40%. Monday, mostly sunny. Highs in the lower 80s. East winds around 5 miles an hour. Monday night, partly cloudy until midnight, then becoming mostly clear. Lows in the mid-50s. Northeast winds around 5 miles an hour. Tuesday and Tuesday night, clear. Highs in the lower 80s. Lows in the mid-50s. Wednesday and Wednesday night, mostly clear. Highs in the mid-80s. Lows in the mid-50s. Thursday and Thursday night, partly cloudy. Highs in the mid-80s. Lows in the lower 60s. Friday, partly sunny with a chance of showers. A chance of thunderstorms in the afternoon. Highs in the upper 80s. Chance of rain 40%. Friday night and Saturday, mostly cloudy. A chance of showers and thunderstorms. Lows in the mid-60s. Highs in the upper 80s. Chance of rain 50%. Again, the forecast for Peoria and surrounding areas of central Illinois for the rest of tonight, mostly cloudy. Lows in the upper 50s. East winds 10 to 15 miles an hour with gusts up to 25 miles an hour. At 7 p.m. in Peoria, skies were partly sunny. The temperature was 83 degrees, the dew point was 46, and the relative humidity was 27%. The heat index was 81. The wind was east at 12 miles an hour, gusting to 20. The pressure was 29.96 inches and steady. Around central and western Illinois, at Bloomington, it was mostly sunny, with a temperature of 80. It was partly sunny, with a temperature of 82 at Moline, 82 at Macomb, 79 at Quincy, 80 at Springfield, and 81 at Pontiac. And once again at 7 p.m. in Peoria, under partly sunny skies, the temperature was 83, and the heat index was 81. The time is currently 7:04 p.m. Central Daylight Time. 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Now for the official National Weather Service forecast for Peoria and surrounding areas of central Illinois. Rest of tonight, mostly cloudy. Lows in the upper 50s. East winds 10 to 15 miles an hour with gusts up to 25 miles an hour. Sunday, partly sunny in the morning, then becoming mostly cloudy. Highs in the lower 80s. Southeast winds 5 to 10 miles an hour. Sunday night, mostly cloudy until midnight, then partly cloudy with a chance of showers with a slight chance of thunderstorms after midnight. Lows in the upper 50s. East winds around 5 miles an hour. Chance of rain 40%. Monday, mostly sunny. Highs in the lower 80s. East winds around 5 miles an hour. Monday night, partly cloudy until midnight, then becoming mostly clear. Lows in the mid-50s. Northeast winds around 5 miles an hour. Tuesday and Tuesday night, clear. Highs in the lower 80s. Lows in the mid-50s. Wednesday and Wednesday night, mostly clear. Highs in the mid-80s. Lows in the mid-50s. Thursday and Thursday night, partly cloudy. Highs in the mid-80s. Lows in the lower 60s. Friday, partly sunny with a chance of showers. A chance of thunderstorms in the afternoon. Highs in the upper 80s. Chance of rain 40%. Friday night and Saturday, mostly cloudy. A chance of showers and thunderstorms. Lows in the mid-60s. Highs in the upper 80s. Chance of rain 50%. Again, the forecast for Peoria and surrounding areas of central Illinois for the rest of tonight, mostly cloudy. Lows in the upper 50s. East winds 10 to 15 miles an hour with gusts up to 25 miles an hour. At 7 p.m. in Peoria, skies were partly sunny. The temperature was 83 degrees, the dew point was 46, and the relative humidity was 27%. The heat index was 81. The wind was east at 12 miles an hour, gusting to 20. The pressure was 29.96 inches and steady. Around central and western Illinois, at Bloomington, it was mostly sunny, with a temperature of 80. It was partly sunny, with a temperature of 82 at Moline, 82 at Macomb, 79 at Quincy, 80 at Springfield, and 81 at Pontiac. And once again at 7 p.m. in Peoria, under partly sunny skies, the temperature was 83,

and the heat index was 81. Looking elsewhere around the Midwest at 7 p.m., Chicago was partly sunny, and 63. Indianapolis was partly sunny, and 75. St. Louis was cloudy, and 78. Kansas City was partly sunny, and 78. Des Moines was partly sunny, and 77. Milwaukee was partly sunny, and 53. The time is currently 7:07 p.m. Central Daylight Time. 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Now for the official National Weather Service forecast for Peoria and surrounding areas of central Illinois. Rest of tonight, mostly cloudy. Lows in the upper 50s. East winds 10 to 15 miles an hour with gusts up to 25 miles an hour. Sunday, partly sunny in the morning, then becoming mostly cloudy. Highs in the lower 80s. Southeast winds 5 to 10 miles an hour. Sunday night, mostly cloudy until midnight, then partly cloudy with a chance of showers with a slight chance of thunderstorms after midnight. Lows in the upper 50s. East winds around 5 miles an hour. Chance of rain 40%. Monday, mostly sunny. Highs in the lower 80s. East winds around 5 miles an hour. Monday night, partly cloudy until midnight, then becoming mostly clear. Lows in the mid-50s. Northeast winds around 5 miles an hour. Tuesday and Tuesday night, clear. Highs in the lower 80s. Lows in the mid-50s. Wednesday and Wednesday night, mostly clear. Highs in the mid-80s. Lows in the mid-50s. Thursday and Thursday night, partly cloudy. Highs in the mid-80s. Lows in the lower 60s. Friday, partly sunny with a chance of showers. A chance of thunderstorms in the afternoon. Highs in the upper 80s. Chance of rain 40%. Friday night and Saturday, mostly cloudy. A chance of showers and thunderstorms. Lows in the mid 60s. Highs in the upper 80s. Chance of rain 50%. Again, the forecast for Peoria and surrounding areas of central Illinois for the rest of tonight, mostly cloudy. Lows in the upper 50s. East winds 10 to 15 miles an hour with gusts up to 25 miles an hour. At 7 p.m. in Peoria, skies were partly sunny. The temperature was 83 degrees, the dew point was 46, and the relative humidity was 27%. The heat index was 81. The wind was east at 12 miles an hour, gusting to 20. The pressure was 29.96 inches and steady. Around central and western Illinois, at Bloomington, it was mostly sunny, with a temperature of 80. It was partly sunny, with a temperature of 82 at Moline, 82 at Macomb, 79 at Quincy, 80 at Springfield, and 81 at Pontiac. And once again at 7 p.m. in Peoria, under partly sunny skies, the temperature was 83, and the heat index was 81. Looking elsewhere around the Midwest at 7 p.m., Chicago was partly sunny, and 63. Indianapolis was partly sunny, and 75. St. Louis was cloudy, and 78. Kansas City was partly sunny, and 78. Des Moines was partly sunny, and 77. Milwaukee was partly sunny, and 53. The time is currently 7:11 p.m. Central Daylight Time. 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Now for the official National Weather Service forecast for Peoria and surrounding areas of central Illinois. Rest of tonight, mostly cloudy. Lows in the upper 50s. East winds 10 to 15 miles an hour with gusts up to 25 miles an hour. Sunday, partly sunny in the morning, then becoming mostly cloudy. Highs in the lower 80s. Southeast winds 5 to 10 miles an hour. Sunday night, mostly cloudy until midnight, then partly cloudy with a chance of showers with a slight chance of thunderstorms after midnight. Lows in the upper 50s. East winds around 5 miles an hour. Chance of rain 40%. Monday, mostly sunny. Highs in the lower 80s. East winds around 5 miles an hour. Monday night, partly cloudy until midnight, then becoming mostly clear. Lows in the mid-50s. Northeast winds around

5 miles an hour. Tuesday and Tuesday night, clear. Highs in the lower 80s. Lows in the mid 50s. Wednesday and Wednesday night, mostly clear. Highs in the mid 80s. Lows in the mid 50s. Thursday and Thursday night, partly cloudy. Highs in the mid 80s. Lows in the lower 60s. Friday, partly sunny with a chance of showers. A chance of thunderstorms in the afternoon. Highs in the upper 80s. Chance of rain 40%. Friday night and Saturday, mostly cloudy. A chance of showers and thunderstorms. Lows in the mid-60s. Highs in the upper 80s. Chance of rain 50%. Again, the forecast for Peoria and surrounding areas of central Illinois for the rest of tonight, mostly cloudy. Lows in the upper 50s. East winds 10 to 15 miles an hour with gusts up to 25 miles an hour. 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At 7 p.m. in Peoria, skies were mostly sunny. The temperature was 83 degrees, the dew point was 46, and the relative humidity was 27%. The heat index was 81. The wind was east at 12 miles an hour, gusting to 20. The pressure was 29.96 inches and steady. Around central and western Illinois, it was mostly sunny, with a temperature of 80 at Bloomington and 81 at Pontiac. It was partly sunny, with a temperature of 82 at Moline, 82 at Macomb, 79 at Quincy, and 80 at Springfield. And once again at 7 p.m. in Peoria, under mostly sunny skies, the temperature was 83 and the heat index was 81. Looking elsewhere around the Midwest at 7 p.m., Chicago was partly sunny, and 63. Indianapolis was partly sunny, and 75. St. Louis was cloudy, and 78. Kansas City was partly sunny, and 78. Des Moines was partly sunny, and 77. Milwaukee was partly sunny, and 53. The Peoria, Illinois climate summary for this evening, as of 4 p.m., May 30, 2026. Today's high temperature was 85 degrees. The normal high is 79. The record high is 98 degrees, which was set in 1934. Today's low temperature was 62 degrees. The normal low is 58. The record low is 37 degrees, which was set in 1930. No precipitation fell today, which leaves the monthly total at 1.21 inches. The total precipitation for the year still stands at 13.96 inches. Sunset tonight is at 8:22 p.m. Sunrise tomorrow is at 5:30 a.m. The time is currently 7:15 p.m. Central Daylight Time. 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Now for the official National Weather Service forecast for Peoria and surrounding areas of central Illinois. Rest of tonight, mostly cloudy. Lows in the upper 50s. East winds 10 to 15 miles an hour with gusts up to 25 miles an hour. Sunday, partly sunny in the morning, then becoming mostly cloudy. Highs in the lower 80s. Southeast winds 5 to 10 miles an hour. Sunday night, mostly cloudy until midnight, then partly cloudy with a chance of showers with a slight chance of thunderstorms after midnight. Lows in the upper 50s. East winds around 5 miles an hour. Chance of rain 40%. Monday, mostly sunny. Highs in the lower 80s. East winds around 5 miles an hour. Monday night, partly cloudy until midnight, then becoming mostly clear. Lows in the mid 50s. Northeast winds around 5 miles an hour. Tuesday and Tuesday night, clear. Highs in the lower 80s. Lows in the mid-50s. Wednesday and Wednesday night, mostly clear. Highs in the mid-80s. Lows in the mid-50s.

and Thursday night, partly cloudy. Highs in the mid-80s. Lows in the lower 60s. Friday, partly sunny with a chance of showers. A chance of thunderstorms in the afternoon. Highs in the upper 80s. Chance of rain 40%. Friday night and Saturday, mostly cloudy. A chance of showers and thunderstorms. Lows in the mid-60s. Highs in the upper 80s. Chance of rain 50%. Again, the forecast for Peoria and surrounding areas of central Illinois for the rest of tonight, mostly cloudy. Lows in the upper 50s. East winds 10 to 15 miles an hour with gusts up to 25 miles an hour. At 7 p.m. in Peoria, skies were mostly sunny. The temperature was 83 degrees, the dew point was 46, and the relative humidity was 27%. The heat index was 81. The wind was east at 12 miles an hour, gusting to 20. The pressure was 29.96 inches and steady. Around central and western Illinois, it was mostly sunny, with a temperature of 80 at Bloomington and 81 at Pontiac. It was partly sunny, with a temperature of 82 at Moline, 82 at Macomb, 79 at Quincy, and 80 at Springfield. And once again at 7 p.m. in Peoria, under mostly sunny skies, the temperature was 83, and the heat index was 81. Looking elsewhere around the Midwest at 7 p.m., Chicago was partly sunny, and 63. Indianapolis was partly sunny, and 75. St. Louis was partly sunny, and 78. Kansas City was partly sunny, and 78. Des Moines was partly sunny, and 77. Milwaukee was partly sunny, and 53. The time is currently 7:19 p.m. Central Daylight Time. 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Now for the official National Weather Service forecast for Peoria and surrounding areas of central Illinois. Rest of tonight, mostly cloudy. Lows in the upper 50s. East winds 10 to 15 miles an hour with gusts up to 25 miles an hour. Sunday, partly sunny in the morning, then becoming mostly cloudy. Highs in the lower 80s. Southeast winds 5 to 10 miles an hour. Sunday night, mostly cloudy until midnight, then partly cloudy with a chance of showers with a slight chance of thunderstorms after midnight. Lows in the upper 50s. East winds around 5 miles an hour. Chance of rain 40%. Monday, mostly sunny. Highs in the lower 80s. East winds around 5 miles an hour. Monday night, partly cloudy until midnight, then becoming mostly clear. Lows in the mid-50s. Northeast winds around 5 miles an hour. Tuesday and Tuesday night, clear. Highs in the lower 80s. Lows in the mid-50s. Wednesday and Wednesday night, mostly clear. Highs in the mid-80s. Lows in the mid-50s. Thursday and Thursday night, partly cloudy. Highs in the mid-80s. Lows in the lower 60s. Friday, partly sunny with a chance of showers. A chance of thunderstorms in the afternoon. Highs in the upper 80s. Chance of rain 40%. Friday night and Saturday, mostly cloudy. A chance of showers and thunderstorms. Lows in the mid-60s. Highs in the upper 80s. Chance of rain 50%. Again, the forecast for Peoria and surrounding areas of central Illinois for the rest of tonight, mostly cloudy. Lows in the upper 50s. East winds 10 to 15 miles an hour with gusts up to 25 miles an hour. At 7 p.m. in Peoria, skies were mostly sunny. The temperature was 83 degrees, the dew point was 46, and the relative humidity was 27%. The heat index was 81. The wind was east at 12 miles an hour, gusting to 20. The pressure was 29.96 inches and steady. Around central and western Illinois, it was mostly sunny, with a temperature of 80 at Bloomington and 81 at Pontiac. It was partly sunny, with a temperature of 82 at Moline, 82 at Macomb, 79 at Quincy, and 80 at Springfield. And once again at 7 p.m. in Peoria, under mostly sunny skies, the temperature was 83, and the heat index was 81. Looking elsewhere around the Midwest at 7 p.m., Chicago was partly sunny, and 63.

Indianapolis was partly sunny and 75. St. Louis was partly sunny and 78. Kansas City was partly sunny and 78. Des Moines was partly sunny and 77. Milwaukee was partly sunny and 53. The time is currently 7:22 p.m. Central Daylight Time. 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Now for the official National Weather Service forecast for Peoria and surrounding areas of central Illinois. Rest of tonight, mostly cloudy. Lows in the upper 50s. East winds 10 to 15 miles an hour with gusts up to 25 miles an hour. Sunday, partly sunny in the morning, then becoming mostly cloudy. Highs in the lower 80s. Southeast winds 5 to 10 miles an hour. Sunday night, mostly cloudy until midnight, then partly cloudy with a chance of showers with a slight chance of thunderstorms after midnight. Lows in the upper 50s. East winds around 5 miles an hour. Chance of rain 40%. Monday, mostly sunny. Highs in the lower 80s. East winds around 5 miles an hour. Monday night, partly cloudy until midnight, then becoming mostly clear. Lows in the mid-50s. Northeast winds around 5 miles an hour. Tuesday and Tuesday night, clear. Highs in the lower 80s. Lows in the mid-50s. Wednesday and Wednesday night, mostly clear. Highs in the mid-80s. Lows in the mid-50s. Thursday and Thursday night, partly cloudy. Highs in the mid-80s. Lows in the lower 60s. Friday, partly sunny with a chance of showers. A chance of thunderstorms in the afternoon. Highs in the upper 80s. Chance of rain 40%. Friday night and Saturday, mostly cloudy. A chance of showers and thunderstorms. Lows in the mid-60s. Highs in the upper 80s. Chance of rain 50%. Again, the forecast for Peoria and surrounding areas of central Illinois for the rest of tonight, mostly cloudy. Lows in the upper 50s. East winds 10 to 15 miles an hour with gusts up to 25 miles an hour. At 7 p.m. in Peoria, skies were mostly sunny. The temperature was 83 degrees, the dew point was 46, and the relative humidity was 27%. The heat index was 81. The wind was east at 12 miles an hour, gusting to 20. The pressure was 29.96 inches and steady. Around central and western Illinois, it was mostly sunny, with a temperature of 80 at Bloomington and 81 at Pontiac. It was partly sunny, with a temperature of 82 at Moline, 82 at Macomb, 79 at Quincy, and 80 at Springfield. And once again at 7 p.m. in Peoria, under mostly sunny skies, the temperature was 83, and the heat index was 81. Looking elsewhere around the Midwest at 7 p.m., Chicago was partly sunny, and 63. Indianapolis was partly sunny, and 75. St. Louis was partly sunny, and 78. Kansas City was partly sunny, and 78. Des Moines was partly sunny, and 77. Milwaukee was partly sunny, and 53. The time is currently 7:26 p.m. Central Daylight Time. 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Now for the official National Weather Service forecast for Peoria and surrounding areas of central Illinois. Rest of tonight, mostly cloudy. Lows in the upper 50s. East winds 10 to 15 miles an hour with gusts up to 25 miles an hour. Sunday, partly sunny in the morning, then becoming mostly cloudy. Highs in the lower 80s. Southeast winds 5 to 10 miles an hour. Sunday night, mostly cloudy until midnight, then partly cloudy with a chance of showers with a slight chance of thunderstorms after midnight. Lows in the upper 50s. East winds around 5 miles an hour. Chance of rain 40%. Monday, mostly sunny. Highs in the lower 80s. East winds around 5 miles an hour. Monday night, partly cloudy until midnight, then becoming mostly clear. Lows in the mid-50s. Northeast winds around 5 miles an hour. Tuesday and Tuesday night, clear. Highs in the lower 80s. Lows in the mid-50s.

Wednesday and Wednesday night, mostly clear. Highs in the mid-80s. Lows in the mid-50s. Thursday and Thursday night, partly cloudy. Highs in the mid-80s. Lows in the lower 60s. Friday, partly sunny with a chance of showers. A chance of thunderstorms in the afternoon. Highs in the upper 80s. Chance of rain 40%. Friday night and Saturday, mostly cloudy. A chance of showers and thunderstorms. Lows in the mid-60s. Highs in the upper 80s. Chance of rain 50%. Again, the forecast for Peoria and surrounding areas of central Illinois for the rest of tonight, mostly cloudy. Lows in the upper 50s. East winds 10 to 15 miles an hour with gusts up to 25 miles an hour. At 7 p.m. in Peoria, skies were mostly sunny. The temperature was 83 degrees, the dew point was 46, and the relative humidity was 27%. The heat index was 81. The wind was east at 12 miles an hour, gusting to 20. The pressure was 29.96 inches and steady. Around central and western Illinois, it was mostly sunny, with a temperature of 80 at Bloomington and 81 at Pontiac. It was partly sunny, with a temperature of 82 at Moline, 82 at Macomb, 79 at Quincy, and 80 at Springfield. And once again at 7 p.m. in Peoria, under mostly sunny skies, the temperature was 83, and the heat index was 81. Looking elsewhere around the Midwest at 7 p.m., Chicago was partly sunny, and 63. Indianapolis was partly sunny, and 75. St. Louis was partly sunny, and 78. Kansas City was partly sunny, and 78. Des Moines was partly sunny, and 77. Milwaukee was partly sunny, and 53. The time is currently 7:29 p.m. Central Daylight Time. 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Now for the official National Weather Service forecast for Peoria and surrounding areas of central Illinois. Rest of tonight, mostly cloudy. Lows in the upper 50s. East winds 10 to 15 miles an hour with gusts up to 30 miles an hour. Sunday, partly sunny in the morning, then becoming mostly cloudy. Highs in the lower 80s. Southeast winds 5 to 10 miles an hour. Gusts up to 25 miles an hour in the morning. Sunday night, mostly cloudy until midnight, then partly cloudy with a chance of showers with a slight chance of thunderstorms after midnight. Lows in the upper 50s. East winds around 5 miles an hour. Chance of rain 40%. Monday, mostly sunny. Highs in the lower 80s. East winds around 5 miles an hour. Monday night, partly cloudy until midnight, then becoming mostly clear. Lows in the mid-50s. Northeast winds around 5 miles an hour. Tuesday and Tuesday night, clear. Highs in the lower 80s. Lows in the mid-50s. Wednesday and Wednesday night, mostly clear. Highs in the mid-80s. Lows in the mid-50s. Thursday and Thursday night, partly cloudy. Highs in the mid-80s. Lows in the lower 60s. Friday, partly sunny with a chance of showers. A chance of thunderstorms in the afternoon. Highs in the upper 80s. Chance of rain 40%. Friday night and Saturday, mostly cloudy. A chance of showers and thunderstorms. Lows in the mid-60s. Highs in the upper 80s. Chance of rain 50%. Again, the forecast for Peoria and surrounding areas of central Illinois for the rest of tonight, mostly cloudy. Lows in the upper 50s. East winds 10 to 15 miles an hour with gusts up to 30 miles an hour. The Peoria, Illinois climate summary for this evening, as of 4 p.m., May 30, 2026. Today's high temperature was 85 degrees. The normal high is 79. The record high is 98 degrees, which was set in 1934. Today's low temperature was 62 degrees. The normal low is 58. The record low is 37 degrees, which was set in 1930. No precipitation fell today, which leaves the monthly total at 1.21 inches. The total precipitation for the year still stands at 13.96 inches. Sunset tonight is at 8:22 p.m.

Sunrise tomorrow is at 5:30 a.m. At 7 p.m. in Peoria, skies were mostly sunny. The temperature was 83 degrees, the dew point was 46, and the relative humidity was 27%. The heat index was 81. The wind was east at 12 miles an hour, gusting to 20. The pressure was 29.96 inches and steady. Around central and western Illinois, it was mostly sunny, with a temperature of 80 at Bloomington and 81 at Pontiac. It was partly sunny, with a temperature of 82 at Moline, 82 at Macomb, 79 at Quincy, and 80 at Springfield. And once again at 7. It was partly sunny, with a temperature of 82 at Moline, 82 at Macomb, 79 at Quincy, and 80 at Springfield. And once again at 7 p.m. in Peoria, under mostly sunny skies, the temperature was 83, and the heat index was 81. Looking elsewhere around the Midwest at 7 p.m., Chicago was partly sunny, and 63. Indianapolis was partly sunny, and 75. St. Louis was partly sunny, and 78. Kansas City was partly sunny, and 78. Des Moines was partly sunny, and 77. Milwaukee was partly sunny, and 53. The time is currently 7:33 p.m. Central Daylight Time. 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Now for the official National Weather Service forecast for Peoria and surrounding areas of central Illinois. Rest of tonight, mostly cloudy. Lows in the upper 50s. East winds 10 to 15 miles an hour with gusts up to 30 miles an hour. Sunday, partly sunny in the morning, then becoming mostly cloudy. Highs in the lower 80s. Southeast winds 5 to 10 miles an hour. Gusts up to 25 miles an hour in the morning. Sunday night, mostly cloudy until midnight, then partly cloudy with a chance of showers with a slight chance of thunderstorms after midnight. Lows in the upper 50s. East winds around 5 miles an hour. Chance of rain 40%. Monday, mostly sunny. Highs in the lower 80s. East winds around 5 miles an hour. Monday night, partly cloudy until midnight, then becoming mostly clear. Lows in the mid-50s. Northeast winds around 5 miles an hour. Tuesday and Tuesday night, clear. Highs in the lower 80s. Lows in the mid-50s. Wednesday and Wednesday night, mostly clear. Highs in the mid-80s. Lows in the mid-50s. Thursday and Thursday night, partly cloudy. Highs in the mid-80s. Lows in the lower 60s. Friday, partly sunny with a chance of showers. A chance of thunderstorms in the afternoon. Highs in the upper 80s. Chance of rain 40%. Friday night and Saturday, mostly cloudy. A chance of showers and thunderstorms. Lows in the mid 60s. Highs in the upper 80s. Chance of rain 50%. Again, the forecast for Peoria and surrounding areas of central Illinois for the rest of tonight, mostly cloudy. Lows in the upper 50s. East winds 10 to 15 miles an hour with gusts up to 30 miles an hour. At 7 p.m. in Peoria, skies were mostly sunny. The temperature was 83 degrees, the dew point was 46, and the relative humidity was 27%. The heat index was 81. The wind was east at 12 miles an hour, gusting to 20. The pressure was 29.96 inches and steady. Around central and western Illinois, it was mostly sunny, with a temperature of 80 at Bloomington and 81 at Pontiac. It was partly sunny, with a temperature of 82 at Moline, 82 at Macomb, 79 at Quincy, and 80 at Springfield. And once again at 7 p.m. in Peoria, under mostly sunny skies, the temperature was 83, and the heat index was 81. Looking elsewhere around the Midwest at 7 p.m., Chicago was partly sunny, and 63. Indianapolis was partly sunny, and 75. St. Louis was partly sunny, and 78. Kansas City was partly sunny, and 78. Des Moines was partly sunny, and 77. Milwaukee was partly sunny, and 53. The time is currently 7:37 p.m. Central Daylight Time. 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

Peoria. Now for the official National Weather Service forecast for Peoria and surrounding areas of central Illinois. Rest of tonight, mostly cloudy. Lows in the upper 50s. East winds 10 to 15 miles an hour with gusts up to 30 miles an hour. Sunday, partly sunny in the morning, then becoming mostly cloudy. Highs in the lower 80s. Southeast winds 5 to 10 miles an hour. Gusts up to 25 miles an hour in the morning. Sunday night, mostly cloudy until midnight, then partly cloudy with a chance of showers with a slight chance of thunderstorms after midnight. Lows in the upper 50s. East winds around 5 miles an hour. Chance of rain 40%. Monday, mostly sunny. Highs in the lower 80s. East winds around 5 miles an hour. Monday night, partly cloudy until midnight, then becoming mostly clear. Lows in the mid-50s. Northeast winds around 5 miles an hour. Tuesday and Tuesday night, clear. Highs in the lower 80s. Lows in the mid-50s. Wednesday and Wednesday night, mostly clear. Highs in the mid-80s. Lows in the mid-50s. Thursday and Thursday night, partly cloudy. Highs in the mid-80s. Lows in the lower 60s. Friday, partly sunny with a chance of showers. A chance of thunderstorms in the afternoon. Highs in the upper 80s. Chance of rain 40%. Friday night and Saturday, mostly cloudy. A chance of showers and thunderstorms. Lows in the mid-60s. Highs in the upper 80s. Chance of rain 50%. Again, the forecast for Peoria and surrounding areas of central Illinois for the rest of tonight, mostly cloudy. Lows in the upper 50s. East winds 10 to 15 miles an hour with gusts up to 30 miles an hour. At 7 p.m. in Peoria, skies were mostly sunny. The temperature was 83 degrees, the dew point was 46, and the relative humidity was 27%. The heat index was 81. The wind was east at 12 miles an hour, gusting to 20. The pressure was 29.96 inches and steady. Around central and western Illinois, it was mostly sunny, with a temperature of 80 at Bloomington and 81 at Pontiac. It was partly sunny, with a temperature of 82 at Moline, 82 at Macomb, 79 at Quincy, and 80 at Springfield. And once again at 7 p.m. in Peoria, under mostly sunny skies, the temperature was 83, and the heat index was 81. Looking elsewhere around the Midwest at 7 p.m., Chicago was partly sunny, and 63. Indianapolis was partly sunny, and 75. St. Louis was partly sunny, and 78. Kansas City was partly sunny, and 78. Des Moines was partly sunny, and 77. Milwaukee was partly sunny, and 53. The time is currently 7:40 p.m. Central Daylight Time. 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Now for the official National Weather Service forecast for Peoria and surrounding areas of central Illinois. Rest of tonight, mostly cloudy. Lows in the upper 50s. East winds 10 to 15 miles an hour with gusts up to 30 miles an hour. Sunday, partly sunny in the morning, then becoming mostly cloudy. Highs in the lower 80s. Southeast winds 5 to 10 miles an hour. Gusts up to 25 miles an hour in the morning. Sunday night, mostly cloudy until midnight, then partly cloudy with a chance of showers with a slight chance of thunderstorms after midnight. Lows in the upper 50s. East winds around 5 miles an hour. Chance of rain 40%. Monday, mostly sunny. Highs in the lower 80s. East winds around 5 miles an hour. Monday night, partly cloudy until midnight, then becoming mostly clear. Lows in the mid-50s. Northeast winds around 5 miles an hour. Tuesday and Tuesday night, clear. Highs in the lower 80s. Lows in the mid-50s. Wednesday and Wednesday night, mostly clear. Highs in the mid-80s. Lows in the mid-50s. Thursday and Thursday night, partly cloudy. Highs in the mid-80s. Lows in the lower 60s. Friday, partly sunny with a chance of showers. A chance of thunderstorms in the afternoon. Highs in the

upper 80s. Chance of rain 40%. Friday night and Saturday, mostly cloudy. A chance of showers and thunderstorms. Lows in the mid-60s. Highs in the upper 80s. Chance of rain 50%. Again, the forecast for Peoria and surrounding areas of central Illinois for the rest of tonight, mostly cloudy. Lows in the upper 50s. East winds 10 to 15 miles an hour with gusts up to 30 miles an hour. At 7 p.m. in Peoria, skies were mostly sunny. The temperature was 83 degrees, the dew point was 46, and the relative humidity was 27%. The heat index was 81. The wind was east at 12 miles an hour, gusting to 20. The pressure was 29.96 inches and steady. Around central and western Illinois, it was mostly sunny, with a temperature of 80 at Bloomington and 81 at Pontiac. It was partly sunny, with a temperature of 82 at Moline, 82 at Macomb, 79 at Quincy, and 80 at Springfield. And once again at 7 p.m. in Peoria, under mostly sunny skies, the temperature was 83 and the heat index was 81. Looking elsewhere around the Midwest at 7 p.m., Chicago was partly sunny and 63. Indianapolis was partly sunny and 75. St. Louis was partly sunny and 78. Kansas City was partly sunny and 78. Des Moines was partly sunny and 77. Milwaukee was partly sunny and 53. The time is currently 7:43 p.m. Central Daylight Time. 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Now for the official National Weather Service forecast for Peoria and surrounding areas of central Illinois. Rest of tonight, mostly cloudy. Lows in the upper 50s. East winds 10 to 15 miles an hour with gusts up to 30 miles an hour. Sunday, partly sunny in the morning, then becoming mostly cloudy. Highs in the lower 80s. Southeast winds 5 to 10 miles an hour. Gusts up to 25 miles an hour in the morning. Sunday night, mostly cloudy until midnight, then partly cloudy with a chance of showers with a slight chance of thunderstorms after midnight. Lows in the upper 50s. East winds around 5 miles an hour. Chance of rain 40%. Monday, mostly sunny. Highs in the lower 80s. East winds around 5 miles an hour. Monday night, partly cloudy until midnight, then becoming mostly clear. Lows in the mid-50s. Northeast winds around 5 miles an hour. Tuesday and Tuesday night, clear. Highs in the lower 80s. Lows in the mid-50s. Wednesday and Wednesday night, mostly clear. Highs in the mid-80s. Lows in the mid-50s. Thursday and Thursday night, partly cloudy. Highs in the mid-80s. Lows in the lower 60s. Friday, partly sunny with a chance of showers. A chance of thunderstorms in the afternoon. Highs in the upper 80s. Chance of rain 40%. Friday night and Saturday, mostly cloudy. A chance of showers and thunderstorms. Lows in the mid 60s. Highs in the upper 80s. Chance of rain 50%. Again, the forecast for Peoria and surrounding areas of central Illinois for the rest of tonight, mostly cloudy. Lows in the upper 50s. East winds 10 to 15 miles an hour with gusts up to 30 miles an hour. The Peoria, Illinois climate summary for this evening, as of 4 p.m., May 30, 2026. Today's high temperature was 85 degrees. The normal high is 79. The record high is 98 degrees, which was set in 1934. Today's low temperature was 62 degrees. The normal low is 58. The record low is 37 degrees, which was set in 1930. No precipitation fell today, which leaves the monthly total at 1.21 inches. The total precipitation for the year still stands at 13.96 inches. Sunset tonight is at 8:22 p.m. Sunrise tomorrow is at 5:30 a.m. At 7 p.m. in Peoria, skies were mostly sunny. The temperature was 83 degrees, the dew point was 46, and the relative humidity was 27%. The heat index was 81. The wind was east at 12 miles an hour, gusting to 20.
the pressure was 29.96 inches and steady. Around central and western Illinois, it was mostly sunny, with a temperature of 80 at Bloomington and 81 at Pontiac. It was partly sunny, with a temperature of 82 at Moline, 82 at Macomb, 79 at Quincy, and 80 at Springfield. And once again at 7 p.m. in Peoria, under mostly sunny skies, the temperature was 83, and the heat index was 81. Looking elsewhere around the Midwest at 7 p.m., Chicago was partly sunny, and 63. Indianapolis was partly sunny, and 75. St. Louis was partly sunny, and 78. Kansas City was partly sunny, and 78. Des Moines was partly sunny, and 77. Milwaukee was partly sunny, and 53. The time is currently 7:48 p.m. Central Daylight Time. 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Now for the official National Weather Service forecast for Peoria and surrounding areas of central Illinois. Rest of tonight, mostly cloudy. Lows in the upper 50s. East winds 10 to 15 miles an hour with gusts up to 30 miles an hour. Sunday, partly sunny in the morning, then becoming mostly cloudy. Highs in the lower 80s. Southeast winds 5 to 10 miles an hour. Gusts up to 25 miles an hour in the morning. Sunday night, mostly cloudy until midnight, then partly cloudy with a chance of showers with a slight chance of thunderstorms after midnight. Lows in the upper 50s. East winds around 5 miles an hour. Chance of rain 40%. Monday, mostly sunny. Highs in the lower 80s. East winds around 5 miles an hour. Monday night, partly cloudy until midnight, then becoming mostly clear. Lows in the mid-50s. Northeast winds around 5 miles an hour. Tuesday and Tuesday night, clear. Highs in the lower 80s. Lows in the mid-50s. Wednesday and Wednesday night, mostly clear. Highs in the mid-80s. Lows in the mid-50s. Thursday and Thursday night, partly cloudy. Highs in the mid-80s. Lows in the lower 60s. Friday, partly sunny with a chance of showers. A chance of thunderstorms in the afternoon. Highs in the upper 80s. Chance of rain 40%. Friday night and Saturday, mostly cloudy. A chance of showers and thunderstorms. Lows in the mid-60s. Highs in the upper 80s. Chance of rain 50%. Again, the forecast for Peoria and surrounding areas of central Illinois for the rest of tonight, mostly cloudy. Lows in the upper 50s. East winds 10 to 15 miles an hour with gusts up to 30 miles an hour. At 7 p.m. in Peoria, skies were mostly sunny. The temperature was 83 degrees, the dew point was 46, and the relative humidity was 27%. The heat index was 81. The wind was east at 12 miles an hour, gusting to 20. The pressure was 29.96 inches and steady. Around central and western Illinois, it was mostly sunny, with a temperature of 80 at Bloomington and 81 at Pontiac. It was partly sunny, with a temperature of 82 at Moline, 82 at Macomb, 79 at Quincy, and 80 at Springfield. And once again at 7 p.m. in Peoria, under mostly sunny skies, the temperature was 83, and the heat index was 81. Looking elsewhere around the Midwest at 7 p.m., Chicago was partly sunny, and 63. Indianapolis was partly sunny, and 75. St. Louis was partly sunny, and 78. Kansas City was partly sunny, and 78. Des Moines was partly sunny, and 77. Milwaukee was partly sunny, and 53. The time is currently 7:51 p.m. Central Daylight Time. 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Now for the official National Weather Service forecast for Peoria and surrounding areas of central Illinois. Rest of tonight, mostly cloudy. Lows in the upper 50s. East winds 10 to 15 miles an hour with gusts up to 30 miles an hour. Sunday, partly sunny in the morning, then becoming mostly cloudy. Highs in the lower 80s. Southeast winds 5 to 10 miles an hour.
Gusts up to 25 miles an hour in the morning.

Sunday night, mostly cloudy until midnight, then partly cloudy with a chance of showers with a slight chance of thunderstorms after midnight. Lows in the upper 50s. East winds around 5 miles an hour. Chance of rain 40%. Monday, mostly sunny. Highs in the lower 80s. East winds around 5 miles an hour. Monday night, partly cloudy until midnight, then becoming mostly clear. Lows in the mid-50s. Northeast winds around 5 miles an hour. Tuesday and Tuesday night, clear. Highs in the lower 80s. Lows in the mid-50s. Wednesday and Wednesday night, mostly clear. Highs in the mid-80s. Lows in the mid-50s. Thursday and Thursday night, partly cloudy. Highs in the mid-80s. Lows in the lower 60s. Friday, partly sunny with a chance of showers. A chance of thunderstorms in the afternoon. Highs in the upper 80s. Chance of rain 40%. Friday night and Saturday, mostly cloudy. A chance of showers and thunderstorms. Lows in the mid-60s. Highs in the upper 80s. Chance of rain 50%. Again, the forecast for Peoria and surrounding areas of central Illinois for the rest of tonight, mostly cloudy. Lows in the upper 50s. East winds 10 to 15 miles an hour with gusts up to 30 miles an hour. At 7 p.m. in Peoria, skies were mostly sunny. The temperature was 83 degrees, the dew point was 46, and the relative humidity was 27%. The heat index was 81. The wind was east at 12 miles an hour, gusting to 20. The pressure was 29.96 inches and steady. Around central and western Illinois, it was mostly sunny, with a temperature of 80 at Bloomington and 81 at Pontiac. It was partly sunny, with a temperature of 82 at Moline, 82 at Macomb, 79 at Quincy, and 80 at Springfield. And once again at 7 p.m. in Peoria, under mostly sunny skies, the temperature was 83, and the heat index was 81. Looking elsewhere around the Midwest at 7 p.m., Chicago was partly sunny, and 63. Indianapolis was partly sunny, and 75. St. Louis was partly sunny, and 78. Kansas City was partly sunny, and 78. Des Moines was partly sunny, and 77. Milwaukee was partly sunny, and 53. The time is currently 7:54 p.m. Central Daylight Time. 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Now for the official National Weather Service forecast for Peoria and surrounding areas of central Illinois. Rest of tonight, mostly cloudy. Lows in the upper 50s. East winds 10 to 15 miles an hour with gusts up to 30 miles an hour. Sunday, partly sunny in the morning, then becoming mostly cloudy. Highs in the lower 80s. Southeast winds 5 to 10 miles an hour. Gusts up to 25 miles an hour in the morning. Sunday night, mostly cloudy until midnight, then partly cloudy with a chance of showers with a slight chance of thunderstorms after midnight. Lows in the upper 50s. East winds around 5 miles an hour. Chance of rain 40%. Monday, mostly sunny. Highs in the lower 80s. East winds around 5 miles an hour. Monday night, partly cloudy until midnight, then becoming mostly clear. Lows in the mid-50s. Northeast winds around 5 miles an hour. Tuesday and Tuesday night, clear. Highs in the lower 80s. Lows in the mid-50s. Wednesday and Wednesday night, mostly clear. Highs in the mid-80s. Lows in the mid-50s. Thursday and Thursday night, partly cloudy. Highs in the mid-80s. Lows in the lower 60s. Friday, partly sunny with a chance of showers. A chance of thunderstorms in the afternoon. Highs in the upper 80s. Chance of rain 40%. Friday night and Saturday, mostly cloudy. A chance of showers and thunderstorms. Lows in the mid-60s. Highs in the upper 80s. Chance of rain 50%. Again, the forecast for Peoria and surrounding areas of central Illinois for the rest of tonight, mostly cloudy. Lows in the upper 50s. East winds 10 to 15 miles an hour with gusts up to 30 miles an hour. At 7

official National Weather Service forecast for Peoria and surrounding areas of central Illinois. Rest of tonight, mostly cloudy. Lows in the upper 50s. East winds 10 to 15 miles an hour with gusts up to 30 miles an hour. Sunday, partly sunny in the morning, then becoming mostly cloudy. Highs in the lower 80s. Southeast winds 5 to 10 miles an hour. Gusts up to 25 miles an hour in the morning. Sunday night, mostly cloudy until midnight, then partly cloudy with a chance of showers with a slight chance of thunderstorms after midnight. Lows in the upper 50s. East winds around 5 miles an hour. Chance of rain 40%. Monday, mostly sunny. Highs in the lower 80s. East winds around 5 miles an hour. Monday night, partly cloudy until midnight, then becoming mostly clear. Lows in the mid-50s. Northeast winds around 5 miles an hour. Tuesday and Tuesday night, clear. Highs in the lower 80s. Lows in the mid-50s. Wednesday and Wednesday night, mostly clear. Highs in the mid-80s. Lows in the mid-50s. Thursday and Thursday night, partly cloudy. Highs in the mid-80s. Lows in the lower 60s. Friday, partly sunny with a chance of showers. A chance of thunderstorms in the afternoon. Highs in the upper 80s. Chance of rain 40%. Friday night and Saturday, mostly cloudy. A chance of showers and thunderstorms. Lows in the mid-60s. Highs in the upper 80s. Chance of rain 50%. Again, the forecast for Peoria and surrounding areas of central Illinois for the rest of tonight, mostly cloudy. Lows in the upper 50s. East winds 10 to 15 miles an hour with gusts up to 30 miles an hour. At 8 p.m. in Peoria, skies were partly cloudy. The temperature was 80 degrees, the dew point was 44, and the relative humidity was 27%. The wind was east at 10 miles an hour. The pressure was 29.98 inches and rising. Around central and western Illinois, it was partly cloudy, with a temperature of 77 at Bloomington, 76 at Lakin, and 76 at Pontiac. It was mostly cloudy, with a temperature of 78 at Macomb, 78 at Quincy, 79 at Springfield, and 82 at Lincoln. At Galesburg, it was cloudy, with a temperature of 80. At Moline, the weather conditions were not available. And once again at 8 p.m. in Peoria, under partly cloudy skies, the temperature was 80. The time is currently 8:06 p.m. Central Daylight Time. 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Now for the official National Weather Service forecast for Peoria and surrounding areas of central Illinois. Rest of tonight, mostly cloudy. Lows in the upper 50s. East winds 10 to 15 miles an hour with gusts up to 30 miles an hour. Sunday, partly sunny in the morning, then becoming mostly cloudy. Highs in the lower 80s. Southeast winds 5 to 10 miles an hour. Gusts up to 25 miles an hour in the morning. Sunday night, mostly cloudy until midnight, then partly cloudy with a chance of showers with a slight chance of thunderstorms after midnight. Lows in the upper 50s. East winds around 5 miles an hour. Chance of rain 40%. Monday, mostly sunny. Highs in the lower 80s. East winds around 5 miles an hour. Monday night, partly cloudy until midnight, then becoming mostly clear. Lows in the mid-50s. Northeast winds around 5 miles an hour. Tuesday and Tuesday night, clear. Highs in the lower 80s. Lows in the mid-50s. Wednesday and Wednesday night, mostly clear. Highs in the mid-80s. Lows in the mid-50s. Thursday and Thursday night, partly cloudy. Highs in the mid-80s. Lows in the lower 60s. Friday, partly sunny with a chance of showers. A chance of thunderstorms in the afternoon. Highs in the upper 80s. Chance of rain 40%. Friday night and Saturday, mostly cloudy. A chance of showers and thunderstorms. Lows in the mid-60s. Highs in the upper 80s. Chance of rain 50%. Again, the forecast for Peoria and surrounding areas of central Illinois for the rest of tonight, mostly cloudy.

lows in the upper 50s. East winds 10 to 15 miles an hour with gusts up to 30 miles an hour. At 8 p.m. in Peoria, skies were partly cloudy. The temperature was 80 degrees, the dew point was 44, and the relative humidity was 27%. The wind was east at 10 miles an hour. The pressure was 29.98 inches and rising. Around central and western Illinois, it was partly cloudy, with a temperature of 77 at Bloomington, 76 at Lakin, and 76 at Pontiac. It was mostly cloudy, with a temperature of 78 at Macomb, 78 at Quincy, 79 at Springfield, and 82 at Lincoln. At Galesburg, it was cloudy, with a temperature of 80. At Moline, the weather conditions were not available. And once again at 8 p.m. in Peoria, under partly cloudy skies, the temperature was 80. Looking elsewhere around the Midwest at 8 p.m., Chicago was mostly cloudy, and 60. Indianapolis was mostly cloudy, and 73. St. Louis was cloudy, and 77. Kansas City reported thunder, and 76. Des Moines was mostly cloudy, and 77. Milwaukee was mostly cloudy, and 52. The time is currently 8:09 p.m. Central Daylight Time. 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Now for the official National Weather Service forecast for Peoria and surrounding areas of central Illinois. Rest of tonight, mostly cloudy. Lows in the upper 50s. East winds 10 to 15 miles an hour with gusts up to 30 miles an hour. Sunday, partly sunny in the morning, then becoming mostly cloudy. Highs in the lower 80s. Southeast winds 5 to 10 miles an hour. Gusts up to 25 miles an hour in the morning. Sunday night, mostly cloudy until midnight, then partly cloudy with a chance of showers with a slight chance of thunderstorms after midnight. Lows in the upper 50s. East winds around 5 miles an hour. Chance of rain 40%. Monday, mostly sunny. Highs in the lower 80s. East winds around 5 miles an hour. Monday night, partly cloudy until midnight, then becoming mostly clear. Lows in the mid-50s. Northeast winds around 5 miles an hour. Tuesday and Tuesday night, clear. Highs in the lower 80s. Lows in the mid-50s. Wednesday and Wednesday night, mostly clear. Highs in the mid-80s. Lows in the mid-50s. Thursday and Thursday night, partly cloudy. Highs in the mid-80s. Lows in the lower 60s. Friday, partly sunny with a chance of showers. A chance of thunderstorms in the afternoon. Highs in the upper 80s. Chance of rain 40%. Friday night and Saturday, mostly cloudy. A chance of showers and thunderstorms. Lows in the mid-60s. Highs in the upper 80s. Chance of rain 50%. Again, the forecast for Peoria and surrounding areas of central Illinois for the rest of tonight, mostly cloudy. Lows in the upper 50s. East winds 10 to 15 miles an hour with gusts up to 30 miles an hour. At 8 p.m. in Peoria, skies were partly cloudy. The temperature was 80 degrees, the dew point was 44, and the relative humidity was 27%. The wind was east at 10 miles an hour. The pressure was 29.98 inches and rising. Around central and western Illinois, it was partly cloudy, with a temperature of 78 at Macomb and 76 at Pontiac. It was mostly cloudy, with a temperature of 77 at Bloomington, 76 at Lakin, 78 at Quincy, 79 at Springfield, and 82 at Lincoln. At Galesburg, it was cloudy, with a temperature of 80. At Moline, the weather conditions were not available. And once again at 8 p.m. in Peoria, under partly cloudy skies, the temperature was 80. Looking elsewhere around the Midwest at 8 p.m., Chicago was mostly cloudy, and 60. Indianapolis was mostly cloudy, and 73. St. Louis was cloudy, and 77. Kansas City reported thunder, and 76. Des Moines was mostly cloudy, and 77. Milwaukee was mostly cloudy, and 52. 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

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Now for the official National Weather Service forecast for Peoria and surrounding areas of central Illinois. Rest of tonight, mostly cloudy. Lows in the upper 50s. East winds 10 to 15 miles an hour with gusts up to 30 miles an hour. Sunday, partly sunny in the morning, then becoming mostly cloudy. Highs in the lower 80s. Southeast winds 5 to 10 miles an hour. Gusts up to 25 miles an hour in the morning. Sunday night, mostly cloudy until midnight, then partly cloudy with a chance of showers with a slight chance of thunderstorms after midnight. Lows in the upper 50s. East winds around 5 miles an hour. Chance of rain 40%. Monday, mostly sunny. Highs in the lower 80s. East winds around 5 miles an hour. Monday night, partly cloudy until midnight, then becoming mostly clear. Lows in the mid-50s. Northeast winds around 5 miles an hour. Tuesday and Tuesday night, clear. Highs in the lower 80s. Lows in the mid-50s. Wednesday and Wednesday night, mostly clear. Highs in the mid-80s. Lows in the mid-50s. Thursday and Thursday night, partly cloudy. Highs in the mid-80s. Lows in the lower 60s. Friday, partly sunny with a chance of showers. A chance of thunderstorms in the afternoon. Highs in the upper 80s. Chance of rain 40%. Friday night and Saturday, mostly cloudy. A chance of showers and thunderstorms. Lows in the mid-60s. Highs in the upper 80s. Chance of rain 50%. Again, the forecast for Peoria and surrounding areas of central Illinois for the rest of tonight, mostly cloudy. Lows in the upper 50s. East winds 10 to 15 miles an hour with gusts up to 30 miles an hour. At 8 p.m. in Peoria, skies were partly cloudy. The temperature was 80 degrees, the dew point was 44, and the relative humidity was 27%. The wind was east at 10 miles an hour. The pressure was 29.98 inches and rising. Around central and western Illinois, it was partly cloudy, with a temperature of 78 at Macomb and 76 at Pontiac. It was mostly cloudy, with a temperature of 77 at Bloomington, 76 at Lakin, 78 at Quincy, 79 at Springfield, and 82 at Lincoln. At Galesburg, it was cloudy, with a temperature of 80. At Moline, the weather conditions were not available. And once again at 8 p.m. in Peoria, under partly cloudy skies, the temperature was 80. Looking elsewhere around the Midwest at 8 p.m., Chicago was mostly cloudy, and 60. Indianapolis was mostly cloudy, and 73. St. Louis was cloudy, and 77. Kansas City reported thunder, and 76. Des Moines was mostly cloudy, and 77. Milwaukee was mostly cloudy, and 52. The time is currently 8:17 p.m. Central Daylight Time. 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Now for the official National Weather Service forecast for Peoria and surrounding areas of central Illinois. Rest of tonight, mostly cloudy. Lows in the upper 50s. East winds 10 to 15 miles an hour with gusts up to 30 miles an hour. Sunday, partly sunny in the morning, then becoming mostly cloudy. Highs in the lower 80s. Southeast winds 5 to 10 miles an hour. Gusts up to 25 miles an hour in the morning. Sunday night, mostly cloudy until midnight, then partly cloudy with a chance of showers with a slight chance of thunderstorms after midnight. Lows in the upper 50s. East winds around 5 miles an hour. Chance of rain 40%. Monday, mostly sunny.

highs in the lower 80s. East winds around 5 miles an hour. Monday night, partly cloudy until midnight, then becoming mostly clear. Lows in the mid-50s. Northeast winds around 5 miles an hour. Tuesday and Tuesday night, clear. Highs in the lower 80s. Lows in the mid-50s. Wednesday and Wednesday night, mostly clear. Highs in the mid-80s. Lows in the mid-50s. Thursday and Thursday night, partly cloudy. Highs in the mid-80s. Lows in the lower 60s. Friday, partly sunny with a chance of showers. A chance of thunderstorms in the afternoon. Highs in the upper 80s. Chance of rain 40%. Friday night and Saturday, mostly cloudy. A chance of showers and thunderstorms. Lows in the mid-60s. Highs in the upper 80s. Chance of rain 50%. Again, the forecast for Peoria and surrounding areas of central Illinois for the rest of tonight, mostly cloudy. Lows in the upper 50s. East winds 10 to 15 miles an hour with gusts up to 30 miles an hour. At 8 p.m. in Peoria, skies were partly cloudy. The temperature was 80 degrees, the dew point was 44, and the relative humidity was 27%. The wind was east at 10 miles an hour. The pressure was 29.98 inches and rising. Around central and western Illinois, it was partly cloudy, with a temperature of 78 at Macomb and 76 at Pontiac. It was mostly cloudy, with a temperature of 77 at Bloomington, 76 at Lakin, 78 at Quincy, 79 at Springfield, and 82 at Lincoln. At Galesburg, it was cloudy, with a temperature of 80. At Moline, the weather conditions were not available. And once again at 8 p.m. in Peoria, under partly cloudy skies, the temperature was 80. Looking elsewhere around the Midwest at 8 p.m., Chicago was mostly cloudy, and 60. Indianapolis was mostly cloudy, and 73. St. Louis was cloudy, and 77. Kansas City reported thunder, and 76. Des Moines was mostly cloudy, and 77. Milwaukee was mostly cloudy, and 52. The time is currently 8:20 p.m. Central Daylight Time. 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Now for the official National Weather Service forecast for Peoria and surrounding areas of central Illinois. Rest of tonight, mostly cloudy. Lows in the upper 50s. East winds 10 to 15 miles an hour with gusts up to 30 miles an hour. Sunday, partly sunny in the morning, then becoming mostly cloudy. Highs in the lower 80s. Southeast winds 5 to 10 miles an hour. Gusts up to 25 miles an hour in the morning. Sunday night, mostly cloudy until midnight, then partly cloudy with a chance of showers with a slight chance of thunderstorms after midnight. Lows in the upper 50s. East winds around 5 miles an hour. Chance of rain 40%. Monday, mostly sunny. Highs in the lower 80s. East winds around 5 miles an hour. Monday night, partly cloudy until midnight, then becoming mostly clear. Lows in the mid-50s. Northeast winds around 5 miles an hour. Tuesday and Tuesday night, clear. Highs in the lower 80s. Lows in the mid-50s. Wednesday and Wednesday night, mostly clear. Highs in the mid-80s. Lows in the mid-50s. Thursday and Thursday night, partly cloudy. Highs in the mid-80s. Lows in the lower 60s. Friday, partly sunny with a chance of showers. A chance of thunderstorms in the afternoon. Highs in the upper 80s. Chance of rain 40%. Friday night and Saturday, mostly cloudy. A chance of showers and thunderstorms. Lows in the mid-60s. Highs in the upper 80s. Chance of rain 50%. Again, the forecast for Peoria and surrounding areas of central Illinois for the rest of tonight, mostly cloudy. Lows in the upper 50s. East winds 10 to 15 miles an hour with gusts up to 30 miles an hour. At 8 p.m. in Peoria, skies were partly cloudy. The temperature was 80 degrees, the dew point was 44, and the relative humidity was 27%. The wind was east at 10 miles an hour. The pressure was 29.

0.98 inches and rising. Around central and western Illinois, it was partly cloudy, with a temperature of 78 at Macomb and 76 at Pontiac. It was mostly cloudy, with a temperature of 77 at Bloomington, 76 at Lakin, 78 at Quincy, 79 at Springfield, and 82 at Lincoln. At Galesburg, it was cloudy, with a temperature of 80. At Moline, the weather conditions were not available. And once again at 8 p.m. in Peoria, under partly cloudy skies, the temperature was 80. Looking elsewhere around the Midwest at 8 p.m., Chicago was mostly cloudy, and 60. Indianapolis was mostly cloudy, and 73. St. Louis was cloudy, and 77. Kansas City reported thunder, and 76. Des Moines was mostly cloudy, and 77. Milwaukee was mostly cloudy, and 52. The time is currently 8:24 p.m. Central Daylight Time. 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Now for the official National Weather Service forecast for Peoria and surrounding areas of central Illinois. Rest of tonight, mostly cloudy. Lows in the upper 50s. East winds 10 to 15 miles an hour with gusts up to 30 miles an hour. Sunday, partly sunny in the morning, then becoming mostly cloudy. Highs in the lower 80s. Southeast winds 5 to 10 miles an hour. Gusts up to 25 miles an hour in the morning. Sunday night, mostly cloudy until midnight, then partly cloudy with a chance of showers with a slight chance of thunderstorms after midnight. Lows in the upper 50s. East winds around 5 miles an hour. Chance of rain 40%. Monday, mostly sunny. Highs in the lower 80s. East winds around 5 miles an hour. Monday night, partly cloudy until midnight, then becoming mostly clear. Lows in the mid-50s. Northeast winds around 5 miles an hour. Tuesday and Tuesday night, clear. Highs in the lower 80s. Lows in the mid-50s. Wednesday and Wednesday night, mostly clear. Highs in the mid-80s. Lows in the mid-50s. Thursday and Thursday night, partly cloudy. Highs in the mid-80s. Lows in the lower 60s. Friday, partly sunny with a chance of showers. A chance of thunderstorms in the afternoon. Highs in the upper 80s. Chance of rain 40%. Friday night and Saturday, mostly cloudy. A chance of showers and thunderstorms. Lows in the mid-60s. Highs in the upper 80s. Chance of rain 50%. Again, the forecast for Peoria and surrounding areas of central Illinois for the rest of tonight, mostly cloudy. Lows in the upper 50s. East winds 10 to 15 miles an hour with gusts up to 30 miles an hour. At 8 p.m. in Peoria, skies were partly cloudy. The temperature was 80 degrees, the dew point was 44, and the relative humidity was 27%. The wind was east at 10 miles an hour. The pressure was 29.98 inches and rising. Around central and western Illinois, it was partly cloudy, with a temperature of 78 at Macomb and 76 at Pontiac. It was mostly cloudy, with a temperature of 77 at Bloomington, 76 at Lakin, 78 at Quincy, 79 at Springfield, and 82 at Lincoln. At Galesburg, it was cloudy, with a temperature of 80. At Moline, the weather conditions were not available. And once again at 8 p.m. in Peoria, under partly cloudy skies, the temperature was 80. Looking elsewhere around the Midwest at 8 p.m., Chicago was mostly cloudy, and 60. Indianapolis was mostly cloudy, and 73. St. Louis was cloudy, and 77. Kansas City reported thunder, and 76. Des Moines was mostly cloudy, and 77. Milwaukee was mostly cloudy, and 52. The time is currently 8:27 p.m. Central Daylight Time. 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Now for the official National Weather Service forecast for Peoria and surrounding areas of central Illinois. Rest of tonight, mostly cloudy. Lows in the upper 50s. East winds 10 to 15 miles an hour with gusts up to 30 miles an hour. Sunday, partly sunny in the morning.

then becoming mostly cloudy. Highs in the lower 80s. Southeast winds 5 to 10 miles an hour. Gusts up to 25 miles an hour in the morning. Sunday night, mostly cloudy until midnight, then partly cloudy with a chance of showers with a slight chance of thunderstorms after midnight. Lows in the upper 50s. East winds around 5 miles an hour. Chance of rain 40%. Monday, mostly sunny. Highs in the lower 80s. East winds around 5 miles an hour. Monday night, partly cloudy until midnight, then becoming mostly clear. Lows in the mid-50s. Northeast winds around 5 miles an hour. Tuesday and Tuesday night, clear. Highs in the lower 80s. Lows in the mid-50s. Wednesday and Wednesday night, mostly clear. Highs in the mid-80s. Lows in the mid-50s. Thursday and Thursday night, partly cloudy. Highs in the mid-80s. Lows in the lower 60s. Friday, partly sunny with a chance of showers. A chance of thunderstorms in the afternoon. Highs in the upper 80s. Chance of rain 40%. Friday night and Saturday, mostly cloudy. A chance of showers and thunderstorms. Lows in the mid-60s. Highs in the upper 80s. Chance of rain 50%. Again, the forecast for Peoria and surrounding areas of central Illinois for the rest of tonight, mostly cloudy. Lows in the upper 50s. East winds 10 to 15 miles an hour with gusts up to 30 miles an hour. At 8 p.m. in Peoria, skies were partly cloudy. The temperature was 80 degrees, the dew point was 44, and the relative humidity was 27%. The wind was east at 10 miles an hour. The pressure was 29.98 inches and rising. Around central and western Illinois, it was partly cloudy, with a temperature of 78 at Macomb and 76 at Pontiac. It was mostly cloudy, with a temperature of 77 at Bloomington, 76 at Lakin, 78 at Quincy, 79 at Springfield, and 82 at Lincoln. At Galesburg, it was cloudy, with a temperature of 80. At Moline, the weather conditions were not available. And once again at 8 p.m. in Peoria, under partly cloudy skies, the temperature was 80. Looking elsewhere around the Midwest at 8 p.m., Chicago was mostly cloudy, and 60. Indianapolis was mostly cloudy, and 73. St. Louis was cloudy, and 77. Kansas City reported thunder, and 76. Des Moines was mostly cloudy, and 77. Milwaukee was mostly cloudy, and 52. The time is currently 8:31 p.m. Central Daylight Time. 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Now for the official National Weather Service forecast for Peoria and surrounding areas of central Illinois. Rest of tonight, mostly cloudy. Lows in the upper 50s. East winds 10 to 15 miles an hour with gusts up to 30 miles an hour. Sunday, partly sunny in the morning, then becoming mostly cloudy. Highs in the lower 80s. Southeast winds 5 to 10 miles an hour. Gusts up to 25 miles an hour in the morning. Sunday night, mostly cloudy until midnight, then partly cloudy with a chance of showers with a slight chance of thunderstorms after midnight. Lows in the upper 50s. East winds around 5 miles an hour. Chance of rain 40%. Monday, mostly sunny. Highs in the lower 80s. East winds around 5 miles an hour. Monday night, partly cloudy until midnight, then becoming mostly clear. Lows in the mid-50s. Northeast winds around 5 miles an hour. Tuesday and Tuesday night, clear. Highs in the lower 80s. Lows in the mid-50s. Wednesday and Wednesday night, mostly clear. Highs in the mid-80s. Lows in the mid-50s. Thursday and Thursday night, partly cloudy. Highs in the mid-80s. Lows in the lower 60s. Friday, partly sunny with a chance of showers. A chance of thunderstorms in the afternoon. Highs in the upper 80s. Chance of rain 40%. Friday night and Saturday, mostly cloudy. A chance of showers and thunderstorms. Lows in the mid-60s. Highs in the upper 80s. Chance of rain 50%.

Again, the mostly cloudy. A chance of showers and thunderstorms. Lows in the mid-60s. Highs in the upper 80s. Chance of rain 50%. Again, the forecast for Peoria and surrounding areas of central Illinois for the rest of tonight, mostly cloudy. Lows in the upper 50s. East winds 10 to 15 miles an hour with gusts up to 30 miles an hour. At 8 p.m. in Peoria, skies were partly cloudy. The temperature was 80 degrees, the dew point was 44, and the relative humidity was 27%. The wind was east at 10 miles an hour. The pressure was 29.98 inches and rising. Around central and western Illinois, it was partly cloudy, with a temperature of 78 at Macomb and 76 at Pontiac. It was mostly cloudy, with a temperature of 77 at Bloomington, 76 at Lakin, 78 at Quincy, 79 at Springfield, and 82 at Lincoln. At Galesburg, it was cloudy, with a temperature of 80. At Moline, the weather conditions were not available. And once again at 8 p.m. in Peoria, under partly cloudy skies, the temperature was 80. Looking elsewhere around the Midwest at 8 p.m., Chicago was mostly cloudy, and 60. Indianapolis was mostly cloudy, and 73. St. Louis was cloudy, and 77. Kansas City reported thunder, and 76. Des Moines was mostly cloudy, and 77. Milwaukee was mostly cloudy, and 52. The time is currently 8:34 p.m. Central Daylight Time. 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Now for the official National Weather Service forecast for Peoria and surrounding areas of central Illinois. Rest of tonight, mostly cloudy. Lows in the upper 50s. East winds 10 to 15 miles an hour with gusts up to 30 miles an hour. Sunday, partly sunny in the morning, then becoming mostly cloudy. Highs in the lower 80s. Southeast winds 5 to 10 miles an hour. Gusts up to 25 miles an hour in the morning. Sunday night, mostly cloudy until midnight, then partly cloudy with a chance of showers with a slight chance of thunderstorms after midnight. Lows in the upper 50s. East winds around 5 miles an hour. Chance of rain 40%. Monday, mostly sunny. Highs in the lower 80s. East winds around 5 miles an hour. Monday night, partly cloudy until midnight, then becoming mostly clear. Lows in the mid-50s. Northeast winds around 5 miles an hour. Tuesday and Tuesday night, clear. Highs in the lower 80s. Lows in the mid-50s. Wednesday and Wednesday night, mostly clear. Highs in the mid-80s. Lows in the mid-50s. Thursday and Thursday night, partly cloudy. Highs in the mid-80s. Lows in the lower 60s. Friday, partly sunny with a chance of showers. A chance of thunderstorms in the afternoon. Highs in the upper 80s. Chance of rain 40%. Friday night and Saturday, mostly cloudy. A chance of showers and thunderstorms. Lows in the mid-60s. Highs in the upper 80s. Chance of rain 50%. Again, the forecast for Peoria and surrounding areas of central Illinois for the rest of tonight, mostly cloudy. Lows in the upper 50s. East winds 10 to 15 miles an hour with gusts up to 30 miles an hour. At 8 p.m. in Peoria, skies were partly cloudy. The temperature was 80 degrees, the dew point was 44, and the relative humidity was 27%. The wind was east at 10 miles an hour. The pressure was 29.98 inches and rising. Around central and western Illinois, it was partly cloudy, with a temperature of 78 at Macomb and 76 at Pontiac. It was mostly cloudy, with a temperature of 77 at Bloomington, 76 at Lakin, 78 at Quincy, 79 at Springfield, and 82 at Lincoln. At Galesburg, it was cloudy, with a temperature of 80. At Moline, the weather conditions were not available. And once again at 8 p.m. in Peoria, under partly cloudy skies, the temperature was 80. Looking elsewhere around the Midwest at 8 p.m., Chicago was mostly cloudy, and 60. Indianapolis was mostly cloudy, and 73. St. Louis was cloudy, and 77.

Kansas City reported thunder and 76. Des Moines was mostly cloudy and 77. Milwaukee was mostly cloudy and 52. The time is currently 8:38 p.m. Central Daylight Time. 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Now for the official National Weather Service forecast for Peoria and surrounding areas of central Illinois. Rest of tonight, mostly cloudy. Lows in the upper 50s. East winds 10 to 15 miles an hour with gusts up to 30 miles an hour. Sunday, partly sunny in the morning, then becoming mostly cloudy. Highs in the lower 80s. Southeast winds 5 to 10 miles an hour. Gusts up to 25 miles an hour in the morning. Sunday night, mostly cloudy until midnight, then partly cloudy with a chance of showers with a slight chance of thunderstorms after midnight. Lows in the upper 50s. East winds around 5 miles an hour. Chance of rain 40%. Monday, mostly sunny. Highs in the lower 80s. East winds around 5 miles an hour. Monday night, partly cloudy until midnight, then becoming mostly clear. Lows in the mid-50s. Northeast winds around 5 miles an hour. Tuesday and Tuesday night, clear. Highs in the lower 80s. Lows in the mid-50s. Wednesday and Wednesday night, mostly clear. Highs in the mid-80s. Lows in the mid-50s. Thursday and Thursday night, partly cloudy. Highs in the mid-80s. Lows in the lower 60s. Friday, partly sunny with a chance of showers. A chance of thunderstorms in the afternoon. Highs in the upper 80s. Chance of rain 40%. Friday night and Saturday, mostly cloudy. A chance of showers and thunderstorms. Lows in the mid-60s. Highs in the upper 80s. Chance of rain 50%. Again, the forecast for Peoria and surrounding areas of central Illinois for the rest of tonight, mostly cloudy. Lows in the upper 50s. East winds 10 to 15 miles an hour with gusts up to 30 miles an hour. At 8 p.m. in Peoria, skies were partly cloudy. The temperature was 80 degrees, the dew point was 44, and the relative humidity was 27%. The wind was east at 10 miles an hour. The pressure was 29.98 inches and rising. Around central and western Illinois, it was partly cloudy, with a temperature of 78 at Macomb and 76 at Pontiac. It was mostly cloudy, with a temperature of 77 at Bloomington, 76 at Lakin, 78 at Quincy, 79 at Springfield, and 82 at Lincoln. At Galesburg, it was cloudy, with a temperature of 80. At Moline, the weather conditions were not available. And once again at 8 p.m. in Peoria, under partly cloudy skies, the temperature was 80. Looking elsewhere around the Midwest at 8 p.m., Chicago was mostly cloudy, and 60. Indianapolis was mostly cloudy, and 73. St. Louis was cloudy, and 77. Kansas City reported thunder, and 76. Des Moines was mostly cloudy, and 77. Milwaukee was mostly cloudy, and 52. The time is currently 8:41 p.m. Central Daylight Time. 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Now for the official National Weather Service forecast for Peoria and surrounding areas of central Illinois. Rest of tonight, mostly cloudy. Lows in the upper 50s. East winds 10 to 15 miles an hour with gusts up to 30 miles an hour. Sunday, partly sunny in the morning, then becoming mostly cloudy. Highs in the lower 80s. Southeast winds 5 to 10 miles an hour. Gusts up to 25 miles an hour in the morning. Sunday night, mostly cloudy until midnight, then partly cloudy with a chance of showers with a slight chance of thunderstorms after midnight. Lows in the upper 50s. East winds around 5 miles an hour. Chance of rain 40%. Monday, mostly sunny. Highs in the lower 80s. East winds around 5 miles an hour. Monday night, partly cloudy until midnight, then becoming mostly clear. Lows in the mid-50s. Northeast winds around 5 miles an hour. Tuesday and Tuesday night, clear.

after midnight. Lows in the upper 50s. East winds around 5 miles an hour. Chance of rain 40%. Monday, mostly sunny. Highs in the lower 80s. East winds around 5 miles an hour. Monday night, partly cloudy until midnight, then becoming mostly clear. Lows in the mid-50s. Northeast winds around 5 miles an hour. Tuesday and Tuesday night, clear. Highs in the lower 80s. Lows in the mid-50s. Wednesday and Wednesday night, mostly clear. Highs in the mid-80s. Lows in the mid-50s. Thursday and Thursday night, partly cloudy. Highs in the mid-80s. Lows in the lower 60s. Friday, partly sunny with a chance of showers. A chance of thunderstorms in the afternoon. Highs in the upper 80s. Chance of rain 40%. Friday night and Saturday, mostly cloudy. A chance of showers and thunderstorms. Lows in the mid-60s. Highs in the upper 80s. Chance of rain 50%. Again, the forecast for Peoria and surrounding areas of central Illinois for the rest of tonight, mostly cloudy. Lows in the upper 50s. East winds 10 to 15 miles an hour with gusts up to 30 miles an hour. At 8 p.m. in Peoria, skies were partly cloudy. The temperature was 80 degrees, the dew point was 44, and the relative humidity was 27%. The wind was east at 10 miles an hour. The pressure was 29.98 inches and rising. Around central and western Illinois, it was partly cloudy, with a temperature of 78 at Macomb and 76 at Pontiac. It was mostly cloudy, with a temperature of 77 at Bloomington, 76 at Lakin, 78 at Quincy, 79 at Springfield, and 82 at Lincoln. At Galesburg, it was cloudy, with a temperature of 80. At Moline, the weather conditions were not available. And once again at 8 p.m. in Peoria, under partly cloudy skies, the temperature was 80. Looking elsewhere around the Midwest at 8 p.m., Chicago was mostly cloudy, and 60. Indianapolis was mostly cloudy, and 73. St. Louis was cloudy, and 77. Kansas City reported thunder, and 76. Des Moines was mostly cloudy, and 77. Milwaukee was mostly cloudy, and 52. The time is currently 8:55 p.m. Central Daylight Time. 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Now for the official National Weather Service forecast for Peoria and surrounding areas of central Illinois. Rest of tonight, mostly cloudy. Lows in the upper 50s. East winds 10 to 15 miles an hour with gusts up to 30 miles an hour. Sunday, partly sunny in the morning, then becoming mostly cloudy. Highs in the lower 80s. Southeast winds 5 to 10 miles an hour. Gusts up to 25 miles an hour in the morning. Sunday night, mostly cloudy until midnight, then partly cloudy with a chance of showers with a slight chance of thunderstorms after midnight. Lows in the upper 50s. East winds around 5 miles an hour. Chance of rain 40%. Monday, mostly sunny. Highs in the lower 80s. East winds around 5 miles an hour. Monday night, partly cloudy until midnight, then becoming mostly clear. Lows in the mid-50s. Northeast winds around 5 miles an hour. Tuesday and Tuesday night, clear. Highs in the lower 80s. Lows in the mid-50s. Wednesday and Wednesday night, mostly clear. Highs in the mid-80s. Lows in the mid-50s. Thursday and Thursday night, partly cloudy. Highs in the mid-80s. Lows in the lower 60s. Friday, partly sunny with a chance of showers. A chance of thunderstorms in the afternoon. Highs in the upper 80s. Chance of rain 40%. Friday night and Saturday, mostly cloudy. A chance of showers and thunderstorms. Lows in the mid-60s. Highs in the upper 80s. Chance of rain 50%. Again, the forecast for Peoria and surrounding areas of central Illinois for the rest of tonight, mostly cloudy. Lows in the upper 50s. East winds 10 to 15 miles an hour with gusts up to 30 miles an hour. At 8 p.m. in Peoria, skies were partly cloudy,

0.00 inches and rising. Around central and western Illinois, temperatures were in the lower to upper 70s. At Pontiac, it was partly cloudy. It was mostly cloudy at Bloomington, Lakin, Quincy, Springfield, and Lincoln. It was cloudy at Moline, Galesburg, and Macomb. And once again at 9 p.m. in Peoria, under partly cloudy skies, the temperature was 77. The time is currently 9:04 p.m. Central Daylight Time. 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Now for the official National Weather Service forecast for Peoria and surrounding areas of central Illinois. Rest of tonight, mostly cloudy. Lows in the upper 50s. East winds 10 to 15 miles an hour with gusts up to 30 miles an hour. Sunday, partly sunny in the morning, then becoming mostly cloudy. Highs in the lower 80s. Southeast winds 5 to 10 miles an hour. Gusts up to 25 miles an hour in the morning. Sunday night, mostly cloudy until midnight, then partly cloudy with a chance of showers with a slight chance of thunderstorms after midnight. Lows in the upper 50s. East winds around 5 miles an hour. Chance of rain 40%. Monday, mostly sunny. Highs in the lower 80s. East winds around 5 miles an hour. Monday night, partly cloudy until midnight, then becoming mostly clear. Lows in the mid-50s. Northeast winds around 5 miles an hour. Tuesday and Tuesday night, clear. Highs in the lower 80s. Lows in the mid-50s. Wednesday and Wednesday night, mostly clear. Highs in the mid-80s. Lows in the mid-50s. Thursday and Thursday night, partly cloudy. Highs in the mid-80s. Lows in the lower 60s. Friday, partly sunny with a chance of showers. A chance of thunderstorms in the afternoon. Highs in the upper 80s. Chance of rain 40%. Friday night and Saturday, mostly cloudy. A chance of showers and thunderstorms. Lows in the mid-60s. Highs in the upper 80s. Chance of rain 50%. Again, the forecast for Peoria and surrounding areas of central Illinois for the rest of tonight, mostly cloudy. Lows in the upper 50s. East winds 10 to 15 miles an hour with gusts up to 30 miles an hour. At 9 p.m. in Peoria, skies were partly cloudy. The temperature was 77 degrees, the dew point was 45, and the relative humidity was 32%. The wind was east at 9 miles an hour. The pressure was 30.00 inches and rising. Around central and western Illinois, temperatures were in the lower to upper 70s. At Pontiac, it was partly cloudy. It was mostly cloudy at Bloomington, Lakin, Quincy, Springfield, and Lincoln. It was cloudy at Moline, Galesburg, and Macomb. And once again at 9 p.m. in Peoria, under partly cloudy skies, the temperature was 77. Looking elsewhere around the Midwest at 9 p.m., Chicago was mostly cloudy, and 58. Indianapolis was mostly cloudy, and 70. St. Louis was cloudy, and 76. Kansas City was mostly cloudy, and 75. Des Moines was mostly cloudy, and 76. Milwaukee was mostly cloudy, and 50. The time is currently 9:07 p.m. Central Daylight Time. 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Now for the official National Weather Service forecast for Peoria and surrounding areas of central Illinois. Rest of tonight, mostly cloudy. Lows in the upper 50s. East winds 10 to 15 miles an hour with gusts up to 30 miles an hour. Sunday, partly sunny in the morning, then becoming mostly cloudy. Highs in the lower 80s. Southeast winds 5 to 10 miles an hour. Gusts up to 25 miles an hour in the morning. Sunday night, mostly cloudy until midnight, then partly cloudy with a chance of showers with a slight chance of thunderstorms after midnight. Lows in the upper 50s. East winds around 5 miles an hour. Chance of rain 40%. Monday, mostly sunny. Highs in the lower 80s. East winds around 5 miles an hour. Monday night, partly cloudy until midnight, then becoming mostly clear. Lows in the

and 50s. Northeast winds around 5 miles an hour. Tuesday and Tuesday night, clear. Highs in the lower 80s. Lows in the mid-50s. Wednesday and Wednesday night, mostly clear. Highs in the mid-80s. Lows in the mid-50s. Thursday and Thursday night, partly cloudy. Highs in the mid-80s. Lows in the lower 60s. Friday, partly sunny with a chance of showers. A chance of thunderstorms in the afternoon. Highs in the upper 80s. Chance of rain 40%. Friday night and Saturday, mostly cloudy. A chance of showers and thunderstorms. Lows in the mid-60s. Highs in the upper 80s. Chance of rain 50%. Again, the forecast for Peoria and surrounding areas of central Illinois for the rest of tonight, mostly cloudy. Lows in the upper 50s. East winds 10 to 15 miles an hour with gusts up to 30 miles an hour. At 9 p.m. in Peoria, skies were partly cloudy. The temperature was 77 degrees, the dew point was 45, and the relative humidity was 32%. The wind was east at 9 miles an hour. The pressure was 30.00 inches and rising. Around central and western Illinois, temperatures were in the lower to upper 70s. At Pontiac, it was partly cloudy. It was mostly cloudy at Bloomington, Lakin, Quincy, Springfield, and Lincoln. It was cloudy at Moline, Galesburg, and Macomb. And once again at 9 p.m. in Peoria, under partly cloudy skies, the temperature was 77. Looking elsewhere around the Midwest at 9 p.m., Chicago was mostly cloudy, and 58. Indianapolis was mostly cloudy, and 70. St. Louis was cloudy, and 76. Kansas City was mostly cloudy, and 75. Des Moines was mostly cloudy, and 76. Milwaukee was mostly cloudy, and 50. The time is currently 9:11 p.m. Central Daylight Time. 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Now for the official National Weather Service forecast for Peoria and surrounding areas of central Illinois. Rest of tonight, mostly cloudy. Lows in the upper 50s. East winds 10 to 15 miles an hour with gusts up to 30 miles an hour. Sunday, partly sunny in the morning, then becoming mostly cloudy. Highs in the lower 80s. Southeast winds 5 to 10 miles an hour. Gusts up to 25 miles an hour in the morning. Sunday night, mostly cloudy until midnight, then partly cloudy with a chance of showers with a slight chance of thunderstorms after midnight. Lows in the upper 50s. East winds around 5 miles an hour. Chance of rain 40%. Monday, mostly sunny. Highs in the lower 80s. East winds around 5 miles an hour. Monday night, partly cloudy until midnight, then becoming mostly clear. Lows in the mid-50s. Northeast winds around 5 miles an hour. Tuesday and Tuesday night, clear. Highs in the lower 80s. Lows in the mid-50s. Wednesday and Wednesday night, mostly clear. Highs in the mid-80s. Lows in the mid-50s. Thursday and Thursday night, partly cloudy. Highs in the mid-80s. Lows in the lower 60s. Friday, partly sunny with a chance of showers. A chance of thunderstorms in the afternoon. Highs in the upper 80s. Chance of rain 40%. Friday night and Saturday, mostly cloudy. A chance of showers and thunderstorms. Lows in the mid-60s. Highs in the upper 80s. Chance of rain 50%. Again, the forecast for Peoria and surrounding areas of central Illinois for the rest of tonight, mostly cloudy. Lows in the upper 50s. East winds 10 to 15 miles an hour with gusts up to 30 miles an hour. 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

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At 9 p.m. in Peoria, skies were partly cloudy. The temperature was 77 degrees, the dew point was 45, and the relative humidity was 32%. The wind was east at 9 miles an hour. The pressure was 30.00 inches and rising. Around central and western Illinois, temperatures were in the lower to upper 70s. It was partly cloudy at Bloomington, Springfield, Lincoln, and Pontiac. At Lakin, it was mostly cloudy. It was cloudy at Moline, Galesburg, Macomb, and Quincy. And once again at 9 p.m. in Peoria, under partly cloudy skies, the temperature was 77. Looking elsewhere around the Midwest at 9 p.m., Chicago was mostly cloudy, and 58. Indianapolis was mostly cloudy, and 70. St. Louis was cloudy, and 76. Kansas City was mostly cloudy, and 75. Des Moines was mostly cloudy, and 76. Milwaukee was mostly cloudy, and 50. The time is currently 9:15 p.m. Central Daylight Time. 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Now for the official National Weather Service forecast for Peoria and surrounding areas of central Illinois. Rest of tonight, mostly cloudy. Lows in the upper 50s. East winds 10 to 15 miles an hour with gusts up to 30 miles an hour. Sunday, partly sunny in the morning, then becoming mostly cloudy. Highs in the lower 80s. Southeast winds 5 to 10 miles an hour. Gusts up to 25 miles an hour in the morning. Sunday night, mostly cloudy until midnight, then partly cloudy with a chance of showers with a slight chance of thunderstorms after midnight. Lows in the upper 50s. East winds around 5 miles an hour. Chance of rain 40%. Monday, mostly sunny. Highs in the lower 80s. East winds around 5 miles an hour. Monday night, partly cloudy until midnight, then becoming mostly clear. Lows in the mid-50s. Northeast winds around 5 miles an hour. Tuesday and Tuesday night, clear. Highs in the lower 80s. Lows in the mid-50s. Wednesday and Wednesday night, mostly clear. Highs in the mid-80s. Lows in the mid-50s. Thursday and Thursday night, partly cloudy. Highs in the mid-80s. Lows in the lower 60s. Friday, partly sunny with a chance of showers. A chance of thunderstorms in the afternoon. Highs in the upper 80s. Chance of rain 40%. Friday night and Saturday, mostly cloudy. A chance of showers and thunderstorms. Lows in the mid 60s. Highs in the upper 80s. Chance of rain 50%. Again, the forecast for Peoria and surrounding areas of central Illinois for the rest of tonight, mostly cloudy. Lows in the upper 50s. East winds 10 to 15 miles an hour with gusts up to 30 miles an hour. At 9 p.m. in Peoria, skies were partly cloudy. The temperature was 77 degrees, the dew point was 45, and the relative humidity was 32%. The wind was east at 9 miles an hour. The pressure was 30.00 inches and rising. Around central and western Illinois, temperatures were in the lower to upper 70s. It was partly cloudy at Bloomington, Springfield, Lincoln, and Pontiac. At Lakin, it was mostly cloudy. It was cloudy at Moline, Galesburg, Macomb, and Quincy. And once again at 9 p.m. in Peoria, under partly cloudy skies, the temperature was 77. Looking elsewhere around the Midwest at 9 p.m., Chicago was mostly cloudy, and 58. Indianapolis was mostly cloudy, and 70. St. Louis was cloudy, and 76. Kansas City was cloudy, and 75. Des Moines was mostly cloudy, and 76. Milwaukee was mostly cloudy, and 50. The time is currently 9:18 p.m. Central Daylight Time. 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Now for the official National Weather Service forecast for Peoria and surrounding areas of central Illinois. Rest of tonight, mostly cloudy. Lows in the upper 50s. East winds 10 to 15 miles an hour with gusts up to 30 miles an hour. Sunday.

partly sunny in the morning, then becoming mostly cloudy. Highs in the lower 80s. Southeast winds 5 to 10 miles an hour. Gusts up to 25 miles an hour in the morning. Sunday night, mostly cloudy until midnight, then partly cloudy with a chance of showers with a slight chance of thunderstorms after midnight. Lows in the upper 50s. East winds around 5 miles an hour. Chance of rain 40%. Monday, mostly sunny. Highs in the lower 80s. East winds around 5 miles an hour. Monday night, partly cloudy until midnight, then becoming mostly clear. Lows in the mid-50s. Northeast winds around 5 miles an hour. Tuesday and Tuesday night, clear. Highs in the lower 80s. Lows in the mid-50s. Wednesday and Wednesday night, mostly clear. Highs in the mid-80s. Lows in the mid-50s. Thursday and Thursday night, partly cloudy. Highs in the mid-80s. Lows in the lower 60s. Friday, partly sunny with a chance of showers. A chance of thunderstorms in the afternoon. Highs in the upper 80s. Chance of rain 40%. Friday night and Saturday, mostly cloudy. A chance of showers and thunderstorms. Lows in the mid-60s. Highs in the upper 80s. Chance of rain 50%. Again, the forecast for Peoria and surrounding areas of central Illinois for the rest of tonight, mostly cloudy. Lows in the upper 50s. East winds 10 to 15 miles an hour with gusts up to 30 miles an hour. At 9 p.m. in Peoria, skies were partly cloudy. The temperature was 77 degrees, the dew point was 45, and the relative humidity was 32%. The wind was east at 9 miles an hour. The pressure was 30.00 inches and rising. Around central and western Illinois, temperatures were in the lower to upper 70s. It was partly cloudy at Bloomington, Springfield, Lincoln, and Pontiac. At Lakin, it was mostly cloudy. It was cloudy at Moline, Galesburg, Macomb, and Quincy. And once again at 9 p.m. in Peoria, under partly cloudy skies, the temperature was 77. At 9 p.m. in Peoria, skies were partly cloudy. The temperature was 77 degrees, the dew point was 45, and the relative humidity was 32%. The wind was east at 9 miles an hour. The pressure was 30.00 inches and rising. Around central and western Illinois, temperatures were in the lower to upper 70s. It was partly cloudy at Bloomington, Springfield, Lincoln, and Pontiac. At Lakin, it was mostly cloudy. It was cloudy at Moline, Galesburg, Macomb, and Quincy. And once again at 9 p.m. in Peoria, under partly cloudy skies, the temperature was 77. Looking elsewhere around the Midwest at 9 p.m., Chicago was mostly cloudy, and 58. Indianapolis was mostly cloudy, and 70. St. Louis was cloudy, and 76. Kansas City was cloudy, and 75. Des Moines was mostly cloudy, and 76. Milwaukee was mostly cloudy, and 50. The time is currently 9:22 p.m. Central Daylight Time. 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Now for the official National Weather Service forecast for Peoria and surrounding areas of central Illinois. Rest of tonight, mostly cloudy. Lows in the upper 50s. East winds 10 to 15 miles an hour with gusts up to 30 miles an hour. Sunday, partly sunny in the morning, then becoming mostly cloudy. Highs in the lower 80s. Southeast winds 5 to 10 miles an hour. Gusts up to 25 miles an hour in the morning. Sunday night, mostly cloudy until midnight, then partly cloudy with a chance of showers with a slight chance of thunderstorms after midnight. Lows in the upper 50s. East winds around 5 miles an hour. Chance of rain 40%. Monday, mostly sunny. Highs in the lower 80s. East winds around 5 miles an hour. Monday night, partly cloudy until midnight, then becoming mostly clear. Lows in the mid-50s. Northeast winds around 5 miles an hour. Tuesday and Tuesday night, clear. Highs in the lower 80s. Lows in the mid-50s. Wednesday and Wednesday night, mostly clear.

highs in the mid-80s, lows in the mid-50s. Thursday and Thursday night, partly cloudy. Highs in the mid-80s, lows in the lower 60s. Friday, partly sunny with a chance of showers. A chance of thunderstorms in the afternoon. Highs in the upper 80s. Chance of rain 40%. Friday night and Saturday, mostly cloudy. A chance of showers and thunderstorms. Lows in the mid-60s. Highs in the upper 80s. Chance of rain 50%. Again, the forecast for Peoria and surrounding areas of central Illinois for the rest of tonight, mostly cloudy. Lows in the upper 50s. East winds 10 to 15 miles an hour with gusts up to 30 miles an hour. At 9 p.m. in Peoria, skies were partly cloudy. The temperature was 77 degrees, the dew point was 45, and the relative humidity was 32%. The wind was east at 9 miles an hour. The pressure was 30.00 inches and rising. Around central and western Illinois, temperatures were in the lower to upper 70s. It was partly cloudy at Bloomington, Springfield, Lincoln, and Pontiac. At Lakin, it was mostly cloudy. It was cloudy at Moline, Galesburg, Macomb, and Quincy. And once again at 9 p.m. in Peoria, under partly cloudy skies, the temperature was 77. Looking elsewhere around the Midwest at 9 p.m., Chicago was mostly cloudy, and 58. Indianapolis was mostly cloudy, and 70. St. Louis was cloudy, and 76. Kansas City was cloudy, and 75. Des Moines was mostly cloudy, and 76. Milwaukee was mostly cloudy, and 50. The time is currently 9:25 p.m. Central Daylight Time. 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Now for the official National Weather Service forecast for Peoria and surrounding areas of central Illinois. Rest of tonight, mostly cloudy. Lows in the upper 50s. East winds 10 to 15 miles an hour with gusts up to 30 miles an hour. Sunday, partly sunny in the morning, then becoming mostly cloudy. Highs in the lower 80s. Southeast winds 5 to 10 miles an hour. Gusts up to 25 miles an hour in the morning. Sunday night, mostly cloudy until midnight, then partly cloudy with a chance of showers with a slight chance of thunderstorms after midnight. Lows in the upper 50s. East winds around 5 miles an hour. Chance of rain 40%. Monday, mostly sunny. Highs in the lower 80s. East winds around 5 miles an hour. Monday night, partly cloudy until midnight, then becoming mostly clear. Lows in the mid-50s. Northeast winds around 5 miles an hour. Tuesday and Tuesday night, clear. Highs in the lower 80s. Lows in the mid-50s. Wednesday and Wednesday night, mostly clear. Highs in the mid-80s. Lows in the mid-50s. Thursday and Thursday night, partly cloudy. Highs in the mid-80s. Lows in the lower 60s. Friday, partly sunny with a chance of showers. A chance of thunderstorms in the afternoon. Highs in the upper 80s. Chance of rain 40%. Friday night and Saturday, mostly cloudy. A chance of showers and thunderstorms. Lows in the mid 60s. Highs in the upper 80s. Chance of rain 50%. Again, the forecast for Peoria and surrounding areas of central Illinois for the rest of tonight, mostly cloudy. Lows in the upper 50s. East winds 10 to 15 miles an hour with gusts up to 30 miles an hour. At 9 p.m. in Peoria, skies were partly cloudy. The temperature was 77 degrees, the dew point was 45, and the relative humidity was 32%. The wind was east at 9 miles an hour. The pressure was 30.00 inches and rising. Around central and western Illinois, temperatures were in the lower to upper 70s. It was partly cloudy at Bloomington, Springfield, Lincoln, and Pontiac. At Lakin, it was mostly cloudy. It was cloudy at Moline, Galesburg, Macomb, and Quincy. And once again at 9 p.m. in Peoria, under partly cloudy skies, the temperature was 77. Looking elsewhere around the Midwest at 9 p.m., Chicago was mostly cloudy, and 58.

Indianapolis was mostly cloudy and 70. St. Louis was cloudy and 76. Kansas City was cloudy and 75. Des Moines was mostly cloudy and 76. Milwaukee was mostly cloudy and 50. The time is currently 9:29 p.m. Central Daylight Time. 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Now for the official National Weather Service forecast for Peoria and surrounding areas of central Illinois. Rest of tonight, mostly cloudy. Lows in the upper 50s. East winds 10 to 15 miles an hour with gusts up to 30 miles an hour. Sunday, partly sunny in the morning, then becoming mostly cloudy. Highs in the lower 80s. Southeast winds 5 to 10 miles an hour. Gusts up to 25 miles an hour in the morning. Sunday night, mostly cloudy until midnight, then partly cloudy with a chance of showers with a slight chance of thunderstorms after midnight. Lows in the upper 50s. East winds around 5 miles an hour. Chance of rain 40%. Monday, mostly sunny. Highs in the lower 80s. East winds around 5 miles an hour. Monday night, partly cloudy until midnight, then becoming mostly clear. Lows in the mid-50s. Northeast winds around 5 miles an hour. Tuesday and Tuesday night, clear. Highs in the lower 80s. Lows in the mid-50s. Wednesday and Wednesday night, mostly clear. Highs in the mid-80s. Lows in the mid-50s. Thursday and Thursday night, partly cloudy. Highs in the mid-80s. Lows in the lower 60s. Friday, partly sunny with a chance of showers. A chance of thunderstorms in the afternoon. Highs in the upper 80s. Chance of rain 40%. Friday night and Saturday, mostly cloudy. A chance of showers and thunderstorms. Lows in the mid-60s. Highs in the upper 80s. Chance of rain 50%. Again, the forecast for Peoria and surrounding areas of central Illinois for the rest of tonight, mostly cloudy. Lows in the upper 50s. East winds 10 to 15 miles an hour with gusts up to 30 miles an hour. At 9 p.m. in Peoria, skies were partly cloudy. The temperature was 77 degrees, the dew point was 45, and the relative humidity was 32%. The wind was east at 9 miles an hour. The pressure was 30.00 inches and rising. Around central and western Illinois, temperatures were in the lower to upper 70s. It was partly cloudy at Bloomington, Springfield, Lincoln, and Pontiac. At Lakin, it was mostly cloudy. It was cloudy at Moline, Galesburg, Macomb, and Quincy. And once again at 9 p.m. in Peoria, under partly cloudy skies, the temperature was 77. Looking elsewhere around the Midwest at 9 p.m., Chicago was mostly cloudy and 58. Indianapolis was mostly cloudy and 70. St. Louis was cloudy and 76. Kansas City was cloudy and 75. Des Moines was mostly cloudy and 76. Milwaukee was mostly cloudy and 50. The time is currently 9:32 p.m. Central Daylight Time. 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Now for the official National Weather Service forecast for Peoria and surrounding areas of central Illinois. Rest of tonight, mostly cloudy. Lows in the upper 50s. East winds 10 to 15 miles an hour with gusts up to 30 miles an hour. Sunday, partly sunny in the morning, then becoming mostly cloudy. Highs in the lower 80s. Southeast winds 5 to gusts up to 30 miles an hour. Sunday, partly sunny in the morning, then becoming mostly cloudy. Highs in the lower 80s. Southeast winds 5 to 10 miles an hour. Gusts up to 25 miles an hour in the morning. Sunday night, mostly cloudy until midnight, then partly cloudy with a chance of showers with a slight chance of thunderstorms after midnight. Lows in the upper 50s. East winds around 5 miles an hour. Chance of rain 40%. Monday, mostly sunny. Highs in the lower 80s. East winds around 5 miles an hour. Monday night, partly cloudy until midnight, then becoming mostly clear.

snows in the mid-50s. Northeast winds around 5 miles an hour. Tuesday and Tuesday night, clear. Highs in the lower 80s. Lows in the mid-50s. Wednesday and Wednesday night, mostly clear. Highs in the mid-80s. Lows in the mid-50s. Thursday and Thursday night, partly cloudy. Highs in the mid-80s. Lows in the lower 60s. Friday, partly sunny with a chance of showers. A chance of thunderstorms in the afternoon. Highs in the upper 80s. Chance of rain 40%. Friday night and Saturday, mostly cloudy. A chance of showers and thunderstorms. Lows in the mid-60s. Highs in the upper 80s. Chance of rain 50%. Again, the forecast for Peoria and surrounding areas of central Illinois for the rest of tonight, mostly cloudy. Lows in the upper 50s. East winds 10 to 15 miles an hour with gusts up to 30 miles an hour. At 9 p.m. in Peoria, skies were partly cloudy. The temperature was 77 degrees, the dew point was 45, and the relative humidity was 32%. The wind was east at 9 miles an hour. The pressure was 30.00 inches and rising. Around central and western Illinois, temperatures were in the lower to upper 70s. It was partly cloudy at Bloomington, Springfield, Lincoln, and Pontiac. At Lakin, it was mostly cloudy. It was cloudy at Moline, Galesburg, Macomb, and Quincy. And once again at 9 p.m. in Peoria, under partly cloudy skies, the temperature was 77. Looking elsewhere around the Midwest at 9 p.m., Chicago was mostly cloudy, and 58. Indianapolis was mostly cloudy, and 70. St. Louis was cloudy, and 76. Kansas City was cloudy, and 75. Des Moines was mostly cloudy, and 76. Milwaukee was mostly cloudy, and 50. The time is currently 9:35 p.m. Central Daylight Time. 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Now for the official National Weather Service forecast for Peoria and surrounding areas of central Illinois. Rest of tonight, mostly cloudy. Lows in the upper 50s. East winds 10 to 15 miles an hour with gusts up to 30 miles an hour. Sunday, partly sunny in the morning, then becoming mostly cloudy. Highs in the lower 80s. Southeast winds 5 to 10 miles an hour. Gusts up to 25 miles an hour in the morning. Sunday night, mostly cloudy until midnight, then partly cloudy with a chance of showers with a slight chance of thunderstorms after midnight. Lows in the upper 50s. East winds around 5 miles an hour. Chance of rain 40%. Monday, mostly sunny. Highs in the lower 80s. East winds around 5 miles an hour. Monday night, partly cloudy until midnight, then becoming mostly clear. Lows in the mid-50s. Northeast winds around 5 miles an hour. Tuesday and Tuesday night, clear. Highs in the lower 80s. Lows in the mid-50s. Wednesday and Wednesday night, mostly clear. Highs in the mid-80s. Lows in the mid-50s. Thursday and Thursday night, partly cloudy. Highs in the mid-80s. Lows in the lower 60s. Friday, partly sunny with a chance of showers. A chance of thunderstorms in the afternoon. Highs in the upper 80s. Chance of rain 40%. Friday night and Saturday, mostly cloudy. A chance of showers and thunderstorms. Lows in the mid-60s. Highs in the upper 80s. Chance of rain 50%. Again, the forecast for Peoria and surrounding areas of central Illinois for the rest of tonight, mostly cloudy. Lows in the upper 50s. East winds 10 to 15 miles an hour with gusts up to 30 miles an hour. At 9 p.m. in Peoria, skies were partly cloudy. The temperature was 77 degrees, the dew point was 45, and the relative humidity was 32%. The wind was east at 9 miles an hour. The pressure was 30.00 inches and rising. Around central and western Illinois, temperatures were in the lower to upper 70s. It was partly cloudy at Bloomington, Springfield, Lincoln, and Pontiac. At Lakin, it was mostly cloudy. It was cloudy at Moline, Galesburg,

Macomb, and Quincy. And once again at 9 p.m. in Peoria, under partly cloudy skies, the temperature was 77. Looking elsewhere around the Midwest at 9 p.m., Chicago was mostly cloudy, and 58. Indianapolis was mostly cloudy, and 70. St. Louis was cloudy, and 76. Kansas City was cloudy, and 75. Des Moines was mostly cloudy, and 76. Milwaukee was mostly cloudy, and 50. The time is currently 9:39 p.m. Central Daylight Time. 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Now for the official National Weather Service forecast for Peoria and surrounding areas of central Illinois. Rest of tonight, mostly cloudy. Lows in the upper 50s. East winds 10 to 15 miles an hour with gusts up to 30 miles an hour. Sunday, partly sunny in the morning, then becoming mostly cloudy. Highs in the lower 80s. Southeast winds 5 to 10 miles an hour. Gusts up to 25 miles an hour in the morning. Sunday night, mostly cloudy until midnight, then partly cloudy with a chance of showers with a slight chance of thunderstorms after midnight. Lows in the upper 50s. East winds around 5 miles an hour. Chance of rain 40%. Monday, mostly sunny. Highs in the lower 80s. East winds around 5 miles an hour. Monday night, partly cloudy until midnight, then becoming mostly clear. Lows in the mid-50s. Northeast winds around 5 miles an hour. Tuesday and Tuesday night, clear. Highs in the lower 80s. Lows in the mid-50s. Wednesday and Wednesday night, mostly clear. Highs in the mid-80s. Lows in the mid-50s. Thursday and Thursday night, partly cloudy. Highs in the mid-80s. Lows in the lower 60s. Friday, partly sunny with a chance of showers. A chance of thunderstorms in the afternoon. Highs in the upper 80s. Chance of rain 40%. Friday night and Saturday, mostly cloudy. A chance of showers and thunderstorms. Lows in the mid-60s. Highs in the upper 80s. Chance of rain 50%. Again, the forecast for Peoria and surrounding areas of central Illinois for the rest of tonight, mostly cloudy. Lows in the upper 50s. East winds 10 to 15 miles an hour with gusts up to 30 miles an hour. At 9 p.m. in Peoria, skies were partly cloudy. The temperature was 77 degrees, the dew point was 45, and the relative humidity was 32%. The wind was east at 9 miles an hour. The pressure was 30.00 inches and rising. Around central and western Illinois, temperatures were in the lower to upper 70s. It was partly cloudy at Bloomington, Springfield, Lincoln, and Pontiac. At Lakin, it was mostly cloudy. It was cloudy at Moline, Galesburg, Macomb, and Quincy. And once again at 9 p.m. in Peoria, under partly cloudy skies, the temperature was 77. Looking elsewhere around the Midwest at 9 p.m., Chicago was mostly cloudy, and 58. Indianapolis was mostly cloudy, and 70. St. Louis was cloudy, and 76. Kansas City was cloudy, and 75. Des Moines was mostly cloudy, and 76. Milwaukee was mostly cloudy, and 50. The time is currently 9:42 p.m. Central Daylight Time. 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Now for the official National Weather Service forecast for Peoria and surrounding areas of central Illinois. Rest of tonight, mostly cloudy. Lows in the upper 50s. East winds 10 to 15 miles an hour with gusts up to 30 miles an hour. Sunday, partly sunny in the morning, then becoming mostly cloudy. Highs in the lower 80s. Southeast winds 5 to 10 miles an hour. Gusts up to 25 miles an hour in the morning. Sunday night, mostly cloudy until midnight, then partly cloudy with a chance of showers with a slight chance of thunderstorms after midnight. Lows in the upper 50s. East winds around 5 miles an hour. Chance of rain 40%. Monday, mostly sunny. Highs in the lower 80s. East winds around 5 miles an hour.

Sunday night, partly cloudy until midnight, then becoming mostly clear. Lows in the mid-50s. Northeast winds around 5 miles an hour. Tuesday and Tuesday night, clear. Highs in the lower 80s. Lows in the mid-50s. Wednesday and Wednesday night, mostly clear. Highs in the mid-80s. Lows in the mid-50s. Thursday and Thursday night, partly cloudy. Highs in the mid-80s. Lows in the lower 60s. Friday, partly sunny with a chance of showers. A chance of thunderstorms in the afternoon. Highs in the upper 80s. Chance of rain 40%. Friday night and Saturday, mostly cloudy. A chance of showers and thunderstorms. Lows in the mid-60s. Highs in the upper 80s. Chance of rain 50%. Again, the forecast for Peoria and surrounding areas of central Illinois for the rest of tonight, mostly cloudy. Lows in the upper 50s. East winds 10 to 15 miles an hour with gusts up to 30 miles an hour. At 9 p.m. in Peoria, skies were partly cloudy. The temperature was 77 degrees, the dew point was 45, and the relative humidity was 32%. The wind was east at 9 miles an hour. The pressure was 30.00 inches and rising. Around central and western Illinois, temperatures were in the lower to upper 70s. It was partly cloudy at Bloomington, Springfield, Lincoln, and Pontiac. At Lakin, it was mostly cloudy. It was cloudy at Moline, Galesburg, Macomb, and Quincy. And once again at 9 p.m. in Peoria, under partly cloudy skies, the temperature was 77. Looking elsewhere around the Midwest at 9 p.m., Chicago was mostly cloudy, and 58. Indianapolis was mostly cloudy, and 70. St. Louis was cloudy, and 76. Kansas City was cloudy, and 75. Des Moines was mostly cloudy, and 76. Milwaukee was mostly cloudy, and 50. The time is currently 9:45 p.m. Central Daylight Time. 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Now for the official National Weather Service forecast for Peoria and surrounding areas of central Illinois. Rest of tonight, mostly cloudy. Lows in the upper 50s. East winds 10 to 15 miles an hour with gusts up to 30 miles an hour. Sunday, partly sunny in the morning, then becoming mostly cloudy. Highs in the lower 80s. Southeast winds 5 to 10 miles an hour. Gusts up to 25 miles an hour in the morning. Sunday night, mostly cloudy until midnight, then partly cloudy with a chance of showers with a slight chance of thunderstorms after midnight. Lows in the upper 50s. East winds around 5 miles an hour. Chance of rain 40%. Monday, mostly sunny. Highs in the lower 80s. East winds around 5 miles an hour. Monday night, partly cloudy until midnight, then becoming mostly clear. Lows in the mid-50s. Northeast winds around 5 miles an hour. Tuesday and Tuesday night, clear. Highs in the lower 80s. Lows in the mid-50s. Wednesday and Wednesday night, mostly clear. Highs in the mid-80s. Lows in the mid-50s. Thursday and Thursday night, partly cloudy. Highs in the mid-80s. Lows in the lower 60s. Friday, partly sunny with a chance of showers. A chance of thunderstorms in the afternoon. Highs in the upper 80s. Chance of rain 40%. Friday night and Saturday, mostly cloudy. A chance of showers and thunderstorms. Lows in the mid-60s. Highs in the upper 80s. Chance of rain 50%. Again, the forecast for Peoria and surrounding areas of central Illinois for the rest of tonight, mostly cloudy. Lows in the upper 50s. East winds 10 to 15 miles an hour with gusts up to 30 miles an hour. At 9 p.m. in Peoria, skies were partly cloudy. The temperature was 77 degrees, the dew point was 45, and the relative humidity was 32%. The wind was east at 9 miles an hour. The pressure was 30.00 inches and rising. Around central and western Illinois, temperatures were in the lower to upper 70s. It was partly cloudy at Bloomington, Springfield, Lincoln, and Pontiac. At Lakin,

It was mostly cloudy. It was cloudy at Moline, Galesburg, Macomb, and Quincy. And once again at 9 p.m. in Peoria, under partly cloudy skies, the temperature was 77. Looking elsewhere around the Midwest at 9 p.m., Chicago was mostly cloudy, and 58. Indianapolis was mostly cloudy, and 70. St. Louis was cloudy, and 76. Kansas City was cloudy, and 75. Des Moines was mostly cloudy, and 76. Milwaukee was mostly cloudy, and 50. The time is currently 9:49 p.m. Central Daylight Time. 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Now for the official National Weather Service forecast for Peoria and surrounding areas of central Illinois. Rest of tonight, mostly cloudy. Lows in the upper 50s. East winds 10 to 15 miles an hour with gusts up to 30 miles an hour. Sunday, partly sunny in the morning, then becoming mostly cloudy. Highs in the lower 80s. Southeast winds 5 to 10 miles an hour. Gusts up to 25 miles an hour in the morning. Sunday night, mostly cloudy until midnight, then partly cloudy with a chance of showers with a slight chance of thunderstorms after midnight. Lows in the upper 50s. East winds around 5 miles an hour. Chance of rain 40%. Monday, mostly sunny. Highs in the lower 80s. East winds around 5 miles an hour. Monday night, partly cloudy until midnight, then becoming mostly clear. Lows in the mid-50s. Northeast winds around 5 miles an hour. Tuesday and Tuesday night, clear. Highs in the lower 80s. Lows in the mid-50s. Wednesday and Wednesday night, mostly clear. Highs in the mid-80s. Lows in the mid-50s. Thursday and Thursday night, partly cloudy. Highs in the mid-80s. Lows in the lower 60s. Friday, partly sunny with a chance of showers. A chance of thunderstorms in the afternoon. Highs in the upper 80s. Chance of rain 40%. Friday night and Saturday, mostly cloudy. A chance of showers and thunderstorms. Lows in the mid 60s. Highs in the upper 80s. Chance of rain 50%. Again, the forecast for Peoria and surrounding areas of central Illinois for the rest of tonight, mostly cloudy. Lows in the upper 50s. East winds 10 to 15 miles an hour with gusts up to 30 miles an hour. At 9 p.m. in Peoria, skies were partly cloudy. The temperature was 77 degrees, the dew point was 45, and the relative humidity was 32%. The wind was east at 9 miles an hour. The pressure was 30.00 inches and rising. Around central and western Illinois, temperatures were in the lower to upper 70s. It was partly cloudy at Bloomington, Springfield, Lincoln, and Pontiac. At Lakin, it was mostly cloudy. It was cloudy at Moline, Galesburg, Macomb, and Quincy. And once again at 9 p.m. in Peoria, under partly cloudy skies, the temperature was 77. Looking elsewhere around the Midwest at 9 p.m., Chicago was mostly cloudy, and 58. Indianapolis was mostly cloudy, and 70. St. Louis was cloudy, and 76. Kansas City was cloudy, and 75. Des Moines was mostly cloudy, and 76. Milwaukee was mostly cloudy, and 50. The time is currently 9:52 p.m. Central Daylight Time. 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Now for the official National Weather Service forecast for Peoria and surrounding areas of central Illinois. Rest of tonight, mostly cloudy. Lows in the upper 50s. East winds 10 to 15 miles an hour with gusts up to 30 miles an hour. Sunday, partly sunny in the morning, then becoming mostly cloudy. Highs in the lower 80s. Southeast winds 5 to 10 miles an hour. Gusts up to 25 miles an hour in the morning. Sunday night, mostly cloudy until midnight, then partly cloudy with a chance of showers with a slight chance of thunderstorms after midnight. Lows in the upper 50s. East winds around 5 miles an hour. Chance of rain 40%. Monday, mostly sunny. Highs in

lower 80s. East winds around 5 miles an hour. Monday night, partly cloudy until midnight, then becoming mostly clear. Lows in the mid-50s. Northeast winds around 5 miles an hour. Tuesday and Tuesday night, clear. Highs in the lower 80s. Lows in the mid-50s. Wednesday and Wednesday night, mostly clear. Highs in the mid-80s. Lows in the mid-50s. Thursday and Thursday night, partly cloudy. Highs in the mid-80s. Lows in the lower 60s. Friday, partly sunny with a chance of showers. A chance of thunderstorms in the afternoon. Highs in the upper 80s. Chance of rain 40%. Friday night and Saturday, mostly cloudy. A chance of showers and thunderstorms. Lows in the mid-60s. Highs in the upper 80s. Chance of rain 50%. Again, the forecast for Peoria and surrounding areas of central Illinois for the rest of tonight, mostly cloudy. Lows in the upper 50s. East winds 10 to 15 miles an hour with gusts up to 30 miles an hour. At 9 p.m. in Peoria, skies were partly cloudy. The temperature was 77 degrees, the dew point was 45, and the relative humidity was 32%. The wind was east at 9 miles an hour. The pressure was 30.00 inches and rising. Around central and western Illinois, temperatures were in the lower to upper 70s. It was partly cloudy at Bloomington, Springfield, Lincoln, and Pontiac. At Lakin, it was mostly cloudy. It was cloudy at Moline, Galesburg, Macomb, and Quincy. And once again at 9 p.m. in Peoria, under partly cloudy skies, the temperature was 77. Looking elsewhere around the Midwest at 9 p.m., Chicago was mostly cloudy, and 58. Indianapolis was mostly cloudy, and 70. St. Louis was cloudy, and 76. Kansas City was cloudy, and 75. Des Moines was mostly cloudy, and 76. Milwaukee was mostly cloudy, and 50. The time is currently 9:56 p.m. Central Daylight Time. 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Now for the official National Weather Service forecast for Peoria and surrounding areas of central Illinois. Rest of tonight, mostly cloudy. Lows in the upper 50s. East winds 10 to 15 miles an hour with gusts up to 30 miles an hour. Sunday, partly sunny in the morning, then becoming mostly cloudy. Highs in the lower 80s. Southeast winds 5 to 10 miles an hour. Gusts up to 25 miles an hour in the morning. Sunday night, mostly cloudy until midnight, then partly cloudy with a chance of showers with a slight chance of thunderstorms after midnight. Lows in the upper 50s. East winds around 5 miles an hour. Chance of rain 40%. Monday, mostly sunny. Highs in the lower 80s. East winds around 5 miles an hour. Monday night, partly cloudy until midnight, then becoming mostly clear. Lows in the mid-50s. Northeast winds around 5 miles an hour. Tuesday and Tuesday night, clear. Highs in the lower 80s. Lows in the mid-50s. Wednesday and Wednesday night, mostly clear. Highs in the mid-80s. Lows in the mid-50s. Thursday and Thursday night, partly cloudy. Highs in the mid-80s. Lows in the lower 60s. Friday, partly sunny with a chance of showers. A chance of thunderstorms in the afternoon. Highs in the upper 80s. Chance of rain 40%. Friday night and Saturday, mostly cloudy. A chance of showers and thunderstorms. Lows in the mid-60s. Highs in the upper 80s. Chance of rain 50%. Again, the forecast for Peoria and surrounding areas of central Illinois for the rest of tonight, mostly cloudy. Lows in the upper 50s. East winds 10 to 15 miles an hour with gusts up to 30 miles an hour. At 9 p.m. in Peoria, skies were partly cloudy. The temperature was 77 degrees, the dew point was 45, and the relative humidity was 32%. The wind was east at 9 miles an hour. The pressure was 30.00 inches and rising. Around central and western Illinois, temperatures were in the lower to upper 70s. It was partly cloudy.

Under partly cloudy skies, the temperature was 75. The time is currently 10:04 p.m. Central Daylight Time. 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Now for the official National Weather Service forecast for Peoria and surrounding areas of central Illinois. Rest of tonight, mostly cloudy. Lows in the upper 50s. East winds 10 to 15 miles an hour with gusts up to 30 miles an hour. Sunday, partly sunny in the morning, then becoming mostly cloudy. Highs in the lower 80s. Southeast winds 5 to 10 miles an hour. Gusts up to 25 miles an hour in the morning. Sunday night, mostly cloudy until midnight, then partly cloudy with a chance of showers with a slight chance of thunderstorms after midnight. Lows in the upper 50s. East winds around 5 miles an hour. Chance of rain 40%. Monday, mostly sunny. Highs in the lower 80s. East winds around 5 miles an hour. Monday night, partly cloudy until midnight, then becoming mostly clear. Lows in the mid-50s. Northeast winds around 5 miles an hour. Tuesday and Tuesday night, clear. Highs in the lower 80s. Lows in the mid-50s. Wednesday and Wednesday night, mostly clear. Highs in the mid-80s. Lows in the mid-50s. Thursday and Thursday night, partly cloudy. Highs in the mid-80s. Lows in the lower 60s. Friday, partly sunny with a chance of showers. A chance of thunderstorms in the afternoon. Highs in the upper 80s. Chance of rain 40%. Friday night and Saturday, mostly cloudy. A chance of showers and thunderstorms. Lows in the mid-60s. Highs in the upper 80s. Chance of rain 50%. Again, the forecast for Peoria and surrounding areas of central Illinois for the rest of tonight, mostly cloudy. Lows in the upper 50s. East winds 10 to 15 miles an hour with gusts up to 30 miles an hour. At 10 p.m. in Peoria, skies were partly cloudy. The temperature was 75 degrees, the dew point was 46, and the relative humidity was 35%. The wind was east at 10 miles an hour. The pressure was 30.02 inches and rising. Around central and western Illinois, it was partly cloudy, with a temperature of 71 at Bloomington, 70 at Moline, 73 at Springfield, 75 at Lincoln, and 69 at Pontiac. At Lakin, it was mostly cloudy, with a temperature of 70. It was cloudy, with a temperature of 74 at Galesburg, 75 at Macomb, and 74 at Quincy. And once again at 10 p.m. in Peoria, under partly cloudy skies, the temperature was 75. Looking elsewhere around the Midwest at 10 p.m., Chicago was mostly cloudy, and 57. Indianapolis was mostly cloudy, and 68. St. Louis was cloudy, and 77. Kansas City was cloudy, and 74. Des Moines was mostly cloudy, and 75. Milwaukee was mostly cloudy, and 51. The time is currently 10:08 p.m. Central Daylight Time. 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Now for the official National Weather Service forecast for Peoria and surrounding areas of central Illinois. Rest of tonight, mostly cloudy. Lows in the upper 50s. East winds 10 to 15 miles an hour with gusts up to 30 miles an hour. Sunday, partly sunny in the morning, then becoming mostly cloudy. Highs in the lower 80s. Southeast winds 5 to 10 miles an hour. Gusts up to 25 miles an hour in the morning. Sunday night, mostly cloudy until midnight, then partly cloudy with a chance of showers with a slight chance of thunderstorms after midnight. Lows in the upper 50s. East winds around 5 miles an hour. Chance of rain 40%. Monday, mostly sunny. Highs in the lower 80s. East winds around 5 miles an hour. Monday night, partly cloudy until midnight, then becoming mostly clear. Lows in the mid-50s. Northeast winds around 5 miles an hour. Tuesday and Tuesday night, clear. Highs in the lower 80s. Lows in the mid-50s. Wednesday and Wednesday night, mostly clear. Highs in the mid-80s.

lows in the mid-50s. Thursday and Thursday night, partly cloudy. Highs in the mid-80s. Lows in the lower 60s. Friday, partly sunny with a chance of showers. A chance of thunderstorms in the afternoon. Highs in the upper 80s. Chance of rain 40%. Friday night and Saturday, mostly cloudy. A chance of showers and thunderstorms. Lows in the mid-60s. Highs in the upper 80s. Chance of rain 50%. Again, the forecast for Peoria and surrounding areas of central Illinois for the rest of tonight, mostly cloudy. Lows in the upper 50s. East winds 10 to 15 miles an hour with gusts up to 30 miles an hour. At 10 p.m. in Peoria, skies were partly cloudy. The temperature was 75 degrees, the dew point was 46, and the relative humidity was 35%. The wind was east at 10 miles an hour. The pressure was 30.02 inches and rising. Around central and western Illinois, it was partly cloudy, with a temperature of 71 at Bloomington, 70 at Moline, 73 at Springfield, 75 at Lincoln, and 69 at Pontiac. At Lakin, it was mostly cloudy, with a temperature of 70. It was cloudy, with a temperature of 74 at Galesburg, 75 at Macomb, and 74 at Quincy. And once again at 10 p.m. in Peoria, under partly cloudy skies, the temperature was 75. Looking elsewhere around the Midwest at 10 p.m., Chicago was mostly cloudy, and 57. Indianapolis was mostly cloudy, and 68. St. Louis was cloudy, and 77. Kansas City was cloudy, and 74. Des Moines was mostly cloudy, and 75. Milwaukee was mostly cloudy, and 51. The time is currently 10:11 p.m. Central Daylight Time. 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Now for the official National Weather Service forecast for Peoria and surrounding areas of central Illinois. Rest of tonight, mostly cloudy. Lows in the upper 50s. East winds 10 to 15 miles an hour with gusts up to 30 miles an hour. Sunday, partly sunny in the morning, then becoming mostly cloudy. Highs in the lower 80s. Southeast winds 5 to 10 miles an hour. Gusts up to 25 miles an hour in the morning. Sunday night, mostly cloudy until midnight, then partly cloudy with a chance of showers with a slight chance of thunderstorms after midnight. Lows in the upper 50s. East winds around 5 miles an hour. Chance of rain 40%. Monday, mostly sunny. Highs in the lower 80s. East winds around 5 miles an hour. Monday night, partly cloudy until midnight, then becoming mostly clear. Lows in the mid-50s. Northeast winds around 5 miles an hour. Tuesday and Tuesday night, clear. Highs in the lower 80s. Lows in the mid-50s. Wednesday and Wednesday night, mostly clear. Highs in the mid-80s. Lows in the mid-50s. Thursday and Thursday night, partly cloudy. Highs in the mid-80s. Lows in the lower 60s. Friday, partly sunny with a chance of showers. A chance of thunderstorms in the afternoon. Highs in the upper 80s. Chance of rain 40%. Friday night and Saturday, mostly cloudy. A chance of showers and thunderstorms. Lows in the mid-60s. Highs in the upper 80s. Chance of rain 50%. Again, the forecast for Peoria and surrounding areas of central Illinois for the rest of tonight, mostly cloudy. Lows in the upper 50s. East winds 10 to 15 miles an hour with gusts up to 30 miles an hour. 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At 10 p.m. in Peoria, skies were mostly cloudy. The temperature was 75 degrees, the dew

point was 46, and the relative humidity was 35%. The wind was east at 10 miles an hour. The pressure was 30.02 inches and rising. Around central and western Illinois, it was partly cloudy, with a temperature of 71 at Bloomington, 70 at Moline, and 69 at Pontiac. It was mostly cloudy, with a temperature of 70 at Lakin, 74 at Quincy, 73 at Springfield, and 75 at Lincoln. It was cloudy, with a temperature of 74 at Galesburg, and 75 at Macomb. And once again at 10 p.m. in Peoria, under mostly cloudy skies, the temperature was 75. Looking elsewhere around the Midwest at 10 p.m., Chicago was mostly cloudy, and 57. Indianapolis was mostly cloudy, and 68. St. Louis was cloudy, and 77. Kansas City was cloudy, and 74. Des Moines was mostly cloudy, and 75. Milwaukee was mostly cloudy, and 51. The time is currently 10:15 p.m. Central Daylight Time. 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Now for the official National Weather Service forecast for Peoria and surrounding areas of central Illinois. Rest of tonight, mostly cloudy. Lows in the upper 50s. East winds 10 to 15 miles an hour with gusts up to 30 miles an hour. Sunday, partly sunny in the morning, then becoming mostly cloudy. Highs in the lower 80s. Southeast winds 5 to 10 miles an hour. Gusts up to 25 miles an hour in the morning. Sunday night, mostly cloudy until midnight, then partly cloudy with a chance of showers with a slight chance of thunderstorms after midnight. Lows in the upper 50s. East winds around 5 miles an hour. Chance of rain 40%. Monday, mostly sunny. Highs in the lower 80s. East winds around 5 miles an hour. Monday night, partly cloudy until midnight, then becoming mostly clear. Lows in the mid-50s. Northeast winds around 5 miles an hour. Tuesday and Tuesday night, clear. Highs in the lower 80s. Lows in the mid-50s. Wednesday and Wednesday night, mostly clear. Highs in the mid-80s. Lows in the mid-50s. Thursday and Thursday night, partly cloudy. Highs in the mid-80s. Lows in the lower 60s. Friday, partly sunny with a chance of showers. A chance of thunderstorms in the afternoon. Highs in the upper 80s. Chance of rain 40%. Friday night and Saturday, mostly cloudy. A chance of showers and thunderstorms. Lows in the mid 60s. Highs in the upper 80s. Chance of rain 50%. Again, the forecast for Peoria and surrounding areas of central Illinois for the rest of tonight, mostly cloudy. Lows in the upper 50s. East winds 10 to 15 miles an hour with gusts up to 30 miles an hour. At 10 p.m. in Peoria, skies were mostly cloudy. The temperature was 75 degrees, the dew point was 46, and the relative humidity was 35%. The wind was east at 10 miles an hour. The pressure was 30.02 inches and rising. Around central and western Illinois, it was partly cloudy, with a temperature of 71 at Bloomington, 70 at Moline, and 69 at Pontiac. It was mostly cloudy, with a temperature of 70 at Lakin, 74 at Quincy, 73 at Springfield, and 75 at Lincoln. It was cloudy, with a temperature of 74 at Galesburg, and 75 at Macomb. And once again at 10 p.m. in Peoria, under mostly cloudy skies, the temperature was 75. Looking elsewhere around the Midwest at 10 p.m., Chicago was mostly cloudy, and 57. Indianapolis was mostly cloudy, and 68. St. Louis was cloudy, and 77. Kansas City was cloudy, and 74. Des Moines was mostly cloudy, and 75. Milwaukee was mostly cloudy, and 51. The time is currently 10:19 p.m. Central Daylight Time. 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Now for the official National Weather Service forecast for Peoria and surrounding areas of central Illinois. Rest of tonight, mostly cloudy. Lows in the upper 50s. East winds 10 to 15 miles an hour with gusts.

up to 30 miles an hour. Sunday, partly sunny in the morning, then becoming mostly cloudy. Highs in the lower 80s. Southeast winds 5 to 10 miles an hour. Gusts up to 25 miles an hour in the morning. Sunday night, mostly cloudy until midnight, then partly cloudy with a chance of showers with a slight chance of thunderstorms after midnight. Lows in the upper 50s. East winds around 5 miles an hour. Chance of rain 40%. Monday, mostly sunny. Highs in the lower 80s. East winds around 5 miles an hour. Monday night, partly cloudy until midnight, then becoming mostly clear. Lows in the mid-50s. Northeast winds around 5 miles an hour. Tuesday and Tuesday night, clear. Highs in the lower 80s. Lows in the mid-50s. Wednesday and Wednesday night, mostly clear. Highs in the mid-80s. Lows in the mid-50s. Thursday and Thursday night, partly cloudy. Highs in the mid-80s. Lows in the lower 60s. Friday, partly sunny with a chance of showers. A chance of thunderstorms in the afternoon. Highs in the upper 80s. Chance of rain 40%. Friday night and Saturday, mostly cloudy. A chance of showers and thunderstorms. Lows in the mid-60s. Highs in the upper 80s. Chance of rain 50%. Again, the forecast for Peoria and surrounding areas of central Illinois for the rest of tonight, mostly cloudy. Lows in the upper 50s. East winds 10 to 15 miles an hour with gusts up to 30 miles an hour. At 10 p.m. in Peoria, skies were mostly cloudy. The temperature was 75 degrees, the dew point was 46, and the relative humidity was 35%. The wind was east at 10 miles an hour. The pressure was 30.02 inches and rising. Around central and western Illinois, it was partly cloudy, with a temperature of 71 at Bloomington, 70 at Moline, and 69 at Pontiac. It was mostly cloudy, with a temperature of 70 at Lakin, 74 at Quincy, 73 at Springfield, and 75 at Lincoln. It was cloudy, with a temperature of 74 at Galesburg, and 75 at Macomb. And once again at 10 p.m. in Peoria, under mostly cloudy skies, the temperature was 75. Looking elsewhere around the Midwest at 10 p.m., Chicago was mostly cloudy, and 57. Indianapolis was mostly cloudy, and 68. St. Louis was cloudy, and 77. Kansas City was cloudy, and 74. Des Moines was mostly cloudy, and 75. Milwaukee was mostly cloudy, and 51. The time is currently 10:22 p.m. Central Daylight Time. 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Now for the official National Weather Service forecast for Peoria and surrounding areas of central Illinois. Rest of tonight, mostly cloudy. Lows in the upper 50s. East winds 10 to 15 miles an hour with gusts up to 30 miles an hour. Sunday, partly sunny in the morning, then becoming mostly cloudy. Highs in the lower 80s. Southeast winds 5 to 10 miles an hour. Gusts up to 25 miles an hour in the morning. Sunday night, mostly cloudy until midnight, then partly cloudy with a chance of showers with a slight chance of thunderstorms after midnight. Lows in the upper 50s. East winds around 5 miles an hour. Chance of rain 40%. Monday, mostly sunny. Highs in the lower 80s. East winds around 5 miles an hour. Monday night, partly cloudy until midnight, then becoming mostly clear. Lows in the mid-50s. Northeast winds around 5 miles an hour. Tuesday and Tuesday night, clear. Highs in the lower 80s. Lows in the mid-50s. Wednesday and Wednesday night, mostly clear. Highs in the mid-80s. Lows in the mid-50s. Thursday and Thursday night, partly cloudy. Highs in the mid-80s. Lows in the lower 60s. Friday, partly sunny with a chance of showers. A chance of thunderstorms in the afternoon. Highs in the upper 80s. Chance of rain 40%. Friday night and Saturday, mostly cloudy. A chance of showers and thunderstorms. Lows in the mid-60s. Highs in the upper 80s.

chance of rain 50%. Again, the forecast for Peoria and surrounding areas of central Illinois for the rest of tonight, mostly cloudy. Lows in the upper 50s. East winds 10 to 15 miles an hour with gusts up to 30 miles an hour. At 10 p.m. in Peoria, skies were mostly cloudy. The temperature was 75 degrees, the dew point was 46, and the relative humidity was 35%. The wind was east at 10 miles an hour. The pressure was 30.02 inches and rising. Around central and western Illinois, it was partly cloudy, with a temperature of 71 at Bloomington, 70 at Moline, and 69 at Pontiac. It was mostly cloudy, with a temperature of 70 at Lakin, 74 at Quincy, 73 at Springfield, and 75 at Lincoln. It was cloudy, with a temperature of 74 at Galesburg, and 75 at Macomb. And once again at 10 p.m. in Peoria, under mostly cloudy skies, the temperature was 75. Looking elsewhere around the Midwest at 10 p.m., Chicago was mostly cloudy, and 57. Indianapolis was mostly cloudy, and 68. St. Louis was cloudy, and 77. Kansas City was cloudy, and 74. Des Moines was mostly cloudy, and 75. Milwaukee was mostly cloudy, and 51. The time is currently 10:26 p.m. Central Daylight Time. 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Now for the official National Weather Service forecast for Peoria and surrounding areas of central Illinois. Rest of tonight, mostly cloudy. Lows in the upper 50s. East winds 10 to 15 miles an hour with gusts up to 30 miles an hour. Sunday, partly sunny in the morning, then becoming mostly cloudy. Highs in the lower 80s. Southeast winds 5 to 10 miles an hour. Gusts up to 25 miles an hour in the morning. Sunday night, mostly cloudy until midnight, then partly cloudy with a chance of showers with a slight chance of thunderstorms after midnight. Lows in the upper 50s. East winds around 5 miles an hour. Chance of rain 40%. Monday, mostly sunny. Highs in the lower 80s. East winds around 5 miles an hour. Monday night, partly cloudy until midnight, then becoming mostly clear. Lows in the mid-50s. Northeast winds around 5 miles an hour. Tuesday and Tuesday night, clear. Highs in the lower 80s. Lows in the mid-50s. Wednesday and Wednesday night, mostly clear. Highs in the mid-80s. Lows in the mid-50s. Thursday and Thursday night, partly cloudy. Highs in the mid-80s. Lows in the lower 60s. Friday, partly sunny with a chance of showers. A chance of thunderstorms in the afternoon. Highs in the upper 80s. Chance of rain 40%. Friday night and Saturday, mostly cloudy. A chance of showers and thunderstorms. Lows in the mid-60s. Highs in the upper 80s. Chance of rain 50%. Again, the forecast for Peoria and surrounding areas of central Illinois for the rest of tonight, mostly cloudy. Lows in the upper 50s. East winds 10 to 15 miles an hour with gusts up to 30 miles an hour. At 10 p.m. in Peoria, skies were mostly cloudy. The temperature was 75 degrees, the dew point was 46, and the relative humidity was 35%. The wind was east at 10 miles an hour. The pressure was 30.02 inches and rising. Around central and western Illinois, it was partly cloudy, with a temperature of 71 at Bloomington, 70 at Moline, and 69 at Pontiac. It was mostly cloudy, with a temperature of 70 at Lakin, 74 at Quincy, 73 at Springfield, and 75 at Lincoln. It was cloudy, with a temperature of 74 at Galesburg, and 75 at Macomb. And once again at 10 p.m. in Peoria, under mostly cloudy skies, the temperature was 75. Looking elsewhere around the Midwest at 10 p.m., Chicago was mostly cloudy, and 57. Indianapolis was mostly cloudy, and 68. St. Louis was cloudy, and 77. Kansas City was cloudy, and 74. Des Moines was mostly cloudy, and 75. Milwaukee was mostly cloudy, and 51. The time is currently 10:29.

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Now for the official National Weather Service forecast for Peoria and surrounding areas of central Illinois. Rest of tonight, mostly cloudy. Lows in the upper 50s. East winds 10 to 15 miles an hour with gusts up to 30 miles an hour. Sunday, partly sunny in the morning, then becoming mostly cloudy. Highs in the lower 80s. Southeast winds 5 to 10 miles an hour. Gusts up to 25 miles an hour in the morning. Sunday night, mostly cloudy until midnight, then partly cloudy with a chance of showers with a slight chance of thunderstorms after midnight. Lows in the upper 50s. East winds around 5 miles an hour. Chance of rain 40%. Monday, mostly sunny. Highs in the lower 80s. East winds around 5 miles an hour. Monday night, partly cloudy until midnight, then becoming mostly clear. Lows in the mid-50s. Northeast winds around 5 miles an hour. Tuesday and Tuesday night, clear. Highs in the lower 80s. Lows in the mid-50s. Wednesday and Wednesday night, mostly clear. Highs in the mid-80s. Lows in the mid-50s. Thursday and Thursday night, partly cloudy. Highs in the mid-80s. Lows in the lower 60s. Friday, partly sunny with a chance of showers. A chance of thunderstorms in the afternoon. Highs in the upper 80s. Chance of rain 40%. Friday night and Saturday, mostly cloudy. A chance of showers and thunderstorms. Lows in the mid-60s. Highs in the upper 80s. Chance of rain 50%. Again, the forecast for Peoria and surrounding areas of central Illinois for the rest of tonight, mostly cloudy. Lows in the upper 50s. East winds 10 to 15 miles an hour with gusts up to 30 miles an hour. At 10 p.m. in Peoria, skies were mostly cloudy. The temperature was 75 degrees, the dew point was 46, and the relative humidity was 35%. The wind was east at 10 miles an hour. The pressure was 30.02 inches and rising. Around central and western Illinois, it was partly cloudy, with a temperature of 71 at Bloomington, 70 at Moline, and 69 at Pontiac. It was mostly cloudy, with a temperature of 70 at Lakin, 74 at Quincy, 73 at Springfield, and 75 at Lincoln. It was cloudy, with a temperature of 74 at Galesburg, and 75 at Macomb. And once again at 10 p.m. in Peoria, under mostly cloudy skies, the temperature was 75. Looking elsewhere around the Midwest at 10 p.m., Chicago was mostly cloudy, and 57. Indianapolis was mostly cloudy, and 68. St. Louis was cloudy, and 77. Kansas City was cloudy, and 74. Des Moines was mostly cloudy, and 75. Milwaukee was mostly cloudy, and 51. The time is Des Moines was mostly cloudy, and 75. Milwaukee was mostly cloudy, and 51. The time is currently 10:33 p.m. Central Daylight Time. 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Now for the official National Weather Service forecast for Peoria and surrounding areas of central Illinois. Rest of tonight, mostly cloudy. Lows in the upper 50s. East winds 10 to 15 miles an hour with gusts up to 30 miles an hour. Sunday, partly sunny in the morning, then becoming mostly cloudy. Highs in the lower 80s. Southeast winds 5 to 10 miles an hour. Gusts up to 25 miles an hour in the morning. Sunday night, mostly cloudy until midnight, then partly cloudy with a chance of showers with a slight chance of thunderstorms after midnight. Lows in the upper 50s. East winds around 5 miles an hour. Chance of rain 40%. Monday, mostly sunny. Highs in the lower 80s. East winds around 5 miles an hour. Monday night, partly cloudy until midnight, then becoming mostly clear. Lows in the mid-50s. Northeast winds around 5 miles an hour. Tuesday and Tuesday night, clear. Highs in the lower 80s. Lows in the mid-50s. Wednesday and Wednesday night, mostly clear.

Highs in the mid-80s. Lows in the mid-50s. Thursday and Thursday night, partly cloudy. Highs in the mid-80s. Lows in the lower 60s. Friday, partly sunny with a chance of showers. A chance of thunderstorms in the afternoon. Highs in the upper 80s. Chance of rain 40%. Friday night and Saturday, mostly cloudy. A chance of showers and thunderstorms. Lows in the mid-60s. Highs in the upper 80s. Chance of rain 50%. Again, the forecast for Peoria and surrounding areas of central Illinois for the rest of tonight, mostly cloudy. Lows in the upper 50s. East winds 10 to 15 miles an hour with gusts up to 30 miles an hour. At 10 p.m. in Peoria, skies were mostly cloudy. The temperature was 75 degrees, the dew point was 46, and the relative humidity was 35%. The wind was east at 10 miles an hour. The pressure was 30.02 inches and rising. Around central and western Illinois, it was partly cloudy, with a temperature of 71 at Bloomington, 70 at Moline, and 69 at Pontiac. It was mostly cloudy, with a temperature of 70 at Lakin, 74 at Quincy, 73 at Springfield, and 75 at Lincoln. It was cloudy, with a temperature of 74 at Galesburg, and 75 at Macomb. And once again at 10 p.m. in Peoria, under mostly cloudy skies, the temperature was 75. Looking elsewhere around the Midwest at 10 p.m., Chicago was mostly cloudy, and 57. Indianapolis was mostly cloudy, and 68. St. Louis was cloudy, and 77. Kansas City was cloudy, and 74. Des Moines was mostly cloudy, and 75. Milwaukee was mostly cloudy, and 51. The time is currently 10:36 p.m. Central Daylight Time. 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Now for the official National Weather Service forecast for Peoria and surrounding areas of central Illinois. Rest of tonight, mostly cloudy. Lows in the upper 50s. East winds 10 to 15 miles an hour with gusts up to 30 miles an hour. Sunday, partly sunny in the morning, then becoming mostly cloudy. Highs in the lower 80s. Southeast winds 5 to 10 miles an hour. Gusts up to 25 miles an hour in the morning. Sunday night, mostly cloudy until midnight, then partly cloudy with a chance of showers with a slight chance of thunderstorms after midnight. Lows in the upper 50s. East winds around 5 miles an hour. Chance of rain 40%. Monday, mostly sunny. Highs in the lower 80s. East winds around 5 miles an hour. Monday night, partly cloudy until midnight, then becoming mostly clear. Lows in the mid-50s. Northeast winds around 5 miles an hour. Tuesday and Tuesday night, clear. Highs in the lower 80s. Lows in the mid-50s. Wednesday and Wednesday night, mostly clear. Highs in the mid-80s. Lows in the mid-50s. Thursday and Thursday night, partly cloudy. Highs in the mid-80s. Lows in the lower 60s. Friday, partly sunny with a chance of showers. A chance of thunderstorms in the afternoon. Highs in the upper 80s. Chance of rain 40%. Friday night and Saturday, mostly cloudy. A chance of showers and thunderstorms. Lows in the mid 60s. Highs in the upper 80s. Chance of rain 50%. Again, the forecast for Peoria and surrounding areas of central Illinois for the rest of tonight, mostly cloudy. Lows in the upper 50s. East winds 10 to 15 miles an hour with gusts up to 30 miles an hour. At 10 p.m. in Peoria, skies were mostly cloudy. The temperature was 75 degrees, the dew point was 46, and the relative humidity was 35%. The wind was east at 10 miles an hour. The pressure was 30.02 inches and rising. Around central and western Illinois, it was partly cloudy, with a temperature of 71 at Bloomington, 70 at Moline, and 69 at Pontiac. It was mostly cloudy, with a temperature of 70 at Lakin, 74 at Quincy, 73 at Springfield, and 75 at Lincoln. It was cloudy, with a temperature of 74 at Galesburg, and 75 at Macomb.

and once again at 10 p.m. in Peoria, under mostly cloudy skies, the temperature was 75. Looking elsewhere around the Midwest at 10 p.m., Chicago was mostly cloudy, and 57. Indianapolis was mostly cloudy, and 68. St. Louis was cloudy, and 77. Kansas City was cloudy, and 74. Des Moines was mostly cloudy, and 75. Milwaukee was mostly cloudy, and 51. The time is currently 10:40 p.m. Central Daylight Time. 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Now for the official National Weather Service forecast for Peoria and surrounding areas of central Illinois. Rest of tonight, mostly cloudy. Lows in the upper 50s. East winds 10 to 15 miles an hour with gusts up to 25 miles an hour. Sunday, partly sunny in the morning, then becoming mostly cloudy. Highs in the lower 80s. Southeast winds 5 to 10 miles an hour. Gusts up to 25 miles an hour in the morning. Sunday night, mostly cloudy until midnight, then partly cloudy with a chance of showers with a slight chance of thunderstorms after midnight. Lows in the upper 50s. East winds around 5 miles an hour. Chance of rain 40%. Monday, mostly sunny. Highs in the lower 80s. East winds around 5 miles an hour. Monday night, partly cloudy until midnight, then becoming mostly clear. Lows in the mid-50s. Northeast winds around 5 miles an hour. Tuesday and Tuesday night, clear. Highs in the lower 80s. Lows in the mid-50s. Wednesday and Wednesday night, mostly clear. Highs in the mid-80s. Lows in the mid-50s. Thursday and Thursday night, partly cloudy. Highs in the mid-80s. Lows in the lower 60s. Friday, partly sunny with a chance of showers. A chance of thunderstorms in the afternoon. Highs in the upper 80s. Chance of rain 40%. Friday night and Saturday, mostly cloudy. A chance of showers and thunderstorms. Lows in the mid-60s. Highs in the upper 80s. Chance of rain 50%. Again, the forecast for Peoria and surrounding areas of central Illinois for the rest of tonight, mostly cloudy. Lows in the upper 50s. East winds 10 to 15 miles an hour with gusts up to 25 miles an hour. At 10 p.m. in Peoria, skies were mostly cloudy. The temperature was 75 degrees, the dew point was 46, and the relative humidity was 35%. The wind was east at 10 miles an hour. The pressure was 30.02 inches and rising. Around central and western Illinois, it was partly cloudy, with a temperature of 71 at Bloomington, 70 at Moline, and 69 at Pontiac. It was mostly cloudy, with a temperature of 70 at Lakin, 74 at Quincy, 73 at Springfield, and 75 at Lincoln. It was cloudy, with a temperature of 74 at Galesburg, and 75 at Macomb. And once again at 10 p.m. in Peoria, under mostly cloudy skies, the temperature was 75. Looking elsewhere around the Midwest at 10 p.m., Chicago was mostly cloudy, and 57. Indianapolis was mostly cloudy, and 68. St. Louis was cloudy, and 77. Kansas City was cloudy, and 74. Des Moines was mostly cloudy, and 75. Milwaukee was mostly cloudy, and 51. The time is currently 10:43 p.m. Central Daylight Time. 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Now for the official National Weather Service forecast for Peoria and surrounding areas of central Illinois. Rest of tonight, mostly cloudy. Lows in the upper 50s. East winds 10 to 15 miles an hour with gusts up to 25 miles an hour. Sunday, partly sunny in the morning, then becoming mostly cloudy. Highs in the lower 80s. Southeast winds 5 to 10 miles an hour. Gusts up to 25 miles an hour in the morning. Sunday night, mostly cloudy until midnight, then partly cloudy with a chance of showers with a slight chance of thunderstorms after midnight. Lows in the upper 50s. East winds around 5 miles an hour. Chance of rain 40%. Monday, mostly sunny,

Highs in the lower 80s. East winds around 5 miles an hour. Monday night, partly cloudy until midnight, then becoming mostly clear. Lows in the mid-50s. Northeast winds around 5 miles an hour. Tuesday and Tuesday night, clear. Highs in the lower 80s. Lows in the mid-50s. Wednesday and Wednesday night, mostly clear. Highs in the mid-80s. Lows in the mid-50s. Thursday and Thursday night, partly cloudy. Highs in the mid-80s. Lows in the lower 60s. Friday, partly sunny with a chance of showers. A chance of thunderstorms in the afternoon. Highs in the upper 80s. Chance of rain 40%. Friday night and Saturday, mostly cloudy. A chance of showers and thunderstorms. Lows in the mid-60s. Highs in the upper 80s. Chance of rain 50%. Again, the forecast for Peoria and surrounding areas of central Illinois for the rest of tonight, mostly cloudy. Lows in the upper 50s. East winds 10 to 15 miles an hour with gusts up to 25 miles an hour. At 10 p.m. in Peoria, skies were mostly cloudy. The temperature was 75 degrees, the dew point was 46, and the relative humidity was 35%. The wind was east at 10 miles an hour. The pressure was 30.02 inches and rising. Around central and western Illinois, it was partly cloudy, with a temperature of 71 at Bloomington, 70 at Moline, and 69 at Pontiac. It was mostly cloudy, with a temperature of 70 at Lakin, 74 at Quincy, 73 at Springfield, and 75 at Lincoln. It was cloudy, with a temperature of 74 at Galesburg, and 75 at Macomb. And once again at 10 p.m. in Peoria, under mostly cloudy skies, the temperature was 75. Looking elsewhere around the Midwest at 10 p.m., Chicago was mostly cloudy, and 57. Indianapolis was mostly cloudy, and 68. St. Louis was cloudy, and 77. Kansas City was cloudy, and 74. Des Moines was mostly cloudy, and 75. Milwaukee was mostly cloudy, and 51. The time is currently 10:46 p.m. Central Daylight Time. 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Now for the official National Weather Service forecast for Peoria and surrounding areas of central Illinois. Rest of tonight, mostly cloudy. Lows in the upper 50s. East winds 10 to 15 miles an hour with gusts up to 25 miles an hour. Sunday, partly sunny in the morning, then becoming mostly cloudy. Highs in the lower 80s. Southeast winds 5 to 10 miles an hour. Gusts up to 25 miles an hour in the morning. Sunday night, mostly cloudy until midnight, then partly cloudy with a chance of showers with a slight chance of thunderstorms after midnight. Lows in the upper 50s. East winds around 5 miles an hour. Chance of rain 40%. Monday, mostly sunny. Highs in the lower 80s. East winds around 5 miles an hour. Monday night, partly cloudy until midnight, then becoming mostly clear. Lows in the mid-50s. Northeast winds around 5 miles an hour. Tuesday and Tuesday night, clear. Highs in the lower 80s. Lows in the mid-50s. Wednesday and Wednesday night, mostly clear. Highs in the mid-80s. Lows in the mid-50s. Thursday and Thursday night, partly cloudy. Highs in the mid-80s. Lows in the lower 60s. Friday, partly sunny with a chance of showers. A chance of thunderstorms in the afternoon. Highs in the upper 80s. Chance of rain 40%. Friday night and Saturday, mostly cloudy. A chance of showers and thunderstorms. Lows in the mid-60s. Highs in the upper 80s. Chance of rain 50%. Again, the forecast for Peoria and surrounding areas of central Illinois for the rest of tonight, mostly cloudy. Lows in the upper 50s. East winds 10 to 15 miles an hour with gusts up to 25 miles an hour. At 10 p.m. in Peoria, skies were mostly cloudy. The temperature was 75 degrees, the dew point was 46, and the relative humidity was 35%. The wind was east at 10 miles an hour.
The pressure was 30.02 inches and rising. Around central and western Illinois, it was partly cloudy, with a temperature of 71 at Bloomington, 70 at Moline, and 69 at Pontiac. It was mostly cloudy, with a temperature of 70 at Lakin, 74 at Quincy, 73 at Springfield, and 75 at Lincoln. It was cloudy, with a temperature of 74 at Galesburg, and 75 at Macomb. And once again at 10 p.m. in Peoria, under mostly cloudy skies, the temperature was 75. Looking elsewhere around the Midwest at 10 p.m., Chicago was mostly cloudy, and 57. Indianapolis was mostly cloudy, and 68. St. Louis was cloudy, and 77. Kansas City was cloudy, and 74. Des Moines was mostly cloudy, and 75. Milwaukee was mostly cloudy, and 51. The time is currently 10:50 p.m. Central Daylight Time. 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Now for the official National Weather Service forecast for Peoria and surrounding areas of central Illinois. Rest of tonight, mostly cloudy. Lows in the upper 50s. East winds 10 to 15 miles an hour with gusts up to 25 miles an hour. Sunday, partly sunny in the morning, then becoming mostly cloudy. Highs in the lower 80s. Southeast winds 5 to 10 miles an hour. Gusts up to 25 miles an hour in the morning. Sunday night, mostly cloudy until midnight, then partly cloudy with a chance of showers with a slight chance of thunderstorms after midnight. Lows in the upper 50s. East winds around 5 miles an hour. Chance of rain 40%. Monday, mostly sunny. Highs in the lower 80s. East winds around 5 miles an hour. Monday night, partly cloudy until midnight, then becoming mostly clear. Lows in the mid-50s. Northeast winds around 5 miles an hour. Tuesday and Tuesday night, clear. Highs in the lower 80s. Lows in the mid-50s. Wednesday and Wednesday night, mostly clear. Highs in the mid-80s. Lows in the mid-50s. Thursday and Thursday night, partly cloudy. Highs in the mid-80s. Lows in the lower 60s. Friday, partly sunny with a chance of showers. A chance of thunderstorms in the afternoon. Highs in the upper 80s. Chance of rain 40%. Friday night and Saturday, mostly cloudy. A chance of showers and thunderstorms. Lows in the mid-60s. Highs in the upper 80s. Chance of rain 50%. Again, the forecast for Peoria and surrounding areas of central Illinois for the rest of tonight, mostly cloudy. Lows in the upper 50s. East winds 10 to 15 miles an hour with gusts up to 25 miles an hour. At 10 p.m. in Peoria, skies were mostly cloudy. The temperature was 75 degrees, the dew point was 46, and the relative humidity was 35%. The wind was east at 10 miles an hour. The pressure was 30.02 inches and rising. Around central and western Illinois, it was partly cloudy, with a temperature of 71 at Bloomington, 70 at Moline, and 69 at Pontiac. It was mostly cloudy, with a temperature of 70 at Lakin, 74 at Quincy, 73 at Springfield, and 75 at Lincoln. It was cloudy, with a temperature of 74 at Galesburg, and 75 at Macomb. And once again at 10 p.m. in Peoria, under mostly cloudy skies, the temperature was 75. Looking elsewhere around the Midwest at 10 p.m., Chicago was mostly cloudy, and 57. Indianapolis was mostly cloudy, and 68. St. Louis was cloudy, and 77. Kansas City was cloudy, and 74. Des Moines was mostly cloudy, and 75. Milwaukee was mostly cloudy, and 51. The time is currently 10:53 p.m. Central Daylight Time. 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Now for the official National Weather Service forecast for Peoria and surrounding areas of central Illinois. Rest of tonight, mostly cloudy. Lows in the upper 50s. East winds 10 to 15 miles an hour with gusts up to 25 miles an hour. Sunday, partly sunny in the morning, then becoming mostly cloudy.
Highs in the lower 80s.

southeast winds 5 to 10 miles an hour. Gusts up to 25 miles an hour in the morning. Sunday night, mostly cloudy until midnight, then partly cloudy with a chance of showers with a slight chance of thunderstorms after midnight. Lows in the upper 50s. East winds around 5 miles an hour. Chance of rain 40%. Monday, mostly sunny. Highs in the lower 80s. East winds around 5 miles an hour. Monday night, partly cloudy until midnight, then becoming mostly clear. Lows in the mid-50s. Northeast winds around 5 miles an hour. Tuesday and Tuesday night, clear. Highs in the lower 80s. Lows in the mid-50s. Wednesday and Wednesday night, mostly clear. Highs in the mid-80s. Lows in the mid-50s. Thursday and Thursday night, partly cloudy. Highs in the mid-80s. Lows in the lower 60s. Friday, partly sunny with a chance of showers. A chance of thunderstorms in the afternoon. Highs in the upper 80s. Chance of rain 40%. Friday night and Saturday, mostly cloudy. A chance of showers and thunderstorms. Lows in the mid-60s. Highs in the upper 80s. Chance of rain 50%. Again, the forecast for Peoria and surrounding areas of central Illinois for the rest of tonight, mostly cloudy. Lows in the upper 50s. East winds 10 to 15 miles an hour with gusts up to 25 miles an hour. At 10 p.m. in Peoria, skies were mostly cloudy. The temperature was 75 degrees, the dew point was 46, and the relative humidity was 35%. The wind was east at 10 miles an hour. The pressure was 30.02 inches and rising. Around central and western Illinois, it was partly cloudy, with a temperature of 71 at Bloomington, 70 at Moline, and 69 at Pontiac. It was mostly cloudy, with a temperature of 70 at Lakin, 74 at Quincy, 73 at Springfield, and 75 at Lincoln. It was cloudy, with a temperature of 74 at Galesburg, and 75 at Macomb. And once again at 10 p.m. in Peoria, under mostly cloudy skies, the temperature was 75. Looking elsewhere around the Midwest at 10 p.m., Chicago was mostly cloudy, and 57. Indianapolis was mostly cloudy, and 68. St. Louis was cloudy, and 77. Kansas City was cloudy, and 74. Des Moines was mostly cloudy, and 75. Milwaukee was mostly cloudy, and 51. The time is currently 10:57 p.m. Central Daylight Time. 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Now for the official National Weather Service forecast for Peoria and surrounding areas of central Illinois. Rest of tonight, mostly cloudy. Lows in the upper 50s. East winds 10 to 15 miles an hour with gusts up to 25 miles an hour. Sunday, partly sunny in the morning, then becoming mostly cloudy. Highs in the lower 80s. Southeast winds 5 to 10 miles an hour. Gusts up to 25 miles an hour in the morning. Sunday night, mostly cloudy until midnight, then partly cloudy with a chance of showers with a slight chance of thunderstorms after midnight. Lows in the upper 50s. East winds around 5 miles an hour. Chance of rain 40%. Monday, mostly sunny. Highs in the lower 80s. East winds around 5 miles an hour. Monday night, partly cloudy until midnight, then becoming mostly clear. Lows in the mid-50s. Northeast winds around 5 miles an hour. Tuesday and Tuesday night, clear. Highs in the lower 80s. Lows in the mid-50s. Wednesday and Wednesday night, mostly clear. Highs in the mid-80s. Lows in the mid-50s. Thursday and Thursday night, partly cloudy. Highs in the mid-80s. Lows in the lower 60s. Friday, partly sunny with a chance of showers. A chance of thunderstorms in the afternoon. Highs in the upper 80s. Chance of rain 40%. Friday night and Saturday, mostly cloudy. A chance of showers and thunderstorms. Lows in the mid 60s. Highs in the upper 80s. Chance of rain 50%. Again, the forecast for Peoria and surrounding areas of central Illinois for the rest of tonight, mostly

57 at Pontiac. It was mostly cloudy, with a temperature of 71 at Galesburg, 68 at Lakin, and 75 at Macomb. Under mostly cloudy skies, Quincy reported 74, Springfield reported 71, and Lincoln reported 72. At Moline, the weather conditions were not available. And once again at 11 p.m. in Peoria, under mostly cloudy skies, the temperature was 72. The time is currently 11:05 p.m. Central Daylight Time. 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Now for the official National Weather Service forecast for Peoria and surrounding areas of central Illinois. Rest of tonight, mostly cloudy. Lows in the upper 50s. East winds 10 to 15 miles an hour with gusts up to 25 miles an hour. Sunday, partly sunny in the morning, then becoming mostly cloudy. Highs in the lower 80s. Southeast winds 5 to 10 miles an hour. Gusts up to 25 miles an hour in the morning. Sunday night, mostly cloudy until midnight, then partly cloudy with a chance of showers with a slight chance of thunderstorms after midnight. Lows in the upper 50s. East winds around 5 miles an hour. Chance of rain 40%. Monday, mostly sunny. Highs in the lower 80s. East winds around 5 miles an hour. Monday night, partly cloudy until midnight, then becoming mostly clear. Lows in the mid-50s. Northeast winds around 5 miles an hour. Tuesday and Tuesday night, clear. Highs in the lower 80s. Lows in the mid-50s. Wednesday and Wednesday night, mostly clear. Highs in the mid-80s. Lows in the mid-50s. Thursday and Thursday night, partly cloudy. Highs in the mid-80s. Lows in the lower 60s. Friday, partly sunny with a chance of showers. A chance of thunderstorms in the afternoon. Highs in the upper 80s. Chance of rain 40%. Friday night and Saturday, mostly cloudy. A chance of showers and thunderstorms. Lows in the mid-60s. Highs in the upper 80s. Chance of rain 50%. Again, the forecast for Peoria and surrounding areas of central Illinois for the rest of tonight, mostly cloudy. Lows in the upper 50s. East winds 10 to 15 miles an hour with gusts up to 25 miles an hour. At 11 p.m. in Peoria, skies were mostly cloudy. The temperature was 72 degrees, the dew point was 44, and the relative humidity was 36%. The wind was east at 12 miles an hour. The pressure was 30.05 inches and rising. Around central and western Illinois, it was partly cloudy, with a temperature of 68 at Bloomington and 67 at Pontiac. It was mostly cloudy, with a temperature of 71 at Galesburg, 68 at Lakin, and 75 at Macomb. Under mostly cloudy skies, Quincy reported 74, Springfield reported 71, and Lincoln reported 72. At Moline, the weather conditions were not available. And once again at 11 p.m. in Peoria, under mostly cloudy skies, the temperature was 72. Looking elsewhere around the Midwest at 11 p.m., Chicago was partly cloudy, and 56. Indianapolis was mostly cloudy, and 65. St. Louis was mostly cloudy, and 75. Kansas City was cloudy, and 73. Des Moines was mostly cloudy, and 74. Milwaukee was mostly cloudy, and 50. The time is currently 11:09 p.m. Central Daylight Time. 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Now for the official National Weather Service forecast for Peoria and surrounding areas of central Illinois. Rest of tonight, mostly cloudy. Lows in the upper 50s. East winds 10 to 15 miles an hour with gusts up to 25 miles an hour. Sunday, partly sunny in the morning, then becoming mostly cloudy. Highs in the lower 80s. Southeast winds 5 to 10 miles an hour. Gusts up to 25 miles an hour in the morning. Sunday night, mostly cloudy until midnight, then partly cloudy with a chance of showers with a slight chance of thunderstorms after midnight. Lows in the upper 50s. East winds around 5 miles an hour. Chance of rain 40%. Monday,
mostly sunny. Highs in the lower 80s. East winds around 5 miles an hour. Monday night, partly cloudy until midnight, then becoming mostly clear. Lows in the mid-50s. Northeast winds around 5 miles an hour. Tuesday and Tuesday night, clear. Highs in the lower 80s. Lows in the mid-50s. Wednesday and Wednesday night, mostly clear. Highs in the mid-80s. Lows in the mid-50s. Thursday and Thursday night, partly cloudy. Highs in the mid-80s. Lows in the lower 60s. Friday, partly sunny with a chance of showers. A chance of thunderstorms in the afternoon. Highs in the upper 80s. Chance of rain 40%. Friday night and Saturday, mostly cloudy. A chance of showers and thunderstorms. Lows in the mid-60s. Highs in the upper 80s. Chance of rain 50%. Again, the forecast for Peoria and surrounding areas of central Illinois for the rest of tonight, mostly cloudy. Lows in the upper 50s. East winds 10 to 15 miles an hour with gusts up to 25 miles an hour. At 11 p.m. in Peoria, skies were mostly cloudy. The temperature was 72 degrees, the dew point was 44, and the relative humidity was 36%. The wind was east at 12 miles an hour. The pressure was 30.05 inches and rising. Around central and western Illinois, it was partly cloudy, with a temperature of 68 at Bloomington, 68 at Lakin, 72 at Lincoln, and 67 at Pontiac. It was mostly cloudy, with a temperature of 71 at Galesburg, 75 at Macomb, and 71 at Springfield. At Quincy, it was cloudy, with a temperature of 74. At Moline, the weather conditions were not available. And once again at 11 p.m. in Peoria, under mostly cloudy skies, the temperature was 72. Looking elsewhere around the Midwest at 11 p.m., Chicago was partly cloudy, and 56. Indianapolis was mostly cloudy, and 65. St. Louis was mostly cloudy, and 75. Kansas City was cloudy, and 73. Des Moines was mostly cloudy, and 74. Milwaukee was mostly cloudy, and 50. The time is currently 11:12 p.m. Central Daylight Time. 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Rest of tonight, mostly cloudy. Lows in the upper 50s. East winds 10 to 15 miles an hour with gusts up to 25 miles an hour. Sunday, partly sunny in the morning, then becoming mostly cloudy. Highs in the lower 80s. Southeast winds 5 to 10 miles an hour. Gusts up to 25 miles an hour in the morning. Sunday night, mostly cloudy until midnight, then partly cloudy with a chance of showers with a slight chance of thunderstorms after midnight. Lows in the upper 50s. East winds around 5 miles an hour. Chance of rain 40%. Monday, mostly sunny. Highs in the lower 80s. East winds around 5 miles an hour. Monday night, partly cloudy until midnight, then becoming mostly clear. Lows in the mid-50s. Northeast winds around 5 miles an hour. Tuesday and Tuesday night, clear. Highs in the lower 80s. Lows in the mid-50s. Wednesday and Wednesday night, mostly clear. Highs in the mid-80s. Lows in the mid-50s. Thursday and Thursday night, partly cloudy. Highs in the mid-80s. Lows in the lower 60s. Friday, partly sunny with a chance of showers. A chance of thunderstorms in the afternoon. Highs in the upper 80s. Chance of rain 40%. Friday night and Saturday.

mostly cloudy. A chance of showers and thunderstorms. Lows in the mid-60s. Highs in the upper 80s. Chance of rain 50%. Again, the forecast for Peoria and surrounding areas of central Illinois for the rest of tonight, mostly cloudy. Lows in the upper 50s. East winds 10 to 15 miles an hour with gusts up to 25 miles an hour. At 11 p.m. in Peoria, skies were mostly cloudy. The temperature was 72 degrees, the dew point was 44, and the relative humidity was 36%. The wind was east at 12 miles an hour. The pressure was 30.05 inches and rising. Around central and western Illinois, it was partly cloudy, with a temperature of 68 at Bloomington, 68 at Lakin, 72 at Lincoln, and 67 at Pontiac. It was mostly cloudy, with a temperature of 71 at Galesburg, 75 at Macomb, and 71 at Springfield. At Quincy, it was cloudy, with a temperature of 74. At Moline, the weather conditions were not available. And once again at 11 p.m. in Peoria, under mostly cloudy skies, the temperature was 72. Looking elsewhere around the Midwest at 11 p.m., Chicago was partly cloudy, and 56. Indianapolis was mostly cloudy, and 65. St. Louis was mostly cloudy, and 75. Kansas City was cloudy, and 73. Des Moines was mostly cloudy, and 74. Milwaukee was mostly cloudy, and 50. The time is currently 11:17 p.m. Central Daylight Time. 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Now for the official National Weather Service forecast for Peoria and surrounding areas of central Illinois. Rest of tonight, mostly cloudy. Lows in the upper 50s. East winds 10 to 15 miles an hour with gusts up to 25 miles an hour. Sunday, partly sunny in the morning, then becoming mostly cloudy. Highs in the lower 80s. Southeast winds 5 to 10 miles an hour. Gusts up to 25 miles an hour in the morning. Sunday night, mostly cloudy until midnight, then partly cloudy with a chance of showers with a slight chance of thunderstorms after midnight. Lows in the upper 50s. East winds around 5 miles an hour. Chance of rain 40%. Monday, mostly sunny. Highs in the lower 80s. East winds around 5 miles an hour. Monday night, partly cloudy until midnight, then becoming mostly clear. Lows in the mid-50s. Northeast winds around 5 miles an hour. Tuesday and Tuesday night, clear. Highs in the lower 80s. Lows in the mid-50s. Wednesday and Wednesday night, mostly clear. Highs in the mid-80s. Lows in the mid-50s. Thursday and Thursday night, partly cloudy. Highs in the mid-80s. Lows in the lower 60s. Friday, partly sunny with a chance of showers. A chance of thunderstorms in the afternoon. Highs in the upper 80s. Chance of rain 40%. Friday night and Saturday, mostly cloudy. A chance of showers and thunderstorms. Lows in the mid-60s. Highs in the upper 80s. Chance of rain 50%. Again, the forecast for Peoria and surrounding areas of central Illinois for the rest of tonight, mostly cloudy. Lows in the upper 50s. East winds 10 to 15 miles an hour with gusts up to 25 miles an hour. At 11 p.m. in Peoria, skies were mostly cloudy. The temperature was 72 degrees, the dew point was 44, and the relative humidity was 36%. The wind was east at 12 miles an hour. The pressure was 30.05 inches and rising. Around central and western Illinois, it was partly cloudy, with a temperature of 68 at Bloomington, 68 at Lakin, 72 at Lincoln, and 67 at Pontiac. It was mostly cloudy, with a temperature of 71 at Galesburg, 75 at Macomb, and 71 at Springfield. At Quincy, it was cloudy, with a temperature of 74. At Moline, the weather conditions were not available. And once again at 11 p.m. in Peoria, under mostly cloudy skies, the temperature was 72. Looking elsewhere around the Midwest at 11 p.m., Chicago was partly cloudy, and 56. Indianapolis was mostly cloudy, and 65.
St. Louis was mostly cloudy and 75. Kansas City was cloudy and 73. Des Moines was mostly cloudy and 74. Milwaukee was mostly cloudy and 50. The time is currently 11:20 p.m. Central Daylight Time. 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Now for the official National Weather Service forecast for Peoria and surrounding areas of central Illinois. Rest of tonight, mostly cloudy. Lows in the upper 50s. East winds 10 to 15 miles an hour with gusts up to 25 miles an hour. Sunday, partly sunny in the morning, then becoming mostly cloudy. Highs in the lower 80s. Southeast winds 5 to 10 miles an hour. Gusts up to 25 miles an hour in the morning. Sunday night, mostly cloudy until midnight, then partly cloudy with a chance of showers with a slight chance of thunderstorms after midnight. Lows in the upper 50s. East winds around 5 miles an hour. Chance of rain 40%. Monday, mostly sunny. Highs in the lower 80s. East winds around 5 miles an hour. Monday night, partly cloudy until midnight, then becoming mostly clear. Lows in the mid-50s. Northeast winds around 5 miles an hour. Tuesday and Tuesday night, clear. Highs in the lower 80s. Lows in the mid-50s. Wednesday and Wednesday night, mostly clear. Highs in the mid-80s. Lows in the mid-50s. Thursday and Thursday night, partly cloudy. Highs in the mid-80s. Lows in the lower 60s. Friday, partly sunny with a chance of showers. A chance of thunderstorms in the afternoon. Highs in the upper 80s. Chance of rain 40%. Friday night and Saturday, mostly cloudy. A chance of showers and thunderstorms. Lows in the mid-60s. Highs in the upper 80s. Chance of rain 50%. Again, the forecast for Peoria and surrounding areas of central Illinois for the rest of tonight, mostly cloudy. Lows in the upper 50s. East winds 10 to 15 miles an hour with gusts up to 25 miles an hour. At 11 p.m. in Peoria, skies were mostly cloudy. The temperature was 72 degrees, the dew point was 44, and the relative humidity was 36%. The wind was east at 12 miles an hour. The pressure was 30.05 inches and rising. Around central and western Illinois, it was partly cloudy, with a temperature of 68 at Bloomington, 68 at Lakin, 72 at Lincoln, and 67 at Pontiac. It was mostly cloudy, with a temperature of 71 at Galesburg, 74 at Macomb, and 71 at Springfield. At Quincy, it was cloudy, with a temperature of 74. At Moline, the weather conditions were not available. And once again at 11 p.m. in Peoria, under mostly cloudy skies, the temperature was 72. Looking elsewhere around the Midwest at 11 p.m., Chicago was partly cloudy, and 56. Indianapolis was mostly cloudy, and 65. St. Louis was mostly cloudy, and 75. Kansas City was cloudy, and 73. Des Moines was mostly cloudy, and 74. Milwaukee was mostly cloudy, and 50. The time is currently 11:24 p.m. Central Daylight Time. 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Now for the official National Weather Service forecast for Peoria and surrounding areas of central Illinois. Rest of tonight, mostly cloudy. Lows in the upper 50s. East winds 10 to 15 miles an hour with gusts up to 25 miles an hour. Sunday, partly sunny in the morning, then becoming mostly cloudy. Highs in the lower 80s. Southeast winds 5 to 10 miles an hour. Gusts up to 25 miles an hour in the morning. Sunday night, mostly cloudy until midnight, then partly cloudy with a chance of showers with a slight chance of thunderstorms after midnight. Lows in the upper 50s. East winds around 5 miles an hour. Chance of rain 40%. Monday, mostly sunny. Highs in the lower 80s. East winds around 5 miles an hour. Monday night, partly cloudy until midnight, then becoming mostly clear. Lows in the mid-50s.

northeast winds around 5 miles an hour. Tuesday and Tuesday night, clear. Highs in the lower 80s. Lows in the mid 50s. Wednesday and Wednesday night, mostly clear. Highs in the mid 80s. Lows in the mid 50s. Thursday and Thursday night, partly cloudy. Highs in the mid 80s. Lows in the lower 60s. Friday, partly sunny with a chance of showers. A chance of thunderstorms in the afternoon. Highs in the upper 80s. Chance of rain 40%. Friday night and Saturday, mostly cloudy. A chance of showers and thunderstorms. Lows in the mid-60s. Highs in the upper 80s. Chance of rain 50%. Again, the forecast for Peoria and surrounding areas of central Illinois for the rest of tonight, mostly cloudy. Lows in the upper 50s. East winds 10 to 15 miles an hour with gusts up to 25 miles an hour. At 11 p.m. in Peoria, skies were mostly cloudy. The temperature was 72 degrees, the dew point was 44, and the relative humidity was 36%. The wind was east at 12 miles an hour. The pressure was 30.05 inches and rising. Around central and western Illinois, it was partly cloudy, with a temperature of 68 at Bloomington, 68 at Lakin, 72 at Lincoln, and 67 at Pontiac. It was mostly cloudy, with a temperature of 71 at Galesburg, 74 at Macomb, and 71 at Springfield. At Quincy, it was cloudy, with a temperature of 74. At Moline, the weather conditions were not available. And once again at 11 p.m. in Peoria, under mostly cloudy skies, the temperature was 72. Looking elsewhere around the Midwest at 11 p.m., Chicago was partly cloudy, and 56. Indianapolis was mostly cloudy, and 65. St. Louis was mostly cloudy, and 75. Kansas City was cloudy, and 73. Des Moines was mostly cloudy, and 74. Milwaukee was mostly cloudy, and 50. The time is currently 11:27 p.m. Central Daylight Time. 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Now for the official National Weather Service forecast for Peoria and surrounding areas of central Illinois. Rest of tonight, mostly cloudy. Lows in the upper 50s. East winds 10 to 15 miles an hour with gusts up to 25 miles an hour. Sunday, partly sunny in the morning, then becoming mostly cloudy. Highs in the lower 80s. Southeast winds 5 to 10 miles an hour. Gusts up to 25 miles an hour in the morning. Sunday night, mostly cloudy until midnight, then partly cloudy with a chance of showers with a slight chance of thunderstorms after midnight. Lows in the upper 50s. East winds around 5 miles an hour. Chance of rain 40%. Monday, mostly sunny. Highs in the lower 80s. East winds around 5 miles an hour. Monday night, partly cloudy until midnight, then becoming mostly clear. Lows in the mid 50s. Northeast winds around 5 miles an hour. Tuesday and Tuesday night, clear. Highs in the lower 80s. Lows in the mid-50s. Wednesday and Wednesday night, mostly clear. Highs in the mid-80s. Lows in the mid-50s. Thursday and Thursday night, partly cloudy. Highs in the mid-80s. Lows in the lower 60s. Friday, partly sunny with a chance of showers. A chance of thunderstorms in the afternoon. Highs in the upper 80s. Chance of rain 40%. Friday night and Saturday, mostly cloudy. A chance of showers and thunderstorms. Lows in the mid-60s. Highs in the upper 80s. Chance of rain 50%. Again, the forecast for Peoria and surrounding areas of central Illinois for the rest of tonight, mostly cloudy. Lows in the upper 50s. East winds 10 to 15 miles an hour with gusts up to 25 miles an hour. At 11 p.m. in Peoria, skies were mostly cloudy. The temperature was 72 degrees, the dew point was 44, and the relative humidity was 36%. The wind was east at 12 miles an hour. The pressure was 30.05 inches and rising. Around central and western Illinois, it was partly cloudy, with a temperature of 68 at Bloomington, 68 at

Awaken, 72 at Lincoln, and 67 at Pontiac. It was mostly cloudy, with a temperature of 71 at Galesburg, 74 at Macomb, and 71 at Springfield. At Quincy, it was cloudy, with a temperature of 74. At Moline, the weather conditions were not available. And once again at 11 p.m. in Peoria, under mostly cloudy skies, the temperature was 72. Looking elsewhere around the Midwest at 11 p.m., Chicago was partly cloudy, and 56. Indianapolis was mostly cloudy, and 65. St. Louis was mostly cloudy, and 75. Kansas City was cloudy, and 73. Des Moines was mostly cloudy, and 74. Milwaukee was mostly cloudy, and 50. The time is currently 11:31 p.m. Central Daylight Time. 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Now for the official National Weather Service forecast for Peoria and surrounding areas of central Illinois. Rest of tonight, mostly cloudy. Lows in the upper 50s. East winds 10 to 15 miles an hour with gusts up to 25 miles an hour. Sunday, partly sunny in the morning, then becoming mostly cloudy. Highs in the lower 80s. Southeast winds 5 to 10 miles an hour. Gusts up to 25 miles an hour in the morning. Sunday night, mostly cloudy until midnight, then partly cloudy with a chance of showers with a slight chance of thunderstorms after midnight. Lows in the upper 50s. East winds around 5 miles an hour. Chance of rain 40%. Monday, mostly sunny. Highs in the lower 80s. East winds around 5 miles an hour. Monday night, partly cloudy until midnight, then becoming mostly clear. Lows in the mid-50s. Northeast winds around 5 miles an hour. Tuesday and Tuesday night, clear. Highs in the lower 80s. Lows in the mid-50s. Wednesday and Wednesday night, mostly clear. Highs in the mid-80s. Lows in the mid-50s. Thursday and Thursday night, partly cloudy. Highs in the mid-80s. Lows in the lower 60s. Friday, partly sunny with a chance of showers. A chance of thunderstorms in the afternoon. Highs in the upper 80s. Chance of rain 40%. Friday night and Saturday, mostly cloudy. A chance of showers and thunderstorms. Thunderstorms in the afternoon. Highs in the upper 80s. Chance of rain 40%. Friday night and Saturday, mostly cloudy. A chance of showers and thunderstorms. Lows in the mid-60s. Highs in the upper 80s. Chance of rain 50%. Again, the forecast for Peoria and surrounding areas of central Illinois for the rest of tonight, mostly cloudy. Lows in the upper 50s. East winds 10 to 15 miles an hour with gusts up to 25 miles an hour. At 11 p.m. in Peoria, skies were mostly cloudy. The temperature was 72 degrees, the dew point was 44, and the relative humidity was 36%. The wind was east at 12 miles an hour. The pressure was 30.05 inches and rising. Around central and western Illinois, it was partly cloudy, with a temperature of 68 at Bloomington, 68 at Lakin, 72 at Lincoln, and 67 at Pontiac. It was mostly cloudy, with a temperature of 71 at Galesburg, 74 at Macomb, and 71 at Springfield. At Quincy, it was cloudy, with a temperature of 74. At Moline, the weather conditions were not available. And once again at 11 p.m. in Peoria, under mostly cloudy skies, the temperature was 72. Looking elsewhere around the Midwest at 11 p.m., Chicago was partly cloudy, and 56. Indianapolis was mostly cloudy, and 65. St. Louis was mostly cloudy, and 75. Kansas City was cloudy, and 73. Des Moines was mostly cloudy, and 74. Milwaukee was mostly cloudy, and 50. The time is currently 11:34 p.m. Central Daylight Time. 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Now for the official National Weather Service forecast for Peoria and surrounding areas of central Illinois. Rest of tonight, mostly cloudy. Lows in the upper 50s.

northeast winds 10 to 15 miles an hour with gusts up to 25 miles an hour. Sunday, partly sunny in the morning, then becoming mostly cloudy. Highs in the lower 80s. Southeast winds 5 to 10 miles an hour. Gusts up to 25 miles an hour in the morning. Sunday night, mostly cloudy until midnight, then partly cloudy with a chance of showers with a slight chance of thunderstorms after midnight. Lows in the upper 50s. East winds around 5 miles an hour. Chance of rain 40%. Monday, mostly sunny. Highs in the lower 80s. East winds around 5 miles an hour. Monday night, partly cloudy until midnight, then becoming mostly clear. Lows in the mid-50s. Northeast winds around 5 miles an hour. Tuesday and Tuesday night, clear. Highs in the lower 80s. Lows in the mid-50s. Wednesday and Wednesday night, mostly clear. Highs in the mid-80s. Lows in the mid-50s. Thursday and Thursday night, partly cloudy. Highs in the mid-80s. Lows in the lower 60s. Friday, partly sunny with a chance of showers. A chance of thunderstorms in the afternoon. Highs in the upper 80s. Chance of rain 40%. Friday night and Saturday, mostly cloudy. A chance of showers and thunderstorms. Lows in the mid-60s. Highs in the upper 80s. Chance of rain 50%. Again, the forecast for Peoria and surrounding areas of central Illinois for the rest of tonight, mostly cloudy. Lows in the upper 50s. East winds 10 to 15 miles an hour with gusts up to 25 miles an hour. At 11 p.m. in Peoria, skies were mostly cloudy. The temperature was 72 degrees, the dew point was 44, and the relative humidity was 36%. The wind was east at 12 miles an hour. The pressure was 30.05 inches and rising. Around central and western Illinois, it was partly cloudy, with a temperature of 68 at Bloomington, 68 at Lakin, 72 at Lincoln, and 67 at Pontiac. It was mostly cloudy, with a temperature of 71 at Galesburg, 74 at Macomb, and 71 at Springfield. At Quincy, it was cloudy, with a temperature of 74. At Moline, the weather conditions were not available. And once again at 11 p.m. in Peoria, under mostly cloudy skies, the temperature was 72. Looking elsewhere around the Midwest at 11 p.m., Chicago was partly cloudy, and 56. Indianapolis was mostly cloudy, and 65. St. Louis was mostly cloudy, and 75. Kansas City was cloudy, and 73. Des Moines was mostly cloudy, and 74. Milwaukee was mostly cloudy, and 50. The time is currently 11:38 p.m. Central Daylight Time. 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Now for the official National Weather Service forecast for Peoria and surrounding areas of central Illinois. Rest of tonight, mostly cloudy. Lows in the upper 50s. East winds 10 to 15 miles an hour with gusts up to 25 miles an hour. Sunday, partly sunny in the morning, then becoming mostly cloudy. Highs in the lower 80s. Southeast winds 5 to 10 miles an hour. Gusts up to 25 miles an hour in the morning. Sunday night, mostly cloudy until midnight, then partly cloudy with a chance of showers with a slight chance of thunderstorms after midnight. Lows in the upper 50s. East winds around 5 miles an hour. Chance of rain 40%. Monday, mostly sunny. Highs in the lower 80s. East winds around 5 miles an hour. Monday night, partly cloudy until midnight, then becoming mostly clear. Lows in the mid-50s. Northeast winds around 5 miles an hour. Tuesday and Tuesday night, clear. Highs in the lower 80s. Lows in the mid-50s. Wednesday and Wednesday night, mostly clear. Highs in the mid-80s. Lows in the mid-50s. Thursday and Thursday night, partly cloudy. Highs in the mid-80s. Lows in the lower 60s. Friday, partly sunny with a chance of showers. A chance of thunderstorms in the afternoon. Highs in the upper 80s. Chance of rain 40%. Friday night and Saturday, mostly cloudy,

a chance of showers and thunderstorms. Lows in the mid-60s. Highs in the upper 80s. Chance of rain 50%. Again, the forecast for Peoria and surrounding areas of central Illinois for the rest of tonight, mostly cloudy. Lows in the upper 50s. East winds 10 to 15 miles an hour with gusts up to 25 miles an hour. At 11 p.m. in Peoria, skies were mostly cloudy. The temperature was 72 degrees, the dew point was 44, and the relative humidity was 36%. The wind was east at 12 miles an hour. The pressure was 30.05 inches and rising. Around central and western Illinois, it was partly cloudy, with a temperature of 68 at Bloomington, 68 at Lakin, 72 at Lincoln, and 67 at Pontiac. It was mostly cloudy, with a temperature of 71 at Galesburg, 74 at Macomb, and 71 at Springfield. At Quincy, it was cloudy, with a temperature of 74. At Moline, the weather conditions were not available. And once again at 11 p.m. in Peoria, under mostly cloudy skies, the temperature was 72. Looking elsewhere around the Midwest at 11 p.m., Chicago was partly cloudy, and 56. Indianapolis was mostly cloudy, and 65. St. Louis was mostly cloudy, and 75. Kansas City was cloudy, and 73. Des Moines was mostly cloudy, and 74. Milwaukee was mostly cloudy, and 50. The time is currently 11:41 p.m. Central Daylight Time. 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Now for the official National Weather Service forecast for Peoria and surrounding areas of central Illinois. Rest of tonight, mostly cloudy. Lows in the upper 50s. East winds 10 to 15 miles an hour with gusts up to 25 miles an hour. Sunday, partly sunny in the morning, then becoming mostly cloudy. Highs in the lower 80s. Southeast winds 5 to 10 miles an hour. Gusts up to 25 miles an hour in the morning. Sunday night, mostly cloudy until midnight, then partly cloudy with a chance of showers with a slight chance of thunderstorms after midnight. Lows in the upper 50s. East winds around 5 miles an hour. Chance of rain 40%. Monday, mostly sunny. Highs in the lower 80s. East winds around 5 miles an hour. Monday night, partly cloudy until midnight, then becoming mostly clear. Lows in the mid-50s. Northeast winds around 5 miles an hour. Tuesday and Tuesday night, clear. Highs in the lower 80s. Lows in the mid-50s. Wednesday and Wednesday night, mostly clear. Highs in the mid-80s. Lows in the mid-50s. Thursday and Thursday night, partly cloudy. Highs in the mid-80s. Lows in the lower 60s. Friday, partly sunny with a chance of showers. A chance of thunderstorms in the afternoon. Highs in the upper 80s. Chance of rain 40%. Friday night and Saturday, mostly cloudy. A chance of showers and thunderstorms. Lows in the mid-60s. Highs in the upper 80s. Chance of rain 50%. Again, the forecast for Peoria and surrounding areas of central Illinois for the rest of tonight, mostly cloudy. Lows in the upper 50s. East winds 10 to 15 miles an hour with gusts up to 25 miles an hour. Now for the official National Weather Service forecast for Peoria and surrounding areas of central Illinois. Rest of tonight, mostly cloudy. Lows in the upper 50s. East winds 10 to 15 miles an hour with gusts up to 25 miles an hour. Sunday, partly sunny in the morning, then becoming mostly cloudy. Highs in the lower 80s. Southeast winds 5 to 10 miles an hour. Gusts up to 25 miles an hour in the morning. Sunday night, mostly cloudy until midnight, then partly cloudy with a slight chance of showers and thunderstorms after midnight. Lows in the upper 50s. East winds around 5 miles an hour. Chance of rain 20%. Monday, mostly sunny. Highs in the lower 80s. East winds around 5 miles an hour. Monday night, partly cloudy until midnight, then becoming mostly clear. Lows in the mid-50s. Northeast winds around 5 miles an hour.

gusts up to 25 miles an hour in the morning. Sunday night, mostly cloudy until midnight, then partly cloudy with a slight chance of showers and thunderstorms after midnight. Lows in the upper 50s. East winds around 5 miles an hour. Chance of rain 20%. Monday, mostly sunny. Highs in the lower 80s. East winds around 5 miles an hour. Monday night, partly cloudy until midnight, then becoming mostly clear. Lows in the mid-50s. Northeast winds around 5 miles an hour. Tuesday and Tuesday night, clear. Highs in the lower 80s. Lows in the mid-50s. Wednesday and Wednesday night, mostly clear. Highs in the mid-80s. Lows in the mid-50s. Thursday and Thursday night, partly cloudy. Highs in the mid-80s. Lows in the lower 60s. Friday, partly sunny with a chance of showers. A chance of thunderstorms in the afternoon. Highs in the upper 80s. Chance of rain 40%. Friday night and Saturday, mostly cloudy. A chance of showers and thunderstorms. Lows in the mid-60s. Highs in the upper 80s. Chance of rain 50%. Again, the forecast for Peoria and surrounding areas of central Illinois for the rest of tonight, mostly cloudy. Lows in the upper 50s. East winds 10 to 15 miles an hour with gusts up to 25 miles an hour. At 11 p.m. in Peoria, skies were mostly cloudy. The temperature was 72 degrees, the dew point was 44, and the relative humidity was 36%. The wind was east at 12 miles an hour. The pressure was 30.05 inches and rising. Around central and western Illinois, it was partly cloudy, with a temperature of 68 at Bloomington, 68 at Lakin, 72 at Lincoln, and 67 at Pontiac. It was mostly cloudy, with a temperature of 71 at Galesburg, 74 at Macomb, and 71 at Springfield. At Quincy, it was cloudy, with a temperature of 74. At Moline, the weather conditions were not available. And once again at 11 p.m. in Peoria, under mostly cloudy skies, the temperature was 72. Looking elsewhere around the Midwest at 11 p.m., Chicago was partly cloudy, and 56. Indianapolis was mostly cloudy, and 65. St. Louis was mostly cloudy, and 75. Kansas City was cloudy, and 73. Des Moines was mostly cloudy, and 74. Milwaukee was mostly cloudy, and 50. The time is currently 11:58 p.m. Central Daylight Time. 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Now for the official National Weather Service forecast for Peoria and surrounding areas of central Illinois. Rest of tonight, mostly cloudy. Lows in the upper 50s. East winds 10 to 15 miles an hour with gusts up to 25 miles an hour. Sunday, partly sunny in the morning, then becoming mostly cloudy. Highs in the lower 80s. Southeast winds 5 to 10 miles an hour. Gusts up to 25 miles an hour in the morning. Sunday night, mostly cloudy until midnight, then partly cloudy with a slight chance of showers and thunderstorms after midnight. Lows in the upper 50s. East winds around 5 miles an hour. Chance of rain 20%. Monday, mostly sunny. Highs in the lower 80s. East winds around 5 miles an hour. Monday night, partly cloudy until midnight, then becoming mostly clear. Lows in the mid-50s. Northeast winds around 5 miles an hour. Tuesday and Tuesday night, clear. Highs in the lower 80s. Lows in the mid-50s. Wednesday and Wednesday night, mostly clear. Highs in the mid-80s. Lows in the mid-50s. Thursday and Thursday night, partly cloudy. Highs in the mid-80s. Lows in the lower 60s. Friday, partly sunny with a chance of showers. A chance of thunderstorms in the afternoon. Highs in the upper 80s. Chance of rain 40%. Friday night and Saturday, mostly cloudy. A chance of showers and thunderstorms. Lows in the mid-60s. Highs in the upper 80s. Chance of rain 50%. Again, the forecast for Peoria and surrounding areas of central Illinois for the rest of tonight, mostly cloudy.

around 5 miles an hour. Chance of rain 20%. Monday, mostly sunny. Highs in the lower 80s. East winds around 5 miles an hour. Monday night, partly cloudy until midnight, then becoming mostly clear. Lows in the mid-50s. Northeast winds around 5 miles an hour. Tuesday and Tuesday night, clear. Highs in the lower 80s. Lows in the mid-50s. Wednesday and Wednesday night, mostly clear. Highs in the mid-80s. Lows in the mid-50s. Thursday and Thursday night, partly cloudy. Highs in the mid-80s. Lows in the lower 60s. Friday, partly sunny with a chance of showers. A chance of thunderstorms in the afternoon. Highs in the upper 80s. Chance of rain 40%. Friday night and Saturday, mostly cloudy. A chance of showers and thunderstorms. Lows in the mid-60s. Highs in the upper 80s. Chance of rain 50%. Again, the forecast for Peoria and surrounding areas of central Illinois for the rest of tonight, mostly cloudy. Lows in the upper 50s. East winds 10 to 15 miles an hour with gusts up to 25 miles an hour. The time is currently 12:02 a.m. Central Daylight Time. 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Now for the official National Weather Service forecast for Peoria and surrounding areas of central Illinois. Rest of tonight, mostly cloudy. Lows in the upper 50s. East winds 10 to 15 miles an hour with gusts up to 25 miles an hour. Sunday, partly sunny in the morning, then becoming mostly cloudy. Highs in the lower 80s. Southeast winds 5 to 10 miles an hour. Gusts up to 25 miles an hour in the morning. Sunday night, mostly cloudy until midnight, then partly cloudy with a slight chance of showers and thunderstorms after midnight. Lows in the upper 50s. East winds around 5 miles an hour. Chance of rain 20%. Monday, mostly sunny. Highs in the lower 80s. East winds around 5 miles an hour. Monday night, partly cloudy until midnight, then becoming mostly clear. Lows in the mid-50s. Northeast winds around 5 miles an hour. Tuesday and Tuesday night, clear. Highs in the lower 80s. Lows in the mid-50s. Wednesday and Wednesday night, mostly clear. Highs in the mid-80s. Lows in the mid-50s. Thursday and Thursday night, partly cloudy. Highs in the mid-80s. Lows in the lower 60s. Friday, partly sunny with a chance of showers. A chance of thunderstorms in the afternoon. Highs in the upper 80s. Chance of rain 40%. Friday night and Saturday, mostly cloudy. A chance of showers and thunderstorms. Lows in the mid-60s. Highs in the upper 80s. Chance of rain 50%. Again, the forecast for Peoria and surrounding areas of central Illinois for the rest of tonight, mostly cloudy. Lows in the upper 50s. East winds 10 to 15 miles an hour with gusts up to 25 miles an hour. At midnight in Peoria, skies were mostly cloudy. The temperature was 70 degrees, the dew point was 43, and the relative humidity was 37%. The wind was east at 13 miles an hour. The pressure was 30.06 inches and rising. Around central and western Illinois, it was partly cloudy, with a temperature of 66 at Bloomington, 66 at Lakin, and 65 at Pontiac. It was mostly cloudy, with a temperature of 70 at Galesburg, 72 at Springfield, and 70 at Lincoln. It was cloudy, with a temperature of 74 at Macomb, and 73 at Quincy. At Moline, the weather conditions were not available. And once again at midnight in Peoria, under mostly cloudy skies, the temperature was 70. The time is currently 12:05 a.m. Central Daylight Time. 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Now for the official National Weather Service forecast for Peoria and surrounding areas of central Illinois. Rest of tonight, mostly cloudy. Lows in the upper 50s. East winds 10 to 15 miles an hour with gusts up to 25 miles an hour. Sunday, partly sunny in the morning, then becoming mostly

partly cloudy. Highs in the lower 80s. Southeast winds 5 to 10 miles an hour. Gusts up to 25 miles an hour in the morning. Sunday night, mostly cloudy until midnight, then partly cloudy with a slight chance of showers and thunderstorms after midnight. Lows in the upper 50s. East winds around 5 miles an hour. Chance of rain 20%. Monday, mostly sunny. Highs in the lower 80s. East winds around 5 miles an hour. Monday night, partly cloudy until midnight, then becoming mostly clear. Lows in the mid-50s. Northeast winds around 5 miles an hour. Tuesday and Tuesday night, clear. Highs in the lower 80s. Lows in the mid-50s. Wednesday and Wednesday night, mostly clear. Highs in the mid-80s. Lows in the mid-50s. Thursday and Thursday night, partly cloudy. Highs in the mid-80s. Lows in the lower 60s. Friday, partly sunny with a chance of showers. A chance of thunderstorms in the afternoon. Highs in the upper 80s. Chance of rain 40%. Friday night and Saturday, mostly cloudy. A chance of showers and thunderstorms. Lows in the mid-60s. Highs in the upper 80s. Chance of rain 50%. Again, the forecast for Peoria and surrounding areas of central Illinois for the rest of tonight, mostly cloudy. Lows in the upper 50s. East winds 10 to 15 miles an hour with gusts up to 25 miles an hour. At midnight in Peoria, skies were mostly cloudy. The temperature was 70 degrees, the dew point was 43, and the relative humidity was 37%. The wind was east at 13 miles an hour. The pressure was 30.06 inches and rising. Around central and western Illinois, it was partly cloudy, with a temperature of 66 at Bloomington, 66 at Lakin, and 65 at Pontiac. It was mostly cloudy, with a temperature of 70 at Galesburg, 72 at Springfield, and 70 at Lincoln. It was cloudy, with a temperature of 74 at Macomb, and 73 at Quincy. At Moline, the weather conditions were not available. And once again at midnight in Peoria, under mostly cloudy skies, the temperature was 70. Looking elsewhere around the Midwest at midnight, Chicago was mostly cloudy, and 55. Indianapolis was mostly cloudy, and 63. St. Louis was mostly cloudy, and 75. Kansas City reported thunder, and 73. Des Moines was mostly cloudy, and 73. Milwaukee was mostly cloudy, and 51. The time is currently 12:09 a.m. Central Daylight Time. 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Now for the official National Weather Service forecast for Peoria and surrounding areas of central Illinois. Rest of tonight, mostly cloudy. Lows in the upper 50s. East winds 10 to 15 miles an hour with gusts up to 25 miles an hour. Sunday, partly sunny in the morning, then becoming mostly cloudy. Highs in the lower 80s. Southeast winds 5 to 10 miles an hour. Gusts up to 25 miles an hour in the morning. Sunday night, mostly cloudy until midnight, then partly cloudy with a slight chance of showers and thunderstorms after midnight. Lows in the upper 50s. East winds around 5 miles an hour. Chance of rain 20%. Monday, mostly sunny. Highs in the lower 80s. East winds around 5 miles an hour. Monday night, partly cloudy until midnight, then becoming mostly clear. Lows in the mid-50s. Northeast winds around 5 miles an hour. Tuesday and Tuesday night, clear. Highs in the lower 80s. Lows in the mid-50s. Wednesday and Wednesday night, mostly clear. Highs in the mid-80s. Lows in the mid-50s. Thursday and Thursday night, partly cloudy. Highs in the mid-80s. Lows in the lower 60s. Friday, partly sunny with a chance of showers. A chance of thunderstorms in the afternoon. Highs in the upper 80s. Chance of rain 40%. Friday night and Saturday, mostly cloudy. A chance of showers and thunderstorms. Lows in the mid-60s. Highs in the upper 80s. Chance of rain 50%. Again, the forecast.

For Peoria and surrounding areas of central Illinois for the rest of tonight, mostly cloudy. Lows in the upper 50s. East winds 10 to 15 miles an hour with gusts up to 25 miles an hour. At midnight in Peoria, skies were mostly cloudy. The temperature was 70 degrees, the dew point was 43, and the relative humidity was 37%. The wind was east at 13 miles an hour. The pressure was 30.06 inches and rising. Around central and western Illinois, it was partly cloudy, with a temperature of 66 at Lakin and 65 at Pontiac. It was mostly cloudy, with a temperature of 66 at Bloomington, 70 at Galesburg, 73 at Quincy, 72 at Springfield, and 70 at Lincoln. At Macomb, it was cloudy, with a temperature of 74. At Moline, the weather conditions were not available. And once again at midnight in Peoria, under mostly cloudy skies, the temperature was 70. Looking elsewhere around the Midwest at midnight, Chicago was mostly cloudy, and 55. Indianapolis was mostly cloudy, and 63. St. Louis was mostly cloudy, and 75. Kansas City reported thunder, and 73. Des Moines was mostly cloudy, and 73. Milwaukee was mostly cloudy, and 51. The time is currently 12:12 a.m. Central Daylight Time. 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Now for the official National Weather Service forecast for Peoria and surrounding areas of central Illinois. Rest of tonight, mostly cloudy. Lows in the upper 50s. East winds 10 to 15 miles an hour with gusts up to 25 miles an hour. Sunday, partly sunny in the morning, then becoming mostly cloudy. Highs in the lower 80s. Southeast winds 5 to 10 miles an hour. Gusts up to 25 miles an hour in the morning. Sunday night, mostly cloudy until midnight, then partly cloudy with a slight chance of showers and thunderstorms after midnight. Lows in the upper 50s. East winds around 5 miles an hour. Chance of rain 20%. Monday, mostly sunny. Highs in the lower 80s. East winds around 5 miles an hour. Monday night, partly cloudy until midnight, then becoming mostly clear. Lows in the mid-50s. Northeast winds around 5 miles an hour. Tuesday and Tuesday night, clear. Highs in the lower 80s. Lows in the mid-50s. Wednesday and Wednesday night, mostly clear. Highs in the mid-80s. Lows in the mid-50s. Thursday and Thursday night, partly cloudy. Highs in the mid-80s. Lows in the lower 60s. Friday, partly sunny with a chance of showers. A chance of thunderstorms in the afternoon. Highs in the upper 80s. Chance of rain 40%. Friday night and Saturday, mostly cloudy. A chance of showers and thunderstorms. Lows in the mid 60s. Highs in the upper 80s. Chance of rain 50%. Again, the forecast for Peoria and surrounding areas of central Illinois for the rest of tonight, mostly cloudy. Lows in the upper 50s. East winds 10 to 15 miles an hour with gusts up to 25 miles an hour. 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At midnight in Peoria, skies were mostly cloudy. The temperature was 70 degrees, the dew point was 43, and the relative humidity was 37%. The wind was east at 13 miles an hour. The pressure was 30.06 inches and rising. Around central and western Illinois, it was partly cloudy, with a temperature of 66 at Lakin and 65 at Pontiac. It was mostly cloudy, with a temperature of 66 at Bloomington, 70 at Galesburg, 73 at Quincy, 72 at Springfield, and 70 at Lincoln. At Macomb, it was cloudy, with a temperature

temperature of 74. At Moline, the weather conditions were not available. And once again at midnight in Peoria, under mostly cloudy skies, the temperature was 70. Looking elsewhere around the Midwest at midnight, Chicago was mostly cloudy, and 55. Indianapolis was mostly cloudy, and 63. St. Louis was mostly cloudy, and 75. Kansas City reported thunder, and 73. Des Moines was mostly cloudy, and 73. Milwaukee was mostly cloudy, and 51. The time is currently 12:16 a.m. Central Daylight Time. 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Now for the official National Weather Service forecast for Peoria and surrounding areas of central Illinois. Rest of tonight, mostly cloudy. Lows in the upper 50s. East winds 10 to 15 miles an hour with gusts up to 25 miles an hour. Sunday, partly sunny in the morning, then becoming mostly cloudy. Highs in the lower 80s. Southeast winds 5 to 10 miles an hour. Gusts up to 25 miles an hour in the morning. Sunday night, mostly cloudy until midnight, then partly cloudy with a slight chance of showers and thunderstorms after midnight. Lows in the upper 50s. East winds around 5 miles an hour. Chance of rain 20%. Monday, mostly sunny. Highs in the lower 80s. East winds around 5 miles an hour. Monday night, partly cloudy until midnight, then becoming mostly clear. Lows in the mid-50s. Northeast winds around 5 miles an hour. Tuesday and Tuesday night, clear. Highs in the lower 80s. Lows in the mid-50s. Wednesday and Wednesday night, mostly clear. Highs in the mid-80s. Lows in the mid-50s. Thursday and Thursday night, partly cloudy. Highs in the mid-80s. Lows in the lower 60s. Friday, partly sunny with a chance of showers. A chance of thunderstorms in the afternoon. Highs in the upper 80s. Chance of rain 40%. Friday night and Saturday, mostly cloudy. A chance of showers and thunderstorms. Lows in the mid-60s. Highs in the upper 80s. Chance of rain 50%. Again, the forecast for Peoria and surrounding areas of central Illinois for the rest of tonight, mostly cloudy. Lows in the upper 50s. East winds 10 to 15 miles an hour with gusts up to 25 miles an hour. At midnight in Peoria, skies were mostly cloudy. The temperature was 70 degrees, the dew point was 43, and the relative humidity was 37%. The wind was east at 13 miles an hour. The pressure was 30.06 inches and rising. Around central and western Illinois, it was partly cloudy, with a temperature of 66 at Lakin and 65 at Pontiac. It was mostly cloudy, with a temperature of 66 at Bloomington, 70 at Galesburg, 73 at Quincy, 72 at Springfield, and 70 at Lincoln. At Macomb, it was cloudy, with a temperature of 74. At Moline, the weather conditions were not available. And once again at midnight in Peoria, under mostly cloudy skies, the temperature was 70. Looking elsewhere around the Midwest at midnight, Chicago was mostly cloudy, and 55. Indianapolis was mostly cloudy, and 63. St. Louis was mostly cloudy, and 75. Kansas City reported thunder, and 73. Des Moines was mostly cloudy, and 73. Milwaukee was mostly cloudy, and 51. The time is currently 12:20 a.m. Central Daylight Time. 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Now for the official National Weather Service forecast for Peoria and surrounding areas of central Illinois. Rest of tonight, mostly cloudy. Lows in the upper 50s. East winds 10 to 15 miles an hour with gusts up to 25 miles an hour. Sunday, partly sunny in the morning, then becoming mostly cloudy. Highs in the lower 80s. Southeast winds 5 to 10 miles an hour. Gusts up to 25 miles an hour in the morning. Sunday night, mostly cloudy until midnight, then partly cloudy with a slight chance of showers and thunderstorms after midnight. Lows in the upper 50s.

gust winds around 5 miles an hour. Chance of rain 20%. Monday, mostly sunny. Highs in the lower 80s. East winds around 5 miles an hour. Monday night, partly cloudy until midnight, then becoming mostly clear. Lows in the mid-50s. Northeast winds around 5 miles an hour. Tuesday and Tuesday night, clear. Highs in the lower 80s. Lows in the mid-50s. Wednesday and Wednesday night, mostly clear. Highs in the mid-80s. Lows in the mid-50s. Thursday and Thursday night, partly cloudy. Highs in the mid-80s. Lows in the lower 60s. Friday, partly sunny with a chance of showers. A chance of thunderstorms in the afternoon. Highs in the upper 80s. Chance of rain 40%. Friday night and Saturday, mostly cloudy. A chance of showers and thunderstorms. Lows in the mid-60s. Highs in the upper 80s. Chance of rain 50%. Again, the forecast for Peoria and surrounding areas of central Illinois for the rest of tonight, mostly cloudy. Lows in the upper 50s. East winds 10 to 15 miles an hour with gusts up to 25 miles an hour. At midnight in Peoria, skies were mostly cloudy. The temperature was 70 degrees, the dew point was 43, and the relative humidity was 37%. The wind was east at 13 miles an hour. The pressure was 30.06 inches and rising. Around central and western Illinois, it was partly cloudy, with a temperature of 66 at Lakin and 65 at Pontiac. It was mostly cloudy, with a temperature of 66 at Bloomington, 70 at Galesburg, 73 at Quincy, 72 at Springfield, and 70 at Lincoln. At Macomb, it was cloudy, with a temperature of 74. At Moline, the weather conditions were not available. And once again at midnight in Peoria, under mostly cloudy skies, the temperature was 70. Looking elsewhere around the Midwest at midnight, Chicago was mostly cloudy, and 55. Indianapolis was mostly cloudy, and 63. St. Louis was mostly cloudy, and 75. Kansas City reported thunder, and 73. Des Moines was mostly cloudy, and 73. Milwaukee was mostly cloudy, and 51. The time is currently 12:23 a.m. Central Daylight Time. 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Now for the official National Weather Service forecast for Peoria and surrounding areas of central Illinois. Rest of tonight, mostly cloudy. Lows in the upper 50s. East winds 10 to 15 miles an hour with gusts up to 25 miles an hour. Sunday, partly sunny in the morning, then becoming mostly cloudy. Highs in the lower 80s. Southeast winds 5 to 10 miles an hour. Gusts up to 25 miles an hour in the morning. Sunday night, mostly cloudy until midnight, then partly cloudy with a slight chance of showers and thunderstorms after midnight. Lows in the upper 50s. East winds around 5 miles an hour. Chance of rain 20%. Monday, mostly sunny. Highs in the lower 80s. East winds around 5 miles an hour. Monday night, partly cloudy until midnight, then becoming mostly clear. Lows in the mid-50s. Northeast winds around 5 miles an hour. Tuesday and Tuesday night, clear. Highs in the lower 80s. Lows in the mid-50s. Wednesday and Wednesday night, mostly clear. Highs in the mid-80s. Lows in the mid-50s. Thursday and Thursday night, partly cloudy. Highs in the mid-80s. Lows in the lower 60s. Friday, partly sunny with a chance of showers. A chance of thunderstorms in the afternoon. Highs in the upper 80s. Chance of rain 40%. Friday night and Saturday, mostly cloudy. A chance of showers and thunderstorms. Lows in the mid-60s. Highs in the upper 80s. Chance of rain 50%. Again, the forecast for Peoria and surrounding areas of central Illinois for the rest of tonight, mostly cloudy. Lows in the upper 50s. East winds 10 to 15 miles an hour with gusts up to 25 miles an hour. At midnight in Peoria, skies were mostly cloudy. The temperature was 70 degrees, the dew point

was 43, and the relative humidity was 37%. The wind was east at 13 miles an hour. The pressure was 30.06 inches and rising. Around central and western Illinois, it was partly cloudy, with a temperature of 66 at Lakin and 65 at Pontiac. It was mostly cloudy, with a temperature of 66 at Bloomington, 70 at Galesburg, 73 at Quincy, 72 at Springfield, and 70 at Lincoln. At Macomb, it was cloudy, with a temperature of 74. At Moline, the weather conditions were not available. And once again at midnight in Peoria, under mostly cloudy skies, the temperature was 70. Looking elsewhere around the Midwest at midnight, Chicago was mostly cloudy, and 55. Indianapolis was mostly cloudy, and 63. St. Louis was mostly cloudy, and 75. Kansas City reported thunder, and 73. Des Moines was mostly cloudy, and 73. Milwaukee was mostly cloudy, and 51. The time is currently 12:27 a.m. Central Daylight Time. 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Now for the official National Weather Service forecast for Peoria and surrounding areas of central Illinois. Rest of tonight, mostly cloudy. Lows in the upper 50s. East winds 10 to 15 miles an hour with gusts up to 25 miles an hour. Sunday, partly sunny in the morning, then becoming mostly cloudy. Highs in the lower 80s. Southeast winds 5 to 10 miles an hour. Gusts up to 25 miles an hour in the morning. Sunday night, mostly cloudy until midnight, then partly cloudy with a slight chance of showers and thunderstorms after midnight. Lows in the upper 50s. East winds around 5 miles an hour. Chance of rain 20%. Monday, mostly sunny. Highs in the lower 80s. East winds around 5 miles an hour. Monday night, partly cloudy until midnight, then becoming mostly clear. Lows in the mid-50s. Northeast winds around 5 miles an hour. Tuesday and Tuesday night, clear. Highs in the lower 80s. Lows in the mid-50s. Wednesday and Wednesday night, mostly clear. Highs in the mid-80s. Lows in the mid-50s. Thursday and Thursday night, partly cloudy. Highs in the mid-80s. Lows in the lower 60s. Friday, partly sunny with a chance of showers. A chance of thunderstorms in the afternoon. Highs in the upper 80s. Chance of rain 40%. Friday night and Saturday, mostly cloudy. A chance of showers and thunderstorms. Lows in the mid 60s. Highs in the upper 80s. Chance of rain 50%. Again, the forecast for Peoria and surrounding areas of central Illinois for the rest of tonight, mostly cloudy. Lows in the upper 50s. East winds 10 to 15 miles an hour with gusts up to 25 miles an hour. At midnight in Peoria, skies were mostly cloudy. The temperature was 70 degrees, the dew point was 43, and the relative humidity was 37%. The wind was east at 13 miles an hour. The pressure was 30.06 inches and rising. Around central and western Illinois, it was partly cloudy, with a temperature of 66 at Lakin and 65 at Pontiac. It was mostly cloudy, with a temperature of 66 at Bloomington, 70 at Galesburg, 73 at Quincy, 72 at Springfield, and 70 at Lincoln. At Macomb, it was cloudy, with a temperature of 74. At Moline, the weather conditions were not available. And once again at midnight in Peoria, under mostly cloudy skies, the temperature was 70. Looking elsewhere around the Midwest at midnight, Chicago was mostly cloudy, and 55. Indianapolis was mostly cloudy, and 63. St. Louis was mostly cloudy, and 75. Kansas City reported thunder, and 73. Des Moines was mostly cloudy, and 73. Milwaukee was mostly cloudy, and 51. The time is currently 12:30 a.m. Central Daylight Time. 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Now for the official National Weather Service forecast for Peoria and surrounding areas of central Illinois. Rest of tonight, mostly cloudy.

lows in the upper 50s. East winds 10 to 15 miles an hour with gusts up to 25 miles an hour. Sunday, partly sunny in the morning, then becoming mostly cloudy. Highs in the lower 80s. Southeast winds 5 to 10 miles an hour. Gusts up to 25 miles an hour in the morning. Sunday night, mostly cloudy until midnight, then partly cloudy with a slight chance of showers and thunderstorms after midnight. Lows in the upper 50s. East winds around 5 miles an hour. Chance of rain 20%. Monday, mostly sunny. Highs in the lower 80s. East winds around 5 miles an hour. Monday night, partly cloudy until midnight, then becoming mostly clear. Lows in the mid-50s. Northeast winds around 5 miles an hour. Tuesday and Tuesday night, clear. Highs in the lower 80s. Lows in the mid-50s. Wednesday and Wednesday night, mostly clear. Highs in the mid-80s. Lows in the mid-50s. Thursday and Thursday night, partly cloudy. Highs in the mid-80s. Lows in the lower 60s. Friday, partly sunny with a chance of showers. A chance of thunderstorms in the afternoon. Highs in the upper 80s. Chance of rain 40%. Friday night and Saturday, mostly cloudy. A chance of showers and thunderstorms. Lows in the mid-60s. Highs in the upper 80s. Chance of rain 50%. Again, the forecast for Peoria and surrounding areas of central Illinois for the rest of tonight, mostly cloudy. Lows in the upper 50s. East winds 10 to 15 miles an hour with gusts up to 25 miles an hour. At midnight in Peoria, skies were rest of tonight, mostly cloudy. Lows in the upper 50s. East winds 10 to 15 miles an hour with gusts up to 25 miles an hour. At midnight in Peoria, skies were mostly cloudy. The temperature was 70 degrees, the dew point was 43, and the relative humidity was 37%. The wind was east at 13 miles an hour. The pressure was 30.06 inches and rising. Around central and western Illinois, it was partly cloudy, with a temperature of 66 at Lakin and 65 at Pontiac. It was mostly cloudy, with a temperature of 66 at Bloomington, 70 at Galesburg, 73 at Quincy, 72 at Springfield, and 70 at Lincoln. At Macomb, it was cloudy, with a temperature of 74. At Moline, the weather conditions were not available. And once again at midnight in Peoria, under mostly cloudy skies, the temperature was 70. Looking elsewhere around the Midwest at midnight, Chicago was mostly cloudy, and 55. Indianapolis was mostly cloudy, and 63. St. Louis was mostly cloudy, and 75. Kansas City reported thunder, and 73. Des Moines was mostly cloudy, and 73. Milwaukee was mostly cloudy, and 51. The time is currently 12:34 a.m. Central Daylight Time. 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Now for the official National Weather Service forecast for Peoria and surrounding areas of central Illinois. Rest of tonight, mostly cloudy. Lows in the upper 50s. East winds 10 to 15 miles an hour with gusts up to 25 miles an hour. Sunday, partly sunny in the morning, then becoming mostly cloudy. Highs in the lower 80s. Southeast winds 5 to 10 miles an hour. Gusts up to 25 miles an hour in the morning. Sunday night, mostly cloudy until midnight, then partly cloudy with a slight chance of showers and thunderstorms after midnight. Lows in the upper 50s. East winds around 5 miles an hour. Chance of rain 20%. Monday, mostly sunny. Highs in the lower 80s. East winds around 5 miles an hour. Monday night, partly cloudy until midnight, then becoming mostly clear. Lows in the mid-50s. Northeast winds around 5 miles an hour. Tuesday and Tuesday night, clear. Highs in the lower 80s. Lows in the mid-50s. Wednesday and Wednesday night, mostly clear. Highs in the mid-80s. Lows in the mid-50s. Thursday and Thursday night, partly cloudy. Highs in the mid-80s. Lows in the lower 60s.

Friday, partly sunny with a chance of showers. A chance of thunderstorms in the afternoon. Highs in the upper 80s. Chance of rain 40%. Friday night and Saturday, mostly cloudy. A chance of showers and thunderstorms. Lows in the mid-60s. Highs in the upper 80s. Chance of rain 50%. Again, the forecast for Peoria and surrounding areas of central Illinois for the rest of tonight, mostly cloudy. Lows in the upper 50s. East winds 10 to 15 miles an hour with gusts up to 25 miles an hour. At midnight in Peoria, skies were mostly cloudy. The temperature was 70 degrees, the dew point was 43, and the relative humidity was 37%. The wind was east at 13 miles an hour. The pressure was 30.06 inches and rising. Around central and western Illinois, it was partly cloudy, with a temperature of 66 at Lakin and 65 at Pontiac. It was mostly cloudy, with a temperature of 66 at Bloomington, 70 at Galesburg, 73 at Quincy, 72 at Springfield, and 70 at Lincoln. At Macomb, it was cloudy, with a temperature of 74. At Moline, the weather conditions were not available. And once again at midnight in Peoria, under mostly cloudy skies, the temperature was 70. Looking elsewhere around the Midwest at midnight, Chicago was mostly cloudy, and 55. Indianapolis was mostly cloudy, and 63. St. Louis was mostly cloudy, and 75. Kansas City reported thunder, and 73. Des Moines was mostly cloudy, and 73. Milwaukee was mostly cloudy, and 51. The time is currently 12:37 a.m. Central Daylight Time. 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Now for the official National Weather Service forecast for Peoria and surrounding areas of central Illinois. Rest of tonight, mostly cloudy. Lows in the upper 50s. East winds 10 to 15 miles an hour with gusts up to 25 miles an hour. Sunday, partly sunny in the morning, then becoming mostly cloudy. Highs in the lower 80s. Southeast winds 5 to 10 miles an hour. Gusts up to 25 miles an hour in the morning. Sunday night, mostly cloudy until midnight, then partly cloudy with a slight chance of showers and thunderstorms after midnight. Lows in the upper 50s. East winds around 5 miles an hour. Chance of rain 20%. Monday, mostly sunny. Highs in the lower 80s. East winds around 5 miles an hour. Monday night, partly cloudy until midnight, then becoming mostly clear. Lows in the mid-50s. Northeast winds around 5 miles an hour. Tuesday and Tuesday night, clear. Highs in the lower 80s. Lows in the mid-50s. Wednesday and Wednesday night, mostly clear. Highs in the mid-80s. Lows in the mid-50s. Thursday and Thursday night, partly cloudy. Highs in the mid-80s. Lows in the lower 60s. Friday, partly sunny with a chance of showers. A chance of thunderstorms in the afternoon. Highs in the upper 80s. Chance of rain 40%. Friday night and Saturday, mostly cloudy. A chance of showers and thunderstorms. Lows in the mid 60s. Highs in the upper 80s. Chance of rain 50%. Again, the forecast for Peoria and surrounding areas of central Illinois for the rest of tonight, mostly cloudy. Lows in the upper 50s. East winds 10 to 15 miles an hour with gusts up to 25 miles an hour. Now for the official National Weather Service forecast for Peoria and surrounding areas of central Illinois. Rest of tonight, mostly cloudy. Lows in the upper 50s. East winds 10 to 15 miles an hour with gusts up to 25 miles an hour. Sunday, partly sunny in the morning, then becoming mostly cloudy. Highs in the lower 80s. Southeast winds 5 to 10 miles an hour. Gusts up to 25 miles an hour in the morning. Sunday night, mostly cloudy until midnight, then partly cloudy with a slight chance of showers and thunderstorms after midnight. Lows in the upper 50s. East winds around 5 miles an hour. Chance of rain 20%. Monday, mostly sunny. Highs in the lower 80s.

winds around 5 miles an hour. Monday night, partly cloudy until midnight, then becoming mostly clear. Lows in the mid-50s. Northeast winds around 5 miles an hour. Tuesday and Tuesday night, clear. Highs in the lower 80s. Lows in the mid-50s. Wednesday and Wednesday night, mostly clear. Highs in the mid-80s. Lows in the mid-50s. Thursday and Thursday night, partly cloudy. Highs in the mid-80s. Lows in the lower 60s. Friday, partly sunny with a chance of showers. A chance of thunderstorms in the afternoon. Highs in the upper 80s. Chance of rain 40%. Friday night and Saturday, mostly cloudy. A chance of showers and thunderstorms. Lows in the mid-60s. Highs in the upper 80s. Chance of rain 50%. Again, the forecast for Peoria and surrounding areas of central Illinois for the rest of tonight, mostly cloudy. Lows in the upper 50s. East winds 10 to 15 miles an hour with gusts up to 25 miles an hour. At midnight in Peoria, skies were mostly cloudy. The temperature was 70 degrees, the dew point was 43, and the relative humidity was 37%. The wind was east at 13 miles an hour. The pressure was 30.06 inches and rising. Around central and western Illinois, it was partly cloudy, with a temperature of 66 at Lakin and 65 at Pontiac. It was mostly cloudy, with a temperature of 66 at Bloomington, 70 at Galesburg, 73 at Quincy, 72 at Springfield, and 70 at Lincoln. At Macomb, it was cloudy, with a temperature of 74. At Moline, the weather conditions were not available. And once again at midnight in Peoria, under mostly cloudy skies, the temperature was 70. Looking elsewhere around the Midwest at midnight, Chicago was mostly cloudy, and 55. Indianapolis was mostly cloudy, and 63. St. Louis was mostly cloudy, and 75. Kansas City reported thunder, and 73. Des Moines was mostly cloudy, and 73. Milwaukee was mostly cloudy, and 51. The time is currently 12:43 a.m. Central Daylight Time. 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Now for the official National Weather Service forecast for Peoria and surrounding areas of central Illinois. Rest of tonight, mostly cloudy. Lows in the upper 50s. East winds 10 to 15 miles an hour with gusts up to 25 miles an hour. Sunday, partly sunny in the morning, then becoming mostly cloudy. Highs in the lower 80s. Southeast winds 5 to 10 miles an hour. Gusts up to 25 miles an hour in the morning. Sunday night, mostly cloudy until midnight, then partly cloudy with a slight chance of showers and thunderstorms after midnight. Lows in the upper 50s. East winds around 5 miles an hour. Chance of rain 20%. Monday, mostly sunny. Highs in the lower 80s. East winds around 5 miles an hour. Monday night, partly cloudy until midnight, then becoming mostly clear. Lows in the mid-50s. Northeast winds around 5 miles an hour. Tuesday and Tuesday night, clear. Highs in the lower 80s. Lows in the mid-50s. Wednesday and Wednesday night, mostly clear. Highs in the mid-80s. Lows in the mid-50s. Thursday and Thursday night, partly cloudy. Highs in the mid-80s. Lows in the lower 60s. Friday, partly sunny with a chance of showers. A chance of thunderstorms in the afternoon. Highs in the upper 80s. Chance of rain 40%. Friday night and Saturday, mostly cloudy. A chance of showers and thunderstorms. Lows in the mid-60s. Highs in the upper 80s. Chance of rain 50%. Again, the forecast for Peoria and surrounding areas of central Illinois for the rest of tonight, mostly cloudy. Lows in the upper 50s. East winds 10 to 15 miles an hour with gusts up to 25 miles an hour. At midnight in Peoria, skies were mostly cloudy. The temperature was 70 degrees, the dew point was 43, and the relative humidity was 37%. The wind was east at 13 miles an hour. The pressure was 30.06 inches.

rising. Around central and western Illinois, it was partly cloudy, with a temperature of 66 at Lakin and 65 at Pontiac. It was mostly cloudy, with a temperature of 66 at Bloomington, 70 at Galesburg, 73 at Quincy, 72 at Springfield, and 70 at Lincoln. At Macomb, it was cloudy, with a temperature of 74. At Moline, the weather conditions were not available. And once again at midnight in Peoria, under mostly cloudy skies, the temperature was 70. Looking elsewhere around the Midwest at midnight, Chicago was mostly cloudy, and 55. Indianapolis was mostly cloudy, and 63. St. Louis was mostly cloudy, and 75. Kansas City reported thunder, and 73. Des Moines was mostly cloudy, and 73. Milwaukee was mostly cloudy, and 51. The time is currently 12:46 a.m. Central Daylight Time. 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Now for the official National Weather Service forecast for Peoria and surrounding areas of central Illinois. Rest of tonight, mostly cloudy. Lows in the upper 50s. East winds 10 to 15 miles an hour with gusts up to 25 miles an hour. Sunday, partly sunny in the morning, then becoming mostly cloudy. Highs in the lower 80s. Southeast winds 5 to 10 miles an hour. Gusts up to 25 miles an hour in the morning. Sunday night, mostly cloudy until midnight, then partly cloudy with a slight chance of showers and thunderstorms after midnight. Lows in the upper 50s. East winds around 5 miles an hour. Chance of rain 20%. Monday, mostly sunny. Highs in the lower 80s. East winds around 5 miles an hour. Monday night, partly cloudy until midnight, then becoming mostly clear. Lows in the mid-50s. Northeast winds around 5 miles an hour. Tuesday and Tuesday night, clear. Highs in the lower 80s. Lows in the mid-50s. Wednesday and Wednesday night, mostly clear. Highs in the mid-80s. Lows in the mid-50s. Thursday and Thursday night, partly cloudy. Highs in the mid-80s. Lows in the lower 60s. Friday, partly sunny with a chance of showers. A chance of thunderstorms in the afternoon. Highs in the upper 80s. Chance of rain 40%. Friday night and Saturday, mostly cloudy. A chance of showers and thunderstorms. Lows in the mid 60s. Highs in the upper 80s. Chance of rain 50%. Again, the forecast for Peoria and surrounding areas of central Illinois for the rest of tonight, mostly cloudy. Lows in the upper 50s. East winds 10 to 15 miles an hour with gusts up to 25 miles an hour. At midnight in Peoria, skies were mostly cloudy. The temperature was 70 degrees, the dew point was 43, and the relative humidity was 37%. The wind was east at 13 miles an hour. The pressure was 30.06 inches and rising. Around central and western Illinois, it was partly cloudy, with a temperature of 66 at Lakin and 65 at Pontiac. It was mostly cloudy, with a temperature of 66 at Bloomington, 70 at Galesburg, 73 at Quincy, 72 at Springfield, and 70 at Lincoln. At Macomb, it was cloudy, with a temperature of 74. At Moline, the weather conditions were not available. And once again at midnight in Peoria, under mostly cloudy skies, the temperature was 70. Looking elsewhere around the Midwest at midnight, Chicago was mostly cloudy, and 55. Indianapolis was mostly cloudy, and 63. St. Louis was mostly cloudy, and 75. Kansas City reported thunder, and 73. Des Moines was mostly cloudy, and 73. Milwaukee was mostly cloudy, and 51. The time is currently 12:50 a.m. Central Daylight Time. 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Now for the official National Weather Service forecast for Peoria and surrounding areas of central Illinois. Rest of tonight, mostly cloudy. Lows in the upper 50s. East winds 10 to 15 miles an hour with gusts up to 25 miles an hour. Sunday, partly sunny in the morning.

then becoming mostly cloudy. Highs in the lower 80s. Southeast winds 5 to 10 miles an hour. Gusts up to 25 miles an hour in the morning. Sunday night, mostly cloudy until midnight, then partly cloudy with a slight chance of showers and thunderstorms after midnight. Lows in the upper 50s. East winds around 5 miles an hour. Chance of rain 20%. Monday, mostly sunny. Highs in the lower 80s. East winds around 5 miles an hour. Monday night, partly cloudy until midnight, then becoming mostly clear. Lows in the mid-50s. Northeast winds around 5 miles an hour. Tuesday and Tuesday night, clear. Highs in the lower 80s. Lows in the mid-50s. Wednesday and Wednesday night, mostly clear. Highs in the mid-80s. Lows in the mid-50s. Thursday and Thursday night, partly cloudy. Highs in the mid-80s. Lows in the lower 60s. Friday, partly sunny with a chance of showers. A chance of thunderstorms in the afternoon. Highs in the upper 80s. Chance of rain 40%. Friday night and Saturday, mostly cloudy. A chance of showers and thunderstorms. Lows in the mid-60s. Highs in the upper 80s. Chance of rain 50%. Again, the forecast for Peoria and surrounding areas of central Illinois for the rest of tonight, mostly cloudy. Lows in the upper 50s. East winds 10 to 15 miles an hour with gusts up to 25 miles an hour. At midnight in Peoria, skies were mostly cloudy. The temperature was 70 degrees, the dew point was 43, and the relative humidity was 37%. The wind was east at 13 miles an hour. The pressure was 30.06 inches and rising. Around central and western Illinois, it was partly cloudy, with a temperature of 66 at Lakin and 65 at Pontiac. It was mostly cloudy, with a temperature of 66 at Bloomington, 70 at Galesburg, 73 at Quincy, 72 at Springfield, and 70 at Lincoln. At Macomb, it was cloudy, with a temperature of 74. At Moline, the weather conditions were not available. And once again at midnight in Peoria, under mostly cloudy skies, the temperature was 70. Looking elsewhere around the Midwest at midnight, Chicago was mostly cloudy, and 55. Indianapolis was mostly cloudy, and 63. St. Louis was mostly cloudy, and 75. Kansas City reported thunder, and 73. Des Moines was mostly cloudy, and 73. Milwaukee was mostly cloudy, and 51. The time is currently 12:54 a.m. Central Daylight Time. 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Now for the official National Weather Service forecast for Peoria and surrounding areas of central Illinois. Rest of tonight, mostly cloudy. Lows in the upper 50s. East winds 10 to 15 miles an hour with gusts up to 25 miles an hour. Sunday, partly sunny in the morning, then becoming mostly cloudy. Highs in the lower 80s. Southeast winds 5 to 10 miles an hour. Gusts up to 25 miles an hour in the morning. Sunday night, mostly cloudy until midnight, then partly cloudy with a slight chance of showers and thunderstorms after midnight. Lows in the upper 50s. East winds around 5 miles an hour. Chance of rain 20%. Monday, mostly sunny. Highs in the lower 80s. East winds around 5 miles an hour. Monday night, partly cloudy until midnight, then becoming mostly clear. Lows in the mid-50s. Northeast winds around 5 miles an hour. Tuesday and Tuesday night, clear. Highs in the lower 80s. Lows in the mid-50s. Wednesday and Wednesday night, mostly clear. Highs in the mid-80s. Lows in the mid-50s. Thursday and Thursday night, partly cloudy. Highs in the mid-80s. Lows in the lower 60s. Friday, partly sunny with a chance of showers. A chance of thunderstorms in the afternoon. Highs in the upper 80s. Chance of rain 40%. Friday night and Saturday, mostly cloudy. A chance of showers and thunderstorms. Lows in the mid 60s. Highs in the upper 80s. Chance of rain 50%.

Again, the forecast for Peoria and surrounding areas of central Illinois for the rest of tonight, mostly cloudy. Lows in the upper 50s. East winds 10 to 15 miles an hour with gusts up to 25 miles an hour. At midnight in Peoria, skies were mostly cloudy. The temperature was 70 degrees, the dew point was 43, and the relative humidity was 37%. The wind was east at 13 miles an hour. The pressure was 30.06 inches and rising. Around central and western Illinois, it was partly cloudy, with a temperature of 66 at Lakin and 65 at Pontiac. It was mostly cloudy, with a temperature of 66 at Bloomington, 70 at Galesburg, 73 at Quincy, 72 at Springfield, and 70 at Lincoln. At Macomb, it was cloudy, with a temperature of 74. At Moline, the weather conditions were not available. And once again at midnight in Peoria, under mostly cloudy skies, the temperature was 70. Looking elsewhere around the Midwest at midnight, Chicago was mostly cloudy, and 55. Indianapolis was mostly cloudy, and 63. St. Louis was mostly cloudy, and 75. Kansas City reported thunder, and 73. Des Moines was mostly cloudy, and 73. Milwaukee was mostly cloudy, and 51. The time is currently 12:57 a.m. Central Daylight Time. 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Now for the official National Weather Service forecast for Peoria and surrounding areas of central Illinois. Rest of tonight, mostly cloudy. Lows in the upper 50s. East winds 10 to 15 miles an hour with gusts up to 25 miles an hour. Sunday, partly sunny in the morning, then becoming mostly cloudy. Highs in the lower 80s. Southeast winds 5 to 10 miles an hour. Gusts up to 25 miles an hour in the morning. Sunday night, mostly cloudy until midnight, then partly cloudy with a slight chance of showers and thunderstorms after midnight. Lows in the upper 50s. East winds around 5 miles an hour. Chance of rain 20%. Monday, mostly sunny. Highs in the lower 80s. East winds around 5 miles an hour. Monday night, partly cloudy until midnight, then becoming mostly clear. Lows in the mid-50s. Northeast winds around 5 miles an hour. Tuesday and Tuesday night, clear. Highs in the lower 80s. Lows in the mid-50s. Wednesday and Wednesday night, mostly clear. Highs in the mid-80s. Lows in the mid-50s. Thursday and Thursday night, partly cloudy. Highs in the mid-80s. Lows in the lower 60s. Friday, partly sunny with a chance of showers. A chance of thunderstorms in the afternoon. Highs in the upper 80s. Chance of rain 40%. Friday night and Saturday, mostly cloudy. A chance of showers and thunderstorms. Lows in the mid-60s. Highs in the upper 80s. Chance of rain 50%. Again, the forecast for Peoria and surrounding areas of central Illinois for the rest of tonight, mostly cloudy. Lows in the upper 50s. East winds 10 to 15 miles an hour with gusts up to 25 miles an hour. At midnight in Peoria, skies were mostly cloudy. The temperature was 70 degrees, the dew point was 43, and the relative humidity was 37%. The wind was east at 13 miles an hour. The pressure was 30.06 inches and rising. Around central and western Illinois, it was partly cloudy, with a temperature of 66 at Lakin and 65 at Pontiac. It was mostly cloudy, with a temperature of 66 at Bloomington, 70 at Galesburg, 73 at Quincy, 72 at Springfield, and 70 at Lincoln. At Macomb, it was cloudy, with a temperature of 74. At Moline, the weather conditions were not available. And once again at midnight in Peoria, under mostly cloudy skies, the temperature was 70. The time is currently 1 a.m. Central Daylight Time. 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Now for the official National Weather Service forecast for Peoria and surrounding areas of central Illinois. Rest of tonight, mostly cloudy. Lows in the upper 50s.

highs in the mid-80s, lows in the mid-50s. Thursday and Thursday night, partly cloudy. Highs in the mid-80s, lows in the lower 60s. Friday, partly sunny with a chance of showers. A chance of thunderstorms in the afternoon. Highs in the upper 80s. Chance of rain 40%. Friday night and Saturday, mostly cloudy. A chance of showers and thunderstorms. Lows in the mid-60s. Highs in the upper 80s. Chance of rain 50%. Again, the forecast for Peoria and surrounding areas of central Illinois for the rest of tonight, mostly cloudy. Lows in the upper 50s. East winds 10 to 15 miles an hour with gusts up to 25 miles an hour. The time is currently 1:02 a.m. Central Daylight Time. 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Now for the official National Weather Service forecast for Peoria and surrounding areas of central Illinois. Rest of tonight, mostly cloudy. Lows in the upper 50s. East winds 10 to 15 miles an hour with gusts up to 25 miles an hour. Sunday, partly sunny in the morning, then becoming mostly cloudy. Highs in the lower 80s. Southeast winds 5 to 10 miles an hour. Gusts up to 25 miles an hour in the morning. Sunday night, mostly cloudy until midnight, then partly cloudy with a slight chance of showers and thunderstorms after midnight. Lows in the upper 50s. East winds around 5 miles an hour. Chance of rain 20%. Monday, mostly sunny. Highs in the lower 80s. East winds around 5 miles an hour. Monday night, partly cloudy until midnight, then becoming mostly clear. Lows in the mid-50s. Northeast winds around 5 miles an hour. Tuesday and Tuesday night, clear. Highs in the lower 80s. Lows in the mid-50s. Wednesday and Wednesday night, mostly clear. Highs in the mid-80s. Lows in the mid-50s. Thursday and Thursday night, partly cloudy. Highs in the mid-80s. Lows in the lower 60s. Friday, partly sunny with a chance of showers. A chance of thunderstorms in the afternoon. Highs in the upper 80s. Chance of rain 40%. Friday night and Saturday, mostly cloudy. A chance of showers and thunderstorms. Lows in the mid-60s. Highs in the upper 80s. Chance of rain 50%. Again, the forecast for Peoria and surrounding areas of central Illinois for the rest of tonight, mostly cloudy. Lows in the upper 50s. East winds 10 to 15 miles an hour with gusts up to 25 miles an hour. At 1 a.m. in Peoria, skies were mostly cloudy. The temperature was 68 degrees, the dew point was 41, and the relative humidity was 37%. The wind was east at 9 miles an hour. The pressure was 30.06 inches and steady. Around central and western Illinois, it was partly cloudy, with a temperature of 65 at Lakin and 63 at Pontiac. It was mostly cloudy, with a temperature of 61 at Bloomington, 69 at Galesburg, and 72 at Macomb. Under mostly cloudy skies, Quincy reported 73, Springfield reported 71, and Lincoln reported 69. At Moline, the weather conditions were not available. And once again at 1 a.m. in Peoria, under mostly cloudy skies, the temperature was 68. The time is currently 1:05 a.m. Central Daylight Time. 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Now for the official National Weather Service forecast for Peoria and surrounding areas of central Illinois. Rest of tonight, mostly cloudy. Lows in the upper 50s. East winds 10 to 15 miles an hour with gusts up to 25 miles an hour. Sunday, partly sunny in the morning, then becoming mostly cloudy. Highs in the lower 80s. Southeast winds 5 to 10 miles an hour. Gusts up to 25 miles an hour in the morning. Sunday night, mostly cloudy until midnight, then partly cloudy with a slight chance of showers and thunderstorms after midnight. Lows in the upper 50s. East winds around 5 miles an hour. Chance of rain 20%. Monday, mostly sunny. Highs in the lower 80s.

winds around 5 miles an hour. Monday night, partly cloudy until midnight, then becoming mostly clear. Lows in the mid-50s. Northeast winds around 5 miles an hour. Tuesday and Tuesday night, clear. Highs in the lower 80s. Lows in the mid-50s. Wednesday and Wednesday night, mostly clear. Highs in the mid-80s. Lows in the mid-50s. Thursday and Thursday night, partly cloudy. Highs in the mid-80s. Lows in the lower 60s. Friday, partly sunny with a chance of showers. A chance of thunderstorms in the afternoon. Highs in the upper 80s. Chance of rain 40%. Friday night and Saturday, mostly cloudy. A chance of showers and thunderstorms. Lows in the mid-60s. Highs in the upper 80s. Chance of rain 50%. Again, the forecast for Peoria and surrounding areas of central Illinois for the rest of tonight, mostly cloudy. Lows in the upper 50s. East winds 10 to 15 miles an hour with gusts up to 25 miles an hour. At 1 a.m. in Peoria, skies were mostly cloudy. The temperature was 68 degrees, the dew point was 41, and the relative humidity was 37%. The wind was east at 9 miles an hour. The pressure was 30.06 inches and steady. Around central and western Illinois, it was partly cloudy, with a temperature of 65 at Lakin and 63 at Pontiac. It was mostly cloudy, with a temperature of 61 at Bloomington, 69 at Galesburg, and 72 at Macomb. Under mostly cloudy skies, Quincy reported 73, Springfield reported 71, and Lincoln reported 69. At Moline, the weather conditions were not available. And once again at 1 a.m. in Peoria, under mostly cloudy skies, the temperature was 68. Looking elsewhere around the Midwest at 1 a.m., Chicago was mostly cloudy, and 54. Indianapolis was partly cloudy, and 61. St. Louis was mostly cloudy, and 73. Kansas City reported a thunderstorm, and 71. Des Moines was mostly cloudy, and 72. Milwaukee was mostly cloudy, and 50. The time is currently 1:09 a.m. Central Daylight Time. 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Now for the official National Weather Service forecast for Peoria and surrounding areas of central Illinois. Rest of tonight, mostly cloudy. Lows in the upper 50s. East winds 10 to 15 miles an hour with gusts up to 25 miles an hour. Sunday, partly sunny in the morning, then becoming mostly cloudy. Highs in the lower 80s. Southeast winds 5 to 10 miles an hour. Gusts up to 25 miles an hour in the morning. Sunday night, mostly cloudy until midnight, then partly cloudy with a slight chance of showers and thunderstorms after midnight. Lows in the upper 50s. East winds around 5 miles an hour. Chance of rain 20%. Monday, mostly sunny. Highs in the lower 80s. East winds around 5 miles an hour. Monday night, partly cloudy until midnight, then becoming mostly clear. Lows in the mid-50s. Northeast winds around 5 miles an hour. Tuesday and Tuesday night, clear. Highs in the lower 80s. Lows in the mid-50s. Wednesday and Wednesday night, mostly clear. Highs in the mid-80s. Lows in the mid-50s. Thursday and Thursday night, partly cloudy. Highs in the mid-80s. Lows in the lower 60s. Friday, partly sunny with a chance of showers. A chance of thunderstorms in the afternoon. Highs in the upper 80s. Chance of rain 40%. Friday night and Saturday, mostly cloudy. A chance of showers and thunderstorms. Lows in the mid-60s. Highs in the upper 80s. Chance of rain 50%. Again, the forecast for Peoria and surrounding areas of central Illinois for the rest of tonight, mostly cloudy. Lows in the upper 50s. East winds 10 to 15 miles an hour with gusts up to 25 miles an hour. At 1 a.m. in Peoria, skies were mostly cloudy. The temperature was 68 degrees, the dew point was 41, and the relative humidity was 37%. The wind was east at 9 miles an hour. The pressure was 30.0.

0.06 inches and steady. Around central and western Illinois, it was partly cloudy, with a temperature of 65 at Lakin and 63 at Pontiac. It was mostly cloudy, with a temperature of 61 at Bloomington, 69 at Galesburg, and 72 at Macomb. Under mostly cloudy skies, Quincy reported 73, Springfield reported 71, and Lincoln reported 69. At Moline, the weather conditions were not available. And once again at 1 a.m. in Peoria, under mostly cloudy skies, the temperature was 68. At 1 a.m. in Peoria, skies were partly cloudy. The temperature was 68 degrees, the dew point was 41, and the relative humidity was 37%. The wind was east at 9 miles an hour. The pressure was 30.06 inches and steady. Around central and western Illinois, it was partly cloudy, with a temperature of 61 at Bloomington, 65 at Lakin, 69 at Lincoln, and 63 at Pontiac. It was mostly cloudy, with a temperature of 69 at Galesburg and 71 at Springfield. It was cloudy, with a temperature of 72 at Macomb and 73 at Quincy. At Moline, the weather conditions were not available. And once again at 1 a.m. in Peoria, under partly cloudy skies, the temperature was 68. Looking elsewhere around the Midwest at 1 a.m., Chicago was mostly cloudy and 54. Indianapolis was partly cloudy and 61. St. Louis was mostly cloudy and 73. Kansas City reported a thunderstorm and 71. Des Moines was mostly cloudy and 72. Milwaukee was mostly cloudy and 50. 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Now for the official National Weather Service forecast for Peoria and surrounding areas of central Illinois. Rest of tonight, mostly cloudy. Lows in the upper 50s. East winds 10 to 15 miles an hour with gusts up to 25 miles an hour. Sunday, partly sunny in the morning, then becoming mostly cloudy. Highs in the lower 80s. Southeast winds 5 to 10 miles an hour. Gusts up to 25 miles an hour in the morning. Sunday night, mostly cloudy until midnight, then partly cloudy with a slight chance of showers and thunderstorms after midnight. Lows in the upper 50s. East winds around 5 miles an hour. Chance of rain 20%. Monday, mostly sunny. Highs in the lower 80s. East winds around 5 miles an hour. Monday night, partly cloudy until midnight, then becoming mostly clear. Lows in the mid-50s. Northeast winds around 5 miles an hour. Tuesday and Tuesday night, clear. Highs in the lower 80s. Lows in the mid-50s. Wednesday and Wednesday night, mostly clear. Highs in the mid-80s. Lows in the mid-50s. Thursday and Thursday night, partly cloudy. Highs in the mid-80s. Lows in the lower 60s. Friday, partly sunny with a chance of showers. A chance of thunderstorms in the afternoon. Highs in the upper 80s. Chance of rain 40%. Friday night and Saturday, mostly cloudy. A chance of showers and thunderstorms. Lows in the mid-60s. Highs in the upper 80s. Chance of rain 50%. Again, the forecast for Peoria and surrounding areas of central Illinois for the rest of tonight, mostly cloudy. Lows in the upper 50s. East winds 10 to 15 miles an hour with gusts up to 25 miles an hour. At 1 a.m. in Peoria, skies were partly cloudy. The temperature was 68 degrees, the dew point was 41, and the relative humidity was 37%. The wind was east at 9 miles an hour. The pressure was 30.06.

inches and steady. Around central and western Illinois, it was partly cloudy, with a temperature of 61 at Bloomington, 65 at Lakin, 69 at Lincoln, and 63 at Pontiac. It was mostly cloudy, with a temperature of 69 at Galesburg, and 71 at Springfield. It was cloudy, with a temperature of 72 at Macomb, and 73 at Quincy. At Moline, the weather conditions were not available. And once again at 1 a.m. in Peoria, under partly cloudy skies, the temperature was 68. Looking elsewhere around the Midwest at 1 a.m., Chicago was mostly cloudy, and 54. Indianapolis was partly cloudy, and 61. St. Louis was mostly cloudy, and 73. Kansas City reported a thunderstorm, and 71. Des Moines was mostly cloudy, and 72. Milwaukee was mostly cloudy, and 50. The time is currently 1:18 a.m. Central Daylight Time. 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Now for the official National Weather Service forecast for Peoria and surrounding areas of central Illinois. Rest of tonight, mostly cloudy. Lows in the upper 50s. East winds 10 to 15 miles an hour with gusts up to 25 miles an hour. Sunday, partly sunny in the morning, then becoming mostly cloudy. Highs in the lower 80s. Southeast winds 5 to 10 miles an hour. Gusts up to 25 miles an hour in the morning. Sunday night, mostly cloudy until midnight, then partly cloudy with a slight chance of showers and thunderstorms after midnight. Lows in the upper 50s. East winds around 5 miles an hour. Chance of rain 20%. Monday, mostly sunny. Highs in the lower 80s. East winds around 5 miles an hour. Monday night, partly cloudy until midnight, then becoming mostly clear. Lows in the mid-50s. Northeast winds around 5 miles an hour. Tuesday and Tuesday night, clear. Highs in the lower 80s. Lows in the mid-50s. Wednesday and Wednesday night, mostly clear. Highs in the mid-80s. Lows in the mid-50s. Thursday and Thursday night, partly cloudy. Highs in the mid-80s. Lows in the lower 60s. Friday, partly sunny with a chance of showers. A chance of thunderstorms in the afternoon. Highs in the upper 80s. Chance of rain 40%. Friday night and Saturday, mostly cloudy. A chance of showers and thunderstorms. Lows in the mid-60s. Highs in the upper 80s. Chance of rain 50%. Again, the forecast for Peoria and surrounding areas of central Illinois for the rest of tonight, mostly cloudy. Lows in the upper 50s. East winds 10 to 15 miles an hour with gusts up to 25 miles an hour. At 1 a.m. in Peoria, skies were partly cloudy. The temperature was 68 degrees, the dew point was 41, and the relative humidity was 37%. The wind was east at 9 miles an hour. The pressure was 30.06 inches and steady. Around central and western Illinois, it was partly cloudy, with a temperature of 61 at Bloomington, 65 at Lakin, 69 at Lincoln, and 63 at Pontiac. It was mostly cloudy, with a temperature of 69 at Galesburg, and 71 at Springfield. It was cloudy, with a temperature of 72 at Macomb, and 73 at Quincy. At Moline, the weather conditions were not available. And once again at 1 a.m. in Peoria, under partly cloudy skies, the temperature was 68. Looking elsewhere around the Midwest at 1 a.m., Chicago was mostly cloudy, and 54. Indianapolis was partly cloudy, and 61. St. Louis was mostly cloudy, and 73. Kansas City reported a thunderstorm, and 71. Des Moines was mostly cloudy, and 72. Milwaukee was mostly cloudy, and 50. The time is currently 1:21 a.m. Central Daylight Time. 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Now for the official National Weather Service forecast for Peoria and surrounding areas of central Illinois. Rest of tonight, mostly cloudy. Lows in the upper 50s. East winds 10 to 15 miles an hour with gusts up to 25 miles an hour. Sunday,
partly sunny in the morning, then becoming mostly cloudy. Highs in the lower 80s. Southeast winds 5 to 10 miles an hour. Gusts up to 25 miles an hour in the morning. Sunday night, mostly cloudy until midnight, then partly cloudy with a slight chance of showers and thunderstorms after midnight. Lows in the upper 50s. East winds around 5 miles an hour. Chance of rain 20%. Monday, mostly sunny. Highs in the lower 80s. East winds around 5 miles an hour. Monday night, partly cloudy until midnight, then becoming mostly clear. Lows in the mid-50s. Northeast winds around 5 miles an hour. Tuesday and Tuesday night, clear. Highs in the lower 80s. Lows in the mid-50s. Wednesday and Wednesday night, mostly clear. Highs in the mid-80s. Lows in the mid-50s. Thursday and Thursday night, partly cloudy. Highs in the mid-80s. Lows in the lower 60s. Friday, partly sunny with a chance of showers. A chance of thunderstorms in the afternoon. Highs in the upper 80s. Chance of rain 40%. Friday night and Saturday, mostly cloudy. A chance of showers and thunderstorms. Lows in the mid-60s. Highs in the upper 80s. Chance of rain 50%. Again, the forecast for Peoria and surrounding areas of central Illinois for the rest of tonight, mostly cloudy. Lows in the upper 50s. East winds 10 to 15 miles an hour with gusts up to 25 miles an hour. At 1 a.m. in Peoria, skies were partly cloudy. The temperature was 68 degrees, the dew point was 41, and the relative humidity was 37%. The wind was east at 9 miles an hour. The pressure was 30.06 inches and steady. Around central and western Illinois, it was partly cloudy, with a temperature of 61 at Bloomington, 65 at Lakin, 69 at Lincoln, and 63 at Pontiac. It was mostly cloudy, with a temperature of 69 at Galesburg, and 71 at Springfield. It was cloudy, with a temperature of 72 at Macomb, and 73 at Quincy. At Moline, the weather conditions were not available. And once again at 1 a.m. in Peoria, under partly cloudy skies, the temperature was 68. Looking elsewhere around the Midwest at 1 a.m., Chicago was mostly cloudy, and 54. Indianapolis was partly cloudy, and 61. St. Louis was mostly cloudy, and 73. Kansas City reported a thunderstorm, and 71. Des Moines was mostly cloudy, and 72. Milwaukee was mostly cloudy, and 50. Looking elsewhere around the Midwest at 1 a.m., Chicago was mostly cloudy, and 54. Indianapolis was partly cloudy, and 61. St. Louis was mostly cloudy, and 73. Kansas City reported a thunderstorm, and 71. Des Moines was mostly cloudy, and 72. Milwaukee was mostly cloudy, and 50. The time is currently 1:25 a.m. Central Daylight Time. 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Now for the official National Weather Service forecast for Peoria and surrounding areas of central Illinois. Rest of tonight, mostly cloudy. Lows in the upper 50s. East winds 10 to 15 miles an hour with gusts up to 25 miles an hour. Sunday, partly sunny in the morning, then becoming mostly cloudy. Highs in the lower 80s. Southeast winds 5 to 10 miles an hour. Gusts up to 25 miles an hour in the morning. Sunday night, mostly cloudy until midnight, then partly cloudy with a slight chance of showers and thunderstorms after midnight. Lows in the upper 50s. East winds around 5 miles an hour. Chance of rain 20%. Monday, mostly sunny. Highs in the lower 80s. East winds around 5 miles an hour. Monday night, partly cloudy until midnight, then becoming mostly clear. Lows in the mid-50s. Northeast winds around 5 miles an hour. Tuesday and Tuesday night, clear. Highs in the lower 80s. Lows in the mid-50s. Wednesday and Wednesday night, mostly clear. Highs in the mid-80s. Lows in the mid-50s. Thursday and Thursday night, partly cloudy.

highs in the mid-80s. Lows in the lower 60s. Friday, partly sunny with a chance of showers. A chance of thunderstorms in the afternoon. Highs in the upper 80s. Chance of rain 40%. Friday night and Saturday, mostly cloudy. A chance of showers and thunderstorms. Lows in the mid-60s. Highs in the upper 80s. Chance of rain 50%. Again, the forecast for Peoria and surrounding areas of central Illinois for the rest of tonight, mostly cloudy. Lows in the upper 50s. East winds 10 to 15 miles an hour with gusts up to 25 miles an hour. At 1 a.m. in Peoria, skies were partly cloudy. The temperature was 68 degrees, the dew point was 41, and the relative humidity was 37%. The wind was east at 9 miles an hour. The pressure was 30.06 inches and steady. Around central and western Illinois, it was partly cloudy, with a temperature of 61 at Bloomington, 65 at Lakin, 69 at Lincoln, and 63 at Pontiac. It was mostly cloudy, with a temperature of 69 at Galesburg, and 71 at Springfield. It was cloudy, with a temperature of 72 at Macomb, and 73 at Quincy. At Moline, the weather conditions were not available. And once again at 1 a.m. in Peoria, under partly cloudy skies, the temperature was 68. Looking elsewhere around the Midwest at 1 a.m., Chicago was mostly cloudy, and 54. Indianapolis was partly cloudy, and 61. St. Louis was mostly cloudy, and 73. Kansas City reported a thunderstorm, and 71. Des Moines was mostly cloudy, and 72. Milwaukee was mostly cloudy, and 50. The time is currently 1:28 a.m. Central Daylight Time. 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Now for the official National Weather Service forecast for Peoria and surrounding areas of central Illinois. Rest of tonight, mostly cloudy. Lows in the upper 50s. East winds 10 to 15 miles an hour with gusts up to 25 miles an hour. Sunday, partly sunny with a slight chance of showers in the morning, then mostly cloudy in the afternoon. Highs in the lower 80s. Southeast winds 5 to 10 miles an hour. Gusts up to 25 miles an hour in the morning. Chance of rain 20%. Sunday night, mostly cloudy until midnight, then partly cloudy with a slight chance of showers and thunderstorms after midnight. Lows around 60. East winds around 5 miles an hour. Chance of rain 20%. Monday, mostly sunny. Highs in the mid-80s. East winds 5 to 10 miles an hour. Monday night, partly cloudy until midnight, then becoming mostly clear. Lows in the upper 50s. Northeast winds 5 to 10 miles an hour. Tuesday and Tuesday night, clear. Highs in the lower 80s. Lows in the mid-50s. Wednesday through Thursday, mostly clear. Highs in the mid-80s. Lows in the upper 50s. Thursday night, partly cloudy. Lows in the lower 60s. Friday, mostly sunny with a chance of showers. Highs in the upper 80s. Chance of rain 40%. Friday night and Saturday, mostly cloudy. A chance of showers and thunderstorms. Lows in the mid-60s. Highs in the upper 80s. Chance of rain 50%. Again, the forecast for Peoria and surrounding areas of central Illinois for the rest of tonight, mostly cloudy. Lows in the upper 50s. East winds 10 to 15 miles an hour with gusts up to 25 miles an hour. At 1 a.m. in Peoria, skies were partly cloudy. The temperature was 68 degrees, the dew point was 41, and the relative humidity was 37%. The wind was east at 9 miles an hour. The pressure was 30.06 inches and steady. Around central and western Illinois, it was partly cloudy, with a temperature of 61 at Bloomington, 65 at Lakin, 69 at Lincoln, and 63 at Pontiac. It was mostly cloudy, with a temperature of 69 at Galesburg, and 71 at Springfield. It was cloudy, with a temperature of 72 at Macomb, and 73 at Quincy. At Moline, the weather conditions were not available. And once again at 1 a.m. in Peoria, under partly cloudy skies, the temperature

temperature was 68. Looking elsewhere around the Midwest at 1 a.m., Chicago was mostly cloudy and 54. Indianapolis was partly cloudy and 61. St. Louis was mostly cloudy and 73. Kansas City reported a thunderstorm and 71. Des Moines was mostly cloudy and 72. Milwaukee was mostly cloudy and 50. The time is currently 1:32 a.m. Central Daylight Time. 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Now for the official National Weather Service forecast for Peoria and surrounding areas of central Illinois. Rest of tonight, mostly cloudy. Lows in the upper 50s. East winds 10 to 15 miles an hour with gusts up to 25 miles an hour. Sunday, partly sunny with a slight chance of showers in the morning, then mostly cloudy in the afternoon. Highs in the lower 80s. Southeast winds 5 to 10 miles an hour. Gusts in the morning, then mostly cloudy in the afternoon. Highs in the lower 80s. Southeast winds 5 to 10 miles an hour. Gusts up to 25 miles an hour in the morning. Chance of rain 20%. Sunday night, mostly cloudy until midnight, then partly cloudy with a slight chance of showers and thunderstorms after midnight. Lows around 60. East winds around 5 miles an hour. Chance of rain 20%. Monday, mostly sunny. Highs in the mid-80s. East winds 5 to 10 miles an hour. Monday night, partly cloudy until midnight, then becoming mostly clear. Lows in the upper 50s. Northeast winds 5 to 10 miles an hour. Tuesday and Tuesday night, clear. Highs in the lower 80s. Lows in the mid-50s. Wednesday through Thursday, mostly clear. Highs in the mid-80s. Lows in the upper 50s. Thursday night, partly cloudy. Lows in the lower 60s. Friday, mostly sunny with a chance of showers. Highs in the upper 80s. Chance of rain 40%. Friday night and Saturday, mostly cloudy. A chance of showers and thunderstorms. Lows in the mid-60s. Highs in the upper 80s. Chance of rain 50%. Again, the forecast for Peoria and surrounding areas of central Illinois for the rest of tonight, mostly cloudy. Lows in the upper 50s. East winds 10 to 15 miles an hour with gusts up to 25 miles an hour. At 1 a.m. in Peoria, skies were partly cloudy. The temperature was 68 degrees, the dew point was 41, and the relative humidity was 37%. The wind was east at 9 miles an hour. The pressure was 30.06 inches and steady. Around central and western Illinois, it was partly cloudy, with a temperature of 61 at Bloomington, 65 at Lakin, 69 at Lincoln, and 63 at Pontiac. It was mostly cloudy, with a temperature of 69 at Galesburg, and 71 at Springfield. It was cloudy, with a temperature of 72 at Macomb, and 73 at Quincy. At Moline, the weather conditions were not available. And once again at 1 a.m. in Peoria, under partly cloudy skies, the temperature was 68. Looking elsewhere around the Midwest at 1 a.m., Chicago was mostly cloudy and 54. Indianapolis was partly cloudy and 61. St. Louis was mostly cloudy and 73. Kansas City reported a thunderstorm and 71. Des Moines was mostly cloudy and 72. Milwaukee was mostly cloudy and 50. The time is currently 1:35 a.m. Central Daylight Time. 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Now for the official National Weather Service forecast for Peoria and surrounding areas of central Illinois. Rest of tonight, mostly cloudy. Lows in the upper 50s. East winds 10 to 15 miles an hour with gusts up to 25 miles an hour. Sunday, partly sunny with a slight chance of showers in the morning, then mostly cloudy in the afternoon. Highs in the lower 80s. Southeast winds 5 to 10 miles an hour. Gusts up to 25 miles an hour in the morning. Chance of rain 20%. Sunday night, mostly cloudy until midnight, then partly cloudy with a slight chance of showers and thunderstorms after midnight.

Lows around 60. East winds around 5 miles an hour. Chance of rain 20%. Monday, mostly sunny. Highs in the mid-80s. East winds 5 to 10 miles an hour. Monday night, partly cloudy until midnight, then becoming mostly clear. Lows in the upper 50s. Northeast winds 5 to 10 miles an hour. Tuesday and Tuesday night, clear. Highs in the lower 80s. Lows in the mid-50s. Wednesday through Thursday, mostly clear. Highs in the mid-80s. Lows in the upper 50s. Thursday night, partly cloudy. Lows in the lower 60s. Friday, mostly sunny with a chance of showers. Highs in the upper 80s. Chance of rain 40%. Friday night and Saturday, mostly cloudy. A chance of showers and thunderstorms. Lows in the mid-60s. Highs in the upper 80s. Chance of rain 50%. Again, the forecast for Peoria and surrounding areas of central Illinois for the rest of tonight, mostly cloudy. Lows in the upper 50s. East winds 10 to 15 miles an hour with gusts up to 25 miles an hour. At 1 a.m. in Peoria, skies were partly cloudy. The temperature was 68 degrees, the dew point was 41, and the relative humidity was 37%. The wind was east at 9 miles an hour. The pressure was 30.06 inches and steady. Around central and western Illinois, it was partly cloudy, with a temperature of 61 at Bloomington, 65 at Lakin, 69 at Lincoln, and 63 at Pontiac. It was mostly cloudy, with a temperature of 69 at Galesburg, and 71 at Springfield. It was cloudy, with a temperature of 72 at Macomb, and 73 at Quincy. At Moline, the weather conditions were not available. And once again at 1 a.m. in Peoria, under partly cloudy skies, the temperature was 68. Looking elsewhere around the Midwest at 1 a.m., Chicago was mostly cloudy, and 54. Indianapolis was partly cloudy, and 61. St. Louis was mostly cloudy, and 73. Kansas City reported a thunderstorm, and 71. Des Moines was mostly cloudy, and 72. Milwaukee was mostly cloudy, and 50. The time is currently 1:39 a.m. Central Daylight Time. 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Now for the official National Weather Service forecast for Peoria and surrounding areas of central Illinois. Rest of tonight, mostly cloudy. Lows in the upper 50s. East winds 10 to 15 miles an hour with gusts up to 25 miles an hour. Sunday, partly sunny with a slight chance of showers in the morning, then mostly cloudy in the afternoon. Highs in the lower 80s. Southeast winds 5 to 10 miles an hour. Gusts up to 25 miles an hour in the morning. Chance of rain 20%. Sunday night, mostly cloudy until midnight, then partly cloudy with a slight chance of showers and thunderstorms after midnight. Lows around 60. East winds around 5 miles an hour. Chance of rain 20%. Monday, mostly sunny. Highs in the mid-80s. East winds 5 to 10 miles an hour. Monday night, partly cloudy until midnight, then becoming mostly clear. Lows in the upper 50s. Northeast winds 5 to 10 miles an hour. Tuesday and Tuesday night, clear. Highs in the lower 80s. Lows in the mid-50s. Wednesday through Thursday, mostly clear. Highs in the mid-80s. Lows in the upper 50s. Thursday night, partly cloudy. Lows in the lower 60s. Friday, mostly sunny with a chance of showers. Highs in the upper 80s. Chance of rain 40%. Friday night and Saturday, mostly cloudy. A chance of showers and thunderstorms. Lows in the mid-60s. Highs in the upper 80s. Chance of rain 50%. Again, the forecast for Peoria and surrounding areas of central Illinois for the rest of tonight, mostly cloudy. Lows in the upper 50s. East winds 10 to 15 miles an hour with gusts up to 25 miles an hour. At 1 a.m. in Peoria, skies were partly cloudy. The temperature was 68 degrees, the dew point was 41, and the relative humidity was 37%.

80s. Chance of rain 50%. Again, the forecast for Peoria and surrounding areas of central Illinois for the rest of tonight, mostly cloudy. Lows in the upper 50s. East winds 10 to 15 miles an hour with gusts up to 25 miles an hour. At 1 a.m. in Peoria, skies were partly cloudy. The temperature was 68 degrees, the dew point was 41, and the relative humidity was 37%. The wind was east at 9 miles an hour. The pressure was 30.06 inches and steady. Around central and western Illinois, it was partly cloudy, with a temperature of 61 at Bloomington, 65 at Lakin, 69 at Lincoln, and 63 at Pontiac. It was mostly cloudy, with a temperature of 69 at Galesburg, and 71 at Springfield. It was cloudy, with a temperature of 72 at Macomb, and 73 at Quincy. At Moline, the weather conditions were not available. And once again at 1 a.m. in Peoria, under partly cloudy skies, the temperature was 68. Looking elsewhere around the Midwest at 1 a.m., Chicago was mostly cloudy, and 54. Indianapolis was partly cloudy, and 61. St. Louis was mostly cloudy, and 73. Kansas City reported a thunderstorm, and 71. Des Moines was mostly cloudy, and 72. Milwaukee was mostly cloudy, and 50. The time is currently 1:53 a.m. Central Daylight Time. 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Now for the official National Weather Service forecast for Peoria and surrounding areas of central Illinois. Rest of tonight, mostly cloudy. Lows in the upper 50s. East winds 10 to 15 miles an hour with gusts up to 25 miles an hour. Sunday, partly sunny with a slight chance of showers in the morning, then mostly cloudy in the afternoon. Highs in the lower 80s. Southeast winds 5 to 10 miles an hour. Gusts up to 25 miles an hour in the morning. Chance of rain 20%. Sunday night, mostly cloudy until midnight, then partly cloudy with a slight chance of showers and thunderstorms after midnight. Lows around 60. East winds around 5 miles an hour. Chance of rain 20%. Monday, mostly sunny. Highs in the mid-80s. East winds 5 to 10 miles an hour. Monday night, partly cloudy until midnight, then becoming mostly clear. Lows in the upper 50s. Northeast winds 5 to 10 miles an hour. Tuesday and Tuesday night, clear. Highs in the lower 80s. Lows in the mid-50s. Wednesday through Thursday, mostly clear. Highs in the mid-80s. Lows in the upper 50s. Thursday night, partly cloudy. Lows in the lower 60s. Friday, mostly sunny with a chance of showers. Highs in the upper 80s. Chance of rain 40%. Friday night and Saturday, mostly cloudy. A chance of showers and thunderstorms. Lows in the mid-60s. Highs in the upper 80s. Chance of rain 50%. Again, the forecast for Peoria and surrounding areas of central Illinois for the rest of tonight, mostly cloudy. Lows in the upper 50s. East winds 10 to 15 miles an hour with gusts up to 25 miles an hour. At 1 a.m. in Peoria, skies were partly cloudy. The temperature was 68 degrees, the dew point was 41, and the relative humidity was 37%. The wind was east at 9 miles an hour. The pressure was 30.06 inches and steady. Around central and western Illinois, it was partly cloudy, with a temperature of 61 at Bloomington, 65 at Lakin, 69 at Lincoln, and 63 at Pontiac. It was mostly cloudy, with a temperature of 69 at Galesburg, and 71 at Springfield. It was cloudy, with a temperature of 72 at Macomb, and 73 at Quincy. At Moline, the weather conditions were not available. And once again at 1 a.m. in Peoria, under partly cloudy skies, the temperature was 68. Looking elsewhere around the Midwest at 1 a.m., Chicago was mostly cloudy, and 54. Indianapolis was partly cloudy, and 61. St. Louis was mostly cloudy, and 73. Kansas City reported a thunderstorm, and 71. Des Moines was mostly cloudy, and 72.
Milwaukee was mostly cloudy and 50. The time is currently 1:56 a.m. Central Daylight Time. 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Now for the official National Weather Service forecast for Peoria and surrounding areas of central Illinois. Rest of tonight, mostly cloudy. Lows in the upper 50s. East winds 10 to 15 miles an hour with gusts up to 25 miles an hour. Sunday, partly sunny with a slight chance of showers in the morning, then mostly cloudy in the afternoon. Highs in the lower 80s. Southeast winds 5 to 10 miles an hour. Gusts up to 25 miles an hour in the morning. Chance of rain 20%. Sunday night, mostly cloudy until midnight, then partly cloudy with a slight chance of showers and thunderstorms after midnight. Lows around 60. East winds around 5 miles an hour. Chance of rain 20%. Monday, mostly sunny. Highs in the mid-80s. East winds 5 to 10 miles an hour. Monday night, partly cloudy until midnight, then becoming mostly clear. Lows in the upper 50s. Northeast winds 5 to 10 miles an hour. Tuesday and Tuesday night, clear. Highs in the lower 80s. Lows in the mid-50s. Wednesday through Thursday, mostly clear. Highs in the mid-80s. Lows in the upper 50s. Thursday night, partly cloudy. Lows in the lower 60s. Friday, mostly sunny with a chance of showers. Highs in the upper 80s. Chance of rain 40%. Friday night and Saturday, mostly cloudy. A chance of showers and thunderstorms. Lows in the mid-60s. Highs in the upper 80s. Chance of rain 50%. Again, the forecast for Peoria and surrounding areas of central Illinois for the rest of tonight, mostly cloudy. Lows in the upper 50s. East winds 10 to 15 miles an hour with gusts up to 25 miles an hour. At 1 a.m. in Peoria, skies were partly cloudy. The temperature was 68 degrees, the dew point was 41, and the relative humidity was 37%. The wind was east at 9 miles an hour. The pressure was 30.06 inches and steady. Around central and western Illinois, it was partly cloudy, with a temperature of 61 at Bloomington, 65 at Lakin, 69 at Lincoln, and 63 at Pontiac. It was mostly cloudy, with a temperature of 69 at Galesburg, and 71 at Springfield. It was cloudy, with a temperature of 72 at Macomb, and 73 at Quincy. At Moline, the weather conditions were not available. And once again at 1 a.m. in Peoria, under partly cloudy skies, the temperature was 68. The time is currently 2 a.m. Central Daylight Time. You are listening to NOAA Weather Radio All Hazards, Station WXJ71 in Peoria. Now for the official National Weather Service forecast for Peoria and surrounding areas of central Illinois. Rest of tonight, mostly cloudy. Lows in the upper 50s. East winds 10 to 15 miles an hour with gusts up to 25 miles an hour. Sunday, partly sunny with a slight chance of showers in the morning, then mostly cloudy in the afternoon. Highs in the lower 80s. Southeast winds 5 to 10 miles an hour. Gusts up to 25 miles an hour in the morning. Chance of rain 20%. Sunday night, mostly cloudy until midnight, then partly cloudy with a slight chance of showers and thunderstorms after midnight. Lows around 60. East winds around 5 miles an hour. Chance of rain 20%. Monday, mostly sunny. Highs in the mid-80s. East winds 5 to 10 miles an hour. Monday night, partly cloudy until midnight, then becoming mostly clear. Lows in the upper 50s. Northeast winds 5 to 10 miles an hour. Tuesday and Tuesday night, clear. Highs in the lower 80s. Lows in the mid-50s. Wednesday through Thursday, mostly clear. Highs in the mid-80s. Lows in the upper 50s. Thursday night, partly cloudy. Lows in the lower 60s. Friday, mostly sunny with a chance of showers. Highs in the upper 80s. Chance of rain 40%. Friday night and Saturday, mostly cloudy. A chance of showers and thunderstorms.

an hour. Gusts up to 25 miles an hour in the morning. Chance of rain 20%. Sunday night, mostly cloudy until midnight, then partly cloudy with a slight chance of showers and thunderstorms after midnight. Lows around 60. East winds around 5 miles an hour. Chance of rain 20%. Monday, mostly sunny. Highs in the mid-80s. East winds 5 to 10 miles an hour. Monday night, partly cloudy until midnight, then becoming mostly clear. Lows in the upper 50s. Northeast winds 5 to 10 miles an hour. Tuesday and Tuesday night, clear. Highs in the lower 80s. Lows in the mid-50s. Wednesday through Thursday, mostly clear. Highs in the mid-80s. Lows in the upper 50s. Thursday night, partly cloudy. Lows in the lower 60s. Friday, mostly sunny with a chance of showers. Highs in the upper 80s. Chance of rain 40%. Friday night and Saturday, mostly cloudy. A chance of showers and thunderstorms. Lows in the mid-60s. Highs in the upper 80s. Chance of rain 50%. Again, the forecast for Peoria and surrounding areas of central Illinois for the rest of tonight, mostly cloudy. Lows in the upper 50s. East winds 10 to 15 miles an hour with gusts up to 25 miles an hour. At 2 a.m. in Peoria, skies were mostly cloudy. The temperature was 67 degrees, the dew point was 41, and the relative humidity was 38%. The wind was east at 14 miles an hour. The pressure was 30.06 inches and steady. Around central and western Illinois, it was partly cloudy, with a temperature of 60 at Bloomington and 64 at Lakin. It was mostly cloudy, with a temperature of 68 at Galesburg and 67 at Lincoln. It was cloudy, with a temperature of 71 at Macomb, 72 at Quincy, and 70 at Springfield. At Moline, the weather conditions were not available. And once again at 2 a.m. in Peoria, under mostly cloudy skies, the temperature was 67. The time is currently 2:05 a.m. Central Daylight Time. 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Now for the official National Weather Service forecast for Peoria and surrounding areas of central Illinois. Rest of tonight, mostly cloudy. Lows in the upper 50s. East winds 10 to 15 miles an hour with gusts up to 25 miles an hour. Sunday, partly sunny with a slight chance of showers in the morning, then mostly cloudy in the afternoon. Highs in the lower 80s. Southeast winds 5 to 10 miles an hour. Gusts up to 25 miles an hour in the morning. Chance of rain 20%. Sunday night, mostly cloudy until midnight, then partly cloudy with a slight chance of showers and thunderstorms after midnight. Lows around 60. East winds around 5 miles an hour. Chance of rain 20%. Monday, mostly sunny. Highs in the mid-80s. East winds 5 to 10 miles an hour. Monday night, partly cloudy until midnight, then becoming mostly clear. Lows in the upper 50s. Northeast winds 5 to 10 miles an hour. Tuesday and Tuesday night, clear. Highs in the lower 80s. Lows in the mid-50s. Wednesday through Thursday, mostly clear. Highs in the mid-80s. Lows in the upper 50s. Thursday night, partly cloudy. Lows in the lower 60s. Friday, mostly sunny with a chance of showers. Highs in the upper 80s. Chance of rain 40%. Friday night and Saturday, mostly cloudy. A chance of showers and thunderstorms. Lows in the mid-60s. Highs in the upper 80s. Chance of rain 50%. Again, the forecast for Peoria and surrounding areas of central Illinois for the rest of tonight, mostly cloudy. Lows in the upper 50s. East winds 10 to 15 miles an hour with gusts up to 25 miles an hour. At 2 a.m. in Peoria, skies were mostly cloudy. The temperature was 67 degrees, the dew point was 41, and the relative humidity was 38%. The wind was east at 14 miles an hour. The pressure was 30.06 inches and steady. Around central and western Illinois, it was partly cloudy, with a temperature of 60 at

Lincoln, and 64 at Lakin. It was mostly cloudy, with a temperature of 68 at Galesburg, and 67 at Lincoln. It was cloudy, with a temperature of 71 at Macomb, 72 at Quincy, and 70 at Springfield. At Moline, the weather conditions were not available. And once again at 2 a.m. in Peoria, under mostly cloudy skies, the temperature was 67. Looking elsewhere around the Midwest at 2 a.m., Chicago was mostly cloudy, and 56. Indianapolis was mostly cloudy, and 59. St. Louis was mostly cloudy, and 71. Kansas City reported a thunderstorm, and 70. Des Moines was mostly cloudy, and 71. Milwaukee was mostly cloudy, and 51. The time is currently 2:08 a.m. Central Daylight Time. 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Now for the official National Weather Service forecast for Peoria and surrounding areas of central Illinois. Rest of tonight, mostly cloudy. Lows in the upper 50s. East winds 10 to 15 miles an hour with gusts up to 25 miles an hour. Sunday, partly sunny with a slight chance of showers in the morning, then mostly cloudy in the afternoon. Highs in the lower 80s. Southeast winds 5 to 10 miles an hour. Gusts up to 25 miles an hour in the morning. Chance of rain 20%. Sunday night, mostly cloudy until midnight, then partly cloudy with a slight chance of showers and thunderstorms after midnight. Lows around 60. East winds around 5 miles an hour. Chance of rain 20%. Monday, mostly sunny. Highs in the mid 80s. East winds 5 to 10 miles an hour. Monday night, partly cloudy until midnight, then becoming mostly clear. Lows in the upper 50s. Northeast winds 5 to 10 miles an hour. Tuesday and Tuesday night, clear. Highs in the lower 80s. Lows in the mid-50s. Wednesday through Thursday, mostly clear. Highs in the mid-80s. Lows in the upper 50s. Thursday night, partly cloudy. Lows in the lower 60s. Friday, mostly sunny with a chance of showers. Highs in the upper 80s. Chance of rain 40%. Friday night and Saturday, mostly cloudy. A chance of showers and thunderstorms. Lows in the mid-60s. Highs in the upper 80s. Chance of rain 50%. Again, the forecast for Peoria and surrounding areas of central Illinois for the rest of tonight, mostly cloudy. Lows in the upper 50s. East winds 10 to 15 miles an hour with gusts up to 25 miles an hour. At 2 a.m. in Peoria, skies were mostly cloudy. The temperature was 67 degrees, the dew point was 41, and the relative humidity was 38%. The wind was east at 14 miles an hour. The pressure was 30.06 inches and steady. Around central and western Illinois, it was partly cloudy, with a temperature of 60 at Bloomington and 64 at Lakin. It was mostly cloudy, with a temperature of 68 at Galesburg and 67 at Lincoln. It was cloudy, with a temperature of 71 at Macomb, 72 at Quincy, and 70 at Springfield. At Moline, the weather conditions were not available. And once again at 2 a.m. in Peoria, under mostly cloudy skies, the temperature was 67. At 2 a.m. in Peoria, skies were mostly cloudy. The temperature was 67 degrees, the dew point was 41, and the relative humidity was 38%. The wind was east at 14 miles an hour. The pressure was 30.06 inches and steady. Around central and western Illinois, it was partly cloudy, with a temperature of 60 at Bloomington and 64 at Lakin. It was mostly cloudy, with a temperature of 68 at Galesburg, 72 at Quincy, and 67 at Lincoln. It was cloudy, with a temperature of 71 at Macomb and 70 at Springfield. At Moline, the weather conditions were not available. And once again at 2 a.m. in Peoria, under mostly cloudy skies, the temperature was 67. Looking elsewhere around the Midwest at 2 a.m., Chicago was mostly cloudy, and 56. Indianapolis was mostly cloudy, and 59. St. Louis was mostly cloudy, and 71. Kansas City reported a thunderstorm, and 70. Des Moines was mostly

mostly cloudy, and 71. Milwaukee was mostly cloudy, and 51. The time is currently 2:12 a.m. Central Daylight Time. 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Now for the official National Weather Service forecast for Peoria and surrounding areas of central Illinois. Rest of tonight, mostly cloudy. Lows in the upper 50s. East winds 10 to 15 miles an hour with gusts up to 25 miles an hour. Sunday, partly sunny with a slight chance of showers in the morning, then mostly cloudy in the afternoon. Highs in the lower 80s. Southeast winds 5 to 10 miles an hour. Gusts up to 25 miles an hour in the morning. Chance of rain 20%. Sunday night, mostly cloudy until midnight, then partly cloudy with a slight chance of showers and thunderstorms after midnight. Lows around 60. East winds around 5 miles an hour. Chance of rain 20%. Monday, mostly sunny. Highs in the mid-80s. East winds 5 to 10 miles an hour. Monday night, partly cloudy until midnight, then becoming mostly clear. Lows in the upper 50s. Northeast winds 5 to 10 miles an hour. Tuesday and Tuesday night, clear. Highs in the lower 80s. Lows in the mid-50s. Wednesday through Thursday, mostly clear. Highs in the mid-80s. Lows in the upper 50s. Thursday night, partly cloudy. Lows in the lower 60s. Friday, mostly sunny with a chance of showers. Highs in the upper 80s. Chance of rain 40%. Friday night and Saturday, mostly cloudy. A chance of showers and thunderstorms. Lows in the mid-60s. Highs in the upper 80s. Chance of rain 50%. Again, the forecast for Peoria and surrounding areas of central Illinois for the rest of tonight, mostly cloudy. Lows in the upper 50s. East winds 10 to 15 miles an hour with gusts up to 25 miles an hour. At 2 a.m. in Peoria, skies were mostly cloudy. The temperature was 67 degrees, the dew point was 41, and the relative humidity was 38%. The wind was east at 14 miles an hour. The pressure was 30.06 inches and steady. Around central and western Illinois, it was partly cloudy, with a temperature of 60 at Bloomington and 64 at Lacon. It was mostly cloudy, with a temperature of 68 at Galesburg, 72 at Quincy, and 67 at Lincoln. It was cloudy, with a temperature of 71 at Macomb and 70 at Springfield. At Moline, the weather conditions were not available. And once again at 2 a.m. in Peoria, under mostly cloudy skies, the temperature was 67. Looking elsewhere around the Midwest at 2 a.m., Chicago was mostly cloudy, and 56. Indianapolis was mostly cloudy, and 59. St. Louis was mostly cloudy, and 71. Kansas City reported a thunderstorm, and 70. Des Moines was mostly cloudy, and 71. Milwaukee was mostly cloudy, and 51. The time is currently 2:17 a.m. Central Daylight Time. 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Now for the official National Weather Service forecast for Peoria and surrounding areas of central Illinois. Rest of tonight, mostly cloudy. Lows in the upper 50s. East winds 10 to 15 miles an hour with gusts up to 25 miles an hour. Sunday, partly sunny with a slight chance of showers in the morning, then mostly cloudy in the afternoon. Highs in the lower 80s. Southeast winds 5 to 10 miles an hour. Gusts up to 25 miles an hour in the morning. Chance of rain 20%. Sunday night, mostly cloudy until midnight,

partly cloudy with a slight chance of showers and thunderstorms after midnight. Lows around 60. East winds around 5 miles an hour. Chance of rain 20%. Monday, mostly sunny. Highs in the mid-80s. East winds 5 to 10 miles an hour. Monday night, partly cloudy until midnight, then becoming mostly clear. Lows in the upper 50s. Northeast winds 5 to 10 miles an hour. Tuesday and Tuesday night, clear. Highs in the lower 80s. Lows in the mid-50s. Wednesday through Thursday, mostly clear. Highs in the mid-80s. Lows in the upper 50s. Thursday night, partly cloudy. Lows in the lower 60s. Friday, mostly sunny with a chance of showers. Highs in the upper 80s. Chance of rain 40%. Friday night and Saturday, mostly cloudy. A chance of showers and thunderstorms. Lows in the mid-60s. Highs in the upper 80s. Chance of rain 50%. Again, the forecast for Peoria and surrounding areas of central Illinois for the rest of tonight, mostly cloudy. Lows in the upper 50s. East winds 10 to 15 miles an hour with gusts up to 25 miles an hour. At 2 a.m. in Peoria, skies were mostly cloudy. The temperature was 67 degrees, the dew point was 41, and the relative humidity was 38%. The wind was east at 14 miles an hour. The pressure was 30.06 inches and steady. Around central and western Illinois, it was partly cloudy, with a temperature of 60 at Bloomington and 64 at Lakin. It was mostly cloudy, with a temperature of 68 at Galesburg, 72 at Quincy, and 67 at Lincoln. It was cloudy, with a temperature of 71 at Macomb and 70 at Springfield. At Moline, the weather conditions were not available. And once again at 2 a.m. in Peoria, under mostly cloudy skies, the temperature was 67. Looking elsewhere around the Midwest at 2 a.m., Chicago was mostly cloudy and 56. Indianapolis was mostly cloudy and 59. St. Louis was mostly cloudy and 71. Kansas City reported a thunderstorm and 70. Des Moines was mostly cloudy and 71. Milwaukee was mostly cloudy and 51. The time is currently 2:20 a.m. Central Daylight Time. 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Now for the official National Weather Service forecast for Peoria and surrounding areas of central Illinois. Rest of tonight, mostly cloudy. Lows in the upper 50s. East winds 10 to 15 miles an hour with gusts up to 25 miles an hour. Sunday, partly sunny with a slight chance of showers in the morning, then mostly cloudy in the afternoon. Highs in the lower 80s. Southeast winds 5 to 10 miles an hour. Gusts up to 25 miles an hour in the morning. Chance of rain 20%. Sunday night, mostly cloudy until midnight, then partly cloudy with a slight chance of showers and thunderstorms after midnight. Lows around 60. East winds around 5 miles an hour. Chance of rain 20%. Monday, mostly sunny. Highs in the mid-80s. East winds 5 to 10 miles an hour. Monday night, partly cloudy until midnight, then becoming mostly clear. Lows in the upper 50s. Northeast winds 5 to 10 miles an hour. Tuesday and Tuesday night, clear. Highs in the lower 80s. Lows in the mid-50s. Wednesday through Thursday, mostly clear. Highs in the mid-80s. Lows in the upper 50s. Thursday night, partly cloudy. Lows in the lower 60s. Friday, mostly sunny with a chance of showers. Highs in the upper 80s. Chance of rain 40%. Friday night and Saturday, mostly cloudy. A chance of showers and thunderstorms. Lows in the mid-60s. Highs in the upper 80s. Chance of rain 50%. Again, the forecast for Peoria and surrounding areas of central Illinois for the rest of tonight, mostly cloudy. Lows in the upper 50s. East winds 10 to 15 miles an hour with gusts up to 25 miles an hour. At 2 a.m. in Peoria, skies were mostly cloudy. The temperature was 67 degrees, the dew point was 41,

and the relative humidity was 38%. The wind was east at 14 miles an hour. The pressure was 30.06 inches and steady. Around central and western Illinois, it was partly cloudy, with a temperature of 60 at Bloomington and 64 at Lakin. It was mostly cloudy, with a temperature of 68 at Galesburg, 72 at Quincy, and 67 at Lincoln. It was cloudy, with a temperature of 70 at Macomb and 70 at Springfield. At Moline, the weather conditions were not available. And once again at 2 a.m. in Peoria, under mostly cloudy skies, the temperature was 67. Looking elsewhere around the Midwest at 2 a.m., Chicago was mostly cloudy and 56. Indianapolis was mostly cloudy and 59. St. Louis was mostly cloudy and 71. Kansas City reported a thunderstorm and 70. Des Moines was mostly cloudy and 71. Milwaukee was mostly cloudy and 51. The time is currently 2:23 a.m. Central Daylight Time. 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Now for the official National Weather Service forecast for Peoria and surrounding areas of central Illinois. Rest of tonight, mostly cloudy. Lows in the upper 50s. East winds 10 to 15 miles an hour with gusts up to 25 miles an hour. Sunday, partly sunny with a slight chance of showers in the morning, then mostly cloudy in the afternoon. Highs in the lower 80s. Southeast winds 5 to 10 miles an hour. Gusts up to 25 miles an hour in the morning. Chance of rain 20%. Sunday night, mostly cloudy until midnight, then partly cloudy with a slight chance of showers and thunderstorms after midnight. Lows around 60. East winds around 5 miles an hour. Chance of rain 20%. Monday, mostly sunny. Highs in the mid-80s. East winds 5 to 10 miles an hour. Monday night, partly cloudy until midnight, then becoming mostly clear. Lows in the upper 50s. Northeast winds 5 to 10 miles an hour. Tuesday and Tuesday night, clear. Highs in the lower 80s. Lows in the mid-50s. Wednesday through Thursday, mostly clear. Highs in the mid-80s. Lows in the upper 50s. Thursday night, partly cloudy. Lows in the lower 60s. Friday, mostly sunny with a chance of showers. Highs in the upper 80s. Chance of rain 40%. Friday night and Saturday, mostly cloudy. A chance of showers and thunderstorms. Lows in the mid-60s. Highs in the upper 80s. Chance of rain 50%. Again, the forecast for Peoria and surrounding areas of central Illinois for the rest of tonight, mostly cloudy. Lows in the upper 50s. East winds 10 to 15 miles an hour with gusts up to 25 miles an hour. At 2 a.m. in Peoria, skies were mostly cloudy. The temperature was 67 degrees, the dew point was 41, and the relative humidity was 38%. The wind was east at 14 miles an hour. The pressure was 30.06 inches and steady. Around central and western Illinois, it was partly cloudy, with a temperature of 60 at Bloomington and 64 at Lakin. It was mostly cloudy, with a temperature of 68 at Galesburg, 72 at Quincy, and 67 at Lincoln. It was cloudy, with a temperature of 70 at Macomb and 70 at Springfield. At Moline, the weather conditions were not available. And once again at 2 a.m. in Peoria, under mostly cloudy skies, the temperature was 67. Looking elsewhere around the Midwest at 2 a.m., Chicago was mostly cloudy and 56. Indianapolis was mostly cloudy and 59. St. Louis was mostly cloudy and 71. Kansas City had light rain and 70. Des Moines was mostly cloudy and 71. Milwaukee was mostly cloudy and 51. The time is currently 2:27 a.m. Central Daylight Time. 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Now for the official National Weather Service forecast for Peoria and surrounding areas of central Illinois. Rest of tonight, mostly cloudy. Lows in the upper 50s. East winds 10 to 15 miles an hour with gusts up to 25 miles an hour.

Sunday, partly sunny with a slight chance of showers in the morning, then mostly cloudy in the afternoon. Highs in the lower 80s. Southeast winds 5 to 10 miles an hour. Gusts up to 25 miles an hour in the morning. Chance of rain 20%. Sunday night, mostly cloudy until midnight, then partly cloudy with a slight chance of showers and thunderstorms after midnight. Lows around 60. East winds around 5 miles an hour. Chance of rain 20%. Monday, mostly sunny. Highs in the mid-80s. East winds 5 to 10 miles an hour. Monday night, partly cloudy until midnight, then becoming mostly clear. Lows in the upper 50s. Northeast winds 5 to 10 miles an hour. Tuesday and Tuesday night, clear. Highs in the lower 80s. Lows in the mid-50s. Wednesday through Thursday, mostly clear. Highs in the mid-80s. Lows in the upper 50s. Thursday night, partly cloudy. Lows in the lower 60s. Friday, mostly sunny with a chance of showers. Highs in the upper 80s. Chance of rain 40%. Friday night and Saturday, mostly cloudy. A chance of showers and thunderstorms. Lows in the mid-60s. Highs in the upper 80s. Chance of rain 50%. Again, the forecast for Peoria and surrounding areas of central Illinois for the rest of tonight, mostly cloudy. Lows in the upper 50s. East winds 10 to 15 miles an hour with gusts up to 25 miles an hour. At 2 a.m. in Peoria, skies were mostly cloudy. The temperature was 67 degrees, the dew point was 41, and the relative humidity was 38%. The wind was east at 14 miles an hour. The pressure was 30.06 inches and steady. Around central and western Illinois, it was partly cloudy, with a temperature of 60 at Bloomington and 64 at Lakin. It was mostly cloudy, with a temperature of 68 at Galesburg, 72 at Quincy, and 67 at Lincoln. It was cloudy, with a temperature of 70 at Macomb and 70 at Springfield. At Moline, the weather conditions were not available. And once again at 2 a.m. in Peoria, under mostly cloudy skies, the temperature was 67. Looking elsewhere around the Midwest at 2 a.m., Chicago was mostly cloudy and 56. Indianapolis was mostly cloudy and 59. St. Louis was mostly cloudy and 71. Kansas City had light rain and 70. Des Moines was mostly cloudy and 71. Milwaukee was mostly cloudy and 51. The time is currently 2:30 a.m. Central Daylight Time. 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Now for the official National Weather Service forecast for Peoria and surrounding areas of central Illinois. Rest of tonight, mostly cloudy. Lows in the upper 50s. East winds 10 to 15 miles an hour with gusts up to 25 miles an hour. Sunday, partly sunny with a slight chance of showers in the morning, then mostly cloudy in the afternoon. Highs in the lower 80s. Southeast winds 5 to 10 miles an hour. Gusts up to 25 miles an hour in the morning. Chance of rain 20%. Sunday night, mostly cloudy until midnight, then partly cloudy with a slight chance of showers and thunderstorms after midnight. Lows around 60. East winds around 5 miles an hour. Chance of rain 20%. Monday, mostly sunny. Highs in the mid-80s. East winds 5 to 10 miles an hour. Monday night, partly cloudy until midnight, then becoming mostly clear. Lows in the upper 50s. Northeast winds 5 to 10 miles an hour. Tuesday and Tuesday night, clear. Highs in the lower 80s. Lows in the mid-50s. Wednesday through Thursday, mostly clear. Highs in the mid-80s. Lows in the upper 50s. Thursday night, partly cloudy. Lows in the lower 60s. Friday, mostly sunny with a chance of showers. Highs in the upper 80s. Chance of rain 40%. Friday night and Saturday, mostly cloudy. A chance of showers and thunderstorms. Lows in the mid-60s. Highs in the upper 80s. Chance of rain 50%. Again, the forecast for Peoria and surrounding

affecting areas of central Illinois for the rest of tonight, mostly cloudy. Lows in the upper 50s. East winds 10 to 15 miles an hour with gusts up to 25 miles an hour. At 2 a.m. in Peoria, skies were mostly cloudy. The temperature was 67 degrees, Lutes. East winds 10 to 15 miles an hour with gusts up to 25 miles an hour. At 2 a.m. in Peoria, skies were mostly cloudy. The temperature was 67 degrees, the dew point was 41, and the relative humidity was 38%. The wind was east at 14 miles an hour. The pressure was 30.06 inches and steady. Around central and western Illinois, it was partly cloudy, with a temperature of 60 at Bloomington and 64 at Lakin. It was mostly cloudy, with a temperature of 68 at Galesburg, 72 at Quincy, and 67 at Lincoln. It was cloudy, with a temperature of 70 at Macomb and 70 at Springfield. At Moline, the weather conditions were not available. And once again at 2 a.m. in Peoria, under mostly cloudy skies, the temperature was 67. Looking elsewhere around the Midwest at 2 a.m., Chicago was mostly cloudy and 56. Indianapolis was mostly cloudy and 59. St. Louis was mostly cloudy and 71. Kansas City had light rain and 70. Des Moines was mostly cloudy and 71. Milwaukee was mostly cloudy and 51. The time is currently 2:34 a.m. Central Daylight Time. 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Now for the official National Weather Service forecast for Peoria and surrounding areas of central Illinois. Rest of tonight, mostly cloudy. Lows in the upper 50s. East winds 10 to 15 miles an hour with gusts up to 25 miles an hour. Sunday, partly sunny with a slight chance of showers in the morning, then mostly cloudy in the afternoon. Highs in the lower 80s. Southeast winds 5 to 10 miles an hour. Gusts up to 25 miles an hour in the morning. Chance of rain 20%. Sunday night, mostly cloudy until midnight, then partly cloudy with a slight chance of showers and thunderstorms after midnight. Lows around 60. East winds around 5 miles an hour. Chance of rain 20%. Monday, mostly sunny. Highs in the mid-80s. East winds 5 to 10 miles an hour. Monday night, partly cloudy until midnight, then becoming mostly clear. Lows in the upper 50s. Northeast winds 5 to 10 miles an hour. Tuesday and Tuesday night, clear. Highs in the lower 80s. Lows in the mid-50s. Wednesday through Thursday, mostly clear. Highs in the mid-80s. Lows in the upper 50s. Thursday night, partly cloudy. Lows in the lower 60s. Friday, mostly sunny with a chance of showers. Highs in the upper 80s. Chance of rain 40%. Friday night and Saturday, mostly cloudy. A chance of showers and thunderstorms. Lows in the mid-60s. Highs in the upper 80s. Chance of rain 50%. Again, the forecast for Peoria and surrounding areas of central Illinois for the rest of tonight, mostly cloudy. Lows in the upper 50s. East winds 10 to 15 miles an hour with gusts up to 25 miles an hour. At 2 a.m. in Peoria, skies were mostly cloudy. The temperature was 67 degrees, the dew point was 41, and the relative humidity was 38%. The wind was east at 14 miles an hour. The pressure was 30.06 inches and steady. Around central and western Illinois, it was partly cloudy, with a temperature of 60 at Bloomington and 64 at Lakin. It was mostly cloudy, with a temperature of 68 at Galesburg, 72 at Quincy, and 67 at Lincoln. It was cloudy, with a temperature of 70 at Macomb and 70 at Springfield. At Moline, the weather conditions were not available. And once again at 2 a.m. in Peoria, under mostly cloudy skies, the temperature was 67. Looking elsewhere around the Midwest at 2 a.m., Chicago was mostly cloudy and 56. Indianapolis was mostly cloudy and 59. St. Louis was mostly cloudy and 71. Kansas City had light rain and 70. Des Moines was mostly cloudy and 70.

51. Milwaukee was mostly cloudy and 51. The time is currently 2:37 a.m. Central Daylight Time. 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Now for the official National Weather Service forecast for Peoria and surrounding areas of central Illinois. Rest of tonight, mostly cloudy. Lows in the upper 50s. East winds 10 to 15 miles an hour with gusts up to 25 miles an hour. Sunday, partly sunny with a slight chance of showers in the morning, then mostly cloudy in the afternoon. Highs in the lower 80s. Southeast winds 5 to 10 miles an hour. Gusts up to 25 miles an hour in the morning. Chance of rain 20%. Sunday night, mostly cloudy until midnight, then partly cloudy with a slight chance of showers and thunderstorms after midnight. Lows around 60. East winds around 5 miles an hour. Chance of rain 20%. Monday, mostly sunny. Highs in the mid-80s. East winds 5 to 10 miles an hour. Monday night, partly cloudy until midnight, then becoming mostly clear. Lows in the upper 50s. Northeast winds 5 to 10 miles an hour. Tuesday and Tuesday night, clear. Highs in the lower 80s. Lows in the mid-50s. Wednesday through Thursday, mostly clear. Highs in the mid-80s. Lows in the upper 50s. Thursday night, partly cloudy. Lows in the lower 60s. Friday, mostly sunny with a chance of showers. Highs in the upper 80s. Chance of rain 40%. Friday night and Saturday, mostly cloudy. A chance of showers and thunderstorms. Lows in the mid-60s. Highs in the upper 80s. Chance of rain 50%. Again, the forecast for Peoria and surrounding areas of central Illinois for the rest of tonight, mostly cloudy. Lows in the upper 50s. East winds 10 to 15 miles an hour with gusts up to 25 miles an hour. At 2 a.m. in Peoria, skies were mostly cloudy. The temperature was 67 degrees, the dew point was 41, and the relative humidity was 38%. The wind was east at 14 miles an hour. The pressure was 30.06 inches and steady. Around central and western Illinois, it was partly cloudy, with a temperature of 60 at Bloomington and 64 at Lakin. It was mostly cloudy, with a temperature of 68 at Galesburg, 72 at Quincy, and 67 at Lincoln. It was cloudy, with a temperature of 70 at Macomb and 70 at Springfield. At Moline, the weather conditions were not available. And once again at 2 a.m. in Peoria, under mostly cloudy skies, the temperature was 67. Looking elsewhere around the Midwest at 2 a.m., Chicago was mostly cloudy and 56. Indianapolis was mostly cloudy and 59. St. Louis was mostly cloudy and 71. Kansas City had light rain and 70. Des Moines was mostly cloudy and 71. Milwaukee was mostly cloudy and 51. The time is currently 2:41 a.m. Central Daylight Time. 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Now for the official National Weather Service forecast for Peoria and surrounding areas of central Illinois. Rest of tonight, mostly cloudy. Lows in the upper 50s. East winds 10 to 15 miles an hour with gusts up to 25 miles an hour. Sunday, partly sunny with a slight chance of showers in the morning, then mostly cloudy in the afternoon. Highs in the lower 80s. Southeast winds 5 to 10 miles an hour. Gusts up to 25 miles an hour in the morning. Chance of rain 20%. Sunday night, mostly cloudy until midnight, then partly cloudy with a slight chance of showers and thunderstorms after midnight. Lows around 60. East winds around 5 miles an hour. Chance of rain 20%. Monday, mostly sunny. Highs in the mid-80s. East winds 5 to 10 miles an hour. Monday night, partly cloudy until midnight, then becoming mostly clear. Lows in the upper 50s. Northeast winds 5 to 10 miles an hour. Tuesday and Tuesday night, clear. Highs in the lower 80s. Lows in the mid-50s. Wednesday through Thursday, mostly clear.

Sunday night, partly cloudy until midnight, then becoming mostly clear. Lows in the upper 50s. Northeast winds 5 to 10 miles an hour. Tuesday and Tuesday night, clear. Highs in the lower 80s. Lows in the mid 50s. Wednesday through Thursday, mostly clear. Highs in the mid 80s. Lows in the upper 50s. Thursday night, partly cloudy. Lows in the lower 60s. Friday, mostly sunny with a chance of showers. Highs in the upper 80s. Chance of rain 40%. Friday night and Saturday, mostly cloudy. A chance of showers and thunderstorms. Lows in the mid-60s. Highs in the upper 80s. Chance of rain 50%. Again, the forecast for Peoria and surrounding areas of central Illinois for the rest of tonight, mostly cloudy. Lows in the upper 50s. East winds 10 to 15 miles an hour with gusts up to 25 miles an hour. At 2 a.m. in Peoria, skies were mostly cloudy. The temperature was 67 degrees, the dew point was 41, and the relative humidity was 38%. The wind was east at 14 miles an hour. The pressure was 30.06 inches and steady. Around central and western Illinois, it was partly cloudy, with a temperature of 60 at Bloomington and 64 at Lakin. It was mostly cloudy, with a temperature of 68 at Galesburg, 72 at Quincy, and 67 at Lincoln. It was cloudy, with a temperature of 70 at Macomb and 70 at Springfield. At Moline, the weather conditions were not available. And once again at 2 a.m. in Peoria, under mostly cloudy skies, the temperature was 67. Looking elsewhere around the Midwest at 2 a.m., Chicago was mostly cloudy and 56. Indianapolis was mostly cloudy and 59. St. Louis was mostly cloudy and 71. Kansas City had light rain and 70. Des Moines was mostly cloudy and 71. Milwaukee was mostly cloudy and 51. The time is currently 2:54 a.m. Central Daylight Time. 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Now for the official National Weather Service forecast for Peoria and surrounding areas of central Illinois. Rest of tonight, mostly cloudy. Lows in the upper 50s. East winds 10 to 15 miles an hour with gusts up to 25 miles an hour. Sunday, partly sunny with a slight chance of showers in the morning, then mostly cloudy in the afternoon. Highs in the lower 80s. Southeast winds 5 to 10 miles an hour. Gusts up to 25 miles an hour in the morning. Chance of rain 20%. Sunday night, mostly cloudy until midnight, then partly cloudy with a slight chance of showers and thunderstorms after midnight. Lows around 60. East winds around 5 miles an hour. Chance of rain 20%. Monday, mostly sunny. Highs in the mid-80s. East winds 5 to 10 miles an hour. Monday night, partly cloudy until midnight, then becoming mostly clear. Lows in the upper 50s. Northeast winds 5 to 10 miles an hour. Tuesday and Tuesday night, clear. Highs in the lower 80s. Lows in the mid-50s. Wednesday through Thursday, mostly clear. Highs in the mid-80s. Lows in the upper 50s. Thursday night, partly cloudy. Lows in the lower 60s. Friday, mostly sunny with a chance of showers. Highs in the upper 80s. Chance of rain 40%. Friday night and Saturday, mostly cloudy. A chance of showers and thunderstorms. Lows in the mid-60s. Highs in the upper 80s. Chance of rain 50%. Again, the forecast for Peoria and surrounding areas of central Illinois for the rest of tonight, mostly cloudy. Lows in the upper 50s. East winds 10 to 15 miles an hour with gusts up to 25 miles an hour. At 2 a.m. in Peoria, skies were mostly cloudy. The temperature was 67 degrees, the dew point was 41, and the relative humidity was 38%. The wind was east at 14 miles an hour. The pressure was 30.06 inches and steady. Around central and western Illinois, it was partly cloudy, with a temperature of 60 at Bloomington and 64 at Lakin. It was mostly cloudy, with a temperature of 60.

mostly cloudy until midnight, then partly cloudy with a slight chance of showers and thunderstorms after midnight. Lows around 60. East winds around 5 miles an hour. Chance of rain 20%. Monday, mostly sunny. Highs in the mid-80s. East winds 5 to 10 miles an hour. Monday night, partly cloudy until midnight, then becoming mostly clear. Lows in the upper 50s. Northeast winds 5 to 10 miles an hour. Tuesday and Tuesday night, clear. Highs in the lower 80s. Lows in the mid-50s. Wednesday through Thursday, mostly clear. Highs in the mid-80s. Lows in the upper 50s. Thursday night, partly cloudy. Lows in the lower 60s. Friday, mostly sunny with a chance of showers. Highs in the upper 80s. Chance of rain 40%. Friday night and Saturday, mostly cloudy. A chance of showers and thunderstorms. Lows in the mid-60s. Highs in the upper 80s. Chance of rain 50%. Again, the forecast for Peoria and surrounding areas of central Illinois for the rest of tonight, mostly cloudy. Lows in the upper 50s. East winds 10 to 15 miles an hour with gusts up to 25 miles an hour. At 3 a.m. in Peoria, skies were mostly cloudy. The temperature was 65 degrees, the dew point was 40, and the relative humidity was 39%. The wind was east at 9 miles an hour. The pressure was 30.06 inches and steady. Around central and western Illinois, it was partly cloudy, with a temperature of 58 at Bloomington, 62 at Lakin, and 59 at Pontiac. It was mostly cloudy, with a temperature of 67 at Galesburg, 72 at Quincy, and 69 at Springfield. It was cloudy, with a temperature of 69 at Macomb, and 66 at Lincoln. At Moline, the weather conditions were not available. And once again at 3 a.m. in Peoria, under mostly cloudy skies, the temperature was 65. The time is currently 3:05 a.m. Central Daylight Time. 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Now for the official National Weather Service forecast for Peoria and surrounding areas of central Illinois. Rest of tonight, mostly cloudy. Lows in the upper 50s. East winds 10 to 15 miles an hour with gusts up to 25 miles an hour. Sunday, partly sunny with a slight chance of showers in the morning, then mostly cloudy in the afternoon. Highs in the lower 80s. Southeast winds 5 to 10 miles an hour. Gusts up to 25 miles an hour in the morning. Chance of rain 20%. Sunday night, mostly cloudy until midnight, then partly cloudy with a slight chance of showers and thunderstorms after midnight. Lows around 60. East winds around 5 miles an hour. Chance of rain 20%. Monday, mostly sunny. Highs in the mid-80s. East winds 5 to 10 miles an hour. Monday night, partly cloudy until midnight, then becoming mostly clear. Lows in the upper 50s. Northeast winds 5 to 10 miles an hour. Tuesday and Tuesday night, clear. Highs in the lower 80s. Lows in the mid-50s. Wednesday through Thursday, mostly clear. Highs in the mid-80s. Lows in the upper 50s. Thursday night, partly cloudy. Lows in the lower 60s. Friday, mostly sunny with a chance of showers. Highs in the upper 80s. Chance of rain 40%. Friday night and Saturday, mostly cloudy. A chance of showers and thunderstorms. Lows in the mid-60s. Highs in the upper 80s. Chance of rain 50%. Again, the forecast for Peoria and surrounding areas of central Illinois for the rest of tonight, mostly cloudy. Lows in the upper 50s. East winds 10 to 15 miles an hour with gusts up to 25 miles an hour. At 3 a.m. in Peoria, skies were mostly cloudy. The temperature was 65 degrees, the dew point was 40, and the relative humidity was 39%. The wind was east at 9 miles an hour. The pressure was 30.06 inches and steady. Around central and western Illinois, it was partly cloudy, with a temperature of 58 at Bloomington, 62 at Lakin, and 59 at Pontiac. It was mostly cloudy, with a temperature of 67.

at Galesburg, 72 at Quincy, and 69 at Springfield. It was cloudy, with a temperature of 69 at Macomb, and 66 at Lincoln. At Moline, the weather conditions were not available. And once again at 3 a.m. in Peoria, under mostly cloudy skies, the temperature was 65. Looking elsewhere around the Midwest at 3 a.m., Chicago was mostly cloudy, and 57. Indianapolis was mostly cloudy, and 58. St. Louis was mostly cloudy, and 71. Kansas City was cloudy, and 70. Des Moines was mostly cloudy, and 71. Milwaukee was mostly cloudy, and 51. The time is currently 3:09 a.m. Central Daylight Time. 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Now for the official National Weather Service forecast for Peoria and surrounding areas of central Illinois. Rest of tonight, mostly cloudy. Lows in the upper 50s. East winds 10 to 15 miles an hour with gusts up to 25 miles an hour. Sunday, partly sunny with a slight chance of showers in the morning, then mostly cloudy in the afternoon. Highs in the lower 80s. Southeast winds 5 to 10 miles an hour. Gusts up to 25 miles an hour in the morning. Chance of rain 20%. Sunday night, mostly cloudy until midnight, then partly cloudy with a slight chance of showers and thunderstorms after midnight. Lows around 60. East winds around 5 miles an hour. Chance of rain 20%. Monday, mostly sunny. Highs in the mid-80s. East winds 5 to 10 miles an hour. Monday night, partly cloudy until midnight, then becoming mostly clear. Lows in the upper 50s. Northeast winds 5 to 10 miles an hour. Tuesday and Tuesday night, clear. Highs in the lower 80s. Lows in the mid-50s. Wednesday through Thursday, mostly clear. Highs in the mid-80s. Lows in the upper 50s. Thursday night, partly cloudy. Lows in the lower 60s. Friday, mostly sunny with a chance of showers. Highs in the upper 80s. Chance of rain 40%. Friday night and Saturday, mostly cloudy. A chance of showers and thunderstorms. Lows in the mid-60s. Highs in the upper 80s. Chance of rain 50%. Again, the forecast for Peoria and surrounding areas of central Illinois for the rest of tonight, mostly cloudy. Lows in the upper 50s. East winds 10 to 15 miles an hour with gusts up to 25 miles an hour. At 3 a.m. in Peoria, skies were mostly cloudy. The temperature was 65 degrees, the dew point was 40, and the relative humidity was 39%. The wind was east at 9 miles an hour. The pressure was 30.06 inches and steady. Around central and western Illinois, it was partly cloudy, with a temperature of 58 at Bloomington, 62 at Lakin, and 59 at Pontiac. It was mostly cloudy, with a temperature of 67 at Galesburg, 72 at Quincy, and 69 at Springfield. It was cloudy, with a temperature of 69 at Macomb, and 66 at Lincoln. At Moline, the weather conditions were not available. And once again at 3 a.m. in Peoria, under mostly cloudy skies, the temperature was 65. At 3 a.m. in Peoria, skies were mostly cloudy. The temperature was 65 degrees, the dew point was 40, and the relative humidity was 39%. The wind was east at 9 miles an hour. The pressure was 30.06 inches and steady. Around central and western Illinois, it was partly cloudy, with a temperature of 58 at Bloomington, 62 at Lakin, and 59 at Pontiac. It was mostly cloudy, with a temperature of 67 at Galesburg, 72 at Quincy, and 69 at Springfield. It was cloudy, with a temperature of 69 at Macomb, and 66 at Lincoln. At Moline, the weather conditions were not available. And once again at 3 a.m. in Peoria, under mostly cloudy skies, the temperature was 65. Looking elsewhere around the Midwest at 3 a.m., Chicago was mostly cloudy, and 57. Indianapolis was mostly cloudy, and 58. St. Louis was mostly cloudy, and 71. Kansas City was cloudy, and 70. Des Moines was mostly cloudy, and 71.
Milwaukee was mostly cloudy, and 51. 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Now for the official National Weather Service forecast for Peoria and surrounding areas of central Illinois. Rest of tonight, mostly cloudy. Lows in the upper 50s. East winds 10 to 15 miles an hour with gusts up to 25 miles an hour. Sunday, partly sunny with a slight chance of showers in the morning, then mostly cloudy in the afternoon. Highs in the lower 80s. Southeast winds 5 to 10 miles an hour. Gusts up to 25 miles an hour in the morning. Chance of rain 20%. Sunday night, mostly cloudy until midnight, then partly cloudy with a slight chance of showers and thunderstorms after midnight. Lows around 60. East winds around 5 miles an hour. Chance of rain 20%. Monday, mostly sunny. Highs in the mid-80s. East winds 5 to 10 miles an hour. Monday night, partly cloudy until midnight, then becoming mostly clear. Lows in the upper 50s. Northeast winds 5 to 10 miles an hour. Tuesday and Tuesday night, clear. Highs in the lower 80s. Lows in the mid-50s. Wednesday through Thursday, mostly clear. Highs in the mid-80s. Lows in the upper 50s. Thursday night, partly cloudy. Lows in the lower 60s. Friday, mostly sunny with a chance of showers. Highs in the upper 80s. Chance of rain 40%. Friday night and Saturday, mostly cloudy. A chance of showers and thunderstorms. Lows in the mid-60s. Highs in the upper 80s. Chance of rain 50%. Again, the forecast for Peoria and surrounding areas of central Illinois for the rest of tonight, mostly cloudy. Lows in the upper 50s. East winds 10 to 15 miles an hour with gusts up to 25 miles an hour. At 3 a.m. in Peoria, skies were mostly cloudy. The temperature was 65 degrees, the dew point was 40, and the relative humidity was 39%. The wind was east at 9 miles an hour. The pressure was 30.06 inches and steady. Around central and western Illinois, it was partly cloudy, with a temperature of 58 at Bloomington, 62 at Lakin, and 59 at Pontiac. It was mostly cloudy, with a temperature of 67 at Galesburg, 72 at Quincy, and 69 at Springfield. It was cloudy, with a temperature of 69 at Macomb, and 66 at Lincoln. At Moline, the weather conditions were not available. And once again at 3 a.m. in Peoria, under mostly cloudy skies, the temperature was 65. Looking elsewhere around the Midwest at 3 a.m., Chicago was mostly cloudy, and 57. Indianapolis was mostly cloudy, and 58. St. Louis was mostly cloudy, and 71. Kansas City was cloudy, and 70. Des Moines was mostly cloudy, and 71. Milwaukee was mostly cloudy, and 51. The time is currently 3:17 a.m. Central Daylight Time. 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Now for the official National Weather Service forecast for Peoria and surrounding areas of central Illinois. Rest of tonight, mostly cloudy. Lows in the upper 50s. East winds 10 to 15 miles an hour with gusts up to 25 miles an hour. Sunday, partly sunny with a slight chance of showers in the morning, then mostly cloudy in the afternoon. Highs in the lower 80s. Southeast winds 5 to 10 miles an hour. Gusts up to 25 miles an hour in the morning. Chance of rain 20%. Sunday night, mostly cloudy until midnight,
then partly cloudy with a slight chance of showers and thunderstorms.

Sunday, partly sunny with a slight chance of showers in the morning, then mostly cloudy in the afternoon. Highs in the lower 80s. Southeast winds 5 to 10 miles an hour. Gusts up to 25 miles an hour in the morning. Chance of rain 20%. Sunday night, mostly cloudy until midnight, then partly cloudy with a slight chance of showers and thunderstorms after midnight. Lows around 60. East winds around 5 miles an hour. Chance of rain 20%. Monday, mostly sunny. Highs in the mid-80s. East winds 5 to 10 miles an hour. Monday night, partly cloudy until midnight, then becoming mostly clear. Lows in the upper 50s. Northeast winds 5 to 10 miles an hour. Tuesday and Tuesday night, clear. Highs in the lower 80s. Lows in the mid-50s. Wednesday through Thursday, mostly clear. Highs in the mid-80s. Lows in the upper 50s. Thursday night, partly cloudy. Lows in the lower 60s. Friday, mostly sunny with a chance of showers. Highs in the upper 80s. Chance of rain 40%. Friday night and Saturday, mostly cloudy. A chance of showers and thunderstorms. Lows in the mid-60s. Highs in the upper 80s. Chance of rain 50%. Again, the forecast for Peoria and surrounding areas of central Illinois for the rest of tonight, mostly cloudy. Lows in the upper 50s. East winds 10 to 15 miles an hour with gusts up to 25 miles an hour. At 3 a.m. in Peoria, skies were mostly cloudy. The temperature was 65 degrees, the dew point was 40, and the relative humidity was 39%. The wind was east at 9 miles an hour. The pressure was 30.06 inches and steady. Around central and western Illinois, it was partly cloudy, with a temperature of 58 at Bloomington, 62 at Lakin, and 59 at Pontiac. It was mostly cloudy, with a temperature of 67 at Galesburg, 72 at Quincy, and 69 at Springfield. It was cloudy, with a temperature of 69 at Macomb, and 66 at Lincoln. At Moline, the weather conditions were not available. And once again at 3 a.m. in Peoria, under mostly cloudy skies, the temperature was 65. Looking elsewhere around the Midwest at 3 a.m., Chicago was mostly cloudy, and 57. Indianapolis was mostly cloudy, and 58. St. Louis was mostly cloudy, and 71. Kansas City reported thunder, and 70. Des Moines was mostly cloudy, and 71. Milwaukee was mostly cloudy, and 51. The time is currently 3:31 a.m. Central Daylight Time. 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Now for the official National Weather Service forecast for Peoria and surrounding areas of central Illinois. Rest of tonight, mostly cloudy. Lows in the upper 50s. East winds 10 to 15 miles an hour with gusts up to 25 miles an hour. Sunday, partly sunny with a slight chance of showers in the morning, then mostly cloudy in the afternoon. Highs in the lower 80s. Southeast winds 5 to 10 miles an hour. Gusts up to 25 miles an hour in the morning. Chance of rain 20%. Sunday night, mostly cloudy until midnight, then partly cloudy with a slight chance of showers and thunderstorms after midnight. Lows around 60. East winds around 5 miles an hour. Chance of rain 20%. Monday, mostly sunny. Highs in the mid-80s. East winds 5 to 10 miles an hour. Monday night, partly cloudy until midnight, then becoming mostly clear. Lows in the upper 50s. Northeast winds 5 to 10 miles an hour. Tuesday and Tuesday night, clear. Highs in the lower 80s. Lows in the mid-50s. Wednesday through Thursday, mostly clear. Highs in Tuesday and Tuesday night, clear. Highs in the lower 80s. Lows in the mid-50s. Wednesday through Thursday, mostly clear. Highs in the mid-80s. Lows in the upper 50s. Thursday night, partly cloudy. Lows in the lower 60s. Friday, mostly sunny with a chance of showers. Highs in the upper 80s. Chance of rain 40%. Friday night and Saturday, mostly cloudy.

a chance of showers and thunderstorms. Lows in the mid-60s. Highs in the upper 80s. Chance of rain 50%. Again, the forecast for Peoria and surrounding areas of central Illinois for the rest of tonight, mostly cloudy. Lows in the upper 50s. East winds 10 to 15 miles an hour with gusts up to 25 miles an hour. At 3 a.m. in Peoria, skies were mostly cloudy. The temperature was 65 degrees, the dew point was 40, and the relative humidity was 39%. The wind was east at 9 miles an hour. The pressure was 30.06 inches and steady. Around central and western Illinois, it was partly cloudy, with a temperature of 58 at Bloomington, 62 at Lakin, and 59 at Pontiac. It was mostly cloudy, with a temperature of 67 at Galesburg, 72 at Quincy, and 69 at Springfield. It was cloudy, with a temperature of 69 at Macomb, and 66 at Lincoln. At Moline, the weather conditions were not available. And once again at 3 a.m. in Peoria, under mostly cloudy skies, the temperature was 65. Looking elsewhere around the Midwest at 3 a.m., Chicago was mostly cloudy, and 57. Indianapolis was mostly cloudy, and 58. St. Louis was mostly cloudy, and 71. Kansas City reported thunder, and 70. Des Moines was mostly cloudy, and 71. Milwaukee was mostly cloudy, and 51. The time is currently 3:35 a.m. Central Daylight Time. 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Now for the official National Weather Service forecast for Peoria and surrounding areas of central Illinois. Rest of tonight, mostly cloudy. Lows in the upper 50s. East winds 10 to 15 miles an hour with gusts up to 25 miles an hour. Sunday, partly sunny with a slight chance of showers in the morning, then mostly cloudy in the afternoon. Highs in the lower 80s. Southeast winds 5 to 10 miles an hour. Gusts up to 25 miles an hour in the morning. Chance of rain 20%. Sunday night, mostly cloudy until midnight, then partly cloudy with a slight chance of showers and thunderstorms after midnight. Lows around 60. East winds around 5 miles an hour. Chance of rain 20%. Monday, mostly sunny. Highs in the mid-80s. East winds 5 to 10 miles an hour. Monday night, partly cloudy until midnight, then becoming mostly clear. Lows in the upper 50s. Northeast winds 5 to 10 miles an hour. Tuesday and Tuesday night, clear. Highs in the lower 80s. Lows in the mid-50s. Wednesday through Thursday, mostly clear. Highs in the mid-80s. Lows in the upper 50s. Thursday night, partly cloudy. Lows in the lower 60s. Friday, mostly sunny with a chance of showers. Highs in the upper 80s. Chance of rain 40%. Friday night and Saturday, mostly cloudy. A chance of showers and thunderstorms. Lows in the mid-60s. Highs in the upper 80s. Chance of rain 50%. Again, the forecast for Peoria and surrounding areas of central Illinois for the rest of tonight, mostly cloudy. Lows in the upper 50s. East winds 10 to 15 miles an hour with gusts up to 25 miles an hour. At 3 a.m. in Peoria, skies were mostly cloudy. The temperature was 65 degrees, the dew point was 40, and the relative humidity was 39%. The wind was east at 9 miles an hour. The pressure was 30.06 inches and steady. Around central and western Illinois, it was partly cloudy, with a temperature of 58 at Bloomington, 62 at Lakin, and 59 at Pontiac. It was mostly cloudy, with a temperature of 67 at Galesburg, 72 at Quincy, and 69 at Springfield. It was cloudy, with a temperature of 69 at Macomb, and 66 at Lincoln. At Moline, the weather conditions were not available. And once again at 3 a.m. in Peoria, under mostly cloudy skies, the temperature was 65. Looking elsewhere around the Midwest at 3 a.m., Chicago was mostly cloudy, and 57. Indianapolis was mostly cloudy, and 58. St. Louis was mostly cloudy, and 71. Kansas City reported thunder, and 70.
Des Moines was mostly cloudy and 71. Milwaukee was mostly cloudy and 51. The time is currently 3:38 a.m. Central Daylight Time. 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Now for the official National Weather Service forecast for Peoria and surrounding areas of central Illinois. Rest of tonight, mostly cloudy. Lows in the upper 50s. East winds 10 to 15 miles an hour with gusts up to 25 miles an hour. Sunday, partly sunny with a slight chance of showers in the morning, then mostly cloudy in the afternoon. Highs in the lower 80s. Southeast winds 5 to 10 miles an hour. Gusts up to 25 miles an hour in the morning. Chance of rain 20%. Sunday night, mostly cloudy until midnight, then partly cloudy with a slight chance of showers and thunderstorms after midnight. Lows around 60. East winds around 5 miles an hour. Chance of rain 20%. Monday, mostly sunny. Highs in the mid-80s. East winds 5 to 10 miles an hour. Monday night, partly cloudy until midnight, then becoming mostly clear. Lows in the upper 50s. Northeast winds 5 to 10 miles an hour. Tuesday and Tuesday night, clear. Highs in the lower 80s. Lows in the mid-50s. Wednesday through Thursday, mostly clear. Highs in the mid-80s. Lows in the upper 50s. Thursday night, partly cloudy. Lows in the lower 60s. Friday, mostly sunny with a chance of showers. Highs in the upper 80s. Chance of rain 40%. Friday night and Saturday, mostly cloudy. A chance of showers and thunderstorms. Lows in the mid-60s. Highs in the upper 80s. Chance of rain 50%. Again, the forecast for Peoria and surrounding areas of central Illinois for the rest of tonight, mostly cloudy. Lows in the upper 50s. East winds 10 to 15 miles an hour with gusts up to 25 miles an hour. Now for the official National Weather Service forecast for Peoria and surrounding areas of central Illinois. Today, partly sunny with a slight chance of showers this morning, then mostly cloudy this afternoon. Highs in the lower 80s. Southeast winds 5 to 10 miles an hour. Gusts up to 25 miles an hour this morning. Chance of rain 20%. Tonight, mostly cloudy until midnight, then partly cloudy with a slight chance of showers and thunderstorms after midnight. Lows around 60. East winds around 5 miles an hour. Chance of rain 20%. Monday, mostly sunny with a slight chance of showers and thunderstorms. Highs in the mid-80s. East winds 5 to 10 miles an hour. Chance of rain 20%. Monday night, partly cloudy until midnight, then becoming mostly clear. Lows in the upper 50s. Northeast winds 5 to 10 miles an hour. Tuesday, sunny. Highs in the lower 80s. Northeast winds 5 to 10 miles an hour. Tuesday night, clear. Lows in the mid-50s. Wednesday through Thursday, mostly clear. Highs in the mid-80s. Lows in the upper 50s. Thursday night, partly cloudy. Lows in the lower 60s. Friday, mostly sunny with a chance of showers. Highs in the upper 80s. Chance of rain 40%. Friday night and Saturday, mostly cloudy. A chance of showers and thunderstorms. Lows in the mid-60s. Highs in the upper 80s. Chance of rain 50%. Again, the forecast for Peoria and surrounding areas of central Illinois for today, partly sunny with a slight chance of showers this morning, then mostly cloudy this afternoon. Highs in the lower 80s. Southeast winds 5 to 10 miles an hour. Gusts up to 25 miles an hour this morning. Chance of rain 20%. At 3 a.m. in Peoria, skies were mostly cloudy. The temperature was 65 degrees, the dew point was 40, and the relative humidity was 39%. The wind was east at 9 miles an hour. The pressure was 30.06 inches and steady. Around central and western Illinois, it was partly cloudy, with a temperature of 58 at Bloomington, 62 at Lakin, and 59 at Pontiac. It was mostly cloudy, with a temperature of 67 at Galesburg, 72 at Quincy,

miles an hour. Gusts up to 25 miles an hour this morning. Chance of rain 20%. At 3 a.m. in Peoria, skies were mostly cloudy. The temperature was 65 degrees, the dew point was 40, and the relative humidity was 39%. The wind was east at 9 miles an hour. The pressure was 30.06 inches and steady. Around central and western Illinois, it was partly cloudy, with a temperature of 58 at Bloomington, 62 at Lakin, and 59 at Pontiac. It was mostly cloudy, with a temperature of 67 at Galesburg, 72 at Quincy, and 69 at Springfield. It was cloudy, with a temperature of 69 at Macomb, and 66 at Lincoln. At Moline, the weather conditions were not available. And once again at 3 a.m. in Peoria, under mostly cloudy skies, the temperature was 65. Looking elsewhere around the Midwest at 3 a.m., Chicago was mostly cloudy, and 57. Indianapolis was mostly cloudy, and 58. St. Louis was mostly cloudy, and 71. Kansas City reported thunder, and 70. Des Moines was mostly cloudy, and 71. Milwaukee was mostly cloudy, and 51. The time is currently 3:54 a.m. Central Daylight Time. 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Now for the official National Weather Service forecast for Peoria and surrounding areas of central Illinois. Today, partly sunny with a slight chance of showers this morning, then mostly cloudy this afternoon. Highs in the lower 80s. Southeast winds 5 to 10 miles an hour. Gusts up to 25 miles an hour this morning. Chance of rain 20%. Tonight, mostly cloudy until midnight, then partly cloudy with a slight chance of showers and thunderstorms after midnight. Lows around 60. East winds around 5 miles an hour. Chance of rain 20%. Monday, mostly sunny with a slight chance of showers and thunderstorms. Highs in the mid-80s. East winds 5 to 10 miles an hour. Chance of rain 20%. Monday night, partly cloudy until midnight, then becoming mostly clear. Lows in the upper 50s. Northeast winds 5 to 10 miles an hour. Tuesday, sunny. Highs in the lower 80s. Northeast winds 5 to 10 miles an hour. Tuesday night, clear. Lows in the mid-50s. Wednesday through Thursday, mostly clear. Highs in the mid-80s. Lows in the upper 50s. Thursday night, partly cloudy. Lows in the lower 60s. Friday, mostly sunny with a chance of showers. Highs in the upper 80s. Chance of rain 40%. Friday night and Saturday, mostly cloudy. A chance of showers and thunderstorms. Lows in the mid-60s. Highs in the upper 80s. Chance of rain 50%. Again, the forecast for Peoria and surrounding areas of central Illinois for today, partly sunny with a slight chance of showers this morning, then mostly cloudy this afternoon. Highs in the lower 80s. Southeast winds 5 to 10 miles an hour. Gusts up to 25 miles an hour this morning. Chance of rain 20%. At 3 a.m. in Peoria, skies were mostly cloudy. The temperature was 65 degrees, the dew point was 40, and the relative humidity was 39%. The wind was east at 9 miles an hour. The pressure was 30.06 inches and steady. Around central and western Illinois, it was partly cloudy, with a temperature of 58 at Bloomington, 62 at Lakin, and 59 at Pontiac. It was mostly cloudy, with a temperature of 67 at Galesburg, 72 at Quincy, and 69 at Springfield. It was cloudy, with a temperature of 69 at Macomb, and 66 at Lincoln. At Moline, the weather conditions were not available. And once again at 3 a.m. in Peoria, under mostly cloudy skies, the temperature was 65. Looking elsewhere around the Midwest at 3 a.m., Chicago was mostly cloudy, and 57. Indianapolis was mostly cloudy, and 58. St. Louis was mostly cloudy, and 71. Kansas City reported thunder, and 70. Des Moines was mostly cloudy, and 71. Milwaukee was mostly cloudy, and 51. The time is currently 3:58 a.m. Central Daylight Time.

Wednesday through Thursday, mostly clear. Highs in the mid-80s. Lows in the upper 50s. Thursday night, partly cloudy. Lows in the lower 60s. Friday, mostly sunny with a chance of showers. Highs in the upper 80s. Chance of rain 40%. Friday night and Saturday, mostly cloudy. A chance of showers and thunderstorms. Lows in the mid-60s. Highs in the upper 80s. Chance of rain 50%. Again, the forecast for Peoria and surrounding areas of central Illinois for today, partly sunny with a slight chance of showers this morning, then mostly cloudy this afternoon. Highs in the lower 80s. Southeast winds 5 to 10 miles an hour. Gusts up to 25 miles an hour this morning. Chance of rain 20%. At 4 a.m. in Peoria, skies were mostly cloudy. The temperature was 63 degrees, the dew point was 40, and the relative humidity was 42%. The wind was east at 8 miles an hour. The pressure was 30.06 inches and steady. Around central and western Illinois, it was partly cloudy, with a temperature of 59 at Bloomington, 61 at Lakin, and 58 at Pontiac. It was mostly cloudy, with a temperature of 70 at Quincy, 67 at Springfield, and 65 at Lincoln. It was cloudy, with a temperature of 66 at Galesburg, and 67 at Macomb. At Moline, the weather conditions were not available. And once again at 4 a.m. in Peoria, under mostly cloudy skies, the temperature was 63. The time is currently 4:06 a.m. Central Daylight Time. 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Now for the official National Weather Service forecast for Peoria and surrounding areas of central Illinois. Today, partly sunny with a slight chance of showers this morning, then mostly cloudy this afternoon. Highs in the lower 80s. Southeast winds 5 to 10 miles an hour. Gusts up to 25 miles an hour this morning. Chance of rain 20%. Tonight, mostly cloudy until midnight, then partly cloudy with a slight chance of showers and thunderstorms after midnight. Lows around 60. East winds around 5 miles an hour. Chance of rain 20%. Monday, mostly sunny with a slight chance of showers and thunderstorms. Highs in the mid-80s. East winds 5 to 10 miles an hour. Chance of rain 20%. Monday night, partly cloudy until midnight, then becoming mostly clear. Lows in the upper 50s. Northeast winds 5 to 10 miles an hour. Tuesday, sunny. Highs in the lower 80s. Northeast winds 5 to 10 miles an hour. Tuesday night, clear. Lows in the mid-50s. Wednesday through Thursday, mostly clear. Highs in the mid-80s. Lows in the upper 50s. Thursday night, partly cloudy. Lows in the lower 60s. Friday, mostly sunny with a chance of showers. Highs in the upper 80s. Chance of rain 40%. Friday night and Saturday, mostly cloudy. A chance of showers and thunderstorms. Lows in the mid-60s. Highs in the upper 80s. Chance of rain 50%. Again, the forecast for Peoria and surrounding areas of central Illinois for today, partly sunny with a slight chance of showers this morning, then mostly cloudy this afternoon. Highs in the lower 80s. Southeast winds 5 to 10 miles an hour. Gusts up to 25 miles an hour this morning. Chance of rain 20%. At 4 a.m. in Peoria, skies were mostly cloudy. The temperature was 63 degrees, the dew point was 40, and the relative humidity was 42%. The wind was east at 8 miles an hour. The pressure was 30.06 inches and steady. Around central and western Illinois, it was partly cloudy, with a temperature of 59 at Bloomington, 61 at Lakin, and 58 at Pontiac. It was mostly cloudy, with a temperature of 70 at Quincy, 67 at Springfield, and 65 at Lincoln. It was cloudy, with a temperature of 66 at Galesburg, and 67 at Macomb. At Moline, the weather conditions were not available. And once again at 4 a.m. in Peoria, under mostly cloudy skies, the temperature was 63. Looking elsewhere around the Midwest at 4 a.m., Chicago was mostly cloudy, and 55.

Indianapolis was mostly cloudy and 57. St. Louis was mostly cloudy and 70. Kansas City reported thunder and 70. Des Moines was mostly cloudy and 70. Milwaukee was mostly cloudy and 50. The time is currently 4:09 a.m. Central Daylight Time. 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Now for the official National Weather Service forecast for Peoria and surrounding areas of central Illinois. Today, partly sunny with a slight chance of showers this morning, then mostly cloudy this afternoon. Highs in the lower 80s. Southeast winds 5 to 10 miles an hour. Gusts up to 25 miles an hour this morning. Chance of rain 20%. Tonight, mostly cloudy until midnight, then partly cloudy with a slight chance of showers and thunderstorms after midnight. Lows around 60. East winds around 5 miles an hour. Chance of rain 20%. Monday, mostly sunny with a slight chance of showers and thunderstorms. Highs in the mid-80s. East winds 5 to 10 miles an hour. Chance of rain 20%. Monday night, partly cloudy until midnight, then becoming mostly clear. Lows in the upper 50s. Northeast winds 5 to 10 miles an hour. Tuesday, sunny. Highs in the lower 80s. Northeast winds 5 to 10 miles an hour. Tuesday night, clear. Lows in the mid-50s. Wednesday through Thursday, mostly clear. Highs in the mid-80s. Lows in the upper 50s. Thursday night, partly cloudy. Lows in the lower 60s. Friday, mostly sunny with a chance of showers. Highs in the upper 80s. Chance of rain 40%. Friday night and Saturday, mostly cloudy. A chance of showers and thunderstorms. Lows in the mid-60s. Highs in the upper 80s. Chance of rain 50%. Again, the forecast for Peoria and surrounding areas of central Illinois for today, partly sunny with a slight chance of showers this morning, then mostly cloudy this afternoon. Highs in the lower 80s. Southeast winds 5 to 10 miles an hour. Gusts up to 25 miles an hour this morning. Chance of rain 20%. At 4 a.m. in Peoria, skies were mostly cloudy. The temperature was 63 degrees, the dew point was 40, and the relative humidity was 42%. The wind was east at 8 miles an hour. The pressure was 30.06 inches and steady. Around central and western Illinois, it was mostly cloudy, with a temperature of 59 at Bloomington, 61 at Lakin, and 70 at Quincy. Under mostly cloudy skies, Springfield reported 67, Lincoln reported 65, and Pontiac reported 58. It was cloudy, with a temperature of 66 at Galesburg, and 67 at Macomb. At Moline, the weather conditions were not available. And once again at 4 a.m. in Peoria, under mostly cloudy skies, the temperature was 63. Looking elsewhere around the Midwest at 4 a.m., Chicago was mostly cloudy, and 55. Indianapolis was mostly cloudy, and 57. St. Louis was mostly cloudy, and 70. Kansas City reported thunder, and 70. Des Moines was mostly cloudy, and 70. Milwaukee was mostly cloudy, and 50. 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Now for the official National Weather Service forecast for Peoria and surrounding areas of central Illinois. Today, partly sunny with a slight chance of showers this morning, then mostly cloudy this afternoon. Highs in the lower 80s. Southeast winds 5 to 10 miles an hour. Gusts up to 25 miles an hour this morning.
chance of rain 20%. Tonight, mostly cloudy until midnight, then partly cloudy with a slight chance of showers and thunderstorms after midnight. Lows around 60. East winds around 5 miles an hour. Chance of rain 20%. Monday, mostly sunny with a slight chance of showers and thunderstorms. Highs in the mid-80s. East winds 5 to 10 miles an hour. Chance of rain 20%. Monday night, partly cloudy until midnight, then becoming mostly clear. Lows in the upper 50s. Northeast winds 5 to 10 miles an hour. Tuesday, sunny. Highs in the lower 80s. Northeast winds 5 to 10 miles an hour. Tuesday night, clear. Lows in the mid-50s. Wednesday through Thursday, mostly clear. Highs in the mid-80s. Lows in the upper 50s. Thursday night, partly cloudy. Lows in the lower 60s. Friday, mostly sunny with a chance of showers. Highs in the upper 80s. Chance of rain 40%. Friday night and Saturday, mostly cloudy. A chance of showers and thunderstorms. Lows in the mid-60s. Highs in the upper 80s. Chance of rain 50%. Again, the forecast for Peoria and surrounding areas of central Illinois for today, partly sunny with a slight chance of showers this morning, then mostly cloudy this afternoon. Highs in the lower 80s. Southeast winds 5 to 10 miles an hour. Gusts up to 25 miles an hour this morning. Chance of rain 20%. At 4 a.m. in Peoria, skies were mostly cloudy. The temperature was 63 degrees, the dew point was 40, and the relative humidity was 42%. The wind was east at 8 miles an hour. The pressure was 30.06 inches and steady. Around central and western Illinois, it was mostly cloudy, with a temperature of 59 at Bloomington, 61 at Lakin, and 70 at Quincy. Under mostly cloudy skies, Springfield reported 67, Lincoln reported 65, and Pontiac reported 58. It was cloudy, with a temperature of 66 at Galesburg, and 67 at Macomb. At Moline, the weather conditions were not available. And once again at 4 a.m. in Peoria, under mostly cloudy skies, the temperature was 63. Looking elsewhere around the Midwest at 4 a.m., Chicago was mostly cloudy, and 55. Indianapolis was mostly cloudy, and 57. St. Louis was mostly cloudy, and 70. Kansas City reported thunder, and 70. Des Moines was cloudy, and 70. Milwaukee was mostly cloudy, and 50. The time is currently 4:17 a.m. Central Daylight Time. 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Now for the official National Weather Service forecast for Peoria and surrounding areas of central Illinois. Today, partly sunny with a slight chance of showers this morning, then mostly cloudy this afternoon. Highs in the lower 80s. Southeast winds 5 to 10 miles an hour. Gusts up to 25 miles an hour this morning. Chance of rain 20%. Tonight, mostly cloudy until midnight, then partly cloudy with a slight chance of showers and thunderstorms after midnight. Lows around 60. East winds around 5 miles an hour. Chance of rain 20%. Monday, mostly sunny with a slight chance of showers and thunderstorms. Highs in the mid-80s. East winds 5 to 10 miles an hour. Chance of rain 20%. Monday night, partly cloudy until midnight, then becoming mostly clear. Lows in the upper 50s. Northeast winds 5 to 10 miles an hour. Tuesday, sunny. Highs in the lower 80s. Northeast winds 5 to 10 miles an hour. Tuesday night, clear. Lows in the mid-50s. Wednesday through Thursday, mostly clear. Highs in the mid-80s. Lows in the upper 50s. Thursday night, partly cloudy. Lows in the lower 60s. Friday, mostly sunny with a chance of showers. Highs in the upper 80s. Chance of rain 40%. Friday night and Saturday, mostly cloudy. A chance of showers and thunderstorms. Lows in the mid-60s. Highs in the upper 80s. Chance of rain 50%. Again, the forecast for Peoria and surrounding areas.

lows in the mid-50s. Wednesday through Thursday, mostly clear. Highs in the mid-80s. Lows in the upper 50s. Thursday night, partly cloudy. Lows in the lower 60s. Friday, mostly sunny with a chance of showers. Highs in the upper 80s. Chance of rain 40%. Friday night and Saturday, mostly cloudy. A chance of showers and thunderstorms. Lows in the mid-60s. Highs in the upper 80s. Chance of rain 50%. Again, the forecast for Peoria and surrounding areas of central Illinois for today, partly sunny with a slight chance of showers this morning, then mostly cloudy this afternoon. Highs in the lower 80s. Southeast winds 5 to 10 miles an hour. Gusts up to 25 miles an hour this morning. Chance of rain 20%. At 4 a.m. in Peoria, skies were mostly cloudy. The temperature was 63 degrees, the dew point was 40, and the relative humidity was 42%. The wind was east at 8 miles an hour. The pressure was 30.06 inches and steady. Around central and western Illinois, it was mostly cloudy, with a temperature of 59 at Bloomington, 61 at Lakin, and 70 at Quincy. Under mostly cloudy skies, Springfield reported 67, Lincoln reported 65, and Pontiac reported 58. It was cloudy, with a temperature of 65 at Galesburg, and 67 at Macomb. At Moline, the weather conditions were not available. And once again at 4 a.m. in Peoria, under mostly cloudy skies, the temperature was 63. Looking elsewhere around the Midwest at 4 a.m., Chicago was mostly cloudy, and 55. Indianapolis was mostly cloudy, and 57. St. Louis was mostly cloudy, and 70. Kansas City reported thunder, and 70. Des Moines was cloudy, and 70. Milwaukee was mostly cloudy, and 50. The time is currently 4:31 a.m. Central Daylight Time. 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Now for the official National Weather Service forecast for Peoria and surrounding areas of central Illinois. Today, partly sunny with a slight chance of showers this morning, then mostly cloudy this afternoon. Highs in the lower 80s. Southeast winds 5 to 10 miles an hour. Gusts up to 25 miles an hour this morning. Chance of rain 20%. Tonight, mostly cloudy until midnight, then partly cloudy with a slight chance of showers and thunderstorms after midnight. Lows around 60. East winds around 5 miles an hour. Chance of rain 20%. Monday, mostly sunny with a slight chance of showers and thunderstorms. Highs in the mid-80s. East winds 5 to 10 miles an hour. Chance of rain 20%. Monday night, partly cloudy until midnight, then becoming mostly clear. Lows in the upper 50s. Northeast winds 5 to 10 miles an hour. Tuesday, sunny. Highs in the lower 80s. Northeast winds 5 to 10 miles an hour. Tuesday night, clear. Lows in the mid-50s. Wednesday through Thursday, mostly clear. Highs in the mid-80s. Lows in the upper 50s. Thursday night, partly cloudy. Lows in the mid-50s. Wednesday through Thursday, mostly clear. Highs in the mid-80s. Lows in the upper 50s. Thursday night, partly cloudy. Lows in the lower 60s. Friday, mostly sunny with a chance of showers. Highs in the upper 80s. Chance of rain 40%. Friday night and Saturday, mostly cloudy. A chance of showers and thunderstorms. Lows in the mid-60s. Highs in the upper 80s. Chance of rain 50%. Again, the forecast for Peoria and surrounding areas of central Illinois for today, partly sunny with a slight chance of showers this morning, then mostly cloudy this afternoon. Highs in the lower 80s. Southeast winds 5 to 10 miles an hour. Gusts up to 25 miles an hour this morning. Chance of rain 20%. At 4 a.m. in Peoria, skies were mostly cloudy. The temperature was 63 degrees, the dew point was 40, and the relative humidity was 42%. The wind was east at 8 miles an hour. The pressure was 30.06 inches and steady. Around central and west.

Illinois, it was mostly cloudy, with a temperature of 59 at Bloomington, 61 at Lakin, and 70 at Quincy. Under mostly cloudy skies, Springfield reported 67, Lincoln reported 65, and Pontiac reported 58. It was cloudy, with a temperature of 65 at Galesburg, and 67 at Macomb. At Moline, the weather conditions were not available. And once again at 4 a.m. in Peoria, under mostly cloudy skies, the temperature was 63. Looking elsewhere around the Midwest at 4 a.m., Chicago was mostly cloudy, and 55. Indianapolis was mostly cloudy, and 57. St. Louis was mostly cloudy, and 70. Kansas City reported thunder, and 70. Des Moines was cloudy, and 70. Milwaukee was mostly cloudy, and 50. The time is currently 4:35 a.m. Central Daylight Time. 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Now for the official National Weather Service forecast for Peoria and surrounding areas of central Illinois. Today, partly sunny with a slight chance of showers this morning, then mostly cloudy this afternoon. Highs in the lower 80s. Southeast winds 5 to 10 miles an hour. Gusts up to 25 miles an hour this morning. Chance of rain 20%. Tonight, mostly cloudy until midnight, then partly cloudy with a slight chance of showers and thunderstorms after midnight. Lows around 60. East winds around 5 miles an hour. Chance of rain 20%. Monday, mostly sunny with a slight chance of showers and thunderstorms. Highs in the mid-80s. East winds 5 to 10 miles an hour. Chance of rain 20%. Monday night, partly cloudy until midnight, then becoming mostly clear. Lows in the upper 50s. Northeast winds 5 to 10 miles an hour. Tuesday, sunny. Highs in the lower 80s. Northeast winds 5 to 10 miles an hour. Tuesday night, clear. Lows in the mid-50s. Wednesday through Thursday, mostly clear. Highs in the mid-80s. Lows in the upper 50s. Thursday night, partly cloudy. Lows in the lower 60s. Friday, mostly sunny with a chance of showers. Highs in the upper 80s. Chance of rain 40%. Friday night and Saturday, mostly cloudy. A chance of showers and thunderstorms. Lows in the mid-60s. Highs in the upper 80s. Chance of rain 50%. Again, the forecast for Peoria and surrounding areas of central Illinois for today, partly sunny with a slight chance of showers this morning, then mostly cloudy this afternoon. Highs in the lower 80s. Southeast winds 5 to 10 miles an hour. Gusts up to 25 miles an hour this morning. Chance of rain 20%. At 4 a.m. in Peoria, skies were mostly cloudy. The temperature was 63 degrees, the dew point was 40, and the relative humidity was 42%. The wind was east at 8 miles an hour. The pressure was 30.06 inches and steady. Around central and western Illinois, it was mostly cloudy, with a temperature of 59 at Bloomington, 61 at Lakin, and 70 at Quincy. Under mostly cloudy skies, Springfield reported 67, Lincoln reported 65, and Pontiac reported 58. It was cloudy, with a temperature of 65 at Galesburg, and 67 at Macomb. At Moline, the weather conditions were not available. And once again at 4 a.m. in Peoria, under mostly cloudy skies, the temperature was 63. Looking elsewhere around the Midwest at 4 a.m., Chicago was mostly cloudy, and 55. Indianapolis was mostly cloudy, and 57. St. Louis was mostly cloudy, and 70. Kansas City reported thunder, and 70. Des Moines was cloudy, and 70. Milwaukee was mostly cloudy, and 50. The time is currently 4:38 a.m. Central Daylight Time. 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Now for the official National Weather Service forecast for Peoria and surrounding areas of central Illinois. Today, partly sunny with a slight chance of showers this morning, then mostly cloudy this afternoon. Highs in the lower 80s. Southeast winds 5 to 10 miles an hour. Gusts up to 25 miles an hour this morning.

chance of rain 20%. Tonight, mostly cloudy until midnight, then partly cloudy with a slight chance of showers and thunderstorms after midnight. Lows around 60. East winds around 5 miles an hour. Chance of rain 20%. Monday, mostly sunny with a slight chance of showers and thunderstorms. Highs in the mid-80s. East winds 5 to 10 miles an hour. Chance of rain 20%. Monday night, partly cloudy until midnight, then becoming mostly clear. Lows in the upper 50s. Northeast winds 5 to 10 miles an hour. Tuesday, sunny. Highs in the lower 80s. Northeast winds 5 to 10 miles an hour. Tuesday night, clear. Lows in the mid-50s. Wednesday through Thursday, mostly clear. Highs in the mid-80s. Lows in the upper 50s. Thursday night, partly cloudy. Lows in the lower 60s. Friday, mostly sunny with a chance of showers. Highs in the upper 80s. Chance of rain 40%. Friday night and Saturday, mostly cloudy. A chance of showers and thunderstorms. Lows in the mid-60s. Highs in the upper 80s. Chance of rain 50%. Again, the forecast for Peoria and surrounding areas of central Illinois for today, partly sunny with a slight chance of showers this morning, then mostly cloudy this afternoon. Highs in the lower 80s. Southeast winds 5 to 10 miles an hour. Gusts up to 25 miles an hour this morning. Chance of rain 20%. Now for the official National Weather Service forecast for Peoria and surrounding areas of central Illinois. Today, partly sunny with a slight chance of showers this morning, then mostly cloudy this afternoon. Highs in the lower 80s. Southeast winds 5 to 10 miles an hour. Gusts up to 25 miles an hour this morning. Chance of rain 20%. Tonight, mostly cloudy until midnight, then partly cloudy with a slight chance of showers and thunderstorms after midnight. Lows around 60. East winds around 5 miles an hour. Chance of rain 20%. Monday, mostly sunny with a slight chance of showers and thunderstorms. Highs in the mid-80s. East winds 5 to 10 miles an hour. Chance of rain 20%. Monday night, partly cloudy until midnight, then becoming mostly clear. Lows in the upper 50s. Northeast winds 5 to 10 miles an hour. Tuesday, sunny. Highs in the lower 80s. Northeast winds 5 to 10 miles an hour. Tuesday night, clear. Lows in the mid-50s. Wednesday through Thursday, mostly clear. Highs in the mid-80s. Lows in the upper 50s. Thursday night, partly cloudy. Lows in the lower 60s. Friday, mostly sunny with a chance of showers. Highs in the upper 80s. Chance of rain 40%. Friday night and Saturday, mostly cloudy. A chance of showers and thunderstorms. Lows in the mid-60s. Highs in the upper 80s. Chance of rain 50%. Again, the forecast for Peoria and surrounding areas of central Illinois for today, partly sunny with a slight chance of showers this morning, then mostly cloudy this afternoon. Highs in the lower 80s. Southeast winds 5 to 10 miles an hour. Gusts up to 25 miles an hour this morning. Chance of rain 20%. At 4 a.m. in Peoria, skies were mostly cloudy. The temperature was 63 degrees, the dew point was 40, and the relative humidity was 42%. The wind was east at 8 miles an hour. The pressure was 30.06 inches and steady. Around central and western Illinois, it was mostly cloudy, with a temperature of 59 at Bloomington, 61 at Lakin, and 70 at Quincy. Under mostly cloudy skies, Springfield reported 67, Lincoln reported 65, and Pontiac reported 58. It was cloudy, with a temperature of 65 at Galesburg, and 67 at Macomb. At Moline, the weather conditions were not available. And once again at 4 a.m. in Peoria, under mostly cloudy skies, the temperature was 63. Looking elsewhere around the Midwest at 4 a.m., Chicago was mostly cloudy, and 55. Indianapolis was mostly cloudy, and 57. St. Louis was mostly cloudy, and 70. Kansas City reported thunder, and

Schofield reported 67, Lincoln reported 65, and Pontiac reported 58. It was cloudy, with a temperature of 65 at Galesburg and 67 at Macomb. At Moline, the weather conditions were not available. And once again at 4 a.m. in Peoria, under mostly cloudy skies, the temperature was 63. Looking elsewhere around the Midwest at 4 a.m., Chicago was mostly cloudy and 55. Indianapolis was mostly cloudy and 57. St. Louis was mostly cloudy and 70. Kansas City reported thunder and 70. Des Moines was cloudy and 70. Milwaukee was mostly cloudy and 50. The time is currently 4:54 a.m. Central Daylight Time. 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Now for the official National Weather Service forecast for Peoria and surrounding areas of central Illinois. Today, partly sunny with a slight chance of showers this morning, then mostly cloudy this afternoon. Highs in the lower 80s. Southeast winds 5 to 10 miles an hour. Gusts up to 25 miles an hour this morning. Chance of rain 20%. Tonight, mostly cloudy until midnight, then partly cloudy with a slight chance of showers and thunderstorms after midnight. Lows around 60. East winds around 5 miles an hour. Chance of rain 20%. Monday, mostly sunny with a slight chance of showers and thunderstorms. Highs in the mid-80s. East winds 5 to 10 miles an hour. Chance of rain 20%. Monday night, partly cloudy until midnight, then becoming mostly clear. Lows in the upper 50s. Northeast winds 5 to 10 miles an hour. Tuesday, sunny. Highs in the lower 80s. Northeast winds 5 to 10 miles an hour. Tuesday night, clear. Lows in the mid-50s. Wednesday through Thursday, mostly clear. Highs in the mid-80s. Lows in the upper 50s. Thursday night, partly cloudy. Lows in the lower 60s. Friday, mostly sunny with a chance of showers. Highs in the upper 80s. Chance of rain 40%. Friday night and Saturday, mostly cloudy. A chance of showers and thunderstorms. Lows in the mid-60s. Highs in the upper 80s. Chance of rain 50%. Again, the forecast for Peoria and surrounding areas of central Illinois for today, partly sunny with a slight chance of showers this morning, then mostly cloudy this afternoon. Highs in the lower 80s. Southeast winds 5 to 10 miles an hour. Gusts up to 25 miles an hour this morning. Chance of rain 20%. At 4 a.m. in Peoria, skies were mostly cloudy. The temperature was 63 degrees, the dew point was 40, and the relative humidity was 42%. The wind was east at 8 miles an hour. The pressure was 30.06 inches and steady. Around central and western Illinois, it was mostly cloudy, with a temperature of 59 at Bloomington, 61 at Lakin, and 70 at Quincy. Under mostly cloudy skies, Springfield reported 67, Lincoln reported 65, and Pontiac reported 58. It was cloudy, with a temperature of 65 at Galesburg and 67 at Macomb. At Moline, the weather conditions were not available. And once again at 4 a.m. in Peoria, under mostly cloudy skies, the temperature was 63. Looking elsewhere around the Midwest at 4 a.m., Chicago was mostly cloudy and 55. Indianapolis was mostly cloudy and 57. St. Louis was mostly cloudy and 70. Kansas City reported thunder and 70. Des Moines was cloudy and 70. Milwaukee was mostly cloudy and 50. The time is currently 4:58 a.m. Central Daylight Time. 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Now for the official National Weather Service forecast for Peoria and surrounding areas of central Illinois. Today, partly sunny with a slight chance of showers this morning, then mostly cloudy this afternoon. Highs in the lower 80s. Southeast winds 5 to 10 miles an hour. Gusts up to 25 miles an hour this morning. Chance of rain 20%. Tonight, mostly cloudy until midnight, then partly cloudy with a slight chance of showers and thunderstorms after midnight.

midnight. Lows around 60. East winds around 5 miles an hour. Chance of rain 20%. Monday, mostly sunny with a slight chance of showers and thunderstorms. Highs in the mid-80s. East winds 5 to 10 miles an hour. Chance of rain 20%. Monday night, partly cloudy until midnight, then becoming mostly clear. Lows in the upper 50s. Northeast winds 5 to 10 miles an hour. Tuesday, sunny. Highs in the lower 80s. Northeast winds 5 to 10 miles an hour. Tuesday night, clear. Lows in the mid-50s. Wednesday through Thursday, mostly clear. Highs in the mid-80s. Lows in the upper 50s. Thursday night, partly cloudy. Lows in the lower 60s. Friday, mostly sunny with a chance of showers. Highs in the upper 80s. Chance of rain 40%. Friday night and Saturday, mostly cloudy. A chance of showers and thunderstorms. Lows in the mid-60s. Highs in the upper 80s. Chance of rain 50%. Again, the forecast for Peoria and surrounding areas of central Illinois for today, partly sunny with a slight chance of showers this morning, then mostly cloudy this afternoon. Highs in the lower 80s. Southeast winds 5 to 10 miles an hour. Gusts up to 25 miles an hour this morning. Chance of rain 20%. The Peoria, Illinois climate summary for yesterday, May 30, 2026. Yesterday's high temperature of 85 degrees occurred at 4:20 p.m. The normal high is 79. Yesterday's low temperature of 62 degrees occurred at 5:08 a.m. The normal low is 58. No precipitation fell yesterday, which leaves the monthly total at 1.21 inches. This is 3.34 inches below the normal amount of 4.55 inches for May. The total precipitation for the year still stands at 13.96 inches, which is 1.32 inches below normal. There were no heating degree days yesterday, which is 2 below normal. This leaves the monthly total at 145, which is 12 above normal. The yearly total since July 1st is 5,109, which is 490 below normal. There were 9 cooling degree days yesterday, which is 4 above normal. This brings the monthly total to 72, which is minus 11 below normal. The yearly total since January 1st is 120, which is 23 above normal. Yesterday the maximum wind observed was 16 miles an hour from the east. The highest wind gust observed was 24 miles per hour from the east, which occurred at 6:07 p.m. Yesterday the average wind speed was 8 miles per hour. The normal high temperature for today is 79 degrees, and the normal low is 58. The record high for today is 104, which occurred in 1934, and the record low is 36, which occurred in 1897. Sunrise today is at 5:30 a.m. and sunset is at 8:23 p.m. And now a discussion of hazardous weather conditions for the following counties in Illinois: Fulton, Knox, Marshall, Mason, McLean, Peoria, Stark, Tazewell, and Woodford. This hazardous weather outlook is for central Illinois, east central Illinois, southeast Illinois, and west central Illinois. For today and tonight, scattered thunderstorms are possible tonight, 20 to 40% chance. Organized severe weather is not expected. For Monday through Saturday, scattered thunderstorms are possible, Monday 20 to 30% chance. Organized severe weather is not expected. Scattered thunderstorms are possible Friday night and Saturday, 30 to 50% chance. It is too early to determine the severe weather potential. Spotter information statement: spotter activation is not anticipated through tonight. The time is currently 5:03 a.m. Central Daylight Time. 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Now for the official National Weather Service forecast for Peoria and surrounding areas of central Illinois. Today, partly sunny with a slight chance of showers this morning, then mostly cloudy this afternoon. Highs in the lower 80s. Southeast winds 5 to 10 miles an hour. Gusts up to 25 miles an hour this morning. Chance of rain 20%. Tonight, mostly cloudy until midnight, then partly cloudy with a slight chance of showers and thunderstorms after midnight. Lows around 60.

mostly cloudy. A chance of showers and thunderstorms. Lows in the mid-60s. Highs in the upper 80s. Chance of rain 50%. Again, the forecast for Peoria and surrounding areas of central Illinois for today, partly sunny with a slight chance of showers this morning, then mostly cloudy this afternoon. Highs in the lower 80s. Southeast winds 5 to 10 miles an hour. Gusts up to 25 miles an hour this morning. Chance of rain 20%. At 5 a.m. in Peoria, skies were mostly cloudy. The temperature was 62 degrees, the dew point was 40, and the relative humidity was 44%. The wind was east at 7 miles an hour. The pressure was 30.07 inches and rising. Around central and western Illinois, it was mostly cloudy, with a temperature of 59 at Bloomington, 59 at Lakin, 69 at Quincy, and 64 at Lincoln. It was cloudy, with a temperature of 64 at Galesburg, 66 at Macomb, and 65 at Springfield. At Moline, the weather conditions were not available. And once again at 5 a.m. in Peoria, under mostly cloudy skies, the temperature was 62. And now a discussion of hazardous weather conditions for the following counties in Illinois: Fulton, Knox, Marshall, Mason, McLean, Peoria, Stark, Tazewell, and Woodford. This hazardous weather outlook is for central Illinois, east central Illinois, southeast Illinois, and west central Illinois. For today and tonight, scattered thunderstorms are possible tonight, 20 to 40% chance. Organized severe weather is not expected. For Monday through Saturday, scattered thunderstorms are possible Monday, 20 to 30% chance. Organized severe weather is not expected. Scattered thunderstorms are possible Friday night and Saturday, 30 to 50% chance. It is too early to determine the severe weather potential. Spotter information statement. Spotter activation is not anticipated through tonight. The time is currently 5:07 a.m. Central Daylight Time. 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Now for the official National Weather Service forecast for Peoria and surrounding areas of central Illinois. Today, partly sunny with a slight chance of showers this morning, then mostly cloudy this afternoon. Highs in the lower 80s. Southeast winds 5 to 10 miles an hour. Gusts up to 25 miles an hour this morning. Chance of rain 20%. Tonight, mostly cloudy until midnight, then partly cloudy with a slight chance of showers and thunderstorms after midnight. Lows around 60. East winds around 5 miles an hour. Chance of rain 20%. Monday, mostly sunny with a slight chance of showers and thunderstorms. Highs in the mid-80s. East winds 5 to 10 miles an hour. Chance of rain 20%. Monday night, partly cloudy until midnight, then becoming mostly clear. Lows in the upper 50s. Northeast winds 5 to 10 miles an hour. Tuesday, sunny. Highs in the lower 80s. Northeast winds 5 to 10 miles an hour. Tuesday night, clear. Lows in the mid-50s. Wednesday through Thursday, mostly clear. Highs in the mid-80s. Lows in the upper 50s. Thursday night, partly cloudy. Lows in the lower 60s. Friday, mostly sunny with a chance of showers. Highs in the upper 80s. Chance of rain 40%. Friday night and Saturday, mostly cloudy. A chance of showers and thunderstorms. Lows in the mid-60s. Highs in the upper 80s. Chance of rain 50%. Again, the forecast for Peoria and surrounding areas of central Illinois for today, partly sunny with a slight chance of showers this morning, then mostly cloudy this afternoon. Highs in the lower 80s. Southeast winds 5 to 10 miles an hour. Gusts up to 25 miles an hour this morning. Chance of rain 20%. At 5 a.m. in Peoria, skies were mostly cloudy. The temperature was 62 degrees, the dew point was 40, and the relative humidity was 44%. The wind was east at 7 miles an hour. The pressure was 30.07 inches and rising. Around central and western Illinois, it was mostly cloudy, with a temperature of 59 at Bloomington, 59 at Lakin, 69 at Quincy, and 64 at Lincoln. It was cloudy, with a temperature

of 64 at Galesburg, 66 at Macomb, and 65 at Springfield. At Moline, the weather conditions were not available. And once again at 5 a.m. in Peoria, under mostly cloudy skies, the temperature was 62. Looking elsewhere around the Midwest at 5 a.m., Chicago was mostly cloudy and 56. Indianapolis was partly cloudy and 56. St. Louis was mostly cloudy and 70. Kansas City reported a thunderstorm and 69. Des Moines reported thunder and 69. Milwaukee was mostly cloudy and 49. And now a discussion of hazardous weather conditions for the following counties in Illinois: Fulton, Knox, Marshall, Mason, McLean, Peoria, Stark, Tazewell, and Woodford. This hazardous weather outlook is for Central Illinois, East Central Illinois, Southeast Illinois, and West Central Illinois. For today and tonight, scattered thunderstorms are possible tonight, 20 to 40% chance. Organized severe weather is not expected. For Monday through Saturday, scattered thunderstorms are possible Monday, 20 to 30% chance. Organized severe weather is not expected. Scattered thunderstorms are possible Friday night and Saturday, 30 to 50% chance. It is too early to determine the severe weather potential. Spotter information statement. Spotter activation is not anticipated through tonight. The time is currently 5:11 a.m. Central Daylight Time. 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Now for the official National Weather Service forecast for Peoria and surrounding areas of Central Illinois. Today, partly sunny with a slight chance of showers this morning, then mostly cloudy this afternoon. Highs in the lower 80s. Southeast winds 5 to 10 miles an hour. Gusts up to 25 miles an hour this morning. Chance of rain 20%. Tonight, mostly cloudy until midnight, then partly cloudy with a slight chance of showers and thunderstorms after midnight. Lows around 60. East winds around 5 miles an hour. Chance of rain 20%. Monday, mostly sunny with a slight chance of showers and thunderstorms. Highs in the mid-80s. East winds 5 to 10 miles an hour. Chance of rain 20%. Monday night, partly cloudy until midnight, then becoming mostly clear. Lows in the upper 50s. Northeast winds 5 to 10 miles an hour. Tuesday, sunny. Highs in the lower 80s. Northeast winds 5 to 10 miles an hour. Tuesday night, clear. Lows in the mid-50s. Wednesday through Thursday, mostly clear. Highs in the mid-80s. Lows in the upper 50s. Thursday night, partly cloudy. Lows in the lower 60s. Friday, mostly sunny with a chance of showers. Highs in the upper 80s. Chance of rain 40%. Friday night and Saturday, mostly cloudy. A chance of showers and thunderstorms. Lows in the mid-60s. Highs in the upper 80s. Chance of rain 50%. Again, the forecast for Peoria and surrounding areas of Central Illinois for today: partly sunny with a slight chance of showers this morning, then mostly cloudy this afternoon. Highs in the lower 80s. Southeast winds 5 to 10 miles an hour. Gusts up to 25 miles an hour this morning. Chance of rain 20%. 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At 5 a.m. in Peoria, skies were mostly cloudy. The temperature was 62 degrees, the dew point was 40, and the relative humidity was 44%. The wind was east at 7 miles an hour. The pressure was 30.07 inches and rising. Around central and western Illinois, it was mostly cloudy, with a temperature of 59 at Bloomington, 59 at Lakin, 69 at Quincy, 64 at Lincoln, and 57 at Pontiac. It was

Audi, with a temperature of 64 at Galesburg, 66 at Macomb, and 65 at Springfield. At Moline, the weather conditions were not available. And once again at 5 a.m. in Peoria, under mostly cloudy skies, the temperature was 62. The Peoria, Illinois climate summary for yesterday, May 30, 2026. Yesterday's high temperature of 85 degrees occurred at 4:20 p.m. The normal high is 79. Yesterday's low temperature of 62 degrees occurred at 5:08 a.m. The normal low is 58. No precipitation fell yesterday, which leaves the monthly total at 1.21 inches. This is 3.34 inches below the normal amount of 4.55 inches for May. The total precipitation for the year still stands at 13.96 inches, which is 1.32 inches below normal. There were no heating degree days yesterday, which is 2 below normal. This leaves the monthly total at 145, which is 12 above normal. The yearly total since July 1st is 5,109, which is 490 below normal. There were 9 cooling degree days yesterday, which is 4 above normal. This brings the monthly total to 72, which is minus 11 below normal. The yearly total since January 1st is 120, which is 23 above normal. Yesterday the maximum wind observed was 16 miles an hour from the east. The highest wind gust observed was 24 miles per hour from the east, which occurred at 6:07 p.m. Yesterday the average wind speed was 8 miles per hour. The normal high temperature for today is 79 degrees, and the normal low is 58. The record high for today is 104, which occurred in 1934, and the record low is 36, which occurred in 1897. Sunrise today is at 5:30 a.m. and sunset is at 8:23 p.m. Looking elsewhere around the Midwest at 5 a.m., Chicago was mostly cloudy, and 56. Indianapolis was mostly cloudy, and 56. St. Louis was mostly cloudy, and 70. Kansas City reported a thunderstorm, and 69. Des Moines reported thunder, and 69. Milwaukee was mostly cloudy, and 49. And now a discussion of hazardous weather conditions for the following counties in Illinois: Fulton, Knox, Marshall, Mason, McLean, Peoria, Stark, Tazewell, and Woodford. This hazardous weather outlook is for Central Illinois, East Central Illinois, Southeast Illinois, and West Central Illinois. For today and tonight, scattered thunderstorms are possible tonight, 20 to 40% chance. Organized severe weather is not expected. For Monday through Saturday, scattered thunderstorms are possible Monday, 20 to 30% chance. Organized severe weather is not expected. Scattered thunderstorms are possible Friday night and Saturday, 30 to 50% chance. It is too early to determine the severe weather potential. Spotter information statement: spotter activation is not anticipated through tonight. The time is currently 5:18 a.m. Central Daylight Time. 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Now for the official National Weather Service forecast for Peoria and surrounding areas of Central Illinois. Today, partly sunny with a slight chance of showers this morning, then mostly cloudy this afternoon. Highs in the lower 80s. Southeast winds 5 to 10 miles an hour. Gusts up to 25 miles an hour this morning. Chance of rain 20%. Tonight, mostly cloudy until midnight, then partly cloudy with a slight chance of showers and thunderstorms after midnight. Lows around 60. East winds around 5 miles an hour. Chance of rain 20%. Monday, mostly sunny with a slight chance of showers and thunderstorms. Highs in the mid-80s. East winds 5 to 10 miles an hour. Chance of rain 20%. Monday night, partly cloudy until midnight, then becoming mostly clear. Lows in the upper 50s. Northeast winds 5 to 10 miles an hour. Tuesday, sunny. Highs in the lower 80s. Northeast winds 5 to 10 miles an hour. Tuesday night, clear. Lows in the mid-50s. Wednesday through Thursday, mostly clear. Highs in the mid-80s. Lows in the upper 50s. Thursday night, partly cloudy. Lows in the lower 60s. Friday, mostly sunny with a chance of showers.

temperatures in the upper 80s. Chance of rain 40%. Friday night and Saturday, mostly cloudy. A chance of showers and thunderstorms. Lows in the mid-60s. Highs in the upper 80s. Chance of rain 50%. Again, the forecast for Peoria and surrounding areas of central Illinois for today, partly sunny with a slight chance of showers this morning, then mostly cloudy this afternoon. Highs in the lower 80s. Southeast winds 5 to 10 miles an hour. Gusts up to 25 miles an hour this morning. Chance of rain 20%. At 5 a.m. in Peoria, skies were mostly cloudy. The temperature was 62 degrees, the dew point was 40, and the relative humidity was 44%. The wind was east at 7 miles an hour. The pressure was 30.07 inches and rising. Around central and western Illinois, it was mostly cloudy, with a temperature of 59 at Bloomington, 59 at Lakin, 69 at Quincy, 64 at Lincoln, and 57 at Pontiac. It was cloudy, with a temperature of 64 at Galesburg, 66 at Macomb, and 65 at Springfield. At Moline, the weather conditions were not available. And once again at 5 a.m. in Peoria, under mostly cloudy skies, the temperature was 62. At 5 a.m. in Peoria, skies were mostly cloudy. The temperature was 62 degrees, the dew point was 40, and the relative humidity was 44%. The wind was east at 7 miles an hour. The pressure was 30.07 inches and rising. Around central and western Illinois, it was mostly cloudy, with a temperature of 59 at Bloomington, 59 at Lakin, 69 at Quincy, 64 at Lincoln, and 57 at Pontiac. It was cloudy, with a temperature of 64 at Galesburg, 66 at Macomb, and 65 at Springfield. At Moline, the weather conditions were not available. And once again at 5 a.m. in Peoria, under mostly cloudy skies, the temperature was 62. Looking elsewhere around the Midwest at 5 a.m., Chicago was mostly cloudy, and 56. Indianapolis was mostly cloudy, and 56. St. Louis was mostly cloudy, and 70. Kansas City reported a thunderstorm, and 69. Des Moines reported thunder, and 69. Milwaukee was mostly cloudy, and 49. And now a discussion of hazardous weather conditions for the following counties in Illinois: Fulton, Knox, Marshall, Mason, McLean, Peoria, Stark, Tazewell, and Woodford. This hazardous weather outlook is for central Illinois, east central Illinois, southeast Illinois, and west central Illinois. For today and tonight, scattered thunderstorms are possible tonight, 20 to 40% chance. Organized severe weather is not expected. For Monday through Saturday, scattered thunderstorms are possible Monday, 20 to 30% chance. Organized severe weather is not expected. Scattered thunderstorms are possible Friday night and Saturday, 30 to 50% chance. It is too early to determine the severe weather potential. Spotter information statement: spotter activation is not anticipated through tonight. The time is currently 5:23 a.m. Central Daylight Time. 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Now for the official National Weather Service forecast for Peoria and surrounding areas of central Illinois. Today, partly sunny with a slight chance of showers this morning, then mostly cloudy this afternoon. Highs in the lower 80s. Southeast winds 5 to 10 miles an hour. Gusts up to 25 miles an hour this morning. Chance of rain 20%. Tonight, mostly cloudy until midnight, then partly cloudy with a slight chance of showers and thunderstorms after midnight. Lows around 60. East winds around 5 miles an hour. Chance of rain 20%. Monday, mostly sunny with a slight chance of showers and thunderstorms. Highs in the mid-80s. East winds 5 to 10 miles an hour. Chance of rain 20%. Monday night, partly cloudy until midnight, then becoming mostly clear. Lows in the upper 50s. Northeast winds 5 to 10 miles an hour. Tuesday, sunny. Highs in the lower 80s. Northeast winds 5 to 10 miles an hour. Tuesday night, clear. Lows in the mid-50s. Wednesday through Thursday, mostly clear. Highs in the mid-80s.

lows in the upper 50s. Thursday night, partly cloudy. Lows in the lower 60s. Friday, mostly sunny with a chance of showers. Highs in the upper 80s. Chance of rain 40%. Friday night and Saturday, mostly cloudy. A chance of showers and thunderstorms. Lows in the mid-60s. Highs in the upper 80s. Chance of rain 50%. Again, the forecast for Peoria and surrounding areas of central Illinois for today, partly sunny with a slight chance of showers this morning, then mostly cloudy this afternoon. Highs in the lower 80s. Southeast winds 5 to 10 miles an hour. Gusts up to 25 miles an hour this morning. Chance of rain 20%. At 5 a.m. in Peoria, skies were mostly cloudy. The temperature was 62 degrees, the dew point was 40, and the relative humidity was 44%. The wind was east at 7 miles an hour. The pressure was 30.07 inches and rising. Around central and western Illinois, it was mostly cloudy, with a temperature of 59 at Bloomington, 59 at Lakin, 69 at Quincy, 64 at Lincoln, and 57 at Pontiac. It was cloudy, with a temperature of 64 at Galesburg, 66 at Macomb, and 65 at Springfield. At Moline, the weather conditions were not available. And once again at 5 a.m. in Peoria, under mostly cloudy skies, the temperature was 62. Looking elsewhere around the Midwest at 5 a.m., Chicago was mostly cloudy, and 56. Indianapolis was mostly cloudy, and 56. St. Louis was mostly cloudy, and 70. Kansas City reported a thunderstorm, and 69. Des Moines reported thunder, and 69. Milwaukee was mostly cloudy, and 49. And now a discussion of hazardous weather conditions for the following counties in Illinois: Fulton, Knox, Marshall, Mason, McLean, Peoria, Stark, Tazewell, and Woodford. This hazardous weather outlook is for central Illinois, east central Illinois, southeast Illinois, and west central Illinois. For today and tonight, scattered thunderstorms are possible tonight, 20 to 40% chance. Organized severe weather is not expected. For Monday through Saturday, scattered thunderstorms are possible Monday, 20 to 30% chance. Organized severe weather is not expected. Scattered thunderstorms are possible Friday night and Saturday, 30 to 50% chance. It is too early to determine the severe weather potential. Spotter information statement: spotter activation is not anticipated through tonight. The time is currently 5:28 a.m. Central Daylight Time. 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Now for the official National Weather Service forecast for Peoria and surrounding areas of central Illinois. Today, partly sunny with a slight chance of showers this morning, then mostly cloudy this afternoon. Highs in the lower 80s. Southeast winds 5 to 10 miles an hour. Gusts up to 25 miles an hour this morning. Chance of rain 20%. Tonight, mostly cloudy until midnight, then partly cloudy with a slight chance of showers and thunderstorms after midnight. Lows around 60. East winds around 5 miles an hour. Chance of rain 20%. Monday, mostly sunny with a slight chance of showers and thunderstorms. Highs in the mid-80s. East winds 5 to 10 miles an hour. Chance of rain 20%. Monday night, partly cloudy until midnight, then becoming mostly clear. Lows in the upper 50s. Northeast winds 5 to 10 miles an hour. Tuesday, sunny. Highs in the lower 80s. Northeast winds 5 to 10 miles an hour. Tuesday night, clear. Lows in the mid-50s. Wednesday through Thursday, mostly clear. Highs in the mid-80s. Lows in the upper 50s. Thursday night, partly cloudy. Lows in the lower 60s. Friday, mostly sunny with a chance of showers. Highs in the upper 80s. Chance of rain 40%. Friday night and Saturday, mostly cloudy. A chance of showers and thunderstorms. Lows in the mid-60s. Highs in the upper 80s. Chance of rain 50%. Again, the forecast for Peoria and surrounding areas of central Illinois for today, partly sunny with a slight chance of showers this morning,

Mostly cloudy this afternoon. Highs in the lower 80s. Southeast winds 5 to 10 miles an hour. Gusts up to 25 miles an hour this morning. Chance of rain 20%. The Peoria, Illinois climate summary for yesterday, May 30, 2026. Yesterday's high temperature of 85 degrees occurred at 4:20 p.m. The normal high is 79. Yesterday's low temperature of 62 degrees occurred at 5:08 a.m. The normal low is 58. No precipitation fell yesterday, which leaves the monthly total at 1.21 inches. This is 3.34 inches below the normal amount of 4.55 inches for May. The total precipitation for the year still stands at 13.96 inches, which is 1.32 inches below normal. There were no heating degree days yesterday, which is 2 below normal. This leaves the monthly total at 145, which is 12 above normal. The yearly total since July 1st is 5,109, which is 490 below normal. There were 9 cooling degree days yesterday, which is 4 above normal. This brings the monthly total to 72, which is minus 11 below normal. The yearly total since January 1st is 120, which is 23 above normal. Yesterday the maximum wind observed was 16 miles an hour from the east. The highest wind gust observed was 24 miles per hour from the east, which occurred at 6:07 p.m. Yesterday the average wind speed was 8 miles per hour. The normal high temperature for today is 79 degrees, and the normal low is 58. The record high for today is 104, which occurred in 1934, and the record low is 36, which occurred in 1897. Sunrise today is at 5:30 a.m. and sunset is at 8:23 p.m. At 5 a.m. in Peoria, skies were mostly cloudy. The temperature was 62 degrees, the dew point was 40, and the relative humidity was 44%. The wind was east at 7 miles an hour. The pressure was 30.07 inches and rising. Around central and western Illinois, it was mostly cloudy, with a temperature of 59 at Bloomington, 59 at Lakin, 69 at Quincy, 64 at Lincoln, and 57 at Pontiac. It was cloudy, with a temperature of 64 at Galesburg, 66 at Macomb, and 65 at Springfield. At Moline, the weather conditions were not available. And once again at 5 a.m. in Peoria, under mostly cloudy skies, the temperature was 62. Looking elsewhere around the Midwest at 5 a.m., Chicago was mostly cloudy, and 56. Indianapolis was mostly cloudy, and 56. Looking elsewhere around the Midwest at 5 a.m., Chicago was mostly cloudy, and 56. Indianapolis was mostly cloudy, and 56. St. Louis was mostly cloudy, and 70. Kansas City reported a thunderstorm, and 69. Des Moines reported thunder, and 69. Milwaukee was mostly cloudy, and 49. And now a discussion of hazardous weather conditions for the following counties in Illinois: Fulton, Knox, Marshall, Mason, McLean, Peoria, Stark, Tazewell, and Woodford. This hazardous weather outlook is for central Illinois, east central Illinois, southeast Illinois, and west central Illinois. For today and tonight, scattered thunderstorms are possible tonight, 20 to 40% chance. Organized severe weather is not expected. For Monday through Saturday, scattered thunderstorms are possible Monday, 20 to 30% chance. Organized severe weather is not expected. Scattered thunderstorms are possible Friday night and Saturday, 30 to 50% chance. It is too early to determine the severe weather potential. Spotter information statement: spotter activation is not anticipated through tonight. The time is currently 5:34 a.m. Central Daylight Time. 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Now for the official National Weather Service forecast for Peoria and surrounding areas of central Illinois. Today, partly sunny with a slight chance of showers this morning, then mostly cloudy this afternoon. Highs in the lower 80s. Southeast winds 5 to 10 miles an hour. Gusts up to 25 miles an hour this morning. Chance of rain 20%. Tonight, mostly cloudy until midnight, then partly cloudy with a slight chance of showers and thunderstorms after midnight. Lows around 60.

Again, the forecast for Peoria and surrounding areas of central Illinois for today, partly sunny with a slight chance of showers this morning, then mostly cloudy this afternoon. Highs in the lower 80s. Southeast winds 5 to 10 miles an hour. Gusts up to 25 miles an hour this morning. Chance of rain 20%. The Peoria, Illinois climate summary for yesterday, May 30, 2026. Yesterday's high temperature of 85 degrees occurred at 4:20 p.m. The normal high is 79. Yesterday's low temperature of 62 degrees occurred at 5:08 a.m. The normal low is 58. No precipitation fell yesterday, which leaves the monthly total at 1.21 inches. This is 3.34 inches below the normal amount of 4.55 inches for May. The total precipitation for the year still stands at 13.96 inches, which is 1.32 inches below normal. There were no heating degree days yesterday, which is 2 below normal. This leaves the monthly total at 145, which is 12 above normal. The yearly total since July 1st is 5,109, which is 490 below normal. There were 9 cooling degree days yesterday, which is 4 above normal. This brings the monthly total to 72, which is minus 11 below normal. The yearly total since January 1st is 120, which is 23 above normal. Yesterday the maximum wind observed was 16 miles an hour from the east. The highest wind gust observed was 24 miles per hour from the east, which occurred at 6:07 p.m. Yesterday the average wind speed was 8 miles per hour. The normal high temperature for today is 79 degrees, and the normal low is 58. The record high for today is 104, which occurred in 1934, and the record low is 36, which occurred in 1897. Sunrise today is at 5:30 a.m. and sunset is at 8:23 p.m. At 5 a.m. in Peoria, skies were mostly cloudy. The temperature was 62 degrees, the dew point was 40, and the relative humidity was 44%. The wind was east at 7 miles an hour. The pressure was 30.07 inches and rising. Around central and western Illinois, it was mostly cloudy, with a temperature of 59 at Bloomington, 59 at Lakin, 69 at Quincy, 64 at Lincoln, and 57 at Pontiac. It was cloudy, with a temperature of 64 at Galesburg, 66 at Macomb, and 65 at Springfield. At Moline, the weather conditions were not available. And once again at 5 a.m. in Peoria, under mostly cloudy skies, the temperature was 62. Looking elsewhere around the Midwest at 5 a.m., Chicago was mostly cloudy, and 56. Indianapolis was mostly cloudy, and 56. St. Louis was mostly cloudy, and 70. Kansas City reported a thunderstorm, and 69. Des Moines reported thunder, and 69. Milwaukee was mostly cloudy, and 49. And now a discussion of hazardous weather conditions for the following counties in Illinois: Fulton, Knox, Marshall, Mason, McLean, Peoria, Stark, Tazewell, and Woodford. This hazardous weather outlook is for central Illinois, east central Illinois, southeast Illinois, and west central Illinois. For today and tonight, scattered thunderstorms are possible tonight, 20 to 40% chance. Organized severe weather is not expected. For Monday through Saturday, scattered thunderstorms are possible Monday, 20 to 30% chance. Organized severe weather is not expected. Scattered thunderstorms are possible Friday night and Saturday, 30 to 50% chance. It is too early to determine the severe weather potential. Spotter information statement: spotter activation is not anticipated through tonight. The time is currently 5:49 a.m. Central Daylight Time. 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Now for the official National Weather Service forecast for Peoria and surrounding areas of central Illinois. Today, partly sunny with a slight chance of showers this morning, then mostly cloudy this afternoon. Highs in the lower 80s. Southeast winds 5 to 10 miles an hour. Gusts up to 25 miles an hour this morning. Chance of rain 20%. Tonight, mostly cloudy until midnight, then partly cloudy with a slight chance of showers and thunderstorms after midnight. Lows around 60. East winds around 5 miles an hour.
chance of rain 20%. Monday, mostly sunny with a slight chance of showers and thunderstorms. Highs in the mid-80s. East winds 5 to 10 miles an hour. Chance of rain 20%. Monday night, partly cloudy until midnight, then becoming mostly clear. Lows in the upper 50s. Northeast winds 5 to 10 miles an hour. Tuesday, sunny. Highs in the lower 80s. Northeast winds 5 to 10 miles an hour. Tuesday night, clear. Lows in the mid-50s. Wednesday through Thursday, mostly clear. Highs in the mid-80s. Lows in the upper 50s. Thursday night, partly cloudy. Lows in the lower 60s. Friday, mostly sunny with a chance of showers. Highs in the upper 80s. Chance of rain 40%. Friday night and Saturday, mostly cloudy. A chance of showers and thunderstorms. Lows in the mid-60s. Highs in the upper 80s. Chance of rain 50%. Again, the forecast for Peoria and surrounding areas of central Illinois for today, partly sunny with a slight chance of showers this morning, then mostly cloudy this afternoon. Highs in the lower 80s. Southeast winds 5 to 10 miles an hour. Gusts up to 25 miles an hour this morning. Chance of rain 20%. At 5 a.m. in Peoria, skies were mostly cloudy. The temperature was 62 degrees, the dew point was 40, and the relative humidity was 44%. The wind was east at 7 miles an hour. The pressure was 30.07 inches and rising. Around central and western Illinois, it was mostly cloudy, with a temperature of 59 at Bloomington, 59 at Lakin, 69 at Quincy, 64 at Lincoln, and 57 at Pontiac. It was cloudy, with a temperature of 64 at Galesburg, 66 at Macomb, and 65 at Springfield. At Moline, the weather conditions were not available. And once again at 5 a.m. in Peoria, under mostly cloudy skies, the temperature was 62. Looking elsewhere around the Midwest at 5 a.m., Chicago was mostly cloudy, and 56. Indianapolis was mostly cloudy, and 56. St. Louis was mostly cloudy, and 70. Kansas City reported a thunderstorm, and 69. Des Moines reported thunder, and 69. Milwaukee was mostly cloudy, and 49. And now a discussion of hazardous weather conditions for the following counties in Illinois: Fulton, Knox, Marshall, Mason, McLean, Peoria, Stark, Tazewell, and Woodford. This hazardous weather outlook is for central Illinois, east central Illinois, southeast Illinois, and west central Illinois. For today and tonight, scattered thunderstorms are possible tonight, 20 to 40% chance. Organized severe weather is not expected. For Monday through Saturday, scattered thunderstorms are possible Monday, 20 to 30% chance. Organized severe weather is not expected. Scattered thunderstorms are possible Friday night and Saturday, 30 to 50% chance. It is too early to determine the severe weather potential. Spotter information statement: spotter activation is not anticipated through tonight. The time is currently 5:53 a.m. Central Daylight Time. 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Now for the official National Weather Service forecast for Peoria and surrounding areas of central Illinois. Today, partly sunny with a slight chance of showers this morning, then mostly cloudy this afternoon. Highs in the lower 80s. Southeast winds 5 to 10 miles an hour. Gusts up to 25 miles an hour this morning. Chance of rain 20%. Tonight, mostly cloudy until midnight, then partly cloudy with a slight chance of showers and thunderstorms after midnight. Lows around 60. East winds around 5 miles an hour. Chance of rain 20%. Monday, mostly sunny with a slight chance of showers and thunderstorms. Highs in the mid-80s. East winds 5 to 10 miles an hour. Chance of rain 20%. Monday night, partly cloudy until midnight, then becoming mostly clear. Lows in the upper 50s. Northeast winds 5 to 10 miles an hour. Tuesday, sunny. Highs in the lower 80s. Northeast winds 5 to 10 miles an hour. Tuesday night, clear. Lows in the mid-50s.

Wednesday through Thursday, mostly clear. Highs in the mid-80s. Lows in the upper 50s. Thursday night, partly cloudy. Lows in the lower 60s. Friday, mostly sunny with a chance of showers. Highs in the upper 80s. Chance of rain 40%. Friday night and Saturday, mostly cloudy. A chance of showers and thunderstorms. Lows in the mid-60s. Highs in the upper 80s. Chance of rain 50%. Again, the forecast for Peoria and surrounding areas of central Illinois for today, partly sunny with a slight chance of showers this morning, then mostly cloudy this afternoon. Highs in the lower 80s. Southeast winds 5 to 10 miles an hour. Gusts up to 25 miles an hour this morning. Chance of rain 20%. At 5 a.m. in Peoria, skies were mostly cloudy. The temperature was 62 degrees, the dew point was 40, and the relative humidity was 44%. The wind was east at 7 miles an hour. The pressure was 30.07 inches and rising. Around central and western Illinois, it was mostly cloudy, with a temperature of 59 at Bloomington, 59 at Lakin, 69 at Quincy, 64 at Lincoln, and 57 at Pontiac. It was cloudy, with a temperature of 64 at Galesburg, 66 at Macomb, and 65 at Springfield. At Moline, the weather conditions were not available. And once again at 5 a.m. in Peoria, under mostly cloudy skies, the temperature was 62. Looking elsewhere around the Midwest at 5 a.m., Chicago was mostly cloudy, and 56. Indianapolis was mostly cloudy, and 56. St. Louis was mostly cloudy, and 70. Kansas City reported a thunderstorm, and 69. Des Moines reported thunder, and 69. Milwaukee was mostly cloudy, and 49. And now a discussion of hazardous weather conditions for the following counties in Illinois: Fulton, Knox, Marshall, Mason, McLean, Peoria, Stark, Tazewell, and Woodford. This hazardous weather outlook is for central Illinois, east central Illinois, southeast Illinois, and west central Illinois. For today and tonight, scattered thunderstorms are possible tonight, 20 to 40% chance. Organized severe weather is not expected. For Monday through Saturday, scattered thunderstorms are possible Monday, 20 to 30% chance. Organized severe weather is not expected. Scattered thunderstorms are possible Friday night and Saturday, 30 to 50% chance. It is too early to determine the severe weather potential. Spotter information statement: spotter activation is not anticipated through tonight. The time is currently 5:58 a.m. Central Daylight Time. 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Now for the official National Weather Service forecast for Peoria and surrounding areas of central Illinois. Today, partly sunny with a slight chance of showers this morning, then mostly cloudy this afternoon. Highs in the lower 80s. Southeast winds 5 to 10 miles an hour. Gusts up to 25 miles an hour this morning. Chance of rain 20%. Tonight, mostly cloudy until midnight, then partly cloudy with a slight chance of showers and thunderstorms after midnight. Lows around 60. East winds around 5 miles an hour. Chance of rain 20%. Monday, mostly sunny with a slight chance of showers and thunderstorms. Highs in the mid-80s. East winds 5 to 10 miles an hour. Chance of rain 20%. Monday night, partly cloudy until midnight, then becoming mostly clear. Lows in the upper 50s. Northeast winds 5 to 10 miles an hour. Tuesday, sunny. Highs in the lower 80s. Northeast winds 5 to 10 miles an hour. Tuesday night, clear. Lows in the mid-50s. Wednesday through Thursday, mostly clear. Highs in the mid-80s. Lows in the upper 50s. Thursday night, partly cloudy. Lows in the lower 60s. Friday, mostly sunny with a chance of showers. Highs in the upper 80s. Chance of rain 40%. Friday night and Saturday, mostly cloudy. A chance of showers and thunderstorms. Lows in the mid-60s. Highs in the upper 80s. Chance of rain 50%. Again, the forecast for Peoria and surrounding areas.

of central Illinois for today. Partly sunny with a slight chance of showers this morning, then mostly cloudy this afternoon. Highs in the lower 80s. Southeast winds 5 to 10 miles an hour. Gusts up to 25 miles an hour this morning. Chance of rain 20%. The Peoria, Illinois climate summary for yesterday, May 30, 2026. Yesterday's high temperature of 85 degrees occurred at 4:20 p.m. The normal high is 79. Yesterday's low temperature of 62 degrees occurred at 5:08 a.m. The normal low is 58. No precipitation fell yesterday, which leaves the monthly total at 1.21 inches. This is 3.34 inches below the normal amount of 4.55 inches for May. The total precipitation for the year still stands at 13.96 inches, which is 1.32 inches below normal. There were no heating degree days yesterday, which is 2 below normal. This leaves the monthly total at 145, which is 12 above normal. The yearly total since July 1st is 5,109, which is 490 below normal. There were 9 cooling degree days yesterday, which is 4 above normal. This brings the monthly total to 72, which is minus 11 below normal. The yearly total since January 1st is 120, which is 23 above normal. Yesterday the maximum wind observed was 16 miles an hour from the east. The highest wind gust observed was 24 miles per hour from the east, which occurred at 6:07 p.m. Yesterday the average wind speed was 8 miles per hour. The normal high temperature for today is 79 degrees, and the normal low is 58. The record high for today is 104, which occurred in 1934, and the record low is 36, which occurred in 1897. Sunrise today is at 5:30 a.m. and sunset is at 8:23 p.m. And now a discussion of hazardous weather conditions for the following counties in Illinois: Fulton, Knox, Marshall, Mason, McLean, Peoria, Stark, Tazewell, and Woodford. This hazardous weather outlook is for central Illinois, east central Illinois, southeast Illinois, and west central Illinois. For today and tonight, scattered thunderstorms are possible tonight, 20 to 40% chance. Organized severe weather is not expected. For Monday through Saturday, scattered thunderstorms are possible Monday, 20 to 30% chance. Organized severe weather is not expected. Scattered thunderstorms are possible Friday night and Saturday, 30 to 50% chance. It is too early to determine the severe weather potential. Spotter information statement. Spotter activation is not anticipated through tonight. The time is currently 6:02 a.m. Central Daylight Time. 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Now for the official National Weather Service forecast for Peoria and surrounding areas of central Illinois. Today, partly sunny with a slight chance of showers this morning, then mostly cloudy this afternoon. Highs in the lower 80s. Southeast winds 5 to 10 miles an hour. Gusts up to 25 miles an hour this morning. Chance of rain 20%. Tonight, mostly cloudy until midnight, then partly cloudy with a slight chance of showers and thunderstorms after midnight. Lows around 60. East winds around 5 miles an hour. Chance of rain 20%. Monday, mostly sunny with a slight chance of showers and thunderstorms. Highs in the mid-80s. East winds 5 to 10 miles an hour. Chance of rain 20%. Monday night, partly cloudy until midnight, then becoming mostly clear. Lows in the upper 50s. Northeast winds 5 to 10 miles an hour. Tuesday, sunny. Highs in the lower 80s. Northeast winds 5 to 10 miles an hour. Tuesday night, clear. Lows in the mid-50s. Wednesday through Thursday, mostly clear. Highs in the mid-80s. Lows in the upper 50s. Thursday night, partly cloudy. Lows in the lower 60s. Friday, mostly sunny with a chance of showers. Highs in the upper 80s. Chance of rain 40%. Friday night and Saturday, mostly cloudy. A chance of showers and thunderstorms. Lows in the mid-60s. Highs in the upper 80s. Chance of rain 50%. Again, the forecast for Peoria and surrounding areas of central Illinois for today, partly sunny with a slight chance of

2021. And now a discussion of hazardous weather conditions for the following counties in Illinois: Fulton, Knox, Marshall, Mason, McLean, Peoria, Stark, Tazewell, and Woodford. This hazardous weather outlook is for Central Illinois, East Central Illinois, Southeast Illinois, and West Central Illinois. For today and tonight, scattered thunderstorms are possible tonight, 20 to 40% chance. Organized severe weather is not expected. For Monday through Saturday, scattered thunderstorms are possible Monday, 20 to 30% chance. Organized severe weather is not expected. Scattered thunderstorms are possible Friday night and Saturday, 30 to 50% chance. It is too early to determine the severe weather potential. Spotter information statement. Spotter activation is not anticipated through tonight. The time is currently 6:06 a.m. Central Daylight Time. 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Now for the official National Weather Service forecast for Peoria and surrounding areas of Central Illinois. Today, partly sunny with a slight chance of showers this morning, then mostly cloudy this afternoon. Highs in the lower 80s. Southeast winds 5 to 10 miles an hour. Gusts up to 25 miles an hour this morning. Chance of rain 20%. Tonight, mostly cloudy until midnight, then partly cloudy with a slight chance of showers and thunderstorms after midnight. Lows around 60. East winds around 5 miles an hour. Chance of rain 20%. Monday, mostly sunny with a slight chance of showers and thunderstorms. Highs in the mid-80s. East winds 5 to 10 miles an hour. Chance of rain 20%. Monday night, partly cloudy until midnight, then becoming mostly clear. Lows in the upper 50s. Northeast winds 5 to 10 miles an hour. Tuesday, sunny. Highs in the lower 80s. Northeast winds 5 to 10 miles an hour. Tuesday night, clear. Lows in the mid-50s. Wednesday through Thursday, mostly clear. Highs in the mid-80s. Lows in the upper 50s. Thursday night, partly cloudy. Lows in the lower 60s. Friday, mostly sunny with a chance of showers. Highs in the upper 80s. Chance of rain 40%. Friday night and Saturday, mostly cloudy. A chance of showers and thunderstorms. Lows in the mid-60s. Highs in the upper 80s. Chance of rain 50%. Again, the forecast for Peoria and surrounding areas of Central Illinois for today: partly sunny with a slight chance of showers this morning, then mostly cloudy this afternoon. Highs in the lower 80s. Southeast winds 5 to 10 miles an hour. Gusts up to 25 miles an hour this morning. Chance of rain 20%. At 6 a.m. in Peoria, skies were cloudy. The temperature was 61 degrees. The dew point was 41, and the relative humidity was 47%. The wind was east at 8 miles an hour. The pressure was 30.06 inches and falling. Around central and western Illinois, skies ranged from mostly cloudy to cloudy. It was 57 at Bloomington, 63 at Moline, 63 at Galesburg, 58 at Lakin, and 64 at Macomb. Quincy reported 69, Springfield reported 64, Lincoln reported 63, and Pontiac reported 56. And once again at 6 a.m. in Peoria, under cloudy skies, the temperature was 61. Looking elsewhere around the Midwest at 6 a.m., Chicago was mostly cloudy, and 56. Indianapolis was mostly cloudy, and 56. St. Louis was mostly cloudy, and 69. Kansas City reported a thunderstorm, and 67. Des Moines reported a thunderstorm, and 64. Milwaukee was mostly cloudy, and 50. And now a discussion of hazardous weather conditions for the following counties in Illinois: Fulton, Knox, Marshall, Mason, McLean, Peoria, Stark, Tazewell, and Woodford. This hazardous weather outlook is for Central Illinois, East Central Illinois, Southeast Illinois, and West Central Illinois. For today and tonight, scattered thunderstorms are possible tonight, 20 to 40% chance. Organized severe weather is not expected. For Monday through Saturday, scattered thunderstorms are possible Monday, 20 to 30% chance. Organized

Severe weather is not expected. Scattered thunderstorms are possible Friday night and Saturday, 30 to 50% chance. It is too early to determine the severe weather potential. Spotter information statement. Spotter activation is not anticipated through tonight. The time is currently 6:11 a.m. Central Daylight Time. 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Now for the official National Weather Service forecast for Peoria and surrounding areas of central Illinois. Today, partly sunny with a slight chance of showers this morning, then mostly cloudy this afternoon. Highs in the lower 80s. Southeast winds 5 to 10 miles an hour. Gusts up to 25 miles an hour this morning. Chance of rain 20%. Tonight, mostly cloudy until midnight, then partly cloudy with a slight chance of showers and thunderstorms after midnight. Lows around 60. East winds around 5 miles an hour. Chance of rain 20%. Monday, mostly sunny with a slight chance of showers and thunderstorms. Highs in the mid-80s. East winds 5 to 10 miles an hour. Chance of rain 20%. Monday night, partly cloudy until midnight, then becoming mostly clear. Lows in the upper 50s. Northeast winds 5 to 10 miles an hour. Tuesday, sunny. Highs in the lower 80s. Northeast winds 5 to 10 miles an hour. Tuesday night, clear. Lows in the mid-50s. Wednesday through Thursday, mostly clear. Highs in the mid-80s. Lows in the upper 50s. Thursday night, partly cloudy. Lows in the lower 60s. Friday, mostly sunny with a chance of showers. Highs in the upper 80s. Chance of rain 40%. Friday night and Saturday, mostly cloudy. A chance of showers and thunderstorms. Lows in the mid-60s. Highs in the upper 80s. Chance of rain 50%. Again, the forecast for Peoria and surrounding areas of central Illinois for today, partly sunny with a slight chance of showers this morning, then mostly cloudy this afternoon. Highs in the lower 80s. Southeast winds 5 to 10 miles an hour. Gusts up to 25 miles an hour this morning. Chance of rain 20%. 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At 6 a.m. in Peoria, skies were cloudy. The temperature was 61 degrees, the dew point was 41, and the relative humidity was 47%. The wind was east at 8 miles an hour. The pressure was 30.06 inches and falling. Around central and western Illinois, skies ranged from mostly cloudy to cloudy. It was 57 at Bloomington, 63 at Moline, 63 at Galesburg, 58 at Lakin, and 64 at Macomb. Quincy reported 69, Springfield reported 64, Lincoln reported 63, and Pontiac reported 56. And once again at 6 a.m. in Peoria, under cloudy skies, the temperature was 61. The Peoria, Illinois climate summary for yesterday, May 30, 2026. Yesterday's high temperature of 85 degrees occurred at 4:20 p.m. The normal high is 79. Yesterday's low temperature of 62 degrees occurred at 5:08 a.m. The normal low is 58. No precipitation fell yesterday, which leaves the monthly total at 1.21 inches. This is 3.34 inches below the normal amount of 4.55 inches for May. The total precipitation for the year still stands at 13.96 inches, which is 1.32 inches below normal. There were no heating degree days yesterday, which is 2 below normal. This leaves the monthly total at 145, which is 12 above normal. The yearly total since July 1st is 5,109, which is 490 below normal. There were 9 cooling degree days yesterday, which is 4 above normal.
This brings the monthly total to 72, which is minus 11 below normal. The yearly total since January 1st is 120, which is 23 above normal. Yesterday the maximum wind observed was 16 miles an hour from the east. The highest wind gust observed was 24 miles per hour from the east, which occurred at 6:07 p.m. Yesterday the average wind speed was 8 miles per hour. The normal high temperature for today is 79 degrees, and the normal low is 58. The record high for today is 104, which occurred in 1934, and the record low is 36, which occurred in 1897. Sunrise today is at 5:30 a.m. and sunset is at 8:23 p.m. Looking elsewhere around the Midwest at 6 a.m., Chicago was mostly cloudy, and 56. Indianapolis was mostly cloudy, and 56. St. Louis was mostly cloudy, and 69. Kansas City reported a thunderstorm, and 67. Des Moines reported a thunderstorm, and 64. Milwaukee was mostly cloudy, and 50. And now a discussion of hazardous weather conditions for the following counties in Illinois: Fulton, Knox, Marshall, Mason, McLean, Peoria, Stark, Tazewell, and Woodford. This hazardous weather outlook is for Central Illinois, East Central Illinois, Southeast Illinois, and West Central Illinois. For today and tonight, scattered thunderstorms are possible tonight, 20 to 40% chance. Organized severe weather is not expected. For Monday through Saturday, scattered thunderstorms are possible Monday, 20 to 30% chance. Organized severe weather is not expected. Scattered thunderstorms are possible Friday night and Saturday, 30 to 50% chance. It is too early to determine the severe weather potential. Spotter information statement: spotter activation is not anticipated through tonight. The time is currently 6:18 a.m. Central Daylight Time. 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Now for the official National Weather Service forecast for Peoria and surrounding areas of Central Illinois. Today, partly sunny with a slight chance of showers this morning, then mostly cloudy this afternoon. Highs in the lower 80s. Southeast winds 5 to 10 miles an hour. Gusts up to 25 miles an hour this morning. Chance of rain 20%. Tonight, mostly cloudy until midnight, then partly cloudy with a slight chance of showers and thunderstorms after midnight. Lows around 60. East winds around 5 miles an hour. Chance of rain 20%. Monday, mostly sunny with a slight chance of showers and thunderstorms. Highs in the mid-80s. East winds 5 to 10 miles an hour. Chance of rain 20%. Monday night, partly cloudy until midnight, then becoming mostly clear. Lows in the upper 50s. Northeast winds 5 to 10 miles an hour. Tuesday, sunny. Highs in the lower 80s. Northeast winds 5 to 10 miles an hour. Tuesday night, clear. Lows in the mid-50s. Wednesday through Thursday, mostly clear. Highs in the mid-80s. Lows in the upper 50s. Thursday night, partly cloudy. Lows in the lower 60s. Friday, mostly sunny with a chance of showers. Highs in the upper 80s. Chance of rain 40%. Friday night and Saturday, mostly cloudy. A chance of showers and thunderstorms. Lows in the mid-60s. Highs in the upper 80s. Chance of rain 50%. Again, the forecast for Peoria and surrounding areas of Central Illinois for today: partly sunny with a slight chance of showers this morning, then mostly cloudy this afternoon. Highs in the lower 80s. Southeast winds 5 to 10 miles an hour. Gusts up to 25 miles an hour this morning. Chance of rain 20%. At 6 a.m. in Peoria, skies were cloudy. The temperature was 61 degrees, the dew point was 41, and the relative humidity was 47%. The wind was east at 8 miles an hour. The pressure was 30.06 inches and falling. Around central and western Illinois, skies ranged from mostly cloudy to cloudy. It was 57 at Bloomington, 63 at Moline, 63 at Galesburg, 58 at Lakin, and 64 at Macomb. Quincy reported 69, Springfield reported 64, Lincoln reported 63,
In Pontiac, reported 56.

This leaves the monthly total at 145, which is 12 above normal. The yearly total since July 1st is 5,109, which is 490 below normal. There were 9 cooling degree days yesterday, which is 4 above normal. This brings the monthly total to 72, which is minus 11 below normal. The yearly total since January 1st is 120, which is 23 above normal. Yesterday the maximum wind observed was 16 miles an hour from the east. The highest wind gust observed was 24 miles per hour from the east, which occurred at 6:07 p.m. Yesterday the average wind speed was 8 miles per hour. The normal high temperature for today is 79 degrees, and the normal low is 58. The record high for today is 104, which occurred in 1934, and the record low is 36, which occurred in 1897. Sunrise today is at 5:30 a.m. and sunset is at 8:23 p.m. And now a discussion of hazardous weather conditions for the following counties in Illinois: Fulton, Knox, Marshall, Mason, McLean, Peoria, Stark, Tazewell, and Woodford. This hazardous weather outlook is for Central Illinois, East Central Illinois, Southeast Illinois, and West Central Illinois. For today and tonight, scattered thunderstorms are possible tonight, 20 to 40% chance. Organized severe weather is not expected. For Monday through Saturday, scattered thunderstorms are possible, Monday 20 to 30% chance. Organized severe weather is not expected. Scattered thunderstorms are possible Friday night and Saturday, 30 to 50% chance. It is too early to determine the severe weather potential. Spotter information statement. Spotter activation is not anticipated through tonight. The time is currently 6:32 a.m. Central Daylight Time. 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Now for the official National Weather Service forecast for Peoria and surrounding areas of Central Illinois. Today, partly sunny with a slight chance of showers this morning, then mostly cloudy this afternoon. Highs in the lower 80s. Southeast winds 5 to 10 miles an hour. Gusts up to 25 miles an hour this morning. Chance of rain 20%. Tonight, mostly cloudy until midnight, then partly cloudy with a slight chance of showers and thunderstorms after midnight. Lows around 60. East winds around 5 miles an hour. Chance of rain 20%. Monday, mostly sunny with a slight chance of showers and thunderstorms. Highs in the mid-80s. East winds 5 to 10 miles an hour. Chance of rain 20%. Monday night, partly cloudy until midnight, then becoming mostly clear. Lows in the upper 50s. Northeast winds 5 to 10 miles an hour. Tuesday, sunny. Highs in the lower 80s. Northeast winds 5 to 10 miles an hour. Tuesday night, clear. Lows in the mid-50s. Wednesday through Thursday, mostly clear. Highs in the mid-80s. Lows in the upper 50s. Thursday night, partly cloudy. Lows in the lower 60s. Friday, mostly sunny with a chance of showers. Highs in the upper 80s. Chance of rain 40%. Friday night and Saturday, mostly cloudy. A chance of showers and thunderstorms. Lows in the mid-60s. Highs in the upper 80s. Chance of rain 50%. Again, the forecast for Peoria and surrounding areas of Central Illinois for today: partly sunny with a slight chance of showers this morning, then mostly cloudy this afternoon. Highs in the lower 80s. Southeast winds 5 to 10 miles an hour. Gusts up to 25 miles an hour this morning. Chance of rain 20%. At 6 a.m. in Peoria, skies were cloudy. The temperature was 61 degrees, the dew point was 41, and the relative humidity was 47%. The wind was east at 8 miles an hour. The pressure was 30.06 inches and falling. Around central and western Illinois, skies ranged from mostly cloudy to cloudy. It was 57 at Bloomington, 63 at Moline, 62 at Galesburg, 58 at Lakin, and 64 at Macomb. Quincy reported 69, Springfield reported 64,

reported 63, and Pontiac reported 56. And once again at 6 a.m. in Peoria, under cloudy skies, the temperature was 61. Looking elsewhere around the Midwest at 6 a.m., Chicago was mostly cloudy, and 56. Indianapolis was mostly cloudy, and 56. St. Louis was mostly cloudy, and 69. Kansas City reported a thunderstorm, and 67. Des Moines reported a thunderstorm, and 63. Milwaukee was mostly cloudy, and 50. And now a discussion of hazardous weather conditions for the following counties in Illinois: Fulton, Knox, Marshall, Mason, McLean, Peoria, Stark, Tazewell, and Woodford. This hazardous weather outlook is for Central Illinois, East Central Illinois, Southeast Illinois, and West Central Illinois. For today and tonight, scattered thunderstorms are possible tonight, 20 to 40% chance. Organized severe weather is not expected. For Monday through Saturday, scattered thunderstorms are possible Monday, 20 to 30% chance. Organized severe weather is not expected. Scattered thunderstorms are possible Friday night and Saturday, 30 to 50% chance. It is too early to determine the severe weather potential. Spotter information statement. Spotter activation is not anticipated through tonight. The time is currently 6:37 a.m. Central Daylight Time. 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Now for the official National Weather Service forecast for Peoria and surrounding areas of Central Illinois. Today, partly sunny with a slight chance of showers this morning, then mostly cloudy this afternoon. Highs in the lower 80s. Southeast winds 5 to 10 miles an hour. Gusts up to 25 miles an hour this morning. Chance of rain 20%. Tonight, mostly cloudy until midnight, then partly cloudy with a slight chance of showers and thunderstorms after midnight. Lows around 60. East winds around 5 miles an hour. Chance of rain 20%. Monday, mostly sunny with a slight chance of showers and thunderstorms. Highs in the mid-80s. East winds 5 to 10 miles an hour. Chance of rain 20%. Monday night, partly cloudy until midnight, then becoming mostly clear. Lows in the upper 50s. Northeast winds 5 to 10 miles an hour. Tuesday, sunny. Highs in the lower 80s. Northeast winds 5 to 10 miles an hour. Tuesday night, clear. Lows in the mid-50s. Wednesday through Thursday, mostly clear. Highs in the mid-80s. Lows in the upper 50s. Thursday night, partly cloudy. Lows in the lower 60s. Friday, mostly sunny with a chance of showers. Highs in the upper 80s. Chance of rain 40%. Friday night and Saturday, mostly cloudy. A chance of showers and thunderstorms. Lows in the mid-60s. Highs in the upper 80s. Chance of rain 50%. Again, the forecast for Peoria and surrounding areas of Central Illinois for today: partly sunny with a slight chance of showers this morning, then mostly cloudy this afternoon. Highs in the lower 80s. Southeast winds 5 to 10 miles an hour. Gusts up to 25 miles an hour this morning. Chance of rain 20%. Now for the official National Weather Service forecast for Peoria and surrounding areas of Central Illinois. Today, partly sunny with a slight chance of showers this morning, then mostly cloudy this afternoon. Highs in the lower 80s. Southeast winds 5 to 10 miles an hour. Gusts up to 25 miles an hour this morning. Chance of rain 20%. Tonight, mostly cloudy until midnight, then partly cloudy with a slight chance of showers and thunderstorms after midnight. Lows around 60. East winds around 5 miles an hour. Chance of rain 20%. Monday, mostly sunny with a slight chance of showers and thunderstorms. Highs in the mid-80s. East winds 5 to 10 miles an hour. Chance of rain 20%. Monday night, partly cloudy until midnight, then becoming mostly clear. Lows in the upper 50s. Northeast winds 5 to 10 miles an hour. Tuesday, sunny. Highs in the lower 80s. Northeast winds 5 to 10 miles an hour. Tuesday night, clear. Lows in the mid-50s.
Wednesday through Thursday, mostly clear. Highs in the mid-80s. Lows in the upper 50s. Thursday night, partly cloudy. Lows in the lower 60s. Friday, mostly sunny with a chance of showers. Highs in the upper 80s. Chance of rain 40%. Friday night and Saturday, mostly cloudy. A chance of showers and thunderstorms. Lows in the mid-60s. Highs in the upper 80s. Chance of rain 50%. Again, the forecast for Peoria and surrounding areas of central Illinois for today, partly sunny with a slight chance of showers this morning, then mostly cloudy this afternoon. Highs in the lower 80s. Southeast winds 5 to 10 miles an hour. Gusts up to 25 miles an hour this morning. Chance of rain 20%. At 6 a.m. in Peoria, skies were cloudy. The temperature was 61 degrees, the dew point was 41, and the relative humidity was 47%. The wind was east at 8 miles an hour. The pressure was 30.06 inches and falling. Around central and western Illinois, skies ranged from mostly cloudy to cloudy. It was 57 at Bloomington, 63 at Moline, 62 at Galesburg, 58 at Lakin, and 64 at Macomb. Quincy reported 69, Springfield reported 64, Lincoln reported 63, and Pontiac reported 56. And once again at 6 a.m. in Peoria, under cloudy skies, the temperature was 61. Looking elsewhere around the Midwest at 6 a.m., Chicago was mostly cloudy, and 56. Indianapolis was mostly cloudy, and 56. St. Louis was mostly cloudy, and 69. Kansas City reported a thunderstorm, and 67. Des Moines reported a thunderstorm, and 63. Milwaukee was mostly cloudy, and 50. And now a discussion of hazardous weather conditions for the following counties in Illinois: Fulton, Knox, Marshall, Mason, McLean, Peoria, Stark, Tazewell, and Woodford. This hazardous weather outlook is for central Illinois, east central Illinois, southeast Illinois, and west central Illinois. For today and tonight, scattered thunderstorms are possible tonight, 20 to 40% chance. Organized severe weather is not expected. For Monday through Saturday, scattered thunderstorms are possible Monday, 20 to 30% chance. Organized severe weather is not expected. Scattered thunderstorms are possible Friday night and Saturday, 30 to 50% chance. It is too early to determine the severe weather potential. Spotter information statement. Spotter activation is not anticipated through tonight. The time is currently 6:43 a.m. Central Daylight Time. 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Now for the official National Weather Service forecast for Peoria and surrounding areas of central Illinois. Today, partly sunny with a slight chance of showers this morning, then mostly cloudy this afternoon. Highs in the lower 80s. Southeast winds 5 to 10 miles an hour. Gusts up to 25 miles an hour this morning. Chance of rain 20%. Tonight, mostly cloudy until midnight, then partly cloudy with a slight chance of showers and thunderstorms after midnight. Lows around 60. East winds around 5 miles an hour. Chance of rain 20%. Monday, mostly sunny with a slight chance of showers and thunderstorms. Highs in the mid-80s. East winds 5 to 10 miles an hour. Chance of rain 20%. Monday night, partly cloudy until midnight, then becoming mostly clear. Lows in the upper 50s. Northeast winds 5 to 10 miles an hour. Tuesday, sunny. Highs in the lower 80s. Northeast winds 5 to 10 miles an hour. Tuesday night, clear. Lows in the mid-50s. Wednesday through Thursday, mostly clear. Highs in the mid-80s. Lows in the upper 50s. Thursday night, partly cloudy. Lows in the lower 60s. Friday, mostly sunny with a chance of showers. Highs in the upper 80s. Chance of rain 40%. Friday night and Saturday, mostly cloudy. A chance of showers and thunderstorms. Lows in the mid-60s. Highs in the upper 80s. Chance of rain 50%. Again, the forecast for Peoria and surrounding areas of central Illinois.

Only for today, partly sunny with a slight chance of showers this morning, then mostly cloudy this afternoon. Highs in the lower 80s. Southeast winds 5 to 10 miles an hour. Gusts up to 25 miles an hour this morning. Chance of rain 20%. The Peoria, Illinois climate summary for yesterday, May 30, 2026. Yesterday's high temperature of 85 degrees occurred at 4:20 p.m. The normal high is 79. Yesterday's low temperature of 62 degrees occurred at 5:08 a.m. The normal low is 58. No precipitation fell yesterday, which leaves the monthly total at 1.21 inches. This is 3.34 inches below the normal amount of 4.55 inches for May. The total precipitation for the year still stands at 13.96 inches, which is 1.32 inches below normal. There were no heating degree days yesterday, which is 2 below normal. This leaves the monthly total at 145, which is 12 above normal. The yearly total since July 1st is 5,109, which is 490 below normal. There were 9 cooling degree days yesterday, which is 4 above normal. This brings the monthly total to 72, which is minus 11 below normal. The yearly total since January 1st is 120, which is 23 above normal. Yesterday the maximum wind observed was 16 miles an hour from the east. The highest wind gust observed was 24 miles per hour from the east, which occurred at 6:07 p.m. Yesterday the average wind speed was 8 miles per hour. The normal high temperature for today is 79 degrees, and the normal low is 58. The record high for today is 104, which occurred in 1934, and the record low is 36, which occurred in 1897. Sunrise today is at 5:30 a.m. and sunset is at 8:23 p.m. At 6 a.m. in Peoria, skies were cloudy. The temperature was 61 degrees, the dew point was 41, and the relative humidity was 47%. The wind was east at 8 miles an hour. The pressure was 30.06 inches and falling. Around central and western Illinois, skies ranged from mostly cloudy to cloudy. It was 57 at Bloomington, 63 at Moline, 62 at Galesburg, 58 at Lakin, and 64 at Macomb. Quincy reported 69, Springfield reported 64, Lincoln reported 63, and Pontiac reported 56. And once again at 6 a.m. in Peoria, under cloudy skies, the temperature was 61. Looking elsewhere around the Midwest at 6 a.m., Chicago was mostly cloudy, and 56. Indianapolis was mostly cloudy, and 56. St. Louis was mostly cloudy, and 69. Kansas City reported a thunderstorm, and 67. Des Moines reported a thunderstorm, and 63. Milwaukee was mostly cloudy, and 50. And now a discussion of hazardous weather conditions for the following counties in Illinois: Fulton, Knox, Marshall, Mason, McLean, Peoria, Stark, Tazewell, and Woodford. This hazardous weather outlook is for central Illinois, east central Illinois, southeast Illinois, and west central Illinois. For today and tonight, scattered thunderstorms are possible tonight, 20 to 40% chance. Organized severe weather is not expected. For Monday through Saturday, scattered thunderstorms are possible Monday, 20 to 30% chance. Organized severe weather is not expected. Scattered thunderstorms are possible Friday night and Saturday, 30 to 50% chance. It is too early to determine a severe weather potential. Spotter information statement: spotter activation is not anticipated through tonight. The time is currently 6:49 a.m. Central Daylight Time. 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Now for the official National Weather Service forecast for Peoria and surrounding areas of central Illinois. Today, partly sunny with a slight chance of showers this morning, then mostly cloudy this afternoon. Highs in the lower 80s. Southeast winds 5 to 10 miles an hour. Gusts up to 25 miles an hour this morning. Chance of rain 20%. Tonight, mostly cloudy until midnight, then partly cloudy with a slight chance of showers and thunderstorms after midnight. Lows around 60. East winds around 5 miles an hour. Chance of rain 20%. Monday, mostly sunny with a slight chance of showers and thunderstorms.

storms. Highs in the mid-80s. East wind 5 to 10 miles an hour. Chance of rain 20%. Monday night, partly cloudy until midnight, then becoming mostly clear. Lows in the upper 50s. Northeast wind 5 to 10 miles an hour. Tuesday, sunny. Highs in the lower 80s. Northeast wind 5 to 10 miles an hour. Tuesday night, clear. Lows in the mid-50s. Wednesday through Thursday, mostly clear. Highs in the mid-80s. Lows in the upper 50s. Thursday night, partly cloudy. Lows in the lower 60s. Friday, mostly sunny with a chance of showers. Highs in the upper 80s. Chance of rain 40%. Friday night and Saturday, mostly cloudy. A chance of showers and thunderstorms. Lows in the mid-60s. Highs in the upper 80s. Chance of rain 50%. Again, the forecast for Peoria and surrounding areas of central Illinois for today, partly sunny with a slight chance of showers this morning, then mostly cloudy this afternoon. Highs in the lower 80s. Southeast winds 5 to 10 miles an hour. Gusts up to 25 miles an hour this morning. Chance of rain 20%. At 6 a.m. in Peoria, skies were cloudy. The temperature was 61 degrees, the dew point was 41, and the relative humidity was 47%. The wind was east at 8 miles an hour. The pressure was 30.06 inches and falling. Around central and western Illinois, skies ranged from mostly cloudy to cloudy. It was 57 at Bloomington, 63 at Moline, 62 at Galesburg, 58 at Lakin, and 64 at Macomb. Quincy reported 69, Springfield reported 64, Lincoln reported 63, and Pontiac reported 56. And once again at 6 a.m. in Peoria, under cloudy skies, the temperature was 61. Looking elsewhere around the Midwest at 6 a.m., Chicago was mostly cloudy, and 56. Indianapolis was mostly cloudy, and 56. St. Louis was mostly cloudy, and 69. Kansas City reported a thunderstorm, and 67. Des Moines reported a thunderstorm, and 63. Milwaukee was mostly cloudy, and 50. And now a discussion of hazardous weather conditions for the following counties in Illinois: Fulton, Knox, Marshall, Mason, McLean, Peoria, Stark, Tazewell, and Woodford. This hazardous weather outlook is for central Illinois, east central Illinois, southeast Illinois, and west central Illinois. For today and tonight, scattered thunderstorms are possible tonight, 20 to 40% chance. Organized severe weather is not expected. For Monday through Saturday, scattered thunderstorms are possible Monday, 20 to 30% chance. Organized severe weather is not expected. Scattered thunderstorms are possible Friday night and Saturday, 30 to 50% chance. It is too early to determine a severe weather potential. Spotter information statement. Spotter activation is not anticipated through tonight. The time is currently 6:54 a.m. Central Daylight Time. 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Now for the official National Weather Service forecast for Peoria and surrounding areas of central Illinois. Today, partly sunny with a slight chance of showers this morning, then mostly cloudy this afternoon. Highs in the lower 80s. Southeast winds 5 to 10 miles an hour. Gusts up to 25 miles an hour this morning. Chance of rain 20%. Tonight, mostly cloudy until midnight, then partly cloudy with a slight chance of showers and thunderstorms after midnight. Lows around 60. East winds around 5 miles an hour. Chance of rain 20%. Monday, mostly sunny with a slight chance of showers and thunderstorms. Highs in the mid-80s. East winds 5 to 10 miles an hour. Chance of rain 20%. Monday night, partly cloudy until midnight, then becoming mostly clear. Lows in the upper 50s. Northeast winds 5 to 10 miles an hour. Tuesday, sunny. Highs in the lower 80s. Northeast winds 5 to 10 miles an hour. Tuesday night, clear. Lows in the mid-50s. Wednesday through Thursday, mostly clear. Highs in the mid-80s. Lows in the upper 50s.

50s. Thursday night, partly cloudy. Lows in the lower 60s. Friday, mostly sunny with a chance of showers. Highs in the upper 80s. Chance of rain 40%. Friday night and Saturday, mostly cloudy. A chance of showers and thunderstorms. Lows in the mid-60s. Highs in the upper 80s. Chance of rain 50%. Again, the forecast for Peoria and surrounding areas of central Illinois for today, partly sunny with a slight chance of showers this morning, then mostly cloudy this afternoon. Highs in the lower 80s. Southeast winds 5 to 10 miles an hour. Gusts up to 25 miles an hour this morning. Chance of rain 20%. At 6 a.m. in Peoria, skies were cloudy. The temperature was 61 degrees, the dew point was 41, and the relative humidity was 47%. The wind was east at 8 miles an hour. The pressure was 30.06 inches and falling. Around central and western Illinois, skies ranged from mostly cloudy to cloudy. It was 57 at Bloomington, 63 at Moline, 62 at Galesburg, 58 at Lakin, and 64 at Macomb. Quincy reported 69, Springfield reported 64, Lincoln reported 63, and Pontiac reported 56. And once again at 6 a.m. in Peoria, under cloudy skies, the temperature was 61. Looking elsewhere around the Midwest at 6 a.m., Chicago was mostly cloudy, and 56. Indianapolis was mostly cloudy, and 56. St. Louis was mostly cloudy, and 69. Kansas City reported a thunderstorm, and 67. Des Moines reported a thunderstorm, and 63. Milwaukee was mostly cloudy, and 50. And now a discussion of hazardous weather conditions for the following counties in Illinois: Fulton, Knox, Marshall, Mason, McLean, Peoria, Stark, Tazewell, and Woodford. This hazardous weather outlook is for central Illinois, east central Illinois, southeast Illinois, and west central Illinois. For today and tonight, scattered thunderstorms are possible tonight, 20 to 40% chance. Organized severe weather is not expected. For Monday through Saturday, scattered thunderstorms are possible Monday, 20 to 30% chance. Organized severe weather is not expected. Scattered thunderstorms are possible Friday night and Saturday, 30 to 50% chance. It is too early to determine the severe weather potential. Spotter information statement. Spotter activation is not anticipated through tonight. The time is currently 6:58 a.m. Central Daylight Time. 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Now for the official National Weather Service forecast for Peoria and surrounding areas of central Illinois. Today, partly sunny with a slight chance of showers this morning, then mostly cloudy this afternoon. Highs in the lower 80s. Southeast winds 5 to 10 miles an hour. Gusts up to 25 miles an hour this morning. Chance of rain 20%. Tonight, mostly cloudy until midnight, then partly cloudy with a slight chance of showers and thunderstorms after midnight. Lows around 60. East winds around 5 miles an hour. Chance of rain 20%. Monday, mostly sunny with a slight chance of showers and thunderstorms. Highs in the mid-80s. East winds 5 to 10 miles an hour. Chance of rain 20%. Monday night, partly cloudy until midnight, then becoming mostly clear. Lows in the upper 50s. Northeast winds 5 to 10 miles an hour. Tuesday, sunny. Highs in the lower 80s. Northeast winds 5 to 10 miles an hour. Tuesday night, clear. Lows in the mid-50s. Wednesday through Thursday, mostly clear. Highs in the mid-80s. Lows in the upper 50s. Thursday night, partly cloudy. Lows in the lower 60s. Friday, mostly sunny with a chance of showers. Highs in the upper 80s. Chance of rain 40%. Friday night and Saturday, mostly cloudy. A chance of showers and thunderstorms. Lows in the mid-60s. Highs in the upper 80s. Chance of rain 50%. Again, the forecast for Peoria and surrounding areas of central Illinois for today, partly sunny with a slight chance of showers this morning, then mostly cloudy this afternoon. Highs in the

lower 80s. Southeast winds 5 to 10 miles an hour. Gusts up to 25 miles an hour this morning. Chance of rain 20%. The Peoria, Illinois climate summary for yesterday, May 30, 2026. Yesterday's high temperature of 85 degrees occurred at 4:20 p.m. The normal high is 79. Yesterday's low temperature of 62 degrees occurred at 5:08 a.m. The normal low is 58. No precipitation fell yesterday, which leaves the monthly total at 1.21 inches. This is 3.34 inches below the normal amount of 4.55 inches for May. The total precipitation for the year still stands at 13.96 inches, which is 1.32 inches below normal. There were no heating degree days yesterday, which is 2 below normal. This leaves the monthly total at 145, which is 12 above normal. The yearly total since July 1st is 5,109, which is 490 below normal. There were 9 cooling degree days yesterday, which is 4 above normal. This brings the monthly total to 72, which is minus 11 below normal. The yearly total since January 1st is 120, which is 23 above normal. Yesterday the maximum wind observed was 16 miles an hour from the east. The highest wind gust observed was 24 miles per hour from the east, which occurred at 6:07 p.m. Yesterday the average wind speed was 8 miles per hour. The normal high temperature for today is 79 degrees, and the normal low is 58. The record high for today is 104, which occurred in 1934, and the record low is 36, which occurred in 1897. Sunrise today is at 5:30 a.m. and sunset is at 8:23 p.m. And now a discussion of hazardous weather conditions for the following counties in Illinois: Fulton, Knox, Marshall, Mason, McLean, Peoria, Stark, Tazewell, and Woodford. This hazardous weather outlook is for Central Illinois, East Central Illinois, Southeast Illinois, and West Central Illinois. For today and tonight, scattered thunderstorms are possible tonight, 20 to 40% chance. Organized severe weather is not expected. For Monday through Saturday, scattered thunderstorms are possible Monday, 20 to 30% chance. Organized severe weather is not expected. Scattered thunderstorms are possible Friday night and Saturday, 30 to 50% chance. It is too early to determine the severe weather potential. Spotter information statement. Spotter activation is not anticipated through tonight. The time is currently 7:03 a.m. Central Daylight Time. 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Now for the official National Weather Service forecast for Peoria and surrounding areas of Central Illinois. Today, partly sunny with a slight chance of showers this morning, then mostly cloudy this afternoon. Highs in the lower 80s. Southeast winds 5 to 10 miles an hour. Gusts up to 25 miles an hour this morning. Chance of rain 20%. Tonight, mostly cloudy until midnight, then partly cloudy with a slight chance of showers and thunderstorms after midnight. Lows around 60. East winds around 5 miles an hour. Chance of rain 20%. Monday, mostly sunny with a slight chance of showers and thunderstorms. Highs in the mid-80s. East winds 5 to 10 miles an hour. Chance of rain 20%. Monday night, partly cloudy until midnight, then becoming mostly clear. Lows in the upper 50s. Northeast winds 5 to 10 miles an hour. Tuesday, sunny. Highs in the lower 80s. Northeast winds 5 to 10 miles an hour. Tuesday night, clear. Lows in the mid-50s. Wednesday through Thursday, mostly clear. Highs in the mid-80s. Lows in the upper 50s. Thursday night, partly cloudy. Lows in the lower 60s. Friday, mostly sunny with a chance of showers. Highs in the upper 80s. Chance of rain 40%. Friday night and Saturday, mostly cloudy. A chance of showers and thunderstorms. Lows in the mid-60s. Highs in the upper 80s. Chance of rain 50%. Again, the forecast for Peoria and surrounding areas of Central Illinois for today: partly sunny with a slight chance of showers this morning, then mostly cloudy this afternoon. Highs in the lower 80s. Southeast winds 5 to 10 miles.

And now a discussion of hazardous weather conditions for the following counties in Illinois: Fulton, Knox, Marshall, Mason, McLean, Peoria, Stark, Tazewell, and Woodford. This hazardous weather outlook is for Central Illinois, East Central Illinois, Southeast Illinois, and West Central Illinois. For today and tonight, scattered thunderstorms are possible tonight, 20 to 40% chance. Organized severe weather is not expected. For Monday through Saturday, scattered thunderstorms are possible Monday, 20 to 30% chance. Organized severe weather is not expected. Scattered thunderstorms are possible Friday night and Saturday, 30 to 50% chance. It is too early to determine the severe weather potential. Spotter information statement. Spotter activation is not anticipated through tonight. The time is currently 7:07 a.m. Central Daylight Time. 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Now for the official National Weather Service forecast for Peoria and surrounding areas of Central Illinois. Today, partly sunny with a slight chance of showers this morning, then mostly cloudy this afternoon. Highs in the lower 80s. Southeast winds 5 to 10 miles an hour. Gusts up to 25 miles an hour this morning. Chance of rain 20%. Tonight, mostly cloudy until midnight, then partly cloudy with a slight chance of showers and thunderstorms after midnight. Lows around 60. East winds around 5 miles an hour. Chance of rain 20%. Monday, mostly sunny with a slight chance of showers and thunderstorms. Highs in the mid-80s. East winds 5 to 10 miles an hour. Chance of rain 20%. Monday night, partly cloudy until midnight, then becoming mostly clear. Lows in the upper 50s. Northeast winds 5 to 10 miles an hour. Tuesday, sunny. Highs in the lower 80s. Northeast winds 5 to 10 miles an hour. Tuesday night, clear. Lows in the mid-50s. Wednesday through Thursday, mostly clear. Highs in the mid-80s. Lows in the upper 50s. Thursday night, partly cloudy. Lows in the lower 60s. Friday, mostly sunny with a chance of showers. Highs in the upper 80s. Chance of rain 40%. Friday night and Saturday, mostly cloudy. A chance of showers and thunderstorms. Lows in the mid-60s. Highs in the upper 80s. Chance of rain 50%. Again, the forecast for Peoria and surrounding areas of Central Illinois for today: partly sunny with a slight chance of showers this morning, then mostly cloudy this afternoon. Highs in the lower 80s. Southeast winds 5 to 10 miles an hour. Gusts up to 25 miles an hour this morning. Chance of rain 20%. At 7 a.m. in Peoria, skies were cloudy. The temperature was 61 degrees, the dew point was 42, and the relative humidity was 49%. The wind was east at 5 miles an hour. The pressure was 30.07 inches and rising. Around central and western Illinois, at Galesburg, rain was falling, with a temperature of 55. It was partly sunny, with a temperature of 59 at Bloomington, 59 at Lakin, 69 at Quincy, and 59 at Pontiac. It was cloudy, with a temperature of 64 at Macomb, 64 at Springfield, and 63 at Lincoln. At Moline, the weather conditions were not available. And once again at 7 a.m. in Peoria, under cloudy skies, the temperature was 61. Looking elsewhere around the Midwest at 7 a.m., Chicago was partly sunny, and 58. Indianapolis was partly sunny, and 58. St. Louis was cloudy, and 69. Kansas City reported a thunderstorm, and 66. Des Moines reported a thunderstorm, and 62. Milwaukee was cloudy, and 54. And now a discussion of hazardous weather conditions for the following counties in Illinois: Fulton, Knox, Marshall, Mason, McLean, Peoria, Stark, Tazewell, and Woodford. This hazardous weather outlook is for Central Illinois, East Central Illinois, Southeast Illinois, and West Central Illinois. For today and tonight, scattered thunderstorms are possible tonight, 20 to 40% chance. Organized severe weather is not expected. For Monday through Saturday, scattered thunderstorms are possible Monday, 20

30% chance. Organized severe weather is not expected. Scattered thunderstorms are possible Friday night and Saturday, 30 to 50% chance. It is too early to determine the severe weather potential. Spotter information statement. Spotter activation is not anticipated through tonight. The time is currently 7:12 a.m. Central Daylight Time. 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Now for the official National Weather Service forecast for Peoria and surrounding areas of central Illinois. Today, partly sunny with a slight chance of showers this morning, then mostly cloudy this afternoon. Highs in the lower 80s. Southeast winds 5 to 10 miles an hour. Gusts up to 25 miles an hour this morning. Chance of rain 20%. Tonight, mostly cloudy until midnight, then partly cloudy with a slight chance of showers and thunderstorms after midnight. Lows around 60. East winds around 5 miles an hour. Chance of rain 20%. Monday, mostly sunny with a slight chance of showers and thunderstorms. Highs in the mid-80s. East winds 5 to 10 miles an hour. Chance of rain 20%. Monday night, partly cloudy until midnight, then becoming mostly clear. Lows in the upper 50s. Northeast winds 5 to 10 miles an hour. Tuesday, sunny. Highs in the lower 80s. Northeast winds 5 to 10 miles an hour. Tuesday night, clear. Lows in the mid-50s. Wednesday through Thursday, mostly clear. Highs in the mid-80s. Lows in the upper 50s. Thursday night, partly cloudy. Lows in the lower 60s. Friday, mostly sunny with a chance of showers. Highs in the upper 80s. Chance of rain 40%. Friday night and Saturday, mostly cloudy. A chance of showers and thunderstorms. Lows in the mid-60s. Highs in the upper 80s. Chance of rain 50%. Again, the forecast for Peoria and surrounding areas of central Illinois for today, partly sunny with a slight chance of showers this morning, then mostly cloudy this afternoon. Highs in the lower 80s. Southeast winds 5 to 10 miles an hour. Gusts up to 25 miles an hour this morning. Chance of rain 20%. 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The Peoria, Illinois climate summary for yesterday, May 30, 2026. Yesterday's high temperature of 85 degrees occurred at 4:20 p.m. The normal high is 79. Yesterday's low temperature of 62 degrees occurred at 5:08 a.m. The normal low is 58. No precipitation fell yesterday, which leaves the monthly total at 1.21 inches. This is 3.34 inches below the normal amount of 4.55 inches for May. The total precipitation for the year still stands at 13.96 inches, which is 1.32 inches below normal. There were no heating degree days yesterday, which is 2 below normal. This leaves the monthly total at 145, which is 12 above normal. The yearly total since July 1st is 5,109, which is 490 below normal. There were 9 cooling degree days yesterday, which is 4 above normal. This brings the monthly total to 72, which is minus 11 below normal. The yearly total since January 1st is 120, which is 23 above normal. Yesterday the maximum wind observed was 16 miles an hour from the east. The highest wind gust observed was 24 miles per hour from the east, which occurred at 6:07 p.m. Yesterday the average wind speed was 8 miles per hour. The normal high temperature for today is 79 degrees, and the normal low is 58. The record high for today is 104, which occurred in 1934, and the record low is 36, which occurred in 1897. Sunrise today is at 5:30 a.m. and sunset is at 8:23 p.m.
At 7 a.m. in Peoria, skies were cloudy. The temperature was 61 degrees, the dew point was 42, and the relative humidity was 49%. The wind was east at 5 miles an hour. The pressure was 30.07 inches and rising. Around central and western Illinois, at Galesburg, rain was falling, with a temperature of 55. It was partly sunny, with a temperature of 59 at Bloomington, 59 at Lakin, 69 at Quincy, and 59 at Pontiac. It was cloudy, with a temperature of 64 at Macomb, 64 at Springfield, and 63 at Lincoln. At Moline, the weather conditions were not available. And once again at 7 a.m. in Peoria, under cloudy skies, the temperature was 61. Looking elsewhere around the Midwest at 7 a.m., Chicago was partly sunny, and 58. Indianapolis was partly sunny, and 58. St. Louis was cloudy, and 69. Kansas City reported a thunderstorm, and 66. Des Moines reported a thunderstorm, and 62. Milwaukee was cloudy, and 54. And now a discussion of hazardous weather conditions for the following counties in Illinois: Fulton, Knox, Marshall, Mason, McLean, Peoria, Stark, Tazewell, and Woodford. This hazardous weather outlook is for central Illinois, east central Illinois, southeast Illinois, and west central Illinois. For today and tonight, scattered thunderstorms are possible tonight, 20 to 40% chance. Organized severe weather is not expected. For Monday through Saturday, scattered thunderstorms are possible Monday, 20 to 30% chance. Organized severe weather is not expected. Scattered thunderstorms are possible Friday night and Saturday, 30 to 50% chance. It is too early to determine the severe weather potential. Spotter information statement: spotter activation is not anticipated through tonight. The time is currently 7:18 a.m. Central Daylight Time. 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Now for the official National Weather Service forecast for Peoria and surrounding areas of central Illinois. Today, partly sunny with a slight chance of showers this morning, then mostly cloudy this afternoon. Highs in the lower 80s. Southeast winds 5 to 10 miles an hour. Gusts up to 25 miles an hour this morning. Chance of rain 20%. Tonight, mostly cloudy until midnight, then partly cloudy with a slight chance of showers and thunderstorms after midnight. Lows around 60. East winds around 5 miles an hour. Chance of rain 20%. Monday, mostly sunny with a slight chance of showers and thunderstorms. Highs in the mid-80s. East winds 5 to 10 miles an hour. Chance of rain 20%. Monday night, partly cloudy until midnight, then becoming mostly clear. Lows in the upper 50s. Northeast winds 5 to 10 miles an hour. Tuesday, sunny. Highs in the lower 80s. Northeast winds 5 to 10 miles an hour. Tuesday night, clear. Lows in the mid-50s. Wednesday through Thursday, mostly clear. Highs in the mid-80s. Lows in the upper 50s. Thursday night, partly cloudy. Lows in the lower 60s. Friday, mostly sunny with a chance of showers. Highs in the upper 80s. Chance of rain 40%. Friday night and Saturday, mostly cloudy. A chance of showers and thunderstorms. Lows in the mid-60s. Highs in the upper 80s. Chance of rain 50%. Again, the forecast for Peoria and surrounding areas of central Illinois for today: partly sunny with a slight chance of showers this morning, then mostly cloudy this afternoon. Highs in the lower 80s. Southeast winds 5 to 10 miles an hour. Gusts up to 25 miles an hour this morning. Chance of rain 20%. At 7 a.m. in Peoria, skies were cloudy. The temperature was 61 degrees, the dew point was 42, and the relative humidity was 49%. The wind was east at 5 miles an hour. The pressure was 30.07 inches and rising. Around central and western Illinois, at Galesburg, rain was falling, with a temperature of 55. It was partly sunny, with a temperature of 59 at Bloomington, 59 at Lakin, 69 at Quincy, and 59 at Pontiac. It was cloudy, with a temperature

of 64 at Macomb, 64 at Springfield, and 63 at Lincoln. At Moline, the weather conditions were not available. And once again at 7 a.m. in Peoria, under cloudy skies, the temperature was 61. At 7 a.m. in Peoria, skies were cloudy. The temperature was 61 degrees, the dew point was 42, and the relative humidity was 49%. The wind was east at 5 miles an hour. The pressure was 30.07 inches and rising. Around central and western Illinois, at Galesburg, rain was falling, with a temperature of 55. It was partly sunny, with a temperature of 59 at Bloomington, 59 at Lakin, 69 at Quincy, and 59 at Pontiac. It was cloudy, with a temperature of 64 at Macomb, 64 at Springfield, and 63 at Lincoln. At Moline, the weather conditions were not available. And once again at 7 a.m. in Peoria, under cloudy skies, the temperature was 61. Looking elsewhere around the Midwest at 7 a.m., Chicago was partly sunny, and 58. Indianapolis was partly sunny, and 58. St. Louis was cloudy, and 69. Kansas City reported a thunderstorm, and 66. Des Moines reported a thunderstorm, and 62. Milwaukee was cloudy, and 54. And now a discussion of hazardous weather conditions for the following counties in Illinois: Fulton, Knox, Marshall, Mason, McLean, Peoria, Stark, Tazewell, and Woodford. This hazardous weather outlook is for central Illinois, east central Illinois, southeast Illinois, and west central Illinois. For today and tonight, scattered thunderstorms are possible tonight, 20 to 40% chance. Organized severe weather is not expected. For Monday through Saturday, scattered thunderstorms are possible Monday, 20 to 30% chance. Organized severe weather is not expected. Scattered thunderstorms are possible Friday night and Saturday, 30 to 50% chance. It is too early to determine the severe weather potential. Spotter information statement. Spotter activation is not anticipated through tonight. The time is currently 7:24 a.m. Central Daylight Time. 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Now for the official National Weather Service forecast for Peoria and surrounding areas of central Illinois. Today, partly sunny with a slight chance of showers this morning, then mostly cloudy this afternoon. Highs in the lower 80s. Southeast winds 5 to 10 miles an hour. Gusts up to 25 miles an hour this morning. Chance of rain 20%. Tonight, mostly cloudy until midnight, then partly cloudy with a slight chance of showers and thunderstorms after midnight. Lows around 60. East winds around 5 miles an hour. Chance of rain 20%. Monday, mostly sunny with a slight chance of showers and thunderstorms. Highs in the mid-80s. East winds 5 to 10 miles an hour. Chance of rain 20%. Monday night, partly cloudy until midnight, then becoming mostly clear. Lows in the upper 50s. Northeast winds 5 to 10 miles an hour. Tuesday, sunny. Highs in the lower 80s. Northeast winds 5 to 10 miles an hour. Tuesday night, clear. Lows in the mid-50s. Wednesday through Thursday, mostly clear. Highs in the mid-80s. Lows in the upper 50s. Thursday night, partly cloudy. Lows in the lower 60s. Friday, mostly sunny with a chance of showers. Highs in the upper 80s. Chance of rain 40%. Friday night and Saturday, mostly cloudy. A chance of showers and thunderstorms. Lows in the mid-60s. Highs in the upper 80s. Chance of rain 50%. Again, the forecast for Peoria and surrounding areas of central Illinois for today: partly sunny with a slight chance of showers this morning, then mostly cloudy this afternoon. Highs in the lower 80s. Southeast winds 5 to 10 miles an hour. Gusts up to 25 miles an hour this morning. Chance of rain 20%. At 7 a.m. in Peoria, skies were cloudy. The temperature was 61 degrees. The dew point was 42, and the relative humidity was 49%. The wind was east at 5 miles an hour. The pressure was 30.07 inches and rising.
around central and western Illinois, at Galesburg, rain was falling, with a temperature of 55. It was partly sunny, with a temperature of 59 at Bloomington, 59 at Lakin, 69 at Quincy, and 59 at Pontiac. It was cloudy, with a temperature of 64 at Macomb, 64 at Springfield, and 63 at Lincoln. At Moline, the weather conditions were not available. And once again at 7 a.m. in Peoria, under cloudy skies, the temperature was 61. Looking elsewhere around the Midwest at 7 a.m., Chicago was partly sunny, and 58. Indianapolis was partly sunny, and 58. St. Louis was cloudy, and 69. Kansas City reported a thunderstorm, and 66. Des Moines reported a thunderstorm, and 62. Milwaukee was cloudy, and 54. And now a discussion of hazardous weather conditions for the following counties in Illinois: Fulton, Knox, Marshall, Mason, McLean, Peoria, Stark, Tazewell, and Woodford. This hazardous weather outlook is for Central Illinois, East Central Illinois, Southeast Illinois, and West Central Illinois. For today and tonight, scattered thunderstorms are possible tonight, 20 to 40% chance. Organized severe weather is not expected. For Monday through Saturday, scattered thunderstorms are possible Monday, 20 to 30% chance. Organized severe weather is not expected. Scattered thunderstorms are possible Friday night and Saturday, 30 to 50% chance. It is too early to determine the severe weather potential. Spotter information statement: spotter activation is not anticipated through tonight. The time is currently 7:28 a.m. Central Daylight Time. 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Now for the official National Weather Service forecast for Peoria and surrounding areas of Central Illinois. Today, partly sunny with a slight chance of showers this morning, then mostly cloudy this afternoon. Highs in the lower 80s. Southeast winds 5 to 10 miles an hour. Gusts up to 25 miles an hour this morning. Chance of rain 20%. Tonight, mostly cloudy until midnight, then partly cloudy with a slight chance of showers and thunderstorms after midnight. Lows around 60. East winds around 5 miles an hour. Chance of rain 20%. Monday, mostly sunny with a slight chance of showers and thunderstorms. Highs in the mid-80s. East winds 5 to 10 miles an hour. Chance of rain 20%. Monday night, partly cloudy until midnight, then becoming mostly clear. Lows in the upper 50s. Northeast winds 5 to 10 miles an hour. Tuesday, sunny. Highs in the lower 80s. Northeast winds 5 to 10 miles an hour. Tuesday night, clear. Lows in the mid-50s. Wednesday through Thursday, mostly clear. Highs in the mid-80s. Lows in the upper 50s. Thursday night, partly cloudy. Lows in the lower 60s. Friday, mostly sunny with a chance of showers. Highs in the upper 80s. Chance of rain 40%. Friday night and Saturday, mostly cloudy. A chance of showers and thunderstorms. Lows in the mid-60s. Highs in the upper 80s. Chance of rain 50%. Again, the forecast for Peoria and surrounding areas of Central Illinois for today: partly sunny with a slight chance of showers this morning, then mostly cloudy this afternoon. Highs in the lower 80s. Southeast winds 5 to 10 miles an hour. Gusts up to 25 miles an hour this morning. Chance of rain 20%. The Peoria, Illinois climate summary for yesterday, May 30, 2026. Yesterday's high temperature of 85 degrees occurred at 4:20 p.m. The normal high is 79. Yesterday's low temperature of 62 degrees occurred at 5:08 a.m. The normal low is 58. No precipitation fell yesterday, which leaves the monthly total at 1.21 inches. This is 3.34 inches below the normal amount of 4.55 inches for May. The total precipitation for the year still stands at 13.96 inches, which is 1.32 inches below normal. There were no heating degree days yesterday, which is 2 below normal. This leaves the monthly total at 145, which is 12 above normal.
The yearly total since July 1st is 5,109, which is 490.

9 cooling degree days yesterday, which is 4 above normal. This brings the monthly total to 72, which is minus 11 below normal. The yearly total since January 1st is 120, which is 23 above normal. Yesterday the maximum wind observed was 16 miles an hour from the east. The highest wind gust observed was 24 miles per hour from the east, which occurred at 6:07 p.m. Yesterday the average wind speed was 8 miles per hour. The normal high temperature for today is 79 degrees, and the normal low is 58. The record high for today is 104, which occurred in 1934, and the record low is 36, which occurred in 1897. Sunrise today is at 5:30 a.m. and sunset is at 8:23 p.m. At 7 a.m. in Peoria, skies were cloudy. The temperature was 61 degrees, the dew point was 42, and the relative humidity was 49%. The wind was east at 5 miles an hour. The pressure was 30.07 inches and rising. Around central and western Illinois, at Galesburg, rain was falling, with a temperature of 55. It was partly sunny, with a temperature of 59 at Bloomington, 59 at Lakin, 69 at Quincy, and 15 Illinois. At Galesburg, rain was falling, with a temperature of 55. It was partly sunny, with a temperature of 59 at Bloomington, 59 at Lakin, 69 at Quincy, and 59 at Pontiac. It was cloudy, with a temperature of 64 at Macomb, 64 at Springfield, and 63 at Lincoln. At Moline, the weather conditions were not available. And once again at 7 a.m. in Peoria, under cloudy skies, the temperature was 61. Looking elsewhere around the Midwest at 7 a.m., Chicago was partly sunny, and 58. Indianapolis was partly sunny, and 58. St. Louis was cloudy, and 69. Kansas City reported a thunderstorm, and 66. Des Moines reported a thunderstorm, and 62. Milwaukee was cloudy, and 54. And now a discussion of hazardous weather conditions for the following counties in Illinois: Fulton, Knox, Marshall, Mason, McLean, Peoria, Stark, Tazewell, and Woodford. This hazardous weather outlook is for central Illinois, east central Illinois, southeast Illinois, and west central Illinois. For today and tonight, scattered thunderstorms are possible tonight, 20 to 40% chance. Organized severe weather is not expected. For Monday through Saturday, scattered thunderstorms are possible Monday, 20 to 30% chance. Organized severe weather is not expected. Scattered thunderstorms are possible Friday night and Saturday, 30 to 50% chance. It is too early to determine the severe weather potential. Spotter information statement: spotter activation is not anticipated through tonight. The time is currently 7:34 a.m. Central Daylight Time. 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Now for the official National Weather Service forecast for Peoria and surrounding areas of central Illinois. Today, partly sunny with a slight chance of showers this morning, then mostly cloudy this afternoon. Highs in the lower 80s. Southeast winds 5 to 10 miles an hour. Gusts up to 25 miles an hour this morning. Chance of rain 20%. Tonight, mostly cloudy until midnight, then partly cloudy with a slight chance of showers and thunderstorms after midnight. Lows around 60. East winds around 5 miles an hour. Chance of rain 20%. Monday, mostly sunny with a slight chance of showers and thunderstorms. Highs in the mid-80s. East winds 5 to 10 miles an hour. Chance of rain 20%. Monday night, partly cloudy until midnight, then becoming mostly clear. Lows in the upper 50s. Northeast winds 5 to 10 miles an hour. Tuesday, sunny. Highs in the lower 80s. Northeast winds 5 to 10 miles an hour. Tuesday night, clear. Lows in the mid-50s. Wednesday through Thursday, mostly clear. Highs in the mid-80s. Lows in the upper 50s. Thursday night, partly cloudy. Lows in the lower 60s. Friday, mostly sunny with a chance of showers. Highs in the upper 80s. Chance of rain 40%. Friday night and Saturday, mostly cloudy. A chance of showers and thunderstorms.

Lows in the mid-60s. Highs in the upper 80s. Chance of rain 50%. Again, the forecast for Peoria and surrounding areas of central Illinois for today, partly sunny with a slight chance of showers this morning, then mostly cloudy this afternoon. Highs in the lower 80s. Southeast winds 5 to 10 miles an hour. Gusts up to 25 miles an hour this morning. Chance of rain 20%. At 7 a.m. in Peoria, skies were cloudy. The temperature was 61 degrees, the dew point was 42, and the relative humidity was 49%. The wind was east at 5 miles an hour. The pressure was 30.07 inches and rising. Around central and western Illinois, at Galesburg, rain was falling, with a temperature of 55. It was partly sunny, with a temperature of 59 at Bloomington, 59 at Lakin, 69 at Quincy, and 59 at Pontiac. It was cloudy, with a temperature of 64 at Macomb, 64 at Springfield, and 63 at Lincoln. At Moline, the weather conditions were not available. And once again at 7 a.m. in Peoria, under cloudy skies, the temperature was 61. Looking elsewhere around the Midwest at 7 a.m., Chicago was partly sunny, and 58. Indianapolis was partly sunny, and 58. St. Louis was cloudy, and 69. Kansas City reported a thunderstorm, and 66. Des Moines reported a thunderstorm, and 62. Milwaukee was cloudy, and 54. And now a discussion of hazardous weather conditions for the following counties in Illinois: Fulton, Knox, Marshall, Mason, McLean, Peoria, Stark, Tazewell, and Woodford. This hazardous weather outlook is for central Illinois, east central Illinois, southeast Illinois, and west central Illinois. For today and tonight, scattered thunderstorms are possible tonight, 20 to 40% chance. Organized severe weather is not expected. For Monday through Saturday, scattered thunderstorms are possible Monday, 20 to 30% chance. Organized severe weather is not expected. Scattered thunderstorms are possible Friday night and Saturday, 30 to 50% chance. It is too early to determine the severe weather potential. Spotter information statement: spotter activation is not anticipated through tonight. The time is currently 7:39 a.m. Central Daylight Time. 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Now for the official National Weather Service forecast for Peoria and surrounding areas of central Illinois. Rest of today, partly sunny with a slight chance of showers this morning, then mostly cloudy this afternoon. Highs in the lower 80s. Southeast winds 5 to 10 miles an hour. Chance of rain 20%. Tonight, mostly cloudy until midnight, then partly cloudy with a slight chance of showers and thunderstorms after midnight. Lows around 60. East winds around 5 miles an hour. Chance of rain 20%. Monday, mostly sunny with a slight chance of showers and thunderstorms. Highs in the mid-80s. East winds 5 to 10 miles an hour. Chance of rain 20%. Monday night, partly cloudy until midnight, then becoming mostly clear. Lows in the upper 50s. Northeast winds 5 to 10 miles an hour. Tuesday, sunny. Highs in the lower 80s. Northeast winds 5 to 10 miles an hour. Tuesday night, clear. Lows in the mid-50s. Wednesday through Thursday, mostly clear. Highs in the mid-80s. Lows in the upper 50s. Thursday night, partly cloudy. Lows in the lower 60s. Friday, mostly sunny with a chance of showers. Highs in the upper 80s. Chance of rain 40%. Friday night and Saturday, mostly cloudy. A chance of showers and thunderstorms. Lows in the mid-60s. Highs in the upper 80s. Chance of rain 50%. Again, the forecast for Peoria and surrounding areas of central Illinois for the rest of today, partly sunny with a slight chance of showers this morning, then mostly cloudy this afternoon. Highs in the lower 80s. Southeast winds 5 to 10 miles an hour. Chance of rain 20%. At 7 a.m. in Peoria, skies were cloudy. The temperature was 61 degrees, the dew point was 42, and the relative humidity was 49%.

was east at 5 miles an hour. The pressure was 30.07 inches and rising. Around central and western Illinois, at Galesburg, rain was falling, with a temperature of 55. It was partly sunny, with a temperature of 59 at Bloomington, 59 at Lakin, 69 at Quincy, and 59 at Pontiac. It was cloudy, with a temperature of 64 at Macomb, 64 at Springfield, and 63 at Lincoln. At Moline, the weather conditions were not available. And once again at 7 a.m. in Peoria, under cloudy skies, the temperature was 61. Looking elsewhere around the Midwest at 7 a.m., Chicago was partly sunny, and 58. Indianapolis was partly sunny, and 58. St. Louis was cloudy, and 69. Kansas City reported a thunderstorm, and 66. Des Moines reported a thunderstorm, and 62. Milwaukee was cloudy, and 54. And now a discussion of hazardous weather conditions for the following counties in Illinois: Fulton, Knox, Marshall, Mason, McLean, Peoria, Stark, Tazewell, and Woodford. This hazardous weather outlook is for Central Illinois, East Central Illinois, Southeast Illinois, and West Central Illinois. For today and tonight, scattered thunderstorms are possible tonight, 20 to 40% chance. Organized severe weather is not expected. For Monday through Saturday, scattered thunderstorms are possible Monday, 20 to 30% chance. Organized severe weather is not expected. Scattered thunderstorms are possible Friday night and Saturday, 30 to 50% chance. It is too early to determine the severe weather potential. Spotter information statement. Spotter activation is not anticipated through tonight. The time is currently 7:43 a.m. Central Daylight Time. 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Now for the official National Weather Service forecast for Peoria and surrounding areas of Central Illinois. Rest of today, partly sunny with a slight chance of showers this morning, then mostly cloudy this afternoon. Highs in the lower 80s. Southeast winds 5 to 10 miles an hour. Chance of rain 20%. Tonight, mostly cloudy until midnight, then partly cloudy with a slight chance of showers and thunderstorms after midnight. Lows around 60. East winds around 5 miles an hour. Chance of rain 20%. Monday, mostly sunny with a slight chance of showers and thunderstorms. Highs in the mid-80s. East winds 5 to 10 miles an hour. Chance of rain 20%. Monday night, partly cloudy until midnight, then becoming mostly clear. Lows in the upper 50s. Northeast winds 5 to 10 miles an hour. Tuesday, sunny. Highs in the lower 80s. Northeast winds 5 to 10 miles an hour. Tuesday night, clear. Lows in the mid-50s. Wednesday through Thursday, mostly clear. Highs in the mid-80s. Lows in the upper 50s. Thursday night, partly cloudy. Lows in the lower 60s. Friday, mostly sunny with a chance of showers. Highs in the upper 80s. Chance of rain 40%. Friday night and Saturday, mostly cloudy. A chance of showers and thunderstorms. Lows in the mid-60s. Highs in the upper 80s. Chance of rain 50%. Again, the forecast for Peoria and surrounding areas of Central Illinois for the rest of today: partly sunny with a slight chance of showers this morning, then mostly cloudy this afternoon. Highs in the lower 80s. Southeast winds 5 to 10 miles an hour. Chance of rain 20%. The Peoria, Illinois climate summary for yesterday, May 30, 2026. Yesterday's high temperature of 85 degrees occurred at 4:20 p.m. The normal high is 79. Yesterday's low temperature of 62 degrees occurred at 5:08 a.m. The normal low is 58. No precipitation fell yesterday, which leaves the monthly total at 1.21 inches. This is 3.34 inches below the normal amount of 4.55 inches for May. The total precipitation for the year still stands at 13.96 inches, which is 1.32 inches below normal. There were no heating degree days yesterday, which is 2 below normal. This leaves the monthly total at 145, which is 12 above normal. The yearly total since July 1st is 5,000 more.

109, which is 490 below normal. There were 9 cooling degree days yesterday, which is 4 above normal. This brings the monthly total to 72, which is minus 11 below normal. The yearly total since January 1st is 120, which is 23 above normal. Yesterday the maximum wind observed was 16 miles an hour from the east. The highest wind gust observed was 24 miles per hour from the east, which occurred at 6:07 p.m. Yesterday the average wind speed was 8 miles per hour. The normal high temperature for today is 79 degrees, and the normal low is 58. The record high for today is 104, which occurred in 1934, and the record low is 36, which occurred in 1897. Sunrise today is at 5:30 a.m. and sunset is at 8:23 p.m. At 7 a.m. in Peoria, skies were cloudy. The temperature was 61 degrees, the dew point was 42, and the relative humidity was 49%. The wind was east at 5 miles an hour. The pressure was 30.07 inches and rising. Around central and western Illinois, at Galesburg, rain was falling, with a temperature of 55. It was partly sunny, with a temperature of 59 at Bloomington, 59 at Lakin, 69 at Quincy, and 59 at Pontiac. It was cloudy, with a temperature of 64 at Macomb, 64 at Springfield, and 63 at Lincoln. At Moline, the weather conditions were not available. And once again at 7 a.m. in Peoria, under cloudy skies, the temperature was 61. Looking elsewhere around the Midwest at 7 a.m., Chicago was partly sunny, and 58. Indianapolis was partly sunny, and 58. St. Louis was cloudy, and 69. Kansas City reported a thunderstorm, and 66. Des Moines reported a thunderstorm, and 62. Milwaukee was cloudy, and 54. And now a discussion of hazardous weather conditions for the following counties in Illinois: Fulton, Knox, Marshall, Mason, McLean, Peoria, Stark, Tazewell, and Woodford. This hazardous weather outlook is for central Illinois, east central Illinois, southeast Illinois, and west central Illinois. For today and tonight, scattered thunderstorms are possible tonight, 20 to 40% chance. Organized severe weather is not expected. For Monday through Saturday, scattered thunderstorms are possible Monday, 20 to 30% chance. Organized severe weather is not expected. Scattered thunderstorms are possible Friday night and Saturday, 30 to 50% chance. It is too early to determine the severe weather potential. Spotter information statement: spotter activation is not anticipated through tonight. The time is currently 7:49 a.m. Central Daylight Time. 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Now for the official National Weather Service forecast for Peoria and surrounding areas of central Illinois. Rest of today, partly sunny with a slight chance of showers this morning, then mostly cloudy this afternoon. Highs in the lower 80s. Southeast winds 5 to 10 miles an hour. Chance of rain 20%. Tonight, mostly cloudy until midnight, then partly cloudy with a slight chance of showers and thunderstorms after midnight. Lows around 60. East winds around 5 miles an hour. Chance of rain 20%. Monday, mostly sunny with a slight chance of showers and thunderstorms. Highs in the mid-80s. East winds 5 to 10 miles an hour. Chance of rain 20%. Monday night, partly cloudy until midnight, then becoming mostly clear. Lows in the upper 50s. Northeast winds 5 to 10 miles an hour. Tuesday, sunny. Highs in the lower 80s. Northeast winds 5 to 10 miles an hour. Tuesday night, clear. Lows in the mid-50s. Wednesday through Thursday, mostly clear. Highs in the mid-80s. Lows in the upper 50s. Thursday night, partly cloudy. Lows in the lower 60s. Friday, mostly sunny with a chance of showers. Highs in the upper 80s. Chance of rain 40%. Friday night and Saturday, mostly cloudy. A chance of showers and thunderstorms. Lows in the mid-60s. Highs in the upper 80s. Chance of rain 50%. Again,
The forecast for Peoria and surrounding areas of central Illinois for the rest of today, partly sunny with a slight chance of showers this morning, then mostly cloudy this afternoon. Highs in the lower 80s. Southeast winds 5 to 10 miles an hour. Chance of rain 20%. At 7 a.m. in Peoria, skies were cloudy. The temperature was 61 degrees, the dew point was 42, and the relative humidity was 49%. The wind was east at 5 miles an hour. The pressure was 30.07 inches and rising. Around central and western Illinois, at Galesburg, rain was falling, with a temperature of 55. It was partly sunny, with a temperature of 59 at Bloomington, 59 at Lakin, 69 at Quincy, and 59 at Pontiac. It was cloudy, with a temperature of 64 at Macomb, 64 at Springfield, and 63 at Lincoln. At Moline, the weather conditions were not available. And once again at 7 a.m. in Peoria, under cloudy skies, the temperature was 61. Looking elsewhere around the Midwest at 7 a.m., Chicago was partly sunny, and 58. Indianapolis was partly sunny, and 58. St. Louis was cloudy, and 69. Kansas City reported a thunderstorm, and 66. Des Moines reported a thunderstorm, and 62. Milwaukee was cloudy, and 54. And now a discussion of hazardous weather conditions for the following counties in Illinois: Fulton, Knox, Marshall, Mason, McLean, Peoria, Stark, Tazewell, and Woodford. This hazardous weather outlook is for central Illinois, east central Illinois, southeast Illinois, and west central Illinois. For today and tonight, scattered thunderstorms are possible tonight, 20 to 40% chance. Organized severe weather is not expected. For Monday through Saturday, scattered thunderstorms are possible, Monday 20 to 30% chance. Organized severe weather is not expected. Scattered thunderstorms are possible Friday night and Saturday, 30 to 50% chance. It is too early to determine the severe weather potential. Spotter information statement: spotter activation is not anticipated through tonight. The time is currently 7:53 a.m. Central Daylight Time. 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Now for the official National Weather Service forecast for Peoria and surrounding areas of central Illinois. Rest of today, partly sunny with a slight chance of showers this morning, then mostly cloudy this afternoon. Highs in the lower 80s. Southeast winds 5 to 10 miles an hour. Chance of rain 20%. Tonight, mostly cloudy until midnight, then partly cloudy with a slight chance of showers and thunderstorms after midnight. Lows around 60. East winds around 5 miles an hour. Chance of rain 20%. Monday, mostly sunny with a slight chance of showers and thunderstorms. Highs in the mid-80s. East winds 5 to 10 miles an hour. Chance of rain 20%. Monday night, partly cloudy until midnight, then becoming mostly clear. Lows in the upper 50s. Northeast winds 5 to 10 miles an hour. Tuesday, sunny. Highs in the lower 80s. Northeast winds 5 to 10 miles an hour. Tuesday night, clear. Lows in the mid-50s. Wednesday through Thursday, mostly clear. Highs in the mid-80s. Lows in the upper 50s. Thursday night, partly cloudy. Lows in the lower 60s. Friday, mostly sunny with a chance of showers. Highs in the upper 80s. Chance of rain 40%. Friday night and Saturday, mostly cloudy. A chance of showers and thunderstorms. Lows in the mid-60s. Highs in the upper 80s. Chance of rain 50%. Again, the forecast for Peoria and surrounding areas of central Illinois for the rest of today, partly sunny with a slight chance of showers this morning, then mostly cloudy this afternoon. Highs in the lower 80s. Southeast winds 5 to 10 miles an hour. Chance of rain 20%. Now for the official National Weather Service forecast for Peoria and surrounding areas of central Illinois. Rest of today, mostly cloudy. A slight chance of showers this morning. Highs in the lower 80s. Southeast winds 5 to 10 miles an hour. Chance of rain 20%. Tonight, mostly cloudy until midnight,
then partly cloudy with a slight chance of showers and thunderstorms after midnight. Lows around 60. East winds around 5 miles an hour. Chance of rain 20%. Monday, mostly sunny with a slight chance of showers and thunderstorms. Highs in the mid-80s. East winds 5 to 10 miles an hour. Chance of rain 20%. Monday night, partly cloudy until midnight, then becoming mostly clear. Lows in the upper 50s. Northeast winds 5 to 10 miles an hour. Tuesday, sunny. Highs in the lower 80s. Northeast winds 5 to 10 miles an hour. Tuesday night, clear. Lows in the mid-50s. Wednesday through Thursday, mostly clear. Highs in the mid-80s. Lows in the upper 50s. Thursday night, partly cloudy. Lows in the lower 60s. Friday, mostly sunny with a chance of showers. Highs in the upper 80s. Chance of rain 40%. Friday night and Saturday, mostly cloudy. A chance of showers and thunderstorms. Lows in the mid-60s. Highs in the upper 80s. Chance of rain 50%. Again, the forecast for Peoria and surrounding areas of central Illinois for the rest of today, mostly cloudy. A slight chance of showers this morning. Highs in the lower 80s. Southeast winds 5 to 10 miles an hour. Chance of rain 20%. At 7 a.m. in Peoria, skies were cloudy. The temperature was 61 degrees, the dew point was 42, and the relative humidity was 49%. The wind was east at 5 miles an hour. The pressure was 30.07 inches and rising. Around central and western Illinois, at Galesburg, rain was falling, with a temperature of 55. It was partly sunny, with a temperature of 59 at Bloomington, 59 at Lakin, 69 at Quincy, and 59 at Pontiac. It was cloudy, with a temperature of 64 at Macomb, 64 at Springfield, and 63 at Lincoln. At Moline, the weather conditions were not available. And once again at 7 a.m. in Peoria, under cloudy skies, the temperature was 61. Looking elsewhere around the Midwest at 7 a.m., Chicago was partly sunny, and 58. Indianapolis was partly sunny, and 58. St. Louis was cloudy, and 69. Kansas City reported a thunderstorm, and 66. Des Moines reported a thunderstorm, and 62. Milwaukee was cloudy, and 54. Here is a look at this morning's river stages and 24-hour changes. On the Illinois River, Morris is 5.1 feet, up 0.3 feet. La Salle is 11.3 feet, down 0.1 feet. Henry is 14.6 feet, no change from yesterday. Peoria is 11.9 feet, no change from yesterday. Havana is 6.7 feet, down 0.3 feet. Beardstown is 9.9 feet, down 0.1 feet. Maridosha is 4.7 feet, down 0.6 feet. On the Lamoine River, Colmar is 4.6 feet, no change from yesterday. On the Mackinac River, Conderville is 1.8 feet, no change from yesterday. On the Spoon River, London Mills is 3.0 feet, no change from yesterday. The Peoria, Illinois climate summary for yesterday, May 30, 2026. Yesterday's high temperature of 85 degrees occurred at 4:20 p.m. The normal high is 79. Yesterday's low temperature of 62 degrees occurred at 5:08 a.m. The normal low is 58. No precipitation fell yesterday, which leaves the monthly total at 1.21 inches. This is 3.34 inches below the normal amount of 4.55 inches for May. The total precipitation for the year still stands at 13.96 inches, which is 1.32 inches below normal. There were no heating degree days yesterday, which is 2 below normal. This leaves the monthly total at 145, which is 12 above normal. The yearly total since July 1st is 5,109, which is 490 below normal. There were 9 cooling degree days yesterday, which is 4 above normal. This brings the monthly total to 72, which is minus 11 below normal. The yearly total since January 1st is 120, which is 23 above normal. Yesterday the maximum wind observed was 16 miles an hour from the east.
The highest wind gust observed was 24 miles per hour from the east, which occurred at 6:07 p.m. Yesterday, the

average wind speed was 8 miles per hour. The normal high temperature for today is 79 degrees, and the normal low is 58. The record high for today is 104, which occurred in 1934, and the record low is 36, which occurred in 1897. Sunrise today is at 5:30 a.m. and sunset is at 8:23 p.m. And now a discussion of hazardous weather conditions for the following counties in Illinois: Fulton, Knox, Marshall, Mason, McLean, Peoria, Stark, Tazewell, and Woodford. This hazardous weather outlook is for Central Illinois, East Central Illinois, Southeast Illinois, and West Central Illinois. For today and tonight, scattered thunderstorms are possible tonight, 20 to 40% chance. Organized severe weather is not expected. For Monday through Saturday, scattered thunderstorms are possible Monday, 20 to 30% chance. Organized severe weather is not expected. Scattered thunderstorms are possible Friday night and Saturday, 30 to 50% chance. It is too early to determine the severe weather potential. Spotter information statement. Spotter activation is not anticipated through tonight. The time is currently 8:02 a.m. Central Daylight Time. 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Now for the official National Weather Service forecast for Peoria and surrounding areas of Central Illinois. Rest of today, mostly cloudy. A slight chance of showers this morning. Highs in the lower 80s. Southeast winds 5 to 10 miles an hour. Chance of rain 20%. Tonight, mostly cloudy until midnight, then partly cloudy with a slight chance of showers and thunderstorms after midnight. Lows around 60. East winds around 5 miles an hour. Chance of rain 20%. Monday, mostly sunny with a slight chance of showers and thunderstorms. Highs in the mid-80s. East winds 5 to 10 miles an hour. Chance of rain 20%. Monday night, partly cloudy until midnight, then becoming mostly clear. Lows in the upper 50s. Northeast winds 5 to 10 miles an hour. Tuesday, sunny. Highs in the lower 80s. Northeast winds 5 to 10 miles an hour. Tuesday night, clear. Lows in the mid-50s. Wednesday through Thursday, mostly clear. Highs in the mid-80s. Lows in the upper 50s. Thursday night, partly cloudy. Lows in the lower 60s. Friday, mostly sunny with a chance of showers. Highs in the upper 80s. Chance of rain 40%. Friday night and Saturday, mostly cloudy. A chance of showers and thunderstorms. Lows in the mid-60s. Highs in the upper 80s. Chance of rain 50%. Again, the forecast for Peoria and surrounding areas of Central Illinois for the rest of today, mostly cloudy. A slight chance of showers this morning. Highs in the lower 80s. Southeast winds 5 to 10 miles an hour. Chance of rain 20%. Here is a look at this morning's river stages and 24-hour changes. On the Illinois River, Morris is 5.1 feet, up 0.3 feet. La Salle is 11.3 feet, down 0.1 feet. Henry is 14.6 feet, no change from yesterday. Peoria is 11.9 feet, no change from yesterday. Havana is 6.7 feet, down 0.3 feet. Beardstown is 9.9 feet, down 0.1 feet. Maradosa is 4.7 feet, down 0.6 feet. On the Lamoine River, Colmar is 4.6 feet, no change from yesterday. On the Mackinac River, Conderville is 1.8 feet, no change from yesterday. On the Spoon River, London Mills is 3.0 feet, no change from yesterday. At 8 a.m. in Peoria, light rain was falling. The temperature was 60 degrees, the dew point was 46, and the relative humidity was 59%. The wind was east at 3 miles an hour. The pressure was 30.08 inches and rising. Around central and western Illinois, rain was falling, with a temperature of 55 at Galesburg and 61 at Macomb. It was partly sunny, with a temperature of 60 at Bloomington, 62 at Lakin, and 63 at Pontiac. It was cloudy, with a temperature of 70 at Quincy, 64 at Springfield, and 64 at Lincoln. At Moline, the weather conditions were not available.

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Now for the official National Weather Service forecast for Peoria and surrounding areas of central Illinois. Rest of today, mostly cloudy. A slight chance of showers this morning. Highs in the lower 80s. Southeast winds 5 to 10 miles an hour. Chance of rain 20%. Tonight, mostly cloudy until midnight, then partly cloudy with a slight chance of showers and thunderstorms after midnight. Lows around 60. East winds around 5 miles an hour. Chance of rain 20%. Monday, mostly sunny with a slight chance of showers and thunderstorms. Highs in the mid-80s. East winds 5 to 10 miles an hour. Chance of rain 20%. Monday night, partly cloudy until midnight, then becoming mostly clear. Lows in the upper 50s. Northeast winds 5 to 10 miles an hour. Tuesday, sunny. Highs in the lower 80s. Northeast winds 5 to 10 miles an hour. Tuesday night, clear. Lows in the mid-50s. Wednesday through Thursday, mostly clear. Highs in the mid-80s. Lows in the upper 50s. Thursday night, partly cloudy. Lows in the lower 60s. Friday, mostly sunny with a chance of showers. Highs in the upper 80s. Chance of rain 40%. Friday night and Saturday, mostly cloudy. A chance of showers and thunderstorms. Lows in the mid-60s. Highs in the upper 80s. Chance of rain 50%. Again, the forecast for Peoria and surrounding areas of central Illinois for the rest of today, mostly cloudy. A slight chance of showers this morning. Highs in the lower 80s. Southeast winds 5 to 10 miles an hour. Chance of rain 20%. At 8 a.m. in Peoria, light rain was falling. The temperature was 60 degrees, the dew point was 46, and the relative humidity was 59%. The wind was east at 3 miles an hour. The pressure was 30.08 inches and rising. Around central and western Illinois, rain was falling, with a temperature of 55 at Galesburg and 61 at Macomb. It was partly sunny, with a temperature of 60 at Bloomington, 62 at Lakin, and 63 at Pontiac. It was cloudy, with a temperature of 70 at Quincy, 64 at Springfield, and 64 at Lincoln. At Moline, the weather conditions were not available. And once again at 8 a.m. in Peoria, with light rain, the temperature was 60. Looking elsewhere around the Midwest at 8 a.m., Chicago was partly sunny, and 61. Indianapolis was partly sunny, and 60. St. Louis was cloudy, and 69. Kansas City had light rain, and 66. Des Moines was cloudy, and 63. Milwaukee was cloudy, and 56. And now a discussion of hazardous weather conditions for the following counties in Illinois: Fulton, Knox, Marshall, Mason, McLean, Peoria, Stark, Tazewell, and Woodford. This hazardous weather outlook is for central Illinois, east central Illinois, southeast Illinois, and west central Illinois. For today and tonight, scattered thunderstorms are possible tonight, 20 to 40% chance. Organized severe weather is not expected. For Monday through Saturday, scattered thunderstorms are possible, Monday 20 to 30% chance. Organized severe weather is not expected. Scattered thunderstorms are possible Friday night and Saturday, 30 to 50% chance. It is too early to determine the severe weather potential. Spotter information statement. Spotter activation is not anticipated through tonight. The time is currently 8:11 a.m. Central Daylight Time. 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Now for the official National Weather Service forecast for Peoria and surrounding areas of central Illinois. Rest of today, mostly cloudy. A slight chance of showers this morning. Highs in the lower 80s. Southeast winds 5 to 10 miles an hour. Chance of rain 20%. Tonight, mostly cloudy until midnight, then partly cloudy with a slight chance of showers and thunderstorms after midnight. Lows around 60. East winds around 5.

miles an hour. Chance of rain 20%. Monday, mostly sunny with a slight chance of showers and thunderstorms. Highs in the mid-80s. East winds 5 to 10 miles an hour. Chance of rain 20%. Monday night, partly cloudy until midnight, then becoming mostly clear. Lows in the upper 50s. Northeast winds 5 to 10 miles an hour. Tuesday, sunny. Highs in the lower 80s. Northeast winds 5 to 10 miles an hour. Tuesday night, clear. Lows in the mid-50s. Wednesday through Thursday, mostly clear. Highs in the mid-80s. Lows in the upper 50s. Thursday night, partly cloudy. Lows in the lower 60s. Friday, mostly sunny with a chance of showers. Highs in the upper 80s. Chance of rain 40%. Friday night and Saturday, mostly cloudy. A chance of showers and thunderstorms. Lows in the mid-60s. Highs in the upper 80s. Chance of rain 50%. Again, the forecast for Peoria and surrounding areas of central Illinois for the rest of today, mostly cloudy. A slight chance of showers this morning. Highs in the lower 80s. Southeast winds 5 to 10 miles an hour. Chance of rain 20%. 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At 8 a.m. in Peoria, light rain was falling. The temperature was 60 degrees, the dew point was 46, and the relative humidity was 59%. The wind was east at 3 miles an hour. The pressure was 30.08 inches and rising. Around central and western Illinois, rain was falling, with a temperature of 55 at Galesburg and 61 at Macomb. It was partly sunny, with a temperature of 60 at Bloomington and 63 at Pontiac. It was cloudy, with a temperature of 62 at Lakin, 70 at Quincy, 64 at Springfield, and 64 at Lincoln. At Moline, the weather conditions were not available. And once again at 8 a.m. in Peoria, with light rain, the temperature was 60. The Peoria, Illinois climate summary for yesterday, May 30, 2026. Yesterday's high temperature of 85 degrees occurred at 4:20 p.m. The normal high is 79. Yesterday's low temperature of 62 degrees occurred at 5:08 a.m. The normal low is 58. No precipitation fell yesterday, which leaves the monthly total at 1.21 inches. This is 3.34 inches below the normal amount of 4.55 inches for May. The total precipitation for the year still stands at 13.96 inches, which is 1.32 inches below normal. There were no heating degree days yesterday, which is 2 below normal. This leaves the monthly total at 145, which is 12 above normal. The yearly total since July 1st is 5,109, which is 490 below normal. There were 9 cooling degree days yesterday, which is 4 above normal. This brings the monthly total to 72, which is minus 11 below normal. The yearly total since January 1st is 120, which is 23 above normal. Yesterday the maximum wind observed was 16 miles an hour from the east. The highest wind gust observed was 24 miles per hour from the east, which occurred at 6:07 p.m. Yesterday the average wind speed was 8 miles per hour. The normal high temperature for today is 79 degrees, and the normal low is 58. The record high for today is 104, which occurred in 1934, and the record low is 36, which occurred in 1897. Sunrise today is at 5:30 a.m. and sunset is at 8:23 p.m. Here is a look at this morning's river stages and 24-hour changes. On the Illinois River, Morris is 5.1 feet, up 0.3 feet. La Salle is 11.3 feet, down 0.1 feet. Henry is 14.6 feet, no change from yesterday. Peoria is 11.9 feet, no change from yesterday.

Havana is 6.7 feet, down 0.3 feet. Beardstown is 9.9 feet, down 0.1 feet. Maradosha is 4.7 feet, down 0.6 feet. On the Lamoine River, Comar is 4.6 feet, no change from yesterday. On the Mackinac River, Condorville is 1.8 feet, no change from yesterday. On the Spoon River, London Mills is 3.0 feet, no change from yesterday. Looking elsewhere around the Midwest at 8 a.m., Chicago was partly sunny, and 61. Indianapolis was partly sunny, and 60. St. Louis was cloudy, and 69. Kansas City had light rain, and 66. Des Moines was cloudy, and 63. Milwaukee was cloudy, and 56. And now a discussion of hazardous weather conditions for the following counties in Illinois: Fulton, Knox, Marshall, Mason, McLean, Peoria, Stark, Tazewell, and Woodford. This hazardous weather outlook is for Central Illinois, East Central Illinois, Southeast Illinois, and West Central Illinois. For today and tonight, scattered thunderstorms are possible tonight, 20 to 40% chance. Organized severe weather is not expected. For Monday through Saturday, scattered thunderstorms are possible, Monday 20 to 30% chance. Organized severe weather is not expected. Scattered thunderstorms are possible Friday night and Saturday, 30 to 50% chance. It is too early to determine the severe weather potential. Spotter information statement: spotter activation is not anticipated through tonight. The time is currently 8:19 a.m. Central Daylight Time. 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Now for the official National Weather Service forecast for Peoria and surrounding areas of Central Illinois. Rest of today, mostly cloudy. A slight chance of showers late this morning. Highs in the lower 80s. Southeast winds 5 to 10 miles an hour. Chance of rain 20%. Tonight, mostly cloudy until midnight, then partly cloudy with a slight chance of showers and thunderstorms after midnight. Lows around 60. East winds around 5 miles an hour. Chance of rain 20%. Monday, mostly sunny. A slight chance of showers and thunderstorms in the afternoon. Highs in the mid-80s. Northeast winds 5 to 10 miles an hour. Chance of rain 20%. Monday night, partly cloudy until midnight, then becoming mostly clear. Lows in the upper 50s. Northeast winds 5 to 10 miles an hour. Tuesday, sunny. Highs in the lower 80s. Northeast winds 5 to 10 miles an hour. Tuesday night, clear. Lows in the mid-50s. Wednesday through Thursday, mostly clear. Highs in the mid-80s. Lows in the upper 50s. Thursday night, partly cloudy. Lows in the lower 60s. Friday, mostly sunny with a chance of showers. Highs in the upper 80s. Chance of rain 40%. Friday night and Saturday, mostly cloudy. A chance of showers and thunderstorms. Lows in the mid-60s. Highs in the upper 80s. Chance of rain 50%. Again, the forecast for Peoria and surrounding areas of Central Illinois for the rest of today, mostly cloudy. A slight chance of showers late this morning. Highs in the lower 80s. Southeast winds 5 to 10 miles an hour. Chance of rain 20%. At 8 a.m. in Peoria, light rain was falling. The temperature was 60 degrees, the dew point was 46, and the relative humidity was 59%. The wind was east at 3 miles an hour. The pressure was 30.08 inches and rising. Around central and western Illinois, rain was falling, with a temperature of 56 at Galesburg and 60 at Macomb. It was partly sunny, with a temperature of 60 at Bloomington and 63 at Pontiac. It was cloudy, with a temperature of 61 at Moline, 62 at Lakin, 70 at Quincy, 64 at Springfield, and 64 at Lincoln. And once again at 8 a.m. in Peoria, with light rain, the temperature was 60. Looking elsewhere around the Midwest at 8 a.m., Chicago was partly sunny, and 61. Indianapolis was partly sunny, and 60. St. Louis was cloudy, and 69. Kansas City had light rain, and 60.

66. Des Moines was cloudy and 63. Milwaukee was cloudy and 56. And now a discussion of hazardous weather conditions for the following counties in Illinois: Fulton, Knox, Marshall, Mason, McLean, Peoria, Stark, Tazewell, and Woodford. This hazardous weather outlook is for Central Illinois, East Central Illinois, Southeast Illinois, and West Central Illinois. For today and tonight, scattered thunderstorms are possible tonight, 20 to 40% chance. Organized severe weather is not expected. For Monday through Saturday, scattered thunderstorms are possible Monday, 20 to 30% chance. Organized severe weather is not expected. Scattered thunderstorms are possible Friday night and Saturday, 30 to 50% chance. It is too early to determine the severe weather potential. Spotter information statement. Spotter activation is not anticipated through tonight. The time is currently 8:23 a.m. Central Daylight Time. 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Now for the official National Weather Service forecast for Peoria and surrounding areas of Central Illinois. Rest of today, mostly cloudy. A slight chance of showers late this morning. Highs in the lower 80s. Southeast winds 5 to 10 miles an hour. Chance of rain 20%. Tonight, mostly cloudy until midnight, then partly cloudy with a slight chance of showers and thunderstorms after midnight. Lows around 60. East winds around 5 miles an hour. Chance of rain 20%. Monday, mostly sunny. A slight chance of showers and thunderstorms in the afternoon. Highs in the mid-80s. Northeast winds 5 to 10 miles an hour. Chance of rain 20%. Monday night, partly cloudy until midnight, then becoming mostly clear. Lows in the upper 50s. Northeast winds 5 to 10 miles an hour. Tuesday, sunny. Highs in the lower 80s. Northeast winds 5 to 10 miles an hour. Tuesday night, clear. Lows in the mid-50s. Wednesday through Thursday, mostly clear. Highs in the mid-80s. Lows in the upper 50s. Thursday night, partly cloudy. Lows in the lower 60s. Friday, mostly sunny with a chance of showers. Highs in the upper 80s. Chance of rain 40%. Friday night and Saturday, mostly cloudy. A chance of showers and thunderstorms. Lows in the mid-60s. Highs in the upper 80s. Chance of rain 50%. Again, the forecast for Peoria and surrounding areas of Central Illinois for the rest of today, mostly cloudy. A slight chance of showers late this morning. Highs in the lower 80s. Southeast winds 5 to 10 miles an hour. Chance of rain 20%. Here is a look at this morning's river stages and 24-hour changes. On the Illinois River, Morris is 5.1 feet, up 0.3 feet. La Salle is 11.3 feet, down 0.1 feet. Henry is 14.6 feet, no change from yesterday. Peoria is 11.9 feet, no change from yesterday. Havana is 6.7 feet, down 0.3 feet. Beardstown is 9.9 feet, down 0.1 feet. Maradosa is 4.7 feet, down 0.6 feet. On the Lamoine River, Colmar is 4.6 feet, no change from yesterday. On the Mackinac River, Conderville is 1.8 feet, no change from yesterday. On the Spoon River, London Mills is 3.0 feet, no change from yesterday. At 8 a.m. in Peoria, light rain was falling. The temperature was 60 degrees, the dew point was 46, and the relative humidity was 59%. The wind was east at 3 miles an hour. The pressure was 30.08 inches and rising. Around central and western Illinois, rain was falling, with a temperature of 56 at Galesburg and 60 at Macomb. It was partly sunny, with a temperature of 60 at Bloomington and 63 at Pontiac. It was cloudy, with a temperature of 61 at Moline, 62 at Lakin, 70 at Quincy, 64 at Springfield, and 64 at Lincoln. And once again at 8 a.m. in Peoria, with light rain, the temperature was 60. Looking elsewhere around the Midwest at 8 a.m., Chicago was partly sunny, and 61. Indianapolis was partly sunny, and

60. St. Louis was cloudy and 69. Kansas City had light rain and 66. Des Moines was cloudy and 63. Milwaukee was cloudy and 56. And now a discussion of hazardous weather conditions for the following counties in Illinois: Fulton, Knox, Marshall, Mason, McLean, Peoria, Stark, Tazewell, and Woodford. This hazardous weather outlook is for Central Illinois, East Central Illinois, Southeast Illinois, and West Central Illinois. For today and tonight, scattered thunderstorms are possible tonight, 20 to 40% chance. Organized severe weather is not expected. For Monday through Saturday, scattered thunderstorms are possible Monday, 20 to 30% chance. Organized severe weather is not expected. Scattered thunderstorms are possible Friday night and Saturday, 30 to 50% chance. It is too early to determine the severe weather potential. Spotter information statement. Spotter activation is not anticipated through tonight. The time is currently 8:28 a.m. Central Daylight Time. 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Now for the official National Weather Service forecast for Peoria and surrounding areas of Central Illinois. Rest of today, mostly cloudy. A slight chance of showers late this morning. Highs in the lower 80s. Southeast winds 5 to 10 miles an hour. Chance of rain 20%. Tonight, mostly cloudy until midnight, then partly cloudy with a slight chance of showers and thunderstorms after midnight. Lows around 60. East winds around 5 miles an hour. Chance of rain 20%. Monday, mostly sunny. A slight chance of showers and thunderstorms in the afternoon. Highs in the mid-80s. Northeast winds 5 to 10 miles an hour. Chance of rain 20%. Monday night, partly cloudy until midnight, then becoming mostly clear. Lows in the upper 50s. Northeast winds 5 to 10 miles an hour. Tuesday, sunny. Highs in the lower 80s. Northeast winds 5 to 10 miles an hour. Tuesday night, clear. Lows in the mid-50s. Wednesday through Thursday, mostly clear. Highs in the mid-80s. Lows in the upper 50s. Thursday night, partly cloudy. Lows in the lower 60s. Friday, mostly sunny with a chance of showers. Highs in the upper 80s. Chance of rain 40%. Friday night and Saturday, mostly cloudy. A chance of showers and thunderstorms. Lows in the mid-60s. Highs in the upper 80s. Chance of rain 50%. Again, the forecast for Peoria and surrounding areas of Central Illinois for the rest of today, mostly cloudy. A slight chance of showers late this morning. Highs in the lower 80s. Southeast winds 5 to 10 miles an hour. Chance of rain 20%. The Peoria, Illinois climate summary for yesterday, May 30, 2026. Yesterday's high temperature of 85 degrees occurred at 4:20 p.m. The normal high is 79. Yesterday's low temperature of 62 degrees occurred at 5:08 a.m. The normal low is 58. No precipitation fell yesterday, which leaves the monthly total at 1.21 inches. This is 3.34 inches below the normal amount of 4.55 inches for May. The total precipitation for the year still stands at 13.96 inches, which is 1.32 inches below normal. There were no heating degree days yesterday, which is 2 below normal. This leaves the monthly total at 145, which is 12 above normal. The yearly total since July 1st is 5,109, which is 490 below normal. There were 9 cooling degree days yesterday, which is 4 above normal. This brings the monthly total to 72, which is minus 11 below normal. The yearly total since January 1st is 120, which is 23 above normal. Yesterday the maximum wind observed was 16 miles an hour from the east. The highest wind gust observed was 24 miles per hour from the east, which occurred at 6:07 p.m. Yesterday the average wind speed was 8 miles per hour. The normal high temperature for today is 79 degrees, and the normal low is 58. The record high for today is 104, which occurred in 1934, and the record low is 36, which occurred in 1897.

Sunrise today is at 5:30 a.m. and sunset is at 8:23 p.m. At 8 a.m. in Peoria, light rain was falling. The temperature was 60 degrees, the dew point was 46, and the relative humidity was 59%. The wind was east at 3 miles an hour. The pressure was 30.08 inches and rising. Around central and western Illinois, rain was falling, with a temperature of 56 at Galesburg and 60 at Macomb. It was partly sunny, with a temperature of 60 at Bloomington and 63 at Pontiac. It was cloudy, with a temperature 60 at Macomb. It was partly sunny, with a temperature of 60 at Bloomington and 63 at Pontiac. It was cloudy, with a temperature of 61 at Moline, 62 at Lakin, 70 at Quincy, 64 at Springfield, and 64 at Lincoln. And once again at 8 a.m. in Peoria, with light rain, the temperature was 60. Looking elsewhere around the Midwest at 8 a.m., Chicago was partly sunny, and 61. Indianapolis was partly sunny, and 60. St. Louis was cloudy, and 69. Kansas City had light rain, and 66. Des Moines was cloudy, and 63. Milwaukee was cloudy, and 56. And now a discussion of hazardous weather conditions for the following counties in Illinois: Fulton, Knox, Marshall, Mason, McLean, Peoria, Stark, Tazewell, and Woodford. This hazardous weather outlook is for Central Illinois, East Central Illinois, Southeast Illinois, and West Central Illinois. For today and tonight, scattered thunderstorms are possible tonight, 20 to 40% chance. Organized severe weather is not expected. For Monday through Saturday, scattered thunderstorms are possible Monday, 20 to 30% chance. Organized severe weather is not expected. Scattered thunderstorms are possible Friday night and Saturday, 30 to 50% chance. It is too early to determine the severe weather potential. Spotter information statement: spotter activation is not anticipated through tonight. The time is currently 8:34 a.m. Central Daylight Time. 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Now for the official National Weather Service forecast for Peoria and surrounding areas of Central Illinois. Rest of today, mostly cloudy. A slight chance of showers late this morning. Highs in the lower 80s. Southeast winds 5 to 10 miles an hour. Chance of rain 20%. Tonight, mostly cloudy until midnight, then partly cloudy with a slight chance of showers and thunderstorms after midnight. Lows around 60. East winds around 5 miles an hour. Chance of rain 20%. Monday, mostly sunny. A slight chance of showers and thunderstorms in the afternoon. Highs in the mid-80s. Northeast winds 5 to 10 miles an hour. Chance of rain 20%. Monday night, partly cloudy until midnight, then becoming mostly clear. Lows in the upper 50s. Northeast winds 5 to 10 miles an hour. Tuesday, sunny. Highs in the lower 80s. Northeast winds 5 to 10 miles an hour. Tuesday night, clear. Lows in the mid-50s. Wednesday through Thursday, mostly clear. Highs in the mid-80s. Lows in the upper 50s. Thursday night, partly cloudy. Lows in the lower 60s. Friday, mostly sunny with a chance of showers. Highs in the upper 80s. Chance of rain 40%. Friday night and Saturday, mostly cloudy. A chance of showers and thunderstorms. Lows in the mid-60s. Highs in the upper 80s. Chance of rain 50%. Again, the forecast for Peoria and surrounding areas of Central Illinois for the rest of today, mostly cloudy. A slight chance of showers late this morning. Highs in the lower 80s. Southeast winds 5 to 10 miles an hour. Chance of rain 20%. Here is a look at this morning's river stages and 24-hour changes. On the Illinois River, Morris is 5.1 feet, up 0.3 feet. La Salle is 11.3 feet, down 0.1 feet. Henry is 14.6 feet, no change from yesterday. Peoria is 11.9 feet, no change from yesterday. Havana is 6.7 feet, down 0.3 feet. Beardstown is 9.9 feet, down 0.1 feet.

Rudosha is 4.7 feet, down 0.6 feet. On the Lamoine River, Comar is 4.6 feet, no change from yesterday. On the Mackinac River, Condorville is 1.8 feet, no change from yesterday. On the Spoon River, London Mills is 3.0 feet, no change from yesterday. At 8 a.m. in Peoria, light rain was falling. The temperature was 60 degrees, the dew point was 46, and the relative humidity was 59%. The wind was east at 3 miles an hour. The pressure was 30.08 inches and rising. Around central and western Illinois, rain was falling, with a temperature of 56 at Galesburg and 60 at Macomb. It was partly sunny, with a temperature of 60 at Bloomington and 63 at Pontiac. It was cloudy, with a temperature of 61 at Moline, 62 at Lakin, 70 at Quincy, 64 at Springfield, and 64 at Lincoln. And once again at 8 a.m. in Peoria, with light rain, the temperature was 60. Looking elsewhere around the Midwest at 8 a.m., Chicago was partly sunny, and 61. Indianapolis was partly sunny, and 60. St. Louis was cloudy, and 69. Kansas City had light rain, and 66. Des Moines was cloudy, and 63. Milwaukee was cloudy, and 56. And now a discussion of hazardous weather conditions for the following counties in Illinois: Fulton, Knox, Marshall, Mason, McLean, Peoria, Stark, Tazewell, and Woodford. This hazardous weather outlook is for central Illinois, east central Illinois, southeast Illinois, and west central Illinois. For today and tonight, scattered thunderstorms are possible tonight, 20 to 40% chance. Organized severe weather is not expected. For Monday through Saturday, scattered thunderstorms are possible Monday, 20 to 30% chance. Organized severe weather is not expected. Scattered thunderstorms are possible Friday night and Saturday, 30 to 50% chance. It is too early to determine the severe weather potential. Spotter information statement. Spotter activation is not anticipated through tonight. The time is currently 8:39 a.m. Central Daylight Time. 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Now for the official National Weather Service forecast for Peoria and surrounding areas of central Illinois. Rest of today, mostly cloudy. A slight chance of showers late this morning. Highs in the lower 80s. Southeast winds 5 to 10 miles an hour. Chance of rain 20%. Tonight, mostly cloudy until midnight, then partly cloudy with a slight chance of showers and thunderstorms after midnight. Lows around 60. East winds around 5 miles an hour. Chance of rain 20%. Monday, mostly sunny. A slight chance of showers and thunderstorms in the afternoon. Highs in the mid-80s. Northeast winds 5 to 10 miles an hour. Chance of rain 20%. Monday night, partly cloudy until midnight, then becoming mostly clear. Lows in the upper 50s. Northeast winds 5 to 10 miles an hour. Tuesday, sunny. Highs in the lower 80s. Northeast winds 5 to 10 miles an hour. Tuesday night, clear. Lows in the mid-50s. Wednesday through Thursday, mostly clear. Highs in the mid-80s. Lows in the upper 50s. Thursday night, partly cloudy. Lows in the lower 60s. Friday, mostly sunny with a chance of showers. Highs in the upper 80s. Chance of rain 40%. Friday night and Saturday, mostly cloudy. A chance of showers and thunderstorms. Lows in the mid-60s. Highs in the upper 80s. Chance of rain 50%. Again, the forecast for Peoria and surrounding areas of central Illinois for the rest of today, mostly cloudy. A slight chance of showers late this morning. Highs in the lower 80s. Southeast winds 5 to 10 miles an hour. Chance of rain 20%. At 8 a.m. in Peoria, light rain was falling. The temperature was 60 degrees, the dew point was 46, and the relative humidity was 59%. The wind was east at 3 miles an hour. The pressure was 30.08 inches and rising. Around central and western Illinois, rain was falling, with a temperature of 56 at Galesburg and 60 at Macomb.

It was partly sunny, with a temperature of 60 at Bloomington and 63 at Pontiac. It was cloudy, with a temperature of 61 at Moline, 62 at Lakin, 70 at Quincy, 64 at Springfield, and 64 at Lincoln. And once again at 8 a.m. in Peoria, with light rain, the temperature was 60. Looking elsewhere around the Midwest at 8 a.m., Chicago was partly sunny, and 61. Indianapolis was partly sunny, and 60. St. Louis was cloudy, and 69. Kansas City had light rain, and 66. Des Moines was cloudy, and 63. Milwaukee was cloudy, and 56. And now a discussion of hazardous weather conditions for the following counties in Illinois: Fulton, Knox, Marshall, Mason, McLean, Peoria, Stark, Tazewell, and Woodford. This hazardous weather outlook is for Central Illinois, East Central Illinois, Southeast Illinois, and West Central Illinois. For today and tonight, scattered thunderstorms are possible tonight, 20 to 40% chance. Organized severe weather is not expected. For Monday through Saturday, scattered thunderstorms are possible Monday, 20 to 30% chance. Organized severe weather is not expected. Scattered thunderstorms are possible Friday night and Saturday, 30 to 50% chance. It is too early to determine the severe weather potential. Spotter information statement. Spotter activation is not anticipated through tonight. The time is currently 8:43 a.m. Central Daylight Time. 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Now for the official National Weather Service forecast for Peoria and surrounding areas of Central Illinois. Rest of today, mostly cloudy. A slight chance of showers late this morning. Highs in the lower 80s. Southeast winds 5 to 10 miles an hour. Chance of rain 20%. Tonight, mostly cloudy until midnight, then partly cloudy with a slight chance of showers and thunderstorms after midnight. Lows around 60. East winds around 5 miles an hour. Chance of rain 20%. Monday, mostly sunny. A slight chance of showers and thunderstorms in the afternoon. Highs in the mid-80s. Northeast winds 5 to 10 miles an hour. Chance of rain 20%. Monday night, partly cloudy until midnight, then becoming mostly clear. Lows in the upper 50s. Northeast winds 5 to 10 miles an hour. Tuesday, sunny. Highs in the lower 80s. Northeast winds 5 to 10 miles an hour. Tuesday night, clear. Lows in the mid-50s. Wednesday through Thursday, mostly clear. Highs in the mid-80s. Lows in the upper 50s. Thursday night, partly cloudy. Lows in the lower 60s. Friday, mostly sunny with a chance of showers. Highs in the upper 80s. Chance of rain 40%. Friday night and Saturday, mostly cloudy. A chance of showers and thunderstorms. Lows in the mid-60s. Highs in the upper 80s. Chance of rain 50%. Again, the forecast for Peoria and surrounding areas of Central Illinois for the rest of today, mostly cloudy. A slight chance of showers late this morning. Highs in the lower 80s. Southeast winds 5 to 10 miles an hour. Chance of rain 20%. The Peoria, Illinois climate summary for yesterday, May 30, 2026. Yesterday's high temperature of 85 degrees occurred at 4:20 p.m. The normal high is 79. Yesterday's low temperature of 62 degrees occurred at 5:08 a.m. The normal low is 58. No precipitation fell yesterday, which leaves the monthly total at 1.21 inches. This is 3.34 inches below the normal amount of 4.55 inches for May. The total precipitation for the year still stands at 13.96 inches, which is 1.32 inches below normal. There were no heating degree days yesterday, which is 2 below normal. This leaves the monthly total at 145, which is 12 above normal. The yearly total since July 1st is 5,109, which is 490 below normal. There were 9 cooling degree days yesterday, which is 4 above normal. This brings the monthly total to 72, which is minus 11 below normal. The yearly total since January 1st is 120, which is 23 above normal.

Yesterday, the maximum wind observed was 16 miles an hour from the east. The highest wind gust observed was 24 miles per hour from the east, which occurred at 6:07 p.m. Yesterday, the average wind speed was 8 miles per hour. The normal high temperature for today is 79 degrees, and the normal low is 58. The record high for today is 104, which occurred in 1934, and the record low is 36, which occurred in 1897. Sunrise today is at 5:30 a.m. and sunset is at 8:23 p.m. Here is a look at this morning's river stages and 24-hour changes. On the Illinois River, Morris is 5.1 feet, up 0.3 feet. La Salle is 11.3 feet, down 0.1 feet. Henry is 14.6 feet, no change from yesterday. Peoria is 11.9 feet, no change from yesterday. Havana is 6.7 feet, down 0.3 feet. Beardstown is 9.9 feet, down 0.1 feet. Maradosha is 4.7 feet, down 0.6 feet. On the Lamoine River, Colmar is 4.6 feet, no change from yesterday. On the Mackinac River, Conderville is 1.8 feet, no change from yesterday. On the Spoon River, London Mills is 3.0 feet, no change from yesterday. Here is a look at the Illinois River stages and the forecast for the next 3 days. River stages were recorded around 7 a.m. Forecasts are for 7 a.m. the next 3 days. At La Salle, flood stage is 20 feet. This morning's river stage was 11.3 feet. The forecast for La Salle is 11.0 feet on Monday, 11.0 feet on Tuesday, and 10.9 feet on Wednesday. At Henry, flood stage is 23 feet. This morning's river stage was 14.6 feet. The forecast for Henry is 14.6 feet on Monday, 14.5 feet on Tuesday, and 14.5 feet on Wednesday. At Peoria, flood stage is 18 feet. This morning's river stage was 11.9 feet. The forecast for Peoria is 11.9 feet on Monday, 11.9 feet on Tuesday, and 11.9 feet on Wednesday. At Havana, flood stage is 14 feet. This morning's river stage was 6.7 feet. The forecast for Havana is 6.5 feet on Monday, 6.2 feet on Tuesday, and 6.0 feet on Wednesday. And now a discussion of hazardous weather conditions for the following counties in Illinois: Fulton, Knox, Marshall, Mason, McLean, Peoria, Stark, Tazewell, and Woodford. This hazardous weather outlook is for Central Illinois, East Central Illinois, Southeast Illinois, and West Central Illinois. For today and tonight, scattered thunderstorms are possible tonight, 20 to 40% chance. Organized severe weather is not expected. For Monday through Saturday, scattered thunderstorms are possible, Monday 20 to 30% chance. Organized severe weather is not expected. Scattered thunderstorms are possible Friday night and Saturday, 30 to 50% chance. It is too early to determine the severe weather potential. Spotter information statement: spotter activation is not anticipated through tonight. The time is currently 8:50 a.m. Central Daylight Time. 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Now for the official National Weather Service forecast for Peoria and surrounding areas of Central Illinois. Rest of today, mostly cloudy. A slight chance of showers late this morning. Highs in the lower 80s. Southeast winds 5 to 10 miles an hour. Chance of rain 20%. Tonight, mostly cloudy until midnight, then partly cloudy with a slight chance of showers and thunderstorms after midnight. Lows around 60. East winds around 5 miles an hour. Chance of rain 20%. Monday, mostly sunny. A slight chance of showers and thunderstorms in the afternoon. Highs in the mid-80s. Northeast winds 5 to 10 miles an hour. Chance of rain 20%. Monday night, partly cloudy until midnight, then becoming mostly clear. Lows in the upper 50s. Northeast winds 5 to 10 miles an hour. Tuesday, sunny. Highs in the lower 80s. Northeast winds 5 to 10 miles an hour. Tuesday night, clear. Lows in the mid-50s. Wednesday through Thursday, mostly clear. Highs in the mid-80s.

in the upper 50s. Thursday night, partly cloudy. Lows in the lower 60s. Friday, mostly sunny with a chance of showers. Highs in the upper 80s. Chance of rain 40%. Friday night and Saturday, mostly cloudy. A chance of showers and thunderstorms. Lows in the mid-60s. Highs in the upper 80s. Chance of rain 50%. Again, the forecast for Peoria and surrounding areas of central Illinois for the rest of today, mostly cloudy. A slight chance of showers late this morning. Highs in the lower 80s. Southeast winds 5 to 10 miles an hour. Chance of rain 20%. At 8 a.m. in Peoria, light rain was falling. The temperature was 60 degrees, the dew point was 46, and the relative humidity was 59%. The wind was east at 3 miles an hour. The pressure was 30.08 inches and rising. Around central and western Illinois, rain was falling, with a temperature of 56 at Galesburg and 60 at Macomb. It was partly sunny, with a temperature of 60 at Bloomington and 63 at Pontiac. It was cloudy, with a temperature of 61 at Moline, 62 at Lakin, 70 at Quincy, 64 at Springfield, and 64 at Lincoln. And once again at 8 a.m. in Peoria, with light rain, the temperature was 60. Looking elsewhere around the Midwest at 8 a.m., Chicago was partly sunny, and 61. Indianapolis was partly sunny, and 60. St. Louis was cloudy, and 69. Kansas City had light rain, and 66. Des Moines was cloudy, and 63. Milwaukee was cloudy, and 56. And now a discussion of hazardous weather conditions for the following counties in Illinois: Fulton, Knox, Marshall, Mason, McLean, Peoria, Stark, Tazewell, and Woodford. This hazardous weather outlook is for central Illinois, east central Illinois, southeast Illinois, and west central Illinois. For today and tonight, scattered thunderstorms are possible tonight, 20 to 40% chance. Organized severe weather is not expected. For Monday through Saturday, scattered thunderstorms are possible Monday, 20 to 30% chance. Organized severe weather is not expected. Scattered thunderstorms are possible Friday night and Saturday, 30 to 50% chance. It is too early to determine the severe weather potential. Spotter information statement: spotter activation is not anticipated through tonight. Here is a look at this morning's river stages and 24-hour changes. On the Illinois River, Morris is 5.1 feet, up 0.3 feet. LaSalle is 11.3 feet, down 0.1 feet. Henry is 14.6 feet, no change from yesterday. Peoria is 11.9 feet, no change from yesterday. Havana is 6.7 feet, down 0.3 feet. Beardstown is 9.9 feet, down 0.1 feet. Maradosa is 4.7 feet, down 0.6 feet. On the Lamoine River, Colmar is 4.6 feet, no change from yesterday. On the Mackinac River, Conderville is 1.8 feet, no change from yesterday. On the Spoon River, London Mills is 3.0 feet, no change from yesterday. Here is a look at the Illinois River stages and the forecast for the next 3 days. River stages were recorded around 7 a.m. Forecasts are for 7 a.m. the next 3 days. At LaSalle, flood stage is 20 feet. This morning's river stage was 11.3 feet. The forecast for LaSalle is 11.0 feet on Monday, 11.0 feet on Tuesday, and 10.9 feet on Wednesday. At Henry, flood stage is 23 feet. This morning's river stage was 14.6 feet. The forecast for Henry is 14.6 feet on Monday, 14.5 feet on Tuesday, and 14.5 feet on Wednesday. At Peoria, flood stage is 18 feet. This morning's river stage was 11.9 feet. The forecast for Peoria is 11.9 feet on Monday, 11.9 feet on Tuesday, and 11.9 feet on Wednesday. At Havana, flood stage is 14 feet. This morning's river stage was 6.7 feet. The forecast for Havana is 6.5 feet on Monday, 6.2 feet on Tuesday, and 6.0 feet on Wednesday. The time is currently 8:57 a.m. Central Daylight Time. 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

HJ71 in Peoria. Now for the official National Weather Service forecast for Peoria and surrounding areas of central Illinois. Rest of today, mostly cloudy. A slight chance of showers late this morning. Highs in the lower 80s. Southeast winds 5 to 10 miles an hour. Chance of rain 20%. Tonight, mostly cloudy until midnight, then partly cloudy with a slight chance of showers and thunderstorms after midnight. Lows around 60. East winds around 5 miles an hour. Chance of rain 20%. Monday, mostly sunny. A slight chance of showers and thunderstorms in the afternoon. Highs in the mid-80s. Northeast winds 5 to 10 miles an hour. Chance of rain 20%. Monday night, partly cloudy until midnight, then becoming mostly clear. Lows in the upper 50s. Northeast winds 5 to 10 miles an hour. Tuesday, sunny. Highs in the lower 80s. Northeast winds 5 to 10 miles an hour. Tuesday night, clear. Lows in the mid-50s. Wednesday through Thursday, mostly clear. Highs in the mid-80s. Lows in the upper 50s. Thursday night, partly cloudy. Lows in the lower 60s. Friday, mostly sunny with a chance of showers. Highs in the upper 80s. Chance of rain 40%. Friday night and Saturday, mostly cloudy. A chance of showers and thunderstorms. Lows in the mid-60s. Highs in the upper 80s. Chance of rain 50%. Again, the forecast for Peoria and surrounding areas of central Illinois for the rest of today, mostly cloudy. A slight chance of showers late this morning. Highs in the lower 80s. Southeast winds 5 to 10 miles an hour. Chance of rain 20%. At 8 a.m. in Peoria, light rain was falling. The temperature was 60 degrees, the dew point was 46, and the relative humidity was 59%. The wind was east at 3 miles an hour. The pressure was 30.08 inches and rising. Around central and western Illinois, rain was falling, with a temperature of 56 at Galesburg and 60 at Macomb. It was partly sunny, with a temperature of 60 at Bloomington and 63 at Pontiac. It was cloudy, with a temperature of 61 at Moline, 62 at Lakin, 70 at Quincy, 64 at Springfield, and 64 at Lincoln. And once again at 8 a.m. in Peoria, with light rain, the temperature was 60. The time is currently 9 a.m. Central Daylight Time. 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Now for the official National Weather Service forecast for Peoria and surrounding areas of central Illinois. Rest of today, mostly cloudy. A slight chance of showers late this morning. Highs in the lower 80s. Southeast winds 5 to 10 miles an hour. Chance of rain 20%. Tonight, mostly cloudy until midnight, then partly cloudy with a slight chance of showers and thunderstorms after midnight. Lows around 60. East winds around 5 miles an hour. Chance of rain 20%. Monday, mostly sunny. A slight chance of showers and thunderstorms in the afternoon. Highs in the mid-80s. Northeast winds 5 to 10 miles an hour. Chance of rain 20%. Monday night, partly cloudy until midnight, then becoming mostly clear. Lows in the upper 50s. Northeast winds 5 to 10 miles an hour. Tuesday, sunny. Highs in the lower 80s. Northeast winds 5 to 10 miles an hour. Tuesday night, clear. Lows in the mid-50s. Wednesday through Thursday, mostly clear. Highs in the mid-80s. Lows in the upper 50s. Thursday night, partly cloudy. Lows in the lower 60s. Friday, mostly sunny with a chance of showers. Highs in the upper 80s. Chance of rain 40%. Friday night and Saturday, mostly cloudy. A chance of showers and thunderstorms. Lows in the mid-60s. Highs in the upper 80s. Chance of rain 50%. Again, the forecast for Peoria and surrounding areas of central Illinois for the rest of today, mostly cloudy. A slight chance of showers late this morning. Highs in the lower 80s. Southeast winds 5 to 10 miles an hour. Chance of

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Now for the official National Weather Service forecast for Peoria and surrounding areas of central Illinois. Rest of today, mostly cloudy. A slight chance of showers late this morning. Highs in the lower 80s. Southeast winds 5 to 10 miles an hour. Chance of rain 20%. Tonight, mostly cloudy until midnight, then partly cloudy with a slight chance of showers and thunderstorms after midnight. Lows around 60. East winds around 5 miles an hour. Chance of rain 20%. Monday, mostly sunny. A slight chance of showers and thunderstorms in the afternoon. Highs in the mid-80s. Northeast winds 5 to 10 miles an hour. Chance of rain 20%. Monday night, partly cloudy until midnight, then becoming mostly clear. Lows in the upper 50s. Northeast winds 5 to 10 miles an hour. Tuesday, sunny. Highs in the lower 80s. Northeast winds 5 to 10 miles an hour. Tuesday night, clear. Lows in the mid-50s. Wednesday through Thursday, mostly clear. Highs in the mid-80s. Lows in the upper 50s. Thursday night, partly cloudy. Lows in the lower 60s. Friday, mostly sunny with a chance of showers. Highs in the upper 80s. Chance of rain 40%. Friday night and Saturday, mostly cloudy. A chance of showers and thunderstorms. Lows in the mid-60s. Highs in the upper 80s. Chance of rain 50%. Again, the forecast for Peoria and surrounding areas of central Illinois for the rest of today, mostly cloudy. A slight chance of showers late this morning. Highs in the lower 80s. Southeast winds 5 to 10 miles an hour. Chance of rain 20%. At 9 a.m. in Peoria, skies were cloudy. The temperature was 61 degrees, the dew point was 49, and the relative humidity was 64%. The wind was calm. The pressure was 30.08 inches and steady. Around central and western Illinois, at Quincy, it was mostly sunny, with a temperature of 72. It was partly sunny, with a temperature of 64 at Bloomington, and 66 at Pontiac. It was cloudy, with a temperature of 63 at Moline, 58 at Galesburg, and 64 at Lakin. Under cloudy skies, Macomb reported 61, Springfield reported 66, and Lincoln reported 67. And once again at 9 a.m. in Peoria, under cloudy skies, the temperature was 61. Here is a look at this morning's river stages and 24-hour changes. On the Illinois River, Morris is 5.1 feet, up 0.3 feet. La Salle is 11.3 feet, down 0.1 feet. Henry is 14.6 feet, no change from yesterday. Peoria is 11.9 feet, no change from yesterday. Havana is 6.7 feet, down 0.3 feet. Beardstown is 9.9 feet, down 0.1 feet. Maradosa is 4.7 feet, down 0.6 feet. On the Lamoine River, Colmar is 4.6 feet, no change from yesterday. On the Mackinac River, Conderville is 1.8 feet, no change from yesterday. On the Spoon River, London Mills is 3.0 feet, no change from yesterday. Here is a look at the Illinois River stages and the forecast for the next 3 days. River stages were recorded around 7 a.m. Forecasts are for 7 a.m. the next 3 days. At La Salle, flood stage is 20 feet. This morning's river stage was 11.3 feet. The forecast for La Salle is 11.0 feet on Monday, 11.0 feet on Tuesday, and 10.9 feet on Wednesday. At Henry, flood stage is 23 feet. This morning's river stage was 14.6 feet. The forecast for Henry is 14.6 feet on Monday, 14.5 feet on Tuesday, and 14.5 feet on Wednesday. At Peoria, flood stage is 18 feet. This morning's river stage was 11.9 feet. The forecast for Peoria is 11.9 feet on Monday, 11.9 feet on Tuesday, and 11.9 feet on Wednesday. At Havana, flood stage is 14 feet. This morning's river stage was 6.7 feet.

chance of showers and thunderstorms in the afternoon. Highs in the mid-80s. Northeast winds 5 to 10 miles an hour. Chance of rain 20%. Monday night, partly cloudy until midnight, then becoming mostly clear. Lows in the upper 50s. Northeast winds 5 to 10 miles an hour. Tuesday, sunny. Highs in the lower 80s. Northeast winds 5 to 10 miles an hour. Tuesday night, clear. Lows in the mid-50s. Wednesday through Thursday, mostly clear. Highs in the mid-80s. Lows in the upper 50s. Thursday night, partly cloudy. Lows in the lower 60s. Friday, mostly sunny with a chance of showers. Highs in the upper 80s. Chance of rain 40%. Friday night and Saturday, mostly cloudy. A chance of showers and thunderstorms. Lows in the mid-60s. Highs in the upper 80s. Chance of rain 50%. Again, the forecast for Peoria and surrounding areas of central Illinois for the rest of today, mostly cloudy. A slight chance of showers late this morning. Highs in the lower 80s. Southeast winds 5 to 10 miles an hour. Chance of rain 20%. At 9 a.m. in Peoria, skies were cloudy. The temperature was 61 degrees, the dew point was 49, and the relative humidity was 64%. The wind was calm. The pressure was 30.08 inches and steady. Around central and western Illinois, at Quincy, it was mostly sunny, with a temperature of 72. It was partly sunny, with a temperature of 64 at Bloomington and 66 at Pontiac. It was cloudy, with a temperature of 63 at Moline, 58 at Galesburg, and 64 at Lakin. Under cloudy skies, Macomb reported 61, Springfield reported 66, and Lincoln reported 67. And once again at 9 a.m. in Peoria, under cloudy skies, the temperature was 61. Looking elsewhere around the Midwest at 9 a.m., Chicago was partly sunny, and 65. Indianapolis was partly sunny, and 64. St. Louis was cloudy, and 69. Kansas City had light rain, and 66. Des Moines was cloudy, and 64. Milwaukee was cloudy, and 60. The time is currently 9:10 a.m. Central Daylight Time. 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Now for the official National Weather Service forecast for Peoria and surrounding areas of central Illinois. Rest of today, mostly cloudy. A slight chance of showers late this morning. Highs in the lower 80s. Southeast winds 5 to 10 miles an hour. Chance of rain 20%. Tonight, mostly cloudy until midnight, then partly cloudy with a slight chance of showers and thunderstorms after midnight. Lows around 60. East winds around 5 miles an hour. Chance of rain 20%. Monday, mostly sunny. A slight chance of showers and thunderstorms in the afternoon. Highs in the mid-80s. Northeast winds 5 to 10 miles an hour. Chance of rain 20%. Monday night, partly cloudy until midnight, then becoming mostly clear. Lows in the upper 50s. Northeast winds 5 to 10 miles an hour. Tuesday, sunny. Highs in the lower 80s. Northeast winds 5 to 10 miles an hour. Tuesday night, clear. Lows in the mid-50s. Wednesday through Thursday, mostly clear. Highs in the mid-80s. Lows in the upper 50s. Thursday night, partly cloudy. Lows in the lower 60s. Friday, mostly sunny with a chance of showers. Highs in the upper 80s. Chance of rain 40%. Friday night and Saturday, mostly cloudy. A chance of showers and thunderstorms. Lows in the mid-60s. Highs in the upper 80s. Chance of rain 50%. Again, the forecast for Peoria and surrounding areas of central Illinois for the rest of today, mostly cloudy. A slight chance of showers late this morning. Highs in the lower 80s. Southeast winds 5 to 10 miles an hour. Chance of rain 20%. 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

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At 9 a.m. in Peoria, skies were cloudy. The temperature was 61 degrees, the dew point was 49, and the relative humidity was 64%. The wind was calm. The pressure was 30.08 inches and steady. Around central and western Illinois, it was mostly sunny, with a temperature of 64 at Bloomington, 64 at Lakin, 72 at Quincy, and 66 at Pontiac. It was cloudy, with a temperature of 63 at Moline, 58 at Galesburg, 61 at Macomb, 66 at Springfield, and 67 at Lincoln. And once again at 9 a.m. in Peoria, under cloudy skies, the temperature was 61. Looking elsewhere around the Midwest at 9 a.m., Chicago was partly sunny, and 65. Indianapolis was partly sunny, and 64. St. Louis was cloudy, and 69. Kansas City had light rain, and 66. Des Moines was cloudy, and 64. Milwaukee was cloudy, and 60. Looking elsewhere around the Midwest at 9 a.m., Chicago was partly sunny, and 65. Indianapolis was partly sunny, and 64. St. Louis was cloudy, and 69. Kansas City had light rain, and 66. Des Moines was cloudy, and 64. Milwaukee was cloudy, and 60. Here is a look at this morning's river stages and 24-hour changes. On the Illinois River, Morris is 5.1 feet, up 0.3 feet. La Salle is 11.3 feet, down 0.1 feet. Henry is 14.6 feet, no change from yesterday. Peoria is 11.9 feet, no change from yesterday. Havana is 6.7 feet, down 0.3 feet. Beardstown is 9.9 feet, down 0.1 feet. Maradosha is 4.7 feet, down 0.6 feet. On the Lamoine River, Colmar is 4.6 feet, no change from yesterday. On the Mackinac River, Conderville is 1.8 feet, no change from yesterday. On the Spoon River, London Mills is 3.0 feet, no change from yesterday. Here is a look at the Illinois River stages and the forecast for the next 3 days. River stages were recorded around 7 a.m. Forecasts are for 7 a.m. the next 3 days. At La Salle, flood stage is 20 feet. This morning's river stage was 11.3 feet. The forecast for La Salle is 11.0 feet on Monday, 11.0 feet on Tuesday, and 10.9 feet on Wednesday. At Henry, flood stage is 23 feet. This morning's river stage was 14.6 feet. The forecast for Henry is 14.6 feet on Monday, 14.5 feet on Tuesday, and 14.5 feet on Wednesday. At Peoria, flood stage is 18 feet. This morning's river stage was 11.9 feet. The forecast for Peoria is 11.9 feet on Monday, 11.9 feet on Tuesday, and 11.9 feet on Wednesday. At Havana, flood stage is 14 feet. This morning's river stage was 6.7 feet. The forecast for Havana is 6.5 feet on Monday, 6.2 feet on Tuesday, and 6.0 feet on Wednesday. The time is currently 9:17 a.m. Central Daylight Time. 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Now for the official National Weather Service forecast for Peoria and surrounding areas of central Illinois. Rest of today, mostly cloudy. A slight chance of showers late this morning. Highs in the lower 80s. Southeast winds 5 to 10 miles an hour. Chance of rain 20%. Tonight, mostly cloudy until midnight, then partly cloudy with a slight chance of showers and thunderstorms after midnight. Lows around 60. East winds around 5 miles an hour. Chance of rain 20%. Monday, mostly sunny. A slight chance of showers and thunderstorms in the afternoon. Highs in the mid-80s. Northeast winds 5 to 10 miles an hour. Chance of rain 20%.
Monday night, partly cloudy until midnight, then becoming mostly clear. Lows in the upper 50s. Northeast winds 5 to 10 miles an hour. Tuesday, sunny. Highs in the lower 80s. Northeast winds 5 to 10 miles an hour. Tuesday night, clear. Lows in the mid-50s. Wednesday through Thursday, mostly clear. Highs in the mid-80s. Lows in the upper 50s. Thursday night, partly cloudy. Lows in the lower 60s. Friday, mostly sunny with a chance of showers. Highs in the upper 80s. Chance of rain 40%. Friday night and Saturday, mostly cloudy. A chance of showers and thunderstorms. Lows in the mid-60s. Highs in the upper 80s. Chance of rain 50%. Again, the forecast for Peoria and surrounding areas of central Illinois for the rest of today, mostly cloudy. A slight chance of showers late this morning. Highs in the lower 80s. Southeast winds 5 to 10 miles an hour. Chance of rain 20%. At 9 a.m. in Peoria, skies were cloudy. The temperature was 61 degrees, the dew point was 49, and the relative humidity was 64%. The wind was calm. The pressure was 30.08 inches and steady. Around central and western Illinois, it was mostly sunny, with a temperature of 64 at Bloomington, 64 at Lakin, 72 at Quincy, and 66 at Pontiac. It was cloudy, with a temperature of 63 at Moline, 58 at Galesburg, 61 at Macomb, 66 at Springfield, and 67 at Lincoln. And once again at 9 a.m. in Peoria, under cloudy skies, the temperature was 61. Looking elsewhere around the Midwest at 9 a.m., Chicago was partly sunny, and 65. Indianapolis was partly sunny, and 64. St. Louis was cloudy, and 69. Kansas City had light rain, and 66. Des Moines was cloudy, and 64. Milwaukee was cloudy, and 60. The time is currently 9:20 a.m. Central Daylight Time. 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Now for the official National Weather Service forecast for Peoria and surrounding areas of central Illinois. Rest of today, mostly cloudy. A slight chance of showers late this morning. Highs in the lower 80s. Southeast winds 5 to 10 miles an hour. Chance of rain 20%. Tonight, mostly cloudy until midnight, then partly cloudy with a slight chance of showers and thunderstorms after midnight. Lows around 60. East winds around 5 miles an hour. Chance of rain 20%. Monday, mostly sunny. A slight chance of showers and thunderstorms in the afternoon. Highs in the mid-80s. Northeast winds 5 to 10 miles an hour. Chance of rain 20%. Monday night, partly cloudy until midnight, then becoming mostly clear. Lows in the upper 50s. Northeast winds 5 to 10 miles an hour. Tuesday, sunny. Highs in the lower 80s. Northeast winds 5 to 10 miles an hour. Tuesday night, clear. Lows in the mid-50s. Wednesday through Thursday, mostly clear. Highs in the mid-80s. Lows in the upper 50s. Thursday night, partly cloudy. Lows in the lower 60s. Friday, mostly sunny with a chance of showers. Highs in the upper 80s. Chance of rain 40%. Friday night and Saturday, mostly cloudy. A chance of showers and thunderstorms. Lows in the mid-60s. Highs in the upper 80s. Chance of rain 50%. Again, the forecast for Peoria and surrounding areas of central Illinois for the rest of today, mostly cloudy. A slight chance of showers late this morning. Highs in the lower 80s. Southeast winds 5 to 10 miles an hour. Chance of rain 20%. At 9 a.m. in Peoria, skies were cloudy. The temperature was 61 degrees, the dew point was 49, and the relative humidity was 64%. The wind was calm. The pressure was 30.08 inches and steady. Around central and western Illinois, at Galesburg, rain was falling, with a temperature of 59. It was mostly sunny, with a temperature of 64 at Bloomington, 64 at Lakin,
72 at Quincy.

N66 at Pontiac. It was cloudy, with a temperature of 63 at Moline, 63 at Macomb, 66 at Springfield, and 67 at Lincoln. And once again at 9 a.m. in Peoria, under cloudy skies, the temperature was 61. Looking elsewhere around the Midwest at 9 a.m., Chicago was partly sunny, and 65. Indianapolis was partly sunny, and 64. St. Louis was cloudy, and 69. Kansas City had light rain, and 66. Des Moines was cloudy, and 64. Milwaukee was cloudy, and 60. The time is currently 9:24 a.m. Central Daylight Time. 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Now for the official National Weather Service forecast for Peoria and surrounding areas of central Illinois. Rest of today, mostly cloudy. A slight chance of showers late this morning. Highs in the lower 80s. Southeast winds 5 to 10 miles an hour. Chance of rain 20%. Tonight, mostly cloudy until midnight, then partly cloudy with a slight chance of showers and thunderstorms after midnight. Lows around 60. East winds around 5 miles an hour. Chance of rain 20%. Monday, mostly sunny. A slight chance of showers and thunderstorms in the afternoon. Highs in the mid-80s. Northeast winds 5 to 10 miles an hour. Chance of rain 20%. Monday night, partly cloudy until midnight, then becoming mostly clear. Lows in the upper 50s. Northeast winds 5 to 10 miles an hour. Tuesday, sunny. Highs in the lower 80s. Northeast winds 5 to 10 miles an hour. Tuesday night, clear. Lows in the mid-50s. Wednesday through Thursday, mostly clear. Highs in the mid-80s. Lows in the upper 50s. Thursday night, partly cloudy. Lows in the lower 60s. Friday, mostly sunny with a chance of showers. Highs in the upper 80s. Chance of rain 40%. Friday night and Saturday, mostly cloudy. A chance of showers and thunderstorms. Lows in the mid-60s. Highs in the upper 80s. Chance of rain 50%. Again, the forecast for Peoria and surrounding areas of central Illinois for the rest of today, mostly cloudy. A slight chance of showers late this morning. Highs in the lower 80s. Southeast winds 5 to 10 miles an hour. Chance of rain 20%. Here is a look at this morning's river stages and 24-hour changes. On the Illinois River, Morris is 5.1 feet, up 0.3 feet. La Salle is 11.3 feet, down 0.1 feet. Henry is 14.6 feet, no change from yesterday. Peoria is 11.9 feet, no change from yesterday. Havana is 6.7 feet, down 0.3 feet. Beardstown is 9.9 feet, down 0.1 feet. Maradosa is 4.7 feet. Down 0.6 feet. On the Lamoine River, Colmar is 4.6 feet, no change from yesterday. On the Mackinac River, Conderville is 1.8 feet, no change from yesterday. On the Spoon River, London Mills is 3.0 feet, no change from yesterday. Here is a look at the Illinois River stages and the forecast for the next 3 days. River stages were recorded around 7 a.m. Forecasts are for 7 a.m. the next 3 days. At La Salle, flood stage is 20 feet. This morning's river stage was 11.3 feet. The forecast for La Salle is 11.0 feet on Monday, 11.0 feet on Tuesday, and 10.9 feet on Wednesday. At Henry, flood stage is 23 feet. This morning's river stage was 14.6 feet. The forecast for Henry is 14.6 feet on Monday, 14.5 feet on Tuesday, and 14.5 feet on Wednesday. At Peoria, flood stage is 18 feet. This morning's river stage was 11.9 feet. The forecast for Peoria is 11.9 feet on Monday, 11.9 feet on Tuesday, and 11.9 feet on Wednesday. At Havana, flood stage is 14 feet. This morning's river stage was 6.7 feet. The forecast for Havana is 6.5 feet on Monday, 6.2 feet on Tuesday, and 6.0 feet on Wednesday.
At 9 a.m. in Peoria, skies were cloudy. The temperature was 61 degrees, the dew point was 49, and the relative humidity was 64%. The wind was calm. The pressure was 30.08 inches and steady. Around central and western Illinois, at Galesburg, rain was falling, with a temperature of 59. It was mostly sunny, with a temperature of 64 at Bloomington, 64 at Lakin, 72 at Quincy, and 66 at Pontiac. It was cloudy, with a temperature of 63 at Moline, 63 at Macomb, 66 at Springfield, and 67 at Lincoln. And once again at 9 a.m. in Peoria, under cloudy skies, the temperature was 61. Looking elsewhere around the Midwest at 9 a.m., Chicago was partly sunny, and 65. Indianapolis was partly sunny, and 64. St. Louis was cloudy, and 69. Kansas City had light rain, and 66. Des Moines was cloudy, and 64. Milwaukee was cloudy, and 60. The time is currently 9:29 a.m. Central Daylight Time. 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Now for the official National Weather Service forecast for Peoria and surrounding areas of central Illinois. Rest of today, mostly cloudy. A slight chance of showers late this morning. Highs in the lower 80s. Southeast winds 5 to 10 miles an hour. Chance of rain 20%. Tonight, mostly cloudy until midnight, then partly cloudy with a slight chance of showers and thunderstorms after midnight. Lows around 60. East winds around 5 miles an hour. Chance of rain 20%. Monday, mostly sunny. A slight chance of showers and thunderstorms in the afternoon. Highs in the mid-80s. Northeast winds 5 to 10 miles an hour. Chance of rain 20%. Monday night, partly cloudy until midnight, then becoming mostly clear. Lows in the upper 50s. Northeast winds 5 to 10 miles an hour. Tuesday, sunny. Highs in the lower 80s. Northeast winds 5 to 10 miles an hour. Tuesday night, clear. Lows in the mid-50s. Wednesday through Thursday, mostly clear. Highs in the mid-80s. Lows in the upper 50s. Thursday night, partly cloudy. Lows in the lower 60s. Friday, mostly sunny with a chance of showers. Highs in the upper 80s. Chance of rain 40%. Friday night and Saturday, mostly cloudy. A chance of showers and thunderstorms. Lows in the mid-60s. Highs in the upper 80s. Chance of rain 50%. Again, the forecast for Peoria and surrounding areas of central Illinois for the rest of today, mostly cloudy. A slight chance of showers late this morning. Highs in the lower 80s. Southeast winds 5 to 10 miles an hour. Chance of rain 20%. At 9 a.m. in Peoria, skies were cloudy. The temperature was 61 degrees, the dew point was 49, and the relative humidity was 64%. The wind was calm. The pressure was 30.08 inches and steady. Around central and western Illinois, at Galesburg, rain was falling, with a temperature of 59. It was mostly sunny, with a temperature of 64 at Bloomington, 64 at Lakin, 72 at Quincy, and 66 at Pontiac. It was cloudy, with a temperature of 63 at Moline, 63 at Macomb, 66 at Springfield, and 67 at Lincoln. And once again at 9 a.m. in Peoria, under cloudy skies, the temperature was 61. Looking elsewhere around the Midwest at 9 a.m., Chicago was partly sunny, and 65. Indianapolis was partly sunny, and 64. St. Louis was cloudy, and 69. Kansas City had light rain, and 66. Des Moines was cloudy, and 64. Milwaukee was cloudy, and 60. The time is currently 9:32 a.m. Central Daylight Time. 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Station WXJ71 in Peoria. Now for the official National Weather Service forecast for Peoria and surrounding areas of central Illinois.
Rest of today, mostly.

cloudy. A slight chance of showers late this morning. Highs in the lower 80s. Southeast winds 5 to 10 miles an hour. Chance of rain 20%. Tonight, mostly cloudy until midnight, then partly cloudy with a slight chance of showers and thunderstorms after midnight. Lows around 60. East winds around 5 miles an hour. Chance of rain 20%. Monday, mostly sunny. A slight chance of showers and thunderstorms in the afternoon. Highs in the mid-80s. Northeast winds 5 to 10 miles an hour. Chance of rain 20%. Monday night, partly cloudy until midnight, then becoming mostly clear. Lows in the upper 50s. Northeast winds 5 to 10 miles an hour. Tuesday, sunny. Highs in the lower 80s. Northeast winds 5 to 10 miles an hour. Tuesday night, clear. Lows in the mid-50s. Wednesday through Thursday, mostly clear. Highs in the mid-80s. Lows in the upper 50s. Thursday night, partly cloudy. Lows in the lower 60s. Friday, mostly sunny with a chance of showers. Highs in the upper 80s. Chance of rain 40%. Friday night and Saturday, mostly cloudy. A chance of showers and thunderstorms. Lows in the mid-60s. Highs in the upper 80s. Chance of rain 50%. Again, the forecast for Peoria and surrounding areas of central Illinois for the rest of today, mostly cloudy. A slight chance of showers late this morning. Highs in the lower 80s. Southeast winds 5 to 10 miles an hour. Chance of rain 20%. Here is a look at this morning's river stages and 24-hour changes. On the Illinois River, Morris is 5.1 feet, up 0.3 feet. La Salle is 11.3 feet, down 0.1 feet. Henry is 14.6 feet, no change from yesterday. Peoria is 11.9 feet, no change from yesterday. Havana is 6.7 feet, down 0.3 feet. Beardstown is 9.9 feet, down 0.1 feet. Maradosa is 4.7 feet, down 0.6 feet. On the Lamoine River, Colmar is 4.6 feet, no change from yesterday. On the Mackinac River, Conderville is 1.8 feet, no change from yesterday. On the Spoon River, London Mills is 3.0 feet, no change from yesterday. Here is a look at the Illinois River stages and the forecast for the next 3 days. River stages were recorded around 7 a.m. Forecasts are for 7 a.m. the next 3 days. At La Salle, flood stage is 20 feet. This morning's river stage was 11.3 feet. The forecast for La Salle is 11.0 feet on Monday, 11.0 feet on Tuesday, and 10.9 feet on Wednesday. At Henry, flood stage is 23 feet. This morning's river stage was 14.6 feet. The forecast for Henry is 14.6 feet on Monday, 14.5 feet on Tuesday, and 14.5 feet on Wednesday. At Peoria, flood stage is 18 feet. This morning's river stage was 11.9 feet. The forecast for Peoria is 11.9 feet on Monday, 11.9 feet on Tuesday, and 11.9 feet on Wednesday. At Havana, flood stage is 14 feet. This morning's river stage was 6.7 feet. The forecast for Havana is 6.5 feet on Monday, 6.2 feet on Tuesday, and 6.0 feet on Wednesday. At 9 a.m. in Peoria, skies were cloudy. The temperature was 61 degrees, the dew point was 49, and the relative humidity was 64%. The wind was calm. The pressure was 30.08 inches and steady. Around central and western Illinois, at Galesburg, rain was falling, with a temperature of 59. It was mostly sunny, with a temperature of 64 at Bloomington, 64 at Lakin, 72 at Quincy, and 66 at Pontiac. It was cloudy, with a temperature of 63 at Moline, 63 at Macomb, 66 at Springfield, and 67 at Lincoln. And once again at 9 a.m. in Peoria, under cloudy skies, the temperature was 61. Looking elsewhere around the Midwest at 9 a.m., Chicago was partly sunny, and 65. Indianapolis was partly sunny, and 64. St. Louis was cloudy, and 69. Kansas City had light rain, and 66.
Des Moines was cloudy and 64. Milwaukee was cloudy and 60. The time is currently 9:38 a.m. Central Daylight Time. 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Now for the official National Weather Service forecast for Peoria and surrounding areas of central Illinois. Rest of today, mostly cloudy. A slight chance of showers late this morning. Highs in the lower 80s. Southeast winds 5 to 10 miles an hour. Chance of rain 20%. Tonight, mostly cloudy until midnight, then partly cloudy with a slight chance of showers and thunderstorms after midnight. Lows around 60. East winds around 5 miles an hour. Chance of rain 20%. Monday, mostly sunny. A slight chance of showers and thunderstorms in the afternoon. Highs in the mid-80s. Northeast winds 5 to 10 miles an hour. Chance of rain 20%. Monday night, partly cloudy until midnight, then becoming mostly clear. Lows in the upper 50s. Northeast winds 5 to 10 miles an hour. Tuesday, sunny. Highs in the lower 80s. Northeast winds 5 to 10 miles an hour. Tuesday night, clear. Lows in the mid-50s. Wednesday through Thursday, mostly clear. Highs in the mid-80s. Lows in the upper 50s. Thursday night, partly cloudy. Lows in the lower 60s. Friday, mostly sunny with a chance of showers. Highs in the upper 80s. Chance of rain 40%. Friday night and Saturday, mostly cloudy. A chance of showers and thunderstorms. Lows in the mid-60s. Highs in the upper 80s. Chance of rain 50%. Again, the forecast for Peoria and surrounding areas of central Illinois for the rest of today, mostly cloudy. A slight chance of showers late this morning. Highs in the lower 80s. Southeast winds 5 to 10 miles an hour. Chance of rain 20%. Now for the official National Weather Service forecast for Peoria and surrounding areas of central Illinois. Rest of today, mostly cloudy. A slight chance of showers late this morning. Highs in the lower 80s. Southeast winds 5 to 10 miles an hour. Chance of rain 20%. Tonight, mostly cloudy until midnight, then partly cloudy with a slight chance of showers and thunderstorms after midnight. Lows around 60. East winds around 5 miles an hour. Chance of rain 20%. Monday, mostly sunny. A slight chance of showers and thunderstorms in the afternoon. Highs in the mid-80s. Northeast winds 5 to 10 miles an hour. Chance of rain 20%. Monday night, partly cloudy until midnight, then becoming mostly clear. Lows in the upper 50s. Northeast winds 5 to 10 miles an hour. Tuesday, sunny. Highs in the lower 80s. Northeast winds 5 to 10 miles an hour. Tuesday night, clear. Lows in the mid-50s. Wednesday through Thursday, mostly clear. Highs in the mid-80s. Lows in the upper 50s. Thursday night, partly cloudy. Lows in the lower 60s. Friday, mostly sunny with a chance of showers. Highs in the upper 80s. Chance of rain 40%. Friday night and Saturday, mostly cloudy. A chance of showers and thunderstorms. Lows in the mid-60s. Highs in the upper 80s. Chance of rain 50%. Again, the forecast for Peoria and surrounding areas of central Illinois for the rest of today, mostly cloudy. A slight chance of showers late this morning. Highs in the lower 80s. Southeast winds 5 to 10 miles an hour. Chance of rain 20%. At 9 a.m. in Peoria, skies were cloudy. The temperature was 61 degrees, the dew point was 49, and the relative humidity was 64%. The wind was calm. The pressure was 30.08 inches and steady. Around central and western Illinois, at Galesburg, rain was falling, with a temperature of 59. It was mostly sunny, with a temperature of 64 at Bloomington, 64 at Lakin, 72 at Quincy, and 66 at Pontiac. It was cloudy, with a temperature of 63 at Moline, 63 at Macomb, 66 at Springfield, and 67 at Lincoln.

and once again at 9 a.m. in Peoria, under cloudy skies, the temperature was 61. Looking elsewhere around the Midwest at 9 a.m., Chicago was partly sunny, and 65. Indianapolis was partly sunny, and 64. St. Louis was cloudy, and 69. Kansas City had light rain, and 66. Des Moines was cloudy, and 64. Milwaukee was cloudy, and 60. The time is currently 9:43 a.m. Central Daylight Time. 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Now for the official National Weather Service forecast for Peoria and surrounding areas of central Illinois. Rest of today, mostly cloudy. A slight chance of showers late this morning. Highs in the lower 80s. Southeast winds 5 to 10 miles an hour. Chance of rain 20%. Tonight, mostly cloudy until midnight, then partly cloudy with a slight chance of showers and thunderstorms after midnight. Lows around 60. East winds around 5 miles an hour. Chance of rain 20%. Monday, mostly sunny. A slight chance of showers and thunderstorms in the afternoon. Highs in the mid-80s. Northeast winds 5 to 10 miles an hour. Chance of rain 20%. Monday night, partly cloudy until midnight, then becoming mostly clear. Lows in the upper 50s. Northeast winds 5 to 10 miles an hour. Tuesday, sunny. Highs in the lower 80s. Northeast winds 5 to 10 miles an hour. Tuesday night, clear. Lows in the mid-50s. Wednesday through Thursday, mostly clear. Highs in the mid-80s. Lows in the upper 50s. Thursday night, partly cloudy. Lows in the lower 60s. Friday, mostly sunny with a chance of showers. Highs in the upper 80s. Chance of rain 40%. Friday night and Saturday, mostly cloudy. A chance of showers and thunderstorms. Lows in the mid-60s. Highs in the upper 80s. Chance of rain 50%. Again, the forecast for Peoria and surrounding areas of central Illinois for the rest of today, mostly cloudy. A slight chance of showers late this morning. Highs in the lower 80s. Southeast winds 5 to 10 miles an hour. Chance of rain 20%. Here is a look at this morning's river stages and 24-hour changes. On the Illinois River, Morris is 5.1 feet, up 0.3 feet. La Salle is 11.3 feet, down 0.1 feet. Henry is 14.6 feet, no change from yesterday. Peoria is 11.9 feet, no change from yesterday. Havana is 6.7 feet, down 0.3 feet. Beardstown is 9.9 feet, down 0.1 feet. Maradosa is 4.7 feet, down 0.6 feet. On the Lamoine River, Colmar is 4.6 feet, no change from yesterday. On the Mackinac River, Conderville is 1.8 feet, no change from yesterday. On the Spoon River, London Mills is 3.0 feet, no change from yesterday. Here is a look at the Illinois River stages and the forecast for the next 3 days. River stages were recorded around 7 a.m. Forecasts are for 7 a.m. the next 3 days. At La Salle, flood stage is 20 feet. This morning's river stage was 11.3 feet. The forecast for La Salle is 11.0 feet on Monday, 11.0 feet on Tuesday, and 10.9 feet on Wednesday. At Henry, flood stage is 23 feet. This morning's river stage was 14.6 feet. The forecast for Henry is 14.6 feet on Monday, 14.5 feet on Tuesday, and 14.5 feet on Wednesday. At Peoria, flood stage is 18 feet. This morning's river stage was 11.9 feet. The forecast for Peoria is 11.9 feet on Monday, 11.9 feet on Tuesday, and 11.9 feet on Wednesday. At Havana, flood stage is 14 feet. This morning's river stage was 6.7 feet. The forecast for Havana is 6.5 feet on Monday, 6.2 feet on Tuesday, and 6.0 feet on Wednesday. At 9 a.m. in Peoria, skies were cloudy. The temperature was 61 degrees, the dew point was 49, and the relative humidity was 64%. The wind was calm,

the pressure was 30.08 inches and steady. Around central and western Illinois, at Galesburg, rain was falling, with a temperature of 59. It was mostly sunny, with a temperature of 64 at Bloomington, 64 at Lakin, 72 at Quincy, and 66 at Pontiac. It was cloudy, with a temperature of 63 at Moline, 63 at Macomb, 66 at Springfield, and 67 at Lincoln. And once again at 9 a.m. in Peoria, under cloudy skies, the temperature was 61. Looking elsewhere around the Midwest at 9 a.m., Chicago was partly sunny, and 65. Indianapolis was partly sunny, and 64. St. Louis was cloudy, and 69. Kansas City had light rain, and 66. Des Moines was cloudy, and 64. Milwaukee was cloudy, and 60. The time is currently 9:49 a.m. Central Daylight Time. 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Now for the official National Weather Service forecast for Peoria and surrounding areas of central Illinois. Rest of today, mostly cloudy. A slight chance of showers late this morning. Highs in the lower 80s. Southeast winds 5 to 10 miles an hour. Chance of rain 20%. Tonight, mostly cloudy until midnight, then partly cloudy with a slight chance of showers and thunderstorms after midnight. Lows around 60. East winds around 5 miles an hour. Chance of rain 20%. Monday, mostly sunny. A slight chance of showers and thunderstorms in the afternoon. Highs in the mid-80s. Northeast winds 5 to 10 miles an hour. Chance of rain 20%. Monday night, partly cloudy until midnight, then becoming mostly clear. Lows in the upper 50s. Northeast winds 5 to 10 miles an hour. Tuesday, sunny. Highs in the lower 80s. Northeast winds 5 to 10 miles an hour. Tuesday night, clear. Lows in the mid-50s. Wednesday through Thursday, mostly clear. Highs in the mid-80s. Lows in the upper 50s. Thursday night, partly cloudy. Lows in the lower 60s. Friday, mostly sunny with a chance of showers. Highs in the upper 80s. Chance of rain 40%. Friday night and Saturday, mostly cloudy. A chance of showers and thunderstorms. Lows in the mid-60s. Highs in the upper 80s. Chance of rain 50%. Again, the forecast for Peoria and surrounding areas of central Illinois for the rest of today, mostly cloudy. A slight chance of showers late this morning. Highs in the lower 80s. Southeast winds 5 to 10 miles an hour. Chance of rain 20%. At 9 a.m. in Peoria, skies were cloudy. The temperature was 61 degrees, the dew point was 49, and the relative humidity was 64%. The wind was calm. The pressure was 30.08 inches and steady. Around central and western Illinois, at Galesburg, rain was falling, with a temperature of 59. It was mostly sunny, with a temperature of 64 at Bloomington, 64 at Lakin, 72 at Quincy, and 66 at Pontiac. It was cloudy, with a temperature of 63 at Moline, 63 at Macomb, 66 at Springfield, and 67 at Lincoln. And once again at 9 a.m. in Peoria, under cloudy skies, the temperature was 61. Looking elsewhere around the Midwest at 9 a.m., Chicago was partly sunny, and 65. Indianapolis was partly sunny, and 64. St. Louis was cloudy, and 69. Kansas City had light rain, and 66. Des Moines was cloudy, and 64. Milwaukee was cloudy, and 60. The time is currently 9:52 a.m. Central Daylight Time. 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Now for the official National Weather Service forecast for Peoria and surrounding areas of central Illinois. Rest of today, mostly cloudy. A slight chance of showers late this morning. Highs in the lower 80s. Southeast winds 5 to 10 miles an hour. Chance of rain 20%. Tonight, mostly cloudy until midnight, then partly cloudy with a slight chance of showers and thunderstorms after midnight. Lows around 60.

East winds around 5 miles an hour. Chance of rain 20%. Monday, mostly sunny. A slight chance of showers and thunderstorms in the afternoon. Highs in the mid-80s. Northeast winds 5 to 10 miles an hour. Chance of rain 20%. Monday night, partly cloudy until midnight, then becoming mostly clear. Lows in the upper 50s. Northeast winds 5 to 10 miles an hour. Tuesday, sunny. Highs in the lower 80s. Northeast winds 5 to 10 miles an hour. Tuesday night, clear. Lows in the mid-50s. Wednesday through Thursday, mostly clear. Highs in the mid-80s. Lows in the upper 50s. Thursday night, partly cloudy. Lows in the lower 60s. Friday, mostly sunny with a chance of showers. Highs in the upper 80s. Chance of rain 40%. Friday night and Saturday, mostly cloudy. A chance of showers and thunderstorms. Lows in the mid-60s. Highs in the upper 80s. Chance of rain 50%. Again, the forecast for Peoria and surrounding areas of central Illinois for the rest of today, mostly cloudy. A slight chance of showers late this morning. Highs in the lower 80s. Southeast winds 5 to 10 miles an hour. Chance of rain 20%. At 9 a.m. in Peoria, skies were cloudy. The temperature was 61 degrees, the dew point was 49, and the relative humidity was 64%. The wind was calm. The pressure was 30.08 inches and steady. Around central and western Illinois, at Galesburg, rain was falling, with a temperature of 59. It was mostly sunny, with a temperature of 64 at Bloomington, 64 at Lakin, 72 at Quincy, and 66 at Pontiac. It was cloudy, with a temperature of 63 at Moline, 63 at Macomb, 66 at Springfield, and 67 at Lincoln. And once again at 9 a.m. in Peoria, under cloudy skies, the temperature was 61. Here is a look at this morning's river stages and 24-hour changes. On the Illinois River, Morris is 5.1 feet, up 0.3 feet. La Salle is 11.3 feet, down 0.1 feet. Henry is 14.6 feet, no change from yesterday. Peoria is 11.9 feet, no change from yesterday. Havana is 6.7 feet, down 0.3 feet. Beardstown is 9.9 feet, down 0.1 feet. Maradosha is 4.7 feet, down 0.6 feet. On the Lamoine River, Colmar is 4.6 feet, no change from yesterday. On the Mackinac River, Conderville is 1.8 feet, no change from yesterday. On the Spoon River, London Mills is 3.0 feet, no change from yesterday. Here is a look at the Illinois River stages and the forecast for the next 3 days. River stages were recorded around 7 a.m. Forecasts are for 7 a.m. the next 3 days. At La Salle, flood stage is 20 feet. This morning's river stage was 11.3 feet. The forecast for La Salle is 11.0 feet on Monday, 11.0 feet on Tuesday, and 10.9 feet on Wednesday. At Henry, flood stage is 23 feet. This morning's river stage was 14.6 feet. The forecast for Henry is 14.6 feet on Monday, 14.5 feet on Tuesday, and 14.5 feet on Wednesday. At Peoria, flood stage is 18 feet. This morning's river stage was 11.9 feet. The forecast for Peoria is 11.9 feet on Monday, 11.9 feet on Tuesday, and 11.9 feet on Wednesday. At Havana, flood stage is 14 feet. This morning's river stage was 6.7 feet. The forecast for Havana is 6.5 feet on Monday, 6.2 feet on Tuesday, and 6.0 feet on Wednesday. Looking elsewhere around the Midwest at 9 a.m., Chicago was partly sunny, and 65. Indianapolis was partly sunny, and 64. St. Louis was cloudy, and 69. Kansas City had light rain, and 66. Des Moines was cloudy, and 64. Milwaukee was cloudy, and 60. The time is currently 9:57 a.m. Central Daylight Time. 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

Forecast for Peoria and surrounding areas of central Illinois. Rest of today, mostly cloudy. A slight chance of showers late this morning. Highs in the lower 80s. Southeast winds 5 to 10 miles an hour. Chance of rain 20%. Tonight, mostly cloudy until midnight, then partly cloudy with a slight chance of showers and thunderstorms after midnight. Lows around 60. East winds around 5 miles an hour. Chance of rain 20%. Monday, mostly sunny. A slight chance of showers and thunderstorms in the afternoon. Highs in the mid-80s. Northeast winds 5 to 10 miles an hour. Chance of rain 20%. Monday night, partly cloudy until midnight, then becoming mostly clear. Lows in the upper 50s. Northeast winds 5 to 10 miles an hour. Tuesday, sunny. Highs in the lower 80s. Northeast winds 5 to 10 miles an hour. Tuesday night, clear. Lows in the mid-50s. Wednesday through Thursday, mostly clear. Highs in the mid-80s. Lows in the upper 50s. Thursday night, partly cloudy. Lows in the lower 60s. Friday, mostly sunny with a chance of showers. Highs in the upper 80s. Chance of rain 40%. Friday night and Saturday, mostly cloudy. A chance of showers and thunderstorms. Lows in the mid-60s. Highs in the upper 80s. Chance of rain 50%. Again, the forecast for Peoria and surrounding areas of central Illinois for the rest of today, mostly cloudy. A slight chance of showers late this morning. Highs in the lower 80s. Southeast winds 5 to 10 miles an hour. Chance of rain 20%. The time is currently 10 a.m. Central Daylight Time. 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Now for the official National Weather Service forecast for Peoria and surrounding areas of central Illinois. Rest of today, mostly cloudy. A slight chance of showers late this morning. Highs in the lower 80s. Southeast winds 5 to 10 miles an hour. Chance of rain 20%. Tonight, mostly cloudy until midnight, then partly cloudy with a slight chance of showers and thunderstorms after midnight. Lows around 60. East winds around 5 miles an hour. Chance of rain 20%. Monday, mostly sunny. A slight chance of showers and thunderstorms in the afternoon. Highs in the mid-80s. Northeast winds 5 to 10 miles an hour. Chance of rain 20%. Monday night, partly cloudy until midnight, then becoming mostly clear. Lows in the upper 50s. Northeast winds 5 to 10 miles an hour. Tuesday, sunny. Highs in the lower 80s. Northeast winds 5 to 10 miles an hour. Tuesday night, clear. Lows in the mid-50s. Wednesday through Thursday, mostly clear. Highs in the mid-80s. Lows in the upper 50s. Thursday night, partly cloudy. Lows in the lower 60s. Friday, mostly sunny with a chance of showers. Highs in the upper 80s. Chance of rain 40%. Friday night and Saturday, mostly cloudy. A chance of showers and thunderstorms. Lows in the mid-60s. Highs in the upper 80s. Chance of rain 50%. Again, the forecast for Peoria and surrounding areas of central Illinois for the rest of today, mostly cloudy. A slight chance of showers late this morning. Highs in the lower 80s. Southeast winds 5 to 10 miles an hour. Chance of rain 20%. The time is currently 10:02 a.m. Central Daylight Time. 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Now for the official National Weather Service forecast for Peoria and surrounding areas of central Illinois. Rest of today, mostly cloudy. A slight chance of showers late this morning. Highs in the lower 80s. Southeast winds 5 to 10 miles an hour. Chance of rain 20%. Tonight, mostly cloudy until midnight, then partly cloudy with a slight chance of showers and thunderstorms after midnight. Lows around 60. East winds around 5 miles an hour. Chance of rain 20%. Monday, mostly sunny.

a slight chance of showers and thunderstorms in the afternoon. Highs in the mid-80s. Northeast winds 5 to 10 miles an hour. Chance of rain 20%. Monday night, partly cloudy until midnight, then becoming mostly clear. Lows in the upper 50s. Northeast winds 5 to 10 miles an hour. Tuesday, sunny. Highs in the lower 80s. Northeast winds 5 to 10 miles an hour. Tuesday night, clear. Lows in the mid-50s. Wednesday through Thursday, mostly clear. Highs in the mid-80s. Lows in the upper 50s. Thursday night, partly cloudy. Lows in the lower 60s. Friday, mostly sunny with a chance of showers. Highs in the upper 80s. Chance of rain 40%. Friday night and Saturday, mostly cloudy. A chance of showers and thunderstorms. Lows in the mid-60s. Highs in the upper 80s. Chance of rain 50%. Again, the forecast for Peoria and surrounding areas of central Illinois for the rest of today, mostly cloudy. A slight chance of showers late this morning. Highs in the lower 80s. Southeast winds 5 to 10 miles an hour. Chance of rain 20%. At 10 a.m. in Peoria, light rain was falling. The temperature was 61 degrees, the dew point was 52, and the relative humidity was 72%. The wind was southeast at 3 miles an hour. The pressure was 30.08 inches and steady. Around central and western Illinois, it was mostly sunny, with a temperature of 67 at Bloomington, 68 at Lakin, and 70 at Pontiac. At Springfield, it was partly sunny, with a temperature of 70. It was cloudy, with a temperature of 74 at Quincy, and 68 at Lincoln. At Moline, the weather conditions were not available. And once again at 10 a.m. in Peoria, with light rain, the temperature was 61. Here is a look at this morning's river stages and 24-hour changes. On the Illinois River, Morris is 5.1 feet, up 0.3 feet. La Salle is 11.3 feet, down 0.1 feet. Henry is 14.6 feet, no change from yesterday. Peoria is 11.9 feet, no change from yesterday. Havana is 6.7 feet, down 0.3 feet. Beardstown is 9.9 feet, down 0.1 feet. Maradosha is 4.7 feet, down 0.6 feet. On the Lamoine River, Colmar is 4.6 feet, no change from yesterday. On the Mackinac River, Conderville is 1.8 feet, no change from yesterday. On the Spoon River, London Mills is 3.0 feet, no change from yesterday. Here is a look at the Illinois River stages and the forecast for the next 3 days. River stages were recorded around 7 a.m. Forecasts are for 7 a.m. the next 3 days. At La Salle, flood stage is 20 feet. This morning's river stage was 11.3 feet. The forecast for La Salle is 11.0 feet on Monday, 11.0 feet on Tuesday, and 10.9 feet on Wednesday. At Henry, flood stage is 23 feet. This morning's river stage was 14.6 feet. The forecast for Henry is 14.6 feet on Monday, 14.5 feet on Tuesday, and 14.5 feet on Wednesday. At Peoria, flood stage is 18 feet. This morning's river stage was 11.9 feet. The forecast for Peoria is 11.9 feet on Monday, 11.9 feet on Tuesday, and 11.9 feet on Wednesday. At Havana, flood stage is 14 feet. This morning's river stage was 6.7 feet. The forecast for Havana is 6.5 feet on Monday, 6.2 feet on Tuesday, and 6.0 feet on Wednesday. The time is currently 10:07 a.m. Central Daylight Time. 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Now for the official National Weather Service forecast for Peoria and surrounding areas of central Illinois. Rest of today, mostly cloudy. A slight chance of showers late this morning. Highs in the lower 80s. Southeast winds 5 to 10 miles an hour. Chance of rain 20%. Tonight, mostly cloudy until midnight, then partly cloudy with a slight chance of showers and thunderstorms after midnight. Lows around 60. East winds around 5 miles an hour. Chance of rain 20%.

rain 40%. Friday night and Saturday, mostly cloudy. A chance of showers and thunderstorms. Lows in the mid-60s. Highs in the upper 80s. Chance of rain 50%. Again, the forecast for Peoria and surrounding areas of central Illinois for the rest of today, mostly cloudy. A slight chance of showers late this morning. Highs in the lower 80s. Southeast winds 5 to 10 miles an hour. Chance of rain 20%. At 10 a.m. in Peoria, light rain was falling. The temperature was 61 degrees, the dew point was 52, and the relative humidity was 72%. The wind was southeast at 3 miles an hour. The pressure was 30.08 inches and steady. Around central and western Illinois, it was mostly sunny, with a temperature of 67 at Bloomington, 68 at Lakin, and 70 at Pontiac. At Springfield, it was partly sunny, with a temperature of 70. It was cloudy, with a temperature of 74 at Quincy, and 68 at Lincoln. At Moline, the weather conditions were not available. And once again at 10 a.m. in Peoria, with light rain, the temperature was 61. Looking elsewhere around the Midwest at 10 a.m., Chicago was partly sunny, and 66. Indianapolis was partly sunny, and 68. St. Louis was cloudy, and 70. Kansas City was partly sunny, and 69. Des Moines was cloudy, and 70. Milwaukee was cloudy, and 60. The time is currently 10:10 a.m. Central Daylight Time. 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Now for the official National Weather Service forecast for Peoria and surrounding areas of central Illinois. Rest of today, mostly cloudy. A slight chance of showers late this morning. Highs in the lower 80s. Southeast winds 5 to 10 miles an hour. Chance of rain 20%. Tonight, mostly cloudy until midnight, then partly cloudy with a slight chance of showers and thunderstorms after midnight. Lows around 60. East winds around 5 miles an hour. Chance of rain 20%. Monday, mostly sunny. A slight chance of showers and thunderstorms in the afternoon. Highs in the mid-80s. Northeast winds 5 to 10 miles an hour. Chance of rain 20%. Monday night, partly cloudy until midnight, then becoming mostly clear. Lows in the upper 50s. Northeast winds 5 to 10 miles an hour. Tuesday, sunny. Highs in the lower 80s. Northeast winds 5 to 10 miles an hour. Tuesday night, clear. Lows in the mid-50s. Wednesday through Thursday, mostly clear. Highs in the mid-80s. Lows in the upper 50s. Thursday night, partly cloudy. Lows in the lower 60s. Friday, mostly sunny with a chance of showers. Highs in the upper 80s. Chance of rain 40%. Friday night and Saturday, mostly cloudy. A chance of showers and thunderstorms. Lows in the mid-60s. Highs in the upper 80s. Chance of rain 50%. Again, the forecast for Peoria and surrounding areas of central Illinois for the rest of today, mostly cloudy. A slight chance of showers late this morning. Highs in the lower 80s. Southeast winds 5 to 10 miles an hour. Chance of rain 20%. At 10 a.m. in Peoria, light rain was falling. The temperature was 61 degrees, the dew point was 52, and the relative humidity was 72%. The wind was southeast at 3 miles an hour. The pressure was 30.08 inches and steady. Around central and western Illinois, it was partly sunny, with a temperature of 67 at Bloomington, 70 at Springfield, and 70 at Pontiac. It was cloudy, with a temperature of 68 at Lakin, 74 at Quincy, and 68 at Lincoln. At Moline, the weather conditions were not available. And once again at 10 a.m. in Peoria, with light rain, the temperature was 61. 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

Fulton, Knox, Marshall, Mason, McLean, Peoria, Stark, Tazewell, and Woodford. 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Looking elsewhere around the Midwest at 10 a.m., Chicago was partly sunny and 66. Indianapolis was partly sunny and 68. St. Louis was cloudy and 70. Kansas City was partly sunny and 69. Des Moines was cloudy and 70. Milwaukee was cloudy and 60. The time is currently 10:14 a.m. Central Daylight Time. 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Now for the official National Weather Service forecast for Peoria and surrounding areas of central Illinois. Rest of today, mostly cloudy. A slight chance of showers late this morning. Highs in the lower 80s. Southeast winds 5 to 10 miles an hour. Chance of rain 20%. Tonight, mostly cloudy until midnight, then partly cloudy with a slight chance of showers and thunderstorms after midnight. Lows around 60. East winds around 5 miles an hour. Chance of rain 20%. Monday, mostly sunny. A slight chance of showers and thunderstorms in the afternoon. Highs in the mid-80s. Northeast winds 5 to 10 miles an hour. Chance of rain 20%. Monday night, partly cloudy until midnight, then becoming mostly clear. Lows in the upper 50s. Northeast winds 5 to 10 miles an hour. Tuesday, sunny. Highs in the lower 80s. Northeast winds 5 to 10 miles an hour. Tuesday night, clear. Lows in the mid-50s. Wednesday through Thursday, mostly clear. Highs in the mid-80s. Lows in the upper 50s. Thursday night, partly cloudy. Lows in the lower 60s. Friday, mostly sunny with a chance of showers. Highs in the upper 80s. Chance of rain 40%. Friday night and Saturday, mostly cloudy. A chance of showers and thunderstorms. Lows in the mid-60s. Highs in the upper 80s. Chance of rain 50%. Again, the forecast for Peoria and surrounding areas of central Illinois for the rest of today, mostly cloudy. A slight chance of showers late this morning. Highs in the lower 80s. Southeast winds 5 to 10 miles an hour. Chance of rain 20%. Here is a look at this morning's river stages and 24-hour changes. On the Illinois River, Morris is 5.1 feet, up 0.3 feet. La Salle is 11.3 feet, down 0.1 feet. Henry is 14.6 feet, no change from yesterday. Peoria is 11.9 feet, no change from yesterday. Havana is 6.7 feet, down 0.3 feet. Beardstown is 9.9 feet, down 0.1 feet. Maradosa is 4.7 feet, down 0.6 feet. On the Lamoine River, Colmar is 4.6 feet, no change from yesterday. On the Mackinac River, Conderville is 1.8 feet, no change from yesterday. On the Spoon River, London Mills is 3.0 feet, no change from yesterday. Here is a look at the Illinois River stages and the forecast for the next 3 days. River stages were recorded around 7 a.m. Forecasts are for 7 a.m. the next 3 days. At La Salle, flood stage is 20 feet. This morning's river stage was 11.3 feet. The forecast for La Salle is 11.0 feet on Monday, 11.0 feet on Tuesday, and 10.9 feet on Wednesday. At Henry, flood stage is 23 feet. This morning's river stage was 14.6 feet. The forecast for Henry is 14.6 feet on Monday, 14.5 feet on Tuesday, and 14.5 feet on Wednesday. At Peoria, flood stage is 18 feet. This morning's river stage was 11.9 feet. The forecast for Peoria is 11.9 feet on Monday, 11.9 feet on Tuesday, and 11.9 feet on Wednesday. At Havana, flood stage is 14 feet. This morning's river stage was 6.7 feet. The forecast for Havana is 6.5 feet on Monday, 6.2 feet on Tuesday, and 6.0 feet on Wednesday. At 10 a.m. in Peoria, light rain was falling. The temperature was 61 degrees, the dew point was

52, and the relative humidity was 72%. The wind was southeast at 3 miles an hour. The pressure was 30.08 inches and steady. Around central and western Illinois, it was partly sunny, with a temperature of 67 at Bloomington, 70 at Springfield, and 70 at Pontiac. It was cloudy, with a temperature of 68 at Lakin, 74 at Quincy, and 68 at Lincoln. At Moline, the weather conditions were not available. And once again at 10 a.m. in Peoria, with light rain, the temperature was 61. Looking elsewhere around the Midwest at 10 a.m., Chicago was partly sunny, and 66. Indianapolis was partly sunny, and 68. St. Louis was cloudy, and 70. Kansas City was cloudy, and 69. Des Moines was cloudy, and 70. Milwaukee was cloudy, and 60. The time is currently 10:20 a.m. Central Daylight Time. 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Now for the official National Weather Service forecast for Peoria and surrounding areas of central Illinois. Rest of today, mostly cloudy. A slight chance of showers late this morning. Highs in the lower 80s. Southeast winds 5 to 10 miles an hour. Chance of rain 20%. Tonight, mostly cloudy until midnight, then partly cloudy with a slight chance of showers and thunderstorms after midnight. Lows around 60. East winds around 5 miles an hour. Chance of rain 20%. Monday, mostly sunny. A slight chance of showers and thunderstorms in the afternoon. Highs in the mid-80s. Northeast winds 5 to 10 miles an hour. Chance of rain 20%. Monday night, partly cloudy until midnight, then becoming mostly clear. Lows in the upper 50s. Northeast winds 5 to 10 miles an hour. Tuesday, sunny. Highs in the lower 80s. Northeast winds 5 to 10 miles an hour. Tuesday night, clear. Lows in the mid-50s. Wednesday through Thursday, mostly clear. Highs in the mid-80s. Lows in the upper 50s. Thursday night, partly cloudy. Lows in the lower 60s. Friday, mostly sunny with a chance of showers. Highs in the upper 80s. Chance of rain 40%. Friday night and Saturday, mostly cloudy. A chance of showers and thunderstorms. Lows in the mid-60s. Highs in the upper 80s. Chance of rain 50%. Again, the forecast for Peoria and surrounding areas of central Illinois for the rest of today, mostly cloudy. A slight chance of showers late this morning. Highs in the lower 80s. Southeast winds 5 to 10 miles an hour. Chance of rain 20%. At 10 a.m. in Peoria, light rain was falling. The temperature was 61 degrees, the dew point was 52, and the relative humidity was 72%. The wind was southeast at 3 miles an hour. The pressure was 30.08 inches and steady. Around central and western Illinois, it was partly sunny, with a temperature of 67 at Bloomington, 66 at Macomb, 70 at Springfield, and 70 at Pontiac. It was cloudy, with a temperature of 60 at Galesburg, 68 at Lakin, 74 at Quincy, and 68 at Lincoln. At Moline, the weather conditions were not available. And once again at 10 a.m. in Peoria, with light rain, the temperature was 61. Looking elsewhere around the Midwest at 10 a.m., Chicago was partly sunny, and 66. Indianapolis was partly sunny, and 68. St. Louis was cloudy, and 70. Kansas City was cloudy, and 69. Des Moines was cloudy, and 70. Milwaukee was cloudy, and 60. The time is currently 10:23 a.m. Central Daylight Time. 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Now for the official National Weather Service forecast for Peoria and surrounding areas of central Illinois. Rest of today, mostly cloudy. A slight chance of showers late this morning. Highs in the lower 80s. Southeast winds 5 to 10 miles an hour. Chance of rain 20%. Tonight, mostly cloudy until midnight, then partly cloudy with a slight chance of showers and thunderstorms after midnight. Lows around 60.

northeast winds around 5 miles an hour. Chance of rain 20%. Monday, mostly sunny. A slight chance of showers and thunderstorms in the afternoon. Highs in the mid-80s. Northeast winds 5 to 10 miles an hour. Chance of rain 20%. Monday night, partly cloudy until midnight, then becoming mostly clear. Lows in the upper 50s. Northeast winds 5 to 10 miles an hour. Tuesday, sunny. Highs in the lower 80s. Northeast winds 5 to 10 miles an hour. Tuesday night, clear. Lows in the mid-50s. Wednesday through Thursday, mostly clear. Highs in the mid-80s. Lows in the upper 50s. Thursday night, partly cloudy. Lows in the lower 60s. Friday, mostly sunny with a chance of showers. Highs in the upper 80s. Chance of rain 40%. Friday night and Saturday, mostly cloudy. A chance of showers and thunderstorms. Lows in the mid-60s. Highs in the upper 80s. Chance of rain 50%. Again, the forecast for Peoria and surrounding areas of central Illinois for the rest of today, mostly cloudy. A slight chance of showers late this morning. Highs in the lower 80s. Southeast winds 5 to 10 miles an hour. Chance of rain 20%. Here is a look at this morning's river stages and 24-hour changes. On the Illinois River, Morris is 5.1 feet, up 0.3 feet. La Salle is 11.3 feet, down 0.1 feet. Henry is 14.6 feet, no change from yesterday. Peoria is 11.9 feet, no change from yesterday. Havana is 6.7 feet, down 0.3 feet. Beardstown is 9.9 feet, down 0.1 feet. Maradosa is 4.7 feet, down 0.6 feet. On the Lamoine River, Colmar is 4.6 feet, no change from yesterday. On the Mackinac River, Conderville is 1.8 feet, no change from yesterday. On the Spoon River, London Mills is 3.0 feet, no change from yesterday. Here is a look at the Illinois River stages and the forecast for the next 3 days. River stages were recorded around 7 a.m. Forecasts are for 7 a.m. the next 3 days. At La Salle, flood stage is 20 feet. This morning's river stage was 11.3 feet. The forecast for La Salle is 11.0 feet on Monday, 11.0 feet on Tuesday, and 10.9 feet on Wednesday. At Henry, flood stage is 23 feet. This morning's river stage was 14.6 feet. The forecast for Henry is 14.6 feet on Monday, 14.5 feet on Tuesday, and 14.5 feet on Wednesday. At Peoria, flood stage is 18 feet. This morning's river stage was 11.9 feet. The forecast for Peoria is 11.9 feet on Monday, 11.9 feet on Tuesday, and 11.9 feet on Wednesday. At Havana, flood stage is 14 feet. This morning's river stage was 6.7 feet. The forecast for Havana is 6.5 feet on Monday, 6.2 feet on Tuesday, and 6.0 feet on Wednesday. At 10 a.m. in Peoria, light rain was falling. The temperature was 61 degrees, the dew point was 52, and the relative humidity was 72%. The wind was southeast at 3 miles an hour. The pressure was 30.08 inches and steady. Around central and western Illinois, it was partly sunny, with a temperature of 67 at Bloomington, 66 at Macomb, 70 at Springfield, and 70 at Pontiac. It was cloudy, with a temperature of 60 at Galesburg, 68 at Lakin, 74 at Quincy, and 68 at Lincoln. At Moline, the weather conditions were not available. And once again at 10 a.m. in Peoria, with light rain, the temperature was 61. Looking elsewhere around the Midwest at 10 a.m., Chicago was partly sunny, and 66. Indianapolis was partly sunny, and 68. St. Louis was cloudy, and 70. Kansas City was cloudy, and 69. Des Moines was cloudy, and 70. Milwaukee was cloudy, and 60. The time is currently 10:28 a.m. Central Daylight Time. 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

areas of central Illinois. Rest of today, mostly cloudy. A slight chance of showers late this morning. Highs in the lower 80s. Southeast winds 5 to 10 miles an hour. Chance of rain 20%. Tonight, mostly cloudy until midnight, then partly cloudy with a slight chance of showers and thunderstorms after midnight. Lows around 60. East winds around 5 miles an hour. Chance of rain 20%. Monday, mostly sunny. A slight chance of showers and thunderstorms in the afternoon. Highs in the mid-80s. Northeast winds 5 to 10 miles an hour. Chance of rain 20%. Monday night, partly cloudy until midnight, then becoming mostly clear. Lows in the upper 50s. Northeast winds 5 to 10 miles an hour. Tuesday, sunny. Highs in the lower 80s. Northeast winds 5 to 10 miles an hour. Tuesday night, clear. Lows in the mid-50s. Wednesday through Thursday, mostly clear. Highs in the mid-80s. Lows in the upper 50s. Thursday night, partly cloudy. Lows in the lower 60s. Friday, mostly sunny with a chance of showers. Highs in the upper 80s. Chance of rain 40%. Friday night and Saturday, mostly cloudy. A chance of showers and thunderstorms. Lows in the mid-60s. Highs in the upper 80s. Chance of rain 50%. Again, the forecast for Peoria and surrounding areas of central Illinois for the rest of today, mostly cloudy. A slight chance of showers late this morning. Highs in the lower 80s. Southeast winds 5 to 10 miles an hour. Chance of rain 20%. At 10 a.m. in Peoria, light rain was falling. The temperature was 61 degrees, the dew point was 52, and the relative humidity was 72%. The wind was southeast at 3 miles an hour. The pressure was 30.08 inches and steady. Around central and western Illinois, it was partly sunny, with a temperature of 67 at Bloomington, 66 at Macomb, 70 at Springfield, and 70 at Pontiac. It was cloudy, with a temperature of 60 at Galesburg, 68 at Lakin, 74 at Quincy, and 68 at Lincoln. At Moline, the weather conditions were not available. And once again at 10 a.m. in Peoria, with light rain, the temperature was 61. Looking elsewhere around the Midwest at 10 a.m., Chicago was partly sunny, and 66. Indianapolis was partly sunny, and 68. St. Louis was cloudy, and 70. Kansas City was cloudy, and 69. Des Moines was cloudy, and 70. Milwaukee was cloudy, and 60. The time is currently 10:32 a.m. Central Daylight Time. 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Now for the official National Weather Service forecast for Peoria and surrounding areas of central Illinois. Rest of today, mostly cloudy. A slight chance of showers late this morning. Highs in the lower 80s. Southeast winds 5 to 10 miles an hour. Chance of rain 20%. Tonight, mostly cloudy until midnight, then partly cloudy with a slight chance of showers and thunderstorms after midnight. Lows around 60. East winds around 5 miles an hour. Chance of rain 20%. Monday, mostly sunny. A slight chance of showers and thunderstorms in the afternoon. Highs in the mid-80s. Northeast winds 5 to 10 miles an hour. Monday, mostly sunny. A slight chance of showers and thunderstorms in the afternoon. Highs in the mid-80s. Northeast winds 5 to 10 miles an hour. Chance of rain 20%. Monday night, partly cloudy until midnight, then becoming mostly clear. Lows in the upper 50s. Northeast winds 5 to 10 miles an hour. Tuesday, sunny. Highs in the lower 80s. Northeast winds 5 to 10 miles an hour. Tuesday night, clear. Lows in the mid-50s. Wednesday through Thursday, mostly clear. Highs in the mid-80s. Lows in the upper 50s. Thursday night, partly cloudy. Lows in the lower 60s. Friday, mostly sunny with a chance of showers. Highs in the upper 80s. Chance of rain 40%.

Friday night and Saturday, mostly cloudy. A chance of showers and thunderstorms. Lows in the mid-60s. Highs in the upper 80s. Chance of rain 50%. Again, the forecast for Peoria and surrounding areas of central Illinois for the rest of today, mostly cloudy. A slight chance of showers late this morning. Highs in the lower 80s. Southeast winds 5 to 10 miles an hour. Chance of rain 20%. At 10 a.m. in Peoria, light rain was falling. The temperature was 61 degrees, the dew point was 52, and the relative humidity was 72%. The wind was southeast at 3 miles an hour. The pressure was 30.08 inches and steady. Around central and western Illinois, it was partly sunny, with a temperature of 67 at Bloomington, 66 at Macomb, 70 at Springfield, and 70 at Pontiac. It was cloudy, with a temperature of 60 at Galesburg, 68 at Lakin, 74 at Quincy, and 68 at Lincoln. At Moline, the weather conditions were not available. And once again at 10 a.m. in Peoria, with light rain, the temperature was 61. Here is a look at this morning's river stages and 24-hour changes. On the Illinois River, Morris is 5.1 feet, up 0.3 feet. La Salle is 11.3 feet, down 0.1 feet. Henry is 14.6 feet, no change from yesterday. Peoria is 11.9 feet, no change from yesterday. Havana is 6.7 feet, down 0.3 feet. Beardstown is 9.9 feet, down 0.1 feet. Maradosa is 4.7 feet, down 0.6 feet. On the Lamoine River, Colmar is 4.6 feet, no change from yesterday. On the Mackinac River, Conderville is 1.8 feet, no change from yesterday. On the Spoon River, London Mills is 3.0 feet, no change from yesterday. Here is a look at the Illinois River stages and the forecast for the next 3 days. River stages were recorded around 7 a.m. Forecasts are for 7 a.m. the next 3 days. At La Salle, flood stage is 20 feet. This morning's river stage was 11.3 feet. The forecast for La Salle is 11.0 feet on Monday, 11.0 feet on Tuesday, and 10.9 feet on Wednesday. At Henry, flood stage is 23 feet. This morning's river stage was 14.6 feet. The forecast for Henry is 14.6 feet on Monday, 14.5 feet on Tuesday, and 14.5 feet on Wednesday. At Peoria, flood stage is 18 feet. This morning's river stage was 11.9 feet. The forecast for Peoria is 11.9 feet on Monday, 11.9 feet on Tuesday, and 11.9 feet on Wednesday. At Havana, flood stage is 14 feet. This morning's river stage was 6.7 feet. The forecast for Havana is 6.5 feet on Monday, 6.2 feet on Tuesday, and 6.0 feet on Wednesday. Looking elsewhere around the Midwest at 10 a.m., Chicago was partly sunny, and 66. Indianapolis was partly sunny, and 68. St. Louis was cloudy, and 70. Kansas City was cloudy, and 69. Des Moines was cloudy, and 70. Milwaukee was cloudy, and 60. The time is currently 10:37 a.m. Central Daylight Time. 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Now for the official National Weather Service forecast for Peoria and surrounding areas of central Illinois. Rest of today, mostly cloudy. A slight chance of showers late this morning. Highs in the lower 80s. Southeast winds 5 to 10 miles an hour. Chance of rain 20%. Tonight, mostly cloudy until midnight, then partly cloudy with a slight chance of showers and thunderstorms after midnight. Lows around 60. East winds around 5 miles an hour. Chance of rain 20%. Monday, mostly sunny. A slight chance of showers and thunderstorms in the afternoon. Highs in the mid-80s. Northeast winds 5 to 10 miles an hour. Chance of rain 20%. Monday night, partly cloudy until midnight, then becoming mostly clear. Lows in the upper 50s. Northeast winds 5 to 10 miles an hour. Tuesday, sunny. Highs in the lower 80s. Northeast winds 5 to 10 miles an hour.
Tuesday night, clear. Lows in the mid-50s. Wednesday through Thursday, mostly clear. Highs in the mid-80s. Lows in the upper 50s. Thursday night, partly cloudy. Lows in the lower 60s. Friday, mostly sunny with a chance of showers. Highs in the upper 80s. Chance of rain 40%. Friday night and Saturday, mostly cloudy. A chance of showers and thunderstorms. Lows in the mid-60s. Highs in the upper 80s. Chance of rain 50%. Again, the forecast for Peoria and surrounding areas of central Illinois for the rest of today, mostly cloudy. A slight chance of showers late this morning. Highs in the lower 80s. Southeast winds 5 to 10 miles an hour. Chance of rain 20%. Now for the official National Weather Service forecast for Peoria and surrounding areas of central Illinois. Rest of today, mostly cloudy. A slight chance of showers late this morning. Highs in the lower 80s. Southeast winds 5 to 10 miles an hour. Chance of rain 20%. Tonight, mostly cloudy until midnight, then partly cloudy with a slight chance of showers and thunderstorms after midnight. Lows around 60. East winds around 5 miles an hour. Chance of rain 20%. Monday, mostly sunny. A slight chance of showers and thunderstorms in the afternoon. Highs in the mid-80s. Northeast winds 5 to 10 miles an hour. Chance of rain 20%. Monday night, partly cloudy until midnight, then becoming mostly clear. Lows in the upper 50s. Northeast winds 5 to 10 miles an hour. Tuesday, sunny. Highs in the lower 80s. Northeast winds 5 to 10 miles an hour. Tuesday night, clear. Lows in the mid-50s. Wednesday through Thursday, mostly clear. Highs in the mid-80s. Lows in the upper 50s. Thursday night, partly cloudy. Lows in the lower 60s. Friday, mostly sunny with a chance of showers. Highs in the upper 80s. Chance of rain 40%. Friday night and Saturday, mostly cloudy. A chance of showers and thunderstorms. Lows in the mid-60s. Highs in the upper 80s. Chance of rain 50%. Again, the forecast for Peoria and surrounding areas of central Illinois for the rest of today, mostly cloudy. A slight chance of showers late this morning. Highs in the lower 80s. Southeast winds 5 to 10 miles an hour. Chance of rain 20%. At 10 a.m. in Peoria, light rain was falling. The temperature was 61 degrees, the dew point was 52, and the relative humidity was 72%. The wind was southeast at 3 miles an hour. The pressure was 30.08 inches and steady. Around central and western Illinois, it was partly sunny, with a temperature of 67 at Bloomington, 66 at Macomb, 70 at Springfield, and 70 at Pontiac. It was cloudy, with a temperature of 60 at Galesburg, 68 at Lakin, 74 at Quincy, and 68 at Lincoln. At Moline, the weather conditions were not available. And once again at 10 a.m. in Peoria, with light rain, the temperature was 61. Looking elsewhere around the Midwest at 10 a.m., Chicago was partly sunny, and 66. Indianapolis was partly sunny, and 68. St. Louis was cloudy, and 70. Kansas City was cloudy, and 69. Des Moines was cloudy, and 70. Milwaukee was cloudy, and 60. The time is currently 10:42 a.m. Central Daylight Time. 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Now for the official National Weather Service forecast for Peoria and surrounding areas of central Illinois. Rest of today, mostly cloudy. A slight chance of showers late this morning. Highs in the lower 80s. Southeast winds 5 to 10 miles an hour. Chance of rain 20%. Tonight, mostly cloudy until midnight, then partly cloudy with a slight chance of showers and thunderstorms after midnight. Lows around 60. East winds around 5 miles an hour. Chance of rain 20%. Monday, mostly sunny. A slight chance of showers and thunderstorms in the afternoon. Highs in the mid-80s. Northeast wind.

5 to 10 miles an hour. Chance of rain 20%. Monday night, partly cloudy until midnight, then becoming mostly clear. Lows in the upper 50s. Northeast winds 5 to 10 miles an hour. Tuesday, sunny. Highs in the lower 80s. Northeast winds 5 to 10 miles an hour. Tuesday night, clear. Lows in the mid-50s. Wednesday through Thursday, mostly clear. Highs in the mid-80s. Lows in the upper 50s. Thursday night, partly cloudy. Lows in the lower 60s. Friday, mostly sunny with a chance of showers. Highs in the upper 80s. Chance of rain 40%. Friday night and Saturday, mostly cloudy. A chance of showers and thunderstorms. Lows in the mid-60s. Highs in the upper 80s. Chance of rain 50%. Again, the forecast for Peoria and surrounding areas of central Illinois for the rest of today, mostly cloudy. A slight chance of showers late this morning. Highs in the lower 80s. Southeast winds 5 to 10 miles an hour. Chance of rain 20%. Here is a look at this morning's river stages and 24-hour changes. On the Illinois River, Morris is 5.1 feet, up 0.3 feet. La Salle is 11.3 feet, down 0.1 feet. Henry is 14.6 feet, no change from yesterday. Peoria is 11.9 feet, no change from yesterday. Havana is 6.7 feet, down 0.3 feet. Beardstown is 9.9 feet, down 0.1 feet. Maradosha is 4.7 feet, down 0.6 feet. On the Lamoine River, Colmar is 4.6 feet, no change from yesterday. On the Mackinac River, Conderville is 1.8 feet, no change from yesterday. On the Spoon River, London Mills is 3.0 feet, no change from yesterday. Here is a look at the Illinois River stages and the forecast for the next 3 days. River stages were recorded around 7 a.m. Forecasts are for 7 a.m. the next 3 days. At La Salle, flood stage is 20 feet. This morning's river stage was 11.3 feet. The forecast for La Salle is 11.0 feet on Monday, 11.0 feet on Tuesday, and 10.9 feet on Wednesday. At Henry, flood stage is 23 feet. This morning's river stage was 14.6 feet. The forecast for Henry is 14.6 feet on Monday, 14.5 feet on Tuesday, and 14.5 feet on Wednesday. At Peoria, flood stage is 18 feet. This morning's river stage was 11.9 feet. The forecast for Peoria is 11.9 feet on Monday, 11.9 feet on Tuesday, and 11.9 feet on Wednesday. At Havana, flood stage is 14 feet. This morning's river stage was 6.7 feet. The forecast for Havana is 6.5 feet on Monday, 6.2 feet on Tuesday, and 6.0 feet on Wednesday. At 10 a.m. in Peoria, light rain was falling. The temperature was 61 degrees, the dew point was 52, and the relative humidity was 72%. The wind was southeast at 3 miles an hour. The pressure was 30.08 inches and steady. Around central and western Illinois, it was partly sunny, with a temperature of 67 at Bloomington, 66 at Macomb, 70 at Springfield, and 70 at Pontiac. It was cloudy, with a temperature of 60 at Galesburg, 68 at Lakin, 74 at Quincy, and 68 at Lincoln. At Moline, the weather conditions were not available. And once again at 10 a.m. in Peoria, with light rain, the temperature was 61. Looking elsewhere around the Midwest at 10 a.m., Chicago was partly sunny, and 66. Indianapolis was partly sunny, and 68. St. Louis was cloudy, and 70. Kansas City was cloudy, and 69. Des Moines was cloudy, and 70. Milwaukee was cloudy, and 60. The time is currently 10:48 a.m. Central Daylight Time. 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Now for the official National Weather Service forecast for Peoria and surrounding areas of central Illinois. Rest of today, mostly cloudy. A slight chance of showers late this morning. Highs in the lower 80s. Southeast winds 5 to 10 miles an hour. Chance of rain

20%. Tonight, mostly cloudy until midnight, then partly cloudy with a slight chance of showers and thunderstorms after midnight. Lows around 60. East winds around 5 miles an hour. Chance of rain 20%. Monday, mostly sunny. A slight chance of showers and thunderstorms in the afternoon. Highs in the mid-80s. Northeast winds 5 to 10 miles an hour. Chance of rain 20%. Monday night, partly cloudy until midnight, then becoming mostly clear. Lows in the upper 50s. Northeast winds 5 to 10 miles an hour. Tuesday, sunny. Highs in the lower 80s. Northeast winds 5 to 10 miles an hour. Tuesday night, clear. Lows in the mid-50s. Wednesday through Thursday, mostly clear. Highs in the mid-80s. Lows in the upper 50s. Thursday night, partly cloudy. Lows in the lower 60s. Friday, mostly sunny with a chance of showers. Highs in the upper 80s. Chance of rain 40%. Friday night and Saturday, mostly cloudy. A chance of showers and thunderstorms. Lows in the mid-60s. Highs in the upper 80s. Chance of rain 50%. Again, the forecast for Peoria and surrounding areas of central Illinois for the rest of today, mostly cloudy. A slight chance of showers late this morning. Highs in the lower 80s. Southeast winds 5 to 10 miles an hour. Chance of rain 20%. At 10 a.m. in Peoria, light rain was falling. The temperature was 61 degrees, the dew point was 52, and the relative humidity was 72%. The wind was southeast at 3 miles an hour. The pressure was 30.08 inches and steady. Around central and western Illinois, it was partly sunny, with a temperature of 67 at Bloomington, 66 at Macomb, 70 at Springfield, and 70 at Pontiac. It was cloudy, with a temperature of 60 at Galesburg, 68 at Lakin, 74 at Quincy, and 68 at Lincoln. At Moline, the weather conditions were not available. And once again at 10 a.m. in Peoria, with light rain, the temperature was 61. Looking elsewhere around the Midwest at 10 a.m., Chicago was partly sunny, and 66. Indianapolis was partly sunny, and 68. St. Louis was cloudy, and 70. Kansas City was cloudy, and 69. Des Moines was cloudy, and 70. Milwaukee was cloudy, and 60. The time is currently 10:51 a.m. Central Daylight Time. 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Now for the official National Weather Service forecast for Peoria and surrounding areas of central Illinois. Rest of today, mostly cloudy. A slight chance of showers late this morning. Highs in the lower 80s. Southeast winds 5 to 10 miles an hour. Chance of rain 20%. Tonight, mostly cloudy until midnight, then partly cloudy with a slight chance of showers and thunderstorms after midnight. Lows around 60. East winds around 5 miles an hour. Chance of rain 20%. Monday, mostly sunny. A slight chance of showers and thunderstorms in the afternoon. Highs in the mid-80s. Northeast winds 5 to 10 miles an hour. Chance of rain 20%. Monday night, partly cloudy until midnight, then becoming mostly clear. Lows in the upper 50s. Northeast winds 5 to 10 miles an hour. Tuesday, sunny. Highs in the lower 80s. Northeast winds 5 to 10 miles an hour. Tuesday night, clear. Lows in the mid-50s. Wednesday through Thursday, mostly clear. Highs in the mid-80s. Lows in the upper 50s. Thursday night, partly cloudy. Lows in the lower 60s. Friday, mostly sunny with a chance of showers. Highs in the upper 80s. Chance of rain 40%. Friday night and Saturday, mostly cloudy. A chance of showers and thunderstorms. Lows in the mid-60s. Highs in the upper 80s. Chance of rain 50%. Again, the forecast for Peoria and surrounding areas of central Illinois for the rest of today, mostly cloudy. A slight chance of showers late this morning. Highs in the lower 80s. Southeast winds 5 to 10 miles an hour.

an hour. Chance of rain 20%. At 10 a.m. in Peoria, light rain was falling. The temperature was 61 degrees, the dew point was 52, and the relative humidity was 72%. The wind was southeast at 3 miles an hour. The pressure was 30.08 inches and steady. Around central and western Illinois, it was partly sunny, with a temperature of 67 at Bloomington, 66 at Macomb, 70 at Springfield, and 70 at Pontiac. It was cloudy, with a temperature of 60 at Galesburg, 68 at Lakin, 74 at Quincy, and 68 at Lincoln. At Moline, the weather conditions were not available. And once again at 10 a.m. in Peoria, with light rain, the temperature was 61. Looking elsewhere around the Midwest at 10 a.m., Chicago was partly sunny, and 66. Indianapolis was partly sunny, and 68. St. Louis was cloudy, and 70. Kansas City was cloudy, and 69. Des Moines was cloudy, and 70. Milwaukee was cloudy, and 60. Here is a look at the Illinois River stages and the forecast for the next 3 days. River stages were recorded around 7 a.m. Forecasts are for 7 a.m. the next 3 days. At LaSalle, flood stage is 20 feet. This morning's river stage was 11.3 feet. The forecast for LaSalle is 11.0 feet on Monday, 11.0 feet on Tuesday, and 10.9 feet on Wednesday. At Henry, flood stage is 23 feet. This morning's river stage was 14.6 feet. The forecast for Henry is 14.6 feet on Monday, 14.5 feet on Tuesday, and 14.5 feet on Wednesday. At Peoria, flood stage is 18 feet. This morning's river stage was 11.9 feet. The forecast for Peoria is 11.9 feet on Monday, 11.9 feet on Tuesday, and 11.9 feet on Wednesday. At Havana, flood stage is 14 feet. This morning's river stage was 6.7 feet. The forecast for Havana is 6.5 feet on Monday, 6.2 feet on Tuesday, and 6.0 feet on Wednesday. The time is currently 10:56 a.m. Central Daylight Time. 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Now for the official National Weather Service forecast for Peoria and surrounding areas of central Illinois. Rest of today, mostly cloudy. A slight chance of showers late this morning. Highs in the lower 80s. Southeast winds 5 to 10 miles an hour. Chance of rain 20%. Tonight, mostly cloudy until midnight, then partly cloudy with a slight chance of showers and thunderstorms after midnight. Lows around 60. East winds around 5 miles an hour. Chance of rain 20%. Monday, mostly sunny. A slight chance of showers and thunderstorms in the afternoon. Highs in the mid-80s. Northeast winds 5 to 10 miles an hour. Chance of rain 20%. Monday night, partly cloudy until midnight, then becoming mostly clear. Lows in the upper 50s. Northeast winds 5 to 10 miles an hour. Tuesday, sunny. Highs in the lower 80s. Northeast winds 5 to 10 miles an hour. Tuesday night, clear. Lows in the mid-50s. Wednesday through Thursday, mostly clear. Highs in the mid-80s. Lows in the upper 50s. Thursday night, partly cloudy. Lows in the lower 60s. Friday, mostly sunny with a chance of showers. Highs in the upper 80s. Chance of rain 40%. Friday night and Saturday, mostly cloudy. A chance of showers and thunderstorms. Lows in the mid-60s. Highs in the upper 80s. Chance of rain 50%. Again, the forecast for Peoria and surrounding areas of central Illinois for the rest of today, mostly cloudy. A slight chance of showers late this morning. Highs in the lower 80s. Southeast winds 5 to 10 miles an hour. Chance of rain 20%. At 10 a.m. in Peoria, light rain was falling. The temperature was 61 degrees, the dew point was 52, and the relative humidity was 72%. The wind was southeast at 3 miles an hour. The pressure was 30.08 inches and steady.
around central and western Illinois, it was partly sunny, with a temperature of 67 at Bloomington, 66 at Macomb, 70 at Springfield, and 70 at Pontiac. It was cloudy, with a temperature of 60 at Galesburg, 68 at Lakin, 74 at Quincy, and 68 at Lincoln. At Moline, the weather conditions were not available. And once again at 10 a.m. in Peoria, with light rain, the temperature was 61. The time is currently 10:59 a.m. Central Daylight Time. 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Now for the official National Weather Service forecast for Peoria and surrounding areas of central Illinois. Rest of today, mostly cloudy with a 40% chance of showers. Highs in the lower 80s. Southeast winds 5 to 10 miles an hour. Tonight, mostly cloudy with a 20% chance of showers. Lows around 60. East winds around 5 miles an hour. Monday, mostly sunny with a 20% chance of showers. Highs in the lower 80s. Northeast winds 5 to 10 miles an hour. Monday night, mostly clear. Lows in the mid-50s. Northeast winds 5 to 10 miles an hour. Tuesday, sunny. Highs in the lower 80s. East winds 5 to 10 miles an hour. Tuesday night through Wednesday night, mostly clear. Lows in the mid-50s. Highs in the lower 80s. Thursday and Thursday night, partly cloudy. Highs in the mid-80s. Lows in the lower 60s. Friday, partly sunny. A chance of showers in the afternoon. Highs in the upper 80s. Chance of rain 40%. Friday night and Saturday, mostly cloudy. A chance of showers and thunderstorms. Lows in the mid-60s. Highs in the upper 80s. Chance of rain 50%. Again, the forecast for Peoria and surrounding areas of central Illinois for the rest of today, mostly cloudy with a 40% chance of showers. Highs in the lower 80s. Southeast winds 5 to 10 miles an hour. The time is currently 11:01 a.m. Central Daylight Time. 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Now for the official National Weather Service forecast for Peoria and surrounding areas of central Illinois. Rest of today, mostly cloudy with a 40% chance of showers. Highs in the lower 80s. Southeast winds 5 to 10 miles an hour. Tonight, mostly cloudy with a 20% chance of showers. Lows around 60. East winds around 5 miles an hour. Monday, mostly sunny with a 20% chance of showers. Highs in the lower 80s. Northeast winds 5 to 10 miles an hour. Monday night, mostly clear. Lows in the mid-50s. Northeast winds 5 to 10 miles an hour. Tuesday, sunny. Highs in the lower 80s. East winds 5 to 10 miles an hour. Tuesday night through Wednesday night, mostly clear. Lows in the mid-50s. Highs in the lower 80s. Thursday and Thursday night, partly cloudy. Highs in the mid-80s. Lows in the lower 60s. Friday, partly sunny. A chance of showers in the afternoon. Highs in the upper 80s. Chance of rain 40%. Friday night and Saturday, mostly cloudy. A chance of showers and thunderstorms. Lows in the mid-60s. Highs in the upper 80s. Chance of rain 50%. Again, the forecast for Peoria and surrounding areas of central Illinois for the rest of today, mostly cloudy with a 40% chance of showers. Highs in the lower 80s. Southeast winds 5 to 10 miles an hour. The time is currently 11:03 a.m. Central Daylight Time. 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Now for the official National Weather Service forecast for Peoria and surrounding areas of central Illinois. Rest of today, mostly cloudy with a 40% chance of showers. Highs in the lower 80s. Southeast winds 5 to 10 miles an hour. Tonight, mostly cloudy with a 20% chance of showers. Lows around 60. East winds around 5 miles an hour. Monday, mostly sunny with a 20% chance of showers. Highs in the lower 80s.
Northeast winds 5 to 10 miles an hour. Monday night, mostly clear. Lows in the mid-50s.

50s. Northeast winds 5 to 10 miles an hour. Tuesday, sunny. Highs in the lower 80s. East winds 5 to 10 miles an hour. Tuesday night through Wednesday night, mostly clear. Lows in the mid-50s. Highs in the lower 80s. Thursday and Thursday night, partly cloudy. Highs in the mid-80s. Lows in the lower 60s. Friday, partly sunny. A chance of showers in the afternoon. Highs in the upper 80s. Chance of rain 40%. Friday night and Saturday, mostly cloudy. A chance of showers and thunderstorms. Lows in the mid-60s. Highs in the upper 80s. Chance of rain 50%. Again, the forecast for Peoria and surrounding areas of central Illinois for the rest of today, mostly cloudy with a 40% chance of showers. Highs in the lower 80s. Southeast winds 5 to 10 miles an hour. At 11 a.m. in Peoria, light rain was falling. The temperature was 61 degrees, the dew point was 53, and the relative humidity was 75%. The wind was northeast at 5 miles an hour. The pressure was 30.08 inches and steady. Around central and western Illinois, at Galesburg, rain was falling, with a temperature of 61. It was mostly sunny, with a temperature of 76 at Quincy, and 74 at Springfield. At Pontiac, it was partly sunny, with a temperature of 73. It was cloudy, with a temperature of 73 at Bloomington, 68 at Lakin, 68 at Macomb, and 70 at Lincoln. At Moline, the weather conditions were not available. And once again at 11 a.m. in Peoria, with light rain, the temperature was 61. Here is a look at the Illinois River stages and the forecast for the next 3 days. River stages were recorded around 7 a.m. Forecasts are for 7 a.m. the next 3 days. At LaSalle, flood stage is 20 feet. This morning's river stage was 11.3 feet. The forecast for LaSalle is 11.0 feet on Monday, 11.0 feet on Tuesday, and 10.9 feet on Wednesday. At Henry, flood stage is 23 feet. This morning's river stage was 14.6 feet. The forecast for Henry is 14.6 feet on Monday, 14.5 feet on Tuesday, and 14.5 feet on Wednesday. At Peoria, flood stage is 18 feet. This morning's river stage was 11.9 feet. The forecast for Peoria is 11.9 feet on Monday, 11.9 feet on Tuesday, and 11.9 feet on Wednesday. At Havana, flood stage is 14 feet. This morning's river stage was 6.7 feet. The forecast for Havana is 6.5 feet on Monday, 6.2 feet on Tuesday, and 6.0 feet on Wednesday. The time is currently 11:07 a.m. Central Daylight Time. 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Now for the official National Weather Service forecast for Peoria and surrounding areas of central Illinois. Rest of today, mostly cloudy with a 40% chance of showers. Highs in the lower 80s. Southeast winds 5 to 10 miles an hour. Tonight, mostly cloudy with a 20% chance of showers. Lows around 60. East winds around 5 miles an hour. Monday, mostly sunny with a 20% chance of showers. Highs in the lower 80s. Northeast winds 5 to 10 miles an hour. Monday night, mostly clear. Lows in the mid-50s. Northeast winds 5 to 10 miles an hour. Tuesday, sunny. Highs in the lower 80s. East winds 5 to 10 miles an hour. Tuesday night through Wednesday night, mostly clear. Lows in the mid-50s. Highs in the lower 80s. Thursday and Thursday night, partly cloudy. Highs in the mid-80s. Lows in the lower 60s. Friday, partly sunny. A chance of showers in the afternoon. Highs in the upper 80s. Chance of rain 40%. Friday night and Saturday, mostly cloudy. A chance of showers and thunderstorms. Lows in the mid-60s. Highs in the upper 80s. Chance of rain 50%. Again, the forecast for Peoria and surrounding areas of central Illinois for the rest of today, mostly cloudy with a 40% chance of showers. Highs in the lower 80s. Southeast winds 5 to 10 miles an hour.

was partly sunny, and 66. Indianapolis was partly sunny, and 71. St. Louis was cloudy, and 73. Kansas City was cloudy, and 70. Des Moines was cloudy, and 72. Milwaukee was cloudy, and 60. The time is currently 11:10 a.m. Central Daylight Time. 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Now for the official National Weather Service forecast for Peoria and surrounding areas of central Illinois. Rest of today, mostly cloudy with a 40% chance of showers. Highs in the lower 80s. Southeast winds 5 to 10 miles an hour. Tonight, mostly cloudy with a 20% chance of showers. Lows around 60. East winds around 5 miles an hour. Monday, mostly sunny with a 20% chance of showers. Highs in the lower 80s. Northeast winds 5 to 10 miles an hour. Monday night, mostly clear. Lows in the mid-50s. Northeast winds 5 to 10 miles an hour. Tuesday, sunny. Highs in the lower 80s. East winds 5 to 10 miles an hour. Tuesday night through Wednesday night, mostly clear. Lows in the mid-50s. Highs in the lower 80s. Thursday and Thursday night, partly cloudy. Highs in the mid-80s. Lows in the lower 60s. Friday, partly sunny. A chance of showers in the afternoon. Highs in the upper 80s. Chance of rain 40%. Friday night and Saturday, mostly cloudy. A chance of showers and thunderstorms. Lows in the mid-60s. Highs in the upper 80s. Chance of rain 50%. Again, the forecast for Peoria and surrounding areas of central Illinois for the rest of today, mostly cloudy with a 40% chance of showers. Highs in the lower 80s. Southeast winds 5 to 10 miles an hour. At 11 a.m. in Peoria, light rain was falling. The temperature was 61 degrees, the dew point was 53, and the relative humidity was 75%. The wind was northeast at 5 miles an hour. The pressure was 30.08 inches and steady. Around central and western Illinois, at Galesburg, rain was falling, with a temperature of 61. It was partly sunny, with a temperature of 68 at Lakin, 76 at Quincy, 74 at Springfield, 70 at Lincoln, and 73 at Pontiac. It was cloudy, with a temperature of 73 at Bloomington, and 68 at Macomb. At Moline, the weather conditions were not available. And once again at 11 a.m. in Peoria, with light rain, the temperature was 61. Looking elsewhere around the Midwest at 11 a.m., Chicago was partly sunny, and 66. Indianapolis was partly sunny, and 71. St. Louis was cloudy, and 73. Kansas City was cloudy, and 70. Des Moines was cloudy, and 72. Milwaukee was cloudy, and 60. 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Now for the official National Weather Service forecast for Peoria and surrounding areas of central Illinois. Rest of today, mostly cloudy with a 40% chance of showers. Highs in the lower 80s. Southeast winds 5 to 10 miles an hour. Tonight, mostly cloudy with a 20% chance of showers. Lows around 60. East winds around 5 miles an hour. Monday, mostly sunny with a 20% chance of showers. Highs in the lower 80s. Northeast winds 5 to 10 miles an hour. Monday night, mostly clear. Lows in the mid-50s. Northeast winds 5 to 10 miles an hour. Tuesday, sunny. Highs in the lower 80s.

northeast winds 5 to 10 miles an hour. Tuesday night through Wednesday night, mostly clear. Lows in the mid-50s. Highs in the lower 80s. Thursday and Thursday night, partly cloudy. Highs in the mid-80s. Lows in the lower 60s. Friday, partly sunny. A chance of showers in the afternoon. Highs in the upper 80s. Chance of rain 40%. Friday night and Saturday, mostly cloudy. A chance of showers and thunderstorms. Lows in the mid-60s. Highs in the upper 80s. Chance of rain 50%. Again, the forecast for Peoria and surrounding areas of central Illinois for the rest of today, mostly cloudy with a 40% chance of showers. Highs in the lower 80s. Southeast winds 5 to 10 miles an hour. Here is a look at the Illinois River stages and the forecast for the next 3 days. River stages were recorded around 7 a.m. Forecasts are for 7 a.m. the next 3 days. At LaSalle, flood stage is 20 feet. This morning's river stage was 11.3 feet. The forecast for LaSalle is 11.0 feet on Monday, 11.0 feet on Tuesday, and 10.9 feet on Wednesday. At Henry, flood stage is 23 feet. This morning's river stage was 14.6 feet. The forecast for Henry is 14.6 feet on Monday, 14.5 feet on Tuesday, and 14.5 feet on Wednesday. At Peoria, flood stage is 18 feet. This morning's river stage was 11.9 feet. The forecast for Peoria is 11.9 feet on Monday, 11.9 feet on Tuesday, and 11.9 feet on Wednesday. At Havana, flood stage is 14 feet. This morning's river stage was 6.7 feet. The forecast for Havana is 6.5 feet on Monday, 6.2 feet on Tuesday, and 6.0 feet on Wednesday. At 11 a.m. in Peoria, light rain was falling. The temperature was 61 degrees, the dew point was 53, and the relative humidity was 75%. The wind was northeast at 5 miles an hour. The pressure was 30.08 inches and steady. Around central and western Illinois, at Galesburg, rain was falling, with a temperature of 61. It was partly sunny, with a temperature of 68 at Lakin, 76 at Quincy, 74 at Springfield, 70 at Lincoln, and 73 at Pontiac. It was cloudy, with a temperature of 73 at Bloomington, and 68 at Macomb. At Moline, the weather conditions were not available. And once again at 11 a.m. in Peoria, with light rain, the temperature was 61. Looking elsewhere around the Midwest at 11 a.m., Chicago was partly sunny, and 66. Indianapolis was partly sunny, and 71. St. Louis was partly sunny, and 73. Kansas City was partly sunny, and 70. Des Moines was cloudy, and 72. Milwaukee was cloudy, and 60. The time is currently 11:18 a.m. Central Daylight Time. 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Now for the official National Weather Service forecast for Peoria and surrounding areas of central Illinois. Rest of today, mostly cloudy with a 40% chance of showers. Highs in the lower 80s. Southeast winds 5 to 10 miles an hour. Tonight, mostly cloudy with a 20% chance of showers. Lows around 60. East winds around 5 miles an hour. Monday, mostly sunny with a 20% chance of showers. Highs in the lower 80s. Northeast winds 5 to 10 miles an hour. Monday night, mostly clear. Lows in the mid-50s. Northeast winds 5 to 10 miles an hour. Tuesday, sunny. Highs in the lower 80s. East winds 5 to 10 miles an hour. Tuesday night through Wednesday night, mostly clear. Lows in the mid-50s. Highs in the lower 80s. Thursday and Thursday night, partly cloudy. Highs in the mid-80s. Lows in the lower 60s. Friday, partly sunny. A chance of showers in the afternoon. Highs in the upper 80s. Chance of rain 40%. Friday night and Saturday, mostly cloudy. A chance of showers and thunderstorms. Lows in the mid-60s. Highs in the upper 80s. Chance of rain 50%. Again, the
the forecast for Peoria and surrounding areas of central Illinois for the rest of today, mostly cloudy with a 40% chance of showers. Highs in the lower 80s. Southeast winds 5 to 10 miles an hour. At 11 a.m. in Peoria, light rain was falling. The temperature was 61 degrees, the dew point was 53, and the relative humidity was 75%. The wind was northeast at 5 miles an hour. The pressure was 30.08 inches and steady. Around central and western Illinois, at Galesburg, rain was falling, with a temperature of 61. It was partly sunny, with a temperature of 68 at Lakin, 76 at Quincy, 74 at Springfield, 70 at Lincoln, and 73 at Pontiac. It was cloudy, with a temperature of 73 at Bloomington, and 68 at Macomb. At Moline, the weather conditions were not available. And once again at 11 a.m. in Peoria, with light rain, the temperature was 61. Looking elsewhere around the Midwest at 11 a.m., Chicago was partly sunny, and 66. Indianapolis was partly sunny, and 71. St. Louis was partly sunny, and 73. Kansas City was partly sunny, and 70. Des Moines was cloudy, and 72. Milwaukee was cloudy, and 60. The time is currently 11:21 a.m. Central Daylight Time. 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Now for the official National Weather Service forecast for Peoria and surrounding areas of central Illinois. Rest of today, mostly cloudy with a 40% chance of showers. Highs in the lower 80s. Southeast winds 5 to 10 miles an hour. Tonight, mostly cloudy with a 20% chance of showers. Lows around 60. East winds around 5 miles an hour. Monday, mostly sunny with a 20% chance of showers. Highs in the lower 80s. Northeast winds 5 to 10 miles an hour. Monday night, mostly clear. Lows in the mid-50s. Northeast winds 5 to 10 miles an hour. Tuesday, sunny. Highs in the lower 80s. East winds 5 to 10 miles an hour. Tuesday night through Wednesday night, mostly clear. Lows in the mid-50s. Highs in the lower 80s. Thursday and Thursday night, partly cloudy. Highs in the mid-80s. Lows in the lower 60s. Friday, partly sunny. A chance of showers in the afternoon. Highs in the upper 80s. Chance of rain 40%. Friday night and Saturday, mostly cloudy. A chance of showers and thunderstorms. Lows in the mid-60s. Highs in the upper 80s. Chance of rain 50%. Again, the forecast for Peoria and surrounding areas of central Illinois for the rest of today, mostly cloudy with a 40% chance of showers. Highs in the lower 80s. Southeast winds 5 to 10 miles an hour. At 11 a.m. in Peoria, light rain was falling. The temperature was 61 degrees, the dew point was 53, and the relative humidity was 75%. The wind was northeast at 5 miles an hour. The pressure was 30.08 inches and steady. Around central and western Illinois, at Galesburg, rain was falling, with a temperature of 63. It was partly sunny, with a temperature of 68 at Lakin, 76 at Quincy, 74 at Springfield, 70 at Lincoln, and 73 at Pontiac. It was cloudy, with a temperature of 73 at Bloomington, and 69 at Macomb. At Moline, the weather conditions were not available. And once again at 11 a.m. in Peoria, with light rain, the temperature was 61. Looking elsewhere around the Midwest at 11 a.m., Chicago was partly sunny, and 66. Indianapolis was partly sunny, and 71. St. Louis was partly sunny, and 73. Kansas City was partly sunny, and 70. Des Moines was cloudy, and 72. Milwaukee was cloudy, and 60. The time is currently 11:24 a.m. Central Daylight Time. 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Now for the official National Weather Service forecast for Peoria and surrounding areas of central Illinois. Rest of today, mostly cloudy with a 40% chance of showers. Highs in the lower 80s. Southeast winds 5.

to 10 miles an hour. Tonight, mostly cloudy with a 20% chance of showers. Lows around 60. East winds around 5 miles an hour. Monday, mostly sunny with a 20% chance of showers. Highs in the lower 80s. Northeast winds 5 to 10 miles an hour. Monday night, mostly clear. Lows in the mid 50s. Northeast winds 5 to 10 miles an hour. Tuesday, sunny. Highs in the lower 80s. East winds 5 to 10 miles an hour. Tuesday night through Wednesday night, mostly clear. Lows in the mid 50s. Highs in the lower 80s. Thursday and Thursday night, partly cloudy. Highs in the mid 80s. Lows in the lower 60s. Friday, partly sunny. A chance of showers in the afternoon. Highs in the upper 80s. Chance of rain 40%. Friday night and Saturday, mostly cloudy. A chance of showers and thunderstorms. Lows in the mid 60s. Highs in the upper 80s. Chance of rain 50%. Again, the forecast for Peoria and surrounding areas of central Illinois for the rest of today, mostly cloudy with a 40% chance of showers. Highs in the lower 80s. Southeast winds 5 to 10 miles an hour. Here is a look at the Illinois River stages and the forecast for the next 3 days. River stages were recorded around 7 a.m. Forecasts are for 7 a.m. the next 3 days. At LaSalle, flood stage is 20 feet. This morning's river stage was 11.3 feet. The forecast for LaSalle is 11.0 feet on Monday, 11.0 feet on Tuesday, and 10.9 feet on Wednesday. At Henry, flood stage is 23 feet. This morning's river stage was 14.6 feet. The forecast for Henry is 14.6 feet on Monday, 14.5 feet on Tuesday, and 14.5 feet on Wednesday. At Peoria, flood stage is 18 feet. This morning's river stage was 11.9 feet. The forecast for Peoria is 11.9 feet on Monday, 11.9 feet on Tuesday, and 11.9 feet on Wednesday. At Havana, flood stage is 14 feet. This morning's river stage was 6.7 feet. The forecast for Havana is 6.5 feet on Monday, 6.2 feet on Tuesday, and 6.0 feet on Wednesday. At 11 a.m. in Peoria, light rain was falling. The temperature was 61 degrees, the dew point was 53, and the relative humidity was 75%. The wind was northeast at 5 miles an hour. The pressure was 30.08 inches and steady. Around central and western Illinois, at Galesburg, rain was falling, with a temperature of 63. It was partly sunny, with a temperature of 68 at Lakin, 76 at Quincy, 74 at Springfield, 70 at Lincoln, and 73 at Pontiac. It was cloudy, with a temperature of 73 at Bloomington, and 69 at Macomb. At Moline, the weather conditions were not available. And once again at 11 a.m. in Peoria, with light rain, the temperature was 61. Looking elsewhere around the Midwest at 11 a.m., Chicago was partly sunny, and 66. Indianapolis was partly sunny, and 71. St. Louis was partly sunny, and 73. Kansas City was partly sunny, and 70. Des Moines was cloudy, and 72. Milwaukee was cloudy, and 60. The time is currently 11:28 a.m. Central Daylight Time. 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Now for the official National Weather Service forecast for Peoria and surrounding areas of central Illinois. Rest of today, mostly cloudy with a 40% chance of showers. Highs in the lower 80s. Southeast winds 5 to 10 miles an hour. Tonight, mostly cloudy with a 20% chance of showers. Lows around 60. East winds around 5 miles an hour. Monday, mostly sunny with a 20% chance of showers. Highs in the lower 80s. Northeast winds 5 to 10 miles an hour. Monday night, mostly clear. Lows in the mid-50s. Northeast winds 5 to 10 miles an hour. Tuesday, sunny. Highs in the lower 80s. East winds 5 to 10 miles an hour. Tuesday night through Wednesday night, mostly clear. Lows in the mid-50s.

Highs in the lower 80s. Thursday and Thursday night, partly cloudy. Highs in the mid 80s. Lows in the lower 60s. Friday, partly sunny. A chance of showers in the afternoon. Highs in the upper 80s. Chance of rain 40%. Friday night and Saturday, mostly cloudy. A chance of showers and thunderstorms. Lows in the mid 60s. Highs in the upper 80s. Chance of rain 50%. Again, the forecast for Peoria and surrounding areas of central Illinois for the rest of today, mostly cloudy with a 40% chance of showers. Highs in the lower 80s. Southeast winds 5 to 10 miles an hour. At 11 a.m. in Peoria, light rain was falling. The temperature was 61 degrees, the dew point was 53, and the relative humidity was 75%. The wind was northeast at 5 miles an hour. The pressure was 30.08 inches and steady. Around central and western Illinois, at Galesburg, rain was falling, with a temperature of 63. It was partly sunny, with a temperature of 68 at Lakin, 76 at Quincy, 74 at Springfield, 70 at Lincoln, and 73 at Pontiac. It was cloudy, with a temperature of 73 at Bloomington, and 69 at Macomb. At Moline, the weather conditions were not available. And once again at 11 a.m. in Peoria, with light rain, the temperature was 61. Looking elsewhere around the Midwest at 11 a.m., Chicago was partly sunny, and 66. Indianapolis was partly sunny, and 71. St. Louis was partly sunny, and 73. Kansas City was partly sunny, and 70. Des Moines was cloudy, and 72. Milwaukee was cloudy, and 60. The time is currently 11:31 a.m. Central Daylight Time. 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Now for the official National Weather Service forecast for Peoria and surrounding areas of central Illinois. Rest of today, mostly cloudy with a 40% chance of showers. Highs in the lower 80s. Southeast winds 5 to 10 miles an hour. Tonight, mostly cloudy with a 20% chance of showers. Lows around 60. East winds around 5 miles an hour. Monday, mostly sunny with a 20% chance of showers. Highs in the lower 80s. Northeast winds 5 to 10 miles an hour. Monday night, mostly clear. Lows in the mid-50s. Northeast winds 5 to 10 miles an hour. Tuesday, sunny. Highs in the lower 80s. East winds 5 to 10 miles an hour. Tuesday night through Wednesday night, mostly clear. Lows in the mid-50s. Highs in the lower 80s. Thursday and Thursday night, partly cloudy. Highs in the mid-80s. Lows in the lower 60s. Friday, partly sunny. Thursday and Thursday night, partly cloudy. Highs in the mid-80s. Lows in the lower 60s. Friday, partly sunny. A chance of showers in the afternoon. Highs in the upper 80s. Chance of rain 40%. Friday night and Saturday, mostly cloudy. A chance of showers and thunderstorms. Lows in the mid-60s. Highs in the upper 80s. Chance of rain 50%. Again, the forecast for Peoria and surrounding areas of central Illinois for the rest of today, mostly cloudy with a 40% chance of showers. Highs in the lower 80s. Southeast winds 5 to 10 miles an hour. At 11 a.m. in Peoria, light rain was falling. The temperature was 61 degrees, the dew point was 53, and the relative humidity was 75%. The wind was northeast at 5 miles an hour. The pressure was 30.08 inches and steady. Around central and western Illinois, at Galesburg, rain was falling, with a temperature of 63. It was partly sunny, with a temperature of 68 at Lakin, 76 at Quincy, 74 at Springfield, 70 at Lincoln, and 73 at Pontiac. It was cloudy, with a temperature of 73 at Bloomington, and 69 at Macomb. At Moline, the weather conditions were not available. And once again at 11 a.m. in Peoria, with light rain, the temperature was 61. Looking elsewhere around the Midwest at 11 a.m., Chicago was partly sunny, and 66. Indianapolis was partly sunny.

Butcher of 68 at Lakin, 76 at Quincy, 74 at Springfield, 70 at Lincoln, and 73 at Pontiac. It was cloudy, with a temperature of 73 at Bloomington and 69 at Macomb. At Moline, the weather conditions were not available. And once again at 11 a.m. in Peoria, with light rain, the temperature was 61. Looking elsewhere around the Midwest at 11 a.m., Chicago was partly sunny, and 66. Indianapolis was partly sunny, and 71. St. Louis was partly sunny, and 73. Kansas City was partly sunny, and 70. Des Moines was cloudy, and 72. Milwaukee was cloudy, and 60. The time is currently 11:45 a.m. Central Daylight Time. 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Now for the official National Weather Service forecast for Peoria and surrounding areas of central Illinois. Rest of today, mostly cloudy with a 50% chance of showers. Highs in the lower 80s. Southeast winds 5 to 10 miles an hour. Tonight, mostly cloudy with a 20% chance of showers. Lows around 60. East winds around 5 miles an hour. Monday, mostly sunny with a 20% chance of showers. Highs in the lower 80s. Northeast winds 5 to 10 miles an hour. Monday night, mostly clear. Lows in the mid-50s. Northeast winds 5 to 10 miles an hour. Tuesday, sunny. Highs in the lower 80s. East winds 5 to 10 miles an hour. Tuesday night through Wednesday night, mostly clear. Lows in the mid-50s. Highs in the lower 80s. Thursday and Thursday night, partly cloudy. Highs in the mid-80s. Lows in the lower 60s. Friday, partly sunny. A chance of showers in the afternoon. Highs in the upper 80s. Chance of rain 40%. Friday night and Saturday, mostly cloudy. A chance of showers and thunderstorms. Lows in the mid-60s. Highs in the upper 80s. Chance of rain 50%. Again, the forecast for Peoria and surrounding areas of central Illinois for the rest of today, mostly cloudy with a 50% chance of showers. Highs in the lower 80s. Southeast winds 5 to 10 miles an hour. At 11 a.m. in Peoria, light rain was falling. The temperature was 61 degrees, the dew point was 53, and the relative humidity was 75%. The wind was northeast at 5 miles an hour. The pressure was 30.08 inches and steady. Around central and western Illinois, at Galesburg, rain was falling, with a temperature of 63. It was partly sunny, with a temperature of 68 at Lakin, 76 at Quincy, 74 at Springfield, 70 at Lincoln, and 73 at Pontiac. It was cloudy, with a temperature of 73 at Bloomington, and 69 at Macomb. At Moline, the weather conditions were not available. And once again at 11 a.m. in Peoria, with light rain, the temperature was 61. Looking elsewhere around the Midwest at 11 a.m., Chicago was partly sunny, and 66. Indianapolis was partly sunny, and 71. St. Louis was partly sunny, and 73. Kansas City was partly sunny, and 70. Des Moines was cloudy, and 72. Milwaukee was cloudy, and 60. The time is currently 11:48 a.m. Central Daylight Time. 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Now for the official National Weather Service forecast for Peoria and surrounding areas of central Illinois. Rest of today, mostly cloudy with a 50% chance of showers. Highs in the lower 80s. Southeast winds 5 to 10 miles an hour. Tonight, mostly cloudy with a 20% chance of showers. Lows around 60. East winds around 5 miles an hour. Monday, mostly sunny with a 20% chance of showers. Highs in the lower 80s. Northeast winds 5 to 10 miles an hour. Monday night, mostly clear. Lows in the mid-50s. Northeast winds 5 to 10 miles an hour. Tuesday, sunny. Highs in the lower 80s. East winds 5 to 10 miles an hour. Tuesday night through Wednesday night, mostly clear. Lows in the

mid-50s. Highs in the lower 80s. Thursday and Thursday night, partly cloudy. Highs in the mid-80s. Lows in the lower 60s. Friday, partly sunny. A chance of showers in the afternoon. Highs in the upper 80s. Chance of rain 40%. Friday night and Saturday, mostly cloudy. A chance of showers and thunderstorms. Lows in the mid-60s. Highs in the upper 80s. Chance of rain 50%. Again, the forecast for Peoria and surrounding areas of central Illinois for the rest of today, mostly cloudy with a 50% chance of showers. Highs in the lower 80s. Southeast winds 5 to 10 miles an hour. At 11 a.m. in Peoria, light rain was falling. The temperature was 61 degrees, the dew point was 53, and the relative humidity was 75%. The wind was northeast at 5 miles an hour. The pressure was 30.08 inches and steady. Around central and western Illinois, at Galesburg, rain was falling, with a temperature of 63. It was partly sunny, with a temperature of 68 at Lakin, 76 at Quincy, 74 at Springfield, 70 at Lincoln, and 73 at Pontiac. It was cloudy, with a temperature of 73 at Bloomington, and 69 at Macomb. At Moline, the weather conditions were not available. And once again at 11 a.m. in Peoria, with light rain, the temperature was 61. Looking elsewhere around the Midwest at 11 a.m., Chicago was partly sunny, and 66. Indianapolis was partly sunny, and 71. St. Louis was partly sunny, and 73. Kansas City was partly sunny, and 70. Des Moines was cloudy, and 72. Milwaukee was cloudy, and 60. The time is currently 11:51 a.m. Central Daylight Time. 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Now for the official National Weather Service forecast for Peoria and surrounding areas of central Illinois. Rest of today, mostly cloudy with a 50% chance of showers. Highs in the lower 80s. Southeast winds 5 to 10 miles an hour. Tonight, mostly cloudy with a 20% chance of showers. Lows around 60. East winds around 5 miles an hour. Monday, mostly sunny with a 20% chance of showers. Highs in the lower 80s. Northeast winds 5 to 10 miles an hour. Monday night, mostly clear. Lows in the mid-50s. Northeast winds 5 to 10 miles an hour. Tuesday, sunny. Highs in the lower 80s. East winds 5 to 10 miles an hour. Tuesday night through Wednesday night, mostly clear. Lows in the mid-50s. Highs in the lower 80s. Thursday and Thursday night, partly cloudy. Highs in the mid-80s. Lows in the lower 60s. Friday, partly sunny. A chance of showers in the afternoon. Highs in the upper 80s. Chance of rain 40%. Friday night and Saturday, mostly cloudy. A chance of showers and thunderstorms. Lows in the mid-60s. Highs in the upper 80s. Chance of rain 50%. Again, the forecast for Peoria and surrounding areas of central Illinois for the rest of today, mostly cloudy with a 50% chance of showers. Highs in the lower 80s. Southeast winds 5 to 10 miles an hour. At 11 a.m. in Peoria, light rain was falling. The temperature was 61 degrees, the dew point was 53, and the relative humidity was 75%. The wind was northeast at 5 miles an hour. The pressure was 30.08 inches and steady. Around central and western Illinois, at Galesburg, rain was falling, with a temperature of 63. It was partly sunny, with a temperature of 68 at Lakin, 76 at Quincy, 74 at Springfield, 70 at Lincoln, and 73 at Pontiac. It was cloudy, with a temperature of 73 at Bloomington, and 69 at Macomb. At Moline, the weather conditions were not available. And once again at 11 a.m. in Peoria, with light rain, the temperature was 61. Looking elsewhere around the Midwest at 11 a.m., Chicago was partly sunny, and 66. Indianapolis was partly sunny, and 71. St. Louis was partly sunny, and 73. Kansas City was partly sunny, and 70.

Des Moines was cloudy and 72. Milwaukee was cloudy and 60. The time is currently 11:54 a.m. Central Daylight Time. 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Now for the official National Weather Service forecast for Peoria and surrounding areas of Central Illinois. Rest of today, mostly cloudy with a 50% chance of showers. Highs in the lower 80s. Southeast winds 5 to 10 miles an hour. Tonight, mostly cloudy with a 20% chance of showers. Lows around 60. East winds around 5 miles an hour. Monday, mostly sunny with a 20% chance of showers. Highs in the lower 80s. Northeast winds 5 to 10 miles an hour. Monday night, mostly clear. Lows in the mid-50s. Northeast winds 5 to 10 miles an hour. Tuesday, sunny. Highs in the lower 80s. East winds 5 to 10 miles an hour. Tuesday night through Wednesday night, mostly clear. Lows in the mid-50s. Highs in the lower 80s. Thursday and Thursday night, partly cloudy. Highs in the mid-80s. Lows in the lower 60s. Friday, partly sunny. A chance of showers in the afternoon. Highs in the upper 80s. Chance of rain 40%. Friday night and Saturday, mostly cloudy. A chance of showers and thunderstorms. Lows in the mid-60s. Highs in the upper 80s. Chance of rain 50%. Again, the forecast for Peoria and surrounding areas of Central Illinois for the rest of today, mostly cloudy with a 50% chance of showers. Highs in the lower 80s. Southeast winds 5 to 10 miles an hour. At 11 a.m. in Peoria, light rain was falling. The temperature was 61 degrees, the dew point was 53, and the relative humidity was 75%. The wind was northeast at 5 miles an hour. The pressure was 30.08 inches and steady. Around central and western Illinois, at Galesburg, rain was falling, with a temperature of 63. It was partly sunny, with a temperature of 68 at Lakin, 76 at Quincy, 74 at Springfield, 70 at Lincoln, and 73 at Pontiac. It was cloudy, with a temperature of 73 at Bloomington, and 69 at Macomb. At Moline, the weather conditions were not available. And once again at 11 a.m. in Peoria, with light rain, the temperature was 61. Looking elsewhere around the Midwest at 11 a.m., Chicago was partly sunny, and 66. Indianapolis was partly sunny, and 71. St. Louis was partly sunny, and 73. Kansas City was partly sunny, and 70. Des Moines was cloudy, and 72. Milwaukee was cloudy, and 60. The time is currently 11:57 a.m. Central Daylight Time. 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Now for the official National Weather Service forecast for Peoria and surrounding areas of Central Illinois. Rest of today, mostly cloudy with a 50% chance of showers. Highs in the lower 80s. Southeast winds 5 to 10 miles an hour. Tonight, mostly cloudy with a 20% chance of showers. Lows around 60. East winds around 5 miles an hour. Monday, mostly sunny with a 20% chance of showers. Highs in the lower 80s. Northeast winds 5 to 10 miles an hour. Monday night, mostly clear. Lows in the mid-50s. Northeast winds 5 to 10 miles an hour. Tuesday, sunny. Highs in the lower 80s. East winds 5 to 10 miles an hour. Tuesday night through Wednesday night, mostly clear. Lows in the mid-50s. Highs in the lower 80s. Thursday and Thursday night, partly cloudy. Highs in the mid-80s. Lows in the lower 60s. Friday, partly sunny. A chance of showers in the afternoon. Highs in the upper 80s. Chance of rain 40%. Friday night and Saturday, mostly cloudy. A chance of showers and thunderstorms. Lows in the mid-60s. Highs in the upper 80s. Chance of rain 50%. Again, the forecast for Peoria and surrounding areas of Central Illinois for the rest of today, mostly cloudy with a 50% chance of

showers. Highs in the lower 80s. Southeast winds 5 to 10 miles an hour. At 11 a.m. in Peoria, light rain was falling. The temperature was 61 degrees, the dew point was 53, and the relative humidity was 75%. The wind was northeast at 5 miles an hour. The pressure was 30.08 inches and steady. Around central and western Illinois, at Galesburg, rain was falling, with a temperature of 63. It was partly sunny, with a temperature of 68 at Lakin, 76 at Quincy, 74 at Springfield, 70 at Lincoln, and 73 at Pontiac. It was cloudy, with a temperature of 73 at Bloomington, and 69 at Macomb. At Moline, the weather conditions were not available. And once again at 11 a.m. in Peoria, with light rain, the temperature was 61. The time is currently 12 p.m. Central Daylight Time. 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Now for the official National Weather Service forecast for Peoria and surrounding areas of central Illinois. Rest of today, mostly cloudy with a 50% chance of showers. Highs in the lower 80s. Southeast winds 5 to 10 miles an hour. Tonight, mostly cloudy with a 20% chance of showers. Lows around 60. East winds around 5 miles an hour. Monday, mostly sunny with a 20% chance of showers. Highs in the lower 80s. Northeast winds 5 to 10 miles an hour. Monday night, mostly clear. Lows in the mid-50s. Northeast winds 5 to 10 miles an hour. Tuesday, sunny. Highs in the lower 80s. East winds 5 to 10 miles an hour. Tuesday night through Wednesday night, mostly clear. Lows in the mid-50s. Highs in the lower 80s. Thursday and Thursday night, partly cloudy. Highs in the mid-80s. Lows in the lower 60s. Friday, partly sunny. A chance of showers in the afternoon. Highs in the upper 80s. Chance of rain 40%. Friday night and Saturday, mostly cloudy. A chance of showers and thunderstorms. Lows in the mid-60s. Highs in the upper 80s. Chance of rain 50%. Again, the forecast for Peoria and surrounding areas of central Illinois for the rest of today, mostly cloudy with a 50% chance of showers. Highs in the lower 80s. Southeast winds 5 to 10 miles an hour. The time is currently 12:02 p.m. Central Daylight Time. 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Now for the official National Weather Service forecast for Peoria and surrounding areas of central Illinois. Rest of today, mostly cloudy with a 50% chance of showers. Highs in the lower 80s. Southeast winds 5 to 10 miles an hour. Tonight, mostly cloudy with a 20% chance of showers. Lows around 60. East winds around 5 miles an hour. Monday, mostly sunny with a 20% chance of showers. Highs in the lower 80s. Northeast winds 5 to 10 miles an hour. Monday night, mostly clear. Lows in the mid-50s. Northeast winds 5 to 10 miles an hour. Tuesday, sunny. Highs in the lower 80s. East winds 5 to 10 miles an hour. Tuesday night through Wednesday night, mostly clear. Lows in the mid-50s. Highs in the lower 80s. Thursday and Thursday night, partly cloudy. Highs in the mid-80s. Lows in the lower 60s. Friday, partly sunny. A chance of showers in the afternoon. Highs in the upper 80s. Chance of rain 40%. Friday night and Saturday, mostly cloudy. A chance of showers and thunderstorms. Lows in the mid-60s. Highs in the upper 80s. Chance of rain 50%. Again, the forecast for Peoria and surrounding areas of central Illinois for the rest of today, mostly cloudy with a 50% chance of showers. Highs in the lower 80s. Southeast winds 5 to 10 miles an hour. At noon in Peoria, light rain was falling. The temperature was 62 degrees, the dew point was 56, and the relative humidity was 80%. The wind was east at 3 miles an hour. The pressure was 30.08 inches and steady.

central and western Illinois, rain was falling, with a temperature of 71 at Bloomington and 68 at Lakin. It was partly sunny, with a temperature of 78 at Springfield, 74 at Lincoln, and 75 at Pontiac. It was cloudy, with a temperature of 63 at Moline, 62 at Galesburg, 69 at Macomb, and 77 at Quincy. And once again at noon in Peoria, with light rain, the temperature was 62. The time is currently 12:05 p.m. Central Daylight Time. 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Now for the official National Weather Service forecast for Peoria and surrounding areas of central Illinois. Rest of today, mostly cloudy with a 50% chance of showers. Highs in the lower 80s. Southeast winds 5 to 10 miles an hour. Tonight, mostly cloudy with a 20% chance of showers. Lows around 60. East winds around 5 miles an hour. Monday, mostly sunny with a 20% chance of showers. Highs in the lower 80s. Northeast winds 5 to 10 miles an hour. Monday night, mostly clear. Lows in the mid-50s. Northeast winds 5 to 10 miles an hour. Tuesday, sunny. Highs in the lower 80s. East winds 5 to 10 miles an hour. Tuesday night through Wednesday night, mostly clear. Lows in the mid-50s. Highs in the lower 80s. Thursday and Thursday night, partly cloudy. Highs in the mid-80s. Lows in the lower 60s. Friday, partly sunny. A chance of showers in the afternoon. Highs in the upper 80s. Chance of rain 40%. Friday night and Saturday, mostly cloudy. A chance of showers and thunderstorms. Lows in the mid-60s. Highs in the upper 80s. Chance of rain 50%. Again, the forecast for Peoria and surrounding areas of central Illinois for the rest of today, mostly cloudy with a 50% chance of showers. Highs in the lower 80s. Southeast winds 5 to 10 miles an hour. At noon in Peoria, light rain was falling. The temperature was 62 degrees, the dew point was 56, and the relative humidity was 80%. The wind was east at 3 miles an hour. The pressure was 30.08 inches and steady. Around central and western Illinois, rain was falling, with a temperature of 71 at Bloomington and 68 at Lakin. It was partly sunny, with a temperature of 78 at Springfield, 74 at Lincoln, and 75 at Pontiac. It was cloudy, with a temperature of 63 at Moline, 62 at Galesburg, 69 at Macomb, and 77 at Quincy. And once again at noon in Peoria, with light rain, the temperature was 62. Looking elsewhere around the Midwest at noon, Chicago was partly sunny, and 68. Indianapolis was partly sunny, and 74. St. Louis was partly sunny, and 75. Kansas City was partly sunny, and 75. Des Moines was partly sunny, and 75. Milwaukee was partly sunny, and 61. The time is currently 12:08 p.m. Central Daylight Time. 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Now for the official National Weather Service forecast for Peoria and surrounding areas of central Illinois. Rest of today, mostly cloudy with a 50% chance of showers. Highs in the lower 80s. Southeast winds 5 to 10 miles an hour. Tonight, mostly cloudy with a 20% chance of showers. Lows around 60. East winds around 5 miles an hour. Monday, mostly sunny with a 20% chance of showers. Highs in the lower 80s. Northeast winds 5 to 10 miles an hour. Monday night, mostly clear. Lows in the mid-50s. Northeast winds 5 to 10 miles an hour. Tuesday, sunny. Highs in the lower 80s. East winds 5 to 10 miles an hour. Tuesday night through Wednesday night, mostly clear. Lows in the mid-50s. Highs in the lower 80s. Thursday and Thursday night, partly cloudy. Highs in the mid-80s. Lows in the lower 60s. Friday, partly sunny. A chance of showers in the afternoon. Highs in the upper 80s. Chance of rain 40%. Friday.

Northeast winds 5 to 10 miles an hour. Monday night, mostly clear. Lows in the mid-50s. Northeast winds 5 to 10 miles an hour. Tuesday, sunny. Highs in the lower 80s. East winds 5 to 10 miles an hour. Tuesday night through Wednesday night, mostly clear. Lows in the mid-50s. Highs in the lower 80s. Thursday and Thursday night, partly cloudy. Highs in the mid-80s. Lows in the lower 60s. Friday, partly sunny. A chance of showers in the afternoon. Highs in the upper 80s. Chance of rain 40%. Friday night and Saturday, mostly cloudy. A chance of showers and thunderstorms. Lows in the mid-60s. Highs in the upper 80s. Chance of rain 50%. Again, the forecast for Peoria and surrounding areas of central Illinois for the rest of today, mostly cloudy with a 50% chance of showers. Highs in the lower 80s. Southeast winds 5 to 10 miles an hour. At noon in Peoria, light rain was falling. The temperature was 62 degrees, the dew point was 56, and the relative humidity was 80%. The wind was east at 3 miles an hour. The pressure was 30.08 inches and steady. Around central and western Illinois, rain was falling, with a temperature of 71 at Bloomington and 68 at Lakin. At Springfield, it was sunny, with a temperature of 78. It was partly sunny, with a temperature of 74 at Lincoln and 75 at Pontiac. It was cloudy, with a temperature of 63 at Moline, 62 at Galesburg, 69 at Macomb, and 77 at Quincy. And once again at noon in Peoria, with light rain, the temperature was 62. Looking elsewhere around the Midwest at noon, Chicago was partly sunny, and 68. Indianapolis was partly sunny, and 74. St. Louis was partly sunny, and 75. Kansas City was partly sunny, and 75. Des Moines was partly sunny, and 75. Milwaukee was partly sunny, and 61. 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Now for the official National Weather Service forecast for Peoria and surrounding areas of central Illinois. Rest of today, mostly cloudy with a 50% chance of showers. Highs in the lower 80s. Southeast winds 5 to 10 miles an hour. Tonight, mostly cloudy with a 20% chance of showers. Lows around 60. East winds around 5 miles an hour. Monday, mostly sunny with a 20% chance of showers. Highs in the lower 80s. Northeast winds 5 to 10 miles an hour. Monday night, mostly clear. Lows in the mid-50s. Northeast winds 5 to 10 miles an hour. Tuesday, sunny. Highs in the lower 80s. East winds 5 to 10 miles an hour. Tuesday night through Wednesday night, mostly clear. Lows in the mid-50s. Highs in the lower 80s. Thursday and Thursday night, partly cloudy. Highs in the mid-80s. Lows in the lower 60s. Friday, partly sunny. A chance of showers in the afternoon. Highs in the upper 80s. Chance of rain 40%. Friday night and Saturday, mostly cloudy. A chance of showers and thunderstorms. Lows in the mid-60s. Highs in the upper 80s. Chance of rain 50%. Again, the forecast for Peoria and surrounding areas of central Illinois for the rest of today, mostly cloudy with a 50% chance of showers. Highs in the lower 80s. Southeast winds 5 to 10 miles an hour. At noon in Peoria, light rain was falling. The temperature was 62 degrees.

The dew point was 56, and the relative humidity was 80%. The wind was east at 3 miles an hour. The pressure was 30.08 inches and steady. Around central and western Illinois, rain was falling, with a temperature of 71 at Bloomington and 68 at Lakin. At Springfield, it was sunny, with a temperature of 78. It was partly sunny, with a temperature of 74 at Lincoln and 75 at Pontiac. It was cloudy, with a temperature of 63 at Moline, 62 at Galesburg, 69 at Macomb, and 77 at Quincy. And once again at noon in Peoria, with light rain, the temperature was 62. Looking elsewhere around the Midwest at noon, Chicago was partly sunny, and 68. Indianapolis was partly sunny, and 74. St. Louis was partly sunny, and 75. Kansas City was partly sunny, and 75. Des Moines was partly sunny, and 75. Milwaukee was partly sunny, and 61. The time is currently 12:16 p.m. Central Daylight Time. 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Now for the official National Weather Service forecast for Peoria and surrounding areas of central Illinois. Rest of today, mostly cloudy with a 50% chance of showers. Highs in the lower 80s. Southeast winds 5 to 10 miles an hour. Tonight, mostly cloudy with a 20% chance of showers. Lows around 60. East winds around 5 miles an hour. Monday, mostly sunny with a 20% chance of showers. Highs in the lower 80s. Northeast winds 5 to 10 miles an hour. Monday night, mostly clear. Lows in the mid-50s. Northeast winds 5 to 10 miles an hour. Tuesday, sunny. Highs in the lower 80s. East winds 5 to 10 miles an hour. Tuesday night through Wednesday night, mostly clear. Lows in the mid-50s. Highs in the lower 80s. Thursday and Thursday night, partly cloudy. Highs in the mid-80s. Lows in the lower 60s. Friday, partly sunny. A chance of showers in the afternoon. Highs in the upper 80s. Chance of rain 40%. Friday night and Saturday, mostly cloudy. A chance of showers and thunderstorms. Lows in the mid-60s. Highs in the upper 80s. Chance of rain 50%. Again, the forecast for Peoria and surrounding areas of central Illinois for the rest of today, mostly cloudy with a 50% chance of showers. Highs in the lower 80s. Southeast winds 5 to 10 miles an hour. At noon in Peoria, light rain was falling. The temperature was 62 degrees, the dew point was 56, and the relative humidity was 80%. The wind was east at 3 miles an hour. The pressure was 30.08 inches and steady. Around central and western Illinois, rain was falling, with a temperature of 71 at Bloomington and 68 at Lakin. At Springfield, it was sunny, with a temperature of 78. It was partly sunny, with a temperature of 74 at Lincoln and 75 at Pontiac. It was cloudy, with a temperature of 63 at Moline, 62 at Galesburg, 69 at Macomb, and 77 at Quincy. And once again at noon in Peoria, with light rain, the temperature was 62. Looking elsewhere around the Midwest at noon, Chicago was partly sunny, and 68. Indianapolis was partly sunny, and 74. St. Louis was partly sunny, and 75. Kansas City was partly sunny, and 75. Des Moines was partly sunny, and 75. Milwaukee was partly sunny, and 61. The time is currently 12:19 p.m. Central Daylight Time. 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Now for the official National Weather Service forecast for Peoria and surrounding areas of central Illinois. Rest of today, mostly cloudy with a 50% chance of showers. Highs in the lower 80s. Southeast winds 5 to 10 miles an hour. Tonight, mostly cloudy with a 20% chance of showers. Lows around 60. East winds around 5 miles an hour. Monday, mostly sunny with a 20% chance of showers. Highs in the lower 80s. Northeast winds 5 to 10.

miles an hour. Monday night, mostly clear. Lows in the mid-50s. Northeast winds 5 to 10 miles an hour. Tuesday, sunny. Highs in the lower 80s. East winds 5 to 10 miles an hour. Tuesday night through Wednesday night, mostly clear. Lows in the mid-50s. Highs in the lower 80s. Thursday and Thursday night, partly cloudy. Highs in the mid-80s. Lows in the lower 60s. Friday, partly sunny. A chance of showers in the afternoon. Highs in the upper 80s. Chance of rain 40%. Friday night and Saturday, mostly cloudy. A chance of showers and thunderstorms. Lows in the mid-60s. Highs in the upper 80s. Chance of rain 50%. Again, the forecast for Peoria and surrounding areas of central Illinois for the rest of today, mostly cloudy with a 50% chance of showers. Highs in the lower 80s. Southeast winds 5 to 10 miles an hour. At noon in Peoria, light rain was falling. The temperature was 62 degrees, the dew point was 56, and the relative humidity was 80%. The wind was east at 3 miles an hour. The pressure was 30.08 inches and steady. Around central and western Illinois, rain was falling, with a temperature of 71 at Bloomington and 68 at Lakin. At Springfield, it was sunny, with a temperature of 78. It was partly sunny, with a temperature of 74 at Lincoln and 75 at Pontiac. It was cloudy, with a temperature of 63 at Moline, 62 at Galesburg, 69 at Macomb, and 77 at Quincy. And once again at noon in Peoria, with light rain, the temperature was 62. Looking elsewhere around the Midwest at noon, Chicago was partly sunny, and 68. Indianapolis was partly sunny, and 74. St. Louis was partly sunny, and 75. Kansas City was partly sunny, and 75. Des Moines was partly sunny, and 75. Milwaukee was partly sunny, and 61. The time is currently 12:22 p.m. Central Daylight Time. 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Now for the official National Weather Service forecast for Peoria and surrounding areas of central Illinois. Rest of today, mostly cloudy with a 50% chance of showers. Highs in the lower 80s. Southeast winds 5 to 10 miles an hour. Tonight, mostly cloudy with a 20% chance of showers. Lows around 60. East winds around 5 miles an hour. Monday, mostly sunny with a 20% chance of showers. Highs in the lower 80s. Northeast winds 5 to 10 miles an hour. Monday night, mostly clear. Lows in the mid-50s. Northeast winds 5 to 10 miles an hour. Tuesday, sunny. Highs in the lower 80s. East winds 5 to 10 miles an hour. Tuesday night through Wednesday night, mostly clear. Lows in the mid-50s. Highs in the lower 80s. Thursday and Thursday night, partly cloudy. Highs in the mid-80s. Lows in the lower 60s. Friday, partly sunny. A chance of showers in the afternoon. Highs in the upper 80s. Chance of rain 40%. Friday night and Saturday, mostly cloudy. A chance of showers and thunderstorms. Lows in the mid-60s. Highs in the upper 80s. Chance of rain 50%. Again, the forecast for Peoria and surrounding areas of central Illinois for the rest of today, mostly cloudy with a 50% chance of showers. Highs in the lower 80s. Southeast winds 5 to 10 miles an hour. At noon in Peoria, light rain was falling. The temperature was 62 degrees, the dew point was 56, and the relative humidity was 80%. The wind was east at 3 miles an hour. The pressure was 30.08 inches and steady. Around central and western Illinois, rain was falling, with a temperature of 71 at Bloomington and 68 at Lakin. At Springfield, it was sunny, with a temperature of 78. It was partly sunny, with a temperature of 74 at Lincoln and 75 at Pontiac. It was cloudy, with a temperature of 63 at Moline, 62 at Galesburg, 69 at Macomb, and 77 at Quincy. And once again at noon in Peoria,

with light rain. The temperature was 62. Looking elsewhere around the Midwest at noon, Chicago was partly sunny, and 68. Indianapolis was partly sunny, and 74. St. Louis was partly sunny, and 75. Kansas City was partly sunny, and 75. Des Moines was partly sunny, and 75. Milwaukee was partly sunny, and 61. The time is currently 12:26 p.m. Central Daylight Time. 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Now for the official National Weather Service forecast for Peoria and surrounding areas of central Illinois. Rest of today, mostly cloudy with a 50% chance of showers. Highs in the lower 80s. Southeast winds 5 to 10 miles an hour. Tonight, mostly cloudy with a 20% chance of showers. Lows around 60. East winds around 5 miles an hour. Monday, mostly sunny with a 20% chance of showers. Highs in the lower 80s. Northeast winds 5 to 10 miles an hour. Monday night, mostly clear. Lows in the mid-50s. Northeast winds 5 to 10 miles an hour. Tuesday, sunny. Highs in the lower 80s. East winds 5 to 10 miles an hour. Tuesday night through Wednesday night, mostly clear. Lows in the mid-50s. Highs in the lower 80s. Thursday and Thursday night, partly cloudy. Highs in the mid-80s. Lows in the lower 60s. Friday, partly sunny. A chance of showers in the afternoon. Highs in the upper 80s. Chance of rain 40%. Friday night and Saturday, mostly cloudy. A chance of showers and thunderstorms. Lows in the mid-60s. Highs in the upper 80s. Chance of rain 50%. Again, the forecast for Peoria and surrounding areas of central Illinois for the rest of today, mostly cloudy with a 50% chance of showers. Highs in the lower 80s. Southeast winds 5 to 10 miles an hour. At noon in Peoria, light rain was falling. The temperature was 62 degrees, the dew point was 56, and the relative humidity was 80%. The wind was east at 3 miles an hour. The pressure was 30.08 inches and steady. Around central and western Illinois, rain was falling, with a temperature of 71 at Bloomington and 68 at Lakin. At Springfield, it was sunny, with a temperature of 78. It was partly sunny, with a temperature of 74 at Lincoln and 75 at Pontiac. It was cloudy, with a temperature of 63 at Moline, 62 at Galesburg, 69 at Macomb, and 77 at Quincy. And once again at noon in Peoria, with light rain, the temperature was 62. Looking elsewhere around the Midwest at noon, Chicago was partly sunny, and 68. Indianapolis was partly sunny, and 74. St. Louis was partly sunny, and 75. Kansas City was partly sunny, and 75. Des Moines was partly sunny, and 75. Milwaukee was partly sunny, and 61. The time is currently 12:29 p.m. Central Daylight Time. 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Now for the official National Weather Service forecast for Peoria and surrounding areas of central Illinois. Rest of today, mostly cloudy with a 50% chance of showers. Highs in the lower 80s. Southeast winds 5 to 10 miles an hour. Tonight, mostly cloudy with a 20% chance of showers. Lows around 60. East winds around 5 miles an hour. Monday, mostly sunny with a 20% chance of showers. Highs in the lower 80s. Northeast winds 5 to 10 miles an hour. Monday night, mostly clear. Lows in the mid-50s. Northeast winds 5 to 10 miles an hour. Tuesday, sunny. Highs in the lower 80s. East winds 5 to 10 miles an hour. Tuesday night through Wednesday night, mostly clear. Lows in the mid-50s. Highs in the lower 80s. Thursday and Thursday night, partly cloudy. Highs in the mid-80s. Lows in the lower 60s. Friday, partly sunny. A chance of showers in the afternoon. Highs in the upper 80s. Chance of rain

70%. Friday night and Saturday, mostly cloudy. A chance of showers and thunderstorms. Lows in the mid-60s. Highs in the upper 80s. Chance of rain 50%. Again, the forecast for Peoria and surrounding areas of central Illinois for the rest of today, mostly cloudy with a 50% chance of showers. Highs in the lower 80s. Southeast winds 5 to 10 miles an hour. At noon in Peoria, light rain was falling. The temperature was 62 degrees, the dew point was 56, and the relative humidity was 80%. The wind was east at 3 miles an hour. The pressure was 30.08 inches and steady. Around central and western Illinois, rain was falling, with a temperature of 71 at Bloomington and 68 at Lakin. At Springfield, it was sunny, with a temperature of 78. It was partly sunny, with a temperature of 74 at Lincoln and 75 at Pontiac. It was cloudy, with a temperature of 63 at Moline, 62 at Galesburg, 69 at Macomb, and 77 at Quincy. And once again at noon in Peoria, with light rain, the temperature was 62. Looking elsewhere around the Midwest at noon, Chicago was partly sunny, and 68. Indianapolis was partly sunny, and 74. St. Louis was partly sunny, and 75. Kansas City was partly sunny, and 75. Des Moines was partly sunny, and 75. Milwaukee was partly sunny, and 61. The time is currently 12:32 p.m. Central Daylight Time. 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Now for the official National Weather Service forecast for Peoria and surrounding areas of central Illinois. Rest of today, mostly cloudy with a 50% chance of showers. Highs in the lower 80s. Southeast winds 5 to 10 miles an hour. Tonight, mostly cloudy with a 20% chance of showers. Lows around 60. East winds around 5 miles an hour. Monday, mostly sunny with a 20% chance of showers. Highs in the lower 80s. Northeast winds 5 to 10 miles an hour. Monday night, mostly clear. Lows in the mid-50s. Chance of showers. Highs in the lower 80s. Northeast winds 5 to 10 miles an hour. Monday night, mostly clear. Lows in the mid-50s. Northeast winds 5 to 10 miles an hour. Tuesday, sunny. Highs in the lower 80s. East winds 5 to 10 miles an hour. Tuesday night through Wednesday night, mostly clear. Lows in the mid-50s. Highs in the lower 80s. Thursday and Thursday night, partly cloudy. Highs in the mid-80s. Lows in the lower 60s. Friday, partly sunny. A chance of showers in the afternoon. Highs in the upper 80s. Chance of rain 40%. Friday night and Saturday, mostly cloudy. A chance of showers and thunderstorms. Lows in the mid-60s. Highs in the upper 80s. Chance of rain 50%. Again, the forecast for Peoria and surrounding areas of central Illinois for the rest of today, mostly cloudy with a 50% chance of showers. Highs in the lower 80s. Southeast winds 5 to 10 miles an hour. At noon in Peoria, light rain was falling. The temperature was 62 degrees, the dew point was 56, and the relative humidity was 80%. The wind was east at 3 miles an hour. The pressure was 30.08 inches and steady. Around central and western Illinois, rain was falling, with a temperature of 71 at Bloomington and 68 at Lakin. At Springfield, it was sunny, with a temperature of 78. It was partly sunny, with a temperature of 74 at Lincoln and 75 at Pontiac. It was cloudy, with a temperature of 63 at Moline, 62 at Galesburg, 69 at Macomb, and 77 at Quincy. And once again at noon in Peoria, with light rain, the temperature was 62. Looking elsewhere around the Midwest at noon, Chicago was partly sunny, and 68. Indianapolis was partly sunny, and 74. St. Louis was partly sunny, and 75. Kansas City was partly sunny, and 75. Des Moines was partly sunny, and 75. Milwaukee was partly sunny, and 61.

chance of showers. Highs in the lower 80s. Northeast winds 5 to 10 miles an hour. Monday night, mostly clear. Lows in the mid-50s. Northeast winds 5 to 10 miles an hour. Tuesday, sunny. Highs in the lower 80s. East winds 5 to 10 miles an hour. Tuesday night through Wednesday night, mostly clear. Lows in the mid-50s. Highs in the lower 80s. Thursday and Thursday night, partly cloudy. Highs in the mid-80s. Lows in the lower 60s. Friday, partly sunny. A chance of showers in the afternoon. Highs in the upper 80s. Chance of rain 40%. Friday night and Saturday, mostly cloudy. A chance of showers and thunderstorms. Lows in the mid-60s. Highs in the upper 80s. Chance of rain 50%. Again, the forecast for Peoria and surrounding areas of central Illinois for the rest of today, mostly cloudy with a 50% chance of showers. Highs in the lower 80s. Southeast winds 5 to 10 miles an hour. At noon in Peoria, light rain was falling. The temperature was 62 degrees, the dew point was 56, and the relative humidity was 80%. The wind was east at 3 miles an hour. The pressure was 30.08 inches and steady. Around central and western Illinois, rain was falling, with a temperature of 71 at Bloomington and 68 at Lakin. At Springfield, it was sunny, with a temperature of 78. It was partly sunny, with a temperature of 74 at Lincoln and 75 at Pontiac. It was cloudy, with a temperature of 63 at Moline, 62 at Galesburg, 69 at Macomb, and 77 at Quincy. And once again at noon in Peoria, with light rain, the temperature was 62. Looking elsewhere around the Midwest at noon, Chicago was partly sunny, and 68. Indianapolis was partly sunny, and 74. St. Louis was partly sunny, and 75. Kansas City was partly sunny, and 75. Des Moines was partly sunny, and 75. Milwaukee was partly sunny, and 61. The time is currently 12:47 p.m. Central Daylight Time. 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Now for the official National Weather Service forecast for Peoria and surrounding areas of central Illinois. Rest of today, mostly cloudy with a 50% chance of showers. Highs in the lower 80s. Southeast winds 5 to 10 miles an hour. Tonight, mostly cloudy with a 20% chance of showers. Lows around 60. East winds around 5 miles an hour. Monday, mostly sunny with a 20% chance of showers. Highs in the lower 80s. Northeast winds 5 to 10 miles an hour. Monday night, mostly clear. Lows in the mid-50s. Northeast winds 5 to 10 miles an hour. Tuesday, sunny. Highs in the lower 80s. East winds 5 to 10 miles an hour. Tuesday night through Wednesday night, mostly clear. Lows in the mid-50s. Highs in the lower 80s. Thursday and Thursday night, partly cloudy. Highs in the mid-80s. Lows in the lower 60s. Friday, partly sunny. A chance of showers in the afternoon. Highs in the upper 80s. Chance of rain 40%. Friday night and Saturday, mostly cloudy. A chance of showers and thunderstorms. Lows in the mid-60s. Highs in the upper 80s. Chance of rain 50%. Again, the forecast for Peoria and surrounding areas of central Illinois for the rest of today, mostly cloudy with a 50% chance of showers. Highs in the lower 80s. Southeast winds 5 to 10 miles an hour. At noon in Peoria, light rain was falling. The temperature was 62 degrees, the dew point was 56, and the relative humidity was 80%. The wind was east at 3 miles an hour. The pressure was 30.08 inches and steady. Around central and western Illinois, rain was falling, with a temperature of 71 at Bloomington and 68 at Lakin. At Springfield, it was sunny, with a temperature of 78. It was partly sunny, with a temperature of 74 at Lincoln and 75 at Pontiac. It was cloudy, with a temperature of 63 at Moline, 62 at Galesburg, 60.

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Station WXJ71 in Peoria. Now for the official National Weather Service forecast for Peoria and surrounding areas of central Illinois. Rest of today, mostly cloudy with a 50% chance of showers. Highs in the lower 80s. Southeast winds 5 to 10 miles an hour. Tonight, mostly cloudy with a 20% chance of showers. Lows around 60. East winds around 5 miles an hour. Monday, mostly sunny with a 20% chance of showers. Highs in the lower 80s. Northeast winds 5 to 10 miles an hour. Monday night, mostly clear. Lows in the mid-50s. Northeast winds 5 to 10 miles an hour. Tuesday, sunny. Highs in the lower 80s. East winds 5 to 10 miles an hour. Tuesday night through Wednesday night, mostly clear. Lows in the mid-50s. Highs in the lower 80s. Thursday and Thursday night, partly cloudy. Highs in the mid-80s. Lows in the lower 60s. Friday, partly sunny. A chance of showers in the afternoon. Highs in the upper 80s. Chance of rain 40%. Friday night and Saturday, mostly cloudy. A chance of showers and thunderstorms. Lows in the mid-60s. Highs in the upper 80s. Chance of rain 50%. Again, the forecast for Peoria and surrounding areas of central Illinois for the rest of today, mostly cloudy with a 50% chance of showers. Highs in the lower 80s. Southeast winds 5 to 10 miles an hour. The time is currently 1:02 p.m. Central Daylight Time. 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Now for the official National Weather Service forecast for Peoria and surrounding areas of central Illinois. Rest of today, mostly cloudy with a 50% chance of showers. Highs in the lower 80s. Southeast winds 5 to 10 miles an hour. Tonight, mostly cloudy with a 20% chance of showers. Lows around 60. East winds around 5 miles an hour. Monday, mostly sunny with a 20% chance of showers. Highs in the lower 80s. Northeast winds 5 to 10 miles an hour. Monday night, mostly clear. Lows in the mid-50s. Northeast winds 5 to 10 miles an hour. Tuesday, sunny. Highs in the lower 80s. East winds 5 to 10 miles an hour. Tuesday night through Wednesday night, mostly clear. Lows in the mid-50s. Highs in the lower 80s. Thursday and Thursday night, partly cloudy. Highs in the mid-80s. Lows in the lower 60s. Friday, partly sunny. A chance of showers in the afternoon. Highs in the upper 80s. Chance of rain 40%. Friday night and Saturday, mostly cloudy. A chance of showers and thunderstorms. Lows in the mid-60s. Highs in the upper 80s. Chance of rain 50%. Again, the forecast for Peoria and surrounding areas of central Illinois for the rest of today, mostly cloudy with a 50% chance of showers. Highs in the lower 80s. Southeast winds 5 to 10 miles an hour. At 1 p.m. in Peoria, skies were cloudy. The temperature was 64 degrees, the dew point was 59, and the relative humidity was 83%. The wind was northeast at 8 miles an hour. The pressure was 30.04 inches and falling. Around central and western Illinois, it was partly sunny, with a temperature of 69 at Galesburg, 71 at Macomb, 79 at Quincy, 78 at Lincoln, and 77 at Pontiac. It was cloudy, with a temperature of 69 at Bloomington, 72 at Lakin, and 80 at Springfield. At Moline, the weather conditions were not available. And once again at 1 p.m. in Peoria, under cloudy skies, the temperature was 64. The time is currently 1:04 p.m. Central Daylight Time. 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Now for the official National Weather Service forecast for Peoria and surrounding areas of central Illinois. Rest of today, mostly cloudy with a 50% chance of showers. Highs in the lower 80s. Southeast winds 5 to 10 miles an hour. Tonight, mostly cloudy with a 20% chance of showers.

lows around 60. East winds around 5 miles an hour. Monday, mostly sunny with a 20% chance of showers. Highs in the lower 80s. Northeast winds 5 to 10 miles an hour. Monday night, mostly clear. Lows in the mid-50s. Northeast winds 5 to 10 miles an hour. Tuesday, sunny. Highs in the lower 80s. East winds 5 to 10 miles an hour. Tuesday night through Wednesday night, mostly clear. Lows in the mid-50s. Highs in the lower 80s. Thursday and Thursday night, partly cloudy. Highs in the mid-80s. Lows in the lower 60s. Friday, partly sunny. A chance of showers in the afternoon. Highs in the upper 80s. Chance of rain 40%. Friday night and Saturday, mostly cloudy. A chance of showers and thunderstorms. Lows in the mid-60s. Highs in the upper 80s. Chance of rain 50%. Again, the forecast for Peoria and surrounding areas of central Illinois for the rest of today, mostly cloudy with a 50% chance of showers. Highs in the lower 80s. Southeast winds 5 to 10 miles an hour. At 1 p.m. in Peoria, skies were cloudy. The temperature was 64 degrees, the dew point was 59, and the relative humidity was 83%. The wind was northeast at 8 miles an hour. The pressure was 30.04 inches and falling. Around central and western Illinois, it was partly sunny, with a temperature of 69 at Galesburg, 71 at Macomb, 79 at Quincy, 78 at Lincoln, and 77 at Pontiac. It was cloudy, with a temperature of 69 at Bloomington, 72 at Lakin, and 80 at Springfield. At Moline, the weather conditions were not available. And once again at 1 p.m. in Peoria, under cloudy skies, the temperature was 64. Looking elsewhere around the Midwest at 1 p.m., Chicago was partly sunny, and 71. Indianapolis was partly sunny, and 73. St. Louis was cloudy, and 78. Kansas City was partly sunny, and 77. Des Moines was partly sunny, and 77. Milwaukee was partly sunny, and 63. The time is currently 1:07 p.m. Central Daylight Time. 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Now for the official National Weather Service forecast for Peoria and surrounding areas of central Illinois. Rest of today, mostly cloudy with a 50% chance of showers. Highs in the lower 80s. Southeast winds 5 to 10 miles an hour. Tonight, mostly cloudy with a 20% chance of showers. Lows around 60. East winds around 5 miles an hour. Monday, mostly sunny with a 20% chance of showers. Highs in the lower 80s. Northeast winds 5 to 10 miles an hour. Monday night, mostly clear. Lows in the mid-50s. Northeast winds 5 to 10 miles an hour. Tuesday, sunny. Highs in the lower 80s. East winds 5 to 10 miles an hour. Tuesday night through Wednesday night, mostly clear. Lows in the mid-50s. Highs in the lower 80s. Thursday and Thursday night, partly cloudy. Highs in the mid-80s. Lows in the lower 60s. Friday, partly sunny. A chance of showers in the afternoon. Highs in the upper 80s. Chance of rain 40%. Friday night and Saturday, mostly cloudy. A chance of showers and thunderstorms. Lows in the mid-60s. Highs in the upper 80s. Chance of rain 50%. Again, the forecast for Peoria and surrounding areas of central Illinois for the rest of today, mostly cloudy with a 50% chance of showers. Highs in the lower 80s. Southeast winds 5 to 10 miles an hour. At 1 p.m. in Peoria, skies were cloudy. The temperature was 64 degrees, the dew point was 59, and the relative humidity was 83%. The wind was northeast at 8 miles an hour. The pressure was 30.04 inches and falling. Around central and western Illinois, it was partly sunny, with a temperature of 69 at Galesburg, 71 at Macomb, 79 at Quincy, 78 at Lincoln, and 77 at Pontiac. It was cloudy, with a temperature of 69 at Bloomington, 72 at Lakin, and 80

southeast winds 5 to 10 miles an hour. Tonight, mostly cloudy with a 20% chance of showers. Lows around 60. East winds around 5 miles an hour. Monday, mostly sunny with a 20% chance of showers. Highs in the lower 80s. Northeast winds 5 to 10 miles an hour. Monday night, mostly clear. Lows in the mid-50s. Northeast winds 5 to 10 miles an hour. Tuesday, sunny. Highs in the lower 80s. East winds 5 to 10 miles an hour. Tuesday night through Wednesday night, mostly clear. Lows in the mid-50s. Highs in the lower 80s. Thursday and Thursday night, partly cloudy. Highs in the mid-80s. Lows in the lower 60s. Friday, partly sunny. A chance of showers in the afternoon. Highs in the upper 80s. Chance of rain 40%. Friday night and Saturday, mostly cloudy. A chance of showers and thunderstorms. Lows in the mid-60s. Highs in the upper 80s. Chance of rain 50%. Again, the forecast for Peoria and surrounding areas of central Illinois for the rest of today, mostly cloudy with a 50% chance of showers. Highs in the lower 80s. Southeast winds 5 to 10 miles an hour. At 1 p.m. in Peoria, skies were cloudy. The temperature was 64 degrees, the dew point was 59, and the relative humidity was 83%. The wind was northeast at 8 miles an hour. The pressure was 30.04 inches and falling. Around central and western Illinois, it was partly sunny, with a temperature of 69 at Galesburg, 71 at Macomb, 79 at Quincy, 78 at Lincoln, and 77 at Pontiac. It was cloudy, with a temperature of 69 at Bloomington, 72 at Lakin, and 80 at Springfield. At Moline, the weather conditions were not available. And once again at 1 p.m. in Peoria, under cloudy skies, the temperature was 64. 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Looking elsewhere around the Midwest at 1 p.m., Chicago was partly sunny, and 71. Indianapolis was partly sunny, and 73. St. Louis was cloudy, and 78. Kansas City was partly sunny, and 77. Des Moines was partly sunny, and 77. Milwaukee was partly sunny, and 63. The time is currently 1:14 p.m. Central Daylight Time. 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Now for the official National Weather Service forecast for Peoria and surrounding areas of central Illinois. Rest of today, mostly cloudy with a 50% chance of showers. Highs in the lower 80s. Southeast winds 5 to 10 miles an hour. Tonight, mostly cloudy with a 20% chance of showers. Lows around 60. East winds around 5 miles an hour. Monday, mostly sunny with a 20% chance of showers. Highs in the lower 80s. Northeast winds 5 to 10 miles an hour. Monday night, mostly clear. Lows in the mid-50s. Northeast winds 5 to 10 miles an hour. Tuesday, sunny. Highs in the lower 80s. East winds 5 to 10 miles an hour. Tuesday night through Wednesday night, mostly clear. Lows in the mid-50s. Highs in the lower 80s. Thursday and Thursday night, partly cloudy. Highs in the mid-80s. Lows in the lower 60s. Friday, partly sunny. A chance of showers in the afternoon. Highs in the upper 80s. Chance of rain 40%. Friday night and Saturday, mostly cloudy. A chance of showers and thunderstorms. Lows in the mid-60s. Highs in the upper 80s. Chance of rain 50%. Again, the forecast for Peoria and surrounding areas of central Illinois.

For the rest of today, mostly cloudy with a 50% chance of showers. Highs in the lower 80s. Southeast winds 5 to 10 miles an hour. At 1 p.m. in Peoria, skies were cloudy. The temperature was 64 degrees, the dew point was 59, and the relative humidity was 83%. The wind was northeast at 8 miles an hour. The pressure was 30.04 inches and falling. Around central and western Illinois, it was partly sunny, with a temperature of 69 at Galesburg, 71 at Macomb, 79 at Quincy, 78 at Lincoln, and 77 at Pontiac. It was cloudy, with a temperature of 69 at Bloomington, 72 at Lakin, and 80 at Springfield. At Moline, the weather conditions were not available. And once again at 1 p.m. in Peoria, under cloudy skies, the temperature was 64. Looking elsewhere around the Midwest at 1 p.m., Chicago was partly sunny, and 71. Indianapolis was partly sunny, and 73. St. Louis was cloudy, and 78. Kansas City was partly sunny, and 77. Des Moines was partly sunny, and 77. Milwaukee was partly sunny, and 63. The time is currently 1:17 p.m. Central Daylight Time. 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Now for the official National Weather Service forecast for Peoria and surrounding areas of central Illinois. Rest of today, mostly cloudy with a 50% chance of showers. Highs in the lower 80s. Southeast winds 5 to 10 miles an hour. Tonight, mostly cloudy with a 20% chance of showers. Lows around 60. East winds around 5 miles an hour. Monday, mostly sunny with a 20% chance of showers. Highs in the lower 80s. Northeast winds 5 to 10 miles an hour. Monday night, mostly clear. Lows in the mid-50s. Northeast winds 5 to 10 miles an hour. Tuesday, sunny. Highs in the lower 80s. East winds 5 to 10 miles an hour. Tuesday night through Wednesday night, mostly clear. Lows in the mid-50s. Highs in the lower 80s. Thursday and Thursday night, partly cloudy. Highs in the mid-80s. Lows in the lower 60s. Friday, partly sunny. A chance of showers in the afternoon. Highs in the upper 80s. Chance of rain 40%. Friday night and Saturday, mostly cloudy. A chance of showers and thunderstorms. Lows in the mid-60s. Highs in the upper 80s. Chance of rain 50%. Again, the forecast for Peoria and surrounding areas of central Illinois for the rest of today, mostly cloudy with a 50% chance of showers. Highs in the lower 80s. Southeast winds 5 to 10 miles an hour. At 1 p.m. in Peoria, skies were cloudy. The temperature was 64 degrees, the dew point was 59, and the relative humidity was 83%. The wind was northeast at 8 miles an hour. The pressure was 30.04 inches and falling. Around central and western Illinois, it was partly sunny, with a temperature of 69 at Galesburg, 71 at Macomb, 79 at Quincy, 78 at Lincoln, and 77 at Pontiac. It was cloudy, with a temperature of 69 at Bloomington, 72 at Lakin, and 80 at Springfield. At Moline, the weather conditions were not available. And once again at 1 p.m. in Peoria, under cloudy skies, the temperature was 64. Looking elsewhere around the Midwest at 1 p.m., Chicago was partly sunny, and 71. Indianapolis was partly sunny, and 73. St. Louis was cloudy, and 78. Kansas City was partly sunny, and 77. Des Moines was partly sunny, and 77. Milwaukee was partly sunny, and 63. The time is currently 1:20 p.m. Central Daylight Time. 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Now for the official National Weather Service forecast for Peoria and surrounding areas of central Illinois. Rest of today, mostly cloudy with a 50% chance of showers. Highs in the lower 80s. Southeast winds 5 to 10 miles an hour. Tonight, mostly cloudy with a 20% chance of showers. Lows around 60.

winds around 5 miles an hour. Monday, mostly sunny with a 20% chance of showers. Highs in the lower 80s. Northeast winds 5 to 10 miles an hour. Monday night, mostly clear. Lows in the mid-50s. Northeast winds 5 to 10 miles an hour. Tuesday, sunny. Highs in the lower 80s. East winds 5 to 10 miles an hour. Tuesday night through Wednesday night, mostly clear. Lows in the mid-50s. Highs in the lower 80s. Thursday and Thursday night, partly cloudy. Highs in the mid-80s. Lows in the lower 60s. Friday, partly sunny. A chance of showers in the afternoon. Highs in the upper 80s. Chance of rain 40%. Friday night and Saturday, mostly cloudy. A chance of showers and thunderstorms. Lows in the mid-60s. Highs in the upper 80s. Chance of rain 50%. Again, the forecast for Peoria and surrounding areas of central Illinois for the rest of today, mostly cloudy with a 50% chance of showers. Highs in the lower 80s. Southeast winds 5 to 10 miles an hour. At 1 p.m. in Peoria, skies were cloudy. The temperature was 64 degrees, the dew point was 59, and the relative humidity was 83%. The wind was northeast at 8 miles an hour. The pressure was 30.04 inches and falling. Around central and western Illinois, it was partly sunny, with a temperature of 69 at Galesburg, 71 at Macomb, 79 at Quincy, 78 at Lincoln, and 77 at Pontiac. It was cloudy, with a temperature of 69 at Bloomington, 72 at Lakin, and 80 at Springfield. At Moline, the weather conditions were not available. And once again at 1 p.m. in Peoria, under cloudy skies, the temperature was 64. Looking elsewhere around the Midwest at 1 p.m., Chicago was partly sunny, and 71. Indianapolis was partly sunny, and 73. St. Louis was cloudy, and 78. Kansas City was partly sunny, and 77. Des Moines was partly sunny, and 77. Milwaukee was partly sunny, and 63. The time is currently 1:23 p.m. Central Daylight Time. 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Now for the official National Weather Service forecast for Peoria and surrounding areas of central Illinois. Rest of today, mostly cloudy with a 50% chance of showers. Highs in the lower 80s. Southeast winds 5 to 10 miles an hour. Tonight, mostly cloudy with a 20% chance of showers. Lows around 60. East winds around 5 miles an hour. Monday, mostly sunny with a 20% chance of showers. Highs in the lower 80s. Northeast winds 5 to 10 miles an hour. Monday night, mostly clear. Lows in the mid-50s. Northeast winds 5 to 10 miles an hour. Tuesday, sunny. Highs in the lower 80s. East winds 5 to 10 miles an hour. Tuesday night through Wednesday night, mostly clear. Lows in the mid-50s. Highs in the lower 80s. Thursday and Thursday night, partly cloudy. Highs in the mid-80s. Lows in the lower 60s. Friday, partly sunny. A chance of showers in the afternoon. Highs in the upper 80s. Chance of rain 40%. Friday night and Saturday, mostly cloudy. A chance of showers and thunderstorms. Lows in the mid-60s. Highs in the upper 80s. Chance of rain 50%. Again, the forecast for Peoria and surrounding areas of central Illinois for the rest of today, mostly cloudy with a 50% chance of showers. Highs in the lower 80s. Southeast winds 5 to 10 miles an hour. At 1 p.m. in Peoria, skies were cloudy. The temperature was 64 degrees, the dew point was 59, and the relative humidity was 83%. The wind was northeast at 8 miles an hour. The pressure was 30.04 inches and falling. Around central and western Illinois, it was partly sunny, with a temperature of 69 at Galesburg, 71 at Macomb, 79 at Quincy, 78 at Lincoln, and 77 at Pontiac. It was cloudy, with a temperature of 69 at Bloomington, 72 at Lakin, and 80 at Springfield.

Lean, the weather conditions were not available. And once again at 1 p.m. in Peoria, under cloudy skies, the temperature was 64. Looking elsewhere around the Midwest at 1 p.m., Chicago was partly sunny and 71. Indianapolis was partly sunny and 73. St. Louis was cloudy and 78. Kansas City was partly sunny and 77. Des Moines was partly sunny and 77. Milwaukee was partly sunny and 63. The time is currently 1:27 p.m. Central Daylight Time. 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Now for the official National Weather Service forecast for Peoria and surrounding areas of central Illinois. Rest of today, mostly cloudy with a 50% chance of showers. Highs in the lower 80s. Southeast winds 5 to 10 miles an hour. Tonight, mostly cloudy with a 20% chance of showers. Lows around 60. East winds around 5 miles an hour. Monday, mostly sunny with a 20% chance of showers. Highs in the lower 80s. Northeast winds 5 to 10 miles an hour. Monday night, mostly clear. Lows in the mid-50s. Northeast winds 5 to 10 miles an hour. Tuesday, sunny. Highs in the lower 80s. East winds 5 to 10 miles an hour. Tuesday night through Wednesday night, mostly clear. Lows in the mid-50s. Highs in the lower 80s. Thursday and Thursday night, partly cloudy. Highs in the mid-80s. Lows in the lower 60s. Friday, partly sunny. A chance of showers in the afternoon. Highs in the upper 80s. Chance of rain 40%. Friday night and Saturday, mostly cloudy. A chance of showers and thunderstorms. Lows in the mid-60s. Highs in the upper 80s. Chance of rain 50%. Again, the forecast for Peoria and surrounding areas of central Illinois for the rest of today, mostly cloudy with a 50% chance of showers. Highs in the lower 80s. Southeast winds 5 to 10 miles an hour. At 1 p.m. in Peoria, skies were cloudy. The temperature was 64 degrees, the dew point was 59, and the relative humidity was 83%. The wind was northeast at 8 miles an hour. The pressure was 30.04 inches and falling. Around central and western Illinois, it was partly sunny, with a temperature of 69 at Galesburg, 71 at Macomb, 79 at Quincy, 78 at Lincoln, and 77 at Pontiac. It was cloudy, with a temperature of 69 at Bloomington, 72 at Lakin, and 80 at Springfield. At Moline, the weather conditions were not available. And once again at 1 p.m. in Peoria, under cloudy skies, the temperature was 64. Looking elsewhere around the Midwest at 1 p.m., Chicago was partly sunny, and 71. Indianapolis was partly sunny, and 73. St. Louis was cloudy, and 78. Kansas City was partly sunny, and 77. Des Moines was partly sunny, and 77. Milwaukee was partly sunny, and 63. The time is currently 1:30 p.m. Central Daylight Time. 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Now for the official National Weather Service forecast for Peoria and surrounding areas of central Illinois. Rest of today, mostly cloudy with a 40% chance of showers. Highs in the lower 80s. Southeast winds 5 to 10 miles an hour. Tonight, mostly cloudy with a 20% chance of showers. Lows around 60. East winds around 5 miles an hour. Monday, mostly sunny with a 20% chance of showers. Highs in the lower 80s. Northeast winds 5 to 10 miles an hour. Monday night, mostly clear. Lows in the mid-50s. Northeast winds 5 to 10 miles an hour. Tuesday, sunny. Highs in the lower 80s. East winds 5 to 10 miles an hour. Tuesday night through Wednesday night, mostly clear. Lows in the mid-50s. Highs in the lower 80s. Thursday and Thursday night, partly cloudy. Highs in the upper 80s. Lows in the lower 60s. Friday, partly sunny. A chance of showers in the afternoon.

in the upper 80s. Chance of rain 40%. Friday night and Saturday, mostly cloudy. A chance of showers and thunderstorms. Lows in the mid-60s. Highs in the upper 80s. Chance of rain 50%. Again, the forecast for Peoria and surrounding areas of central Illinois for the rest of today, mostly cloudy with a 40% chance of showers. Highs in the lower 80s. Southeast winds 5 to 10 miles an hour. At 1 p.m. in Peoria, skies were cloudy. The temperature was 64 degrees, the dew point was 59, and the relative humidity was 83%. The wind was northeast at 8 miles an hour. The pressure was 30.04 inches and falling. Around central and western Illinois, it was partly sunny, with a temperature of 69 at Galesburg, 71 at Macomb, 79 at Quincy, 78 at Lincoln, and 77 at Pontiac. It was cloudy, with a temperature of 69 at Bloomington, 72 at Lakin, and 80 at Springfield. At Moline, the weather conditions were not available. And once again at 1 p.m. in Peoria, under cloudy skies, the temperature was 64. Looking elsewhere around the Midwest at 1 p.m., Chicago was partly sunny, and 71. Indianapolis was partly sunny, and 73. St. Louis was cloudy, and 78. Kansas City was partly sunny, and 77. Des Moines was partly sunny, and 77. Milwaukee was partly sunny, and 63. The time is currently 1, partly sunny, and 77. Des Moines was partly sunny, and 77. Milwaukee was partly sunny, and 63. The time is currently 1:33 p.m. Central Daylight Time. 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Now for the official National Weather Service forecast for Peoria and surrounding areas of central Illinois. Rest of today, mostly cloudy with a 40% chance of showers. Highs in the lower 80s. Southeast winds 5 to 10 miles an hour. Tonight, mostly cloudy with a 20% chance of showers. Lows around 60. East winds around 5 miles an hour. Monday, mostly sunny with a 20% chance of showers. Highs in the lower 80s. Northeast winds 5 to 10 miles an hour. Monday night, mostly clear. Lows in the mid-50s. Northeast winds 5 to 10 miles an hour. Tuesday, sunny. Highs in the lower 80s. East winds 5 to 10 miles an hour. Tuesday night through Wednesday night, mostly clear. Lows in the mid-50s. Highs in the lower 80s. Thursday and Thursday night, partly cloudy. Highs in the upper 80s. Lows in the lower 60s. Friday, partly sunny. A chance of showers in the afternoon. Highs in the upper 80s. Chance of rain 40%. Friday night and Saturday, mostly cloudy. A chance of showers and thunderstorms. Lows in the mid-60s. Highs in the upper 80s. Chance of rain 50%. Again, the forecast for Peoria and surrounding areas of central Illinois for the rest of today, mostly cloudy with a 40% chance of showers. Highs in the lower 80s. Southeast winds 5 to 10 miles an hour. At 1 p.m. in Peoria, skies were cloudy. The temperature was 64 degrees, the dew point was 59, and the relative humidity was 83%. The wind was northeast at 8 miles an hour. The pressure was 30.04 inches and falling. Around central and western Illinois, it was partly sunny, with a temperature of 69 at Galesburg, 71 at Macomb, 79 at Quincy, 78 at Lincoln, and 77 at Pontiac. It was cloudy, with a temperature of 69 at Bloomington, 72 at Lakin, and 80 at Springfield. At Moline, the weather conditions were not available. And once again at 1 p.m. in Peoria, under cloudy skies, the temperature was 64. Looking elsewhere around the Midwest at 1 p.m., Chicago was partly sunny, and 71. Indianapolis was partly sunny, and 73. St. Louis was cloudy, and 78. Kansas City was partly sunny, and 77. Des Moines was partly sunny, and 77. Milwaukee was partly sunny, and 63. The time is currently 1:30.

lows in the mid-50s. Northeast winds 5 to 10 miles an hour. Tuesday, sunny. Highs in the lower 80s. East winds 5 to 10 miles an hour. Tuesday night through Wednesday night, mostly clear. Lows in the mid-50s. Highs in the lower 80s. Thursday and Thursday night, partly cloudy. Highs in the upper 80s. Lows in the lower 60s. Friday, partly sunny. A chance of showers in the afternoon. Highs in the upper 80s. Chance of rain 40%. Friday night and Saturday, mostly cloudy. A chance of showers and thunderstorms. Lows in the mid-60s. Highs in the upper 80s. Chance of rain 50%. Again, the forecast for Peoria and surrounding areas of central Illinois for the rest of today, mostly cloudy with a 40% chance of showers. Highs in the lower 80s. Southeast winds 5 to 10 miles an hour. At 1 p.m. in Peoria, skies were cloudy. The temperature was 64 degrees, the dew point was 59, and the relative humidity was 83%. The wind was northeast at 8 miles an hour. The pressure was 30.04 inches and falling. Around central and western Illinois, it was partly sunny, with a temperature of 69 at Galesburg, 71 at Macomb, 79 at Quincy, 78 at Lincoln, and 77 at Pontiac. It was cloudy, with a temperature of 69 at Bloomington, 72 at Lakin, and 80 at Springfield. At Moline, the weather conditions were not available. And once again at 1 p.m. in Peoria, under cloudy skies, the temperature was 64. Looking elsewhere around the Midwest at 1 p.m., Chicago was partly sunny, and 71. Indianapolis was partly sunny, and 73. St. Louis was cloudy, and 78. Kansas City was partly sunny, and 77. Des Moines was partly sunny, and 77. Milwaukee was partly sunny, and 63. The time is currently 1:48 p.m. Central Daylight Time. 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Now for the official National Weather Service forecast for Peoria and surrounding areas of central Illinois. Rest of today, mostly cloudy with a 40% chance of showers. Highs in the lower 80s. Southeast winds 5 to 10 miles an hour. Tonight, mostly cloudy with a 20% chance of showers. Lows around 60. East winds around 5 miles an hour. Monday, mostly sunny with a 20% chance of showers. Highs in the lower 80s. Northeast winds 5 to 10 miles an hour. Monday night, mostly clear. Lows in the mid-50s. Northeast winds 5 to 10 miles an hour. Tuesday, sunny. Highs in the lower 80s. East winds 5 to 10 miles an hour. Tuesday night through Wednesday night, mostly clear. Lows in the mid-50s. Highs in the lower 80s. Thursday and Thursday night, partly cloudy. Highs in the upper 80s. Lows in the lower 60s. Friday, partly sunny. A chance of showers in the afternoon. Highs in the upper 80s. Chance of rain 40%. Friday night and Saturday, mostly cloudy. A chance of showers and thunderstorms. Lows in the mid-60s. Highs in the upper 80s. Chance of rain 50%. Again, the forecast for Peoria and surrounding areas of central Illinois for the rest of today, mostly cloudy with a 40% chance of showers. Highs in the lower 80s. Southeast winds 5 to 10 miles an hour. Now for the official National Weather Service forecast for Peoria and surrounding areas of central Illinois. Rest of today, mostly cloudy with a 40% chance of showers. Highs in the lower 80s. Southeast winds 5 to 10 miles an hour. Tonight, mostly cloudy with a 20% chance of showers. Lows around 60. East winds around 5 miles an hour. Monday, mostly sunny. A slight chance of showers in the morning. Highs in the lower 80s. Northeast winds 5 to 10 miles an hour. Chance of rain 20%. Monday night, mostly clear. Lows in the mid-50s. Northeast winds 5 to 10 miles an hour. Tuesday, sunny. Highs in the lower 80s.

chance of rain 50%. Again, the forecast for Peoria and surrounding areas of central Illinois for the rest of today, mostly cloudy with a 40% chance of showers. Highs in the lower 80s. Southeast winds 5 to 10 miles an hour. The time is currently 2:01 p.m. Central Daylight Time. 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Now for the official National Weather Service forecast for Peoria and surrounding areas of central Illinois. Rest of today, mostly cloudy with a 40% chance of showers. Highs in the lower 80s. Southeast winds 5 to 10 miles an hour. Tonight, mostly cloudy with a 20% chance of showers. Lows around 60. East winds around 5 miles an hour. Monday, mostly sunny. A slight chance of showers in the morning. Highs in the lower 80s. Northeast winds 5 to 10 miles an hour. Chance of rain 20%. Monday night, mostly clear. Lows in the mid-50s. Northeast winds 5 to 10 miles an hour. Tuesday, sunny. Highs in the lower 80s. East winds 5 to 10 miles an hour. Tuesday night through Wednesday night, mostly clear. Lows in the mid-50s. Highs in the lower 80s. Thursday and Thursday night, partly cloudy. Highs in the upper 80s. Lows in the lower 60s. Friday, partly sunny. A chance of showers in the afternoon. Highs in the upper 80s. Chance of rain 40%. Friday night and Saturday, mostly cloudy. A chance of showers and thunderstorms. Lows in the mid-60s. Highs in the upper 80s. Chance of rain 50%. Again, the forecast for Peoria and surrounding areas of central Illinois for the rest of today, mostly cloudy with a 40% chance of showers. Highs in the lower 80s. Southeast winds 5 to 10 miles an hour. At 2 p.m. in Peoria, skies were cloudy. The temperature was 69 degrees, the dew point was 61, and the relative humidity was 75%. The wind was east at 7 miles an hour. The pressure was 30.02 inches and falling. Around central and western Illinois, at Macomb, it was mostly sunny, with a temperature of 76. It was partly sunny, with a temperature of 73 at Galesburg, 79 at Quincy, 82 at Springfield, 81 at Lincoln, and 78 at Pontiac. It was cloudy, with a temperature of 73 at Bloomington, and 70 at Lakin. At Moline, the weather conditions were not available. And once again at 2 p.m. in Peoria, under cloudy skies, the temperature was 69. The time is currently 2:04 p.m. Central Daylight Time. 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Now for the official National Weather Service forecast for Peoria and surrounding areas of central Illinois. Rest of today, mostly cloudy with a 40% chance of showers. Highs in the lower 80s. Southeast winds 5 to 10 miles an hour. Tonight, mostly cloudy with a 20% chance of showers. Lows around 60. East winds around 5 miles an hour. Monday, mostly sunny. A slight chance of showers in the morning. Highs in the lower 80s. Northeast winds 5 to 10 miles an hour. Chance of rain 20%. Monday night, mostly clear. Lows in the mid-50s. Northeast winds 5 to 10 miles an hour. Tuesday, sunny. Highs in the lower 80s. East winds 5 to 10 miles an hour. Tuesday night through Wednesday night, mostly clear. Lows in the mid-50s. Highs in the lower 80s. Thursday and Thursday night, partly cloudy. Highs in the upper 80s. Lows in the lower 60s. Friday, partly sunny. A chance of showers in the afternoon. Highs in the upper 80s. Chance of rain 40%. Friday night and Saturday, mostly cloudy. A chance of showers and thunderstorms. Lows in the mid-60s. Highs in the upper 80s. Chance of rain 50%. Again, the forecast for Peoria and surrounding areas of central Illinois for the rest of today, mostly cloudy with a 40% chance of showers. Highs in the lower 80s. Southeast winds 5 to 10 miles an hour.

2 p.m. in Peoria, skies were cloudy. The temperature was 69 degrees, the dew point was 61, and the relative humidity was 75%. The wind was east at 7 miles an hour. The pressure was 30.02 inches and falling. Around central and western Illinois, at Macomb, it was mostly sunny, with a temperature of 76. It was partly sunny, with a temperature of 73 at Galesburg, 79 at Quincy, 82 at Springfield, 81 at Lincoln, and 78 at Pontiac. It was cloudy, with a temperature of 73 at Bloomington, and 70 at Lakin. At Moline, the weather conditions were not available. And once again at 2 p.m. in Peoria, under cloudy skies, the temperature was 69. Looking elsewhere around the Midwest at 2 p.m., Chicago was partly sunny, and 75. Indianapolis was partly sunny, and 75. St. Louis was partly sunny, and 76. Kansas City was mostly sunny, and 79. Des Moines was partly sunny, and 78. Milwaukee was partly sunny, and 63. The time is currently 2:07 p.m. Central Daylight Time. 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Now for the official National Weather Service forecast for Peoria and surrounding areas of central Illinois. Rest of today, mostly cloudy with a 40% chance of showers. Highs in the lower 80s. Southeast winds 5 to 10 miles an hour. Tonight, mostly cloudy with a 20% chance of showers. Lows around 60. East winds around 5 miles an hour. Monday, mostly sunny. A slight chance of showers in the morning. Highs in the lower 80s. Northeast winds 5 to 10 miles an hour. Chance of rain 20%. Monday night, mostly clear. Lows in the mid-50s. Northeast winds 5 to 10 miles an hour. Tuesday, sunny. Highs in the lower 80s. East winds 5 to 10 miles an hour. Tuesday night through Wednesday night, mostly clear. Lows in the mid-50s. Highs in the lower 80s. Thursday and Thursday night, partly cloudy. Highs in the upper 80s. Lows in the lower 60s. Friday, partly sunny. A chance of showers in the afternoon. Highs in the upper 80s. Chance of rain 40%. Friday night and Saturday, mostly cloudy. A chance of showers and thunderstorms. Lows in the mid-60s. Highs in the upper 80s. Chance of rain 50%. Again, the forecast for Peoria and surrounding areas of central Illinois for the rest of today, mostly cloudy with a 40% chance of showers. Highs in the lower 80s. Southeast winds 5 to 10 miles an hour. At 2 p.m. in Peoria, skies were cloudy. The temperature was 69 degrees, the dew point was 61, and the relative humidity was 75%. The wind was east at 7 miles an hour. The pressure was 30.02 inches and falling. Around central and western Illinois, at Macomb, it was mostly sunny, with a temperature of 76. It was partly sunny, with a temperature of 73 at Galesburg, 79 at Quincy, 82 at Springfield, 81 at Lincoln, and 78 at Pontiac. It was cloudy, with a temperature of 73 at Bloomington, and 70 at Lakin. At Moline, the weather conditions were not available. And once again at 2 p.m. in Peoria, under cloudy skies, the temperature was 69. Looking elsewhere around the Midwest at 2 p.m., Chicago was partly sunny, and 75. Indianapolis was partly sunny, and 75. St. Louis was partly sunny, and 76. Kansas City was mostly sunny, and 79. Des Moines was partly sunny, and 78. Milwaukee was partly sunny, and 63. The time is currently 2:10 p.m. Central Daylight Time. 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Now for the official National Weather Service forecast for Peoria and surrounding areas of central Illinois. Rest of today, mostly cloudy with a 40% chance of showers. Highs in the lower 80s. Southeast winds 5 to 10 miles an hour. Tonight, mostly cloudy with a 20% chance of showers. Lows around 60. East winds around 5 miles.

showers and thunderstorms. Lows in the mid-60s. Highs in the upper 80s. Chance of rain 50%. Again, the forecast for Peoria and surrounding areas of central Illinois for the rest of today, mostly cloudy with a 40% chance of showers. Highs in the lower 80s. Southeast winds 5 to 10 miles an hour. At 2 p.m. in Peoria, skies were cloudy. The temperature was 69 degrees, the dew point was 61, and the relative humidity was 75%. The wind was east at 7 miles an hour. The pressure was 30.02 inches and falling. Around central and western Illinois, at Macomb, it was mostly sunny, with a temperature of 76. It was partly sunny, with a temperature of 73 at Galesburg, 79 at Quincy, 82 at Springfield, and 81 at Lincoln. It was cloudy, with a temperature of 73 at Bloomington, 70 at Lakin, and 78 at Pontiac. At Moline, the weather conditions were not available. And once again at 2 p.m. in Peoria, under cloudy skies, the temperature was 69. 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Looking elsewhere around the Midwest at 2 p.m., Chicago was partly sunny, and 75. Indianapolis was partly sunny, and 75. St. Louis was partly sunny, and 76. Kansas City was mostly sunny, and 79. Des Moines was partly sunny, and 78. Milwaukee was partly sunny, and 63. The time is currently 2:14 p.m. Central Daylight Time. 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Now for the official National Weather Service forecast for Peoria and surrounding areas of central Illinois. Rest of today, mostly cloudy with a 40% chance of showers. Highs in the lower 80s. Southeast winds 5 to 10 miles an hour. Tonight, mostly cloudy with a 20% chance of showers. Lows around 60. East winds around 5 miles an hour. Monday, mostly sunny. A slight chance of showers in the morning. Highs in the lower 80s. Northeast winds 5 to 10 miles an hour. Chance of rain 20%. Monday night, mostly clear. Lows in the mid-50s. Northeast winds 5 to 10 miles an hour. Tuesday, sunny. Highs in the lower 80s. East winds 5 to 10 miles an hour. Tuesday night through Wednesday night, mostly clear. Lows in the mid-50s. Highs in the lower 80s. Thursday and Thursday night, partly cloudy. Highs in the upper 80s. Lows in the lower 60s. Friday, partly sunny. A chance of showers in the afternoon. Highs in the upper 80s. Chance of rain 40%. Friday night and Saturday, mostly cloudy. A chance of showers and thunderstorms. Lows in the mid-60s. Highs in the upper 80s. Chance of rain 50%. Again, the forecast for Peoria and surrounding areas of central Illinois for the rest of today, mostly cloudy with a 40% chance of showers. Highs in the lower 80s. Southeast winds 5 to 10 miles an hour. At 2 p.m. in Peoria, skies were cloudy. The temperature was 69 degrees, the dew point was 61, and the relative humidity was 75%. The wind was east at 7 miles an hour. The pressure was 30.02 inches and falling. Around central and western Illinois, at Macomb, it was mostly sunny, with a temperature of 76. It was partly sunny, with a temperature of 73 at Galesburg, 79 at Quincy, 82 at Springfield, and 81 at Lincoln. It was cloudy, with a temperature of 73 at Bloomington, 70 at Lakin, and 78 at Pontiac. At Moline, the weather conditions were not available. And once again at 2 p.m. in Peoria, under cloudy skies, the temperature was 69.

Looking elsewhere around the Midwest at 2 p.m., Chicago was partly sunny and 75. Indianapolis was partly sunny and 75. St. Louis was cloudy and 76. Kansas City was mostly sunny and 79. Des Moines was partly sunny and 78. Milwaukee was partly sunny and 63. The time is currently 2:17 p.m. Central Daylight Time. 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Now for the official National Weather Service forecast for Peoria and surrounding areas of central Illinois. Rest of today, mostly cloudy with a 40% chance of showers. Highs in the lower 80s. Southeast winds 5 to 10 miles an hour. Tonight, mostly cloudy with a 20% chance of showers. Lows around 60. East winds around 5 miles an hour. Monday, mostly sunny. A slight chance of showers in the morning. Highs in the lower 80s. Northeast winds 5 to 10 miles an hour. Chance of rain 20%. Monday night, mostly clear. Lows in the mid-50s. Northeast winds 5 to 10 miles an hour. Tuesday, sunny. Highs in the lower 80s. East winds 5 to 10 miles an hour. Tuesday night through Wednesday night, mostly clear. Lows in the mid-50s. Highs in the lower 80s. Thursday and Thursday night, partly cloudy. Highs in the upper 80s. Lows in the lower 60s. Friday, partly sunny. A chance of showers in the afternoon. Highs in the upper 80s. Chance of rain 40%. Friday night and Saturday, mostly cloudy. A chance of showers and thunderstorms. Lows in the mid-60s. Highs in the upper 80s. Chance of rain 50%. Again, the forecast for Peoria and surrounding areas of central Illinois for the rest of today, mostly cloudy with a 40% chance of showers. Highs in the lower 80s. Southeast winds 5 to 10 miles an hour. At 2 p.m. in Peoria, skies were cloudy. The temperature was 69 degrees, the dew point was 61, and the relative humidity was 75%. The wind was east at 7 miles an hour. The pressure was 30.02 inches and falling. Around central and western Illinois, at Macomb, it was mostly sunny, with a temperature of 76. It was partly sunny, with a temperature of 73 at Galesburg, 79 at Quincy, 82 at Springfield, and 81 at Lincoln. It was cloudy, with a temperature of 73 at Bloomington, 70 at Lakin, and 78 at Pontiac. At Moline, the weather conditions were not available. And once again at 2 p.m. in Peoria, under cloudy skies, the temperature was 69. Looking elsewhere around the Midwest at 2 p.m., Chicago was partly sunny and 75. Indianapolis was partly sunny and 75. St. Louis was cloudy and 76. Kansas City was mostly sunny and 79. Des Moines was partly sunny and 78. Milwaukee was partly sunny and 63. The time is currently 2:20 p.m. Central Daylight Time. 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Now for the official National Weather Service forecast for Peoria and surrounding areas of central Illinois. Rest of today, mostly cloudy with a 40% chance of showers. Highs in the lower 80s. Southeast winds 5 to 10 miles an hour. Tonight, mostly cloudy with a 20% chance of showers. Lows around 60. East winds around 5 miles an hour. Monday, mostly sunny. A slight chance of showers in the morning. Highs in the lower 80s. Northeast winds 5 to 10 miles an hour. Chance of rain 20%. Monday night, mostly clear. Lows in the mid-50s. Northeast winds 5 to 10 miles an hour. Tuesday, sunny. Highs in the lower 80s. East winds 5 to 10 miles an hour. Tuesday night through Wednesday night, mostly clear. Lows in the mid-50s. Highs in the lower 80s. Thursday and Thursday night, partly cloudy. Highs in the upper 80s. Lows in the lower 60s. Friday, partly sunny. A chance of showers in the afternoon.

Highs in the upper 80s. Chance of rain 40%. Friday night and Saturday, mostly cloudy. A chance of showers and thunderstorms. Lows in the mid-60s. Highs in the upper 80s. Chance of rain 50%. Again, the forecast for Peoria and surrounding areas of central Illinois for the rest of today, mostly cloudy with a 40% chance of showers. Highs in the lower 80s. Southeast winds 5 to 10 miles an hour. At 2 p.m. in Peoria, skies were cloudy. The temperature was 69 degrees, the dew point was 61, and the relative humidity was 75%. The wind was east at 7 miles an hour. The pressure was 30.02 inches and falling. Around central and western Illinois, at Macomb, it was mostly sunny, with a temperature of 75. It was partly sunny, with a temperature of 73 at Moline, 73 at Galesburg, 79 at Quincy, 82 at Springfield, and 81 at Lincoln. It was cloudy, with a temperature of 73 at Bloomington, 70 at Lakin, and 78 at Pontiac. And once again at 2 p.m. in Peoria, under cloudy skies, the temperature was 69. Looking elsewhere around the Midwest at 2 p.m., Chicago was partly sunny, and 75. Indianapolis was partly sunny, and 75. St. Louis was cloudy, and 76. Kansas City was mostly sunny, and 79. Des Moines was partly sunny, and 78. Milwaukee was partly sunny, and 63. The time is currently 2:23 p.m. Central Daylight Time. 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Now for the official National Weather Service forecast for Peoria and surrounding areas of central Illinois. Rest of today, mostly cloudy with a 40% chance of showers. Highs in the lower 80s. Southeast winds 5 to 10 miles an hour. Tonight, mostly cloudy with a 20% chance of showers. Lows around 60. East winds around 5 miles an hour. Monday, mostly sunny. A slight chance of showers in the morning. Highs in the lower 80s. Northeast winds 5 to 10 miles an hour. Chance of rain 20%. Monday night, mostly clear. Lows in the mid-50s. Northeast winds 5 to 10 miles an hour. Tuesday, sunny. Highs in the lower 80s. East winds 5 to 10 miles an hour. Tuesday night through Wednesday night, mostly clear. Lows in the mid-50s. Highs in the lower 80s. Thursday and Thursday night, partly cloudy. Highs in the upper 80s. Lows in the lower 60s. Friday, partly sunny. A chance of showers in the afternoon. Highs in the upper 80s. Chance of rain 40%. Friday night and Saturday, mostly cloudy. A chance of showers and thunderstorms. Lows in the mid-60s. Highs in the upper 80s. Chance of rain 50%. Again, the forecast for Peoria and surrounding areas of central Illinois for the rest of today, mostly cloudy with a 40% chance of showers. Highs in the lower 80s. Southeast winds 5 to 10 miles an hour. At 2 p.m. in Peoria, skies were cloudy. The temperature was 69 degrees, the dew point was 61, and the relative humidity was 75%. The wind was east at 7 miles an hour. The pressure was 30.02 inches and falling. Around central and western Illinois, at Macomb, it was mostly sunny, with a temperature of 75. It was partly sunny, with a temperature of 73 at Moline, 73 at Galesburg, 79 at Quincy, 82 at Springfield, and 81 at Lincoln. It was cloudy, with a temperature of 73 at Bloomington, 70 at Lakin, and 78 at Pontiac. And once again at 2 p.m. in Peoria, under cloudy skies, the temperature was 69. Looking elsewhere around the Midwest at 2 p.m., Chicago was partly sunny, and 75. Indianapolis was partly sunny, and 75. St. Louis was cloudy, and 76. Kansas City was mostly sunny, and 79. Des Moines was partly sunny, and 78. Milwaukee was partly sunny, and 63. The time is currently 2:27 p.m. Central Daylight Time. 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

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Station WXJ71 in Peoria. Now for the official National Weather Service forecast for Peoria and surrounding areas of central Illinois. Rest of today, mostly cloudy with a 40% chance of showers. Highs in the lower 80s. Southeast winds 5 to 10 miles an hour. Tonight, mostly cloudy with a 20% chance of showers. Lows around 60. East winds around 5 miles an hour. Monday, mostly sunny. A slight chance of showers in the morning. Highs in the lower 80s. Northeast winds 5 to 10 miles an hour. Chance of rain 20%. Monday night, mostly clear. Lows in the mid-50s. Northeast winds 5 to 10 miles an hour. Tuesday, sunny. Highs in the lower 80s. East winds 5 to 10 miles an hour. Tuesday night through Wednesday night, mostly clear. Lows in the mid-50s. Highs in the lower 80s. Thursday and Thursday night, partly cloudy. Highs in the upper 80s. Lows in the lower 60s. Friday, partly sunny. A chance of showers in the afternoon. Highs in the upper 80s. Chance of rain 40%. Friday night and Saturday, mostly cloudy. A chance of showers and thunderstorms. Lows in the mid-60s. Highs in the upper 80s. Chance of rain 50%. Again, the forecast for Peoria and surrounding areas of central Illinois for the rest of today, mostly cloudy with a 40% chance of showers. Highs in the lower 80s. Southeast winds 5 to 10 miles an hour. At 2 p.m. in Peoria, skies were cloudy. The temperature was 69 degrees, the dew point was 61, and the relative humidity was 75%. The wind was east at 7 miles an hour. The pressure was 30.02 inches and falling. Around central and western Illinois, at Macomb, it was mostly sunny, with a temperature of 75. It was partly sunny, with a temperature of 73 at Moline, 73 at Galesburg, 79 at Quincy, 82 at Springfield, and 81 at Lincoln. It was cloudy, with a temperature of 73 at Bloomington, 70 at Lakin, and 78 at Pontiac. And once again at 2 p.m. in Peoria, under cloudy skies, the temperature was 69. Looking elsewhere around the Midwest at 2 p.m., Chicago was partly sunny, and 75. Indianapolis was partly sunny, and 75. St. Louis was cloudy, and 76. Kansas City was mostly sunny, and 79. Des Moines was partly sunny, and 78. Milwaukee was partly sunny, and 63. The time is currently 2:30 p.m. Central Daylight Time. 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Now for the official National Weather Service forecast for Peoria and surrounding areas of central Illinois. Rest of today, mostly cloudy with a 40% chance of showers. Highs in the lower 80s. Southeast winds 5 to 10 miles an hour. Tonight, mostly cloudy with a 20% chance of showers. Lows around 60. East winds around 5 miles an hour. Monday, mostly sunny. A slight chance of showers in the morning. Highs in the lower 80s. Northeast winds 5 to 10 miles an hour. Chance of rain 20%. Monday night, mostly clear. Lows in the mid-50s. Northeast winds 5 to 10 miles an hour. Tuesday, sunny. Highs in the lower 80s. East winds 5 to 10 miles an hour. Tuesday night through Wednesday night, mostly clear. Lows in the mid-50s. Highs in the lower 80s. Thursday and Thursday night, partly cloudy. Highs in the upper 80s. Lows in the lower 60s. Friday, partly sunny. A chance of showers in the afternoon. Highs in the upper 80s. Chance of rain 40%. Friday night and Saturday, mostly cloudy. A chance of showers and thunderstorms. Lows in the mid-60s. Highs in the upper 80s. Chance of rain 50%. Again, the forecast for Peoria and surrounding areas of central Illinois for the rest of today, mostly cloudy with a 40% chance of showers. Highs in the lower 80s. Southeast winds 5 to 10 miles an hour. At 2 p.m. in Peoria, skies

cloudy. The temperature was 69 degrees, the dew point was 61, and the relative humidity was 75%. The wind was east at 7 miles an hour. The pressure was 30.02 inches and falling. Around central and western Illinois, at Macomb, it was mostly sunny, with a temperature of 75. It was partly sunny, with a temperature of 73 at Moline, 73 at Galesburg, 79 at Quincy, 82 at Springfield, and 81 at Lincoln. It was cloudy, with a temperature of 73 at Bloomington, 70 at Lakin, and 78 at Pontiac. And once again at 2 p.m. in Peoria, under cloudy skies, the temperature was 69. Looking elsewhere around the Midwest at 2 p.m., Chicago was partly sunny, and 75. Indianapolis was partly sunny, and 75. Looking elsewhere around the Midwest at 2 p.m., Chicago was partly sunny, and 75. Indianapolis was partly sunny, and 75. St. Louis was cloudy, and 76. Kansas City was mostly sunny, and 79. Des Moines was partly sunny, and 78. Milwaukee was partly sunny, and 63. The time is currently 2:33 p.m. Central Daylight Time. 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Now for the official National Weather Service forecast for Peoria and surrounding areas of central Illinois. Rest of today, mostly cloudy with a 40% chance of showers. Highs in the lower 80s. Southeast winds 5 to 10 miles an hour. Tonight, mostly cloudy with a 20% chance of showers. Lows around 60. East winds around 5 miles an hour. Monday, mostly sunny. A slight chance of showers in the morning. Highs in the lower 80s. Northeast winds 5 to 10 miles an hour. Chance of rain 20%. Monday night, mostly clear. Lows in the mid-50s. Northeast winds 5 to 10 miles an hour. Tuesday, sunny. Highs in the lower 80s. East winds 5 to 10 miles an hour. Tuesday night through Wednesday night, mostly clear. Lows in the mid-50s. Highs in the lower 80s. Thursday and Thursday night, partly cloudy. Highs in the upper 80s. Lows in the lower 60s. Friday, partly sunny. A chance of showers in the afternoon. Highs in the upper 80s. Chance of rain 40%. Friday night and Saturday, mostly cloudy. A chance of showers and thunderstorms. Lows in the mid-60s. Highs in the upper 80s. Chance of rain 50%. Again, the forecast for Peoria and surrounding areas of central Illinois for the rest of today, mostly cloudy with a 40% chance of showers. Highs in the lower 80s. Southeast winds 5 to 10 miles an hour. At 2 p.m. in Peoria, skies were cloudy. The temperature was 69 degrees, the dew point was 61, and the relative humidity was 75%. The wind was east at 7 miles an hour. The pressure was 30.02 inches and falling. Around central and western Illinois, at Macomb, it was mostly sunny, with a temperature of 75. It was partly sunny, with a temperature of 73 at Moline, 73 at Galesburg, 79 at Quincy, 82 at Springfield, and 81 at Lincoln. It was cloudy, with a temperature of 73 at Bloomington, 70 at Lakin, and 78 at Pontiac. And once again at 2 p.m. in Peoria, under cloudy skies, the temperature was 69. Looking elsewhere around the Midwest at 2 p.m., Chicago was partly sunny, and 75. Indianapolis was partly sunny, and 75. St. Louis was cloudy, and 76. Kansas City was mostly sunny, and 79. Des Moines was partly sunny, and 78. Milwaukee was partly sunny, and 63. The time is currently 2:36 p.m. Central Daylight Time. 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Now for the official National Weather Service forecast for Peoria and surrounding areas of central Illinois. Rest of today, mostly cloudy with a 40% chance of showers. Highs in the lower 80s. Southeast winds 5 to 10 miles an hour. Tonight, mostly cloudy with a 20% chance of showers.

goes around 60. East winds around 5 miles an hour. Monday, mostly sunny. A slight chance of showers in the morning. Highs in the lower 80s. Northeast winds 5 to 10 miles an hour. Chance of rain 20%. Monday night, mostly clear. Lows in the mid-50s. Northeast winds 5 to 10 miles an hour. Tuesday, sunny. Highs in the lower 80s. East winds 5 to 10 miles an hour. Tuesday night through Wednesday night, mostly clear. Lows in the mid-50s. Highs in the lower 80s. Thursday and Thursday night, partly cloudy. Highs in the upper 80s. Lows in the lower 60s. Friday, partly sunny. A chance of showers in the afternoon. Highs in the upper 80s. Chance of rain 40%. Friday night and Saturday, mostly cloudy. A chance of showers and thunderstorms. Lows in the mid-60s. Highs in the upper 80s. Chance of rain 50%. Again, the forecast for Peoria and surrounding areas of central Illinois for the rest of today, mostly cloudy with a 40% chance of showers. Highs in the lower 80s. Southeast winds 5 to 10 miles an hour. At 2 p.m. in Peoria, skies were cloudy. The temperature was 69 degrees, the dew point was 61, and the relative humidity was 75%. The wind was east at 7 miles an hour. The pressure was 30.02 inches and falling. Around central and western Illinois, at Macomb, it was mostly sunny, with a temperature of 75. It was partly sunny, with a temperature of 73 at Moline, 73 at Galesburg, 79 at Quincy, 82 at Springfield, and 81 at Lincoln. It was cloudy, with a temperature of 73 at Bloomington, 70 at Lakin, and 78 at Pontiac. And once again at 2 p.m. in Peoria, under cloudy skies, the temperature was 69. Looking elsewhere around the Midwest at 2 p.m., Chicago was partly sunny, and 75. Indianapolis was partly sunny, and 75. St. Louis was cloudy, and 76. Kansas City was mostly sunny, and 79. Des Moines was partly sunny, and 78. Milwaukee was partly sunny, and 63. The time is currently 2:39 p.m. Central Daylight Time. 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Now for the official National Weather Service forecast for Peoria and surrounding areas of central Illinois. Rest of today, mostly cloudy with a 40% chance of showers. Highs in the lower 80s. Southeast winds 5 to 10 miles an hour. Tonight, mostly cloudy with a 20% chance of showers. Lows around 60. East winds around 5 miles an hour. Monday, mostly sunny. A slight chance of showers in the morning. Highs in the lower 80s. Northeast winds 5 to 10 miles an hour. Chance of rain 20%. Monday night, mostly clear. Lows in the mid-50s. Northeast winds 5 to 10 miles an hour. Tuesday, sunny. Highs in the lower 80s. East winds 5 to 10 miles an hour. Tuesday night through Wednesday night, mostly clear. Lows in the mid-50s. Highs in the lower 80s. Thursday and Thursday night, partly cloudy. Highs in the upper 80s. Lows in the lower 60s. Friday, partly sunny. A chance of showers in the afternoon. Highs in the upper 80s. Chance of rain 40%. Friday night and Saturday, mostly cloudy. A chance of showers and thunderstorms. Lows in the mid-60s. Highs in the upper 80s. Chance of rain 50%. Again, the forecast for Peoria and surrounding areas of central Illinois for the rest of today, mostly cloudy with a 40% chance of showers. Highs in the lower 80s. Southeast winds 5 to 10 miles an hour. At 2 p.m. in Peoria, skies were cloudy. The temperature was 69 degrees, the dew point was 61, and the relative humidity was 75%. The wind was east at 7 miles an hour. The pressure was 30.02 inches and falling. Around central and western Illinois, at Macomb, it was mostly sunny, with a temperature of 75. It was partly sunny, with a temperature of 73

Tonight, 15 to 30% chance. Organized severe weather is not expected. For Monday through Saturday, scattered thunderstorms are possible. Monday, 15 to 30% chance. Organized severe weather is not expected. Scattered thunderstorms are possible during the upcoming weekend. 30 to 50% chance. It is too early to determine the severe weather potential. Spotter information statement. Spotter activation is not anticipated tonight. The time is currently 3:02 p.m. Central Daylight Time. 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Now for the official National Weather Service forecast for Peoria and surrounding areas of central Illinois. Rest of today, mostly cloudy with a 40% chance of showers. Highs in the lower 80s. Southeast winds 5 to 10 miles an hour. Tonight, mostly cloudy with a 20% chance of showers. Lows around 60. East winds around 5 miles an hour. Monday, mostly sunny. A slight chance of showers in the morning. Highs in the lower 80s. Northeast winds 5 to 10 miles an hour. Chance of rain 20%. Monday night, mostly clear. Lows in the mid-50s. Northeast winds 5 to 10 miles an hour. Tuesday, sunny. Highs in the lower 80s. East winds 5 to 10 miles an hour. Tuesday night through Wednesday night, mostly clear. Lows in the mid-50s. Highs in the lower 80s. Thursday and Thursday night, partly cloudy. Highs in the upper 80s. Lows in the lower 60s. Friday, partly sunny. A chance of showers in the afternoon. Highs in the upper 80s. Chance of rain 40%. Friday night and Saturday, mostly cloudy. A chance of showers and thunderstorms. Lows in the mid-60s. Highs in the upper 80s. Chance of rain 50%. Again, the forecast for Peoria and surrounding areas of central Illinois for the rest of today, mostly cloudy with a 40% chance of showers. Highs in the lower 80s. Southeast winds 5 to 10 miles an hour. At 3 p.m. in Peoria, skies were mostly sunny. The temperature was 75 degrees, the dew point was 58, and the relative humidity was 55%. The wind was east at 12 miles an hour. The pressure was 29.97 inches and falling. Around central and western Illinois, it was sunny, with a temperature of 77 at Moline and 83 at Lincoln. It was mostly sunny, with a temperature of 76 at Macomb and 83 at Springfield. It was partly sunny, with a temperature of 76 at Galesburg and 81 at Quincy. It was cloudy, with a temperature of 78 at Bloomington, 76 at Lakin, and 79 at Pontiac. And once again at 3 p.m. in Peoria, under mostly sunny skies, the temperature was 75. And now a discussion of hazardous weather conditions for the following counties in Illinois: Fulton, Knox, Marshall, Mason, McLean, Peoria, Stark, Tazewell, and Woodford. This hazardous weather outlook is for central Illinois, east central Illinois, southeast Illinois, and west central Illinois. For tonight, isolated thunderstorms are possible tonight, 15 to 30% chance. Organized severe weather is not expected. For Monday through Saturday, scattered thunderstorms are possible. Monday, 15 to 30% chance. Organized severe weather is not expected. Scattered thunderstorms are possible during the upcoming weekend. 30 to 50% chance. It is too early to determine the severe weather potential. Spotter information statement. Spotter activation is not anticipated tonight. The time is currently 3:06 p.m. Central Daylight Time. 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Now for the official National Weather Service forecast for Peoria and surrounding areas of central Illinois. Rest of today, mostly cloudy with a 40% chance of showers. Highs in the lower 80s. Southeast winds 5 to 10 miles an hour. Tonight, mostly cloudy with a 20% chance of showers. Lows around 60. East winds around 5 miles an hour. Monday, mostly sunny. A slight chance of showers in the morning. Highs in the lower 80s. Northeast winds 5 to 10 miles an hour. Chance of

falling 20%. Monday night, mostly clear. Lows in the mid-50s. Northeast winds 5 to 10 miles an hour. Tuesday, sunny. Highs in the lower 80s. East winds 5 to 10 miles an hour. Tuesday night through Wednesday night, mostly clear. Lows in the mid-50s. Highs in the lower 80s. Thursday and Thursday night, partly cloudy. Highs in the upper 80s. Lows in the lower 60s. Friday, partly sunny. A chance of showers in the afternoon. Highs in the upper 80s. Chance of rain 40%. Friday night and Saturday, mostly cloudy. A chance of showers and thunderstorms. Lows in the mid-60s. Highs in the upper 80s. Chance of rain 50%. Again, the forecast for Peoria and surrounding areas of central Illinois for the rest of today, mostly cloudy with a 40% chance of showers. Highs in the lower 80s. Southeast winds 5 to 10 miles an hour. At 3 p.m. in Peoria, skies were mostly sunny. The temperature was 75 degrees, the dew point was 58, and the relative humidity was 55%. The wind was east at 12 miles an hour. The pressure was 29.97 inches and falling. Around central and western Illinois, it was sunny, with a temperature of 77 at Moline and 83 at Lincoln. It was mostly sunny, with a temperature of 76 at Macomb and 83 at Springfield. It was partly sunny, with a temperature of 76 at Galesburg and 81 at Quincy. It was cloudy, with a temperature of 78 at Bloomington, 76 at Lakin, and 79 at Pontiac. And once again at 3 p.m. in Peoria, under mostly sunny skies, the temperature was 75. Looking elsewhere around the Midwest at 3 p.m., Chicago was partly sunny, and 75. Indianapolis was partly sunny, and 76. St. Louis was cloudy, and 78. Kansas City was mostly sunny, and 82. Des Moines was partly sunny, and 79. Milwaukee was partly sunny, and 62. And now a discussion of hazardous weather conditions for the following counties in Illinois: Fulton, Knox, Marshall, Mason, McLean, Peoria, Stark, Tazewell, and Woodford. This hazardous weather outlook is for central Illinois, east central Illinois, southeast Illinois, and west central Illinois. For tonight, isolated thunderstorms are possible tonight, 15 to 30% chance. Organized severe weather is not expected. For Monday through Saturday, scattered thunderstorms are possible Monday, 15 to 30% chance. Organized severe weather is not expected. Scattered thunderstorms are possible during the upcoming weekend, 30 to 50% chance. It is too early to determine the severe weather potential. Spotter information statement. Spotter activation is not anticipated tonight. The time is currently 3:10 p.m. Central Daylight Time. 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Now for the official National Weather Service forecast for Peoria and surrounding areas of central Illinois. Rest of today, mostly cloudy with a 40% chance of showers. Highs in the lower 80s. Southeast winds 5 to 10 miles an hour. Tonight, mostly cloudy with a 20% chance of showers. Lows around 60. East winds around 5 miles an hour. Monday, mostly sunny. A slight chance of showers in the morning. Highs in the lower 80s. Northeast winds 5 to 10 miles an hour. Chance of rain 20%. Monday night, mostly clear. Lows in the mid-50s. Northeast winds 5 to 10 miles an hour. Tuesday, sunny. Highs in the lower 80s. East winds 5 to 10 miles an hour. Tuesday night through Wednesday night, mostly clear. Lows in the mid-50s. Highs in the lower 80s. Thursday and Thursday night, partly cloudy. Highs in the upper 80s. Lows in the lower 60s. Friday, partly sunny. A chance of showers in the afternoon. Highs in the upper 80s. Chance of rain 40%. Friday night and Saturday, mostly cloudy. A chance of showers and thunderstorms. Lows in the mid-60s. Highs in the upper 80s. Chance of rain 50%. Again, the

area, under mostly sunny skies, the temperature was 75. 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Looking elsewhere around the Midwest at 3 p.m., Chicago was partly sunny and 75. Indianapolis was partly sunny and 76. St. Louis was cloudy and 78. Kansas City was mostly sunny and 82. Des Moines was partly sunny and 79. Milwaukee was partly sunny and 62. And now a discussion of hazardous weather conditions for the following counties in Illinois: Fulton, Knox, Marshall, Mason, McLean, Peoria, Stark, Tazewell, and Woodford. This hazardous weather outlook is for Central Illinois, East Central Illinois, Southeast Illinois, and West Central Illinois. For tonight, isolated thunderstorms are possible tonight, 15% to 30% chance. Organized severe weather is not expected. For Monday through Saturday, scattered thunderstorms are possible Monday, 15% to 30% chance. Organized severe weather is not expected. Scattered thunderstorms are possible during the upcoming weekend, 30% to 50% chance. It is too early to determine the severe weather potential. Spotter information statement: spotter activation is not anticipated tonight. The time is currently 3:15 p.m. Central Daylight Time. 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Now for the official National Weather Service forecast for Peoria and surrounding areas of Central Illinois. Rest of today, mostly cloudy with a 40% chance of showers. Highs in the lower 80s. Southeast winds 5 to 10 miles an hour. Tonight, mostly cloudy with a 20% chance of showers. Lows around 60. East winds around 5 miles an hour. Monday, mostly sunny. A slight chance of showers in the morning. Highs in the lower 80s. Northeast winds 5 to 10 miles an hour. Chance of rain 20%. Monday night, mostly clear. Lows in the mid-50s. Northeast winds 5 to 10 miles an hour. Tuesday, sunny. Highs in the lower 80s. East winds 5 to 10 miles an hour. Tuesday night through Wednesday night, mostly clear. Lows in the mid-50s. Highs in the lower 80s. Thursday and Thursday night, partly cloudy. Highs in the upper 80s. Lows in the lower 60s. Friday, partly sunny. A chance of showers in the afternoon. Highs in the upper 80s. Chance of rain 40%. Friday night and Saturday, mostly cloudy. A chance of showers and thunderstorms. Lows in the mid-60s. Highs in the upper 80s. Chance of rain 50%. Again, the forecast for Peoria and surrounding areas of Central Illinois for the rest of today: mostly cloudy with a 40% chance of showers. Highs in the lower 80s. Southeast winds 5 to 10 miles an hour. At 3 p.m. in Peoria, skies were mostly sunny. The temperature was 75 degrees, the dew point was 58, and the relative humidity was 55%. The wind was east at 12 miles an hour. The pressure was 29.97 inches and falling. Around central and western Illinois, at Moline, it was sunny, with a temperature of 77. It was mostly sunny, with a temperature of 76 at Lakin, 81 at Quincy, 83 at Springfield, and 83 at Lincoln. It was partly sunny, with a temperature of 76 at Galesburg, and 76 at Macomb. It was cloudy, with a temperature of 78 at Bloomington, and 79 at Pontiac. And once again at 3 p.m. in Peoria, under mostly sunny skies, the temperature was 75. Looking elsewhere around the Midwest at 3 p.m., Chicago was partly sunny and 75. Indianapolis was partly sunny and 76. St. Louis was cloudy and 70.

Kansas City was mostly sunny and 82. Des Moines was partly sunny and 79. Milwaukee was partly sunny and 62. And now a discussion of hazardous weather conditions for the following counties in Illinois: Fulton, Knox, Marshall, Mason, McLean, Peoria, Stark, Tazewell, and Woodford. This hazardous weather outlook is for Central Illinois, East Central Illinois, Southeast Illinois, and West Central Illinois. For tonight, isolated thunderstorms are possible tonight, 15 to 30% chance. Organized severe weather is not expected. For Monday through Saturday, scattered thunderstorms are possible Monday, 15 to 30% chance. Organized severe weather is not expected. Scattered thunderstorms are possible during the upcoming weekend, 30 to 50% chance. It is too early to determine the severe weather potential. Spotter information statement. Spotter activation is not anticipated tonight. The time is currently 3:19 p.m. Central Daylight Time. 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Now for the official National Weather Service forecast for Peoria and surrounding areas of Central Illinois. Rest of today, mostly cloudy with a 40% chance of showers. Highs in the lower 80s. Southeast winds 5 to 10 miles an hour. Tonight, mostly cloudy with a 20% chance of showers. Lows around 60. East winds around 5 miles an hour. Monday, mostly sunny. A slight chance of showers in the morning. Highs in the lower 80s. Northeast winds 5 to 10 miles an hour. Chance of rain 20%. Monday night, mostly clear. Lows in the mid-50s. Northeast winds 5 to 10 miles an hour. Tuesday, sunny. Highs in the lower 80s. East winds 5 to 10 miles an hour. Tuesday night through Wednesday night, mostly clear. Lows in the mid-50s. Highs in the lower 80s. Thursday and Thursday night, partly cloudy. Highs in the upper 80s. Lows in the lower 60s. Friday, partly sunny. A chance of showers in the afternoon. Highs in the upper 80s. Chance of rain 40%. Friday night and Saturday, mostly cloudy. A chance of showers and thunderstorms. Lows in the mid-60s. Highs in the upper 80s. Chance of rain 50%. Again, the forecast for Peoria and surrounding areas of Central Illinois for the rest of today, mostly cloudy with a 40% chance of showers. Highs in the lower 80s. Southeast winds 5 to 10 miles an hour. At 3 p.m. in Peoria, skies were mostly sunny. The temperature was 75 degrees, the dew point was 58, and the relative humidity was 55%. The wind was east at 12 miles an hour. The pressure was 29.97 inches and falling. Around central and western Illinois, at Moline, it was sunny, with a temperature of 77. It was mostly sunny, with a temperature of 76 at Lakin, 81 at Quincy, 83 at Springfield, and 83 at Lincoln. It was partly sunny, with a temperature of 76 at Galesburg, and 76 at Macomb. It was cloudy, with a temperature of 78 at Bloomington, and 79 at Pontiac. And once again at 3 p.m. in Peoria, under mostly sunny skies, the temperature was 75. At 3 p.m. in Peoria, skies were mostly sunny. The temperature was 75 degrees, the dew point was 58, and the relative humidity was 55%. The wind was east at 12 miles an hour. The pressure was 29.97 inches and falling. Around central and western Illinois, at Moline, it was sunny, with a temperature of 77. It was mostly sunny, with a temperature of 76 at Lakin, 81 at Quincy, 83 at Springfield, and 83 at Lincoln. It was partly sunny, with a temperature of 76 at Galesburg, and 76 at Macomb. It was cloudy, with a temperature of 78 at Bloomington, and 79 at Pontiac. And once again at 3 p.m. in Peoria, under mostly sunny skies, the temperature was 75. Looking elsewhere around the Midwest at 3 p.m., Chicago was partly sunny, and 75. Indianapolis was partly sunny, and 76. St. Louis was cloudy, and 78. Kansas City was mostly sunny, and 82.

Des Moines was partly sunny and 79. Milwaukee was partly sunny and 62. And now a discussion of hazardous weather conditions for the following counties in Illinois: Fulton, Knox, Marshall, Mason, McLean, Peoria, Stark, Tazewell, and Woodford. This hazardous weather outlook is for Central Illinois, East Central Illinois, Southeast Illinois, and West Central Illinois. For tonight, isolated thunderstorms are possible tonight, 15 to 30% chance. Organized severe weather is not expected. For Monday through Saturday, scattered thunderstorms are possible Monday, 15 to 30% chance. Organized severe weather is not expected. Scattered thunderstorms are possible during the upcoming weekend, 30 to 50% chance. It is too early to determine the severe weather potential. Spotter information statement. Spotter activation is not anticipated tonight. The time is currently 3:24 p.m. Central Daylight Time. 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Now for the official National Weather Service forecast for Peoria and surrounding areas of Central Illinois. Rest of today, mostly cloudy with a 40% chance of showers. Highs in the lower 80s. Southeast winds 5 to 10 miles an hour. Tonight, mostly cloudy with a 20% chance of showers. Lows around 60. East winds around 5 miles an hour. Monday, mostly sunny. A slight chance of showers in the morning. Highs in the lower 80s. Northeast winds 5 to 10 miles an hour. Chance of rain 20%. Monday night, mostly clear. Lows in the mid-50s. Northeast winds 5 to 10 miles an hour. Tuesday, sunny. Highs in the lower 80s. East winds 5 to 10 miles an hour. Tuesday night through Wednesday night, mostly clear. Lows in the mid-50s. Highs in the lower 80s. Thursday and Thursday night, partly cloudy. Highs in the upper 80s. Lows in the lower 60s. Friday, partly sunny. A chance of showers in the afternoon. Highs in the upper 80s. Chance of rain 40%. Friday night and Saturday, mostly cloudy. A chance of showers and thunderstorms. Lows in the mid-60s. Highs in the upper 80s. Chance of rain 50%. Again, the forecast for Peoria and surrounding areas of Central Illinois for the rest of today, mostly cloudy with a 40% chance of showers. Highs in the lower 80s. Southeast winds 5 to 10 miles an hour. At 3 p.m. in Peoria, skies were mostly sunny. The temperature was 75 degrees, the dew point was 58, and the relative humidity was 55%. The wind was east at 12 miles an hour. The pressure was 29.97 inches and falling. Around central and western Illinois, at Moline, it was sunny, with a temperature of 77. It was mostly sunny, with a temperature of 76 at Lakin, 81 at Quincy, 83 at Springfield, and 83 at Lincoln. It was partly sunny, with a temperature of 76 at Galesburg, and 76 at Macomb. It was cloudy, with a temperature of 78 at Bloomington, and 79 at Pontiac. And once again at 3 p.m. in Peoria, under mostly sunny skies, the temperature was 75. Looking elsewhere around the Midwest at 3 p.m., Chicago was partly sunny, and 75. Indianapolis was partly sunny, and 76. St. Louis was cloudy, and 78. Kansas City was mostly sunny, and 82. Des Moines was partly sunny, and 79. Milwaukee was partly sunny, and 62. And now a discussion of hazardous weather conditions for the following counties in Illinois: Fulton, Knox, Marshall, Mason, McLean, Peoria, Stark, Tazewell, and Woodford. This hazardous weather outlook is for Central Illinois, East Central Illinois, Southeast Illinois, and West Central Illinois. For tonight, isolated thunderstorms are possible tonight, 15 to 30% chance. Organized severe weather is not expected. For Monday through Saturday, scattered thunderstorms are possible Monday, 15 to 30% chance. Organized severe weather is not expected. Scattered thunderstorms are possible during the upcoming weekend, 30 to 50% chance. It is too early to determine the severe weather potential.

Spotter information statement. 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The time is currently 3:28 p.m. Central Daylight Time. 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Now for the official National Weather Service forecast for Peoria and surrounding areas of Central Illinois. Rest of today, mostly cloudy with a 40% chance of showers. Highs in the lower 80s. Southeast winds 5 to 10 miles an hour. Tonight, mostly cloudy with a 20% chance of showers. Lows around 60. East winds around 5 miles an hour. Monday, mostly sunny. A slight chance of showers in the morning. Highs in the lower 80s. Northeast winds 5 to 10 miles an hour. Chance of rain 20%. Monday night, mostly clear. Lows in the mid-50s. Northeast winds 5 to 10 miles an hour. Tuesday, sunny. Highs in the lower 80s. East winds 5 to 10 miles an hour. Tuesday night through Wednesday night, mostly clear. Lows in the mid-50s. Highs in the lower 80s. Thursday and Thursday night, partly cloudy. Highs in the upper 80s. Lows in the lower 60s. Friday, partly sunny. A chance of showers in the afternoon. Highs in the upper 80s. Chance of rain 40%. Friday night and Saturday, mostly cloudy. A chance of showers and thunderstorms. Lows in the mid-60s. Highs in the upper 80s. Chance of rain 50%. Again, the forecast for Peoria and surrounding areas of Central Illinois for the rest of today, mostly cloudy with a 40% chance of showers. Highs in the lower 80s. Southeast winds 5 to 10 miles an hour. At 3 p.m. in Peoria, skies were mostly sunny. The temperature was 75 degrees, the dew point was 58, and the relative humidity was 55%. The wind was east at 12 miles an hour. The pressure was 29.97 inches and falling. Around central and western Illinois, at Moline, it was sunny, with a temperature of 77. It was mostly sunny, with a temperature of 76 at Lakin, 81 at Quincy, 83 at Springfield, and 83 at Lincoln. It was partly sunny, with a temperature of 76 at Galesburg, and 76 at Macomb. It was cloudy, with a temperature of 78 at Bloomington, and 79 at Pontiac. And once again at 3 p.m. in Peoria, under mostly sunny skies, the temperature was 75. Looking elsewhere around the Midwest at 3 p.m., Chicago was partly sunny, and 75. Indianapolis was partly sunny, and 76. St. Louis was cloudy, and 78. Kansas City was mostly sunny, and 82. Des Moines was partly sunny, and 79. Milwaukee was partly sunny, and 62. And now a discussion of hazardous weather conditions for the following counties in Illinois: Fulton, Knox, Marshall, Mason, McLean, Peoria, Stark, Tazewell, and Woodford. This hazardous weather outlook is for Central Illinois, East Central Illinois, Southeast Illinois, and West Central Illinois. For tonight, isolated thunderstorms are possible tonight, 15 to 30% chance. Organized severe weather is not expected. For Monday through Saturday, scattered thunderstorms are possible Monday, 15 to 30% chance. Organized severe weather is not expected. Scattered thunderstorms are possible during the upcoming weekend, 30 to 50% chance. It is too early to determine the severe weather potential. Spotter information statement. Spotter activation is not anticipated tonight. The time is currently 3:32 p.m. Central Daylight Time. 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Now for the official National Weather Service forecast for Peoria and surrounding areas of Central Illinois. Rest of today, mostly cloudy with a 40% chance of showers. Highs in the lower 80s. Southeast winds 5 to 10 miles an hour. Tonight, mostly cloudy with a 20% chance of showers. Lows around 60. East winds around 5 miles an hour. Monday, mostly sunny. A slight chance of showers in the morning. Highs in the lower 80s. Northeast winds 5 to 10 miles an hour.

Chance of rain 20%. Monday night, mostly clear. Lows in the mid-50s. Northeast winds 5 to 10 miles an hour. Chance of rain 20%. Monday night, mostly clear. Lows in the mid-50s. Northeast winds 5 to 10 miles an hour. Tuesday, sunny. Highs in the lower 80s. East winds 5 to 10 miles an hour. Tuesday night through Wednesday night, mostly clear. Lows in the mid-50s. Highs in the lower 80s. Thursday and Thursday night, partly cloudy. Highs in the upper 80s. Lows in the lower 60s. Friday, partly sunny. A chance of showers in the afternoon. Highs in the upper 80s. Chance of rain 40%. Friday night and Saturday, mostly cloudy. A chance of showers and thunderstorms. Lows in the mid-60s. Highs in the upper 80s. Chance of rain 50%. Again, the forecast for Peoria and surrounding areas of central Illinois for the rest of today, mostly cloudy with a 40% chance of showers. Highs in the lower 80s. Southeast winds 5 to 10 miles an hour. At 3 p.m. in Peoria, skies were mostly sunny. The temperature was 75 degrees, the dew point was 58, and the relative humidity was 55%. The wind was east at 12 miles an hour. The pressure was 29.97 inches and falling. Around central and western Illinois, at Moline, it was sunny, with a temperature of 77. It was mostly sunny, with a temperature of 76 at Lakin, 81 at Quincy, 83 at Springfield, and 83 at Lincoln. It was partly sunny, with a temperature of 76 at Galesburg, and 76 at Macomb. It was cloudy, with a temperature of 78 at Bloomington, and 79 at Pontiac. And once again at 3 p.m. in Peoria, under mostly sunny skies, the temperature was 75. Looking elsewhere around the Midwest at 3 p.m., Chicago was partly sunny, and 75. Indianapolis was partly sunny, and 76. St. Louis was cloudy, and 78. Kansas City was mostly sunny, and 82. Des Moines was partly sunny, and 79. Milwaukee was partly sunny, and 62. And now a discussion of hazardous weather conditions for the following counties in Illinois: Fulton, Knox, Marshall, Mason, McLean, Peoria, Stark, Tazewell, and Woodford. This hazardous weather outlook is for central Illinois, east central Illinois, southeast Illinois, and west central Illinois. For tonight, isolated thunderstorms are possible tonight, 15 to 30% chance. Organized severe weather is not expected. For Monday through Saturday, scattered thunderstorms are possible Monday, 15 to 30% chance. Organized severe weather is not expected. Scattered thunderstorms are possible during the upcoming weekend, 30 to 50% chance. It is too early to determine a severe weather potential. Spotter information statement. Spotter activation is not anticipated tonight. The time is currently 3:36 p.m. Central Daylight Time. 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Now for the official National Weather Service forecast for Peoria and surrounding areas of central Illinois. Rest of today, mostly cloudy with a 40% chance of showers. Highs in the lower 80s. Southeast winds 5 to 10 miles an hour. Tonight, mostly cloudy with a 20% chance of showers. Lows around 60. East winds around 5 miles an hour. Monday, mostly sunny. A slight chance of showers in the morning. Highs in the lower 80s. Northeast winds 5 to 10 miles an hour. Chance of rain 20%. Monday night, mostly clear. Lows in the mid-50s. Northeast winds 5 to 10 miles an hour. Tuesday, sunny. Highs in the lower 80s. East winds 5 to 10 miles an hour. Tuesday night through Wednesday night, mostly clear. Lows in the mid-50s. Highs in the lower 80s. Thursday and Thursday night, partly cloudy. Highs in the upper 80s. Lows in the lower 60s. Friday, partly sunny. A chance of showers in the afternoon. Highs in the upper 80s. Chance of rain 40%. Friday night and Saturday, mostly cloudy. A chance

chance of showers and thunderstorms. Lows in the mid-60s. Highs in the upper 80s. Chance of rain 50%. Again, the forecast for Peoria and surrounding areas of central Illinois for the rest of today, mostly cloudy with a 40% chance of showers. Highs in the lower 80s. Southeast winds 5 to 10 miles an hour. At 3 p.m. in Peoria, skies were mostly sunny. The temperature was 75 degrees, the dew point was 58, and the relative humidity was 55%. The wind was east at 12 miles an hour. The pressure was 29.97 inches and falling. Around central and western Illinois, at Moline, it was sunny, with a temperature of 77. It was mostly sunny, with a temperature of 76 at Lakin, 81 at Quincy, 83 at Springfield, and 83 at Lincoln. It was partly sunny, with a temperature of 76 at Galesburg, and 76 at Macomb. It was cloudy, with a temperature of 78 at Bloomington, and 79 at Pontiac. And once again at 3 p.m. in Peoria, under mostly sunny skies, the temperature was 75. Looking elsewhere around the Midwest at 3 p.m., Chicago was partly sunny, and 75. Indianapolis was partly sunny, and 76. St. Louis was cloudy, and 78. Kansas City was mostly sunny, and 82. Des Moines was partly sunny, and 79. Milwaukee was partly sunny, and 62. And now a discussion of hazardous weather conditions for the following counties in Illinois: Fulton, Knox, Marshall, Mason, McLean, Peoria, Stark, Tazewell, and Woodford. This hazardous weather outlook is for central Illinois, east central Illinois, southeast Illinois, and west central Illinois. For tonight, isolated thunderstorms are possible tonight, 15 to 30% chance. Organized severe weather is not expected. For Monday through Saturday, scattered thunderstorms are possible Monday, 15 to 30% chance. Organized severe weather is not expected. Scattered thunderstorms are possible during the upcoming weekend, 30 to 50% chance. It is too early to determine the severe weather potential. Spotter information statement: spotter activation is not anticipated tonight. The time is currently 3:40 p.m. Central Daylight Time. 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Now for the official National Weather Service forecast for Peoria and surrounding areas of central Illinois. Tonight, mostly cloudy with a 20% chance of showers. Lows around 60. East winds around 5 miles an hour. Monday, mostly sunny. A slight chance of showers in the morning. Highs in the lower 80s. Northeast winds 5 to 10 miles an hour. Chance of rain 20%. Monday night, mostly clear. Lows in the mid-50s. Northeast winds 5 to 10 miles an hour. Tuesday, sunny. Highs in the lower 80s. East winds 5 to 10 miles an hour. Tuesday night, mostly clear. Lows in the mid-50s. East winds 5 to 10 miles an hour. Wednesday and Wednesday night, mostly clear. Highs in the lower 80s. Lows in the mid-50s. Thursday and Thursday night, partly cloudy. Highs in the upper 80s. Lows in the lower 60s. Friday, partly sunny. A chance of showers in the afternoon. Highs in the upper 80s. Chance of rain 40%. Friday night through Saturday night, mostly cloudy with a chance of showers and thunderstorms. Lows in the mid-60s. Highs in the upper 80s. Chance of rain 50%. Sunday, partly sunny. A chance of showers and thunderstorms in the afternoon. Highs in the upper 80s. Chance of rain 40%. Again, the forecast for Peoria and surrounding areas of central Illinois for tonight: mostly cloudy with a 20% chance of showers. Lows around 60. East winds around 5 miles an hour. At 3 p.m. in Peoria, skies were mostly sunny. The temperature was 75 degrees, the dew point was 58, and the relative humidity was 55%. The wind was east at 12 miles an hour. The pressure was 29.97 inches and falling. Around central and western Illinois, at Moline, it was sunny, with a temperature of 77. It was mostly sunny,

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Spotter activation is not anticipated tonight. The time is currently 3:52 p.m. Central Daylight Time. 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Now for the official National Weather Service forecast for Peoria and surrounding areas of Central Illinois. Tonight, mostly cloudy with a 20% chance of showers. Lows around 60. East winds around 5 miles an hour. Monday, mostly sunny. A slight chance of showers in the morning. Highs in the lower 80s. Northeast winds 5 to 10 miles an hour. Chance of rain 20%. Monday night, mostly clear. Lows in the mid-50s. Northeast winds 5 to 10 miles an hour. Tuesday, sunny. Highs in the lower 80s. East winds 5 to 10 miles an hour. Tuesday night, mostly clear. Lows in the mid-50s. East winds 5 to 10 miles an hour. Wednesday and Wednesday night, mostly clear. Highs in the lower 80s. Lows in the mid-50s. Thursday and Thursday night, partly cloudy. Highs in the upper 80s. Lows in the lower 60s. Friday, partly sunny. A chance of showers in the afternoon. Highs in the upper 80s. Chance of rain 40%. Friday night through Saturday night, mostly cloudy with a chance of showers and thunderstorms. Lows in the mid-60s. Highs in the upper 80s. Chance of rain 50%. Sunday, partly sunny. A chance of showers and thunderstorms in the afternoon. Highs in the upper 80s. Chance of rain 40%. Again, the forecast for Peoria and surrounding areas of Central Illinois for tonight, mostly cloudy with a 20% chance of showers. Lows around 60. East winds around 5 miles an hour. At 3 p.m. in Peoria, skies were mostly sunny. The temperature was 75 degrees, the dew point was 58, and the relative humidity was 55%. The wind was east at 12 miles an hour. The pressure was 29.97 inches and falling. Around central and western Illinois, at Moline, it was sunny, with a temperature of 77. It was mostly sunny, with a temperature of 76 at Lakin, 81 at Quincy, 83 at Springfield, and 83 at Lincoln. It was partly sunny, with a temperature of 76 at Galesburg, and 76 at Macomb. It was cloudy, with a temperature of 78 at Bloomington, and 79 at Pontiac. And once again at 3 p.m. in Peoria, under mostly sunny skies, the temperature was 75. Looking elsewhere around the Midwest at 3 p.m., Chicago was partly sunny, and 75. Indianapolis was partly sunny, and 76. St. Louis was cloudy, and 78. Kansas City was mostly sunny, and 82. Des Moines was partly sunny, and 79. Milwaukee was partly sunny, and 62. And now a discussion of hazardous weather conditions for the following counties in Illinois: Fulton, Knox, Marshall, Mason, McLean, Peoria, Stark, Tazewell, and Woodford. This hazardous weather outlook is for Central Illinois, East Central Illinois, Southeast Illinois, and West Central Illinois. For tonight, isolated thunderstorms are possible tonight, 15 to 30% chance. Organized severe weather is not expected. For Monday through Saturday, scattered thunderstorms are possible Monday, 15 to 30% chance. Organized severe weather is not expected. Scattered thunderstorms are possible during the upcoming weekend, 30 to 50% chance. It is too early to determine the severe weather potential. Spotter information statement. Spotter activation is not anticipated tonight. The time is currently 3:57 p.m. Central Daylight Time. 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Now for the official National Weather Service forecast for Peoria and surrounding areas of Central Illinois. Tonight, mostly cloudy with a 20% chance of showers. Lows around 60. East winds around 5 miles an hour. Monday, mostly sunny. A slight chance of showers in the morning. Highs in the lower 80s. Northeast winds 5 to 10 miles an hour. Chance of rain 20%. Monday night, mostly clear.
Lows in the mid-50s. Northeast winds 5 to 10 miles an hour. Tuesday, sunny. Highs in the lower 80s. East winds 5 to 10 miles an hour. Tuesday night, mostly clear. Lows in the mid-50s. East winds 5 to 10 miles an hour. Wednesday and Wednesday night, mostly clear. Highs in the lower 80s. Lows in the mid-50s. Thursday and Thursday night, partly cloudy. Highs in the upper 80s. Lows in the lower 60s. Friday, partly sunny. A chance of showers in the afternoon. Highs in the upper 80s. Chance of rain 40%. Friday night through Saturday night, mostly cloudy with a chance of showers and thunderstorms. Lows in the mid-60s. Highs in the upper 80s. Chance of rain 50%. Sunday, partly sunny. A chance of showers and thunderstorms in the afternoon. Highs in the upper 80s. Chance of rain 40%. Again, the forecast for Peoria and surrounding areas of central Illinois for tonight, mostly cloudy with a 20% chance of showers. Lows around 60. East winds around 5 miles an hour. At 3 p.m. in Peoria, skies were mostly sunny. The temperature was 75 degrees, the dew point was 58, and the relative humidity was 55%. The wind was east at 12 miles an hour. The pressure was 29.97 inches and falling. Around central and western Illinois, at Moline, it was sunny, with a temperature of 77. It was mostly sunny, with a temperature of 76 at Lakin, 81 at Quincy, 83 at Springfield, and 83 at Lincoln. It was partly sunny, with a temperature of 76 at Galesburg, and 76 at Macomb. It was cloudy, with a temperature of 78 at Bloomington, and 79 at Pontiac. And once again at 3 p.m. in Peoria, under mostly sunny skies, the temperature was 75. And now a discussion of hazardous weather conditions for the following counties in Illinois: Fulton, Knox, Marshall, Mason, McLean, Peoria, Stark, Tazewell, and Woodford. This hazardous weather outlook is for central Illinois, east central Illinois, southeast Illinois, and west central Illinois. For tonight, isolated thunderstorms are possible tonight, 15 to 30% chance. Organized severe weather is not expected. For Monday through Saturday, scattered thunderstorms are possible Monday, 15 to 30% chance. Organized severe weather is not expected. Scattered thunderstorms are possible during the upcoming weekend, 30 to 50% chance. It is too early to determine the severe weather potential. Spotter information statement. Spotter activation is not anticipated tonight. The time is currently 4 p.m. Central Daylight Time. 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Now for the official National Weather Service forecast for Peoria and surrounding areas of central Illinois. Tonight, mostly cloudy with a 20% chance of showers. Lows around 60. East winds around 5 miles an hour. Monday, mostly sunny. A slight chance of showers in the morning. Highs in the lower 80s. Northeast winds 5 to 10 miles an hour. Chance of rain 20%. Monday night, mostly clear. Lows in the mid-50s. Northeast winds 5 to 10 miles an hour. Tuesday, sunny. Highs in the lower 80s. East winds 5 to 10 miles an hour. Tuesday night, mostly clear. Lows in the mid-50s. East winds 5 to 10 miles an hour. Wednesday and Wednesday night, mostly clear. Highs in the lower 80s. Lows in the mid-50s. Thursday and Thursday night, partly cloudy. Highs in the upper 80s. Lows in the lower 60s. Friday, partly sunny. A chance of showers in the afternoon. Highs in the upper 80s. Chance of rain 40%. Friday night through Saturday night, mostly cloudy with a chance of showers and thunderstorms. Lows in the mid-60s. Highs in the upper 80s. Chance of rain 50%. Sunday, partly sunny. A chance of showers and thunderstorms in the afternoon. Highs in the upper 80s. Chance of rain 40%. Again, the forecast for Peoria and surrounding areas of central Illinois for tonight,
mostly cloudy with a 20% chance of showers.

blows around 60. East winds around 5 miles an hour. And now a discussion of hazardous weather conditions for the following counties in Illinois: Fulton, Knox, Marshall, Mason, McLean, Peoria, Stark, Tazewell, and Woodford. This hazardous weather outlook is for Central Illinois, East Central Illinois, Southeast Illinois, and West Central Illinois. For tonight, isolated thunderstorms are possible tonight, 15 to 30% chance. Organized severe weather is not expected. For Monday through Saturday, scattered thunderstorms are possible Monday, 15 to 30% chance. Organized severe weather is not expected. Scattered thunderstorms are possible during the upcoming weekend, 30 to 50% chance. It is too early to determine the severe weather potential. Spotter information statement. Spotter activation is not anticipated tonight. The time is currently 4:03 p.m. Central Daylight Time. 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Now for the official National Weather Service forecast for Peoria and surrounding areas of Central Illinois. Tonight, mostly cloudy with a 20% chance of showers. Lows around 60. East winds around 5 miles an hour. Monday, mostly sunny. A slight chance of showers in the morning. Highs in the lower 80s. Northeast winds 5 to 10 miles an hour. Chance of rain 20%. Monday night, mostly clear. Lows in the mid-50s. Northeast winds 5 to 10 miles an hour. Tuesday, sunny. Highs in the lower 80s. East winds 5 to 10 miles an hour. Tuesday night, mostly clear. Lows in the mid-50s. East winds 5 to 10 miles an hour. Wednesday and Wednesday night, mostly clear. Highs in the lower 80s. Lows in the mid-50s. Thursday and Thursday night, partly cloudy. Highs in the upper 80s. Lows in the lower 60s. Friday, partly sunny. A chance of showers in the afternoon. Highs in the upper 80s. Chance of rain 40%. Friday night through Saturday night, mostly cloudy with a chance of showers and thunderstorms. Lows in the mid-60s. Highs in the upper 80s. Chance of rain 50%. Sunday, partly sunny. A chance of showers and thunderstorms in the afternoon. Highs in the upper 80s. Chance of rain 40%. Again, the forecast for Peoria and surrounding areas of Central Illinois for tonight: mostly cloudy with a 20% chance of showers. Lows around 60. East winds around 5 miles an hour. At 4 p.m. in Peoria, skies were mostly sunny. The temperature was 79 degrees. The dew point was 55, and the relative humidity was 43%. The wind was southeast at 9 miles an hour. The pressure was 29.97 inches and steady. Around central and western Illinois, it was mostly sunny, with a temperature of 80 at Bloomington, 79 at Lakin, 83 at Quincy, 82 at Springfield, and 83 at Lincoln. It was partly sunny, with a temperature of 79 at Moline, and 80 at Macomb. And once again at 4 p.m. in Peoria, under mostly sunny skies, the temperature was 79. And now a discussion of hazardous weather conditions for the following counties in Illinois: Fulton, Knox, Marshall, Mason, McLean, Peoria, Stark, Tazewell, and Woodford. This hazardous weather outlook is for Central Illinois, East Central Illinois, Southeast Illinois, and West Central Illinois. For tonight, isolated thunderstorms are possible tonight, 15 to 30% chance. Organized severe weather is not expected. For Monday through Saturday, scattered thunderstorms are possible Monday, 15 to 30% chance. Organized severe weather is not expected. Scattered thunderstorms are possible during the upcoming weekend, 30 to 50% chance. It is too early to determine the severe weather potential. Spotter information statement. Spotter activation is not anticipated tonight. The time is currently 4:07 p.m. Central Daylight Time. 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Now for the official National Weather Service forecast for Peoria and surrounding areas of Central Illinois. Tonight, mostly cloudy with a 20% chance of showers. Lows around 60.

northeast winds around 5 miles an hour. Monday, mostly sunny. A slight chance of showers in the morning. Highs in the lower 80s. Northeast winds 5 to 10 miles an hour. Chance of rain 20%. Monday night, mostly clear. Lows in the mid-50s. Northeast winds 5 to 10 miles an hour. Tuesday, sunny. Highs in the lower 80s. East winds 5 to 10 miles an hour. Tuesday night, mostly clear. Lows in the mid-50s. East winds 5 to 10 miles an hour. Wednesday and Wednesday night, mostly clear. Highs in the lower 80s. Lows in the mid-50s. Thursday and Thursday night, partly cloudy. Highs in the upper 80s. Lows in the lower 60s. Friday, partly sunny. A chance of showers in the afternoon. Highs in the upper 80s. Chance of rain 40%. Friday night through Saturday night, mostly cloudy with a chance of showers and thunderstorms. Lows in the mid-60s. Highs in the upper 80s. Chance of rain 50%. Sunday, partly sunny. A chance of showers and thunderstorms in the afternoon. Highs in the upper 80s. Chance of rain 40%. Again, the forecast for Peoria and surrounding areas of central Illinois for tonight, mostly cloudy with a 20% chance of showers. Lows around 60. East winds around 5 miles an hour. At 4 p.m. in Peoria, skies were mostly sunny. The temperature was 79 degrees, the dew point was 55, and the relative humidity was 43%. The wind was southeast at 9 miles an hour. The pressure was 29.97 inches and steady. Around central and western Illinois, it was mostly sunny, with a temperature of 80 at Bloomington, 79 at Lakin, 83 at Quincy, 82 at Springfield, and 83 at Lincoln. It was partly sunny, with a temperature of 79 at Moline, and 80 at Macomb. And once again at 4 p.m. in Peoria, under mostly sunny skies, the temperature was 79. Looking elsewhere around the Midwest at 4 p.m., Chicago was partly sunny, and 73. Indianapolis was partly sunny, and 76. St. Louis was cloudy, and 77. Kansas City was partly sunny, and 80. Des Moines was partly sunny, and 81. Milwaukee was partly sunny, and 61. And now a discussion of hazardous weather conditions for the following counties in Illinois: Fulton, Knox, Marshall, Mason, McLean, Peoria, Stark, Tazewell, and Woodford. This hazardous weather outlook is for central Illinois, east central Illinois, southeast Illinois, and west central Illinois. For tonight, isolated thunderstorms are possible tonight, 15 to 30% chance. Organized severe weather is not expected. For Monday through Saturday, scattered thunderstorms are possible Monday, 15 to 30% chance. Organized severe weather is not expected. Scattered thunderstorms are possible during the upcoming weekend, 30 to 50% chance. It is too early to determine the severe weather potential. Spotter information statement. Spotter activation is not anticipated tonight. The time is currently 4:11 p.m. Central Daylight Time. 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Now for the official National Weather Service forecast for Peoria and surrounding areas of central Illinois. Tonight, mostly cloudy with a 20% chance of showers. Lows around 60. East winds around 5 miles an hour. Monday, mostly sunny. A slight chance of showers in the morning. Highs in the lower 80s. Northeast winds 5 to 10 miles an hour. Chance of rain 20%. Monday night, mostly clear. Lows in the mid-50s. Northeast winds 5 to 10 miles an hour. Tuesday, sunny. Highs in the lower 80s. East winds 5 to 10 miles an hour. Tuesday night, mostly clear. Lows in the mid-50s. East winds 5 to 10 miles an hour. Wednesday and Wednesday night, mostly clear. Highs in the lower 80s. Lows in the mid-50s. Thursday and Thursday night, partly cloudy. Highs in the upper 80s. Lows in the lower 60s. Friday, partly sunny. A chance of showers in the afternoon.

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At 4 p.m. in Peoria, skies were mostly sunny. The temperature was 79 degrees, the dew point was 55, and the relative humidity was 43%. The wind was southeast at 9 miles an hour. The pressure was 29.97 inches and steady. Around central and western Illinois, it was mostly sunny, with a temperature of 80 at Bloomington, 83 at Quincy, and 83 at Lincoln. It was partly sunny, with a temperature of 79 at Moline, 79 at Lakin, 80 at Macomb, and 82 at Springfield. It was cloudy, with a temperature of 75 at Galesburg, and 79 at Pontiac. And once again at 4 p.m. in Peoria, under mostly sunny skies, the temperature was 79. Looking elsewhere around the Midwest at 4 p.m., Chicago was partly sunny, and 73. Indianapolis was partly sunny, and 76. St. Louis was cloudy, and 77. Kansas City was partly sunny, and 80. Des Moines was partly sunny, and 81. Milwaukee was partly sunny, and 61. And now a discussion of hazardous weather conditions for the following counties in Illinois: Fulton, Knox, Marshall, Mason, McLean, Peoria, Stark, Tazewell, and Woodford. This hazardous weather outlook is for central Illinois, east central Illinois, southeast Illinois, and west central Illinois. For tonight, isolated thunderstorms are possible tonight, 15 to 30% chance. Organized severe weather is not expected. For Monday through Saturday, scattered thunderstorms are possible Monday, 15 to 30% chance. Organized severe weather is not expected. Scattered thunderstorms are possible during the upcoming weekend, 30 to 50% chance. It is too early to determine a severe weather potential. Spotter information statement: spotter activation is not anticipated tonight. The time is currently 4:16 p.m. Central Daylight Time. 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Now for the official National Weather Service forecast for Peoria and surrounding areas of central Illinois. Tonight, mostly cloudy with a 20% chance of showers. Lows around 60. East winds around 5 miles an hour. Monday, mostly sunny. A slight chance of showers in the morning. Highs in the lower 80s. Northeast winds 5 to 10 miles an hour. Chance of rain 20%. Monday night, mostly clear. Lows in the mid-50s. Northeast winds 5 to 10 miles an hour. Tuesday, sunny. Highs in the lower 80s. East winds 5 to 10 miles an hour. Tuesday night, mostly clear. Lows in the mid-50s. East winds 5 to 10 miles an hour. Wednesday and Wednesday night, mostly clear. Highs in the lower 80s. Lows in the mid-50s. Thursday and Thursday night, partly cloudy. Highs in the upper 80s. Lows in the lower 60s. Friday, partly sunny. A chance of showers in the afternoon. Highs in the upper 80s. Chance of rain 40%. Friday night through Saturday night, mostly cloudy with a chance of showers and thunderstorms. Lows in the mid-60s. Highs in the upper 80s. Chance of rain 50%. Sunday, partly sunny. A chance of showers and thunderstorms in the afternoon. Highs in the upper 80s. Chance of rain 40%. Again, the forecast for Peoria and surrounding areas of central Illinois for tonight: mostly cloudy with a 20% chance of showers. Lows around 60. East winds around 5 miles an hour. At 4 p.m. in Peoria, skies were mostly sunny. The temperature was 79 degrees, the dew point was 55, and the relative humidity was 43%. The wind was southeast at 9 miles an hour. The pressure was 29.97 inches and steady. Around central and western Illinois, it was mostly sunny, with a temperature of 80 at Bloomington, 83 at Quincy, and 83 at Lincoln. It was

partly sunny, with a temperature of 79 at Moline, 79 at Lakin, 80 at Macomb, and 82 at Springfield. It was cloudy, with a temperature of 75 at Galesburg and 79 at Pontiac. And once again at 4 p.m. in Peoria, under mostly sunny skies, the temperature was 79. Looking elsewhere around the Midwest at 4 p.m., Chicago was partly sunny and 73. Indianapolis was partly sunny and 76. St. Louis was cloudy and 77. Kansas City was partly sunny and 80. Des Moines was partly sunny and 81. Milwaukee was partly sunny and 61. And now a discussion of hazardous weather conditions for the following counties in Illinois: Fulton, Knox, Marshall, Mason, McLean, Peoria, Stark, Tazewell, and Woodford. This hazardous weather outlook is for Central Illinois, East Central Illinois, Southeast Illinois, and West Central Illinois. For tonight, isolated thunderstorms are possible tonight, 15 to 30% chance. Organized severe weather is not expected. For Monday through Saturday, scattered thunderstorms are possible Monday, 15 to 30% chance. Organized severe weather is not expected. Scattered thunderstorms are possible during the upcoming weekend, 30 to 50% chance. It is too early to determine the severe weather potential. Spotter information statement. Spotter activation is not anticipated tonight. The time is currently 4:20 p.m. Central Daylight Time. 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Now for the official National Weather Service forecast for Peoria and surrounding areas of Central Illinois. Tonight, mostly cloudy with a 20% chance of showers. Lows around 60. East winds around 5 miles an hour. Monday, mostly sunny. A slight chance of showers in the morning. Highs in the lower 80s. Northeast winds 5 to 10 miles an hour. Chance of rain 20%. Monday night, mostly clear. Lows in the mid-50s. Northeast winds 5 to 10 miles an hour. Tuesday, sunny. Highs in the lower 80s. East winds 5 to 10 miles an hour. Tuesday night, mostly clear. Lows in the mid-50s. East winds 5 to 10 miles an hour. Wednesday and Wednesday night, mostly clear. Highs in the lower 80s. Lows in the mid-50s. Thursday and Thursday night, partly cloudy. Highs in the upper 80s. Lows in the lower 60s. Friday, partly sunny. A chance of showers in the afternoon. Highs in the upper 80s. Chance of rain 40%. Friday night through Saturday night, mostly cloudy with a chance of showers and thunderstorms. Lows in the mid-60s. Highs in the upper 80s. Chance of rain 50%. Sunday, partly sunny. A chance of showers and thunderstorms in the afternoon. Highs in the upper 80s. Chance of rain 40%. Again, the forecast for Peoria and surrounding areas of Central Illinois for tonight: mostly cloudy with a 20% chance of showers. Lows around 60. East winds around 5 miles an hour. At 4 p.m. in Peoria, skies were mostly sunny. The temperature was 79 degrees, the dew point was 55, and the relative humidity was 43%. The wind was southeast at 9 miles an hour. The pressure was 29.97 inches and steady. Around central and western Illinois, it was mostly sunny, with a temperature of 80 at Bloomington, 83 at Quincy, and 83 at Lincoln. It was partly sunny, with a temperature of 79 at Moline, 79 at Lakin, 79 at Macomb, and 82 at Springfield. It was cloudy, with a temperature of 75 at Galesburg, and 79 at Pontiac. And once again at 4 p.m. in Peoria, under mostly sunny skies, the temperature was 79. Looking elsewhere around the Midwest at 4 p.m., Chicago was partly sunny, and 73. Indianapolis was partly sunny, and 76. St. Louis was cloudy, and 77. Kansas City was partly sunny, and 80. Des Moines was partly sunny, and 81. Milwaukee was partly sunny, and 61. And now a discussion of hazardous weather conditions for the following counties in Illinois: Fulton, Knox, Marshall, Mason,

McLean, Peoria, Stark, Tazewell, and Woodford. This hazardous weather outlook is for Central Illinois, East Central Illinois, Southeast Illinois, and West Central Illinois. For tonight, isolated thunderstorms are possible tonight, 15 to 30% chance. Organized severe weather is not expected. For Monday through Saturday, scattered thunderstorms are possible Monday, 15 to 30% chance. Organized severe weather is not expected. Scattered thunderstorms are possible during the upcoming weekend, 30 to 50% chance. It is too early to determine the severe weather potential. Spotter information statement. Spotter activation is not anticipated tonight. The time is currently 4:24 p.m. Central Daylight Time. 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Now for the official National Weather Service forecast for Peoria and surrounding areas of Central Illinois. Tonight, mostly cloudy with a 20% chance of showers. Lows around 60. East winds around 5 miles an hour. Monday, mostly sunny. A slight chance of showers in the morning. Highs in the lower 80s. Northeast winds 5 to 10 miles an hour. Chance of rain 20%. Monday night, mostly clear. Lows in the mid-50s. Northeast winds 5 to 10 miles an hour. Tuesday, sunny. Highs in the lower 80s. East winds 5 to 10 miles an hour. Tuesday night, mostly clear. Lows in the mid-50s. East winds 5 to 10 miles an hour. Wednesday and Wednesday night, mostly clear. Highs in the lower 80s. Lows in the mid-50s. Thursday and Thursday night, partly cloudy. Highs in the upper 80s. Lows in the lower 60s. Friday, partly sunny. A chance of showers in the afternoon. Highs in the upper 80s. Chance of rain 40%. Friday night through Saturday night, mostly cloudy with a chance of showers and thunderstorms. Lows in the mid-60s. Highs in the upper 80s. Chance of rain 50%. Sunday, partly sunny. A chance of showers and thunderstorms in the afternoon. Highs in the upper 80s. Chance of rain 40%. Again, the forecast for Peoria and surrounding areas of Central Illinois for tonight, mostly cloudy with a 20% chance of showers. Lows around 60. East winds around 5 miles an hour. At 4 p.m. in Peoria, skies were mostly sunny. The temperature was 79 degrees, the dew point was 55, and the relative humidity was 43%. The wind was southeast at 9 miles an hour. The pressure was 29.97 inches and steady. Around central and western Illinois, it was mostly sunny, with a temperature of 80 at Bloomington, 83 at Quincy, and 83 at Lincoln. It was partly sunny, with a temperature of 79 at Moline, 79 at Lakin, 79 at Macomb, and 82 at Springfield. It was cloudy, with a temperature of 75 at Galesburg, and 79 at Pontiac. And once again at 4 p.m. in Peoria, under mostly sunny skies, the temperature was 79. Looking elsewhere around the Midwest at 4 p.m., Chicago was partly sunny, and 73. Indianapolis was partly sunny, and 76. St. Louis was cloudy, and 77. Kansas City was partly sunny, and 80. Des Moines was partly sunny, and 81. Milwaukee was partly sunny, and 61. And now a discussion of hazardous weather conditions for the following counties in Illinois: Fulton, Knox, Marshall, Mason, McLean, Peoria, Stark, Tazewell, and Woodford. This hazardous weather outlook is for Central Illinois, East Central Illinois, Southeast Illinois, and West Central Illinois. For tonight, isolated thunderstorms are possible tonight, 15 to 30% chance. Organized severe weather is not expected. For Monday through Saturday, scattered thunderstorms are possible Monday, 15 to 30% chance. Organized severe weather is not expected. Scattered thunderstorms are possible during the upcoming weekend, 30 to 50% chance. It is too early to determine the severe weather potential. Spotter information statement. Spotter activation is not anticipated tonight. The time is currently 4:28 p.m. Central Daylight Time. 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I'll have

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Station WXJ71 in Peoria. Now for the official National Weather Service forecast for Peoria and surrounding areas of central Illinois. Tonight, mostly cloudy with a 20% chance of showers. Lows around 60. East winds around 5 miles an hour. Monday, mostly sunny. A slight chance of showers in the morning. Highs in the lower 80s. Northeast winds 5 to 10 miles an hour. Chance of rain 20%. Monday night, mostly clear. Lows in the mid-50s. Northeast winds 5 to 10 miles an hour. Tuesday, sunny. Highs in the lower 80s. East winds 5 to 10 miles an hour. Tuesday night, mostly clear. Lows in the mid-50s. East winds 5 to 10 miles an hour. Wednesday and Wednesday night, mostly clear. Highs in the lower 80s. Lows in the mid-50s. Thursday and Thursday night, partly cloudy. Highs in the upper 80s. Lows in the lower 60s. Friday, partly sunny. A chance of showers in the afternoon. Highs in the upper 80s. Chance of rain 40%. Friday night through Saturday night, mostly cloudy with a chance of showers and thunderstorms. Lows in the mid-60s. Highs in the upper 80s. Chance of rain 50%. Sunday, partly sunny. A chance of showers and thunderstorms in the afternoon. Highs in the upper 80s. Chance of rain 40%. Again, the forecast for Peoria and surrounding areas of central Illinois for tonight. Mostly cloudy with a 20% chance of showers. Lows around 60. East winds around 5 miles an hour. At 4 p.m. in Peoria, skies were mostly sunny. The temperature was 79 degrees, the dew point was 55, and the relative humidity was 43%. The wind was southeast at 9 miles an hour. The pressure was 29.97 inches and steady. Around central and western Illinois, it was mostly sunny, with a temperature of 80 at Bloomington, 83 at Quincy, and 83 at Lincoln. It was partly sunny, with a temperature of 79 at Moline, 79 at Lakin, 79 at Macomb, and 82 at Springfield. It was cloudy, with a temperature of 75 at Galesburg, and 79 at Pontiac. And once again at 4 p.m. in Peoria, under mostly sunny skies, the temperature was 79. Looking elsewhere around the Midwest at 4 p.m., Chicago was partly sunny, and 73. Indianapolis was partly sunny, and 76. St. Louis was cloudy, and 77. Kansas City was partly sunny, and 80. Des Moines was partly sunny, and 81. Milwaukee was partly sunny, and 61. And now a discussion of hazardous weather conditions for the following counties in Illinois: Fulton, Knox, Marshall, Mason, McLean, Peoria, Stark, Tazewell, and Woodford. This hazardous weather outlook is for central Illinois, east central Illinois, southeast Illinois, and west central Illinois. For tonight, isolated thunderstorms are possible tonight, 15 to 30% chance. Organized severe weather is not expected. For Monday through Saturday, scattered thunderstorms are possible Monday, 15 to 30% chance. Organized severe weather is not expected. Scattered thunderstorms are possible during the upcoming weekend, 30 to 50% chance. It is too early to determine a severe weather potential. Spotter information statement. Spotter activation is not anticipated tonight. The time is currently 4:32 p.m. Central Daylight Time. 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Now for the official National Weather Service forecast for Peoria and surrounding areas of central Illinois. Tonight, mostly cloudy with a 20% chance of showers. Lows around 60. Now for the official National Weather Service forecast for Peoria and surrounding areas of central Illinois. Tonight, mostly cloudy with a 20% chance of showers. Lows around 60. East winds around 5 miles an hour. Monday, mostly sunny. A slight chance of showers in the morning. Highs in the lower 80s. Northeast winds 5 to 10 miles an hour. Chance of rain 20%. Monday night, mostly clear. Lows in the mid-50s. Northeast winds 5 to 10 miles an hour.

Tuesday, sunny. Highs in the lower 80s. East winds 5 to 10 miles an hour. Tuesday night, mostly clear. Lows in the mid-50s. East winds 5 to 10 miles an hour. Wednesday and Wednesday night, mostly clear. Highs in the lower 80s. Lows in the mid-50s. Thursday and Thursday night, partly cloudy. Highs in the upper 80s. Lows in the lower 60s. Friday, partly sunny. A chance of showers in the afternoon. Highs in the upper 80s. Chance of rain 40%. Friday night through Saturday night, mostly cloudy with a chance of showers and thunderstorms. Lows in the mid-60s. Highs in the upper 80s. Chance of rain 50%. Sunday, partly sunny. A chance of showers and thunderstorms in the afternoon. Highs in the upper 80s. Chance of rain 40%. Again, the forecast for Peoria and surrounding areas of central Illinois for tonight, mostly cloudy with a 20% chance of showers. Lows around 60. East winds around 5 miles an hour. At 4 p.m. in Peoria, skies were mostly sunny. The temperature was 79 degrees, the dew point was 55, and the relative humidity was 43%. The wind was southeast at 9 miles an hour. The pressure was 29.97 inches and steady. Around central and western Illinois, it was mostly sunny, with a temperature of 80 at Bloomington, 83 at Quincy, and 83 at Lincoln. It was partly sunny, with a temperature of 79 at Moline, 79 at Lakin, 79 at Macomb, and 82 at Springfield. It was cloudy, with a temperature of 75 at Galesburg, and 79 at Pontiac. And once again at 4 p.m. in Peoria, under mostly sunny skies, the temperature was 79. Looking elsewhere around the Midwest at 4 p.m., Chicago was partly sunny, and 73. Indianapolis was partly sunny, and 76. St. Louis was cloudy, and 77. Kansas City was partly sunny, and 80. Des Moines was partly sunny, and 81. Milwaukee was partly sunny, and 61. And now a discussion of hazardous weather conditions for the following counties in Illinois: Fulton, Knox, Marshall, Mason, McLean, Peoria, Stark, Tazewell, and Woodford. This hazardous weather outlook is for central Illinois, east central Illinois, southeast Illinois, and west central Illinois. For tonight, isolated thunderstorms are possible tonight, 15 to 30% chance. Organized severe weather is not expected. For Monday through Saturday, scattered thunderstorms are possible Monday, 15 to 30% chance. Organized severe weather is not expected. Scattered thunderstorms are possible during the upcoming weekend, 30 to 50% chance. It is too early to determine a severe weather potential. Spotter information statement: spotter activation is not anticipated tonight. The time is currently 4:36 p.m. Central Daylight Time. 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Now for the official National Weather Service forecast for Peoria and surrounding areas of central Illinois. Tonight, mostly cloudy with a 20% chance of showers. Lows around 60. East winds around 5 miles an hour. Monday, mostly sunny. A slight chance of showers in the morning. Highs in the lower 80s. Northeast winds 5 to 10 miles an hour. Chance of rain 20%. Monday night, mostly clear. Lows in the mid-50s. Northeast winds 5 to 10 miles an hour. Tuesday, sunny. Highs in the lower 80s. East winds 5 to 10 miles an hour. Tuesday night, mostly clear. Lows in the mid-50s. East winds 5 to 10 miles an hour. Wednesday and Wednesday night, mostly clear. Highs in the lower 80s. Lows in the mid-50s. Thursday and Thursday night, partly cloudy. Highs in the upper 80s. Lows in the lower 60s. Friday, partly sunny. A chance of showers in the afternoon. Highs in the upper 80s. Chance of rain 40%. Friday night through Saturday night, mostly cloudy with a chance of showers and thunderstorms. Lows in the mid-60s. Highs in the upper 80s. Chance of rain 50%.

partly sunny. A chance of showers and thunderstorms in the afternoon. Highs in the upper 80s. Chance of rain 40%. Again, the forecast for Peoria and surrounding areas of central Illinois for tonight, mostly cloudy with a 20% chance of showers. Lows around 60. East winds around 5 miles an hour. At 4 p.m. in Peoria, skies were mostly sunny. The temperature was 79 degrees, the dew point was 55, and the relative humidity was 43%. The wind was southeast at 9 miles an hour. The pressure was 29.97 inches and steady. Around central and western Illinois, it was mostly sunny, with a temperature of 80 at Bloomington, 83 at Quincy, and 83 at Lincoln. It was partly sunny, with a temperature of 79 at Moline, 79 at Lakin, 79 at Macomb, and 82 at Springfield. It was cloudy, with a temperature of 75 at Galesburg, and 79 at Pontiac. And once again at 4 p.m. in Peoria, under mostly sunny skies, the temperature was 79. Looking elsewhere around the Midwest at 4 p.m., Chicago was partly sunny, and 73. Indianapolis was partly sunny, and 76. St. Louis was cloudy, and 77. Kansas City was partly sunny, and 80. Des Moines was partly sunny, and 81. Milwaukee was partly sunny, and 61. And now a discussion of hazardous weather conditions for the following counties in Illinois: Fulton, Knox, Marshall, Mason, McLean, Peoria, Stark, Tazewell, and Woodford. This hazardous weather outlook is for central Illinois, east central Illinois, southeast Illinois, and west central Illinois. For tonight, isolated thunderstorms are possible tonight, 15 to 30% chance. Organized severe weather is not expected. For Monday through Saturday, scattered thunderstorms are possible Monday, 15 to 30% chance. Organized severe weather is not expected. Scattered thunderstorms are possible during the upcoming weekend, 30 to 50% chance. It is too early to determine the severe weather potential. Spotter information statement. Spotter activation is not anticipated tonight. The time is currently 4:41 p.m. Central Daylight Time. 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Now for the official National Weather Service forecast for Peoria and surrounding areas of central Illinois. Tonight, mostly cloudy with a 20% chance of showers. Lows around 60. East winds around 5 miles an hour. Monday, mostly sunny. A slight chance of showers in the morning. Highs in the lower 80s. Northeast winds 5 to 10 miles an hour. Chance of rain 20%. Monday night, mostly clear. Lows in the mid-50s. Northeast winds 5 to 10 miles an hour. Tuesday, sunny. Highs in the lower 80s. East winds 5 to 10 miles an hour. Tuesday night, mostly clear. Lows in the mid-50s. East winds 5 to 10 miles an hour. Wednesday and Wednesday night, mostly clear. Highs in the lower 80s. Lows in the mid-50s. Thursday and Thursday night, partly cloudy. Highs in the upper 80s. Lows in the lower 60s. Friday, partly sunny. A chance of showers in the afternoon. Highs in the upper 80s. Chance of rain 40%. Friday night through Saturday night, mostly cloudy with a chance of showers and thunderstorms. Lows in the mid-60s. Highs in the upper 80s. Chance of rain 50%. Sunday, partly sunny. A chance of showers and thunderstorms in the afternoon. Highs in the upper 80s. Chance of rain 40%. Again, the forecast for Peoria and surrounding areas of central Illinois for tonight, mostly cloudy with a 20% chance of showers. Lows around 60. East winds around 5 miles an hour. At 4 p.m. in Peoria, skies were mostly sunny. The temperature was 79 degrees, the dew point was 55, and the relative humidity was 43%. The wind was southeast at 9 miles an hour. The pressure was 29.97 inches and steady. Around central and western Illinois, it was mostly sunny, with a temperature of 80 at Bloomington, 83 at Quincy, and 83 at Lincoln. It was partly sunny, with a temperature of

Station WXJ71 in Peoria. Now for the official National Weather Service forecast for Peoria and surrounding areas of central Illinois. Tonight, mostly cloudy with a 20% chance of showers. Lows around 60. East winds around 5 miles an hour. Monday, mostly sunny. A slight chance of showers in the morning. Highs in the lower 80s. Northeast winds 5 to 10 miles an hour. Chance of rain 20%. Monday night, mostly clear. Lows in the mid-50s. Northeast winds 5 to 10 miles an hour. Tuesday, sunny. Highs in the lower 80s. East winds 5 to 10 miles an hour. Tuesday night, mostly clear. Lows in the mid-50s. East winds 5 to 10 miles an hour. Wednesday and Wednesday night, mostly clear. Highs in the lower 80s. Lows in the mid-50s. Thursday and Thursday night, partly cloudy. Highs in the upper 80s. Lows in the lower 60s. Friday, partly sunny. A chance of showers in the afternoon. Highs in the upper 80s. Chance of rain 40%. Friday night through Saturday night, mostly cloudy with a chance of showers and thunderstorms. Lows in the mid-60s. Highs in the upper 80s. Chance of rain 50%. Sunday, partly sunny. A chance of showers and thunderstorms in the afternoon. Highs in the upper 80s. Chance of rain 40%. Again, the forecast for Peoria and surrounding areas of central Illinois for tonight, mostly cloudy with a 20% chance of showers. Lows around 60. East winds around 5 miles an hour. At 4 p.m. in Peoria, skies were mostly sunny. The temperature was 79 degrees, the dew point was 55, and the relative humidity was 43%. The wind was southeast at 9 miles an hour. The pressure was 29.97 inches and steady. Around central and western Illinois, it was mostly sunny, with a temperature of 80 at Bloomington, 83 at Quincy, and 83 at Lincoln. It was partly sunny, with a temperature of 79 at Moline, 79 at Lakin, 79 at Macomb, and 82 at Springfield. It was cloudy, with a temperature of 75 at Galesburg, and 79 at Pontiac. And once again at 4 p.m. in Peoria, under mostly sunny skies, the temperature was 79. Looking elsewhere around the Midwest at 4 p.m., Chicago was partly sunny, and 73. Indianapolis was partly sunny, and 76. St. Louis was cloudy, and 77. Kansas City was partly sunny, and 80. Des Moines was partly sunny, and 81. Milwaukee was partly sunny, and 61. And now a discussion of hazardous weather conditions for the following counties in Illinois: Fulton, Knox, Marshall, Mason, McLean, Peoria, Stark, Tazewell, and Woodford. This hazardous weather outlook is for central Illinois, east central Illinois, southeast Illinois, and west central Illinois. For tonight, isolated thunderstorms are possible tonight, 15 to 30% chance. Organized severe weather is not expected. For Monday through Saturday, scattered thunderstorms are possible Monday, 15 to 30% chance. Organized severe weather is not expected. Scattered thunderstorms are possible during the upcoming weekend, 30 to 50% chance. It is too early to determine the severe weather potential. Spotter information statement: spotter activation is not anticipated tonight. The time is currently 4:57 p.m. Central Daylight Time. 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Now for the official National Weather Service forecast for Peoria and surrounding areas of central Illinois. Tonight, mostly cloudy with a 20% chance of showers. Lows around 60. East winds around 5 miles an hour. Monday, mostly sunny. A slight chance of showers in the morning. Highs in the lower 80s. Northeast winds 5 to 10 miles an hour. Chance of rain 20%. Monday night, mostly clear. Lows in the mid-50s. Northeast winds 5 to 10 miles an hour. Tuesday, sunny. Highs in the lower 80s. East winds 5 to 10 miles an hour. Tuesday night, mostly clear. Lows in the mid-50s.
East winds 5 to 10 miles an hour. Wednesday and Wednesday night, mostly clear. Highs in the lower 80s. Lows in the mid-50s. Thursday and Thursday night, partly cloudy. Highs in the upper 80s. Lows in the lower 60s. Friday, partly sunny. A chance of showers in the afternoon. Highs in the upper 80s. Chance of rain 40%. Friday night through Saturday night, mostly cloudy with a chance of showers and thunderstorms. Lows in the mid-60s. Highs in the upper 80s. Chance of rain 50%. Sunday, partly sunny. A chance of showers and thunderstorms in the afternoon. Highs in the upper 80s. Chance of rain 40%. Again, the forecast for Peoria and surrounding areas of central Illinois for tonight, mostly cloudy with a 20% chance of showers. Lows around 60. East winds around 5 miles an hour. At 4 p.m. in Peoria, skies were mostly sunny. The temperature was 79 degrees, the dew point was 55, and the relative humidity was 43%. The wind was southeast at 9 miles an hour. The pressure was 29.97 inches and steady. Around central and western Illinois, it was mostly sunny, with a temperature of 80 at Bloomington, 83 at Quincy, and 83 at Lincoln. It was partly sunny, with a temperature of 79 at Moline, 79 at Lakin, 79 at Macomb, and 82 at Springfield. It was cloudy, with a temperature of 75 at Galesburg, and 79 at Pontiac. And once again at 4 p.m. in Peoria, under mostly sunny skies, the temperature was 79. The Peoria, Illinois climate summary for this evening, as of 4 p.m., May 31, 2026. Today's high temperature was 79 degrees. The normal high is 79. The record high is 104 degrees, which was set in 1934. Today's low temperature was 59 degrees. The normal low is 58. The record low is 36 degrees, which was set in 1897. 0.04 inches of precipitation fell today, which brings the monthly total to 1.25 inches. The total precipitation for the year now stands at 14.00 inches. Sunset tonight is at 8:23 p.m. Sunrise tomorrow is at 5:30 a.m. And now a discussion of hazardous weather conditions for the following counties in Illinois: Fulton, Knox, Marshall, Mason, McLean, Peoria, Stark, Tazewell, and Woodford. This hazardous weather outlook is for central Illinois, east central Illinois, southeast Illinois, and west central Illinois. For tonight, isolated thunderstorms are possible tonight, 15 to 30% chance. Organized severe weather is not expected. For Monday through Saturday, scattered thunderstorms are possible Monday, 15 to 30% chance. Organized severe weather is not expected. Scattered thunderstorms are possible during the upcoming weekend, 30 to 50% chance. It is too early to determine the severe weather potential. Spotter information statement. Spotter activation is not anticipated tonight. The time is currently 5:02 p.m. Central Daylight Time. 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Now for the official National Weather Service forecast for Peoria and surrounding areas of central Illinois. Tonight, mostly cloudy with a 20% chance of showers. Lows around 60. East winds around 5 miles an hour. Monday, mostly sunny. A slight chance of showers in the morning. Highs in the lower 80s. Northeast winds 5 to 10 miles an hour. Chance of rain 20%. Monday night, mostly clear. Lows in the mid-50s. Northeast winds 5 to 10 miles an hour. Tuesday, sunny. Highs in the lower 80s. East winds 5 to 10 miles an hour. Tuesday night, mostly clear. Lows in the mid-50s. East winds 5 to 10 miles an hour. Wednesday and Wednesday night, mostly clear. Highs in the lower 80s. Lows in the mid-50s. Thursday and Thursday night, partly cloudy. Highs in the upper 80s. Lows in the lower 60s. Friday, partly sunny. A chance of showers in the afternoon. Highs in the upper 80s. Chance of rain 40%.
Friday night through Saturday night, mostly cloudy with a chance of showers.

showers and thunderstorms. Lows in the mid-60s. Highs in the upper 80s. Chance of rain 50%. Sunday, partly sunny. A chance of showers and thunderstorms in the afternoon. Highs in the upper 80s. Chance of rain 40%. Again, the forecast for Peoria and surrounding areas of central Illinois for tonight, mostly cloudy with a 20% chance of showers. Lows around 60. East winds around 5 miles an hour. At 5 p.m. in Peoria, skies were mostly sunny. The temperature was 80 degrees, the dew point was 55, and the relative humidity was 42%. The heat index was 80. The wind was east at 7 miles an hour. The pressure was 29.95 inches and falling. Around central and western Illinois, it was mostly sunny, with a temperature of 81 at Bloomington, 82 at Quincy, and 83 at Lincoln. It was partly sunny, with a temperature of 76 at Galesburg, 79 at Lakin, 80 at Macomb, 82 at Springfield, and 81 at Pontiac. At Moline, it was cloudy, with a temperature of 79. And once again at 5 p.m. in Peoria, under mostly sunny skies, the temperature was 80, and the heat index was 80. And now a discussion of hazardous weather conditions for the following counties in Illinois: Fulton, Knox, Marshall, Mason, McLean, Peoria, Stark, Tazewell, and Woodford. This hazardous weather outlook is for central Illinois, east central Illinois, southeast Illinois, and west central Illinois. For tonight, isolated thunderstorms are possible tonight, 15 to 30% chance. Organized severe weather is not expected. For Monday through Saturday, scattered thunderstorms are possible Monday, 15 to 30% chance. Organized severe weather is not expected. Scattered thunderstorms are possible during the upcoming weekend, 30 to 50% chance. It is too early to determine the severe weather potential. Spotter information statement. Spotter activation is not anticipated tonight. The time is currently 5:05 p.m. Central Daylight Time. 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Now for the official National Weather Service forecast for Peoria and surrounding areas of central Illinois. Tonight, mostly cloudy with a 20% chance of showers. Lows around 60. East winds around 5 miles an hour. Monday, mostly sunny. A slight chance of showers in the morning. Highs in the lower 80s. Northeast winds 5 to 10 miles an hour. Chance of rain 20%. Monday night, mostly clear. Lows in the mid-50s. Northeast winds 5 to 10 miles an hour. Tuesday, sunny. Highs in the lower 80s. East winds 5 to 10 miles an hour. Tuesday night, mostly clear. Lows in the mid-50s. East winds 5 to 10 miles an hour. Wednesday and Wednesday night, mostly clear. Highs in the lower 80s. Lows in the mid-50s. Thursday and Thursday night, partly cloudy. Highs in the upper 80s. Lows in the lower 60s. Friday, partly sunny. A chance of showers in the afternoon. Highs in the upper 80s. Chance of rain 40%. Friday night through Saturday night, mostly cloudy with a chance of showers and thunderstorms. Lows in the mid-60s. Highs in the upper 80s. Chance of rain 50%. Sunday, partly sunny. A chance of showers and thunderstorms in the afternoon. Highs in the upper 80s. Chance of rain 40%. Again, the forecast for Peoria and surrounding areas of central Illinois for tonight, mostly cloudy with a 20% chance of showers. Lows around 60. East winds around 5 miles an hour. At 5 p.m. in Peoria, skies were mostly sunny. The temperature was 80 degrees, the dew point was 55, and the relative humidity was 42%. The heat index was 80. The wind was east at 7 miles an hour. The pressure was 29.95 inches and falling. Around central and western Illinois, it was mostly sunny, with a temperature of 81 at Bloomington, 82 at Quincy, and 83 at Lincoln. It was partly sunny, with a temperature of 76 at Galesburg, 79 at Lakin, 80 at Macomb, 82 at Springfield, and 81 at Pontiac. At Moline, it was cloudy, with a temperature of 70.

99. And once again at 5 p.m. in Peoria, under mostly sunny skies, the temperature was 80, and the heat index was 80. Looking elsewhere around the Midwest at 5 p.m., Chicago was partly sunny, and 72. Indianapolis was partly sunny, and 76. St. Louis was cloudy, and 77. Kansas City was cloudy, and 81. Des Moines was mostly sunny, and 82. Milwaukee was partly sunny, and 61. And now a discussion of hazardous weather conditions for the following counties in Illinois: Fulton, Knox, Marshall, Mason, McLean, Peoria, Stark, Tazewell, and Woodford. This hazardous weather outlook is for Central Illinois, East Central Illinois, Southeast Illinois, and West Central Illinois. For tonight, isolated thunderstorms are possible tonight, 15-30% chance. Organized severe weather is not expected. For Monday through Saturday, scattered thunderstorms are possible Monday, 15-30% chance. Organized severe weather is not expected. Scattered thunderstorms are possible during the upcoming weekend, 30-50% chance. It is too early to determine the severe weather potential. Spotter information statement: spotter activation is not anticipated tonight. The time is currently 5:09 p.m. Central Daylight Time. 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Now for the official National Weather Service forecast for Peoria and surrounding areas of Central Illinois. Tonight, mostly cloudy with a 20% chance of showers. Lows around 60. East winds around 5 miles an hour. Monday, mostly sunny. A slight chance of showers in the morning. Highs in the lower 80s. Northeast winds 5 to 10 miles an hour. Chance of rain 20%. Monday night, mostly clear. Lows in the mid-50s. Northeast winds 5 to 10 miles an hour. Tuesday, sunny. Highs in the lower 80s. East winds 5 to 10 miles an hour. Tuesday night, mostly clear. Lows in the mid-50s. East winds 5 to 10 miles an hour. Wednesday and Wednesday night, mostly clear. Highs in the lower 80s. Lows in the mid-50s. Thursday and Thursday night, partly cloudy. Highs in the upper 80s. Lows in the lower 60s. Friday, partly sunny. A chance of showers in the afternoon. Highs in the upper 80s. Chance of rain 40%. Friday night through Saturday night, mostly cloudy with a chance of showers and thunderstorms. Lows in the mid-60s. Highs in the upper 80s. Chance of rain 50%. Sunday, partly sunny. A chance of showers and thunderstorms in the afternoon. Highs in the upper 80s. Chance of rain 40%. Again, the forecast for Peoria and surrounding areas of Central Illinois for tonight: mostly cloudy with a 20% chance of showers. Lows around 60. East winds around 5 miles an hour. At 5 p.m. in Peoria, skies were mostly sunny. The temperature was 80 degrees, the dew point was 55, and the relative humidity was 42%. The heat index was 80. The wind was east at 7 miles an hour. The pressure was 29.95 inches and falling. Around central and western Illinois, it was mostly sunny, with a temperature of 81 at Bloomington, 79 at Lakin, and 80 at Macomb. Under mostly sunny skies, Quincy reported 82, Springfield reported 82, and Lincoln reported 83. It was partly sunny, with a temperature of 76 at Galesburg, and 81 at Pontiac. At Moline, it was cloudy, with a temperature of 79. And once again at 5 p.m. in Peoria, under mostly sunny skies, the temperature was 80, and the heat index was 80. Looking elsewhere around the Midwest at 5 p.m., Chicago was partly sunny, and 72. Indianapolis was partly sunny, and 76. St. Louis was cloudy, and 77. Kansas City was cloudy, and 81. Des Moines was mostly sunny, and 82. Milwaukee was partly sunny, and 61. 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This

and 30 to 50% chance. It is too early to determine a severe weather potential. Spotter information statement. Spotter activation is not anticipated tonight. The time is currently 5:14 p.m. Central Daylight Time. 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The Peoria, Illinois climate summary for this evening, as of 4 p.m., May 31, 2026. Today's high temperature was 79 degrees. The normal high is 79. The record high is 104 degrees, which was set in 1934. Today's low temperature was 59 degrees. The normal low is 58. The record low is 36 degrees, which was set in 1897. 0.04 inches of precipitation fell today, which brings the monthly total to 1.25 inches. The total precipitation for the year now stands at 14.00 inches. Sunset tonight is at 8:23 p.m. Sunrise tomorrow is at 5:30 a.m. And now a discussion of hazardous weather conditions for the following counties in Illinois: Fulton, Knox, Marshall, Mason, McLean, Peoria, Stark, Tazewell, and Woodford. This hazardous weather outlook is for Central Illinois, East Central Illinois, Southeast Illinois, and West Central Illinois. For tonight, isolated thunderstorms are possible tonight, 15 to 30% chance. Organized severe weather is not expected. For Monday through Saturday, scattered thunderstorms are possible Monday, 15 to 30% chance. Organized severe weather is not expected. Scattered thunderstorms are possible during the upcoming weekend, 30 to 50% chance. It is too early to determine a severe weather potential. Spotter information statement. Spotter activation is not anticipated tonight. The time is currently 5:16 p.m. Central Daylight Time. 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Now for the official National Weather Service forecast for Peoria and surrounding areas of Central Illinois. Tonight, mostly cloudy with a 20% chance of showers. Lows around 60. East winds around 5 miles an hour. Monday, mostly sunny. A slight chance of showers in the morning. Highs in the lower 80s. Northeast winds 5 to 10 miles an hour. Chance of rain 20%. Monday night, mostly clear. Lows in the mid-50s. Northeast winds 5 to 10 miles an hour. Tuesday, sunny. Highs in the lower 80s. East winds 5 to 10 miles an hour. Tuesday night, mostly clear. Lows in the mid-50s. East winds 5 to 10 miles an hour. Wednesday and Wednesday night, mostly clear. Highs in the lower 80s. Lows in the mid-50s. Thursday and Thursday night, partly cloudy. Highs in the upper 80s. Lows in the lower 60s. Friday, partly sunny. A chance of showers in the afternoon. Highs in the upper 80s. Chance of rain 40%. Friday night through Saturday night, mostly cloudy with a chance of showers and thunderstorms. Lows in the mid-60s. Highs in the upper 80s. Chance of rain 50%. Sunday, partly sunny. A chance of showers and thunderstorms in the afternoon. Highs in the upper 80s. Chance of rain 40%. Again, the forecast for Peoria and surrounding areas of Central Illinois for tonight: mostly cloudy with a 20% chance of showers. Lows around 60. East winds around 5 miles an hour. At 5 p.m. in Peoria, skies were mostly sunny. The temperature was 80 degrees, the dew point was 55, and the relative humidity was 42%. The heat index was 80. The wind was east at 7 miles an hour. The pressure was 29.95 inches and falling. Around central and western Illinois, it was mostly sunny, with a temperature of 81 at Bloomington, 79 at Lakin, and 80 at Macomb. Under mostly sunny skies, Quincy reported 82, Springfield reported 82, and Lincoln reported 83. It was partly sunny, with a temperature of 76 at Galesburg, and 81 at Pontiac. At Moline, it was cloudy, with a temperature of 79. And once again at 5 p.m. in Peoria, under mostly sunny skies, the temperature was 80, and the heat index was 80.

forecast for Peoria and surrounding areas of central Illinois. Tonight, mostly cloudy with a 20% chance of showers. Lows around 60. East winds around 5 miles an hour. Monday, mostly sunny. A slight chance of showers in the morning. Highs in the lower 80s. Northeast winds 5 to 10 miles an hour. Chance of rain 20%. Monday night, mostly clear. Lows in the mid-50s. Northeast winds 5 to 10 miles an hour. Tuesday, sunny. Highs in the lower 80s. East winds 5 to 10 miles an hour. Tuesday night, mostly clear. Lows in the mid-50s. East winds 5 to 10 miles an hour. Wednesday and Wednesday night, mostly clear. Highs in the lower 80s. Lows in the mid-50s. Thursday and Thursday night, partly cloudy. Highs in the upper 80s. Lows in the lower 60s. Friday, partly sunny. A chance of showers in the afternoon. Highs in the upper 80s. Chance of rain 40%. Friday night through Saturday night, mostly cloudy with a chance of showers and thunderstorms. Lows in the mid-60s. Highs in the upper 80s. Chance of rain 50%. Sunday, partly sunny. A chance of showers and thunderstorms in the afternoon. Highs in the upper 80s. Chance of rain 40%. Again, the forecast for Peoria and surrounding areas of central Illinois for tonight, mostly cloudy with a 20% chance of showers. Lows around 60. East winds around 5 miles an hour. The Peoria, Illinois climate summary for this evening, as of 4 p.m., May 31, 2026. Today's high temperature was 79 degrees. The normal high is 79. The record high is 104 degrees, which was set in 1934. Today's low temperature was 59 degrees. The normal low is 58. The record low is 36 degrees, which was set in 1897. 0.04 inches of precipitation fell today, which brings the monthly total to 1.25 inches. The total precipitation for the year now stands at 14.00 inches. Sunset tonight is at 8:23 p.m. Sunrise tomorrow is at 5:30 a.m. At 5 p.m. in Peoria, skies were mostly sunny. The temperature was 80 degrees, the dew point was 55, and the relative humidity was 42%. The heat index was 80. The wind was east at 7 miles an hour. The pressure was 29.95 inches and falling. Around central and western Illinois, it was mostly sunny, with a temperature of 81 at Bloomington, 79 at Lakin, and 82 at Macomb. Under mostly sunny skies, Quincy reported 82, Springfield reported 82, and Lincoln reported 83. It was partly sunny, with a temperature of 75 at Galesburg, and 81 at Pontiac. At Moline, it was cloudy, with a temperature of 79. And once again at 5 p.m. in Peoria, under mostly sunny skies, the temperature was 80, and the heat index was 80. Looking elsewhere around the Midwest, with a temperature of 79. And once again at 5 p.m. in Peoria, under mostly sunny skies, the temperature was 80, and the heat index was 80. Looking elsewhere around the Midwest at 5 p.m., Chicago was partly sunny, and 72. Indianapolis was partly sunny, and 76. St. Louis was partly sunny, and 77. Kansas City was cloudy, and 81. Des Moines was mostly sunny, and 82. Milwaukee was partly sunny, and 61. And now a discussion of hazardous weather conditions for the following counties in Illinois: Fulton, Knox, Marshall, Mason, McLean, Peoria, Stark, Tazewell, and Woodford. This hazardous weather outlook is for central Illinois, east central Illinois, southeast Illinois, and west central Illinois. For tonight, isolated thunderstorms are possible tonight, 15 to 30% chance. Organized severe weather is not expected. For Monday through Saturday, scattered thunderstorms are possible Monday, 15 to 30% chance. Organized severe weather is not expected. Scattered thunderstorms are possible during the upcoming weekend, 30 to 50% chance. It is too early to determine the severe weather potential. Spotter information statement: spotter activation is not anticipated tonight. The time

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Now for the official National Weather Service forecast for Peoria and surrounding areas of central Illinois. Tonight, mostly cloudy with a 20% chance of showers. Lows around 60. East winds around 5 miles an hour. Monday, mostly sunny. A slight chance of showers in the morning. Highs in the lower 80s. Northeast winds 5 to 10 miles an hour. Chance of rain 20%. Monday night, mostly clear. Lows in the mid-50s. Northeast winds 5 to 10 miles an hour. Tuesday, sunny. Highs in the lower 80s. East winds 5 to 10 miles an hour. Tuesday night, mostly clear. Lows in the mid-50s. East winds 5 to 10 miles an hour. Wednesday and Wednesday night, mostly clear. Highs in the lower 80s. Lows in the mid-50s. Thursday and Thursday night, partly cloudy. Highs in the upper 80s. Lows in the lower 60s. Friday, partly sunny. A chance of showers in the afternoon. Highs in the upper 80s. Chance of rain 40%. Friday night through Saturday night, mostly cloudy with a chance of showers and thunderstorms. Lows in the mid-60s. Highs in the upper 80s. Chance of rain 50%. Sunday, partly sunny. A chance of showers and thunderstorms in the afternoon. Highs in the upper 80s. Chance of rain 40%. Again, the forecast for Peoria and surrounding areas of central Illinois for tonight, mostly cloudy with a 20% chance of showers. Lows around 60. East winds around 5 miles an hour. At 5 p.m. in Peoria, skies were mostly sunny. The temperature was 80 degrees, the dew point was 55, and the relative humidity was 42%. The heat index was 80. The wind was east at 7 miles an hour. The pressure was 29.95 inches and falling. Around central and western Illinois, it was mostly sunny, with a temperature of 81 at Bloomington, 79 at Lakin, and 82 at Macomb. Under mostly sunny skies, Quincy reported 82, Springfield reported 82, and Lincoln reported 83. It was partly sunny, with a temperature of 75 at Galesburg, and 81 at Pontiac. At Moline, it was cloudy, with a temperature of 79. And once again at 5 p.m. in Peoria, under mostly sunny skies, the temperature was 80, and the heat index was 80. Looking elsewhere around the Midwest at 5 p.m., Chicago was partly sunny, and 72. Indianapolis was partly sunny, and 76. St. Louis was partly sunny, and 77. Kansas City was cloudy, and 81. Des Moines was mostly sunny, and 82. Milwaukee was partly sunny, and 61. And now a discussion of hazardous weather conditions for the following counties in Illinois: Fulton, Knox, Marshall, Mason, McLean, Peoria, Stark, Tazewell, and Woodford. This hazardous weather outlook is for central Illinois, east central Illinois, southeast Illinois, and west central Illinois. For tonight, isolated thunderstorms are possible tonight, 15 to 30% chance. Organized severe weather is not expected. For Monday through Saturday, scattered thunderstorms are possible Monday, 15 to 30% chance. Organized severe weather is not expected. Scattered thunderstorms are possible during the upcoming weekend, 30 to 50% chance. It is too early to determine a severe weather potential. Spotter information statement. Spotter activation is not anticipated tonight. The time is currently 5:38 p.m. Central Daylight Time. 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Now for the official National Weather Service forecast for Peoria and surrounding areas of central Illinois. Tonight, mostly cloudy. A slight chance of showers after midnight. Lows around 60. East winds around 5 miles an hour. Chance of rain 20%. Monday, mostly sunny. A slight chance of showers in the morning. Highs in the lower 80s. Northeast winds 5 to 10 miles an hour. Chance of rain 20%. Monday night, mostly clear.

in the mid-50s. Northeast winds 5 to 10 miles an hour. Tuesday, sunny. Highs in the lower 80s. East winds 5 to 10 miles an hour. Tuesday night, mostly clear. Lows in the mid-50s. East winds 5 to 10 miles an hour. Wednesday and Wednesday night, mostly clear. Highs in the lower 80s. Lows in the mid-50s. Thursday and Thursday night, partly cloudy. Highs in the upper 80s. Lows in the lower 60s. Friday, partly sunny. A chance of showers in the afternoon. Highs in the upper 80s. Chance of rain 40%. Friday night through Saturday night, mostly cloudy with a chance of showers and thunderstorms. Lows in the mid-60s. Highs in the upper 80s. Chance of rain 50%. Sunday, partly sunny. A chance of showers and thunderstorms in the afternoon. Highs in the upper 80s. Chance of rain 40%. Again, the forecast for Peoria and surrounding areas of central Illinois for tonight, mostly cloudy. A slight chance of showers after midnight. Lows around 60. East winds around 5 miles an hour. Chance of rain 20%. At 5 p.m. in Peoria, skies were mostly sunny. The temperature was 80 degrees, the dew point was 55, and the relative humidity was 42%. The heat index was 80. The wind was east at 7 miles an hour. The pressure was 29.95 inches and falling. Around central and western Illinois, it was mostly sunny, with a temperature of 81 at Bloomington, 79 at Lakin, and 82 at Macomb. Under mostly sunny skies, Quincy reported 82, Springfield reported 82, and Lincoln reported 83. It was partly sunny, with a temperature of 75 at Galesburg, and 81 at Pontiac. At Moline, it was cloudy, with a temperature of 79. And once again at 5 p.m. in Peoria, under mostly sunny skies, the temperature was 80, and the heat index was 80. Looking elsewhere around the Midwest at 5 p.m., Chicago was partly sunny, and 72. Indianapolis was partly sunny, and 76. St. Louis was partly sunny, and 77. Kansas City was cloudy, and 81. Des Moines was mostly sunny, and 82. Milwaukee was partly sunny, and 61. And now a discussion of hazardous weather conditions for the following counties in Illinois: Fulton, Knox, Marshall, Mason, McLean, Peoria, Stark, Tazewell, and Woodford. This hazardous weather outlook is for central Illinois, east central Illinois, southeast Illinois, and west central Illinois. For tonight, isolated thunderstorms are possible tonight, 15 to 30% chance. Organized severe weather is not expected. For Monday through Saturday, scattered thunderstorms are possible Monday, 15 to 30% chance. Organized severe weather is not expected. Scattered thunderstorms are possible during the upcoming weekend, 30 to 50% chance. It is too early to determine a severe weather potential. Spotter information statement: spotter activation is not anticipated tonight. The time is currently 5:43 p.m. Central Daylight Time. 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Now for the official National Weather Service forecast for Peoria and surrounding areas of central Illinois. Tonight, mostly cloudy. A slight chance of showers after midnight. Lows around 60. East winds around 5 miles an hour. Chance of rain 20%. Monday, mostly sunny. A slight chance of showers in the morning. Highs in the lower 80s. Northeast winds 5 to 10 miles an hour. Chance of rain 20%. Monday night, mostly clear. Lows in the mid-50s. Northeast winds 5 to 10 miles an hour. Tuesday, sunny. Highs in the lower 80s. East winds 5 to 10 miles an hour. Tuesday night, mostly clear. Lows in the mid-50s. East winds 5 to 10 miles an hour. Wednesday and Wednesday night, mostly clear. Highs in the lower 80s. Lows in the mid-50s. Thursday and Thursday night, partly cloudy. Highs in the upper 80s. Lows in the lower 60s. Friday, partly sunny. A chance of showers in the afternoon.

Highs in the upper 80s. Chance of rain 40%. Friday night through Saturday night, mostly cloudy with a chance of showers and thunderstorms. Lows in the mid-60s. Highs in the upper 80s. Chance of rain 50%. Sunday, partly sunny. A chance of showers and thunderstorms in the afternoon. Highs in the upper 80s. Chance of rain 40%. Again, the forecast for Peoria and surrounding areas of central Illinois for tonight, mostly cloudy. A slight chance of showers after midnight. Lows around 60. East winds around 5 miles an hour. Chance of rain 20%. The Peoria, Illinois climate summary for this evening, as of 4 p.m., May 31, 2026. Today's high temperature was 79 degrees. The normal high is 79. The record high is 104 degrees, which was set in 1934. Today's low temperature was 59 degrees. The normal low is 58. The record low is 36 degrees, which was set in 1897. 0.04 inches of precipitation fell today, which brings the monthly total to 1.25 inches. The total precipitation for the year now stands at 14.00 inches. Sunset tonight is at 8:23 p.m. Sunrise tomorrow is at 5:30 a.m. At 5 p.m. in Peoria, skies were mostly sunny. The temperature was 80 degrees, the dew point was 55, and the relative humidity was 42%. The heat index was 80. The wind was east at 7 miles an hour. The pressure was 29.95 inches and falling. Around central and western Illinois, it was mostly sunny, with a temperature of 81 at Bloomington, 79 at Lakin, and 82 at Macomb. Under mostly sunny skies, Quincy reported 82, Springfield reported 82, and Lincoln reported 83. It was partly sunny, with a temperature of 75 at Galesburg, and 81 at Pontiac. At Moline, it was cloudy, with a temperature of 79. And once again at 5 p.m. in Peoria, under mostly sunny skies, the temperature was 80, and the heat index was 80. Looking elsewhere around the Midwest at 5 p.m., Chicago was partly sunny, and 72. Indianapolis was partly sunny, and 76. St. Louis was partly sunny, and 77. Kansas City was cloudy, and 81. Des Moines was mostly sunny, and 82. Milwaukee was partly sunny, and 61. And now a discussion of hazardous weather conditions for the following counties in Illinois: Fulton, Knox, Marshall, Mason, McLean, Peoria, Stark, Tazewell, and Woodford. This hazardous weather outlook is for central Illinois, east central Illinois, southeast Illinois, and west central Illinois. For tonight, isolated thunderstorms are possible tonight, 15 to 30% chance. Organized severe weather is not expected. For Monday through Saturday, scattered thunderstorms are possible Monday, 15 to 30% chance. Organized severe weather is not expected. Scattered thunderstorms are possible during the upcoming weekend, 30 to 50% chance. It is too early to determine the severe weather potential. Spotter information statement. Spotter activation is not anticipated tonight. The time is currently 5:48 p.m. Central Daylight Time. 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Now for the official National Weather Service forecast for Peoria and surrounding areas of central Illinois. Tonight, mostly cloudy. A slight chance of showers after midnight. Lows around 60. East winds around 5 miles an hour. Chance of rain 20%. Monday, mostly sunny. A slight chance of showers in the morning. Highs in the lower 80s. Northeast winds 5 to 10 miles an hour. Chance of rain 20%. Monday night, mostly clear. Lows in the mid-50s. Northeast winds 5 to 10 miles an hour. Tuesday, sunny. Highs in the lower 80s. East winds 5 to 10 miles an hour. Tuesday night, mostly clear. Lows in the mid-50s. East winds 5 to 10 miles an hour. Wednesday and Wednesday night, mostly clear. Highs in the lower 80s. Lows in the mid-50s. Thursday and Thursday night, partly cloudy. Highs in the upper 80s.

lows in the lower 60s. Friday, partly sunny. A chance of showers in the afternoon. Highs in the upper 80s. Chance of rain 40%. Friday night through Saturday night, mostly cloudy with a chance of showers and thunderstorms. Lows in the mid-60s. Highs in the upper 80s. Chance of rain 50%. Sunday, partly sunny. A chance of showers and thunderstorms in the afternoon. Highs in the upper 80s. Chance of rain 40%. Again, the forecast for Peoria and surrounding areas of central Illinois for tonight, mostly cloudy. A slight chance of showers after midnight. Lows around 60. East winds around 5 miles an hour. Chance of rain 20%. At 5 p.m. in Peoria, skies were mostly sunny. The temperature was 80 degrees, the dew point was 55, and the relative humidity was 42%. The heat index was 80. The wind was east at 7 miles an hour. The pressure was 29.95 inches and falling. Around central and western Illinois, it was mostly sunny, with a temperature of 81 at Bloomington, 79 at Lakin, and 82 at Macomb. Under mostly sunny skies, Quincy reported 82, Springfield reported 82, and Lincoln reported 83. It was partly sunny, with a temperature of 75 at Galesburg, and 81 at Pontiac. At Moline, it was cloudy, with a temperature of 79. And once again at 5 p.m. in Peoria, under mostly sunny skies, the temperature was 80, and the heat index was 80. Looking elsewhere around the Midwest at 5 p.m., Chicago was partly sunny, and 72. Indianapolis was partly sunny, and 76. St. Louis was partly sunny, and 77. Kansas City was cloudy, and 81. Des Moines was mostly sunny, and 82. Milwaukee was partly sunny, and 61. And now a discussion of hazardous weather conditions for the following counties in Illinois: Fulton, Knox, Marshall, Mason, McLean, Peoria, Stark, Tazewell, and Woodford. This hazardous weather outlook is for central Illinois, east central Illinois, southeast Illinois, and west central Illinois. For tonight, isolated thunderstorms are possible tonight, 15 to 30% chance. Organized severe weather is not expected. For Monday through Saturday, scattered thunderstorms are possible Monday, 15 to 30% chance. Organized severe weather is not expected. Scattered thunderstorms are possible during the upcoming weekend, 30 to 50% chance. It is too early to determine the severe weather potential. Spotter information statement. Spotter activation is not anticipated tonight. The time is currently 5:52 p.m. Central Daylight Time. 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Now for the official National Weather Service forecast for Peoria and surrounding areas of central Illinois. Tonight, mostly cloudy. A slight chance of showers after midnight. Lows around 60. East winds around 5 miles an hour. Chance of rain 20%. Monday, mostly sunny. A slight chance of showers in the morning. Highs in the lower 80s. Northeast winds 5 to 10 miles an hour. Chance of rain 20%. Monday night, mostly clear. Lows in the mid-50s. Northeast winds 5 to 10 miles an hour. Tuesday, sunny. Highs in the lower 80s. East winds 5 to 10 miles an hour. Tuesday night, mostly clear. Lows in the mid-50s. East winds 5 to 10 miles an hour. Wednesday and Wednesday night, mostly clear. Highs in the lower 80s. Lows in the mid-50s. Thursday and Thursday night, partly cloudy. Highs in the upper 80s. Lows in the lower 60s. Friday, partly sunny. A chance of showers in the afternoon. Highs in the upper 80s. Chance of rain 40%. Friday night through Saturday night, mostly cloudy with a chance of showers and thunderstorms. Lows in the mid-60s. Highs in the upper 80s. Chance of rain 50%. Sunday, partly sunny. A chance of showers and thunderstorms in the afternoon. Highs in the upper 80s. Chance of rain 40%. Again, the forecast for Peoria and surrounding areas of central Illinois for tonight.

mostly cloudy. A slight chance of showers after midnight. Lows around 60. East winds around 5 miles an hour. Chance of rain 20%. At 5 p.m. in Peoria, skies were mostly sunny. The temperature was 80 degrees, the dew point was 55, and the relative humidity was 42%. The heat index was 80. The wind was east at 7 miles an hour. The pressure was 29.95 inches and falling. Around central and western Illinois, it was mostly sunny, with a temperature of 81 at Bloomington, 79 at Lakin, and 82 at Macomb. Under mostly sunny skies, Quincy reported 82, Springfield reported 82, and Lincoln reported 83. It was partly sunny, with a temperature of 75 at Galesburg, and 81 at Pontiac. At Moline, it was cloudy, with a temperature of 79. And once again at 5 p.m. in Peoria, under mostly sunny skies, the temperature was 80, and the heat index was 80. Looking elsewhere around the Midwest at 5 p.m., Chicago was partly sunny, and 72. Indianapolis was partly sunny, and 76. St. Louis was partly sunny, and 77. Kansas City was cloudy, and 81. Des Moines was mostly sunny, and 82. Milwaukee was partly sunny, and 61. And now a discussion of hazardous weather conditions for the following counties in Illinois: Fulton, Knox, Marshall, Mason, McLean, Peoria, Stark, Tazewell, and Woodford. This hazardous weather outlook is for Central Illinois, East Central Illinois, Southeast Illinois, and West Central Illinois. For tonight, isolated thunderstorms are possible tonight, 15 to 30% chance. Organized severe weather is not expected. For Monday through Saturday, scattered thunderstorms are possible Monday, 15 to 30% chance. Organized severe weather is not expected. Scattered thunderstorms are possible during the upcoming weekend, 30 to 50% chance. It is too early to determine the severe weather potential. Spotter information statement. Spotter activation is not anticipated tonight. The time is currently 5:56 p.m. Central Daylight Time. 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Now for the official National Weather Service forecast for Peoria and surrounding areas of Central Illinois. Tonight, mostly cloudy. A slight chance of showers after midnight. Lows around 60. East winds around 5 miles an hour. Chance of rain 20%. Monday, mostly sunny. A slight chance of showers in the morning. Highs in the lower 80s. Northeast winds 5 to 10 miles an hour. Chance of rain 20%. Monday night, mostly clear. Lows in the mid-50s. Northeast winds 5 to 10 miles an hour. Tuesday, sunny. Highs in the lower 80s. East winds 5 to 10 miles an hour. Tuesday night, mostly clear. Lows in the mid-50s. East winds 5 to 10 miles an hour. Wednesday and Wednesday night, mostly clear. Highs in the lower 80s. Lows in the mid-50s. Thursday and Thursday night, partly cloudy. Highs in the upper 80s. Lows in the lower 60s. Friday, partly sunny. A chance of showers in the afternoon. Highs in the upper 80s. Chance of rain 40%. Friday night through Saturday night, mostly cloudy with a chance of showers and thunderstorms. Lows in the mid-60s. Highs in the upper 80s. Chance of rain 50%. Sunday, partly sunny. A chance of showers and thunderstorms in the afternoon. Highs in the upper 80s. Chance of rain 40%. Again, the forecast for Peoria and surrounding areas of Central Illinois for tonight, mostly cloudy. A slight chance of showers after midnight. Lows around 60. East winds around 5 miles an hour. Chance of rain 20%. At 5 p.m. in Peoria, skies were mostly sunny. The temperature was 80 degrees, the dew point was 55, and the relative humidity was 42%. The heat index was 80. The wind was east at 7 miles an hour. The pressure was 29.95 inches and falling. Around central and western Illinois, it was mostly sunny, with a temperature of 81 at Bloomington, 79 at Lakin, and 82 at

Come. Under mostly sunny skies, Quincy reported 82, Springfield reported 82, and Lincoln reported 83. It was partly sunny, with a temperature of 75 at Galesburg and 81 at Pontiac. At Moline, it was cloudy, with a temperature of 79. And once again at 5 p.m. in Peoria, under mostly sunny skies, the temperature was 80, and the heat index was 80. Looking elsewhere around the Midwest at 5 p.m., Chicago was partly sunny, and 72. Indianapolis was partly sunny, and 76. St. Louis was partly sunny, and 77. Kansas City was cloudy, and 81. Des Moines was mostly sunny, and 82. Milwaukee was partly sunny, and 61. The Peoria, Illinois climate summary for this evening, as of 4 p.m., May 31, 2026. Today's high temperature was 79 degrees. The normal high is 79. The record high is 104 degrees, which was set in 1934. Today's low temperature was 59 degrees. The normal low is 58. The record low is 36 degrees, which was set in 1897. 0.04 inches of precipitation fell today, which brings the monthly total to 1.25 inches. The total precipitation for the year now stands at 14.00 inches. Sunset tonight is at 8:23 p.m. Sunrise tomorrow is at 5:30 a.m. And now a discussion of hazardous weather conditions for the following counties in Illinois: Fulton, Knox, Marshall, Mason, McLean, Peoria, Stark, Tazewell, and Woodford. This hazardous weather outlook is for Central Illinois, East Central Illinois, Southeast Illinois, and West Central Illinois. For tonight, isolated thunderstorms are possible tonight, 15 to 30% chance. Organized severe weather is not expected. For Monday through Saturday, scattered thunderstorms are possible Monday, 15 to 30% chance. Organized severe weather is not expected. Scattered thunderstorms are possible during the upcoming weekend, 30 to 50% chance. It is too early to determine a severe weather potential. Spotter information statement. Spotter activation is not anticipated tonight. The time is currently 6:01 p.m. Central Daylight Time. 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Now for the official National Weather Service forecast for Peoria and surrounding areas of Central Illinois. Tonight, mostly cloudy. A slight chance of showers after midnight. Lows around 60. East winds around 5 miles an hour. Chance of rain 20%. Monday, mostly sunny. A slight chance of showers in the morning. Highs in the lower 80s. Northeast winds 5 to 10 miles an hour. Chance of rain 20%. Monday night, mostly clear. Lows in the mid-50s. Northeast winds 5 to 10 miles an hour. Tuesday, sunny. Highs in the lower 80s. East winds 5 to 10 miles an hour. Tuesday night, mostly clear. Lows in the mid-50s. East winds 5 to 10 miles an hour. Wednesday and Wednesday night, mostly clear. Highs in the lower 80s. Lows in the mid-50s. Thursday and Thursday night, partly cloudy. Highs in the upper 80s. Lows in the lower 60s. Friday, partly sunny. A chance of showers in the afternoon. Highs in the upper 80s. Chance of rain 40%. Friday night through Saturday night, mostly cloudy with a chance of showers and thunderstorms. Lows in the mid-60s. Highs in the upper 80s. Chance of rain 50%. Sunday, partly sunny. A chance of showers and thunderstorms in the afternoon. Highs in the upper 80s. Chance of rain 40%. Again, the forecast for Peoria and surrounding areas of Central Illinois for tonight, mostly cloudy. A slight chance of showers after midnight. Lows around 60. East winds around 5 miles an hour. Chance of rain 20%. At 6 p.m. in Peoria, skies were mostly sunny. The temperature was 80 degrees, the dew point was 56, and the relative humidity was 43%. The heat index was 80. The wind was east at 5 miles an hour. The pressure was 29.94 inches and falling.
Around central and western Illinois, it was mostly sunny, with a temperature of 80 at Bloomington, 82 at Macomb, 81 at Quincy, 81 at Springfield, and 84 at Lincoln. At Lakin, it was cloudy, with a temperature of 79. At Moline, the weather conditions were not available. And once again at 6 p.m. in Peoria, under mostly sunny skies, the temperature was 80, and the heat index was 80. And now a discussion of hazardous weather conditions for the following counties in Illinois: Fulton, Knox, Marshall, Mason, McLean, Peoria, Stark, Tazewell, and Woodford. This hazardous weather outlook is for central Illinois, east central Illinois, southeast Illinois, and west central Illinois. For tonight, isolated thunderstorms are possible tonight, 15 to 30% chance. Organized severe weather is not expected. For Monday through Saturday, scattered thunderstorms are possible Monday, 15 to 30% chance. Organized severe weather is not expected. Scattered thunderstorms are possible during the upcoming weekend, 30 to 50% chance. It is too early to determine the severe weather potential. Spotter information statement: spotter activation is not anticipated tonight. The time is currently 6:05 p.m. Central Daylight Time. 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Now for the official National Weather Service forecast for Peoria and surrounding areas of central Illinois. Tonight, mostly cloudy. A slight chance of showers after midnight. Lows around 60. East winds around 5 miles an hour. Chance of rain 20%. Monday, mostly sunny. A slight chance of showers in the morning. Highs in the lower 80s. Northeast winds 5 to 10 miles an hour. Chance of rain 20%. Monday night, mostly clear. Lows in the mid-50s. Northeast winds 5 to 10 miles an hour. Tuesday, sunny. Highs in the lower 80s. East winds 5 to 10 miles an hour. Tuesday night, mostly clear. Lows in the mid-50s. East winds 5 to 10 miles an hour. Wednesday and Wednesday night, mostly clear. Highs in the lower 80s. Lows in the mid-50s. Thursday and Thursday night, partly cloudy. Highs in the upper 80s. Lows in the lower 60s. Friday, partly sunny. A chance of showers in the afternoon. Highs in the upper 80s. Chance of rain 40%. Friday night through Saturday night, mostly cloudy with a chance of showers and thunderstorms. Lows in the mid-60s. Highs in the upper 80s. Chance of rain 50%. Sunday, partly sunny. A chance of showers and thunderstorms in the afternoon. Highs in the upper 80s. Chance of rain 40%. Again, the forecast for Peoria and surrounding areas of central Illinois for tonight: mostly cloudy. A slight chance of showers after midnight. Lows around 60. East winds around 5 miles an hour. Chance of rain 20%. At 6 p.m. in Peoria, skies were mostly sunny. The temperature was 80 degrees, the dew point was 56, and the relative humidity was 43%. The heat index was 80. The wind was east at 5 miles an hour. The pressure was 29.94 inches and falling. Around central and western Illinois, it was mostly sunny, with a temperature of 80 at Bloomington, 82 at Macomb, 81 at Quincy, 81 at Springfield, and 84 at Lincoln. At Lakin, it was cloudy, with a temperature of 79. At Moline, the weather conditions were not available. And once again at 6 p.m. in Peoria, under mostly sunny skies, the temperature was 80, and the heat index was 80. Looking elsewhere around the Midwest at 6 p.m., Chicago was partly sunny, and 71. Indianapolis was partly sunny, and 75. St. Louis was partly sunny, and 78. Kansas City was partly sunny, and 81. Des Moines was mostly sunny, and 82. Milwaukee was partly sunny, and 61. And now a discussion of hazardous weather conditions for the following counties in Illinois: Fulton, Knox, Marshall, Mason, McLean, Peoria, Stark, Tazewell, and Woodford. This hazardous weather outlook is for central Illinois, east central Illinois, southeast Illinois, and west central Illinois.
for tonight.

Isolated thunderstorms are possible tonight, 15 to 30% chance. Organized severe weather is not expected. For Monday through Saturday, scattered thunderstorms are possible Monday, 15 to 30% chance. Organized severe weather is not expected. Scattered thunderstorms are possible during the upcoming weekend, 30 to 50% chance. It is too early to determine a severe weather potential. Spotter information statement. Spotter activation is not anticipated tonight. The time is currently 6:09 p.m. Central Daylight Time. 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Now for the official National Weather Service forecast for Peoria and surrounding areas of central Illinois. Tonight, mostly cloudy. A slight chance of showers after midnight. Lows around 60. East winds around 5 miles an hour. Chance of rain 20%. Monday, mostly sunny. A slight chance of showers in the morning. Highs in the lower 80s. Northeast winds 5 to 10 miles an hour. Chance of rain 20%. Monday night, mostly clear. Lows in the mid-50s. Northeast winds 5 to 10 miles an hour. Tuesday, sunny. Highs in the lower 80s. East winds 5 to 10 miles an hour. Tuesday night, mostly clear. Lows in the mid-50s. East winds 5 to 10 miles an hour. Wednesday and Wednesday night, mostly clear. Highs in the lower 80s. Lows in the mid-50s. Thursday and Thursday night, partly cloudy. Highs in the upper 80s. Lows in the lower 60s. Friday, partly sunny. A chance of showers in the afternoon. Highs in the upper 80s. Chance of rain 40%. Friday night through Saturday night, mostly cloudy with a chance of showers and thunderstorms. Lows in the mid-60s. Highs in the upper 80s. Chance of rain 50%. Sunday, partly sunny. A chance of showers and thunderstorms in the afternoon. Highs in the upper 80s. Chance of rain 40%. Again, the forecast for Peoria and surrounding areas of central Illinois for tonight, mostly cloudy. A slight chance of showers after midnight. Lows around 60. East winds around 5 miles an hour. Chance of rain 20%. At 6 p.m. in Peoria, skies were partly sunny. The temperature was 80 degrees, the dew point was 56, and the relative humidity was 43%. The heat index was 80. The wind was east at 5 miles an hour. The pressure was 29.94 inches and falling. Around central and western Illinois, it was mostly sunny, with a temperature of 80 at Bloomington, 82 at Macomb, 81 at Quincy, 81 at Springfield, and 84 at Lincoln. At Lakin, it was cloudy, with a temperature of 79. At Moline, the weather conditions were not available. And once again at 6 p.m. in Peoria, under partly sunny skies, the temperature was 80, and the heat index was 80. Looking elsewhere around the Midwest at 6 p.m., Chicago was partly sunny, and 71. Indianapolis was partly sunny, and 75. St. Louis was partly sunny, and 78. Kansas City was partly sunny, and 81. Des Moines was mostly sunny, and 82. Milwaukee was partly sunny, and 61. 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And now a discussion of hazardous weather conditions for the following counties in Illinois: Fulton, Knox, Marshall, Mason, McLean, Peoria, Stark, Tazewell, and Woodford. This hazardous weather outlook is for central Illinois, east central Illinois, southeast Illinois, and west central Illinois. For tonight, isolated thunderstorms are possible tonight, 15 to 30% chance. Organized severe weather is not expected. For Monday through Saturday,

Chance of rain 20%. Monday night, mostly clear. Lows in the mid-50s. Northeast winds 5 to 10 miles an hour. Tuesday, sunny. Highs in the lower 80s. East winds 5 to 10 miles an hour. Tuesday night, mostly clear. Lows in the mid-50s. East winds 5 to 10 miles an hour. Wednesday and Wednesday night, mostly clear. Highs in the lower 80s. Lows in the mid-50s. Thursday and Thursday night, partly cloudy. Highs in the upper 80s. Lows in the lower 60s. Friday, partly sunny. A chance of showers in the afternoon. Highs in the upper 80s. Chance of rain 40%. Friday night through Saturday night, mostly cloudy with a chance of showers and thunderstorms. Lows in the mid-60s. Highs in the upper 80s. Chance of rain 50%. Sunday, partly sunny. A chance of showers and thunderstorms in the afternoon. Highs in the upper 80s. Chance of rain 40%. Again, the forecast for Peoria and surrounding areas of central Illinois for tonight, mostly cloudy. A slight chance of showers after midnight. Lows around 60. East winds around 5 miles an hour. Chance of rain 20%. The Peoria, Illinois climate summary for this evening, as of 4 p.m., May 31, 2026. Today's high temperature was 79 degrees. The normal high is 79. The record high is 104 degrees, which was set in 1934. Today's low temperature was 59 degrees. The normal low is 58. The record low is 36 degrees, which was set in 1897. 0.04 inches of precipitation fell today, which brings the monthly total to 1.25 inches. The total precipitation for the year now stands at 14.00 inches. Sunset tonight is at 8:23 p.m. Sunrise tomorrow is at 5:30 a.m. At 6 p.m. in Peoria, skies were partly sunny. The temperature was 80 degrees, the dew point was 56, and the relative humidity was 43%. The heat index was 80. The wind was east at 5 miles an hour. The pressure was 29.94 inches and falling. Around central and western Illinois, it was mostly sunny, with a temperature of 80 at Bloomington, 82 at Macomb, 81 at Quincy, 81 at Springfield, and 84 at Lincoln. At Lakin, it was cloudy, with a temperature of 79. At Moline, the weather conditions were not available. And once again at 6 p.m. in Peoria, under partly sunny skies, the temperature was 80, and the heat index was 80. Looking elsewhere around the Midwest at 6 p.m., Chicago was partly sunny, and 71. Indianapolis was partly sunny, and 75. St. Louis was cloudy, and 78. Kansas City was partly sunny, and 81. Des Moines was mostly sunny, and 82. Milwaukee was partly sunny, and 61. And now a discussion of hazardous weather conditions for the following counties in Illinois: Fulton, Knox, Marshall, Mason, McLean, Peoria, Stark, Tazewell, and Woodford. This hazardous weather outlook is for central Illinois, east central Illinois, southeast Illinois, and west central Illinois. For tonight, isolated thunderstorms are possible tonight, 15 to 30% chance. Organized severe weather is not expected. For Monday through Saturday, scattered thunderstorms are possible Monday, 15 to 30% chance. Organized severe weather is not expected. Scattered thunderstorms are possible during the upcoming weekend, 30 to 50% chance. It is too early to determine the severe weather potential. Spotter information statement. Spotter activation is not anticipated tonight. The time is currently 6:19 p.m. Central Daylight Time. 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Now for the official National Weather Service forecast for Peoria and surrounding areas of central Illinois. Tonight, mostly cloudy. A slight chance of showers after midnight. Lows around 60. East winds around 5 miles an hour. Chance of rain 20%. Monday, mostly sunny. A slight chance of showers in the morning. Highs in the lower 80s. Northeast winds 5 to 10 miles an hour. Chance of rain

20%. Monday night, mostly clear. Lows in the mid-50s. Northeast winds 5 to 10 miles an hour. Tuesday, sunny. Highs in the lower 80s. East winds 5 to 10 miles an hour. Tuesday night, mostly clear. Lows in the mid-50s. East winds 5 to 10 miles an hour. Wednesday and Wednesday night, mostly clear. Highs in the lower 80s. Lows in the mid-50s. Thursday and Thursday night, partly cloudy. Highs in the upper 80s. Lows in the lower 60s. Friday, partly sunny. A chance of showers in the afternoon. Highs in the upper 80s. Chance of rain 40%. Friday night through Saturday night, mostly cloudy with a chance of showers and thunderstorms. Lows in the mid-60s. Highs in the upper 80s. Chance of rain 50%. Sunday, partly sunny. A chance of showers and thunderstorms in the afternoon. Highs in the upper 80s. Chance of rain 40%. Again, the forecast for Peoria and surrounding areas of central Illinois for tonight, mostly cloudy. A slight chance of showers after midnight. Lows around 60. East winds around 5 miles an hour. Chance of rain 20%. At 6 p.m. in Peoria, skies were partly sunny. The temperature was 80 degrees, the dew point was 56, and the relative humidity was 43%. The heat index was 80. The wind was east at 5 miles an hour. The pressure was 29.94 inches and falling. Around central and western Illinois, it was mostly sunny, with a temperature of 80 at Bloomington, 82 at Macomb, 81 at Quincy, 81 at Springfield, and 84 at Lincoln. It was cloudy, with a temperature of 76 at Galesburg, 79 at Lakin, and 80 at Pontiac. At Moline, the weather conditions were not available. And once again at 6 p.m. in Peoria, under partly sunny skies, the temperature was 80, and the heat index was 80. Looking elsewhere around the Midwest at 6 p.m., Chicago was partly sunny, and 71. Indianapolis was partly sunny, and 75. St. Louis was cloudy, and 78. Kansas City was partly sunny, and 81. Des Moines was mostly sunny, and 82. Milwaukee was partly sunny, and 61. And now a discussion of hazardous weather conditions for the following counties in Illinois: Fulton, Knox, Marshall, Mason, McLean, Peoria, Stark, Tazewell, and Woodford. This hazardous weather outlook is for central Illinois, east central Illinois, southeast Illinois, and west central Illinois. For tonight, isolated thunderstorms are possible tonight, 15 to 30% chance. Organized severe weather is not expected. For Monday through Saturday, scattered thunderstorms are possible Monday, 15 to 30% chance. Organized severe weather is not expected. Scattered thunderstorms are possible during the upcoming weekend, 30 to 50% chance. It is too early to determine the severe weather potential. Spotter information statement: spotter activation is not anticipated tonight. The time is currently 6:24 p.m. Central Daylight Time. 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Now for the official National Weather Service forecast for Peoria and surrounding areas of central Illinois. Rest of tonight, mostly cloudy. A slight chance of showers after midnight. Lows around 60. East winds around 5 miles an hour. Chance of rain 20%. Monday, mostly sunny. A slight chance of showers in the morning. Highs in the lower 80s. Northeast winds 5 to 10 miles an hour. Chance of rain 20%. Monday night, mostly clear. Lows in the mid-50s. Northeast winds 5 to 10 miles an hour. Tuesday, sunny. Highs in the lower 80s. East winds 5 to 10 miles an hour. Tuesday night, mostly clear. Lows in the mid-50s. East winds 5 to 10 miles an hour. Wednesday and Wednesday night, mostly clear. Highs in the lower 80s. Lows in the mid-50s. Thursday and Thursday night, partly cloudy. Highs in the upper 80s. Lows in the lower 60s. Friday, partly sunny. A chance of showers in the afternoon.

Highs in the upper 80s. Chance of rain 40%. Friday night through Saturday night, mostly cloudy with a chance of showers and thunderstorms. Lows in the mid-60s. Highs in the upper 80s. Chance of rain 50%. Sunday, partly sunny. A chance of showers and thunderstorms in the afternoon. Highs in the upper 80s. Chance of rain 40%. Again, the forecast for Peoria and surrounding areas of central Illinois for the rest of tonight, mostly cloudy. A slight chance of showers after midnight. Lows around 60. East winds around 5 miles an hour. Chance of rain 20%. At 6 p.m. in Peoria, skies were partly sunny. The temperature was 80 degrees, the dew point was 56, and the relative humidity was 43%. The heat index was 80. The wind was east at 5 miles an hour. The pressure was 29.94 inches and falling. Around central and western Illinois, it was mostly sunny, with a temperature of 80 at Bloomington, 82 at Macomb, 81 at Quincy, 81 at Springfield, and 84 at Lincoln. It was cloudy, with a temperature of 76 at Galesburg, 79 at Lakin, and 80 at Pontiac. At Moline, the weather conditions were not available. And once again at 6 p.m. in Peoria, under partly sunny skies, the temperature was 80, and the heat index was 80. Looking elsewhere around the Midwest at 6 p.m., Chicago was partly sunny, and 71. Indianapolis was partly sunny, and 75. St. Louis was cloudy, and 78. Kansas City was partly sunny, and 81. Des Moines was mostly sunny, and 82. Milwaukee was partly sunny, and 61. And now a discussion of hazardous weather conditions for the following counties in Illinois: Fulton, Knox, Marshall, Mason, McLean, Peoria, Stark, Tazewell, and Woodford. This hazardous weather outlook is for central Illinois, east central Illinois, southeast Illinois, and west central Illinois. For tonight, isolated thunderstorms are possible tonight, 15 to 30% chance. Organized severe weather is not expected. For Monday through Saturday, scattered thunderstorms are possible Monday, 15 to 30% chance. Organized severe weather is not expected. Scattered thunderstorms are possible during the upcoming weekend, 30 to 50% chance. It is too early to determine the severe weather potential. Spotter information statement: spotter activation is not anticipated tonight. The time is currently 6:28 p.m. Central Daylight Time. 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Now for the official National Weather Service forecast for Peoria and surrounding areas of central Illinois. Rest of tonight, mostly cloudy. A slight chance of showers after midnight. Lows around 60. East winds around 5 miles an hour. Chance of rain 20%. Monday, mostly sunny. A slight chance of showers in the morning. Highs in the lower 80s. Northeast winds 5 to 10 miles an hour. Chance of rain 20%. Monday night, mostly clear. Lows in the mid-50s. Northeast winds 5 to 10 miles an hour. Tuesday, sunny. Highs in the lower 80s. East winds 5 to 10 miles an hour. Tuesday night, mostly clear. Lows in the mid-50s. East winds 5 to 10 miles an hour. Wednesday and Wednesday night, mostly clear. Highs in the lower 80s. Lows in the mid-50s. Thursday and Thursday night, partly cloudy. Highs in the upper 80s. Lows in the lower 60s. Friday, partly sunny. A chance of showers in the afternoon. Highs in the upper 80s. Chance of rain 40%. Friday night through Saturday night, mostly cloudy with a chance of showers and thunderstorms. Lows in the mid-60s. Highs in the upper 80s. Chance of rain 50%. Sunday, partly sunny. A chance of showers and thunderstorms in the afternoon. Highs in the upper 80s. Chance of rain 40%. Again, the forecast for Peoria and surrounding areas of central Illinois for the rest of tonight, mostly cloudy. A slight chance of showers after midnight. Lows around 60. East winds around 5 miles an hour. Chance of rain 20%.

The Peoria, Illinois climate summary for this evening, as of 4 p.m., May 31, 2026. Today's high temperature was 79 degrees. The normal high is 79. The record high is 104 degrees, which was set in 1934. Today's low temperature was 59 degrees. The normal low is 58. The record low is 36 degrees, which was set in 1897. 0.04 inches of precipitation fell today, which brings the monthly total to 1.25 inches. The total precipitation for the year now stands at 14.00 inches. Sunset tonight is at 8:23 p.m. Sunrise tomorrow is at 5:30 a.m. At 6 p.m. in Peoria, skies were partly sunny. The temperature was 80 degrees, the dew point was 56, and the relative humidity was 43%. The heat index was 80. The wind was east at 5 miles an hour. The pressure was 29.94 inches and falling. Around central and western Illinois, it was mostly sunny, with a temperature of 80 at Bloomington, 82 at Macomb, 81 at Quincy, 81 at Springfield, and 84 at Lincoln. It was cloudy, with a temperature of 76 at Galesburg, 79 at Lakin, and 80 at Pontiac. At Moline, the weather conditions were not available. And once again at 6 p.m. in Peoria, under partly sunny skies, the temperature was 80, and the heat index was 80. Looking elsewhere around the Midwest at 6 p.m., Chicago was partly sunny, and 71. Indianapolis was partly sunny, and 75. St. Louis was cloudy, and 78. Kansas City was partly sunny, and 81. Des Moines was mostly sunny, and 82. Milwaukee was partly sunny, and 61. And now a discussion of hazardous weather conditions for the following counties in Illinois: Fulton, Knox, Marshall, Mason, McLean, Peoria, Stark, Tazewell, and Woodford. This hazardous weather outlook is for central Illinois, east central Illinois, southeast Illinois, and west central Illinois. For tonight, isolated thunderstorms are possible tonight, 15 to 30% chance. Organized severe weather is not expected. For Monday through Saturday, scattered thunderstorms are possible Monday, 15 to 30% chance. Organized severe weather is not expected. Scattered thunderstorms Saturday, scattered thunderstorms are possible Monday, 15 to 30% chance. Organized severe weather is not expected. Scattered thunderstorms are possible during the upcoming weekend, 30 to 50% chance. It is too early to determine the severe weather potential. Spotter information statement: spotter activation is not anticipated tonight. The time is currently 6:33 p.m. Central Daylight Time. 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Now for the official National Weather Service forecast for Peoria and surrounding areas of central Illinois. Rest of tonight, mostly cloudy. A slight chance of showers after midnight. Lows around 60. East winds around 5 miles an hour. Chance of rain 20%. Monday, mostly sunny. A slight chance of showers in the morning. Highs in the lower 80s. Northeast winds 5 to 10 miles an hour. Chance of rain 20%. Monday night, mostly clear. Lows in the mid-50s. Northeast winds 5 to 10 miles an hour. Tuesday, sunny. Highs in the lower 80s. East winds 5 to 10 miles an hour. Tuesday night, mostly clear. Lows in the mid-50s. East winds 5 to 10 miles an hour. Wednesday and Wednesday night, mostly clear. Highs in the lower 80s. Lows in the mid-50s. Thursday and Thursday night, partly cloudy. Highs in the upper 80s. Lows in the lower 60s. Friday, partly sunny. A chance of showers in the afternoon. Highs in the upper 80s. Chance of rain 40%. Friday night through Saturday night, mostly cloudy with a chance of showers and thunderstorms. Lows in the mid-60s. Highs in the upper 80s. Chance of rain 50%. Sunday, partly sunny. A chance of showers and thunderstorms in the afternoon. Highs in the upper 80s. Chance of rain 40%. Again, the forecast for Peoria and surrounding areas of central Illinois for the rest

tonight, mostly cloudy. A slight chance of showers after midnight. Lows around 60. East winds around 5 miles an hour. Chance of rain 20%. At 6 p.m. in Peoria, skies were partly sunny. The temperature was 80 degrees, the dew point was 56, and the relative humidity was 43%. The heat index was 80. The wind was east at 5 miles an hour. The pressure was 29.94 inches and falling. Around central and western Illinois, it was mostly sunny, with a temperature of 80 at Bloomington, 82 at Macomb, 81 at Quincy, 81 at Springfield, and 84 at Lincoln. It was cloudy, with a temperature of 76 at Galesburg, 79 at Lakin, and 80 at Pontiac. At Moline, the weather conditions were not available. And once again at 6 p.m. in Peoria, under partly sunny skies, the temperature was 80, and the heat index was 80. Looking elsewhere around the Midwest at 6 p.m., Chicago was partly sunny, and 71. Indianapolis was partly sunny, and 75. St. Louis was cloudy, and 78. Kansas City was partly sunny, and 81. Des Moines was mostly sunny, and 82. Milwaukee was partly sunny, and 61. And now a discussion of hazardous weather conditions for the following counties in Illinois: Fulton, Knox, Marshall, Mason, McLean, Peoria, Stark, Tazewell, and Woodford. This hazardous weather outlook is for Central Illinois, East Central Illinois, Southeast Illinois, and West Central Illinois. For tonight, isolated thunderstorms are possible tonight, 15 to 30% chance. Organized severe weather is not expected. For Monday through Saturday, scattered thunderstorms are possible Monday, 15 to 30% chance. Organized severe weather is not expected. Scattered thunderstorms are possible during the upcoming weekend, 30 to 50% chance. It is too early to determine a severe weather potential. Spotter information statement: spotter activation is not anticipated tonight. The time is currently 6:37 p.m. Central Daylight Time. 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Now for the official National Weather Service forecast for Peoria and surrounding areas of Central Illinois. Rest of tonight, mostly cloudy. A slight chance of showers after midnight. Lows around 60. East winds around 5 miles an hour. Chance of rain 20%. Monday, mostly sunny. A slight chance of showers in the morning. Highs in the lower 80s. Northeast winds 5 to 10 miles an hour. Chance of rain 20%. Monday night, mostly clear. Lows in the mid-50s. Northeast winds 5 to 10 miles an hour. Tuesday, sunny. Highs in the lower 80s. East winds 5 to 10 miles an hour. Tuesday night, mostly clear. Lows in the mid-50s. East winds 5 to 10 miles an hour. Wednesday and Wednesday night, mostly clear. Highs in the lower 80s. Lows in the mid-50s. Thursday and Thursday night, partly cloudy. Highs in the upper 80s. Lows in the lower 60s. Friday, partly sunny. A chance of showers in the afternoon. Highs in the upper 80s. Chance of rain 40%. Friday night through Saturday night, mostly cloudy with a chance of showers and thunderstorms. Lows in the mid-60s. Highs in the upper 80s. Chance of rain 50%. Sunday, partly sunny. A chance of showers and thunderstorms in the afternoon. Highs in the upper 80s. Chance of rain 40%. Again, the forecast for Peoria and surrounding areas of Central Illinois for the rest of tonight, mostly cloudy. A slight chance of showers after midnight. Lows around 60. East winds around 5 miles an hour. Chance of rain 20%. At 6 p.m. in Peoria, skies were partly sunny. The temperature was 80 degrees, the dew point was 56, and the relative humidity was 43%. The heat index was 80. The wind was east at 5 miles an hour. The pressure was 29.94 inches and falling. Around central and western Illinois, it was mostly sunny, with a temperature of 80 at Bloomington, 82 at Macomb, 81 at Quincy, 81 at Springfield, and 84 at Lincoln.

is cloudy, with a temperature of 76 at Galesburg, 79 at Lakin, and 80 at Pontiac. At Moline, the weather conditions were not available. And once again at 6 p.m. in Peoria, under partly sunny skies, the temperature was 80, and the heat index was 80. Looking elsewhere around the Midwest at 6 p.m., Chicago was partly sunny, and 71. Indianapolis was partly sunny, and 75. St. Louis was cloudy, and 78. Kansas City was partly sunny, and 81. Des Moines was mostly sunny, and 82. Milwaukee was partly sunny, and 61. And now a discussion of hazardous weather conditions for the following counties in Illinois: Fulton, Knox, Marshall, Mason, McLean, Peoria, Stark, Tazewell, and Woodford. This hazardous weather outlook is for Central Illinois, East Central Illinois, Southeast Illinois, and West Central Illinois. For tonight, isolated thunderstorms are possible tonight, 15 to 30% chance. Organized severe weather is not expected. For Monday through Saturday, scattered thunderstorms are possible Monday, 15 to 30% chance. Organized severe weather is not expected. Scattered thunderstorms are possible during the upcoming weekend, 30 to 50% chance. It is too early to determine a severe weather potential. Spotter information statement: spotter activation is not anticipated tonight. The time is currently 6:41 p.m. Central Daylight Time. 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Now for the official National Weather Service forecast for Peoria and surrounding areas of Central Illinois. Rest of tonight, mostly cloudy. A slight chance of showers after midnight. Lows around 60. East winds around 5 miles an hour. Chance of rain 20%. Monday, mostly sunny. A slight chance of showers in the morning. Highs in the lower 80s. Northeast winds 5 to 10 miles an hour. Chance of rain 20%. Monday night, mostly clear. Lows in the mid-50s. Northeast winds 5 to 10 miles an hour. Tuesday, sunny. Highs in the lower 80s. East winds 5 to 10 miles an hour. Tuesday night, mostly clear. Lows in the mid-50s. East winds 5 to 10 miles an hour. Wednesday and Wednesday night, mostly clear. Highs in the lower 80s. Lows in the mid-50s. Thursday and Thursday night, partly cloudy. Highs in the upper 80s. Lows in the lower 60s. Friday, partly sunny. A chance of showers in the afternoon. Highs in the upper 80s. Chance of rain 40%. Friday night through Saturday night, mostly cloudy with a chance of showers and thunderstorms. Lows in the mid-60s. Highs in the upper 80s. Chance of rain 50%. Sunday, partly sunny. A chance of showers and thunderstorms in the afternoon. Highs in the upper 80s. Chance of rain 40%. Again, the forecast for Peoria and surrounding areas of Central Illinois for the rest of tonight: mostly cloudy. A slight chance of showers after midnight. Lows around 60. East winds around 5 miles an hour. Chance of rain 20%. At 6 p.m. in Peoria, skies were partly sunny. The temperature was 80 degrees, the dew point was 56, and the relative humidity was 43%. The heat index was 80. The wind was east at 5 miles an hour. The pressure was 29.94 inches and falling. Around central and western Illinois, it was mostly sunny, with a temperature of 80 at Bloomington, 82 at Macomb, 81 at Quincy, 81 at Springfield, and 84 at Lincoln. It was cloudy, with a temperature of 76 at Galesburg, 79 at Lakin, and 80 at Pontiac. At Moline, the weather conditions were not available. And once again at 6 p.m. in Peoria, under partly sunny skies, the temperature was 80, and the heat index was 80. Looking elsewhere around the Midwest at 6 p.m., Chicago was partly sunny, and 71. Indianapolis was partly sunny, and 75. St. Louis was cloudy, and 78. Kansas City was partly sunny, and 81. Des Moines was mostly sunny, and 82. Milwaukee was partly sunny, and 61. The Peoria, Illinois

Climate summary for this evening, as of 4 p.m., May 31, 2026. Today's high temperature was 79 degrees. The normal high is 79. The record high is 104 degrees, which was set in 1934. Today's low temperature was 59 degrees. The normal low is 58. The record low is 36 degrees, which was set in 1897. 0.04 inches of precipitation fell today, which brings the monthly total to 1.25 inches. The total precipitation for the year now stands at 14.00 inches. Sunset tonight is at 8:23 p.m. Sunrise tomorrow is at 5:30 a.m. And now a discussion of hazardous weather conditions for the following counties in Illinois: Fulton, Knox, Marshall, Mason, McLean, Peoria, Stark, Tazewell, and Woodford. This hazardous weather outlook is for Central Illinois, East Central Illinois, Southeast Illinois, and West Central Illinois. For tonight, isolated thunderstorms are possible tonight, 15 to 30% chance. Organized severe weather is not expected. For Monday through Saturday, scattered thunderstorms are possible Monday, 15 to 30% chance. Organized severe weather is not expected. Scattered thunderstorms are possible during the upcoming weekend, 30 to 50% chance. It is too early to determine a severe weather potential. Spotter information statement: spotter activation is not anticipated tonight. The time is currently 6:46 p.m. Central Daylight Time. 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Now for the official National Weather Service forecast for Peoria and surrounding areas of Central Illinois. Rest of tonight, mostly cloudy. A slight chance of showers after midnight. Lows around 60. East winds around 5 miles an hour. Chance of rain 20%. Monday, mostly sunny. A slight chance of showers in the morning. Highs in the lower 80s. Northeast winds 5 to 10 miles an hour. Chance of rain 20%. Monday night, mostly clear. Lows in the mid-50s. Northeast winds 5 to 10 miles an hour. Tuesday, sunny. Highs in the lower 80s. East winds 5 to 10 miles an hour. Tuesday night, mostly clear. Lows in the mid-50s. East winds 5 to 10 miles an hour. Wednesday and Wednesday night, mostly clear. Highs in the lower 80s. Lows in the mid-50s. Thursday and Thursday night, partly cloudy. Highs in the upper 80s. Lows in the lower 60s. Friday, partly sunny. A chance of showers in the afternoon. Highs in the upper 80s. Chance of rain 40%. Friday night through Saturday night, mostly cloudy with a chance of showers and thunderstorms. Lows in the mid-60s. Highs in the upper 80s. Chance of rain 50%. Sunday, partly sunny. A chance of showers and thunderstorms in the afternoon. Highs in the upper 80s. Chance of rain 40%. Again, the forecast for Peoria and surrounding areas of Central Illinois for the rest of tonight: mostly cloudy. A slight chance of showers after midnight. Lows around 60. East winds around 5 miles an hour. Chance of rain 20%. At 6 p.m. in Peoria, skies were partly sunny. The temperature was 80 degrees, the dew point was 56, and the relative humidity was 43%. The heat index was 80. The wind was east at 5 miles an hour. The pressure was 29.94 inches and falling. Around central and western Illinois, it was mostly sunny, with a temperature of 80 at Bloomington, 82 at Macomb, 81 at Quincy, 81 at Springfield, and 84 at Lincoln. It was cloudy, with a temperature of 76 at Galesburg, 79 at Lakin, and 80 at Pontiac. At Moline, the weather conditions were not available. And once again at 6 p.m. in Peoria, under partly sunny skies, the temperature was 80, and the heat index was 80. Looking elsewhere around the Midwest at 6 p.m., Chicago was partly sunny, and 71. Indianapolis was partly sunny, and 75. St. Louis was cloudy, and 78. Kansas City was partly sunny, and 81. Des Moines was mostly sunny, and 82. Milwaukee was partly sunny,
and 61. And now a discussion of hazardous weather conditions for the following counties in Illinois: Fulton, Knox, Marshall, Mason, McLean, Peoria, Stark, Tazewell, and Woodford. This hazardous weather outlook is for Central Illinois, East Central Illinois, Southeast Illinois, and West Central Illinois. For tonight, isolated thunderstorms are possible tonight, 15 to 30% chance. Organized severe weather is not expected. For Monday through Saturday, scattered thunderstorms are possible Monday, 15 to 30% chance. Organized severe weather is not expected. Scattered thunderstorms are possible during the upcoming weekend, 30 to 50% chance. It is too early to determine a severe weather potential. Spotter information statement. Spotter activation is not anticipated tonight. The time is currently 6:51 p.m. Central Daylight Time. 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Now for the official National Weather Service forecast for Peoria and surrounding areas of Central Illinois. Rest of tonight, mostly cloudy. A slight chance of showers after midnight. Lows around 60. East winds around 5 miles an hour. Chance of rain 20%. Monday, mostly sunny. A slight chance of showers in the morning. Highs in the lower 80s. Northeast winds 5 to 10 miles an hour. Chance of rain 20%. Monday night, mostly clear. Lows in the mid-50s. Northeast winds 5 to 10 miles an hour. Tuesday, sunny. Highs in the lower 80s. East winds 5 to 10 miles an hour. Tuesday night, mostly clear. Lows in the mid-50s. East winds 5 to 10 miles an hour. Wednesday and Wednesday night, mostly clear. Highs in the lower 80s. Lows in the mid-50s. Thursday and Thursday night, partly cloudy. Highs in the upper 80s. Lows in the lower 60s. Friday, partly sunny. A chance of showers in the afternoon. Highs in the upper 80s. Chance of rain 40%. Friday night through Saturday night, mostly cloudy with a chance of showers and thunderstorms. Lows in the mid-60s. Highs in the upper 80s. Chance of rain 50%. Sunday, partly sunny. A chance of showers and thunderstorms in the afternoon. Highs in the upper 80s. Chance of rain 40%. Again, the forecast for Peoria and surrounding areas of Central Illinois for the rest of tonight, mostly cloudy. A slight chance of showers after midnight. Lows around 60. East winds around 5 miles an hour. Chance of rain 20%. At 6 p.m. in Peoria, skies were partly sunny. The temperature was 80 degrees, the dew point was 56, and the relative humidity was 43%. The heat index was 80. The wind was east at 5 miles an hour. The pressure was 29.94 inches and falling. Around central and western Illinois, it was mostly sunny, with a temperature of 80 at Bloomington, 82 at Macomb, 81 at Quincy, 81 at Springfield, and 84 at Lincoln. It was cloudy, with a temperature of 76 at Galesburg, 79 at Lakin, and 80 at Pontiac. At Moline, the weather conditions were not available. And once again at 6 p.m. in Peoria, under partly sunny skies, the temperature was 80, and the heat index was 80. Looking elsewhere around the Midwest at 6 p.m., Chicago was partly sunny, and 71. Indianapolis was partly sunny, and 75. St. Louis was cloudy, and 78. Kansas City was partly sunny, and 81. Des Moines was mostly sunny, and 82. Milwaukee was partly sunny, and 61. The time is currently 6:54 p.m. Central Daylight Time. 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Now for the official National Weather Service forecast for Peoria and surrounding areas of Central Illinois. Rest of tonight, mostly cloudy. A slight chance of showers after midnight. Lows around 60. East winds around 5 miles an hour. Chance of rain 20%. Monday, mostly sunny. A slight chance of showers in the morning. Highs in the lower 80s. Northeast winds 5 to 10 miles an hour.

of rain 20%. Monday night, mostly clear. Lows in the mid-50s. Northeast winds 5 to 10 miles an hour. Tuesday, sunny. Highs in the lower 80s. East winds 5 to 10 miles an hour. Tuesday night, mostly clear. Lows in the mid-50s. East winds 5 to 10 miles an hour. Wednesday and Wednesday night, mostly clear. Highs in the lower 80s. Lows in the mid-50s. Thursday and Thursday night, partly cloudy. Highs in the upper 80s. Lows in the lower 60s. Friday, partly sunny. A chance of showers in the afternoon. Highs in the upper 80s. Chance of rain 40%. Friday night through Saturday night, mostly cloudy with a chance of showers and thunderstorms. Lows in the mid-60s. Highs in the upper 80s. Chance of rain 50%. Sunday, partly sunny. A chance of showers and thunderstorms in the afternoon. Highs in the upper 80s. Chance of rain 40%. Again, the forecast for Peoria and surrounding areas of central Illinois for the rest of tonight, mostly cloudy. A slight chance of showers after midnight. Lows around 60. East winds around 5 miles an hour. Chance of rain 20%. At 6 p.m. in Peoria, skies were partly sunny. The temperature was 80 degrees, the dew point was 56, and the relative humidity was 43%. The heat index was 80. The wind was east at 5 miles an hour. The pressure was 29.94 inches and falling. Around central and western Illinois, it was mostly sunny, with a temperature of 80 at Bloomington, 82 at Macomb, 81 at Quincy, 81 at Springfield, and 84 at Lincoln. It was cloudy, with a temperature of 76 at Galesburg, 79 at Lakin, and 80 at Pontiac. At Moline, the weather conditions were not available. And once again at 6 p.m. in Peoria, under partly sunny skies, the temperature was 80, and the heat index was 80. Looking elsewhere around the Midwest at 6 p.m., Chicago was partly sunny, and 71. Indianapolis was partly sunny, and 75. St. Louis was cloudy, and 78. Kansas City was partly sunny, and 81. Des Moines was mostly sunny, and 82. Milwaukee was partly sunny, and 61. The time is currently 6:58 p.m. Central Daylight Time. 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Now for the official National Weather Service forecast for Peoria and surrounding areas of central Illinois. Rest of tonight, mostly cloudy. A slight chance of showers after midnight. Lows around 60. East winds around 5 miles an hour. Chance of rain 20%. Monday, mostly sunny. A slight chance of showers in the morning. Highs in the lower 80s. Northeast winds 5 to 10 miles an hour. Chance of rain 20%. Monday night, mostly clear. Lows in the mid-50s. Northeast winds 5 to 10 miles an hour. Tuesday, sunny. Highs in the lower 80s. East winds 5 to 10 miles an hour. Tuesday night, mostly clear. Lows in the mid-50s. East winds 5 to 10 miles an hour. Wednesday and Wednesday night, mostly clear. Highs in the lower 80s. Lows in the mid-50s. Thursday and Thursday night, partly cloudy. Highs in the upper 80s. Lows in the lower 60s. Friday, partly sunny. A chance of showers in the afternoon. Highs in the upper 80s. Chance of rain 40%. Friday night through Saturday night, mostly cloudy with a chance of showers and thunderstorms. Lows in the mid-60s. Highs in the upper 80s. Chance of rain 50%. Sunday, partly sunny. A chance of showers and thunderstorms in the afternoon. Highs in the upper 80s. Chance of rain 40%. Again, the forecast for Peoria and surrounding areas of central Illinois for the rest of tonight, mostly cloudy. A slight chance of showers after midnight. Lows around 60. East winds around 5 miles an hour. Chance of rain 20%. The Peoria, Illinois climate summary for this evening, as of 4 p.m., May 31st, 2026. Today's high temperature was